Mineral Wells. Sunny, 91, southeast at 14, gusting to 22. Elsewhere around the region, Wichita Falls, sunny, 94, south at 17, gusting to 24. Abilene, sunny, 92, southeast at 15. Waco, mostly sunny, 90, south at 14. Tyler, sunny, 90, south at 13. Once again at 7 p.m., DFW Airport, mostly sunny, 90, south at 14. The following reports of weather temperature and wind were made at 7 p.m. DFW Airport, mostly sunny, 90, dew point 69, relative humidity 50%, wind south at 14, pressure 29.86 inches and falling. Fort Worth Meacham, mostly sunny, 90, south at 16. Dallas Love Field, mostly sunny, 91, southeast at 15, gusting to 22. Arlington, mostly sunny, 91, southeast at 14. Denton, sunny, 90, south at 17, gusting to 26. Mineral Wells, sunny, 91, southeast at 14, gusting to 22. Elsewhere around the region, Wichita Falls, sunny, 94, south at 17, gusting to 24. Abilene, sunny, 92, southeast at 15. Waco, mostly sunny, 90, south at 14. Tyler, sunny, 90, south at 13. Once again at 7 p.m., DFW Airport, mostly sunny, 90, south at 14. Now let's check on your local forecast for the Dallas-Fort Worth Metroplex. Tonight, mostly clear. Lows in the upper 70s. South winds 5 to 10 miles an hour. Sunday, mostly sunny with a 50% chance of showers and thunderstorms. Humid with highs around 90. Southwest winds around 5 miles an hour, becoming northeast in the afternoon. Sunday night, mostly cloudy with a chance of thunderstorms. A chance of showers in the evening, then showers likely after midnight. Lows in the upper 60s. Northeast winds 5 to 10 miles an hour. Chance of rain 70%. Monday, mostly cloudy. A 40% chance of showers and thunderstorms in the morning. Highs in the lower 80s. Northeast winds 5 to 10 miles an hour. And now the extended forecast. Monday night, mostly cloudy. Lows in the upper 60s. Northeast winds around 5 miles an hour. Tuesday, mostly sunny. Highs in the upper 80s. Tuesday night, mostly clear. Lows in the lower 70s. Wednesday, sunny. Highs in the mid-90s. Heat index values up to 105. Wednesday night, clear. Lows in the upper 70s. Thursday, mostly sunny. Highs in the mid-90s. Heat index values up to 105. Thursday night, partly cloudy with a slight chance of thunderstorms. A chance of showers. Lows in the mid-70s. Chance of rain 50%. Juneteenth, mostly cloudy in the morning, then becoming mostly sunny. A slight chance of thunderstorms. A chance of showers in the morning, then a slight chance of showers in the afternoon. Highs in the lower 90s. Chance of rain 40%. Friday night, partly cloudy. A slight chance of showers and thunderstorms in the evening, then a chance of showers and thunderstorms after midnight. Lows in the mid-70s. Chance of rain 30%. Saturday, partly sunny with a slight chance of thunderstorms. A chance of showers in the morning, then a slight chance of showers in the afternoon. Highs in the lower 90s. Chance of rain 30%. Heat index values up to 105. The forecast key messages for North and Central Texas. Scattered showers and thunderstorms will increase in coverage early Sunday morning as a decaying complex moves south across the Red River. More widespread showers and thunderstorms are expected late in the day Sunday and Sunday night across a good portion of North and Central TX. Locally, heavy rainfall and lightning will be the main threats. The spotter information statement for North and Central Texas. Spotter activation is not expected at this time.

ultraviolet index forecast for June 14th is 9, or very high. The current time is 7:08 p.m. Central Daylight Time. 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The following reports of weather temperature and wind were made at 7 p.m. DFW Airport, mostly sunny, 90, dew point 69, relative humidity 50%, wind south at 14, pressure 29.86 inches and falling. Fort Worth Meacham, mostly sunny, 90, south at 16. Dallas Love Field, mostly sunny, 91, southeast at 15, gusting to 22. Arlington, mostly sunny, 91, southeast at 14. Denton, sunny, 90, south at 17, gusting to 26. Mineral Wells, sunny, 91, southeast at 14, gusting to 22. Elsewhere around the region, Wichita Falls, sunny, 94, south at 17, gusting to 24. Abilene, sunny, 92, southeast at 15. Waco, mostly sunny, 90, south at 14. Tyler, sunny, 90, south at 13. Once again at 7 p.m., DFW Airport, mostly sunny, 90, south at 14. The following reports of weather temperature and wind were made at 7 p.m. DFW Airport, mostly sunny, 90, dew point 69, relative humidity 50%, wind south at 14, pressure 29.86 inches and falling. Fort Worth Meacham, mostly sunny, 90, south at 16. Dallas Love Field, mostly sunny, 91, southeast at 15, gusting to 22. Arlington, mostly sunny, 91, southeast at 14. Denton, sunny, 90, south at 17, gusting to 26. Mineral Wells, sunny, 91, southeast at 14, gusting to 22. Elsewhere around the region, Wichita Falls, sunny, 94, south at 17, gusting to 24. Abilene, mostly sunny, 92, southeast at 15. Waco, mostly sunny, 90, south at 14. Tyler, sunny, 90, south at 13. Once again at 7 p.m., DFW Airport, mostly sunny, 90, south at 14. Now let's check on your local forecast for the Dallas-Fort Worth Metroplex. Tonight, mostly clear. Lows in the upper 70s. South winds 5 to 10 miles an hour. Sunday, mostly sunny with a 50% chance of showers and thunderstorms. Humid with highs around 90. Southwest winds around 5 miles an hour, becoming northeast in the afternoon. Sunday night, mostly cloudy with a chance of thunderstorms. A chance of showers in the evening, then showers likely after midnight. Lows in the upper 60s. Northeast winds 5 to 10 miles an hour. Chance of rain 70%. Monday, mostly cloudy. A 40% chance of showers and thunderstorms in the morning. Highs in the lower 80s. Northeast winds 5 to 10 miles an hour. And now the extended forecast. Monday night, mostly cloudy. Lows in the upper 60s. Northeast winds around 5 miles an hour. Tuesday, mostly sunny. Highs in the upper 80s. Tuesday night, mostly clear. Lows in the lower 70s. Wednesday, sunny. Highs in the mid-90s. Heat index values up to 105. Wednesday night, clear. Lows in the upper 70s. Thursday, mostly sunny. Highs in the mid-90s. Heat index values up to 105. Thursday night, partly cloudy with a slight chance of thunderstorms. A chance of showers. Lows in the mid-70s. Chance of rain 50%. Juneteenth, mostly cloudy in the morning, then becoming mostly sunny. A slight chance of thunderstorms. A chance of showers in the morning, then a slight chance of showers in the afternoon. Highs in the lower 90s. Chance of rain 40%. Friday night, partly cloudy.
a slight chance of showers and thunderstorms in the evening, then a chance of showers and thunderstorms after midnight. Lows in the mid-70s. Chance of rain 30%. Saturday, partly sunny with a slight chance of thunderstorms. A chance of showers in the morning, then a slight chance of showers in the afternoon. Highs in the lower 90s. Chance of rain 30%. Heat index values up to 105. The forecast key messages for North and Central Texas. Scattered showers and thunderstorms will increase in coverage early Sunday morning as a decaying complex moves south across the Red River. More widespread showers and thunderstorms are expected late in the day Sunday and Sunday night across a good portion of North and Central TX. Locally, heavy rainfall and lightning will be the main threats. The spotter information statement for North and Central Texas. Spotter activation is not expected at this time. The ultraviolet index forecast for June 14th is 9, or very high. The current time is 7:14 p.m. Central Daylight Time. 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The following reports of weather temperature and wind were made at 7 p.m. DFW Airport, mostly sunny, 90, dew point 69, relative humidity 50%, wind south at 14, pressure 29.86 inches and falling. Fort Worth Meacham, mostly sunny, 90, south at 16. Dallas Love Field, mostly sunny, 91, southeast at 15, gusting to 22. Arlington, mostly sunny, 91, southeast at 14. Denton, sunny, 90, south at 17, gusting to 26. Mineral Wells, sunny, 91, southeast at 14, gusting to 22. Elsewhere around the region, Wichita Falls, sunny, 94, south at 17, gusting to 24. Abilene, mostly sunny, 92, southeast at 15. Waco, mostly sunny, 90, south at 14. Tyler, sunny, 90, south at 13. Once again at 7 p.m., DFW Airport, mostly sunny, 90, south at 14. Now let's check on your local forecast for the Dallas-Fort Worth Metroplex. Tonight, mostly clear. Lows in the upper 70s. South winds 5 to 10 miles an hour. Sunday, mostly sunny with a 50% chance of showers and thunderstorms. Humid with highs around 90. Southwest winds around 5 miles an hour, becoming northeast in the afternoon. Sunday night, mostly cloudy with a chance of thunderstorms. A chance of showers in the evening, then showers likely after midnight. Lows in the upper 60s. Northeast winds 5 to 10 miles an hour. Chance of rain 70%. Monday, mostly cloudy. A 40% chance of showers and thunderstorms in the morning. Highs in the lower 80s. Northeast winds 5 to 10 miles an hour. And now the extended forecast. Monday night, mostly cloudy. Lows in the upper 60s. Northeast winds around 5 miles an hour. Tuesday, mostly sunny. Highs in the upper 80s. Tuesday night, mostly clear. Lows in the lower 70s. Wednesday, sunny. Highs in the mid-90s. Heat index values up to 105. Wednesday night, clear. Lows in the upper 70s. Thursday, mostly sunny. Highs in the mid-90s. Heat index values up to 105. Thursday night, partly cloudy with a slight chance of thunderstorms. A chance of showers. Lows in the mid-70s. Chance of rain 50%. Juneteenth, mostly cloudy in the morning, then becoming mostly sunny. A slight chance of thunderstorms. A chance of showers in the morning, then a slight chance of showers in the afternoon. Highs in the lower 90s. Chance of rain 40%. Friday night, partly cloudy. A slight chance of showers and thunderstorms in the evening, then a chance of showers and thunderstorms after midnight. Lows in the mid-70s. Chance of rain 30%.
Saturday, partly sunny with a slight chance of thunderstorms. A chance of showers in the morning, then a slight chance of showers in the afternoon. Highs in the lower 90s. Chance of rain 30%. Heat index values up to 105. The forecast key messages for North and Central Texas. Scattered showers and thunderstorms will increase in coverage early Sunday morning as a decaying complex moves south across the Red River. More widespread showers and thunderstorms are expected late in the day Sunday and Sunday night across a good portion of North and Central TX. Locally, heavy rainfall and lightning will be the main threats. The spotter information statement for North and Central Texas. Spotter activation is not expected at this time. The ultraviolet index forecast for June 14th is 9, or very high. The current time is 7:19 p.m. Central Daylight Time. 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The following reports of weather temperature and wind were made at 7 p.m. DFW Airport, mostly sunny, 90, dew point 69, relative humidity 50%, wind south at 14, pressure 29.86 inches and falling. Fort Worth Meacham, mostly sunny, 90, south at 16. Dallas Love Field, mostly sunny, 91, southeast at 15, gusting to 22. Arlington, mostly sunny, 91, southeast at 14. Denton, sunny, 90, south at 17, gusting to 26. Mineral Wells, sunny, 91, southeast at 14, gusting to 22. Elsewhere around the region, Wichita Falls, sunny, 94, south at 17, gusting to 24. Abilene, mostly sunny, 92, southeast at 15. Waco, mostly sunny, 90, south at 14. Tyler, sunny, 90, south at 13. Once again at 7 p.m., DFW Airport, mostly sunny, 90, south at 14. Now let's check on your local forecast for the Dallas-Fort Worth Metroplex. Tonight, mostly clear. Lows in the upper 70s. South winds 5 to 10 miles an hour. Sunday, mostly sunny with a 50% chance of showers and thunderstorms. Humid with highs around 90. Southwest winds around 5 miles an hour, becoming northeast in the afternoon. Sunday night, mostly cloudy with a chance of thunderstorms. A chance of showers in the evening, then showers likely after midnight. Lows in the upper 60s. Northeast winds 5 to 10 miles an hour. Chance of rain 70%. Monday, mostly cloudy. A 40% chance of showers and thunderstorms in the morning. Highs in the lower 80s. Northeast winds 5 to 10 miles an hour. And now the extended forecast. Monday night, mostly cloudy. Lows in the upper 60s. Northeast winds around 5 miles an hour. Tuesday, mostly sunny. Highs in the upper 80s. Tuesday night, mostly clear. Lows in the lower 70s. Wednesday, sunny. Highs in the mid-90s. Heat index values up to 105. Wednesday night, clear. Lows in the upper 70s. Thursday, mostly sunny. Highs in the mid-90s. Heat index values up to 105. Thursday night, partly cloudy with a slight chance of thunderstorms. A chance of showers. Lows in the mid-70s. Chance of rain 50%. Juneteenth, mostly cloudy in the morning, then becoming mostly sunny. A slight chance of thunderstorms. A chance of showers in the morning, then a slight chance of showers in the afternoon. Highs in the lower 90s. Chance of rain 40%. Friday night, partly cloudy. A slight chance of showers and thunderstorms in the evening, then a chance of showers and thunderstorms after midnight. Lows in the mid-70s. Chance of rain 30%. Saturday, partly sunny with a slight chance of thunderstorms. A chance of showers in the morning, then a slight chance of showers in the afternoon. Highs in the lower 90s.
chance of rain 30%. Heat index values up to 105. The forecast key messages for North and Central Texas. Scattered showers and thunderstorms will increase in coverage early Sunday morning as a decaying complex moves south across the Red River. More widespread showers and thunderstorms are expected late in the day Sunday and Sunday night across a good portion of North and Central TX. Locally, heavy rainfall and lightning will be the main threats. The spotter information statement for North and Central Texas. Spotter activation is not expected at this time. The ultraviolet index forecast for June 14th is 9, or very high. The current time is 7:24 p.m. Central Daylight Time. 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The following reports of weather temperature and wind were made at 7 p.m. DFW Airport, mostly sunny, 90, dew point 69, relative humidity 50%, wind south at 14, pressure 29.86 inches and falling. Fort Worth Meacham, mostly sunny, 90, south at 16. Dallas Love Field, mostly sunny, 91, southeast at 15, gusting to 22. Arlington, mostly sunny, 91, southeast at 14. Denton, sunny, 90, south at 17, gusting to 26. Mineral Wells, sunny, 91, southeast at 14, gusting to 22. Elsewhere around the region, Wichita Falls, sunny, 94, south at 17, gusting to 24. Abilene, mostly sunny, 92, southeast at 15. Waco, mostly sunny, 90, south at 14. Tyler, sunny, 90, south at 13. Once again at 7 p.m., DFW Airport, mostly sunny, 90, south at 14. Now let's check on your local forecast for the Dallas-Fort Worth Metroplex. Tonight, mostly clear. Lows in the upper 70s. South winds 5 to 10 miles an hour. Sunday, mostly sunny with a 50% chance of showers and thunderstorms. Humid with highs around 90. Southwest winds around 5 miles an hour, becoming northeast in the afternoon. Sunday night, mostly cloudy with a chance of thunderstorms. A chance of showers in the evening, then showers likely after midnight. Lows in the upper 60s. Northeast winds 5 to 10 miles an hour. Chance of rain 70%. Monday, mostly cloudy. A 40% chance of showers and thunderstorms in the morning. Highs in the lower 80s. Northeast winds 5 to 10 miles an hour. And now the extended forecast. Monday night, mostly cloudy. Lows in the upper 60s. Northeast winds around 5 miles an hour. Tuesday, mostly sunny. Highs in the upper 80s. Tuesday night, mostly clear. Lows in the lower 70s. Wednesday, sunny. Highs in the mid-90s. Heat index values up to 105. Wednesday night, clear. Lows in the upper 70s. Thursday, mostly sunny. Highs in the mid-90s. Heat index values up to 105. Thursday night, partly cloudy with a slight chance of thunderstorms. A chance of showers. Lows in the mid-70s. Chance of rain 50%. Juneteenth, mostly cloudy in the morning, then becoming mostly sunny. A slight chance of thunderstorms. A chance of showers in the morning, then a slight chance of showers in the afternoon. Highs in the lower 90s. Chance of rain 40%. Friday night, partly cloudy. A slight chance of showers and thunderstorms in the evening, then a chance of showers and thunderstorms after midnight. Lows in the mid-70s. Chance of rain 30%. Saturday, partly sunny with a slight chance of thunderstorms. A chance of showers in the morning, then a slight chance of showers in the afternoon. Highs in the lower 90s. Chance of rain 30%. Heat index values up to 105. The forecast key messages for North and Central Texas.
Scattered showers and thunderstorms will increase in coverage early Sunday morning as the King Complex moves south across the Red River. More widespread showers and thunderstorms are expected late in the day Sunday and Sunday night across a good portion of North and Central TX. Locally, heavy rainfall and lightning will be the main threats. The spotter information statement for North and Central Texas. Spotter activation is not expected at this time. The ultraviolet index forecast for June 14th is 9, or very high. The current time is 7:29 p.m. Central Daylight Time. 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The following reports of weather temperature and wind were made at 7 p.m. DFW Airport, mostly sunny, 90, dew point 69, relative humidity 50%, wind south at 14, pressure 29.86 inches and falling. Fort Worth Meacham, mostly sunny, 90, south at 16. Dallas Love Field, mostly sunny, 91, southeast at 15, gusting to 22. Arlington, mostly sunny, 91, southeast at 14. Denton, sunny, 90, south at 17, gusting to 26. Mineral Wells, sunny, 91, southeast at 14, gusting to 22. Elsewhere around the region, Wichita Falls, sunny, 94, south at 17, gusting to 24. Abilene, mostly sunny, 92, southeast at 15. Waco, mostly sunny, 90, south at 14. Tyler, sunny, 90, south at 13. Once again at 7 p.m., DFW Airport, mostly sunny, 90, south at 14. Now let's check on your local forecast for the Dallas-Fort Worth Metroplex. Tonight, mostly clear. Lows in the upper 70s. South winds 5 to 10 miles an hour. Sunday, mostly sunny with a 50% chance of showers and thunderstorms. Humid with highs around 90. Southwest winds around 5 miles an hour, becoming northeast in the afternoon. Sunday night, mostly cloudy with a chance of thunderstorms. A chance of showers in the evening, then showers likely after midnight. Lows in the upper 60s. Northeast winds 5 to 10 miles an hour. Chance of rain 70%. Monday, mostly cloudy. A 40% chance of showers and thunderstorms in the morning. Highs in the lower 80s. Northeast winds 5 to 10 miles an hour. And now the extended forecast. Monday night, mostly cloudy. Lows in the upper 60s. Northeast winds around 5 miles an hour. Tuesday, mostly sunny. Highs in the upper 80s. Tuesday night, mostly clear. Lows in the lower 70s. Wednesday, sunny. Highs in the mid-90s. Heat index values up to 105. Wednesday night, clear. Lows in the upper 70s. Thursday, mostly sunny. Highs in the mid-90s. Heat index values up to 105. Thursday night, partly cloudy with a slight chance of thunderstorms. A chance of showers. Lows in the mid-70s. Chance of rain 50%. Juneteenth, mostly cloudy in the morning, then becoming mostly sunny. A slight chance of thunderstorms. A chance of showers in the morning, then a slight chance of showers in the afternoon. Highs in the lower 90s. Chance of rain 40%. Friday night, partly cloudy. A slight chance of showers and thunderstorms in the evening, then a chance of showers and thunderstorms after midnight. Lows in the mid-70s. Chance of rain 30%. Saturday, partly sunny with a slight chance of thunderstorms. A chance of showers in the morning, then a slight chance of showers in the afternoon. Highs in the lower 90s. Chance of rain 30%. Heat index values up to 105. The forecast key messages for North and Central Texas. Scattered showers and thunderstorms will increase in coverage early Sunday morning as a decaying complex moves south across the Red River. More
more widespread showers and thunderstorms are expected late in the day Sunday and Sunday night across a good portion of North and Central TX. Locally, heavy rainfall and lightning will be the main threats. The spotter information statement for North and Central Texas. Spotter activation is not expected at this time. The ultraviolet index forecast for June 14th is 9, or very high. The Dallas-Fort Worth climate summary for this evening, as of 7 p.m., June 13th, 2026. Today's high temperature was 93 degrees and the low 78 degrees. No precipitation fell today, which leaves the monthly total at 7.16 inches. The total precipitation for the year still stands at 20.34 inches. The normal high temperature for tomorrow is 92 degrees, and the normal low is 72. The record high for tomorrow is 105, which occurred in 1911, and the record low is 54, which occurred in 1947. Sunset tonight is at 8:37 p.m. Sunrise tomorrow is at 6:19 a.m. The current time is 7:34 p.m. Central Daylight Time. 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The following reports of weather temperature and wind were made at 7 p.m. DFW Airport, mostly sunny, 90, dew point 69, relative humidity 50%, wind south at 14, pressure 29.86 inches and falling. Fort Worth Meacham, mostly sunny, 90, south at 16. Dallas Love Field, mostly sunny, 91, southeast at 15, gusting to 22. Arlington, mostly sunny, 91, southeast at 14. Denton, sunny, 90, south at 17, gusting to 26. Mineral Wells, sunny, 91, southeast at 14, gusting to 22. Elsewhere around the region, Wichita Falls, sunny, 94, south at 17, gusting to 24. Abilene, mostly sunny, 92, southeast at 15. Waco, mostly sunny, 90, south at 14. Tyler, sunny, 90, south at 13. Once again at 7 p.m., DFW Airport, mostly sunny, 90, south at 14. Now let's check on your local forecast for the Dallas-Fort Worth Metroplex. Tonight, mostly clear. Lows in the upper 70s. South winds 5 to 10 miles an hour. Sunday, mostly sunny with a 50% chance of showers and thunderstorms. Humid with highs around 90. Southwest winds around 5 miles an hour, becoming northeast in the afternoon. Sunday night, mostly cloudy with a chance of thunderstorms. A chance of showers in the evening, then showers likely after midnight. Lows in the upper 60s. Northeast winds 5 to 10 miles an hour. Chance of rain 70%. Monday, mostly cloudy. A 40% chance of showers and thunderstorms in the morning. Highs in the lower 80s. Northeast winds 5 to 10 miles an hour. And now the extended forecast. Monday night, mostly cloudy. Lows in the upper 60s. Northeast winds around 5 miles an hour. Tuesday, mostly sunny. Highs in the upper 80s. Tuesday night, mostly clear. Lows in the lower 70s. Wednesday, sunny. Highs in the mid-90s. Heat index values up to 105. Wednesday night, clear. Lows in the upper 70s. Thursday, mostly sunny. Highs in the mid-90s. Heat index values up to 105. Thursday night, partly cloudy with a slight chance of thunderstorms. A chance of showers. Lows in the mid-70s. Chance of rain 50%. Juneteenth, mostly cloudy in the morning, then becoming mostly sunny. A slight chance of thunderstorms. A chance of showers in the morning, then a slight chance of showers in the afternoon. Highs in the lower 90s. Chance of rain 40%. Friday night, partly cloudy. A slight chance of showers and thunderstorms in the evening, then a chance of showers and thunderstorms after midnight.
lows in the mid-70s. Chance of rain 30%. Saturday, partly sunny with a slight chance of thunderstorms. A chance of showers in the morning, then a slight chance of showers in the afternoon. Highs in the lower 90s. Chance of rain 30%. Heat index values up to 105. The forecast key messages for North and Central Texas. Scattered showers and thunderstorms will increase in coverage early Sunday morning as a decaying complex moves south across the Red River. More widespread showers and thunderstorms are expected late in the day Sunday and Sunday night across a good portion of North and Central TX. Locally, heavy rainfall and lightning will be the main threats. The spotter information statement for North and Central Texas. Spotter activation is not expected at this time. The ultraviolet index forecast for June 14th is 9, or very high. The Dallas-Fort Worth climate summary for this evening, as of 7 p.m., June 13th, 2026. Today's high temperature was 93 degrees and the low 78 degrees. No precipitation fell today, which leaves the monthly total at 7.16 inches. The total precipitation for the year still stands at 20.34 inches. The normal high temperature for tomorrow is 92 degrees, and the normal low is 72. The record high for tomorrow is 105, which occurred in 1911, and the record low is 54, which occurred in 1947. Sunset tonight is at 8:37 p.m. Sunrise tomorrow is at 6:19 a.m. The current time is 7:40 p.m. Central Daylight Time. 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The following reports of weather temperature and wind were made at 7 p.m. DFW Airport, mostly sunny, 90, dew point 69, relative humidity 50%, wind south at 14, pressure 29.86 inches and falling. Fort Worth Meacham, mostly sunny, 90, south at 16. Dallas Love Field, mostly sunny, 91, southeast at 15, gusting to 22. Arlington, mostly sunny, 91, southeast at 14. Denton, sunny, 90, south at 17, gusting to 26. Mineral Wells, sunny, 91, southeast at 14, gusting to 22. Elsewhere around the region, Wichita Falls, sunny, 94, south at 17, gusting to 24. Abilene, mostly sunny, 92, southeast at 15. Waco, mostly sunny, 90, south at 14. Tyler, sunny, 90, south at 13. Once again at 7 p.m., DFW Airport, mostly sunny, 90, south at 14. Now let's check on your local forecast for the Dallas-Fort Worth Metroplex. Tonight, mostly clear. Lows in the upper 70s. South winds 5 to 10 miles an hour. Sunday, mostly sunny with a 50% chance of showers and thunderstorms. Humid with highs around 90. Southwest winds around 5 miles an hour, becoming northeast in the afternoon. Sunday night, mostly cloudy with a chance of thunderstorms. A chance of showers in the evening, then showers likely after midnight. Lows in the upper 60s. Northeast winds 5 to 10 miles an hour. Chance of rain 70%. Monday, mostly cloudy. A 40% chance of showers and thunderstorms in the morning. Highs in the lower 80s. Northeast winds 5 to 10 miles an hour. And now the extended forecast. Monday night, mostly cloudy. Lows in the upper 60s. Northeast winds around 5 miles an hour. Tuesday, mostly sunny. Highs in the upper 80s. Tuesday night, mostly clear. Lows in the lower 70s. Wednesday, sunny. Highs in the mid-90s. Heat index values up to 105. Wednesday night, clear. Lows in the upper 70s. Thursday, mostly sunny. Highs in the mid-90s. Heat index values up to 105. Thursday night, partly cloudy with a slight chance of thunderstorms.
a chance of showers. Lows in the mid-70s. Chance of rain 50%. Juneteenth, mostly cloudy in the morning, then becoming mostly sunny. A slight chance of thunderstorms. A chance of showers in the morning, then a slight chance of showers in the afternoon. Highs in the lower 90s. Chance of rain 40%. Friday night, partly cloudy. A slight chance of showers and thunderstorms in the evening, then a chance of showers and thunderstorms after midnight. Lows in the mid-70s. Chance of rain 30%. Saturday, partly sunny with a slight chance of thunderstorms. A chance of showers in the morning, then a slight chance of showers in the afternoon. Highs in the lower 90s. Chance of rain 30%. Heat index values up to 105. The forecast key messages for North and Central Texas. Scattered showers and thunderstorms will increase in coverage early Sunday morning as a decaying complex moves south across the Red River. More widespread showers and thunderstorms are expected late in the day Sunday and Sunday night across a good portion of North and Central TX. Locally, heavy rainfall and lightning will be the main threats. The spotter information statement for North and Central Texas. Spotter activation is not expected at this time. The ultraviolet index forecast for June 14th is 9, or very high. The Dallas-Fort Worth climate summary for this evening, as of 7 p.m., June 13, 2026. Today's high temperature was 93 degrees and the low 78 degrees. No precipitation fell today, which leaves the monthly total at 7.16 inches. The total precipitation for the year still stands at 20.34 inches. The normal high temperature for tomorrow is 92 degrees, and the normal low is 72. The record high for tomorrow is 105, which occurred in 1911, and the record low is 54, which occurred in 1947. Sunset tonight is at 8:37 p.m. Sunrise tomorrow is at 6:19 a.m. The current time is 7:46 p.m. Central Daylight Time. 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The following reports of weather temperature and wind were made at 7 p.m. DFW Airport, mostly sunny, 90, dew point 69, relative humidity 50%, wind south at 14, pressure 29.86 inches and falling. Fort Worth Meacham, mostly sunny, 90, south at 16. Dallas Love Field, mostly sunny, 91, southeast at 15, gusting to 22. Arlington, mostly sunny, 91, southeast at 14. Denton, sunny, 90, south at 17, gusting to 26. Mineral Wells, sunny, 91, southeast at 14, gusting to 22. Elsewhere around the region, Wichita Falls, sunny, 94, south at 17, gusting to 24. Abilene, mostly sunny, 92, southeast at 15. Waco, mostly sunny, 90, south at 14. Tyler, sunny, 90, south at 13. Once again at 7 p.m., DFW Airport, mostly sunny, 90, south at 14. Now let's check on your local forecast for the Dallas-Fort Worth Metroplex. Tonight, mostly clear. Lows in the upper 70s. South winds 5 to 10 miles an hour. Sunday, mostly sunny with a 50% chance of showers and thunderstorms. Humid with highs around 90. Southwest winds around 5 miles an hour, becoming northeast in the afternoon. Sunday night, mostly cloudy with a chance of thunderstorms. A chance of showers in the evening, then showers likely after midnight. Lows in the upper 60s. Northeast winds 5 to 10 miles an hour. Chance of rain 70%. Monday, mostly cloudy. A 40% chance of showers and thunderstorms in the morning. Highs in the lower 80s. Northeast winds 5 to 10 miles an hour. And now the extended forecast. Monday night, mostly cloudy. Lows in the upper 60s. Northeast winds around 5 miles an hour.
Tuesday, mostly sunny. Highs in the upper 80s. Tuesday night, mostly clear. Lows in the lower 70s. Wednesday, sunny. Highs in the mid-90s. Heat index values up to 105. Wednesday night, clear. Lows in the upper 70s. Thursday, mostly sunny. Highs in the mid-90s. Heat index values up to 105. Thursday night, partly cloudy with a slight chance of thunderstorms. A chance of showers. Lows in the mid-70s. Chance of rain 50%. Juneteenth, mostly cloudy in the morning, then becoming mostly sunny. A slight chance of thunderstorms. A chance of showers in the morning, then a slight chance of showers in the afternoon. Highs in the lower 90s. Chance of rain 40%. Friday night, partly cloudy. A slight chance of showers and thunderstorms in the evening, then a chance of showers and thunderstorms after midnight. Lows in the mid-70s. Chance of rain 30%. Saturday, partly sunny with a slight chance of thunderstorms. A chance of showers in the morning, then a slight chance of showers in the afternoon. Highs in the lower 90s. Chance of rain 30%. Heat index values up to 105. The forecast key messages for North and Central Texas. Scattered showers and thunderstorms will increase in coverage early Sunday morning as a decaying complex moves south across the Red River. More widespread showers and thunderstorms are expected late in the day Sunday and Sunday night across a good portion of North and Central TX. Locally, heavy rainfall and lightning will be the main threats. The spotter information statement for North and Central Texas. Spotter activation is not expected at this time. The ultraviolet index forecast for June 14th is 9, or very high. The Dallas-Fort Worth climate summary for this evening, as of 7 p.m., June 13, 2026. Today's high temperature was 93 degrees and the low 78 degrees. No precipitation fell today, which leaves the monthly total at 7.16 inches. The total precipitation for the year still stands at 20.34 inches. The normal high temperature for tomorrow is 92 degrees, and the normal low is 72. The record high for tomorrow is 105, which occurred in 1911, and the record low is 54, which occurred in 1947. Sunset tonight is at 8:37 p.m. Sunrise tomorrow is at 6:19 a.m. The current time is 7:51 p.m. Central Daylight Time. 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The following reports of weather temperature and wind were made at 7 p.m. DFW Airport, mostly sunny, 90, dew point 69, relative humidity 50%, wind south at 14, pressure 29.86 inches and falling. Fort Worth Meacham, mostly sunny, 90, south at 16. Dallas Love Field, mostly sunny, 91, southeast at 15, gusting to 22. Arlington, mostly sunny, 91, southeast at 14. Denton, sunny, 90, south at 17, gusting to 26. Mineral Wells, sunny, 91, southeast at 14, gusting to 22. Elsewhere around the region, Wichita Falls, sunny, 94, south at 17, gusting to 24. Abilene, mostly sunny, 92, southeast at 15. Waco, mostly sunny, 90, south at 14. Tyler, sunny, 90, south at 13. Once again at 7 p.m., DFW Airport, mostly sunny, 90, south at 14. Now let's check on your local forecast for the Dallas-Fort Worth Metroplex. Tonight, mostly clear. Lows in the upper 70s. South winds 5 to 10 miles an hour. Sunday, mostly sunny with a 50% chance of showers and thunderstorms. Humid with highs around 90. Southwest winds around 5 miles an hour, becoming northeast in the afternoon. Sunday night, mostly cloudy with a chance of thunderstorms.
a chance of showers in the evening, then showers likely after midnight. Lows in the upper 60s. Northeast winds 5 to 10 miles an hour. Chance of rain 70%. Monday, mostly cloudy. A 40% chance of showers and thunderstorms in the morning. Highs in the lower 80s. Northeast winds 5 to 10 miles an hour. And now the extended forecast. Monday night, mostly cloudy. Lows in the upper 60s. Northeast winds around 5 miles an hour. Tuesday, mostly sunny. Highs in the upper 80s. Tuesday night, mostly clear. Lows in the lower 70s. Wednesday, sunny. Highs in the mid-90s. Heat index values up to 105. Wednesday night, clear. Lows in the upper 70s. Thursday, mostly sunny. Highs in the mid-90s. Heat index values up to 105. Thursday night, partly cloudy with a slight chance of thunderstorms. A chance of showers. Lows in the mid-70s. Chance of rain 50%. Juneteenth, mostly cloudy in the morning, then becoming mostly sunny. A slight chance of thunderstorms. A chance of showers in the morning, then a slight chance of showers in the afternoon. Highs in the lower 90s. Chance of rain 40%. Friday night, partly cloudy. A slight chance of showers and thunderstorms in the evening, then a chance of showers and thunderstorms after midnight. Lows in the mid-70s. Chance of rain 30%. Saturday, partly sunny with a slight chance of thunderstorms. A chance of showers in the morning, then a slight chance of showers in the afternoon. Highs in the lower 90s. Chance of rain 30%. Heat index values up to 105. The forecast key messages for North and Central Texas. Scattered showers and thunderstorms will increase in coverage early Sunday morning as a decaying complex moves south across the Red River. More widespread showers and thunderstorms are expected late in the day Sunday and Sunday night across a good portion of North and Central TX. Locally heavy rainfall and lightning will be the main threats. The spotter information statement for North and Central Texas. Spotter activation is not expected at this time. The ultraviolet index forecast for June 14th is 9, or very high. The Dallas-Fort Worth climate summary for this evening, as of 7 p.m., June 13th, 2026. Today's high temperature was 93 degrees and the low 78 degrees. No precipitation fell today, which leaves the monthly total at 7.16 inches. The total precipitation for the year still stands at 20.34 inches. The normal high temperature for tomorrow is 92 degrees, and the normal low is 72. The record high for tomorrow is 105, which occurred in 1911, and the record low is 54, which occurred in 1947. Sunset tonight is at 8:37 p.m. Sunrise tomorrow is at 6:19 a.m. The current time is 7:57 p.m. Central Daylight Time. 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The following reports of weather temperature and wind were made at 7 p.m. DFW Airport, mostly sunny, 90, dew point 69, relative humidity 50%, wind south at 14, pressure 29.86 inches and falling. Fort Worth Meacham, mostly sunny, 90, south at 16. Dallas Love Field, mostly sunny, 91, southeast at 15, gusting to 22. Arlington, mostly sunny, 91, southeast at 14. Denton, sunny, 90, south at 17, gusting to 26. Mineral Wells, sunny, 91, southeast at 14, gusting to 22. Elsewhere around the region, Wichita Falls, sunny, 94, south at 17, gusting to 24. Abilene, mostly sunny, 92, southeast at 15. Waco, mostly sunny, 90, south at 14. Tyler, sunny, 90, south at 13.
once again at 7 p.m., DFW Airport, mostly sunny, 90, south at 14. Now let's check on your local forecast for the Dallas-Fort Worth Metroplex. Tonight, mostly clear. Lows in the upper 70s. South winds 5 to 10 miles an hour. Sunday, mostly sunny with a 50% chance of showers and thunderstorms. Humid with highs around 90. Southwest winds around 5 miles an hour, becoming northeast in the afternoon. Sunday night, mostly cloudy with a chance of thunderstorms. A chance of showers in the evening, then showers likely after midnight. Lows in the upper 60s. Northeast winds 5 to 10 miles an hour. Chance of rain 70%. Monday, mostly cloudy. A 40% chance of showers and thunderstorms in the morning. Highs in the lower 80s. Northeast winds 5 to 10 miles an hour. And now the extended forecast. Monday night, mostly cloudy. Lows in the upper 60s. Northeast winds around 5 miles an hour. Tuesday, mostly sunny. Highs in the upper 80s. Tuesday night, mostly clear. Lows in the lower 70s. Wednesday, sunny. Highs in the mid-90s. Heat index values up to 105. Wednesday night, clear. Lows in the upper 70s. Thursday, mostly sunny. Highs in the mid-90s. Heat index values up to 105. Thursday night, partly cloudy with a slight chance of thunderstorms. A chance of showers. Lows in the mid-70s. Chance of rain 50%. Juneteenth, mostly cloudy in the morning, then becoming mostly sunny. A slight chance of thunderstorms. A chance of showers in the morning, then a slight chance of showers in the afternoon. Highs in the lower 90s. Chance of rain 40%. Friday night, partly cloudy. A slight chance of showers and thunderstorms in the evening, then a chance of showers and thunderstorms after midnight. Lows in the mid-70s. Chance of rain 30%. Saturday, partly sunny with a slight chance of thunderstorms. A chance of showers in the morning, then a slight chance of showers in the afternoon. Highs in the lower 90s. Chance of rain 30%. Heat index values up to 105. The forecast key messages for North and Central Texas. Scattered showers and thunderstorms will increase in coverage early Sunday morning as a decaying complex moves south across the Red River. More widespread showers and thunderstorms are expected late in the day Sunday and Sunday night across a good portion of North and Central TX. Locally heavy rainfall and lightning will be the main threats. The spotter information statement for North and Central Texas. Spotter activation is not expected at this time. The ultraviolet index forecast for June 14th is 9, or very high. The Dallas-Fort Worth climate summary for this evening, as of 7 p.m., June 13, 2026. Today's high temperature was 93 degrees and the low 78 degrees. No precipitation fell today, which leaves the monthly total at 7.16 inches. The total precipitation for the year still stands at 20.34 inches. The normal high temperature for tomorrow is 92 degrees, and the normal low is 72. The record high for tomorrow is 105, which occurred in 1911, and the record low is 54, which occurred in 1947. Sunset tonight is at 8:37 p.m. Sunrise tomorrow is at 6:19 a.m. The current time is 8:02 p.m. Central Daylight Time. 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The following reports of weather temperature and wind were made at 8 p.m. DFW Airport, partly cloudy, 89, dew point 68, relative humidity 49%, wind south at 16, pressure 29.86 inches and steady. Fort Worth Meacham, clear, 88, south at 18. Dallas Love Field, partly cloudy, 90, south at 10, gusting to 21. Arlington, clear, 89, southeast at 12.
Denton, clear, 88, south at 12. Mineral Wells, clear, 89, south at 12. Elsewhere around the region, Wichita Falls, clear, 91, south at 12.

14. Abilene, partly cloudy, 91, southeast at 12. Waco, clear, 89, south at 13. Tyler, clear, 88, south at 8. Once again at 8 p.m., DFW Airport, partly cloudy, 89, south at 16. The following reports of weather temperature and wind were made at 8 p.m. DFW Airport, partly cloudy, 89, dew point 68, relative humidity 49%, wind south at 16, pressure 29.86 inches and steady. Fort Worth Meacham, clear, 88, south, 91, south at 15. Abilene, partly cloudy, 91, southeast at 12. Waco, clear, 89, south at 13. Tyler, clear.

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Elsewhere around the region, Wichita Falls, clear, 91, south at 15. Abilene, partly cloudy, 91, southeast at 12. Waco, clear, 89, south at 13. Tyler, clear, 88, south at 8. Once again at 8 p.m., DFW Airport, partly cloudy, 89, south at 16. Now let's check on your local forecast for the Dallas-Fort Worth Metroplex. Tonight, mostly clear. Lows in the upper 70s. South winds 5 to 10 miles an hour. Sunday, mostly sunny with a 50% chance of showers and thunderstorms. Humid with highs around 90. Southwest winds around 5 miles an hour, becoming northeast in the afternoon. Sunday night, mostly cloudy with a chance of thunderstorms. A chance of showers in the evening, then showers likely after midnight. Lows in the upper 60s. Northeast winds 5 to 10 miles an hour. Chance of rain 70%. Monday, mostly cloudy. A 40% chance of showers and thunderstorms in the morning. Highs in the lower 80s. Northeast winds 5 to 10 miles an hour. And now the extended forecast. Monday night, mostly cloudy. Lows in the upper 60s. Northeast winds around 5 miles an hour. Tuesday, mostly sunny. Highs in the upper 80s. Tuesday night, mostly clear. Lows in the lower 70s. Wednesday, sunny. Highs in the mid-90s. Heat index values up to 105. Wednesday night, clear. Lows in the upper 70s. Thursday, mostly sunny. Highs in the mid-90s. Heat index values up to 105. Thursday night, partly cloudy with a slight chance of thunderstorms. A chance of showers. Lows in the mid-70s. Chance of rain 50%. Juneteenth, mostly cloudy in the morning, then becoming mostly sunny. A slight chance of thunderstorms. A chance of showers in the morning, then a slight chance of showers in the afternoon. Highs in the lower 90s. Chance of rain 40%. Friday night, partly cloudy. A slight chance of showers and thunderstorms in the evening, then a chance of showers and thunderstorms after midnight. Lows in the mid-70s. Chance of rain 30%. Saturday, partly sunny with a slight chance of thunderstorms. A chance of showers in the morning, then a slight chance of showers in the afternoon. Highs in the lower 90s. Chance of rain 30%. Heat index values up to 105. The forecast key messages for North and Central Texas. Scattered showers and thunderstorms will increase in coverage early Sunday morning as a decaying complex moves south across the Red River. More widespread showers and thunderstorms are expected late in the day Sunday and Sunday night across a good portion of North and Central TX. Locally, heavy rainfall and lightning will be the main threats. The spotter information statement for North and Central Texas. Spotter activation is not expected at this time. The ultraviolet index forecast for June 14th is 9, or very high. The Dallas-Fort Worth climate summary for this evening, as of 7 p.m., June 13, 2026. Today's high temperature was 93 degrees and the low 78 degrees. No precipitation fell today, which leaves the monthly total at 7.16 inches. The total precipitation for the year still stands at 20.34 inches. The normal high temperature for tomorrow is 92 degrees, and the normal low is 72. The record high for tomorrow is 105, which occurred in 1911, and the record low is 54, which occurred in 1947. Sunset tonight is at 8:37 p.m. Sunrise tomorrow is at 6:19 a.m. The current time is 8:09 p.m. Central Daylight Time. 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The following reports of weather temperature and wind were made at 8 p.m. DFW Airport, partly cloudy, 89, dew point 68, relative humidity 49%, wind south.

At 16, pressure 29.86 inches and steady. Fort Worth, Meacham, clear, 88, south at 18. Dallas Love Field, partly cloudy, 90, south at 10, gusting to 21. Arlington, clear, 89, southeast at 12. Denton, clear, 88, south at 12. Mineral Wells, clear, 89, south at 12. Elsewhere around the region, Wichita Falls, clear, 91, south at 15. Abilene, partly cloudy, 91, southeast at 12. Waco, clear, 89, south at 13. Tyler, clear, 88, south at 8. Once again at 8 p.m., DFW Airport, partly cloudy, 89, south at 16. The following reports of weather temperature and wind were made at 8 p.m. DFW Airport, partly cloudy, 89, dew point 68, relative humidity 49%, wind south at 16, pressure 29.86 inches and steady. Fort Worth, Meacham, clear, 88, south at 18. Dallas Love Field, partly cloudy, 90, south at 10, gusting to 21. Arlington, clear, 89, southeast at 12. Denton, clear, 88, south at 12. Mineral Wells, clear, 89, south at 12. Elsewhere around the region, Wichita Falls, clear, 91, south at 15. Abilene, clear, 91, southeast at 12. Waco, clear, 89, south at 13. Tyler, clear, 88, south at 8. Once again at 8 p.m., DFW Airport, partly cloudy, 89, south at 16. Now let's check on your local forecast for the Dallas-Fort Worth Metroplex. Tonight, mostly clear. Lows in the upper 70s. South winds 5 to 10 miles an hour. Sunday, mostly sunny with a 50% chance of showers and thunderstorms. Humid with highs around 90. Southwest winds around 5 miles an hour, becoming northeast in the afternoon. Sunday night, mostly cloudy with a chance of thunderstorms. A chance of showers in the evening, then showers likely after midnight. Lows in the upper 60s. Northeast winds 5 to 10 miles an hour. Chance of rain 70%. Monday, mostly cloudy. A 40% chance of showers and thunderstorms in the morning. Highs in the lower 80s. Northeast winds 5 to 10 miles an hour. And now the extended forecast. Monday night, mostly cloudy. Lows in the upper 60s. Northeast winds around 5 miles an hour. Tuesday, mostly sunny. Highs in the upper 80s. Tuesday night, mostly clear. Lows in the lower 70s. Wednesday, sunny. Highs in the mid-90s. Heat index values up to 105. Wednesday night, clear. Lows in the upper 70s. Thursday, mostly sunny. Highs in the mid-90s. Heat index values up to 105. Thursday night, partly cloudy with a slight chance of thunderstorms. A chance of showers. Lows in the mid-70s. Chance of rain 50%. Juneteenth, mostly cloudy in the morning, then becoming mostly sunny. A slight chance of thunderstorms. A chance of showers in the morning, then a slight chance of showers in the afternoon. Highs in the lower 90s. Chance of rain 40%. Friday night, partly cloudy. A slight chance of showers and thunderstorms in the evening, then a chance of showers and thunderstorms after midnight. Lows in the mid-70s. Chance of rain 30%. Saturday, partly sunny with a slight chance of thunderstorms. A chance of showers in the morning, then a slight chance of showers in the afternoon. Highs in the lower 90s. Chance of rain 30%. Heat index values up to 105. The forecast key messages for North and Central Texas. Scattered showers and thunderstorms will increase in coverage early Sunday morning as a decaying complex moves south across the Red River. More widespread showers and thunderstorms are expected late in the day Sunday and Sunday night across a good portion of North and Central TX.
Locally, heavy rainfall and lightning will be the main threats. The spotter information statement for North and Central Texas. Spotter activation is not expected at this time. The ultraviolet index forecast for June 14th is 9, or very high. The Dallas-Fort Worth climate summary for this evening, as of 7 p.m., June 13, 2026. Today's high temperature was 93 degrees and the low 78 degrees. No precipitation fell today, which leaves the monthly total at 7.16 inches. The total precipitation for the year still stands at 20.34 inches. The normal high temperature for tomorrow is 92 degrees, and the normal low is 72. The record high for tomorrow is 105, which occurred in 1911, and the record low is 54, which occurred in 1947. Sunset tonight is at 8:37 p.m. Sunrise tomorrow is at 6:19 a.m. The current time is 8:15 p.m. Central Daylight Time. 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The following reports of weather temperature and wind were made at 8 p.m. DFW Airport, partly cloudy, 89, dew point 68, relative humidity 49%, wind south at 16, pressure 29.86 inches and steady. Fort Worth Meacham, clear, 88, south at 18. Dallas Love Field, partly cloudy, 90, south at 10, gusting to 21. Arlington, clear, 89, southeast at 12. Denton, clear, 88, south at 12. Mineral Wells, clear, 89, south at 12. Elsewhere around the region, Wichita Falls, clear, 91, south at 15. Abilene, clear, 91, southeast at 12. Waco, clear, 89, south at 13. Tyler, clear, 88, south at 8. Once again at 8 p.m., DFW Airport, partly cloudy, 89, south at 16. Now let's check on your local forecast for the Dallas-Fort Worth Metroplex. Tonight, mostly clear. Lows in the upper 70s. South winds 5 to 10 miles an hour. Sunday, mostly sunny with a 50% chance of showers and thunderstorms. Humid with highs around 90. Southwest winds around 5 miles an hour, becoming northeast in the afternoon. Sunday night, mostly cloudy with a chance of thunderstorms. A chance of showers in the evening, then showers likely after midnight. Lows in the upper 60s. Northeast winds 5 to 10 miles an hour. Chance of rain 70%. Monday, mostly cloudy. A 40% chance of showers and thunderstorms in the morning. Highs in the lower 80s. Northeast winds 5 to 10 miles an hour. And now the extended forecast. Monday night, mostly cloudy. Lows in the upper 60s. Northeast winds around 5 miles an hour. Tuesday, mostly sunny. Highs in the upper 80s. Tuesday night, mostly clear. Lows in the lower 70s. Wednesday, sunny. Highs in the mid-90s. Heat index values up to 105. Wednesday night, clear. Lows in the upper 70s. Thursday, mostly sunny. Highs in the mid-90s. Heat index values up to 105. Thursday night, partly cloudy with a slight chance of thunderstorms. A chance of showers. Lows in the mid-70s. Chance of rain 50%. Juneteenth, mostly cloudy in the morning, then becoming mostly sunny. A slight chance of thunderstorms. A chance of showers in the morning, then a slight chance of showers in the afternoon. Highs in the lower 90s. Chance of rain 40%. Friday night, partly cloudy. A slight chance of showers and thunderstorms in the evening, then a chance of showers and thunderstorms after midnight. Lows in the mid-70s. Chance of rain 30%. Saturday, partly sunny with a slight chance of thunderstorms. A chance of showers in the morning, then a slight chance of showers in the afternoon. Highs in the lower 90s.
chance of rain 30%. Heat index values up to 105. The forecast key messages for North and Central Texas. Scattered showers and thunderstorms will increase in coverage early Sunday morning as a decaying complex moves south across the Red River. More widespread showers and thunderstorms are expected late in the day Sunday and Sunday night across a good portion of North and Central TX. Locally, heavy rainfall and lightning will be the main threats. The spotter information statement for North and Central Texas. Spotter activation is not expected at this time. The ultraviolet index forecast for June 14th is 9, or very high. The Dallas-Fort Worth climate summary for this evening, as of 7 p.m., June 13, 2026. Today's high temperature was 93 degrees and the low 78 degrees. No precipitation fell today, which leaves the monthly total at 7.16 inches. The total precipitation for the year still stands at 20.34 inches. The normal high temperature for tomorrow is 92 degrees, and the normal low is 72. The record high for tomorrow is 105, which occurred in 1911, and the record low is 54, which occurred in 1947. Sunset tonight is at 8:37 p.m. Sunrise tomorrow is at 6:19 a.m. The current time is 8:21 p.m. Central Daylight Time. 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The following reports of weather temperature and wind were made at 8 p.m. DFW Airport, partly cloudy, 89, dew point 68, relative humidity 49%, wind south at 16, pressure 29.86 inches and steady. Fort Worth Meacham, clear, 88, south at 18. Dallas Love Field, partly cloudy, 90, south at 10, gusting to 21. Arlington, clear, 89, southeast at 12. Denton, clear, 88, south at 12. Mineral Wells, clear, 89, south at 12. Elsewhere around the region, Wichita Falls, clear, 91, south at 15. Abilene, clear, 91, southeast at 12. Waco, clear, 89, south at 13. Tyler, clear, 88, south at 8. Once again at 8 p.m., DFW Airport, partly cloudy, 89, south at 16. Now let's check on your local forecast for the Dallas-Fort Worth Metroplex. Tonight, mostly clear. Lows in the upper 70s. South winds 5 to 10 miles an hour. Sunday, mostly sunny with a 50% chance of showers and thunderstorms. Humid with highs around 90. Southwest winds around 5 miles an hour, becoming northeast in the afternoon. Sunday night, mostly cloudy with a chance of thunderstorms. A chance of showers in the evening, then showers likely after midnight. Lows in the upper 60s. Northeast winds 5 to 10 miles an hour. Chance of rain 70%. Monday, mostly cloudy. A 40% chance of showers and thunderstorms in the morning. Highs in the lower 80s. Northeast winds 5 to 10 miles an hour. And now the extended forecast. Monday night, mostly cloudy. Lows in the upper 60s. Northeast winds around 5 miles an hour. Tuesday, mostly sunny. Highs in the upper 80s. Tuesday night, mostly clear. Lows in the lower 70s. Wednesday, sunny. Highs in the mid-90s. Heat index values up to 105. Wednesday night, clear. Lows in the upper 70s. Thursday, mostly sunny. Highs in the mid-90s. Heat index values up to 105. Thursday night, partly cloudy with a slight chance of thunderstorms. A chance of showers. Lows in the mid-70s. Chance of rain 50%. Juneteenth, mostly cloudy in the morning, then becoming mostly sunny. A slight chance of thunderstorms. A chance of showers in the morning, then a slight chance of showers in the afternoon. Highs in the lower 90s. Chance of rain 40%.
Friday night, partly cloudy. A slight chance of showers and thunderstorms in the evening, then a chance of showers and thunderstorms after midnight. Lows in the mid-70s. Chance of rain 30%. Saturday, partly sunny with a slight chance of thunderstorms. A chance of showers in the morning, then a slight chance of showers in the afternoon. Highs in the lower 90s. Chance of rain 30%. Heat index values up to 105. The forecast key messages for North and Central Texas. Scattered showers and thunderstorms will increase in coverage early Sunday morning as a decaying complex moves south across the Red River. More widespread showers and thunderstorms are expected late in the day Sunday and Sunday night across a good portion of North and Central TX. Locally, heavy rainfall and lightning will be the main threats. The spotter information statement for North and Central Texas. Spotter activation is not expected at this time. The ultraviolet index forecast for June 14th is 9, or very high. The Dallas-Fort Worth climate summary for this evening, as of 7 p.m., June 13, 2026. Today's high temperature was 93 degrees and the low 78 degrees. No precipitation fell today, which leaves the monthly total at 7.16 inches. The total precipitation for the year still stands at 20.34 inches. The normal high temperature for tomorrow is 92 degrees, and the normal low is 72. The record high for tomorrow is 105, which occurred in 1911, and the record low is 54, which occurred in 1947. Sunset tonight is at 8:37 p.m. Sunrise tomorrow is at 6:19 a.m. The current time is 8:26 p.m. Central Daylight Time. 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The following reports of weather temperature and wind were made at 8 p.m. DFW Airport, partly cloudy, 89, dew point 68, relative humidity 49%, wind south at 16, pressure 29.86 inches and steady. Fort Worth Meacham, clear, 88, south at 18. Dallas Love Field, partly cloudy, 90, south at 10, gusting to 21. Arlington, clear, 89, southeast at 12. Denton, clear, 88, south at 12. Mineral Wells, clear, 89, south at 12. Elsewhere around the region, Wichita Falls, clear, 91, south at 15. Abilene, clear, 91, southeast at 12. Waco, clear, 89, south at 13. Tyler, clear, 88, south at 8. Once again at 8 p.m., DFW Airport, partly cloudy, 89, south at 16. Now let's check on your local forecast for the Dallas-Fort Worth Metroplex. Tonight, mostly clear. Lows in the upper 70s. South winds 5 to 10 miles an hour. Sunday, mostly sunny with a 50% chance of showers and thunderstorms. Humid with highs around 90. Southwest winds around 5 miles an hour, becoming northeast in the afternoon. Sunday night, mostly cloudy with a chance of thunderstorms. A chance of showers in the evening, then showers likely after midnight. Lows in the upper 60s. Northeast winds 5 to 10 miles an hour. Chance of rain 70%. Monday, mostly cloudy. A 40% chance of showers and thunderstorms in the morning. Highs in the lower 80s. Northeast winds 5 to 10 miles an hour. And now the extended forecast. Monday night, mostly cloudy. Lows in the upper 60s. Northeast winds around 5 miles an hour. Tuesday, mostly sunny. Highs in the upper 80s. Tuesday night, mostly clear. Lows in the lower 70s. Wednesday, sunny. Highs in the mid-90s. Heat index values up to 105. Wednesday night, clear. Lows in the upper 70s. Thursday, mostly sunny. Highs in the mid-90s. Heat index values up to 105. Thursday night,
partly cloudy with a slight chance of thunderstorms, a chance of showers. Lows in the mid-70s. Chance of rain 50%. Juneteenth, mostly cloudy in the morning, then becoming mostly sunny. A slight chance of thunderstorms. A chance of showers in the morning, then a slight chance of showers in the afternoon. Highs in the lower 90s. Chance of rain 40%. Friday night, partly cloudy. A slight chance of showers and thunderstorms in the evening, then a chance of showers and thunderstorms after midnight. Lows in the mid-70s. Chance of rain 30%. Saturday, partly sunny with a slight chance of thunderstorms. A chance of showers in the morning, then a slight chance of showers in the afternoon. Highs in the lower 90s. Chance of rain 30%. Heat index values up to 105. The forecast key messages for North and Central Texas. Scattered showers and thunderstorms will increase in coverage early Sunday morning as a decaying complex moves south across the Red River. More widespread showers and thunderstorms are expected late in the day Sunday and Sunday night across a good portion of North and Central TX. Locally, heavy rainfall and lightning will be the main threats. The spotter information statement for North and Central Texas. Spotter activation is not expected at this time. The ultraviolet index forecast for June 14th is 9, or very high. The Dallas-Fort Worth climate summary for this evening, as of 7 p.m., June 13, 2026. Today's high temperature was 93 degrees and the low 78 degrees. No precipitation fell today, which leaves the monthly total at 7.16 inches. The total precipitation for the year still stands at 20.34 inches. The normal high temperature for tomorrow is 92 degrees, and the normal low is 72. The record high for tomorrow is 105, which occurred in 1911, and the record low is 54, which occurred in 1947. Sunset tonight is at 8:37 p.m. Sunrise tomorrow is at 6:19 a.m. The current time is 8:32 p.m. Central Daylight Time. 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The following reports of weather temperature and wind were made at 8 p.m. DFW Airport, partly cloudy, 89, dew point 68, relative humidity 49%, wind south at 16, pressure 29.86 inches and steady. Fort Worth Meacham, clear, 88, south at 18. Dallas Love Field, partly cloudy, 90, south at 10, gusting to 21. Arlington, clear, 89, southeast at 12. Denton, clear, 88, south at 12. Mineral Wells, clear, 89, south at 12. Elsewhere around the region, Wichita Falls, clear, 91, south at 15. Abilene, clear, 91, southeast at 12. Waco, clear, 89, south at 13. Tyler, clear, 88, south at 8. Once again at 8 p.m., DFW Airport, partly cloudy, 89, south at 16. Now let's check on your local forecast for the Dallas-Fort Worth Metroplex. Tonight, mostly clear. Lows in the upper 70s. South winds 5 to 10 miles an hour. Sunday, mostly sunny with a 50% chance of showers and thunderstorms. Humid with highs around 90. Southwest winds around 5 miles an hour, becoming northeast in the afternoon. Sunday night, mostly cloudy with a chance of thunderstorms. A chance of showers in the evening, then showers likely after midnight. Lows in the upper 60s. Northeast winds 5 to 10 miles an hour. Chance of rain 70%. Monday, mostly cloudy. A 40% chance of showers and thunderstorms in the morning. Highs in the lower 80s. Northeast winds 5 to 10 miles an hour. And now the extended forecast. Monday night, mostly cloudy. Lows in the upper 60s. Northeast winds around 5 miles an hour. Tuesday, mostly sunny. Highs in the upper 80s.
Tuesday night, mostly clear. Lows in the lower 70s. Wednesday, sunny. Highs in the mid-90s. Heat index values up to 105. Wednesday night, clear. Lows in the upper 70s. Thursday, mostly sunny. Highs in the mid-90s. Heat index values up to 105. Thursday night, partly cloudy with a slight chance of thunderstorms. A chance of showers. Lows in the mid-70s. Chance of rain 50%. Juneteenth, mostly cloudy in the morning, then becoming mostly sunny. A slight chance of thunderstorms. A chance of showers in the morning, then a slight chance of showers in the afternoon. Highs in the lower 90s. Chance of rain 40%. Friday night, partly cloudy. A slight chance of showers and thunderstorms in the evening, then a chance of showers and thunderstorms after midnight. Lows in the mid-70s. Chance of rain 30%. Saturday, partly sunny with a slight chance of thunderstorms. A chance of showers in the morning, then a slight chance of showers in the afternoon. Highs in the lower 90s. Chance of rain 30%. Heat index values up to 105. The forecast key messages for North and Central Texas. Scattered showers and thunderstorms will increase in coverage early Sunday morning as a decaying complex moves south across the Red River. More widespread showers and thunderstorms are expected late in the day Sunday and Sunday night across a good portion of North and Central TX. Locally, heavy rainfall and lightning will be the main threats. The spotter information statement for North and Central Texas. Spotter activation is not expected at this time. The ultraviolet index forecast for June 14th is 9, or very high. The Dallas-Fort Worth climate summary for this evening, as of 7 p.m., June 13, 2026. Today's high temperature was 93 degrees and the low 78 degrees. No precipitation fell today, which leaves the monthly total at 7.16 inches. The total precipitation for the year still stands at 20.34 inches. The normal high temperature for tomorrow is 92 degrees, and the normal low is 72. The record high for tomorrow is 105, which occurred in 1911, and the record low is 54, which occurred in 1947. Sunset tonight is at 8:37 p.m. Sunrise tomorrow is at 6:19 a.m. The current time is 8:37 p.m. Central Daylight Time. 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The following reports of weather temperature and wind were made at 8 p.m. DFW Airport, partly cloudy, 89, dew point 68, relative humidity 49%, wind south at 16, pressure 29.86 inches and steady. Fort Worth Meacham, clear, 88, south at 18. Dallas Love Field, partly cloudy, 90, south at 10, gusting to 21. Arlington, clear, 89, southeast at 12. Denton, clear, 88, south at 12. Mineral Wells, clear, 89, south at 12. Elsewhere around the region, Wichita Falls, clear, 91, south at 15. Abilene, clear, 91, southeast at 12. Waco, clear, 89, south at 13. Tyler, clear, 88, south at 8. Once again at 8 p.m., DFW Airport, partly cloudy, 89, south at 16. Now let's check on your local forecast for the Dallas-Fort Worth Metroplex. Tonight, mostly clear. Lows in the upper 70s. South winds 5 to 10 miles an hour. Sunday, mostly sunny with a 50% chance of showers and thunderstorms. Humid with highs around 90. Southwest winds around 5 miles an hour, becoming northeast in the afternoon. Sunday night, mostly cloudy with a chance of thunderstorms. A chance of showers in the evening, then showers likely after midnight. Lows in the upper 60s. Northeast winds 5 to 10 miles an hour. Chance of rain 70%. Monday, mostly cloudy.
a 40% chance of showers and thunderstorms in the morning. Highs in the lower 80s. Northeast winds 5 to 10 miles an hour. And now the extended forecast. Monday night, mostly cloudy. Lows in the upper 60s. Northeast winds around 5 miles an hour. Tuesday, mostly sunny. Highs in the upper 80s. Tuesday night, mostly clear. Lows in the lower 70s. Wednesday, sunny. Highs in the mid-90s. Heat index values up to 105. Wednesday night, clear. Lows in the upper 70s. Thursday, mostly sunny. Highs in the mid-90s. Heat index values up to 105. Thursday night, partly cloudy with a slight chance of thunderstorms. A chance of showers. Lows in the mid-70s. Chance of rain 50%. Juneteenth, mostly cloudy in the morning, then becoming mostly sunny. A slight chance of thunderstorms. A chance of showers in the morning, then a slight chance of showers in the afternoon. Highs in the lower 90s. Chance of rain 40%. Friday night, partly cloudy. A slight chance of showers and thunderstorms in the evening, then a chance of showers and thunderstorms after midnight. Lows in the mid-70s. Chance of rain 30%. Saturday, partly sunny with a slight chance of thunderstorms. A chance of showers in the morning, then a slight chance of showers in the afternoon. Highs in the lower 90s. Chance of rain 30%. Heat index values up to 105. The forecast key messages for North and Central Texas. Scattered showers and thunderstorms will increase in coverage early Sunday morning as a decaying complex moves south across the Red River. More widespread showers and thunderstorms are expected late in the day Sunday and Sunday night across a good portion of North and Central TX. Locally heavy rainfall and lightning will be the main threats. The spotter information statement for North and Central Texas. Spotter activation is not expected at this time. The ultraviolet index forecast for June 14th is 9, or very high. The Dallas-Fort Worth climate summary for this evening, as of 7 p.m., June 13, 2026. Today's high temperature was 93 degrees and the low 78 degrees. No precipitation fell today, which leaves the monthly total at 7.16 inches. The total precipitation for the year still stands at 20.34 inches. The normal high temperature for tomorrow is 92 degrees, and the normal low is 72. The record high for tomorrow is 105, which occurred in 1911, and the record low is 54, which occurred in 1947. Sunset tonight is at 8:37 p.m. Sunrise tomorrow is at 6:19 a.m. The current time is 8:43 p.m. Central Daylight Time. 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The following reports of weather temperature and wind were made at 8 p.m. DFW Airport, partly cloudy, 89, dew point 68, relative humidity 49%, wind south at 16, pressure 29.86 inches and steady. Fort Worth Meacham, clear, 88, south at 18. Dallas Love Field, partly cloudy, 90, south at 10, gusting to 21. Arlington, clear, 89, southeast at 12. Denton, clear, 88, south at 12. Mineral Wells, clear, 89, south at 12. Elsewhere around the region, Wichita Falls, clear, 91, south at 15. Abilene, clear, 91, southeast at 12. Waco, clear, 89, south at 13. Tyler, clear, 88, south at 8. Once again at 8 p.m., DFW Airport, partly cloudy, 89, south at 16. Now let's check on your local forecast for the Dallas-Fort Worth Metroplex. Tonight, mostly clear. Lows in the upper 70s. South winds 5 to 10 miles an hour. Sunday, mostly sunny with a 50% chance of showers and thunderstorms.
humid with highs around 90. Southwest winds around 5 miles an hour, becoming northeast in the afternoon. Sunday night, mostly cloudy with a chance of thunderstorms. A chance of showers in the evening, then showers likely after midnight. Lows in the upper 60s. Northeast winds 5 to 10 miles an hour. Chance of rain 70%. Monday, mostly cloudy. A 40% chance of showers and thunderstorms in the morning. Highs in the lower 80s. Northeast winds 5 to 10 miles an hour. And now the extended forecast. Monday night, mostly cloudy. Lows in the upper 60s. Northeast winds around 5 miles an hour. Tuesday, mostly sunny. Highs in the upper 80s. Tuesday night, mostly clear. Lows in the lower 70s. Wednesday, sunny. Highs in the mid-90s. Heat index values up to 105. Wednesday night, clear. Lows in the upper 70s. Thursday, mostly sunny. Highs in the mid-90s. Heat index values up to 105. Thursday night, partly cloudy with a slight chance of thunderstorms. A chance of showers. Lows in the mid-70s. Chance of rain 50%. Juneteenth, mostly cloudy in the morning, then becoming mostly sunny. A slight chance of thunderstorms. A chance of showers in the morning, then a slight chance of showers in the afternoon. Highs in the lower 90s. Chance of rain 40%. Friday night, partly cloudy. A slight chance of showers and thunderstorms in the evening, then a chance of showers and thunderstorms after midnight. Lows in the mid-70s. Chance of rain 30%. Saturday, partly sunny with a slight chance of thunderstorms. A chance of showers in the morning, then a slight chance of showers in the afternoon. Highs in the lower 90s. Chance of rain 30%. Heat index values up to 105. The forecast key messages for North and Central Texas. Scattered showers and thunderstorms will increase in coverage early Sunday morning as a decaying complex moves south across the Red River. More widespread showers and thunderstorms are expected late in the day Sunday and Sunday night across a good portion of North and Central TX. Locally, heavy rainfall and lightning will be the main threats. The spotter information statement for North and Central Texas. Spotter activation is not expected at this time. The ultraviolet index forecast for June 14th is 9, or very high. The Dallas-Fort Worth climate summary for this evening, as of 7 p.m., June 13, 2026. Today's high temperature was 93 degrees and the low 78 degrees. No precipitation fell today, which leaves the monthly total at 7.16 inches. The total precipitation for the year still stands at 20.34 inches. The normal high temperature for tomorrow is 92 degrees, and the normal low is 72. The record high for tomorrow is 105, which occurred in 1911, and the record low is 54, which occurred in 1947. Sunset tonight is at 8:37 p.m. Sunrise tomorrow is at 6:19 a.m. The current time is 8:48 p.m. Central Daylight Time. 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The following reports of weather temperature and wind were made at 8 p.m. DFW Airport, partly cloudy, 89, dew point 68, relative humidity 49%, wind south at 16, pressure 29.86 inches and steady. Fort Worth Meacham, clear, 88, south at 18. Dallas Love Field, partly cloudy, 90, south at 10, gusting to 21. Arlington, clear, 89, southeast at 12. Denton, clear, 88, south at 12. Mineral Wells, clear, 89, south at 12. Elsewhere around the region, Wichita Falls, clear, 91, south at 15. Abilene, clear, 91, southeast at 12. Waco, clear, 89, south at 13. Tyler, clear, 88, south at 8.
Once again at 8 p.m., DFW Airport, partly cloudy, 89, south at 16. Now let's check on your local forecast for the Dallas-Fort Worth Metroplex. Tonight, mostly clear. Lows in the upper 70s. South winds 5 to 10 miles an hour. Sunday, mostly sunny with a 50% chance of showers and thunderstorms. Humid with highs around 90. Southwest winds around 5 miles an hour, becoming northeast in the afternoon. Sunday night, mostly cloudy with a chance of thunderstorms. A chance of showers in the evening, then showers likely after midnight. Lows in the upper 60s. Northeast winds 5 to 10 miles an hour. Chance of rain 70%. Monday, mostly cloudy. A 40% chance of showers and thunderstorms in the morning. Highs in the lower 80s. Northeast winds 5 to 10 miles an hour. And now the extended forecast. Monday night, mostly cloudy. Lows in the upper 60s. Northeast winds around 5 miles an hour. Tuesday, mostly sunny. Highs in the upper 80s. Tuesday night, mostly clear. Lows in the lower 70s. Wednesday, sunny. Highs in the mid-90s. Heat index values up to 105. Wednesday night, clear. Lows in the upper 70s. Thursday, mostly sunny. Highs in the mid-90s. Heat index values up to 105. Thursday night, partly cloudy with a slight chance of thunderstorms. A chance of showers. Lows in the mid-70s. Chance of rain 50%. Juneteenth, mostly cloudy in the morning, then becoming mostly sunny. A slight chance of thunderstorms. A chance of showers in the morning, then a slight chance of showers in the afternoon. Highs in the lower 90s. Chance of rain 40%. Friday night, partly cloudy. A slight chance of showers and thunderstorms in the evening, then a chance of showers and thunderstorms after midnight. Lows in the mid-70s. Chance of rain 30%. Saturday, partly sunny with a slight chance of thunderstorms. A chance of showers in the morning, then a slight chance of showers in the afternoon. Highs in the lower 90s. Chance of rain 30%. Heat index values up to 105. The forecast key messages for North and Central Texas. Scattered showers and thunderstorms will increase in coverage early Sunday morning as a decaying complex moves south across the Red River. More widespread showers and thunderstorms are expected late in the day Sunday and Sunday night across a good portion of North and Central TX. Locally heavy rainfall and lightning will be the main threats. The spotter information statement for North and Central Texas. Spotter activation is not expected at this time. The ultraviolet index forecast for June 14th is 9, or very high. The Dallas-Fort Worth climate summary for this evening, as of 7 p.m., June 13, 2026. Today's high temperature was 93 degrees and the low 78 degrees. No precipitation fell today, which leaves the monthly total at 7.16 inches. The total precipitation for the year still stands at 20.34 inches. The normal high temperature for tomorrow is 92 degrees, and the normal low is 72. The record high for tomorrow is 105, which occurred in 1911, and the record low is 54, which occurred in 1947. Sunset tonight is at 8:37 p.m. Sunrise tomorrow is at 6:19 a.m. The current time is 8:53 p.m. Central Daylight Time. 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The following reports of weather temperature and wind were made at 8 p.m. DFW Airport, partly cloudy, 89, dew point 68, relative humidity 49%, wind south at 16, pressure 29.86 inches and steady. Fort Worth Meacham, clear, 88, south at 18. Dallas Love Field, partly cloudy, 90, south at 10, gusting to 21. Arlington, clear, 89, southeast at 12.
Denton, clear, 88, south at 12. Mineral Wells, clear, 89, south at 12. Elsewhere around the region, Wichita Falls, clear, 91, south at 15. Abilene, clear, 91, southeast at 12. Waco, clear, 89, south at 13. Tyler, clear, 88, south at 8. Once again at 8 p.m., DFW Airport, partly cloudy, 89, south at 16. Now let's check on your local forecast for the Dallas-Fort Worth Metroplex. Tonight, mostly clear. Lows in the upper 70s. South winds 5 to 10 miles an hour. Sunday, mostly sunny with a 50% chance of showers and thunderstorms. Humid with highs around 90. Southwest winds around 5 miles an hour, becoming northeast in the afternoon. Sunday night, mostly cloudy with a chance of thunderstorms. A chance of showers in the evening, then showers likely after midnight. Lows in the upper 60s. Northeast winds 5 to 10 miles an hour. Chance of rain 70%. Monday, mostly cloudy. A 40% chance of showers and thunderstorms in the morning. Highs in the lower 80s. Northeast winds 5 to 10 miles an hour. And now the extended forecast. Monday night, mostly cloudy. Lows in the upper 60s. Northeast winds around 5 miles an hour. Tuesday, mostly sunny. Highs in the upper 80s. Tuesday night, mostly clear. Lows in the lower 70s. Wednesday, sunny. Highs in the mid-90s. Heat index values up to 105. Wednesday night, clear. Lows in the upper 70s. Thursday, mostly sunny. Highs in the mid-90s. Heat index values up to 105. Thursday night, partly cloudy with a slight chance of thunderstorms. A chance of showers. Lows in the mid-70s. Chance of rain 50%. Juneteenth, mostly cloudy in the morning, then becoming mostly sunny. A slight chance of thunderstorms. A chance of showers in the morning, then a slight chance of showers in the afternoon. Highs in the lower 90s. Chance of rain 40%. Friday night, partly cloudy. A slight chance of showers and thunderstorms in the evening, then a chance of showers and thunderstorms after midnight. Lows in the mid-70s. Chance of rain 30%. Saturday, partly sunny with a slight chance of thunderstorms. A chance of showers in the morning, then a slight chance of showers in the afternoon. Highs in the lower 90s. Chance of rain 30%. Heat index values up to 105. The forecast key messages for North and Central Texas. Scattered showers and thunderstorms will increase in coverage early Sunday morning as a decaying complex moves south across the Red River. More widespread showers and thunderstorms are expected late in the day Sunday and Sunday night across a good portion of North and Central TX. Locally, heavy rainfall and lightning will be the main threats. The spotter information statement for North and Central Texas. Spotter activation is not expected at this time. The ultraviolet index forecast for June 14th is 9, or very high. The Dallas-Fort Worth climate summary for this evening, as of 7 p.m., June 13, 2026. Today's high temperature was 93 degrees and the low 78 degrees. No precipitation fell today, which leaves the monthly total at 7.16 inches. The total precipitation for the year still stands at 20.34 inches. The normal high temperature for tomorrow is 92 degrees, and the normal low is 72. The record high for tomorrow is 105, which occurred in 1911, and the record low is 54, which occurred in 1947. Sunset tonight is at 8:37 p.m. Sunrise tomorrow is at 6:19 a.m. The current time is 8:59 p.m. Central Daylight Time. 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The following reports of weather temperature and wind were made at 8 p.m.
DFW Airport, partly cloudy, 89, dew point 68, relative humidity 49%, wind south at 16, pressure 29.86 inches and steady. Fort Worth Meacham, clear, 88, south at 18. Dallas Love Field, partly cloudy, 90, south at 10, gusting to 21. Arlington, clear, 89, southeast at 12. Denton, clear, 88, south at 12. Mineral Wells, clear, 89, south at 12. Elsewhere around the region, Wichita Falls, clear, 91, south at 15. Abilene, clear, 91, southeast at 12. Waco, clear, 89, south at 13. Tyler, clear, 88, south at 8. Once again at 8 p.m., DFW Airport, partly cloudy, 89, south at 16. Now let's check on your local forecast for the Dallas-Fort Worth Metroplex. Tonight, mostly clear. Lows in the upper 70s. South winds 5 to 10 miles an hour. Sunday, mostly sunny with a 50% chance of showers and thunderstorms. Humid with highs around 90. Southwest winds around 5 miles an hour, becoming northeast in the afternoon. Sunday night, mostly cloudy with a chance of thunderstorms. A chance of showers in the evening, then showers likely after midnight. Lows in the upper 60s. Northeast winds 5 to 10 miles an hour. Chance of rain 70%. Monday, mostly cloudy. A 40% chance of showers and thunderstorms in the morning. Highs in the lower 80s. Northeast winds 5 to 10 miles an hour. And now the extended forecast. Monday night, mostly cloudy. Lows in the upper 60s. Northeast winds around 5 miles an hour. Tuesday, mostly sunny. Highs in the upper 80s. Tuesday night, mostly clear. Lows in the lower 70s. Wednesday, sunny. Highs in the mid-90s. Heat index values up to 105. Wednesday night, clear. Lows in the upper 70s. Thursday, mostly sunny. Highs in the mid-90s. Heat index values up to 105. Thursday night, partly cloudy with a slight chance of thunderstorms. A chance of showers. Lows in the mid-70s. Chance of rain 50%. Juneteenth, mostly cloudy in the morning, then becoming mostly sunny. A slight chance of thunderstorms. A chance of showers in the morning, then a slight chance of showers in the afternoon. Highs in the lower 90s. Chance of rain 40%. Friday night, partly cloudy. A slight chance of showers and thunderstorms in the evening, then a chance of showers and thunderstorms after midnight. Lows in the mid-70s. Chance of rain 30%. Saturday, partly sunny with a slight chance of thunderstorms. A chance of showers in the morning, then a slight chance of showers in the afternoon. Highs in the lower 90s. Chance of rain 30%. Heat index values up to 105. The forecast key messages for North and Central Texas. Scattered showers and thunderstorms will increase in coverage early Sunday morning as a decaying complex moves south across the Red River. More widespread showers and thunderstorms are expected late in the day Sunday and Sunday night across a good portion of North and Central TX. Locally, heavy rainfall and lightning will be the main threats. The spotter information statement for North and Central Texas. Spotter activation is not expected at this time. The ultraviolet index forecast for June 14th is 9, or very high. The Dallas-Fort Worth climate summary for this evening, as of 7 p.m., June 13th, 2026. Today's high temperature was 93 degrees and the low 78 degrees. No precipitation fell today, which leaves the monthly total at 7.16 inches. The total precipitation for the year still stands at 20.34 inches. The normal high temperature for tomorrow is 92 degrees, and the normal low is 72. The record high for tomorrow is 105, which occurred in 1911, and the record low is 54, which occurred in 1947. Sunset tonight is at 8:37 p.m.
Sunrise tomorrow is at 6:19 a.m. The current time is 9:04 p.m. Central Daylight Time.

p.m. DFW Airport, partly cloudy, 87, dew point 68, relative humidity 52%, wind south at 13, pressure 29.84 inches and falling. Fort Worth Meacham, clear, 86, south at 10. Dallas Love Field, partly cloudy, 88, south at 10, gusting to 21. Arlington, clear, 87, southeast at 8. Denton, clear, 85, south at 12. Mineral Wells, clear, 85, south at 9. Elsewhere around the region, Wichita Falls, clear, 87, south at 14. Abilene, clear, 88, south at 10. Waco, clear, 85, south at 16. Tyler, partly cloudy, 84, south at 8. Once again at 9 p.m., DFW Airport, partly cloudy, 87, south at 13. Now let's check on your local forecast for the Dallas-Fort Worth Metroplex. Tonight, mostly clear. Lows in the upper 70s. South winds 5 to 10 miles an hour. Sunday, mostly sunny with a 50% chance of showers and thunderstorms. Humid with highs around 90. Southwest winds around 5 miles an hour, becoming northeast in the afternoon. Sunday night, mostly cloudy with a chance of thunderstorms. A chance of showers in the evening, then showers likely after midnight. Lows in the upper 60s. Northeast winds 5 to 10 miles an hour. Chance of rain 70%. Monday, mostly cloudy. A 40% chance of showers and thunderstorms in the morning. Highs in the lower 80s. Northeast winds 5 to 10 miles an hour. And now the extended forecast. Monday night, mostly cloudy. Lows in the upper 60s. Northeast winds around 5 miles an hour. Tuesday, mostly sunny. Highs in the upper 80s. Tuesday night, mostly clear. Lows in the lower 70s. Wednesday, sunny. Highs in the mid-90s. Heat index values up to 105. Wednesday night, clear. Lows in the upper 70s. Thursday, mostly sunny. Highs in the mid-90s. Heat index values up to 105. Thursday night, partly cloudy with a slight chance of thunderstorms. A chance of showers. Lows in the mid-70s. Chance of rain 50%. Juneteenth, mostly cloudy in the morning, then becoming mostly sunny. A slight chance of thunderstorms. A chance of showers in the morning, then a slight chance of showers in the afternoon. Highs in the lower 90s. Chance of rain 40%. Friday night, partly cloudy. A slight chance of showers and thunderstorms in the evening, then a chance of showers and thunderstorms after midnight. Lows in the mid-70s. Chance of rain 30%. Saturday, partly sunny with a slight chance of thunderstorms. A chance of showers in the morning, then a slight chance of showers in the afternoon. Highs in the lower 90s. Chance of rain 30%. Heat index values up to 105. The forecast key messages for North and Central Texas. Scattered showers and thunderstorms will increase in coverage early Sunday morning as a decaying complex moves south across the Red River. More widespread showers and thunderstorms are expected late in the day Sunday and Sunday night across a good portion of North and Central TX. Locally heavy rainfall and lightning will be the main threats. The spotter information statement for North and Central Texas. Spotter activation is not expected at this time. The ultraviolet index forecast for June 14th is 9, or very high. The Dallas-Fort Worth climate summary for this evening, as of 7 p.m., June 13th, 2026. Today's high temperature was 93 degrees and the low 78 degrees. No precipitation fell today, which leaves the monthly total at 7.16 inches. The total precipitation for the year still stands at 20.34 inches. The normal high temperature for tomorrow is 92 degrees, and the normal low is 72. The record high for tomorrow is 105, which occurred in 1911, and the record low is 54, which occurred in 1947. Sunset.

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The following reports of weather temperature and wind were made at 9 p.m. DFW Airport, partly cloudy, 87, dew point 68, relative humidity 52%, wind south at 13, pressure 29.84 inches and falling. Fort Worth Meacham, clear, 86, south at 10. Dallas Love Field, partly cloudy, 88, south at 10, gusting to 21. Arlington, clear, 87, southeast at 8. Denton, clear, 85, south at 12. Mineral Wells, clear, 85, south at 9. Elsewhere around the region, Wichita Falls, clear, 87, south at 14. Abilene, partly cloudy, 88, south at 10. Waco, clear, 85, south at 16. Tyler, partly cloudy, 84, south at 8. Once again at 9 p.m., DFW Airport, partly cloudy, 87, south at 13. Now let's check on your local forecast for the Dallas-Fort Worth Metroplex. Tonight, mostly clear. Lows in the upper 70s. South winds 5 to 10 miles an hour. Sunday, mostly sunny with a 50% chance of showers and thunderstorms. Humid with highs around 90. Southwest winds around 5 miles an hour, becoming northeast in the afternoon. Sunday night, mostly cloudy with a chance of thunderstorms. A chance of showers in the evening, then showers likely after midnight. Lows in the upper 60s. Northeast winds 5 to 10 miles an hour. Chance of rain 70%. Monday, mostly cloudy. A 40% chance of showers and thunderstorms in the morning. Highs in the lower 80s. Northeast winds 5 to 10 miles an hour. And now the extended forecast. Monday night, mostly cloudy. Lows in the upper 60s. Northeast winds around 5 miles an hour. Tuesday, mostly sunny. Highs in the upper 80s. Tuesday night, mostly clear. Lows in the lower 70s. Wednesday, sunny. Highs in the mid-90s. Heat index values up to 105. Wednesday night, clear. Lows in the upper 70s. Thursday, mostly sunny. Highs in the mid-90s. Heat index values up to 105. Thursday night, partly cloudy with a slight chance of thunderstorms. A chance of showers. Lows in the mid-70s. Chance of rain 50%. Juneteenth, mostly cloudy in the morning, then becoming mostly sunny. A slight chance of thunderstorms. A chance of showers in the morning, then a slight chance of showers in the afternoon. Highs in the lower 90s. Chance of rain 40%. Friday night, partly cloudy. A slight chance of showers and thunderstorms in the evening, then a chance of showers and thunderstorms after midnight. Lows in the mid-70s. Chance of rain 30%. Saturday, partly sunny with a slight chance of thunderstorms. A chance of showers in the morning, then a slight chance of showers in the afternoon. Highs in the lower 90s. Chance of rain 30%. Heat index values up to 105. The forecast key messages for North and Central Texas. Scattered showers and thunderstorms will increase in coverage early Sunday morning as a decaying complex moves south across the Red River. More widespread showers and thunderstorms are expected late in the day Sunday and Sunday night across a good portion of North and Central TX. Locally, heavy rainfall and lightning will be the main threats. The spotter information statement for North and Central Texas. Spotter activation is not expected at this time. The ultraviolet index forecast for June 14th is 9, or very high. The Dallas-Fort Worth climate summary for this evening, as of 7 p.m., June 13, 2026. Today's high temperature was 93 degrees and the low 78 degrees.
No precipitation fell today, which leaves the monthly total at 7.16 inches. The total precipitation for the year still stands at 20.34 inches. The normal high temperature for tomorrow is 92 degrees, and the normal low is 72. The record high for tomorrow is 105, which occurred in 1911, and the record low is 54, which occurred in 1947. Sunset tonight is at 8:37 p.m. Sunrise tomorrow is at 6:19 a.m. The current time is 9:15 p.m. Central Daylight Time. 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The following reports of weather temperature and wind were made at 9 p.m. DFW Airport, partly cloudy, 87, dew point 68, relative humidity 52%, wind south at 13, pressure 29.84 inches and falling. Fort Worth Meacham, clear, 86, south at 10. Dallas Love Field, partly cloudy, 88, south at 10, gusting to 21. Arlington, clear, 87, southeast at 8. Denton, clear, 85, south at 12. Mineral Wells, clear, 85, south at 9. Elsewhere around the region, Wichita Falls, clear, 87, south at 14. Abilene, partly cloudy, 88, south at 10. Waco, clear, 85, south at 16. Tyler, partly cloudy, 84, south at 8. Once again at 9 p.m., DFW Airport, partly cloudy, 87, south at 13. Now let's check on your local forecast for the Dallas-Fort Worth Metroplex. Tonight, mostly clear. Lows in the upper 70s. South winds 5 to 10 miles an hour. Sunday, mostly sunny with a 50% chance of showers and thunderstorms. Humid with highs around 90. Southwest winds around 5 miles an hour, becoming northeast in the afternoon. Sunday night, mostly cloudy with a chance of thunderstorms. A chance of showers in the evening, then showers likely after midnight. Lows in the upper 60s. Northeast winds 5 to 10 miles an hour. Chance of rain 70%. Monday, mostly cloudy. A 40% chance of showers and thunderstorms in the morning. Highs in the lower 80s. Northeast winds 5 to 10 miles an hour. And now the extended forecast. Monday night, mostly cloudy. Lows in the upper 60s. Northeast winds around 5 miles an hour. Tuesday, mostly sunny. Highs in the upper 80s. Tuesday night, mostly clear. Lows in the lower 70s. Wednesday, sunny. Highs in the mid-90s. Heat index values up to 105. Wednesday night, clear. Lows in the upper 70s. Thursday, mostly sunny. Highs in the mid-90s. Heat index values up to 105. Thursday night, partly cloudy with a slight chance of thunderstorms. A chance of showers. Lows in the mid-70s. Chance of rain 50%. Juneteenth, mostly cloudy in the morning, then becoming mostly sunny. A slight chance of thunderstorms. A chance of showers in the morning, then a slight chance of showers in the afternoon. Highs in the lower 90s. Chance of rain 40%. Friday night, partly cloudy. A slight chance of showers and thunderstorms in the evening, then a chance of showers and thunderstorms after midnight. Lows in the mid-70s. Chance of rain 30%. Saturday, partly sunny with a slight chance of thunderstorms. A chance of showers in the morning, then a slight chance of showers in the afternoon. Highs in the lower 90s. Chance of rain 30%. Heat index values up to 105. The forecast key messages for North and Central Texas. Scattered showers and thunderstorms will increase in coverage early Sunday morning as a decaying complex moves south across the Red River. More widespread showers and thunderstorms are expected late in the day Sunday and Sunday night across a good portion of North and Central TX. Locally heavy rainfall and lightning will be the main threats.
The spotter information statement for North and Central Texas. Spotter activation is not expected at this time. The ultraviolet index forecast for June 14th is 9, or very high. The Dallas-Fort Worth climate summary for this evening, as of 7 p.m., June 13th, 2026. Today's high temperature was 93 degrees and the low 78 degrees. No precipitation fell today, which leaves the monthly total at 7.16 inches. The total precipitation for the year still stands at 20.34 inches. The normal high temperature for tomorrow is 92 degrees, and the normal low is 72. The record high for tomorrow is 105, which occurred in 1911, and the record low is 54, which occurred in 1947. Sunset tonight is at 8:37 p.m. Sunrise tomorrow is at 6:19 a.m. The current time is 9:21 p.m. Central Daylight Time. 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The following reports of weather temperature and wind were made at 9 p.m. DFW Airport, partly cloudy, 87, dew point 68, relative humidity 52%, wind south at 13, pressure 29.84 inches and falling. Fort Worth Meacham, clear, 86, south at 10. Dallas Love Field, partly cloudy, 88, south at 10, gusting to 21. Arlington, clear, 87, southeast at 8. Denton, clear, 85, south at 12. Mineral Wells, clear, 85, south at 9. Elsewhere around the region, Wichita Falls, clear, 87, south at 14. Abilene, partly cloudy, 88, south at 10. Waco, clear, 85, south at 16. Tyler, partly cloudy, 84, south at 8. Once again at 9 p.m., DFW Airport, partly cloudy, 87, south at 13. Now let's check on your local forecast for the Dallas-Fort Worth Metroplex. Tonight, mostly clear. Lows in the upper 70s. South winds 5 to 10 miles an hour. Sunday, mostly sunny with a 50% chance of showers and thunderstorms. Humid with highs around 90. Southwest winds around 5 miles an hour, becoming northeast in the afternoon. Sunday night, mostly cloudy with a chance of thunderstorms. A chance of showers in the evening, then showers likely after midnight. Lows in the upper 60s. Northeast winds 5 to 10 miles an hour. Chance of rain 70%. Monday, mostly cloudy. A 40% chance of showers and thunderstorms in the morning. Highs in the lower 80s. Northeast winds 5 to 10 miles an hour. And now the extended forecast. Monday night, mostly cloudy. Lows in the upper 60s. Northeast winds around 5 miles an hour. Tuesday, mostly sunny. Highs in the upper 80s. Tuesday night, mostly clear. Lows in the lower 70s. Wednesday, sunny. Highs in the mid-90s. Heat index values up to 105. Wednesday night, clear. Lows in the upper 70s. Thursday, mostly sunny. Highs in the mid-90s. Heat index values up to 105. Thursday night, partly cloudy with a slight chance of thunderstorms. A chance of showers. Lows in the mid-70s. Chance of rain 50%. Juneteenth, mostly cloudy in the morning, then becoming mostly sunny. A slight chance of thunderstorms. A chance of showers in the morning, then a slight chance of showers in the afternoon. Highs in the lower 90s. Chance of rain 40%. Friday night, partly cloudy. A slight chance of showers and thunderstorms in the evening, then a chance of showers and thunderstorms after midnight. Lows in the mid-70s. Chance of rain 30%. Saturday, partly sunny with a slight chance of thunderstorms. A chance of showers in the morning, then a slight chance of showers in the afternoon. Highs in the lower 90s. Chance of rain 30%.
heat index values up to 105. The forecast key messages for North and Central Texas. Scattered showers and thunderstorms will increase in coverage early Sunday morning as a decaying complex moves south across the Red River. More widespread showers and thunderstorms are expected late in the day Sunday and Sunday night across a good portion of North and Central TX. Locally, heavy rainfall and lightning will be the main threats. The spotter information statement for North and Central Texas. Spotter activation is not expected at this time. The ultraviolet index forecast for June 14th is 9, or very high. The Dallas-Fort Worth climate summary for this evening, as of 7 p.m., June 13, 2026. Today's high temperature was 93 degrees and the low 78 degrees. No precipitation fell today, which leaves the monthly total at 7.16 inches. The total precipitation for the year still stands at 20.34 inches. The normal high temperature for tomorrow is 92 degrees, and the normal low is 72. The record high for tomorrow is 105, which occurred in 1911, and the record low is 54, which occurred in 1947. Sunset tonight is at 8:37 p.m. Sunrise tomorrow is at 6:19 a.m. The current time is 9:26 p.m. Central Daylight Time. 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The following reports of weather temperature and wind were made at 9 p.m. DFW Airport, partly cloudy, 87, dew point 68, relative humidity 52%, wind south at 13, pressure 29.84 inches and falling. Fort Worth Meacham, clear, 86, south at 10. Dallas Love Field, partly cloudy, 88, south at 10, gusting to 21. Arlington, clear, 87, southeast at 8. Denton, clear, 85, south at 12. Mineral Wells, clear, 85, south at 9. Elsewhere around the region, Wichita Falls, clear, 87, south at 14. Abilene, partly cloudy, 88, south at 10. Waco, clear, 85, south at 16. Tyler, partly cloudy, 84, south at 8. Once again at 9 p.m., DFW Airport, partly cloudy, 87, south at 13. Now let's check on your local forecast for the Dallas-Fort Worth Metroplex. Tonight, mostly clear. Lows in the upper 70s. South winds 5 to 10 miles an hour. Sunday, mostly sunny with a 50% chance of showers and thunderstorms. Humid with highs around 90. Southwest winds around 5 miles an hour, becoming northeast in the afternoon. Sunday night, mostly cloudy with a chance of thunderstorms. A chance of showers in the evening, then showers likely after midnight. Lows in the upper 60s. Northeast winds 5 to 10 miles an hour. Chance of rain 70%. Monday, mostly cloudy. A 40% chance of showers and thunderstorms in the morning. Highs in the lower 80s. Northeast winds 5 to 10 miles an hour. And now the extended forecast. Monday night, mostly cloudy. Lows in the upper 60s. Northeast winds around 5 miles an hour. Tuesday, mostly sunny. Highs in the upper 80s. Tuesday night, mostly clear. Lows in the lower 70s. Wednesday, sunny. Highs in the mid-90s. Heat index values up to 105. Wednesday night, clear. Lows in the upper 70s. Thursday, mostly sunny. Highs in the mid-90s. Heat index values up to 105. Thursday night, partly cloudy with a slight chance of thunderstorms. A chance of showers. Lows in the mid-70s. Chance of rain 50%. Juneteenth, mostly cloudy in the morning, then becoming mostly sunny. A slight chance of thunderstorms. A chance of showers in the morning, then a slight chance of showers in the afternoon. Highs in the lower 90s. Chance of rain 40%.
Friday night, partly cloudy. A slight chance of showers and thunderstorms in the evening, then a chance of showers and thunderstorms after midnight. Lows in the mid-70s. Chance of rain 30%. Saturday, partly sunny with a slight chance of thunderstorms. A chance of showers in the morning, then a slight chance of showers in the afternoon. Highs in the lower 90s. Chance of rain 30%. Heat index values up to 105. The forecast key messages for North and Central Texas. Scattered showers and thunderstorms will increase in coverage early Sunday morning as a decaying complex moves south across the Red River. More widespread showers and thunderstorms are expected late in the day Sunday and Sunday night across a good portion of North and Central TX. Locally, heavy rainfall and lightning will be the main threats. The spotter information statement for North and Central Texas. Spotter activation is not expected at this time. The ultraviolet index forecast for June 14th is 9, or very high. The Dallas-Fort Worth climate summary for this evening, as of 7 p.m., June 13, 2026. Today's high temperature was 93 degrees and the low 78 degrees. No precipitation fell today, which leaves the monthly total at 7.16 inches. The total precipitation for the year still stands at 20.34 inches. The normal high temperature for tomorrow is 92 degrees, and the normal low is 72. The record high for tomorrow is 105, which occurred in 1911, and the record low is 54, which occurred in 1947. Sunset tonight is at 8:37 p.m. Sunrise tomorrow is at 6:19 a.m. The current time is 9:32 p.m. Central Daylight Time. 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The following reports of weather temperature and wind were made at 9 p.m. DFW Airport, partly cloudy, 87, dew point 68, relative humidity 52%, wind south at 13, pressure 29.84 inches and falling. Fort Worth Meacham, clear, 86, south at 10. Dallas Love Field, partly cloudy, 88, south at 10, gusting to 21. Arlington, clear, 87, southeast at 8. Denton, clear, 85, south at 12. Mineral Wells, clear, 85, south at 9. Elsewhere around the region, Wichita Falls, clear, 87, south at 14. Abilene, partly cloudy, 88, south at 10. Waco, clear, 85, south at 16. Tyler, partly cloudy, 84, south at 8. Once again at 9 p.m., DFW Airport, partly cloudy, 87, south at 13. Now let's check on your local forecast for the Dallas-Fort Worth Metroplex. Tonight, mostly clear. Lows in the upper 70s. South winds 5 to 10 miles an hour. Sunday, mostly sunny with a 50% chance of showers and thunderstorms. Humid with highs around 90. Southwest winds around 5 miles an hour, becoming northeast in the afternoon. Sunday night, mostly cloudy with a chance of thunderstorms. A chance of showers in the evening, then showers likely after midnight. Lows in the upper 60s. Northeast winds 5 to 10 miles an hour. Chance of rain 70%. Monday, mostly cloudy. A 40% chance of showers and thunderstorms in the morning. Highs in the lower 80s. Northeast winds 5 to 10 miles an hour. And now the extended forecast. Monday night, mostly cloudy. Lows in the upper 60s. Northeast winds around 5 miles an hour. Tuesday, mostly sunny. Highs in the upper 80s. Tuesday night, mostly clear. Lows in the lower 70s. Wednesday, sunny. Highs in the mid-90s. Heat index values up to 105. Wednesday night, clear. Lows in the upper 70s. Thursday, mostly sunny. Highs in the mid-90s. Heat index values up to 105.
Thursday night, partly cloudy with a slight chance of thunderstorms. A chance of showers. Lows in the mid-70s. Chance of rain 50%. Juneteenth, mostly cloudy in the morning, then becoming mostly sunny. A slight chance of thunderstorms. A chance of showers in the morning, then a slight chance of showers in the afternoon. Highs in the lower 90s. Chance of rain 40%. Friday night, partly cloudy. A slight chance of showers and thunderstorms in the evening, then a chance of showers and thunderstorms after midnight. Lows in the mid-70s. Chance of rain 30%. Saturday, partly sunny with a slight chance of thunderstorms. A chance of showers in the morning, then a slight chance of showers in the afternoon. Highs in the lower 90s. Chance of rain 30%. Heat index values up to 105. The forecast key messages for North and Central Texas. Scattered showers and thunderstorms will increase in coverage early Sunday morning as a decaying complex moves south across the Red River. More widespread showers and thunderstorms are expected late in the day Sunday and Sunday night across a good portion of North and Central TX. Locally, heavy rainfall and lightning will be the main threats. The spotter information statement for North and Central Texas. Spotter activation is not expected at this time. The ultraviolet index forecast for June 14th is 9, or very high. The Dallas-Fort Worth climate summary for this evening, as of 7 p.m., June 13, 2026. Today's high temperature was 93 degrees and the low 78 degrees. No precipitation fell today, which leaves the monthly total at 7.16 inches. The total precipitation for the year still stands at 20.34 inches. The normal high temperature for tomorrow is 92 degrees, and the normal low is 72. The record high for tomorrow is 105, which occurred in 1911, and the record low is 54, which occurred in 1947. Sunset tonight is at 8:37 p.m. Sunrise tomorrow is at 6:19 a.m. The current time is 9:37 p.m. Central Daylight Time. 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The following reports of weather temperature and wind were made at 9 p.m. DFW Airport, partly cloudy, 87, dew point 68, relative humidity 52%, wind south at 13, pressure 29.84 inches and falling. Fort Worth Meacham, clear, 86, south at 10. Dallas Love Field, partly cloudy, 88, south at 10, gusting to 21. Arlington, clear, 87, southeast at 8. Denton, clear, 85, south at 12. Mineral Wells, clear, 85, south at 9. Elsewhere around the region, Wichita Falls, clear, 87, south at 14. Abilene, partly cloudy, 88, south at 10. Waco, clear, 85, south at 16. Tyler, partly cloudy, 84, south at 8. Once again at 9 p.m., DFW Airport, partly cloudy, 87, south at 13. Now let's check on your local forecast for the Dallas-Fort Worth Metroplex. Tonight, mostly clear. Lows in the upper 70s. South winds 5 to 10 miles an hour. Sunday, mostly sunny with a 50% chance of showers and thunderstorms. Humid with highs around 90. Southwest winds around 5 miles an hour, becoming northeast in the afternoon. Sunday night, mostly cloudy with a chance of thunderstorms. A chance of showers in the evening, then showers likely after midnight. Lows in the upper 60s. Northeast winds 5 to 10 miles an hour. Chance of rain 70%. Monday, mostly cloudy. A 40% chance of showers and thunderstorms in the morning. Highs in the lower 80s. Northeast winds 5 to 10 miles an hour. And now the extended forecast. Monday night, mostly cloudy. Lows in the upper 60s. Northeast winds around 5 miles an hour. Tuesday, mostly sunny.
Highs in the upper 80s. Tuesday night, mostly clear. Lows in the lower 70s. Wednesday, sunny. Highs in the mid-90s. Heat index values up to 105. Wednesday night, clear. Lows in the upper 70s. Thursday, mostly sunny. Highs in the mid-90s. Heat index values up to 105. Thursday night, partly cloudy with a slight chance of thunderstorms. A chance of showers. Lows in the mid-70s. Chance of rain 50%. Juneteenth, mostly cloudy in the morning, then becoming mostly sunny. A slight chance of thunderstorms. A chance of showers in the morning, then a slight chance of showers in the afternoon. Highs in the lower 90s. Chance of rain 40%. Friday night, partly cloudy. A slight chance of showers and thunderstorms in the evening, then a chance of showers and thunderstorms after midnight. Lows in the mid-70s. Chance of rain 30%. Saturday, partly sunny with a slight chance of thunderstorms. A chance of showers in the morning, then a slight chance of showers in the afternoon. Highs in the lower 90s. Chance of rain 30%. Heat index values up to 105. The forecast key messages for North and Central Texas. Scattered showers and thunderstorms will increase in coverage early Sunday morning as a decaying complex moves south across the Red River. More widespread showers and thunderstorms are expected late in the day Sunday and Sunday night across a good portion of North and Central TX. Locally, heavy rainfall and lightning will be the main threats. The spotter information statement for North and Central Texas. Spotter activation is not expected at this time. The ultraviolet index forecast for June 14th is 9, or very high. The Dallas-Fort Worth climate summary for this evening, as of 7 p.m., June 13th, 2026. Today's high temperature was 93 degrees and the low 78 degrees. No precipitation fell today, which leaves the monthly total at 7.16 inches. The total precipitation for the year still stands at 20.34 inches. The normal high temperature for tomorrow is 92 degrees, and the normal low is 72. The record high for tomorrow is 105, which occurred in 1911, and the record low is 54, which occurred in 1947. Sunset tonight is at 8:37 p.m. Sunrise tomorrow is at 6:19 a.m. The current time is 9:42 p.m. Central Daylight Time. 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The following reports of weather temperature and wind were made at 9 p.m. DFW Airport, partly cloudy, 87, dew point 68, relative humidity 52%, wind south at 13, pressure 29.84 inches and falling. Fort Worth Meacham, clear, 86, south at 10. Dallas Love Field, partly cloudy, 88, south at 10, gusting to 21. Arlington, clear, 87, southeast at 8. Denton, clear, 85, south at 12. Mineral Wells, clear, 85, south at 9. Elsewhere around the region, Wichita Falls, clear, 87, south at 14. Abilene, partly cloudy, 88, south at 10. Waco, clear, 85, south at 16. Tyler, partly cloudy, 84, south at 8. Once again at 9 p.m., DFW Airport, partly cloudy, 87, south at 13. Now let's check on your local forecast for the Dallas-Fort Worth Metroplex. Tonight, mostly clear. Lows in the upper 70s. South winds 5 to 10 miles an hour. Sunday, mostly sunny with a 50% chance of showers and thunderstorms. Humid with highs around 90. Southwest winds around 5 miles an hour, becoming northeast in the afternoon. Sunday night, mostly cloudy with a chance of thunderstorms. A chance of showers in the evening, then showers likely after midnight. Lows in the upper 60s. Northeast winds 5 to 10 miles an hour.
Chance of rain 70%. Monday, mostly cloudy. A 40% chance of showers and thunderstorms in the morning. Highs in the lower 80s. Northeast winds 5 to 10 miles an hour. And now the extended forecast. Monday night, mostly cloudy. Lows in the upper 60s. Northeast winds around 5 miles an hour. Tuesday, mostly sunny. Highs in the upper 80s. Tuesday night, mostly clear. Lows in the lower 70s. Wednesday, sunny. Highs in the mid-90s. Heat index values up to 105. Wednesday night, clear. Lows in the upper 70s. Thursday, mostly sunny. Highs in the mid-90s. Heat index values up to 105. Thursday night, partly cloudy with a slight chance of thunderstorms. A chance of showers. Lows in the mid-70s. Chance of rain 50%. Juneteenth, mostly cloudy in the morning, then becoming mostly sunny. A slight chance of thunderstorms. A chance of showers in the morning, then a slight chance of showers in the afternoon. Highs in the lower 90s. Chance of rain 40%. Friday night, partly cloudy. A slight chance of showers and thunderstorms in the evening, then a chance of showers and thunderstorms after midnight. Lows in the mid-70s. Chance of rain 30%. Saturday, partly sunny with a slight chance of thunderstorms. A chance of showers in the morning, then a slight chance of showers in the afternoon. Highs in the lower 90s. Chance of rain 30%. Heat index values up to 105. The forecast key messages for North and Central Texas. Scattered showers and thunderstorms will increase in coverage early Sunday morning as a decaying complex moves south across the Red River. More widespread showers and thunderstorms are expected late in the day Sunday and Sunday night across a good portion of North and Central TX. Locally, heavy rainfall and lightning will be the main threats. The spotter information statement for North and Central Texas. Spotter activation is not expected at this time. The ultraviolet index forecast for June 14th is 9, or very high. The Dallas-Fort Worth climate summary for this evening, as of 7 p.m., June 13, 2026. Today's high temperature was 93 degrees and the low 78 degrees. No precipitation fell today, which leaves the monthly total at 7.16 inches. The total precipitation for the year still stands at 20.34 inches. The normal high temperature for tomorrow is 92 degrees, and the normal low is 72. The record high for tomorrow is 105, which occurred in 1911, and the record low is 54, which occurred in 1947. Sunset tonight is at 8:37 p.m. Sunrise tomorrow is at 6:19 a.m. The current time is 9:48 p.m. Central Daylight Time. 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Serving the Dallas-Fort Worth listening area. The following reports of weather temperature and wind were made at 9 p.m. DFW Airport, partly cloudy, 87, dew point 68, relative humidity 52%, wind south at 13, pressure 29.84 inches and falling. Fort Worth Meacham, clear, 86, south at 10. Dallas Love Field, partly cloudy, 88, south at 10, gusting to 21. Arlington, clear, 87, southeast at 8. Denton, clear, 85, south at 12. Mineral Wells, clear, 85, south at 9. Elsewhere around the region, Wichita Falls, clear, 87, south at 14. Abilene, partly cloudy, 88, south at 10. Waco, clear, 85, south at 16. Tyler, partly cloudy, 84, south at 8. Once again at 9 p.m., DFW Airport, partly cloudy, 87, south at 13. Now let's check on your local forecast for the Dallas-Fort Worth Metroplex. Tonight, mostly clear. Lows in the upper 70s. South winds 5 to 10 miles an hour.
Sunday, mostly sunny with a 50% chance of showers and thunderstorms. Humid with highs around 90. Southwest winds around 5 miles an hour, becoming northeast in the afternoon. Sunday night, mostly cloudy with a chance of thunderstorms. A chance of showers in the evening, then showers likely after midnight. Lows in the upper 60s. Northeast winds 5 to 10 miles an hour. Chance of rain 70%. Monday, mostly cloudy. A 40% chance of showers and thunderstorms in the morning. Highs in the lower 80s. Northeast winds 5 to 10 miles an hour. And now the extended forecast. Monday night, mostly cloudy. Lows in the upper 60s. Northeast winds around 5 miles an hour. Tuesday, mostly sunny. Highs in the upper 80s. Tuesday night, mostly clear. Lows in the lower 70s. Wednesday, sunny. Highs in the mid-90s. Heat index values up to 105. Wednesday night, clear. Lows in the upper 70s. Thursday, mostly sunny. Highs in the mid-90s. Heat index values up to 105. Thursday night, partly cloudy with a slight chance of thunderstorms. A chance of showers. Lows in the mid-70s. Chance of rain 50%. Juneteenth, mostly cloudy in the morning, then becoming mostly sunny. A slight chance of thunderstorms. A chance of showers in the morning, then a slight chance of showers in the afternoon. Highs in the lower 90s. Chance of rain 40%. Friday night, partly cloudy. A slight chance of showers and thunderstorms in the evening, then a chance of showers and thunderstorms after midnight. Lows in the mid-70s. Chance of rain 30%. Saturday, partly sunny with a slight chance of thunderstorms. A chance of showers in the morning, then a slight chance of showers in the afternoon. Highs in the lower 90s. Chance of rain 30%. Heat index values up to 105. The forecast key messages for North and Central Texas. Scattered showers and thunderstorms will increase in coverage early Sunday morning as a decaying complex moves south across the Red River. More widespread showers and thunderstorms are expected late in the day Sunday and Sunday night across a good portion of North and Central TX. Locally, heavy rainfall and lightning will be the main threats. The spotter information statement for North and Central Texas. Spotter activation is not expected at this time. The ultraviolet index forecast for June 14th is 9, or very high. The Dallas-Fort Worth climate summary for this evening, as of 7 p.m., June 13, 2026. Today's high temperature was 93 degrees and the low 78 degrees. No precipitation fell today, which leaves the monthly total at 7.16 inches. The total precipitation for the year still stands at 20.34 inches. The normal high temperature for tomorrow is 92 degrees, and the normal low is 72. The record high for tomorrow is 105, which occurred in 1911, and the record low is 54, which occurred in 1947. Sunset tonight is at 8:37 p.m. Sunrise tomorrow is at 6:19 a.m. The current time is 9:53 p.m. Central Daylight Time. 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The following reports of weather temperature and wind were made at 9 p.m. DFW Airport, partly cloudy, 87, dew point 68, relative humidity 52%, wind south at 13, pressure 29.84 inches and falling. Fort Worth Meacham, clear, 86, south at 10. Dallas Love Field, partly cloudy, 88, south at 10, gusting to 21. Arlington, clear, 87, southeast at 8. Denton, clear, 85, south at 12. Mineral Wells, clear, 85, south at 9. Elsewhere around the region, Wichita Falls, clear, 87, south at 14. Abilene, partly cloudy, 88, south at 10.
Waco, clear, 85, south at 16. Tyler, partly cloudy, 84, south at 8. Once again at 9 p.m., DFW Airport, partly cloudy, 87, south at 13. Now let's check on your local forecast for the Dallas-Fort Worth Metroplex. Tonight, mostly clear. Lows in the upper 70s. South winds 5 to 10 miles an hour. Sunday, mostly sunny with a 50% chance of showers and thunderstorms. Humid with highs around 90. Southwest winds around 5 miles an hour, becoming northeast in the afternoon. Sunday night, mostly cloudy with a chance of thunderstorms. A chance of showers in the evening, then showers likely after midnight. Lows in the upper 60s. Northeast winds 5 to 10 miles an hour. Chance of rain 70%. Monday, mostly cloudy. A 40% chance of showers and thunderstorms in the morning. Highs in the lower 80s. Northeast winds 5 to 10 miles an hour. And now the extended forecast. Monday night, mostly cloudy. Lows in the upper 60s. Northeast winds around 5 miles an hour. Tuesday, mostly sunny. Highs in the upper 80s. Tuesday night, mostly clear. Lows in the lower 70s. Wednesday, sunny. Highs in the mid-90s. Heat index values up to 105. Wednesday night, clear. Lows in the upper 70s. Thursday, mostly sunny. Highs in the mid-90s. Heat index values up to 105. Thursday night, partly cloudy with a slight chance of thunderstorms. A chance of showers. Lows in the mid-70s. Chance of rain 50%. Juneteenth, mostly cloudy in the morning, then becoming mostly sunny. A slight chance of thunderstorms. A chance of showers in the morning, then a slight chance of showers in the afternoon. Highs in the lower 90s. Chance of rain 40%. Friday night, partly cloudy. A slight chance of showers and thunderstorms in the evening, then a chance of showers and thunderstorms after midnight. Lows in the mid-70s. Chance of rain 30%. Saturday, partly sunny with a slight chance of thunderstorms. A chance of showers in the morning, then a slight chance of showers in the afternoon. Highs in the lower 90s. Chance of rain 30%. Heat index values up to 105. The forecast key messages for North and Central Texas. Scattered showers and thunderstorms will increase in coverage early Sunday morning as a decaying complex moves south across the Red River. More widespread showers and thunderstorms are expected late in the day Sunday and Sunday night across a good portion of North and Central TX. Locally, heavy rainfall and lightning will be the main threats. The spotter information statement for North and Central Texas. Spotter activation is not expected at this time. The ultraviolet index forecast for June 14th is 9, or very high. The Dallas-Fort Worth climate summary for this evening, as of 7 p.m., June 13, 2026. Today's high temperature was 93 degrees and the low 78 degrees. No precipitation fell today, which leaves the monthly total at 7.16 inches. The total precipitation for the year still stands at 20.34 inches. The normal high temperature for tomorrow is 92 degrees, and the normal low is 72. The record high for tomorrow is 105, which occurred in 1911, and the record low is 54, which occurred in 1947. Sunset tonight is at 8:37 p.m. Sunrise tomorrow is at 6:19 a.m. The current time is 9:59 p.m. Central Daylight Time. 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The following reports of weather temperature and wind were made at 9 p.m. DFW Airport, partly cloudy, 87, dew point 68, relative humidity 52%, wind south at 13, pressure 29.84 inches and falling. Fort Worth Meacham, clear, 86, south at 10.
Dallas Love Field, partly cloudy, 88, south at 10, gusting to 21. Arlington, clear, 87, southeast at 8. Denton, clear, 85, south at 12. Mineral Wells, clear, 85, south at 9. Elsewhere around the region, Wichita Falls, clear, 87, south at 14. Abilene, partly cloudy, 88, south at 10. Waco, clear, 85, south at 16. Tyler, partly cloudy, 84, south at 8. Once again at 9 p.m., DFW Airport, partly cloudy, 87, south at 13. Now let's check on your local forecast for the Dallas-Fort Worth Metroplex. Tonight, mostly clear. Lows in the upper 70s. South winds 5 to 10 miles an hour. Sunday, mostly sunny with a 50% chance of showers and thunderstorms. Humid with highs around 90. Southwest winds around 5 miles an hour, becoming northeast in the afternoon. Sunday night, mostly cloudy with a chance of thunderstorms. A chance of showers in the evening, then showers likely after midnight. Lows in the upper 60s. Northeast winds 5 to 10 miles an hour. Chance of rain 70%. Monday, mostly cloudy. A 40% chance of showers and thunderstorms in the morning. Highs in the lower 80s. Northeast winds 5 to 10 miles an hour. And now the extended forecast. Monday night, mostly cloudy. Lows in the upper 60s. Northeast winds around 5 miles an hour. Tuesday, mostly sunny. Highs in the upper 80s. Tuesday night, mostly clear. Lows in the lower 70s. Wednesday, sunny. Highs in the mid-90s. Heat index values up to 105. Wednesday night, clear. Lows in the upper 70s. Thursday, mostly sunny. Highs in the mid-90s. Heat index values up to 105. Thursday night, partly cloudy with a slight chance of thunderstorms. A chance of showers. Lows in the mid-70s. Chance of rain 50%. Juneteenth, mostly cloudy in the morning, then becoming mostly sunny. A slight chance of thunderstorms. A chance of showers in the morning, then a slight chance of showers in the afternoon. Highs in the lower 90s. Chance of rain 40%. Friday night, partly cloudy. A slight chance of showers and thunderstorms in the evening, then a chance of showers and thunderstorms after midnight. Lows in the mid-70s. Chance of rain 30%. Saturday, partly sunny with a slight chance of thunderstorms. A chance of showers in the morning, then a slight chance of showers in the afternoon. Highs in the lower 90s. Chance of rain 30%. Heat index values up to 105. The forecast key messages for North and Central Texas. Scattered showers and thunderstorms will increase in coverage early Sunday morning as a decaying complex moves south across the Red River. More widespread showers and thunderstorms are expected late in the day Sunday and Sunday night across a good portion of North and Central TX. Locally heavy rainfall and lightning will be the main threats. The spotter information statement for North and Central Texas. Spotter activation is not expected at this time. The ultraviolet index forecast for June 14th is 9, or very high. The current time is 10:04 p.m. Central Daylight Time. 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The following reports of weather temperature and wind were made at 10 p.m. DFW Airport, partly cloudy, 85, dew point 70, relative humidity 60%, wind south at 16, gusting to 23, pressure 29.85 inches and rising. Fort Worth Meacham, clear, 85, south at 17, gusting to 26. Dallas Love Field, partly cloudy, 87, south at 12, gusting to 22. Arlington, clear, 86, south at 13, gusting to 20. Denton, clear, 84, south at 10.
Mineral Wells, clear, 82, South Hat 8. Elsewhere around the region, Wichita Falls, clear, 84, South at 12. Abilene, partly cloudy, 84, Southeast at 9. Waco, clear, 84, South at 17, gusting to 24. Tyler, clear, 83, South at 10. Once again at 10 p.m., DFW Airport, partly cloudy, 85, South at 16, gusting to 23. Now let's check on your local forecast for the Dallas-Fort Worth Metroplex. Tonight, mostly clear. Lows in the upper 70s. South winds 5 to 10 miles an hour. Sunday, mostly sunny with a 50% chance of showers and thunderstorms. Gusting to 23. Now let's check on your local forecast for the Dallas-Fort Worth Metroplex. Tonight, mostly clear.

the upper 60s. Northeast winds 5 to 10 miles an hour. Chance of rain 70%. Monday, mostly cloudy. A 40% chance of showers and thunderstorms in the morning. Highs in the lower 80s. Northeast winds 5 to 10 miles an hour. And now the extended forecast. Monday night, mostly cloudy. Lows in the upper 60s. Northeast winds around 5 miles an hour. Tuesday, mostly sunny. Highs in the upper 80s. Tuesday night, mostly clear. Lows in the lower 70s. Wednesday, sunny. Highs in the mid-90s. Heat index values up to 105. Wednesday night, clear. Lows in the upper 70s. Thursday, mostly sunny. Highs in the mid-90s. Heat index values up to 105. Thursday night, partly cloudy with a slight chance of thunderstorms. A chance of showers. Lows in the mid-70s. Chance of rain 50%. Juneteenth, mostly cloudy in the morning, then becoming mostly sunny. A slight chance of thunderstorms. A chance of showers in the morning, then a slight chance of showers in the afternoon. Highs in the lower 90s. Chance of rain 40%. Friday night, partly cloudy. A slight chance of showers and thunderstorms in the evening, then a chance of showers and thunderstorms after midnight. Lows in the mid-70s. Chance of rain 30%. Saturday, partly sunny with a slight chance of thunderstorms. A chance of showers in the morning, then a slight chance of showers in the afternoon. Highs in the lower 90s. Chance of rain 30%. Heat index values up to 105. The forecast key messages for North and Central Texas. Scattered showers and thunderstorms will increase in coverage early Sunday morning as a decaying complex moves south across the Red River. More widespread showers and thunderstorms are expected late in the day Sunday and Sunday night across a good portion of North and Central TX. Locally heavy rainfall and lightning will be the main threats. The spotter information statement for North and Central Texas. Spotter activation is not expected at this time. The ultraviolet index forecast for June 14th is 9, or very high. The current time is 10:08 p.m. Central Daylight Time. 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The following reports of weather temperature and wind were made at 10 p.m. DFW Airport, partly cloudy, 85, dew point 70, relative humidity 60%, wind south at 16, gusting to 23, pressure 29.85 inches and rising. Fort Worth Meacham, clear, 85, south at 17, gusting to 26. Dallas Love Field, partly cloudy, 87, south at 12, gusting to 22. Arlington, clear, 86, south at 13, gusting to 20. Denton, clear, 84, south at 10. Mineral Wells, clear, 82, south at 8. Elsewhere around the region, Wichita Falls, clear, 84, south at 12. Abilene, partly cloudy, 84, southeast at 9. Waco, clear, 84, south at 17, gusting to 24. Tyler, clear, 83, south at 10. Once again at 10 p.m., DFW Airport, partly cloudy, 85, south at 16, gusting to 23. Now let's check on your local forecast for the Dallas-Fort Worth Metroplex. Tonight, mostly clear. Lows in the upper 70s. South winds 5 to 10 miles an hour. Sunday, mostly sunny with a 50% chance of showers and thunderstorms. Humid with highs around 90. Southwest winds around 5 miles an hour, becoming northeast in the afternoon. Sunday night, mostly cloudy with a chance of thunderstorms. A chance of showers in the evening, then showers likely after midnight. Lows in the upper 60s. Northeast winds 5 to 10 miles an hour. Chance of rain 70%. Monday, mostly cloudy. A 40% chance of showers and

Thunderstorms in the morning. Highs in the lower 80s. Northeast winds 5 to 10 miles an hour. And now the extended forecast. Monday night, mostly cloudy. Lows in the upper 60s. Northeast winds around 5 miles an hour. Tuesday, mostly sunny. Highs in the upper 80s. Tuesday night, mostly clear. Lows in the lower 70s. Wednesday, sunny. Highs in the mid-90s. Heat index values up to 105. Wednesday night, clear. Lows in the upper 70s. Thursday, mostly sunny. Highs in the mid-90s. Heat index values up to 105. Thursday night, partly cloudy with a slight chance of thunderstorms. A chance of showers. Lows in the mid-70s. Chance of rain 50%. Juneteenth, mostly cloudy in the morning, then becoming mostly sunny. A slight chance of thunderstorms. A chance of showers in the morning, then a slight chance of showers in the afternoon. Highs in the lower 90s. Chance of rain 40%. Friday night, partly cloudy. A slight chance of showers and thunderstorms in the evening, then a chance of showers and thunderstorms after midnight. Lows in the mid-70s. Chance of rain 30%. Saturday, partly sunny with a slight chance of thunderstorms. A chance of showers in the morning, then a slight chance of showers in the afternoon. Highs in the lower 90s. Chance of rain 30%. Heat index values up to 105. The forecast key messages for North and Central Texas. Scattered showers and thunderstorms will increase in coverage early Sunday morning as a decaying complex moves south across the Red River. More widespread showers and thunderstorms are expected late in the day Sunday and Sunday night across a good portion of North and Central TX. Locally, heavy rainfall and lightning will be the main threats. The spotter information statement for North and Central Texas. Spotter activation is not expected at this time. The ultraviolet index forecast for June 14th is 9, or very high. The current time is 10:13 p.m. Central Daylight Time. 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The following reports of weather temperature and wind were made at 10 p.m. DFW Airport, partly cloudy, 85, dew point 70, relative humidity 60%, wind south at 16, gusting to 23, pressure 29.85 inches and rising. Fort Worth Meacham, clear, 85, south at 17, gusting to 26. Dallas Love Field, partly cloudy, 87, south at 12, gusting to 22. Arlington, clear, 86, south at 13, gusting to 20. Denton, clear, 84, south at 10. Mineral Wells, clear, 82, south at 8. Elsewhere around the region, Wichita Falls, clear, 84, south at 12. Abilene, clear, 84, southeast at 9. Waco, clear, 84, south at 17, gusting to 24. Tyler, clear, 83, south at 10. Once again at 10 p.m., DFW Airport, partly cloudy, 85, south at 16, gusting to 23. Now let's check on your local forecast for the Dallas-Fort Worth Metroplex. Tonight, mostly clear. Lows in the upper 70s. South winds 5 to 10 miles an hour. Sunday, mostly sunny with a 50% chance of showers and thunderstorms. Humid with highs around 90. Southwest winds around 5 miles an hour, becoming northeast in the afternoon. Sunday night, mostly cloudy with a chance of thunderstorms. A chance of showers in the evening, then showers likely after midnight. Lows in the upper 60s. Northeast winds 5 to 10 miles an hour. Chance of rain 70%. Monday, mostly cloudy. A 40% chance of showers and thunderstorms in the morning. Highs in the lower 80s. Northeast winds 5 to 10 miles an hour. And now the extended forecast.
Monday night, mostly cloudy. Lows in the upper 60s. Northeast winds around 5 miles an hour. Tuesday, mostly sunny. Highs in the upper 80s. Tuesday night, mostly clear. Lows in the lower 70s. Wednesday, sunny. Highs in the mid-90s. Heat index values up to 105. Wednesday night, clear. Lows in the upper 70s. Thursday, mostly sunny. Highs in the mid-90s. Heat index values up to 105. Thursday night, partly cloudy with a slight chance of thunderstorms. A chance of showers. Lows in the mid-70s. Chance of rain 50%. Juneteenth, mostly cloudy in the morning, then becoming mostly sunny. A slight chance of thunderstorms. A chance of showers in the morning, then a slight chance of showers in the afternoon. Highs in the lower 90s. Chance of rain 40%. Friday night, partly cloudy. A slight chance of showers and thunderstorms in the evening, then a chance of showers and thunderstorms after midnight. Lows in the mid-70s. Chance of rain 30%. Saturday, partly sunny with a slight chance of thunderstorms. A chance of showers in the morning, then a slight chance of showers in the afternoon. Highs in the lower 90s. Chance of rain 30%. Heat index values up to 105. The forecast key messages for North and Central Texas. Scattered showers and thunderstorms will increase in coverage early Sunday morning as a decaying complex moves south across the Red River. More widespread showers and thunderstorms are expected late in the day Sunday and Sunday night across a good portion of North and Central TX. Locally, heavy rainfall and lightning will be the main threats. The spotter information statement for North and Central Texas. Spotter activation is not expected at this time. The ultraviolet index forecast for June 14th is 9, or very high. The current time is 10:18 p.m. Central Daylight Time. 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The following reports of weather temperature and wind were made at 10 p.m. DFW Airport, partly cloudy, 85, dew point 70, relative humidity 60%, wind south at 16, gusting to 23, pressure 29.85 inches and rising. Fort Worth Meacham, clear, 85, south at 17, gusting to 26. Dallas Love Field, partly cloudy, 87, south at 12, gusting to 22. Arlington, clear, 86, south at 13, gusting to 20. Denton, clear, 84, south at 10. Mineral Wells, clear, 82, south at 8. Elsewhere around the region, Wichita Falls, clear, 84, south at 12. Abilene, clear, 84, southeast at 9. Waco, clear, 84, south at 17, gusting to 24. Tyler, clear, 83, south at 10. Once again at 10 p.m., DFW Airport, partly cloudy, 85, south at 16, gusting to 23. Now let's check on your local forecast for the Dallas-Fort Worth Metroplex. Tonight, mostly clear. Lows in the upper 70s. South winds 5 to 10 miles an hour. Sunday, mostly sunny with a 50% chance of showers and thunderstorms. Humid with highs around 90. Southwest winds around 5 miles an hour, becoming northeast in the afternoon. Sunday night, mostly cloudy with a chance of thunderstorms. A chance of showers in the evening, then showers likely after midnight. Lows in the upper 60s. Northeast winds 5 to 10 miles an hour. Chance of rain 70%. Monday, mostly cloudy. A 40% chance of showers and thunderstorms in the morning. Highs in the lower 80s. Northeast winds 5 to 10 miles an hour. And now the extended forecast. Monday night, mostly cloudy. Lows in the upper 60s. Northeast winds around 5 miles an hour. Tuesday, mostly sunny. Highs in the upper 80s.
Tuesday night, mostly clear. Lows in the lower 70s. Wednesday, sunny. Highs in the mid-90s. Heat index values up to 105. Wednesday night, clear. Lows in the upper 70s. Thursday, mostly sunny. Highs in the mid-90s. Heat index values up to 105. Thursday night, partly cloudy with a slight chance of thunderstorms. A chance of showers. Lows in the mid-70s. Chance of rain 50%. Juneteenth, mostly cloudy in the morning, then becoming mostly sunny. A slight chance of thunderstorms. A chance of showers in the morning, then a slight chance of showers in the afternoon. Highs in the lower 90s. Chance of rain 40%. Friday night, partly cloudy. A slight chance of showers and thunderstorms in the evening, then a chance of showers and thunderstorms after midnight. Lows in the mid-70s. Chance of rain 30%. Saturday, partly sunny with a slight chance of thunderstorms. A chance of showers in the morning, then a slight chance of showers in the afternoon. Highs in the lower 90s. Chance of rain 30%. Heat index values up to 105. The forecast key messages for North and Central Texas. Scattered showers and thunderstorms will increase in coverage early Sunday morning as a decaying complex moves south across the Red River. More widespread showers and thunderstorms are expected late in the day Sunday and Sunday night across a good portion of North and Central TX. Locally heavy rainfall and lightning will be the main threats. The spotter information statement for North and Central Texas. Spotter activation is not expected at this time. The ultraviolet index forecast for June 14th is 9, or very high. The current time is 10:23 p.m. Central Daylight Time. 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The following reports of weather temperature and wind were made at 10 p.m. DFW Airport, partly cloudy, 85, dew point 70, relative humidity 60%, wind south at 16, gusting to 23, pressure 29.85 inches and rising. Fort Worth Meacham, clear, 85, south at 17, gusting to 26. Dallas Love Field, partly cloudy, 87, south at 12, gusting to 22. Arlington, clear, 86, south at 13, gusting to 20. Denton, clear, 84, south at 10. Mineral Wells, clear, 82, south at 8. Elsewhere around the region, Wichita Falls, clear, 84, south at 12. Abilene, clear, 84, southeast at 9. Waco, clear, 84, south at 17, gusting to 24. Tyler, clear, 83, south at 10. Once again at 10 p.m., DFW Airport, partly cloudy, 85, south at 16, gusting to 23. Now let's check on your local forecast for the Dallas-Fort Worth Metroplex. Tonight, mostly clear. Lows in the upper 70s. South winds 5 to 10 miles an hour. Sunday, mostly sunny with a 50% chance of showers and thunderstorms. Humid with highs around 90. Southwest winds around 5 miles an hour, becoming northeast in the afternoon. Sunday night, mostly cloudy with a chance of thunderstorms. A chance of showers in the evening, then showers likely after midnight. Lows in the upper 60s. Northeast winds 5 to 10 miles an hour. Chance of rain 70%. Monday, mostly cloudy. A 40% chance of showers and thunderstorms in the morning. Highs in the lower 80s. Northeast winds 5 to 10 miles an hour. And now the extended forecast. Monday night, mostly cloudy. Lows in the upper 60s. Northeast winds around 5 miles an hour. Tuesday, mostly sunny. Highs in the upper 80s. Tuesday night, mostly clear. Lows in the lower 70s. Wednesday, sunny. Highs in the mid-90s. Heat index values up to 105.
Wednesday night, clear. Lows in the upper 70s. Thursday, mostly sunny. Highs in the mid-90s. Heat index values up to 105. Thursday night, partly cloudy with a slight chance of thunderstorms. A chance of showers. Lows in the mid-70s. Chance of rain 50%. Juneteenth, mostly cloudy in the morning, then becoming mostly sunny. A slight chance of thunderstorms. A chance of showers in the morning, then a slight chance of showers in the afternoon. Highs in the lower 90s. Chance of rain 40%. Friday night, partly cloudy. A slight chance of showers and thunderstorms in the evening, then a chance of showers and thunderstorms after midnight. Lows in the mid-70s. Chance of rain 30%. Saturday, partly sunny with a slight chance of thunderstorms. A chance of showers in the morning, then a slight chance of showers in the afternoon. Highs in the lower 90s. Chance of rain 30%. Heat index values up to 105. The forecast key messages for North and Central Texas. Scattered showers and thunderstorms will increase in coverage early Sunday morning as a decaying complex moves south across the Red River. More widespread showers and thunderstorms are expected late in the day Sunday and Sunday night across a good portion of North and Central TX. Locally heavy rainfall and lightning will be the main threats. The spotter information statement for North and Central Texas. Spotter activation is not expected at this time. The ultraviolet index forecast for June 14th is 9, or very high. The current time is 10:27 p.m. Central Daylight Time. 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The following reports of weather temperature and wind were made at 10 p.m. DFW Airport, partly cloudy, 85, dew point 70, relative humidity 60%, wind south at 16, gusting to 23, pressure 29.85 inches and rising. Fort Worth Meacham, clear, 85, south at 17, gusting to 26. Dallas Love Field, partly cloudy, 87, south at 12, gusting to 22. Arlington, clear, 86, south at 13, gusting to 20. Denton, clear, 84, south at 10. Mineral Wells, clear, 82, south at 8. Elsewhere around the region, Wichita Falls, clear, 84, south at 12. Abilene, clear, 84, southeast at 9. Waco, clear, 84, south at 17, gusting to 24. Tyler, clear, 83, south at 10. Once again at 10 p.m., DFW Airport, partly cloudy, 85, south at 16, gusting to 23. Now let's check on your local forecast for the Dallas-Fort Worth Metroplex. Tonight, mostly clear. Lows in the upper 70s. South winds 5 to 10 miles an hour. Sunday, mostly sunny with a 50% chance of showers and thunderstorms. Humid with highs around 90. Southwest winds around 5 miles an hour, becoming northeast in the afternoon. Sunday night, mostly cloudy with a chance of thunderstorms. A chance of showers in the evening, then showers likely after midnight. Lows in the upper 60s. Northeast winds 5 to 10 miles an hour. Chance of rain 70%. Monday, mostly cloudy. A 40% chance of showers and thunderstorms in the morning. Highs in the lower 80s. Northeast winds 5 to 10 miles an hour. And now the extended forecast. Monday night, mostly cloudy. Lows in the upper 60s. Northeast winds around 5 miles an hour. Tuesday, mostly sunny. Highs in the upper 80s. Tuesday night, mostly clear. Lows in the lower 70s. Wednesday, sunny. Highs in the mid-90s. Heat index values up to 105. Wednesday night, clear. Lows in the upper 70s. Thursday, mostly sunny. Highs in the mid-90s. Heat index values up to 105.
Thursday night, partly cloudy with a slight chance of thunderstorms. A chance of showers. Lows in the mid-70s. Chance of rain 50%. Juneteenth, mostly cloudy in the morning, then becoming mostly sunny. A slight chance of thunderstorms. A chance of showers in the morning, then a slight chance of showers in the afternoon. Highs in the lower 90s. Chance of rain 40%. Friday night, partly cloudy. A slight chance of showers and thunderstorms in the evening, then a chance of showers and thunderstorms after midnight. Lows in the mid-70s. Chance of rain 30%. Saturday, partly sunny with a slight chance of thunderstorms. A chance of showers in the morning, then a slight chance of showers in the afternoon. Highs in the lower 90s. Chance of rain 30%. Heat index values up to 105. The forecast key messages for North and Central Texas. Scattered showers and thunderstorms will increase in coverage early Sunday morning as a decaying complex moves south across the Red River. More widespread showers and thunderstorms are expected late in the day Sunday and Sunday night across a good portion of North and Central TX. Locally heavy rainfall and lightning will be the main threats. The spotter information statement for North and Central Texas. Spotter activation is not expected at this time. The ultraviolet index forecast for June 14th is 9, or very high. The current time is 10:32 p.m. Central Daylight Time. 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The following reports of weather temperature and wind were made at 10 p.m. DFW Airport, partly cloudy, 85, dew point 70, relative humidity 60%, wind south at 16, gusting to 23, pressure 29.85 inches and rising. Fort Worth Meacham, clear, 85, south at 17, gusting to 26. Dallas Love Field, partly cloudy, 87, south at 12, gusting to 22. Arlington, clear, 86, south at 13, gusting to 20. Denton, clear, 84, south at 10. Mineral Wells, clear, 82, south at 8. Elsewhere around the region, Wichita Falls, clear, 84, south at 12. Abilene, clear, 84, southeast at 9. Waco, clear, 84, south at 17, gusting to 24. Tyler, clear, 83, south at 10. Once again at 10 p.m., DFW Airport, partly cloudy, 85, south at 16, gusting to 23. Now let's check on your local forecast for the Dallas-Fort Worth Metroplex. Tonight, mostly clear. Lows in the upper 70s. South winds 5 to 10 miles an hour. Sunday, mostly sunny with a 50% chance of showers and thunderstorms. Humid with highs around 90. Southwest winds around 5 miles an hour, becoming northeast in the afternoon. Sunday night, mostly cloudy with a chance of thunderstorms. A chance of showers in the evening, then showers likely after midnight. Lows in the upper 60s. Northeast winds 5 to 10 miles an hour. Chance of rain 70%. Monday, mostly cloudy. A 40% chance of showers and thunderstorms in the morning. Highs in the lower 80s. Northeast winds 5 to 10 miles an hour. And now the extended forecast. Monday night, mostly cloudy. Lows in the upper 60s. Northeast winds around 5 miles an hour. Tuesday, mostly sunny. Highs in the upper 80s. Tuesday night, mostly clear. Lows in the lower 70s. Wednesday, sunny. Highs in the mid-90s. Heat index values up to 105. Wednesday night, clear. Lows in the upper 70s. Thursday, mostly sunny. Highs in the mid-90s. Heat index values up to 105. Thursday night, partly cloudy with a slight chance of thunderstorms. A chance of showers. Lows in the mid-70s. Chance of rain 50%.
Juneteenth, mostly cloudy in the morning, then becoming mostly sunny. A slight chance of thunderstorms. A chance of showers in the morning, then a slight chance of showers in the afternoon. Highs in the lower 90s. Chance of rain 40%. Friday night, partly cloudy. A slight chance of showers and thunderstorms in the evening, then a chance of showers and thunderstorms after midnight. Lows in the mid-70s. Chance of rain 30%. Saturday, partly sunny with a slight chance of thunderstorms. A chance of showers in the morning, then a slight chance of showers in the afternoon. Highs in the lower 90s. Chance of rain 30%. Heat index values up to 105. The forecast key messages for North and Central Texas. Scattered showers and thunderstorms will increase in coverage early Sunday morning as a decaying complex moves south across the Red River. More widespread showers and thunderstorms are expected late in the day Sunday and Sunday night across a good portion of North and Central TX. Locally, heavy rainfall and lightning will be the main threats. The spotter information statement for North and Central Texas. Spotter activation is not expected at this time. The ultraviolet index forecast for June 14th is 9, or very high. The current time is 10:37 p.m. Central Daylight Time. 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The following reports of weather temperature and wind were made at 10 p.m. DFW Airport, partly cloudy, 85, dew point 70, relative humidity 60%, wind south at 16, gusting to 23, pressure 29.85 inches and rising. Fort Worth Meacham, clear, 85, south at 17, gusting to 26. Dallas Love Field, partly cloudy, 87, south at 12, gusting to 22. Arlington, clear, 86, south at 13, gusting to 20. Denton, clear, 84, south at 10. Mineral Wells, clear, 82, south at 8. Elsewhere around the region, Wichita Falls, clear, 84, south at 12. Abilene, clear, 84, southeast at 9. Waco, clear, 84, south at 17, gusting to 24. Tyler, clear, 83, south at 10. Once again at 10 p.m., DFW Airport, partly cloudy, 85, south at 16, gusting to 23. Now let's check on your local forecast for the Dallas-Fort Worth Metroplex. Tonight, mostly clear. Lows in the upper 70s. South winds 5 to 10 miles an hour. Sunday, mostly sunny with a 50% chance of showers and thunderstorms. Humid with highs around 90. Southwest winds around 5 miles an hour, becoming northeast in the afternoon. Sunday night, mostly cloudy with a chance of thunderstorms. A chance of showers in the evening, then showers likely after midnight. Lows in the upper 60s. Northeast winds 5 to 10 miles an hour. Chance of rain 70%. Monday, mostly cloudy. A 40% chance of showers and thunderstorms in the morning. Highs in the lower 80s. Northeast winds 5 to 10 miles an hour. And now the extended forecast. Monday night, mostly cloudy. Lows in the upper 60s. Northeast winds around 5 miles an hour. Tuesday, mostly sunny. Highs in the upper 80s. Tuesday night, mostly clear. Lows in the lower 70s. Wednesday, sunny. Highs in the mid-90s. Heat index values up to 105. Wednesday night, clear. Lows in the upper 70s. Thursday, mostly sunny. Highs in the mid-90s. Heat index values up to 105. Thursday night, partly cloudy with a slight chance of thunderstorms. A chance of showers. Lows in the mid-70s. Chance of rain 50%. Juneteenth, mostly cloudy in the morning, then becoming mostly sunny. A slight chance of thunderstorms. A chance of showers in the morning, then a slight chance of showers in the afternoon.
Highs in the lower 90s. Chance of rain 40%. Friday night, partly cloudy. A slight chance of showers and thunderstorms in the evening, then a chance of showers and thunderstorms after midnight. Lows in the mid-70s. Chance of rain 30%. Saturday, partly sunny with a slight chance of thunderstorms. A chance of showers in the morning, then a slight chance of showers in the afternoon. Highs in the lower 90s. Chance of rain 30%. Heat index values up to 105. The forecast key messages for North and Central Texas. Scattered showers and thunderstorms will increase in coverage early Sunday morning as a decaying complex moves south across the Red River. More widespread showers and thunderstorms are expected late in the day Sunday and Sunday night across a good portion of North and Central TX. Locally, heavy rainfall and lightning will be the main threats. The spotter information statement for North and Central Texas. Spotter activation is not expected at this time. The ultraviolet index forecast for June 14th is 9, or very high. The current time is 10:42 p.m. Central Daylight Time. 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The following reports of weather temperature and wind were made at 10 p.m. DFW Airport, partly cloudy, 85, dew point 70, relative humidity 60%, wind south at 16, gusting to 23, pressure 29.85 inches and rising. Fort Worth Meacham, clear, 85, south at 17, gusting to 26. Dallas Love Field, partly cloudy, 87, south at 12, gusting to 22. Arlington, clear, 86, south at 13, gusting to 20. Denton, clear, 84, south at 10. Mineral Wells, clear, 82, south at 8. Elsewhere around the region, Wichita Falls, clear, 84, south at 12. Abilene, clear, 84, southeast at 9. Waco, clear, 84, south at 17, gusting to 24. Tyler, clear, 83, south at 10. Once again at 10 p.m., DFW Airport, partly cloudy, 85, south at 16, gusting to 23. Now let's check on your local forecast for the Dallas-Fort Worth Metroplex. Tonight, mostly clear. Lows in the upper 70s. South winds 5 to 10 miles an hour. Sunday, mostly sunny with a 50% chance of showers and thunderstorms. Humid with highs around 90. Southwest winds around 5 miles an hour, becoming northeast in the afternoon. Sunday night, mostly cloudy with a chance of thunderstorms. A chance of showers in the evening, then showers likely after midnight. Lows in the upper 60s. Northeast winds 5 to 10 miles an hour. Chance of rain 70%. Monday, mostly cloudy. A 40% chance of showers and thunderstorms in the morning. Highs in the lower 80s. Northeast winds 5 to 10 miles an hour. And now the extended forecast. Monday night, mostly cloudy. Lows in the upper 60s. Northeast winds around 5 miles an hour. Tuesday, mostly sunny. Highs in the upper 80s. Tuesday night, mostly clear. Lows in the lower 70s. Wednesday, sunny. Highs in the mid-90s. Heat index values up to 105. Wednesday night, clear. Lows in the upper 70s. Thursday, mostly sunny. Highs in the mid-90s. Heat index values up to 105. Thursday night, partly cloudy with a slight chance of thunderstorms. A chance of showers. Lows in the mid-70s. Chance of rain 50%. Juneteenth, mostly cloudy in the morning, then becoming mostly sunny. A slight chance of thunderstorms. A chance of showers in the morning, then a slight chance of showers in the afternoon. Highs in the lower 90s. Chance of rain 40%. Friday night, partly cloudy.
a slight chance of showers and thunderstorms in the evening, then a chance of showers and thunderstorms after midnight. Lows in the mid-70s. Chance of rain 30%. Saturday, partly sunny with a slight chance of thunderstorms. A chance of showers in the morning, then a slight chance of showers in the afternoon. Highs in the lower 90s. Chance of rain 30%. Heat index values up to 105. The forecast key messages for North and Central Texas. Scattered showers and thunderstorms will increase in coverage early Sunday morning as a decaying complex moves south across the Red River. More widespread showers and thunderstorms are expected late in the day Sunday and Sunday night across a good portion of North and Central TX. Locally, heavy rainfall and lightning will be the main threats. The spotter information statement for North and Central Texas. Spotter activation is not expected at this time. The ultraviolet index forecast for June 14th is 9, or very high. The current time is 10:47 p.m. Central Daylight Time. 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The following reports of weather temperature and wind were made at 10 p.m. DFW Airport, partly cloudy, 85, dew point 70, relative humidity 60%, wind south at 16, gusting to 23, pressure 29.85 inches and rising. Fort Worth Meacham, clear, 85, south at 17, gusting to 26. Dallas Love Field, partly cloudy, 87, south at 12, gusting to 22. Arlington, clear, 86, south at 13, gusting to 20. Denton, clear, 84, south at 10. Mineral Wells, clear, 82, south at 8. Elsewhere around the region, Wichita Falls, clear, 84, south at 12. Abilene, clear, 84, southeast at 9. Waco, clear, 84, south at 17, gusting to 24. Tyler, clear, 83, south at 10. Once again at 10 p.m., DFW Airport, partly cloudy, 85, south at 16, gusting to 23. Now let's check on your local forecast for the Dallas-Fort Worth Metroplex. Tonight, mostly clear. Lows in the upper 70s. South winds 5 to 10 miles an hour. Sunday, mostly sunny with a 50% chance of showers and thunderstorms. Humid with highs around 90. Southwest winds around 5 miles an hour, becoming northeast in the afternoon. Sunday night, mostly cloudy with a chance of thunderstorms. A chance of showers in the evening, then showers likely after midnight. Lows in the upper 60s. Northeast winds 5 to 10 miles an hour. Chance of rain 70%. Monday, mostly cloudy. A 40% chance of showers and thunderstorms in the morning. Highs in the lower 80s. Northeast winds 5 to 10 miles an hour. And now the extended forecast. Monday night, mostly cloudy. Lows in the upper 60s. Northeast winds around 5 miles an hour. Tuesday, mostly sunny. Highs in the upper 80s. Tuesday night, mostly clear. Lows in the lower 70s. Wednesday, sunny. Highs in the mid-90s. Heat index values up to 105. Wednesday night, clear. Lows in the upper 70s. Thursday, mostly sunny. Highs in the mid-90s. Heat index values up to 105. Thursday night, partly cloudy with a slight chance of thunderstorms. A chance of showers. Lows in the mid-70s. Chance of rain 50%. Juneteenth, mostly cloudy in the morning, then becoming mostly sunny. A slight chance of thunderstorms. A chance of showers in the morning, then a slight chance of showers in the afternoon. Highs in the lower 90s. Chance of rain 40%. Friday night, partly cloudy. A slight chance of showers and thunderstorms in the evening, then a chance of showers and thunderstorms after midnight. Lows in the mid-70s. Chance of rain 30%.
Saturday, partly sunny with a slight chance of thunderstorms. A chance of showers in the morning, then a slight chance of showers in the afternoon. Highs in the lower 90s. Chance of rain 30%. Heat index values up to 105. The forecast key messages for North and Central Texas. Scattered showers and thunderstorms will increase in coverage early Sunday morning as a decaying complex moves south across the Red River. More widespread showers and thunderstorms are expected late in the day Sunday and Sunday night across a good portion of North and Central TX. Locally, heavy rainfall and lightning will be the main threats. The spotter information statement for North and Central Texas. Spotter activation is not expected at this time. The ultraviolet index forecast for June 14th is 9, or very high. The current time is 10:51 p.m. Central Daylight Time. 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The following reports of weather temperature and wind were made at 10 p.m. DFW Airport, partly cloudy, 85, dew point 70, relative humidity 60%, wind south at 16, gusting to 23, pressure 29.85 inches and rising. Fort Worth Meacham, clear, 85, south at 17, gusting to 26. Dallas Love Field, partly cloudy, 87, south at 12, gusting to 22. Arlington, clear, 86, south at 13, gusting to 20. Denton, clear, 84, south at 10. Mineral Wells, clear, 82, south at 8. Elsewhere around the region, Wichita Falls, clear, 84, south at 12. Abilene, clear, 84, southeast at 9. Waco, clear, 84, south at 17, gusting to 24. Tyler, clear, 83, south at 10. Once again at 10 p.m., DFW Airport, partly cloudy, 85, south at 16, gusting to 23. Now let's check on your local forecast for the Dallas-Fort Worth Metroplex. Tonight, mostly clear. Lows in the upper 70s. South winds 5 to 10 miles an hour. Sunday, mostly sunny with a 50% chance of showers and thunderstorms. Humid with highs around 90. Southwest winds around 5 miles an hour, becoming northeast in the afternoon. Sunday night, mostly cloudy with a chance of thunderstorms. A chance of showers in the evening, then showers likely after midnight. Lows in the upper 60s. Northeast winds 5 to 10 miles an hour. Chance of rain 70%. Monday, mostly cloudy. A 40% chance of showers and thunderstorms in the morning. Highs in the lower 80s. Northeast winds 5 to 10 miles an hour. And now the extended forecast. Monday night, mostly cloudy. Lows in the upper 60s. Northeast winds around 5 miles an hour. Tuesday, mostly sunny. Highs in the upper 80s. Tuesday night, mostly clear. Lows in the lower 70s. Wednesday, sunny. Highs in the mid-90s. Heat index values up to 105. Wednesday night, clear. Lows in the upper 70s. Thursday, mostly sunny. Highs in the mid-90s. Heat index values up to 105. Thursday night, partly cloudy with a slight chance of thunderstorms. A chance of showers. Lows in the mid-70s. Chance of rain 50%. Juneteenth, mostly cloudy in the morning, then becoming mostly sunny. A slight chance of thunderstorms. A chance of showers in the morning, then a slight chance of showers in the afternoon. Highs in the lower 90s. Chance of rain 40%. Friday night, partly cloudy. A slight chance of showers and thunderstorms in the evening, then a chance of showers and thunderstorms after midnight. Lows in the mid-70s. Chance of rain 30%. Saturday, partly sunny with a slight chance of thunderstorms. A chance of showers in the morning, then a slight chance of showers in the afternoon. Highs in the lower 90s.
chance of rain 30%. Heat index values up to 105. The forecast key messages for North and Central Texas. Scattered showers and thunderstorms will increase in coverage early Sunday morning as a decaying complex moves south across the Red River. More widespread showers and thunderstorms are expected late in the day Sunday and Sunday night across a good portion of North and Central TX. Locally heavy rainfall and lightning will be the main threats. The spotter information statement for North and Central Texas. Spotter activation is not expected at this time. The ultraviolet index forecast for June 14th is 9, or very high. The current time is 10:56 p.m. Central Daylight Time. 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The following reports of weather temperature and wind were made at 10 p.m. DFW Airport, partly cloudy, 85, dew point 70, relative humidity 60%, wind south at 16, gusting to 23, pressure 29.85 inches and rising. Fort Worth Meacham, clear, 85, south at 17, gusting to 26. Dallas Love Field, partly cloudy, 87, south at 12, gusting to 22. Arlington, clear, 86, south at 13, gusting to 20. Denton, clear, 84, south at 10. Mineral Wells, clear, 82, south at 8. Elsewhere around the region, Wichita Falls, clear, 84, south at 12. Abilene, clear, 84, southeast at 9. Waco, clear, 84, south at 17, gusting to 24. Tyler, clear, 83, south at 10. Once again at 10 p.m., DFW Airport, partly cloudy, 85, south at 16, gusting to 23. Now let's check on your local forecast for the Dallas-Fort Worth Metroplex. Tonight, mostly clear. Lows in the upper 70s. South winds 5 to 10 miles an hour. Sunday, mostly sunny with a 50% chance of showers and thunderstorms. Humid with highs around 90. Southwest winds around 5 miles an hour, becoming northeast in the afternoon. Sunday night, mostly cloudy with a chance of thunderstorms. A chance of showers in the evening, then showers likely after midnight. Lows in the upper 60s. Northeast winds 5 to 10 miles an hour. Chance of rain 70%. Monday, mostly cloudy. A 40% chance of showers and thunderstorms in the morning. Highs in the lower 80s. Northeast winds 5 to 10 miles an hour. And now the extended forecast. Monday night, mostly cloudy. Lows in the upper 60s. Northeast winds around 5 miles an hour. Tuesday, mostly sunny. Highs in the upper 80s. Tuesday night, mostly clear. Lows in the lower 70s. Wednesday, sunny. Highs in the mid-90s. Heat index values up to 105. Wednesday night, clear. Lows in the upper 70s. Thursday, mostly sunny. Highs in the mid-90s. Heat index values up to 105. Thursday night, partly cloudy with a slight chance of thunderstorms. A chance of showers. Lows in the mid-70s. Chance of rain 50%. Juneteenth, mostly cloudy in the morning, then becoming mostly sunny. A slight chance of thunderstorms. A chance of showers in the morning, then a slight chance of showers in the afternoon. Highs in the lower 90s. Chance of rain 40%. Friday night, partly cloudy. A slight chance of showers and thunderstorms in the evening and a chance of showers and thunderstorms after midnight. Lows in the mid-70s. Chance of rain 30%. Saturday, partly sunny with a slight chance of thunderstorms. A chance of showers in the morning, then a slight chance of showers in the afternoon. Highs in the lower 90s. Chance of rain 30%. Heat index values up to 105. The forecast key messages for North and Central Texas.
scattered showers and thunderstorms will increase in coverage early Sunday morning as a decaying complex moves south across the Red River. More widespread showers and thunderstorms are expected late in the day Sunday and Sunday night across a good portion of North and Central TX. Locally, heavy rainfall and lightning will be the main threats. The spotter information statement for North and Central Texas. Spotter activation is not expected at this time. The ultraviolet index forecast for June 14th is 9, or very high. The current time is 11:01 p.m. Central Daylight Time. 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The following reports of weather temperature and wind were made at 11 p.m. DFW Airport, partly cloudy, 85, dew point 69, relative humidity 58%, wind south at 16, gusting to 23, pressure 29.87 inches and rising. Fort Worth Meacham, clear, 84, south at 13, gusting to 24. Dallas Love Field, partly cloudy, 86, south at 10, gusting to 20. Arlington, clear, 84, south at 13. Denton, clear, 84, south at 13. Mineral Wells, clear, 82, south at 12. Elsewhere around the region, Wichita Falls, clear, 81, south at 10. Abilene, clear, 83, south at 10. Waco, clear, 82, south at 14. Tyler, mostly cloudy, 83, south at 12. Once again at 11 p.m., DFW Airport, partly cloudy, 85, south at 16, gusting to 23. Now let's check on your local forecast for the Dallas-Fort Worth Metroplex. Tonight, mostly clear. Lows in the upper 70s. South winds 5 to 10 miles an hour. Sunday, mostly sunny with a 50% chance of showers and thunderstorms. Humid with highs around 90. Southwest winds around 5 miles an hour, becoming northeast in the afternoon. Sunday night, mostly cloudy with a chance of thunderstorms. A chance of showers in the evening, then showers likely after midnight. Lows in the upper 60s. Northeast winds 5 to 10 miles an hour. Chance of rain 70%. Monday, mostly cloudy. A 40% chance of showers and thunderstorms in the morning. Highs in the lower 80s. Northeast winds 5 to 10 miles an hour. And now the extended forecast. Monday night, mostly cloudy. Lows in the upper 60s. Northeast winds around 5 miles an hour. Tuesday, mostly sunny. Highs in the upper 80s. Tuesday night, mostly clear. Lows in the lower 70s. Wednesday, sunny. Highs in the mid-90s. Heat index values up to 105. Wednesday night, clear. Lows in the upper 70s. Thursday, mostly sunny. Highs in the mid-90s. Heat index values up to 105. Thursday night, partly cloudy with a slight chance of thunderstorms. A chance of showers. Lows in the mid-70s. Chance of rain 50%. Juneteenth, mostly cloudy in the morning, then becoming mostly sunny. A slight chance of thunderstorms. A chance of showers in the morning, then a slight chance of showers in the afternoon. Highs in the lower 90s. Chance of rain 40%. Friday night, partly cloudy. A slight chance of showers and thunderstorms in the evening, then a chance of showers and thunderstorms after midnight. Lows in the mid-70s. Chance of rain 30%. Saturday, partly sunny with a slight chance of thunderstorms. A chance of showers in the morning, then a slight chance of showers in the afternoon. Highs in the lower 90s. Chance of rain 30%. Heat index values up to 105. The forecast key messages for North and Central Texas. Scattered showers and thunderstorms will increase in coverage early Sunday morning as a decaying complex moves south across the Red River.
More widespread showers and thunderstorms are expected late in the day Sunday and Sunday night across a good portion of North and Central TX. Locally, heavy rainfall and lightning will be the main threats. The spotter information statement for North and Central Texas. Spotter activation is not expected at this time. The ultraviolet index forecast for June 14th is 9, or very high. The current time is 11:06 p.m. Central Daylight Time. You're listening to NOAA, All Hazards Radio, the voice of the National Weather Service, stationed early Sunday morning as a decaying complex moved south across the Red River. More widespread showers and thunderstorms are expected late in the day Sunday and Sunday night across a good portion of North and Central TX. Locally, heavy rainfall and lightning will be the main threats. The spotter information statement for North and Central Texas. Spotter activation is not expected at this time. The ultraviolet index forecast for June 14th is 9, or very high. The current time

Wind south at 16, gusting to 23, pressure 29.87 inches and rising. Fort Worth, Meacham, clear, 84, south at 13, gusting to 24. Dallas Love Field, partly cloudy, 86, south at 10, gusting to 20. Arlington, clear, 84, south at 13. Denton, clear, 84, south at 13. Mineral Wells, clear, 82, south at 12. Elsewhere around the region, Wichita Falls, clear, 81, south at 10. Abilene, clear, 83, south at 10. Waco, clear, 82, south at 14. Tyler, mostly cloudy, 83, south at 12. Once again at 11 p.m., DFW Airport, partly cloudy, 85, south at 16, gusting to 23. Now let's check on your local forecast for the Dallas-Fort Worth Metroplex. Tonight, mostly clear. Lows in the upper 70s. South winds 5 to 10 miles an hour. Sunday, mostly sunny with a 50% chance of showers and thunderstorms. Humid with highs around 90. Southwest winds around 5 miles an hour, becoming northeast in the afternoon. Sunday night, mostly cloudy with a chance of thunderstorms. A chance of showers in the evening, then showers likely after midnight. Lows in the upper 60s. Northeast winds 5 to 10 miles an hour. Chance of rain 70%. Monday, mostly cloudy. A 40% chance of showers and thunderstorms in the morning. Highs in the lower 80s. Northeast winds 5 to 10 miles an hour. And now the extended forecast. Monday night, mostly cloudy. Lows in the upper 60s. Northeast winds around 5 miles an hour. Tuesday, mostly sunny. Highs in the upper 80s. Tuesday night, mostly clear. Lows in the lower 70s. Wednesday, sunny. Highs in the mid-90s. Heat index values up to 105. Wednesday night, clear. Lows in the upper 70s. Thursday, mostly sunny. Highs in the mid-90s. Heat index values up to 105. Thursday night, partly cloudy with a slight chance of thunderstorms. A chance of showers. Lows in the mid-70s. Chance of rain 50%. Juneteenth, mostly cloudy in the morning, then becoming mostly sunny. A slight chance of thunderstorms. A chance of showers in the morning, then a slight chance of showers in the afternoon. Highs in the lower 90s. Chance of rain 40%. Friday night, partly cloudy. A slight chance of showers and thunderstorms in the evening, then a chance of showers and thunderstorms after midnight. Lows in the mid-70s. Chance of rain 30%. Saturday, partly sunny with a slight chance of thunderstorms. A chance of showers in the morning, then a slight chance of showers in the afternoon. Highs in the lower 90s. Chance of rain 30%. Heat index values up to 105. The forecast key messages for North and Central Texas. Scattered showers and thunderstorms will increase in coverage early Sunday morning as a decaying complex moves south across the Red River. More widespread showers and thunderstorms are expected late in the day Sunday and Sunday night across a good portion of North and Central TX. Locally, heavy rainfall and lightning will be the main threats. The spotter information statement for North and Central Texas. Spotter activation is not expected at this time. The ultraviolet index forecast for June 14th is 9, or very high. The current time is 11:11 p.m. Central Daylight Time. 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The following reports of weather temperature and wind were made at 11 p.m. DFW Airport, partly cloudy, 85, dew point 69, relative humidity 58%, wind south at 16, gusting to 23, pressure 29.87 inches and rising. Fort Worth, Meacham, clear, 84, south at 13, gusting to 24. Dallas Love Field.

Sunday night, mostly cloudy with a chance of thunderstorms. A chance of showers in the evening, then showers likely after midnight. Lows in the upper 60s. Northeast winds 5 to 10 miles an hour. Chance of rain 70%. Monday, mostly cloudy. A 40% chance of showers and thunderstorms in the morning. Highs in the lower 80s. Northeast winds 5 to 10 miles an hour. And now the extended forecast. Monday night, mostly cloudy. Lows in the upper 60s. Northeast winds around 5 miles an hour. Tuesday, mostly sunny. Highs in the upper 80s. Tuesday night, mostly clear. Lows in the lower 70s. Wednesday, sunny. Highs in the mid-90s. Heat index values up to 105. Wednesday night, clear. Lows in the upper 70s. Thursday, mostly sunny. Highs in the mid-90s. Heat index values up to 105. Thursday night, partly cloudy with a slight chance of thunderstorms. A chance of showers. Lows in the mid-70s. Chance of rain 50%. Juneteenth, mostly cloudy in the morning, then becoming mostly sunny. A slight chance of thunderstorms. A chance of showers in the morning, then a slight chance of showers in the afternoon. Highs in the lower 90s. Chance of rain 40%. Friday night, partly cloudy. A slight chance of showers and thunderstorms in the evening, then a chance of showers and thunderstorms after midnight. Lows in the mid-70s. Chance of rain 30%. Saturday, partly sunny with a slight chance of thunderstorms. A chance of showers in the morning, then a slight chance of showers in the afternoon. Highs in the lower 90s. Chance of rain 30%. Heat index values up to 105. The forecast key messages for North and Central Texas. Scattered showers and thunderstorms will increase in coverage early Sunday morning as a decaying complex moves south across the Red River. More widespread showers and thunderstorms are expected late in the day Sunday and Sunday night across a good portion of North and Central TX. Locally, heavy rainfall and lightning will be the main threats. The spotter information statement for North and Central Texas. Spotter activation is not expected at this time. The ultraviolet index forecast for June 14th is 9, or very high. The current time is 11:39 p.m. Central Daylight Time. 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The following reports of weather temperature and wind were made at 11 p.m. DFW Airport, partly cloudy, 85, dew point 69, relative humidity 58%, wind south at 16, gusting to 23, pressure 29.87 inches and rising. Fort Worth Meacham, clear, 84, south at 13, gusting to 24. Dallas Love Field, partly cloudy, 86, south at 10, gusting to 20. Arlington, clear, 84, south at 13. Denton, clear, 84, south at 13. Mineral Wells, clear, 82, south at 12. Elsewhere around the region, Wichita Falls, clear, 81, south at 10. Abilene, clear, 83, south at 10. Waco, clear, 82, south at 14. Tyler, mostly cloudy, 83, south at 12. Once again at 11 p.m., DFW Airport, partly cloudy, 85, south at 16, gusting to 23. Now let's check on your local forecast for the Dallas-Fort Worth Metroplex. Tonight, mostly clear. Lows in the upper 70s. South winds 5 to 10 miles an hour.

17th, mostly cloudy in the morning, then becoming mostly sunny. A slight chance of thunderstorms. A chance of showers in the morning, then a slight chance of showers in the afternoon. Highs in the lower 90s. Chance of rain 40%. Friday night, partly cloudy. A slight chance of showers and thunderstorms in the evening, then a chance of showers and thunderstorms after midnight. Lows in the mid-70s. Chance of rain 30%. Saturday, partly sunny with a slight chance of thunderstorms. A chance of showers in the morning, then a slight chance of showers in the afternoon. Highs in the lower 90s. Chance of rain 30%. Heat index values up to 105. The forecast key messages for North and Central Texas. Scattered showers and thunderstorms will increase in coverage early Sunday morning as a decaying complex moves south across the Red River. More widespread showers and thunderstorms are expected late in the day Sunday and Sunday night across a good portion of North and Central TX. Locally, heavy rainfall and lightning will be the main threats. The spotter information statement for North and Central Texas. Spotter activation is not expected at this time. The ultraviolet index forecast for June 14th is 9, or very high. The current time is 11:49 p.m. Central Daylight Time. 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The following reports of weather temperature and wind were made at 11 p.m. DFW Airport, partly cloudy, 85, dew point 69, relative humidity 58%, wind south at 16, gusting to 23, pressure 29.87 inches and rising. Fort Worth Meacham, clear, 84, south at 13, gusting to 24. Dallas Love Field, partly cloudy, 86, south at 10, gusting to 20. Arlington, clear, 84, south at 13. Denton, clear, 84, south at 13. Mineral Wells, clear, 82, south at 12. Elsewhere around the region, Wichita Falls, clear, 81, south at 10. Abilene, clear, 83, south at 10. Waco, clear, 82, south at 14. Tyler, mostly cloudy, 83, south at 12. Once again at 11 p.m., DFW Airport, partly cloudy, 85, south at 16, gusting to 23. Now let's check on your local forecast for the Dallas-Fort Worth Metroplex. Tonight, mostly clear. Lows in the upper 70s. South winds 5 to 10 miles an hour. Sunday, mostly sunny with a 50% chance of showers and thunderstorms. Humid with highs around 90. Southwest winds around 5 miles an hour, becoming northeast in the afternoon. Sunday night, mostly cloudy with a chance of thunderstorms. A chance of showers in the evening, then showers likely after midnight. Lows in the upper 60s. Northeast winds 5 to 10 miles an hour. Chance of rain 70%. Monday, mostly cloudy. A 40% chance of showers and thunderstorms in the morning. Highs in the lower 80s. Northeast winds 5 to 10 miles an hour. And now the extended forecast. Monday night, mostly cloudy. Lows in the upper 60s. Northeast winds around 5 miles an hour. Tuesday, mostly sunny. Highs in the upper 80s. Tuesday night, mostly clear. Lows in the lower 70s. Wednesday, sunny. Highs in the mid-90s. Heat index values up to 105. Wednesday night, clear. Lows in the upper 70s. Thursday, mostly sunny. Highs in the mid-90s. Heat index values up to 105. Thursday night, partly cloudy with a slight chance of thunderstorms. A chance of showers. Lows in the mid-70s. Chance of rain 50%. Juneteenth, mostly cloudy in the morning, then becoming mostly sunny. A slight chance of thunderstorms. A chance of showers in the morning, then a slight chance of showers in the afternoon. Highs in the lower 90s.

chance of rain 40%. Friday night, partly cloudy. A slight chance of showers and thunderstorms in the evening, then a chance of showers and thunderstorms after midnight. Lows in the mid-70s. Chance of rain 30%. Saturday, partly sunny with a slight chance of thunderstorms. A chance of showers in the morning, then a slight chance of showers in the afternoon. Highs in the lower 90s. Chance of rain 30%. Heat index values up to 105. The forecast key messages for North and Central Texas. Scattered showers and thunderstorms will increase in coverage early Sunday morning as a decaying complex moves south across the Red River. More widespread showers and thunderstorms are expected late in the day Sunday and Sunday night across a good portion of North and Central TX. Locally, heavy rainfall and lightning will be the main threats. The spotter information statement for North and Central Texas. Spotter activation is not expected at this time. The ultraviolet index forecast for June 14th is 9, or very high. The current time is 11:53 p.m. Central Daylight Time. 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The following reports of weather temperature and wind were made at 11 p.m. DFW Airport, partly cloudy, 85, dew point 69, relative humidity 58%, wind south at 16, gusting to 23, pressure 29.87 inches and rising. Fort Worth Meacham, clear, 84, south at 13, gusting to 24. Dallas Love Field, partly cloudy, 86, south at 10, gusting to 20. Arlington, clear, 84, south at 13. Denton, clear, 84, south at 13. Mineral Wells, clear, 82, south at 12. Elsewhere around the region, Wichita Falls, clear, 81, south at 10. Abilene, clear, 83, south at 10. Waco, clear, 82, south at 14. Tyler, mostly cloudy, 83, south at 12. Once again at 11 p.m., DFW Airport, partly cloudy, 85, south at 16, gusting to 23. Now let's check on your local forecast for the Dallas-Fort Worth Metroplex. Tonight, mostly clear. Lows in the upper 70s. South winds 5 to 10 miles an hour. Sunday, mostly sunny with a 50% chance of showers and thunderstorms. Humid with highs around 90. Southwest winds around 5 miles an hour, becoming northeast in the afternoon. Sunday night, mostly cloudy with a chance of thunderstorms. A chance of showers in the evening, then showers likely after midnight. Lows in the upper 60s. Northeast winds 5 to 10 miles an hour. Chance of rain 70%. Monday, mostly cloudy. A 40% chance of showers and thunderstorms in the morning. Highs in the lower 80s. Northeast winds 5 to 10 miles an hour. And now the extended forecast. Monday night, mostly cloudy. Lows in the upper 60s. Northeast winds around 5 miles an hour. Tuesday, mostly sunny. Highs in the upper 80s. Tuesday night, mostly clear. Lows in the lower 70s. Wednesday, sunny. Highs in the mid-90s. Heat index values up to 105. Wednesday night, clear. Lows in the upper 70s. Thursday, mostly sunny. Highs in the mid-90s. Heat index values up to 105. Thursday night, partly cloudy with a slight chance of thunderstorms. A chance of showers. Lows in the mid-70s. Chance of rain 50%. Juneteenth, mostly cloudy in the morning, then becoming mostly sunny. A slight chance of thunderstorms. A chance of showers in the morning, then a slight chance of showers in the afternoon. Highs in the lower 90s. Chance of rain 40%. Friday night, partly cloudy. A slight chance of showers and thunderstorms in the evening, then a chance of showers and thunderstorms after midnight. Lows in the mid-70s.
chance of rain 30%. Saturday, partly sunny with a slight chance of thunderstorms. A chance of showers in the morning, then a slight chance of showers in the afternoon. Highs in the lower 90s. Chance of rain 30%. Heat index values up to 105. The forecast key messages for North and Central Texas. Scattered showers and thunderstorms will increase in coverage early Sunday morning as a decaying complex moves south across the Red River. More widespread showers and thunderstorms are expected late in the day Sunday and Sunday night across a good portion of North and Central TX. Locally heavy rainfall and lightning will be the main threats. The spotter information statement for North and Central Texas. Spotter activation is not expected at this time. The ultraviolet index forecast for June 14th is 9, or very high. The current time is 11:58 p.m. Central Daylight Time. 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The following reports of weather temperature and wind were made at 11 p.m. DFW Airport, partly cloudy, 85, dew point 69, relative humidity 58%, wind south at 16, gusting to 23, pressure 29.87 inches and rising. Fort Worth Meacham, clear, 84, south at 13, gusting to 24. Dallas Love Field, partly cloudy, 86, south at 10, gusting to 20. Arlington, clear, 84, south at 13. Denton, clear, 84, south at 13. Mineral Wells, clear, 82, south at 12. Elsewhere around the region, Wichita Falls, clear, 81, south at 10. Abilene, clear, 83, south at 10. Waco, clear, 82, south at 14. Tyler, mostly cloudy, 83, south at 12. Once again at 11 p.m., DFW Airport, partly cloudy, 85, south at 16, gusting to 23. Now let's check on your local forecast for the Dallas-Fort Worth Metroplex. Tonight, mostly clear. Lows in the upper 70s. South winds 5 to 10 miles an hour. Sunday, mostly sunny with a 50% chance of showers and thunderstorms. Humid with highs around 90. Southwest winds around 5 miles an hour, becoming northeast in the afternoon. Sunday night, mostly cloudy with a chance of thunderstorms. A chance of showers in the evening, then showers likely after midnight. Lows in the upper 60s. Northeast winds 5 to 10 miles an hour. Chance of rain 70%. Monday, mostly cloudy. A 40% chance of showers and thunderstorms in the morning. Highs in the lower 80s. Northeast winds 5 to 10 miles an hour. And now the extended forecast. Monday night, mostly cloudy. Lows in the upper 60s. Northeast winds around 5 miles an hour. Tuesday, mostly sunny. Highs in the upper 80s. Tuesday night, mostly clear. Lows in the lower 70s. Wednesday, sunny. Highs in the mid-90s. Heat index values up to 105. Wednesday night, clear. Lows in the upper 70s. Thursday, mostly sunny. Highs in the mid-90s. Heat index values up to 105. Thursday night, partly cloudy with a slight chance of thunderstorms. A chance of showers. Lows in the mid-70s. Chance of rain 50%. Juneteenth, mostly cloudy in the morning, then becoming mostly sunny. A slight chance of thunderstorms. A chance of showers in the morning, then a slight chance of showers in the afternoon. Highs in the lower 90s. Chance of rain 40%. Friday night, partly cloudy. A slight chance of showers and thunderstorms in the evening, then a chance of showers and thunderstorms after midnight. Lows in the mid-70s. Chance of rain 30%. Saturday, partly sunny with a slight chance of thunderstorms. A chance of showers in the morning, then a slight chance of showers in the afternoon. Highs in the lower 90s. Chance
chance of rain 30%. Heat index values up to 105. The forecast key messages for North and Central Texas. Scattered showers and thunderstorms will increase in coverage early Sunday morning as a decaying complex moves south across the Red River. More widespread showers and thunderstorms are expected late in the day Sunday and Sunday night across a good portion of North and Central TX. Locally, heavy rainfall and lightning will be the main threats. The spotter information statement for North and Central Texas. Spotter activation is not expected at this time. The ultraviolet index forecast for June 14th is 9, or very high. The current time is 12:03 a.m. Central Daylight Time. 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Serving the Dallas-Fort Worth listening area. The following reports of weather temperature and wind were made at midnight. DFW Airport, partly cloudy, 84, dew point 70, relative humidity 62%, wind south at 16, gusting to 29, pressure 29.88 inches and rising. Fort Worth Meacham, clear, 83, south at 16. Dallas Love Field, partly cloudy, 84, south at 6, gusting to 20. Arlington, clear, 83, south at 15, gusting to 22. Denton, clear, 83, south at 15, gusting to 24. Mineral Wells, clear, 81, south at 13. Elsewhere around the region, Wichita Falls, clear, 81, south at 12. Abilene, clear, 83, south at 9. Waco, clear, 81, south at 16. Tyler, partly cloudy, 82, south at 10. Once again at midnight, DFW Airport, partly cloudy, 84, south at 16, gusting to 29. Now let's check on your local forecast for the Dallas-Fort Worth Metroplex. Tonight, mostly clear. Lows in the upper 70s. South winds 5 to 10 miles an hour. Sunday, mostly sunny with a 50% chance of showers and thunderstorms. Humid with highs around 90. Southwest winds around 5 miles an hour, becoming northeast in the afternoon. Sunday night, mostly cloudy with a chance of thunderstorms. A chance of showers in the evening, then showers likely after midnight. Lows in the upper 60s. Northeast winds 5 to 10 miles an hour. Chance of rain 70%. Monday, mostly cloudy. A 40% chance of showers and thunderstorms in the morning. Highs in the lower 80s. Northeast winds 5 to 10 miles an hour. And now the extended forecast. Monday night, mostly cloudy. Lows in the upper 60s. Northeast winds around 5 miles an hour. Tuesday, mostly sunny. Highs in the upper 80s. Tuesday night, mostly clear. Lows in the lower 70s. Wednesday, sunny. Highs in the mid-90s. Heat index values up to 105. Wednesday night, clear. Lows in the upper 70s. Thursday, mostly sunny. Highs in the mid-90s. Heat index values up to 105. Thursday night, partly cloudy with a slight chance of thunderstorms. A chance of showers. Lows in the mid-70s. Chance of rain 50%. Juneteenth, mostly cloudy in the morning, then becoming mostly sunny. A slight chance of thunderstorms. A chance of showers in the morning, then a slight chance of showers in the afternoon. Highs in the lower 90s. Chance of rain 40%. Friday night, partly cloudy. A slight chance of showers and thunderstorms in the evening, then a chance of showers and thunderstorms.

90s. Chance of rain 30%. Heat index values up to 105. The forecast key messages for North and Central Texas. Scattered showers and thunderstorms will increase in coverage early Sunday morning as a decaying complex moves south across the Red River. More widespread showers and thunderstorms are expected late in the day Sunday and Sunday night across a good portion of North and Central TX. Locally, heavy rainfall and lightning will be the main threats. The spotter information statement for North and Central Texas. Spotter activation is not expected at this time. The ultraviolet index forecast for June 14th is 9, or very high. The current time is 12:08 a.m. Central Daylight Time. 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The following reports of weather temperature and wind were made at midnight. DFW Airport, partly cloudy, 84, dew point 70, relative humidity 62%, wind south at 16, gusting to 29, pressure 29.88 inches and rising. Fort Worth Meacham, clear, 83, south at 16. Dallas Love Field, partly cloudy, 84, south at 6, gusting to 20. Arlington, clear, 83, south at 15, gusting to 22. Denton, clear, 83, south at 15, gusting to 24. Mineral Wells, clear, 81, south at 13. Elsewhere around the region, Wichita Falls, clear, 81, south at 12. Abilene, clear, 83, south at 9. Waco, clear, 81, south at 16. Tyler, partly cloudy, 82, south at 10. Once again at midnight, DFW Airport, partly cloudy, 84, south at 16, gusting to 29. Now let's check on your local forecast for the Dallas-Fort Worth Metroplex. Tonight, mostly clear. Lows in the upper 70s. South winds 5 to 10 miles an hour. Sunday, mostly sunny with a 50% chance of showers and thunderstorms. Humid with highs around 90. Southwest winds around 5 miles an hour, becoming northeast in the afternoon. Sunday night, mostly cloudy with a chance of thunderstorms. A chance of showers in the evening, then showers likely after midnight. Lows in the upper 60s. Northeast winds 5 to 10 miles an hour. Chance of rain 70%. Monday, mostly cloudy. A 40% chance of showers and thunderstorms in the morning. Highs in the lower 80s. Northeast winds 5 to 10 miles an hour. And now the extended forecast. Monday night, mostly cloudy. Lows in the upper 60s. Northeast winds around 5 miles an hour. Tuesday, mostly sunny. Highs in the upper 80s. Tuesday night, mostly clear. Lows in the lower 70s. Wednesday, sunny. Highs in the mid-90s. Heat index values up to 105. Wednesday night, clear. Lows in the upper 70s. Thursday, mostly sunny. Highs in the mid-90s. Heat index values up to 105. Thursday night, partly cloudy with a slight chance of thunderstorms. A chance of showers. Lows in the mid-70s. Chance of rain 50%. Juneteenth, mostly cloudy in the morning, then becoming mostly sunny. A slight chance of thunderstorms. A chance of showers in the morning, then a slight chance of showers in the afternoon. Highs in the lower 90s. Chance of rain 40%. Friday night, partly cloudy. A slight chance of showers and thunderstorms in the evening, then a chance of showers and thunderstorms after midnight. Lows in the mid-70s. Chance of rain 30%. Saturday, partly sunny with a slight chance of thunderstorms. A chance of showers in the morning, then a slight chance of showers in the afternoon. Highs in the lower 90s. Chance of rain 30%. Heat index values up to 105. The forecast key messages for North and Central Texas. Scattered showers and thunderstorms will increase in

coverage early Sunday morning as a decaying complex moves south across the Red River. More widespread showers and thunderstorms are expected late in the day Sunday and Sunday night across a good portion of north and central TX. Locally, heavy rainfall and lightning will be the main threats. The spotter information statement for north and central Texas. Spotter activation is not expected at this time. The ultraviolet index forecast for June 14th is 9, or very high. The current time is 12:12 a.m. Central Daylight Time. 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The following reports of weather temperature and wind were made at midnight. DFW Airport, partly cloudy, 84, dew point 70, relative humidity 62%, wind south at 16, gusting to 29, pressure 29.88 inches and rising. Fort Worth Meacham, clear, 83, south at 16. Dallas Love Field, partly cloudy, 84, south at 6, gusting to 20. Arlington, clear, 83, south at 15, gusting to 22. Denton, clear, 83, south at 15, gusting to 24. Mineral Wells, clear, 81, south at 13. Elsewhere around the region, Wichita Falls, clear, 81, south at 12. Abilene, clear, 83, south at 9. Waco, clear, 81, south at 16. Tyler, partly cloudy, 82, south at 10. Once again at midnight, DFW Airport, partly cloudy, 84, south at 16, gusting to 29. Now let's check on your local forecast for the Dallas-Fort Worth Metroplex. Tonight, mostly clear. Lows in the upper 70s. South winds 5 to 10 miles an hour. Sunday, mostly sunny with a 50% chance of showers and thunderstorms. Humid with highs around 90. Southwest winds around 5 miles an hour, becoming northeast in the afternoon. Sunday night, mostly cloudy with a chance of thunderstorms. A chance of showers in the evening, then showers likely after midnight. Lows in the upper 60s. Northeast winds 5 to 10 miles an hour. Chance of rain 70%. Monday, mostly cloudy. A 40% chance of showers and thunderstorms in the morning. Highs in the lower 80s. Northeast winds 5 to 10 miles an hour. And now the extended forecast. Monday night, mostly cloudy. Lows in the upper 60s. Northeast winds around 5 miles an hour. Tuesday, mostly sunny. Highs in the upper 80s. Tuesday night, mostly clear. Lows in the lower 70s. Wednesday, sunny. Highs in the mid-90s. Heat index values up to 105. Wednesday night, clear. Lows in the upper 70s. Thursday, mostly sunny. Highs in the mid-90s. Heat index values up to 105. Thursday night, partly cloudy with a slight chance of thunderstorms. A chance of showers. Lows in the mid-70s. Chance of rain 50%. Juneteenth, mostly cloudy in the morning, then becoming mostly sunny. A slight chance of thunderstorms. A chance of showers in the morning, then a slight chance of showers in the afternoon. Highs in the lower 90s. Chance of rain 40%. Friday night, partly cloudy. A slight chance of showers and thunderstorms in the evening, then a chance of showers and thunderstorms after midnight. Lows in the mid-70s. Chance of rain 30%. Saturday, partly sunny with a slight chance of thunderstorms. A chance of showers in the morning, then a slight chance of showers in the afternoon. Highs in the lower 90s. Chance of rain 30%. Heat index values up to 105. The forecast key messages for north and central Texas. Scattered showers and thunderstorms will increase in coverage early Sunday morning as a decaying complex moves south across the Red River. More widespread showers and thunderstorms are expected late in the day Sunday and Sunday night across a good portion of north and central TX. Locally, heavy rainfall
and lightning will be the main threats. The spotter information statement for North and Central Texas. Spotter activation is not expected at this time. The ultraviolet index forecast for June 14th is 9, or very high. The current time is 12:17 a.m. Central Daylight Time. 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The following reports of weather temperature and wind were made at midnight. DFW Airport, partly cloudy, 84, dew point 70, relative humidity 62%, wind south at 16, gusting to 29, pressure 29.88 inches and rising. Fort Worth Meacham, clear, 83, south at 16. Dallas Love Field, partly cloudy, 84, south at 6, gusting to 20. Arlington, clear, 83, south at 15, gusting to 22. Denton, clear, 83, south at 15, gusting to 24. Mineral Wells, clear, 81, south at 13. Elsewhere around the region, Wichita Falls, clear, 81, south at 12. Abilene, clear, 83, south at 9. Waco, clear, 81, south at 16. Tyler, partly cloudy, 82, south at 10. Once again at midnight, DFW Airport, partly cloudy, 84, south at 16, gusting to 29. Now let's check on your local forecast for the Dallas-Fort Worth Metroplex. Tonight, mostly clear. Lows in the upper 70s. South winds 5 to 10 miles an hour. Sunday, mostly sunny with a 50% chance of showers and thunderstorms. Humid with highs around 90. Southwest winds around 5 miles an hour, becoming northeast in the afternoon. Sunday night, mostly cloudy with a chance of thunderstorms. A chance of showers in the evening, then showers likely after midnight. Lows in the upper 60s. Northeast winds 5 to 10 miles an hour. Chance of rain 70%. Monday, mostly cloudy. A 40% chance of showers and thunderstorms in the morning. Highs in the lower 80s. Northeast winds 5 to 10 miles an hour. And now the extended forecast. Monday night, mostly cloudy. Lows in the upper 60s. Northeast winds around 5 miles an hour. Tuesday, mostly sunny. Highs in the upper 80s. Tuesday night, mostly clear. Lows in the lower 70s. Wednesday, sunny. Highs in the mid-90s. Heat index values up to 105. Wednesday night, clear. Lows in the upper 70s. Thursday, mostly sunny. Highs in the mid-90s. Heat index values up to 105. Thursday night, partly cloudy with a slight chance of thunderstorms. A chance of showers. Lows in the mid-70s. Chance of rain 50%. Juneteenth, mostly cloudy in the morning, then becoming mostly sunny. A slight chance of thunderstorms. A chance of showers in the morning, then a slight chance of showers in the afternoon. Highs in the lower 90s. Chance of rain 40%. Friday night, partly cloudy. A slight chance of showers and thunderstorms in the evening, then a chance of showers and thunderstorms after midnight. Lows in the mid-70s. Chance of rain 30%. Saturday, partly sunny with a slight chance of thunderstorms. A chance of showers in the morning, then a slight chance of showers in the afternoon. Highs in the lower 90s. Chance of rain 30%. Heat index values up to 105. The forecast key messages for North and Central Texas. Scattered showers and thunderstorms will increase in coverage early Sunday morning as a decaying complex moves south across the Red River. More widespread showers and thunderstorms are expected late in the day Sunday and Sunday night across a good portion of North and Central TX. Locally, heavy rainfall and lightning will be the main threats. The spotter information statement for North and Central Texas. Spotter activation is not expected at this time.
The ultraviolet index forecast for June 14 is 9, or very high. The current time is 12:22 a.m. Central Daylight Time. 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The following reports of weather temperature and wind were made at midnight. DFW Airport, partly cloudy, 84, dew point 70, relative humidity 62%, wind south at 16, gusting to 29, pressure 29.88 inches and rising. Fort Worth Meacham, clear, 83, south at 16. Dallas Love Field, partly cloudy, 84, south at 6, gusting to 20. Arlington, clear, 83, south at 15, gusting to 22. Denton, clear, 83, south at 15, gusting to 24. Mineral Wells, clear, 81, south at 13. Elsewhere around the region, Wichita Falls, clear, 81, south at 12. Abilene, clear, 83, south at 9. Waco, clear, 81, south at 16. Tyler, partly cloudy, 82, south at 10. Once again at midnight, DFW Airport, partly cloudy, 84, south at 16, gusting to 29. Now let's check on your local forecast for the Dallas-Fort Worth Metroplex. Tonight, mostly clear. Lows in the upper 70s. South winds 5 to 10 miles an hour. Sunday, mostly sunny with a 50% chance of showers and thunderstorms. Humid with highs around 90. Southwest winds around 5 miles an hour, becoming northeast in the afternoon. Sunday night, mostly cloudy with a chance of thunderstorms. A chance of showers in the evening, then showers likely after midnight. Lows in the upper 60s. Northeast winds 5 to 10 miles an hour. Chance of rain 70%. Monday, mostly cloudy. A 40% chance of showers and thunderstorms in the morning. Highs in the lower 80s. Northeast winds 5 to 10 miles an hour. And now the extended forecast. Monday night, mostly cloudy. Lows in the upper 60s. Northeast winds around 5 miles an hour. Tuesday, mostly sunny. Highs in the upper 80s. Tuesday night, mostly clear. Lows in the lower 70s. Wednesday, sunny. Highs in the mid-90s. Heat index values up to 105. Wednesday night, clear. Lows in the upper 70s. Thursday, mostly sunny. Highs in the mid-90s. Heat index values up to 105. Thursday night, partly cloudy with a slight chance of thunderstorms. A chance of showers. Lows in the mid-70s. Chance of rain 50%. Juneteenth, mostly cloudy in the morning, then becoming mostly sunny. A slight chance of thunderstorms. A chance of showers in the morning, then a slight chance of showers in the afternoon. Highs in the lower 90s. Chance of rain 40%. Friday night, partly cloudy. A slight chance of showers and thunderstorms in the evening, then a chance of showers and thunderstorms after midnight. Lows in the mid-70s. Chance of rain 30%. Saturday, partly sunny with a slight chance of thunderstorms. A chance of showers in the morning, then a slight chance of showers in the afternoon. Highs in the lower 90s. Chance of rain 30%. Heat index values up to 105. The forecast key messages for North and Central Texas. Scattered showers and thunderstorms will increase in coverage early Sunday morning as a decaying complex moves south across the Red River. More widespread showers and thunderstorms are expected late in the day Sunday and Sunday night across a good portion of North and Central TX. Locally, heavy rainfall and lightning will be the main threats. The spotter information statement for North and Central Texas. Spotter activation is not expected at this time. The ultraviolet index forecast for June 14th is 9, or very high. The current time is 12:27 a.m. Central Daylight Time.
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The following reports of weather temperature and wind were made at midnight. DFW Airport, partly cloudy, 84, dew point 70, relative humidity 62%, wind south at 16, gusting to 29, pressure 29.88 inches and rising. Fort Worth Meacham, clear, 83, south at 16. Dallas Love Field, partly cloudy, 84, south at 6, gusting to 20. Arlington, clear, 83, south at 15, gusting to 22. Denton, clear, 83, south at 15, gusting to 24. Mineral Wells, clear, 81, south at 13. Elsewhere around the region, Wichita Falls, clear, 81, south at 12. Abilene, clear, 83, south at 9. Waco, clear, 81, south at 16. Tyler, partly cloudy, 82, south at 10. Once again at midnight, DFW Airport, partly cloudy, 84, south at 16, gusting to 29. Now let's check on your local forecast for the Dallas-Fort Worth Metroplex. Tonight, mostly clear. Lows in the upper 70s. South winds 5 to 10 miles an hour. Sunday, mostly sunny with a 50% chance of showers and thunderstorms. Humid with highs around 90. Southwest winds around 5 miles an hour, becoming northeast in the afternoon. Sunday night, mostly cloudy with a chance of thunderstorms. A chance of showers in the evening, then showers likely after midnight. Lows in the upper 60s. Northeast winds 5 to 10 miles an hour. Chance of rain 70%. Monday, mostly cloudy. A 40% chance of showers and thunderstorms in the morning. Highs in the lower 80s. Northeast winds 5 to 10 miles an hour. And now the extended forecast. Monday night, mostly cloudy. Lows in the upper 60s. Northeast winds around 5 miles an hour. Tuesday, mostly sunny. Highs in the upper 80s. Tuesday night, mostly clear. Lows in the lower 70s. Wednesday, sunny. Highs in the mid-90s. Heat index values up to 105. Wednesday night, clear. Lows in the upper 70s. Thursday, mostly sunny. Highs in the mid-90s. Heat index values up to 105. Thursday night, partly cloudy with a slight chance of thunderstorms. A chance of showers. Lows in the mid-70s. Chance of rain 50%. Juneteenth, mostly cloudy in the morning, then becoming mostly sunny. A slight chance of thunderstorms. A chance of showers in the morning, then a slight chance of showers in the afternoon. Highs in the lower 90s. Chance of rain 40%. Friday night, partly cloudy. A slight chance of showers and thunderstorms in the evening, then a chance of showers and thunderstorms after midnight. Lows in the mid-70s. Chance of rain 30%. Saturday, partly sunny with a slight chance of thunderstorms. A chance of showers in the morning, then a slight chance of showers in the afternoon. Highs in the lower 90s. Chance of rain 30%. Heat index values up to 105. The forecast key messages for North and Central Texas. Scattered showers and thunderstorms will increase in coverage early Sunday morning as a decaying complex moves south across the Red River. More widespread showers and thunderstorms are expected late in the day Sunday and Sunday night across a good portion of North and Central TX. Locally heavy rainfall and lightning will be the main threats. The spotter information statement for North and Central Texas. Spotter activation is not expected at this time. The ultraviolet index forecast for June 14th is 9, or very high. The current time is 12:31 a.m. Central Daylight Time. 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
The following reports of weather temperature and wind were made at midnight. DFW Airport, partly cloudy, 84, dew point 70, relative humidity 62%, wind south at 16, gusting to 29, pressure 29.88 inches and rising. Fort Worth Meacham, clear, 83, south at 16. Dallas Love Field, partly cloudy, 84, south at 6, gusting to 20. Arlington, clear, 83, south at 15, gusting to 22. Denton, clear, 83, south at 15, gusting to 24. Mineral Wells, clear, 81, south at 13. Elsewhere around the region, Wichita Falls, clear, 81, south at 12. Abilene, clear, 83, south at 9. Waco, clear, 81, south at 16. Tyler, partly cloudy, 82, south at 10. Once again at midnight, DFW Airport, partly cloudy, 84, south at 16, gusting to 29. Now let's check on your local forecast for the Dallas-Fort Worth Metroplex. Tonight, mostly clear. Lows in the upper 70s. South winds 5 to 10 miles an hour. Sunday, mostly sunny with a 50% chance of showers and thunderstorms. Humid with highs around 90. Southwest winds around 5 miles an hour, becoming northeast in the afternoon. Sunday night, mostly cloudy with a chance of thunderstorms. A chance of showers in the evening, then showers likely after midnight. Lows in the upper 60s. Northeast winds 5 to 10 miles an hour. Chance of rain 70%. Monday, mostly cloudy. A 40% chance of showers and thunderstorms in the morning. Highs in the lower 80s. Northeast winds 5 to 10 miles an hour. And now the extended forecast. Monday night, mostly cloudy. Lows in the upper 60s. Northeast winds around 5 miles an hour. Tuesday, mostly sunny. Highs in the upper 80s. Tuesday night, mostly clear. Lows in the lower 70s. Wednesday, sunny. Highs in the mid-90s. Heat index values up to 105. Wednesday night, clear. Lows in the upper 70s. Thursday, mostly sunny. Highs in the mid-90s. Heat index values up to 105. Thursday night, partly cloudy with a slight chance of thunderstorms. A chance of showers. Lows in the mid-70s. Chance of rain 50%. Juneteenth, mostly cloudy in the morning, then becoming mostly sunny. A slight chance of thunderstorms. A chance of showers in the morning, then a slight chance of showers in the afternoon. Highs in the lower 90s. Chance of rain 40%. Friday night, partly cloudy. A slight chance of showers and thunderstorms in the evening, then a chance of showers and thunderstorms after midnight. Lows in the mid-70s. Chance of rain 30%. Saturday, partly sunny with a slight chance of thunderstorms. A chance of showers in the morning, then a slight chance of showers in the afternoon. Highs in the lower 90s. Chance of rain 30%. Heat index values up to 105. The forecast key messages for North and Central Texas. Scattered showers and thunderstorms will increase in coverage early Sunday morning as a decaying complex moves south across the Red River. More widespread showers and thunderstorms are expected late in the day Sunday and Sunday night across a good portion of North and Central TX. Locally, heavy rainfall and lightning will be the main threats. The spotter information statement for North and Central Texas. Spotter activation is not expected at this time. The ultraviolet index forecast for June 14th is 9, or very high. The current time is 12:36 a.m. Central Daylight Time. 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The following reports of weather temperature and wind were made at midnight.
DFW Airport, partly cloudy, 84, dew point 70, relative humidity 62%, wind south at 16, gusting to 29, pressure 29.88 inches and rising. Fort Worth Meacham, clear, 83, south at 16. Dallas Love Field, partly cloudy, 84, south at 6, gusting to 20. Arlington, clear, 83, south at 15, gusting to 22. Denton, clear, 83, south at 15, gusting to 24. Mineral Wells, clear, 81, south at 13. Elsewhere around the region, Wichita Falls, clear, 81, south at 12. Abilene, clear, 83, south at 9. Waco, clear, 81, south at 16. Tyler, partly cloudy, 82, south at 10. Once again at midnight, DFW Airport, partly cloudy, 84, south at 16, gusting to 29. Now let's check on your local forecast for the Dallas-Fort Worth Metroplex. Tonight, mostly clear. Lows in the upper 70s. South winds 5 to 10 miles an hour. Sunday, mostly sunny with a 50% chance of showers and thunderstorms. Humid with highs around 90. Southwest winds around 5 miles an hour, becoming northeast in the afternoon. Sunday night, mostly cloudy with a chance of thunderstorms. A chance of showers in the evening, then showers likely after midnight. Lows in the upper 60s. Northeast winds 5 to 10 miles an hour. Chance of rain 70%. Monday, mostly cloudy. A 40% chance of showers and thunderstorms in the morning. Highs in the lower 80s. Northeast winds 5 to 10 miles an hour. And now the extended forecast. Monday night, mostly cloudy. Lows in the upper 60s. Northeast winds around 5 miles an hour. Tuesday, mostly sunny. Highs in the upper 80s. Tuesday night, mostly clear. Lows in the lower 70s. Wednesday, sunny. Highs in the mid-90s. Heat index values up to 105. Wednesday night, clear. Lows in the upper 70s. Thursday, mostly sunny. Highs in the mid-90s. Heat index values up to 105. Thursday night, partly cloudy with a slight chance of thunderstorms. A chance of showers. Lows in the mid-70s. Chance of rain 50%. Juneteenth, mostly cloudy in the morning, then becoming mostly sunny. A slight chance of thunderstorms. A chance of showers in the morning, then a slight chance of showers in the afternoon. Highs in the lower 90s. Chance of rain 40%. Friday night, partly cloudy. A slight chance of showers and thunderstorms in the evening, then a chance of showers and thunderstorms after midnight. Lows in the mid-70s. Chance of rain 30%. Saturday, partly sunny with a slight chance of thunderstorms. A chance of showers in the morning, then a slight chance of showers in the afternoon. Highs in the lower 90s. Chance of rain 30%. Heat index values up to 105. The forecast key messages for North and Central Texas. Scattered showers and thunderstorms will increase in coverage early Sunday morning as a decaying complex moves south across the Red River. More widespread showers and thunderstorms are expected late in the day Sunday and Sunday night across a good portion of North and Central TX. Locally heavy rainfall and lightning will be the main threats. The spotter information statement for North and Central Texas. Spotter activation is not expected at this time. The ultraviolet index forecast for June 14th is 9, or very high. The current time is 12:41 a.m. Central Daylight Time. 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The following reports of weather temperature and wind were made at midnight. DFW Airport, partly cloudy, 84, dew point 70, relative humidity 62%, wind south at 16, gusting to 29, pressure 29.88 inches and rising.
Fort Worth, Meacham, clear, 83, south at 16. Dallas Love Field, partly cloudy, 84, south at 6, gusting to 20. Arlington, clear, 83, south at 15, gusting to 22. Denton, clear, 83, south at 15, gusting to 24. Mineral Wells, clear, 81, south at 13. Elsewhere around the region, Wichita Falls, clear, 81, south at 12. Abilene, clear, 83, south at 9. Waco, clear, 81, south at 16. Tyler, partly cloudy, 82, south at 10. Once again at midnight, DFW Airport, partly cloudy, 84, south at 16, gusting to 29. Now let's check on your local forecast for the Dallas-Fort Worth Metroplex. Tonight, mostly clear. Lows in the upper 70s. South winds 5 to 10 miles an hour. Sunday, mostly sunny with a 50% chance of showers and thunderstorms. Humid with highs around 90. Southwest winds around 5 miles an hour, becoming northeast in the afternoon. Sunday night, mostly cloudy with a chance of thunderstorms. A chance of showers in the evening, then showers likely after midnight. Lows in the upper 60s. Northeast winds 5 to 10 miles an hour. Chance of rain 70%. Monday, mostly cloudy. A 40% chance of showers and thunderstorms in the morning. Highs in the lower 80s. Northeast winds 5 to 10 miles an hour. And now the extended forecast. Monday night, mostly cloudy. Lows in the upper 60s. Northeast winds around 5 miles an hour. Tuesday, mostly sunny. Highs in the upper 80s. Tuesday night, mostly clear. Lows in the lower 70s. Wednesday, sunny. Highs in the mid-90s. Heat index values up to 105. Wednesday night, clear. Lows in the upper 70s. Thursday, mostly sunny. Highs in the mid-90s. Heat index values up to 105. Thursday night, partly cloudy with a slight chance of thunderstorms. A chance of showers. Lows in the mid-70s. Chance of rain 50%. Juneteenth, mostly cloudy in the morning, then becoming mostly sunny. A slight chance of thunderstorms. A chance of showers in the morning, then a slight chance of showers in the afternoon. Highs in the lower 90s. Chance of rain 40%. Friday night, partly cloudy. A slight chance of showers and thunderstorms in the evening, then a chance of showers and thunderstorms after midnight. Lows in the mid-70s. Chance of rain 30%. Saturday, partly sunny with a slight chance of thunderstorms. A chance of showers in the morning, then a slight chance of showers in the afternoon. Highs in the lower 90s. Chance of rain 30%. Heat index values up to 105. The forecast key messages for North and Central Texas. Scattered showers and thunderstorms will increase in coverage early Sunday morning as a decaying complex moves south across the Red River. More widespread showers and thunderstorms are expected late in the day Sunday and Sunday night across a good portion of North and Central TX. Locally, heavy rainfall and lightning will be the main threats. The spotter information statement for North and Central Texas. Spotter activation is not expected at this time. The ultraviolet index forecast for June 14th is 9, or very high. The current time is 12:46 a.m. Central Daylight Time. 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Serving the Dallas-Fort Worth listening area. The following reports of weather temperature and wind were made at midnight. DFW Airport, partly cloudy, 84, dew point 70, relative humidity 62%, wind south at 16, gusting to 29, pressure 29.88 inches and rising. Fort Worth Meacham, clear, 83, south at 16. Dallas Love Field, partly cloudy, 84, south at 6, gusting to 20.
Arlington, clear, 83, south at 15, gusting to 22. Denton, clear, 83, south at 15, gusting to 24. Mineral Wells, clear, 81, south at 13. Elsewhere around the region, Wichita Falls, clear, 81, south at 12. Abilene, clear, 83, south at 9. Waco, clear, 81, south at 16. Tyler, partly cloudy, 82, south at 10. Once again at midnight, DFW Airport, partly cloudy, 84, south at 16, gusting to 29. Now let's check on your local forecast for the Dallas-Fort Worth Metroplex. Tonight, mostly clear. Lows in the upper 70s. South winds 5 to 10 miles an hour. Sunday, mostly sunny with a 50% chance of showers and thunderstorms. Humid with highs around 90. Southwest winds around 5 miles an hour, becoming northeast in the afternoon. Sunday night, mostly cloudy with a chance of thunderstorms. A chance of showers in the evening, then showers likely after midnight. Lows in the upper 60s. Northeast winds 5 to 10 miles an hour. Chance of rain 70%. Monday, mostly cloudy. A 40% chance of showers and thunderstorms in the morning. Highs in the lower 80s. Northeast winds 5 to 10 miles an hour. And now the extended forecast. Monday night, mostly cloudy. Lows in the upper 60s. Northeast winds around 5 miles an hour. Tuesday, mostly sunny. Highs in the upper 80s. Tuesday night, mostly clear. Lows in the lower 70s. Wednesday, sunny. Highs in the mid-90s. Heat index values up to 105. Wednesday night, clear. Lows in the upper 70s. Thursday, mostly sunny. Highs in the mid-90s. Heat index values up to 105. Thursday night, partly cloudy with a slight chance of thunderstorms. A chance of showers. Lows in the mid-70s. Chance of rain 50%. Juneteenth, mostly cloudy in the morning, then becoming mostly sunny. A slight chance of thunderstorms. A chance of showers in the morning, then a slight chance of showers in the afternoon. Highs in the lower 90s. Chance of rain 40%. Friday night, partly cloudy. A slight chance of showers and thunderstorms in the evening, then a chance of showers and thunderstorms after midnight. Lows in the mid-70s. Chance of rain 30%. Saturday, partly sunny with a slight chance of thunderstorms. A chance of showers in the morning, then a slight chance of showers in the afternoon. Highs in the lower 90s. Chance of rain 30%. Heat index values up to 105. The forecast key messages for North and Central Texas. Scattered showers and thunderstorms will increase in coverage early Sunday morning as a decaying complex moves south across the Red River. More widespread showers and thunderstorms are expected late in the day Sunday and Sunday night across a good portion of North and Central TX. Locally, heavy rainfall and lightning will be the main threats. The spotter information statement for North and Central Texas. Spotter activation is not expected at this time. The ultraviolet index forecast for June 14th is 9, or very high. The current time is 12:51 a.m. Central Daylight Time. 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The following reports of weather temperature and wind were made at midnight. DFW Airport, partly cloudy, 84, dew point 70, relative humidity 62%, wind south at 16, gusting to 29, pressure 29.88 inches and rising. Fort Worth Meacham, clear, 83, south at 16. Dallas Love Field, partly cloudy, 84, south at 6, gusting to 20. Arlington, clear, 83, south at 15, gusting to 22. Denton, clear, 83, south at 15, gusting to 24.
Mineral Wells, clear, 81, south at 13. Elsewhere around the region, Wichita Falls, clear, 81, south at 12. Abilene, clear, 83, south at 9. Waco, clear, 81, south at 16. Tyler, partly cloudy, 82, south at 10. Once again at midnight, DFW Airport, partly cloudy, 84, south at 16, gusting to 29. Now let's check on your local forecast for the Dallas-Fort Worth Metroplex. Tonight, mostly clear. Lows in the upper 70s. South winds 5 to 10 miles an hour. Sunday, mostly sunny with a 50% chance of showers and thunderstorms. Humid with highs around 90. Southwest winds around 5 miles an hour, becoming northeast in the afternoon. Sunday night, mostly cloudy with a chance of thunderstorms. A chance of showers in the evening, then showers likely after midnight. Lows in the upper 60s. Northeast winds 5 to 10 miles an hour. Chance of rain 70%. Monday, mostly cloudy. A 40% chance of showers and thunderstorms in the morning. Highs in the lower 80s. Northeast winds 5 to 10 miles an hour. And now the extended forecast. Monday night, mostly cloudy. Lows in the upper 60s. Northeast winds around 5 miles an hour. Tuesday, mostly sunny. Highs in the upper 80s. Tuesday night, mostly clear. Lows in the lower 70s. Wednesday, sunny. Highs in the mid-90s. Heat index values up to 105. Wednesday night, clear. Lows in the upper 70s. Thursday, mostly sunny. Highs in the mid-90s. Heat index values up to 105. Thursday night, partly cloudy with a slight chance of thunderstorms. A chance of showers. Lows in the mid-70s. Chance of rain 50%. Juneteenth, mostly cloudy in the morning, then becoming mostly sunny. A slight chance of thunderstorms. A chance of showers in the morning, then a slight chance of showers in the afternoon. Highs in the lower 90s. Chance of rain 40%. Friday night, partly cloudy. A slight chance of showers and thunderstorms in the evening, then a chance of showers and thunderstorms after midnight. Lows in the mid-70s. Chance of rain 30%. Saturday, partly sunny with a slight chance of thunderstorms. A chance of showers in the morning, then a slight chance of showers in the afternoon. Highs in the lower 90s. Chance of rain 30%. Heat index values up to 105. The forecast key messages for North and Central Texas. Scattered showers and thunderstorms will increase in coverage early Sunday morning as a decaying complex moves south across the Red River. More widespread showers and thunderstorms are expected late in the day Sunday and Sunday night across a good portion of North and Central TX. Locally, heavy rainfall and lightning will be the main threats. The spotter information statement for North and Central Texas. Spotter activation is not expected at this time. The ultraviolet index forecast for June 14th is 9, or very high. The current time is 12:55 a.m. Central Daylight Time. 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Serving the Dallas-Fort Worth listening area. The following reports of weather temperature and wind were made at midnight. DFW Airport, partly cloudy, 84, dew point 70, relative humidity 62%, wind south at 16, gusting to 29, pressure 29.88 inches and rising. Fort Worth Meacham, clear, 83, south at 16. Dallas Love Field, partly cloudy, 84, south at 6, gusting to 20. Arlington, clear, 83, south at 15, gusting to 22. Denton, clear, 83, south at 15, gusting to 24. Mineral Wells, clear, 81, south at 13. Elsewhere around the region, Wichita Falls, clear, 81, south at 12. Abilene, clear, 83, south at 9.
Waco, clear, 81, south at 16. Tyler, partly cloudy, 82, south at 10. Once again at midnight, DFW Airport, partly cloudy, 84, south at 16, gusting to 29. Now let's check on your local forecast for the Dallas-Fort Worth Metroplex. Tonight, mostly clear. Lows in the upper 70s. South winds 5 to 10 miles an hour. Sunday, mostly sunny with a 50% chance of showers and thunderstorms. Humid with highs around 90. Southwest winds around 5 miles an hour, becoming northeast in the afternoon. Sunday night, mostly cloudy with a chance of thunderstorms. A chance of showers in the evening, then showers likely after midnight. Lows in the upper 60s. Northeast winds 5 to 10 miles an hour. Chance of rain 70%. Monday, mostly cloudy. A 40% chance of showers and thunderstorms in the morning. Highs in the lower 80s. Northeast winds 5 to 10 miles an hour. And now the extended forecast. Monday night, mostly cloudy. Lows in the upper 60s. Northeast winds around 5 miles an hour. Tuesday, mostly sunny. Highs in the upper 80s. Tuesday night, mostly clear. Lows in the lower 70s. Wednesday, sunny. Highs in the mid-90s. Heat index values up to 105. Wednesday night, clear. Lows in the upper 70s. Thursday, mostly sunny. Highs in the mid-90s. Heat index values up to 105. Thursday night, partly cloudy with a slight chance of thunderstorms. A chance of showers. Lows in the mid-70s. Chance of rain 50%. Juneteenth, mostly cloudy in the morning, then becoming mostly sunny. A slight chance of thunderstorms. A chance of showers in the morning, then a slight chance of showers in the afternoon. Highs in the lower 90s. Chance of rain 40%. Friday night, partly cloudy. A slight chance of showers and thunderstorms in the evening, then a chance of showers and thunderstorms after midnight. Lows in the mid-70s. Chance of rain 30%. Saturday, partly sunny with a slight chance of thunderstorms. A chance of showers in the morning, then a slight chance of showers in the afternoon. Highs in the lower 90s. Chance of rain 30%. Heat index values up to 105. The forecast key messages for North and Central Texas. Scattered showers and thunderstorms will increase in coverage early Sunday morning as a decaying complex moves south across the Red River. More widespread showers and thunderstorms are expected late in the day Sunday and Sunday night across a good portion of North and Central TX. Locally heavy rainfall and lightning will be the main threats. The spotter information statement for North and Central Texas. Spotter activation is not expected at this time. The ultraviolet index forecast for June 14th is 9, or very high. The current time is 1 a.m. Central Daylight Time. 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Serving the Dallas-Fort Worth listening area. The following reports of weather temperature and wind were made at midnight. DFW Airport, partly cloudy, 84, dew point 70, relative humidity 62%, wind south at 16, gusting to 29, pressure 29.88 inches and rising. Fort Worth Meacham, clear, 83, south at 16. Dallas Love Field, partly cloudy, 84, south at 6, gusting to 20. Arlington, clear, 83, south at 15, gusting to 22. Denton, clear, 83, south at 15, gusting to 24. Mineral Wells, clear, 81, south at 13. Elsewhere around the region, Wichita Falls, clear, 81, south at 12. Abilene, clear, 83, south at 9. Waco, clear, 81, south at 16. Tyler, partly cloudy, 82, south at 10.
Once again at midnight, DFW Airport, partly cloudy, 84, south at 16, gusting to 29. The following reports of weather temperature and wind were made at 1 a.m. DFW Airport, partly cloudy, 83, dew point 71, relative humidity 67%, wind south at 14, gusting to 23, pressure 29.89 inches and rising. Fort Worth Meacham, clear, 81, south at 12. Dallas Love Field, partly cloudy, 83, south at 8. Arlington, clear, 82, south at 12, gusting to 22. Denton, clear, 82, south at 12. Mineral Wells, clear, 80, south at 12. Elsewhere around the region, Wichita Falls, clear, 79, south at 13. Abilene, clear, 81, south at 10. Waco, clear, 80, south at 14. Tyler, clear, 81, south at 12. Once again at 1 a.m., DFW Airport, partly cloudy, 83, south at 14, gusting to 23. Now let's check on your local forecast for the Dallas-Fort Worth Metroplex. Tonight, mostly clear. Lows in the upper 70s. South winds 5 to 10 miles an hour. Sunday, mostly sunny with a 50% chance of showers and thunderstorms. Humid with highs around 90. Southwest winds around 5 miles an hour, becoming northeast in the afternoon. Sunday night, mostly cloudy with a chance of thunderstorms. A chance of showers in the evening, then showers likely after midnight. Lows in the upper 60s. Northeast winds 5 to 10 miles an hour. Chance of rain 70%. Monday, mostly cloudy. A 40% chance of showers and thunderstorms in the morning. Highs in the lower 80s. Northeast winds 5 to 10 miles an hour. And now the extended forecast. Monday night, mostly cloudy. Lows in the upper 60s. Northeast winds around 5 miles an hour. Tuesday, mostly sunny. Highs in the upper 80s. Tuesday night, mostly clear. Lows in the lower 70s. Wednesday, sunny. Highs in the mid-90s. Heat index values up to 105. Wednesday night, clear. Lows in the upper 70s. Thursday, mostly sunny. Highs in the mid-90s. Heat index values up to 105. Thursday night, partly cloudy with a slight chance of thunderstorms. A chance of showers. Lows in the mid-70s. Chance of rain 50%. Juneteenth, mostly cloudy in the morning, then becoming mostly sunny. A slight chance of thunderstorms. A chance of showers in the morning, then a slight chance of showers in the afternoon. Highs in the lower 90s. Chance of rain 40%. Friday night, partly cloudy. A slight chance of showers and thunderstorms in the evening, then a chance of showers and thunderstorms after midnight. Lows in the mid-70s. Chance of rain 30%. Saturday, partly sunny with a slight chance of thunderstorms. A chance of showers in the morning, then a slight chance of showers in the afternoon. Highs in the lower 90s. Chance of rain 30%. Heat index values up to 105. The forecast key messages for North and Central Texas. Scattered showers and thunderstorms will increase in coverage early Sunday morning as a decaying complex moves south across the Red River. More widespread showers and thunderstorms are expected late in the day Sunday and Sunday night across a good portion of North and Central TX. Locally heavy rainfall and lightning will be the main threats. The spotter information statement for North and Central Texas. Spotter activation is not expected at this time. The ultraviolet index forecast for June 14th is 9, or very high. The current time is 1:06 a.m. Central Daylight Time. 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The following reports of weather temperature and wind were made at 1 a.m.
DFW Airport, partly cloudy, 83, dew point 71, relative humidity 67%, wind south at 14, gusting to 23, pressure 29.89 inches and rising. Fort Worth Meacham, clear, 81, south at 12. Dallas Love Field, partly cloudy, 83, south at 8. Arlington, clear, 82, south at 12, gusting to 22. Denton, clear, 82, south at 12. Mineral Wells, clear, 80, south at 12. Elsewhere around the region, Wichita Falls, clear, 79, south at 13. Abilene, clear, 81, south at 10. Waco, clear, 80, south at 14. Tyler, clear, 81, south at 12. Once again at 1 a.m., DFW Airport, partly cloudy, 83, south at 12. Dallas Love Field, partly cloudy, 83, south at 8. Arlington, clear, 82, south at 12, gusting to 22. Denton, clear, 82, south at 12. Mineral Wells, clear, 80, south at 12. Elsewhere around the region, Wichita Falls, clear, 79, south at 13. Abilene, clear, 81, south at 10. Waco, clear.

miles an hour. Sunday, mostly sunny with a 50% chance of showers and thunderstorms. Humid with highs around 90. Southwest winds around 5 miles an hour, becoming northeast in the afternoon. Sunday night, mostly cloudy with a chance of thunderstorms. A chance of showers in the evening, then showers likely after midnight. Lows in the upper 60s. Northeast winds 5 to 10 miles an hour. Chance of rain 70%. Monday, mostly cloudy. A 40% chance of showers and thunderstorms in the morning. Highs in the lower 80s. Northeast winds 5 to 10 miles an hour. And now the extended forecast. Monday night, mostly cloudy. Lows in the upper 60s. Northeast winds around 5 miles an hour. Tuesday, mostly sunny. Highs in the upper 80s. Tuesday night, mostly clear. Lows in the lower 70s. Wednesday, sunny. Highs in the mid-90s. Heat index values up to 105. Wednesday night, clear. Lows in the upper 70s. Thursday, mostly sunny. Highs in the mid-90s. Heat index values up to 105. Thursday night, partly cloudy with a slight chance of thunderstorms. A chance of showers. Lows in the mid-70s. Chance of rain 50%. Juneteenth, mostly cloudy in the morning, then becoming mostly sunny. A slight chance of thunderstorms. A chance of showers in the morning, then a slight chance of showers in the afternoon. Highs in the lower 90s. Chance of rain 40%. Friday night, partly cloudy. A slight chance of showers and thunderstorms in the evening, then a chance of showers and thunderstorms after midnight. Lows in the mid-70s. Chance of rain 30%. Saturday, partly sunny with a slight chance of thunderstorms. A chance of showers in the morning, then a slight chance of showers in the afternoon. Highs in the lower 90s. Chance of rain 30%. Heat index values up to 105. The forecast key messages for North and Central Texas. Scattered showers and thunderstorms will increase in coverage early Sunday morning as a decaying complex moves south across the Red River. More widespread showers and thunderstorms are expected late in the day Sunday and Sunday night across a good portion of North and Central TX. Locally, heavy rainfall and lightning will be the main threats. The spotter information statement for North and Central Texas. Spotter activation is not expected at this time. The ultraviolet index forecast for June 14th is 9, or very high. The current time is 1:11 a.m. Central Daylight Time. 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The following reports of weather temperature and wind were made at 1 a.m. DFW Airport, partly cloudy, 83, dew point 71, relative humidity 67%, wind south at 14, gusting to 23, pressure 29.89 inches and rising. Fort Worth Meacham, clear, 81, south at 12. Dallas Love Field, partly cloudy, 83, south at 8. Arlington, clear, 82, south at 12, gusting to 22. Denton, clear, 82, south at 12. Mineral Wells, clear, 80, south at 12. Elsewhere around the region, Wichita Falls, clear, 79, south at 13. Abilene, clear, 81, south at 10. Waco, partly cloudy, 80, south at 14. Tyler, clear, 81, south at 12. Once again at 1 a.m., DFW Airport, partly cloudy, 83, south at 14, gusting to 23. Now let's check on your local forecast for the Dallas-Fort Worth Metroplex. Tonight, mostly clear. Lows in the upper 70s. South winds 5 to 10 miles an hour. Sunday, mostly sunny with a 50% chance of showers and thunderstorms. Humid with highs around 90. Southwest winds around 5 miles an hour, becoming northeast in the afternoon. Sunday night, mostly cloudy with a chance of

thunderstorms. A chance of showers in the evening, then showers likely after midnight. Lows in the upper 60s. Northeast winds 5 to 10 miles an hour. Chance of rain 70%. Monday, mostly cloudy. A 40% chance of showers and thunderstorms in the morning. Highs in the lower 80s. Northeast winds 5 to 10 miles an hour. And now the extended forecast. Monday night, mostly cloudy. Lows in the upper 60s. Northeast winds around 5 miles an hour. Tuesday, mostly sunny. Highs in the upper 80s. Tuesday night, mostly clear. Lows in the lower 70s. Wednesday, sunny. Highs in the mid-90s. Heat index values up to 105. Wednesday night, clear. Lows in the upper 70s. Thursday, mostly sunny. Highs in the mid-90s. Heat index values up to 105. Thursday night, partly cloudy with a slight chance of thunderstorms. A chance of showers. Lows in the mid-70s. Chance of rain 50%. Juneteenth, mostly cloudy in the morning, then becoming mostly sunny. A slight chance of thunderstorms. A chance of showers in the morning, then a slight chance of showers in the afternoon. Highs in the lower 90s. Chance of rain 40%. Friday night, partly cloudy. A slight chance of showers and thunderstorms in the evening, then a chance of showers and thunderstorms after midnight. Lows in the mid-70s. Chance of rain 30%. Saturday, partly sunny with a slight chance of thunderstorms. A chance of showers in the morning, then a slight chance of showers in the afternoon. Highs in the lower 90s. Chance of rain 30%. Heat index values up to 105. The forecast key messages for North and Central Texas. Scattered showers and thunderstorms will increase in coverage early Sunday morning as a decaying complex moves south across the Red River. More widespread showers and thunderstorms are expected late in the day Sunday and Sunday night across a good portion of North and Central TX. Locally, heavy rainfall and lightning will be the main threats. The spotter information statement for North and Central Texas. Spotter activation is not expected at this time. The ultraviolet index forecast for June 14th is 9, or very high. The current time is 1:15 a.m. Central Daylight Time. 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The following reports of weather temperature and wind were made at 1 a.m. DFW Airport, partly cloudy, 83, dew point 71, relative humidity 67%, wind south at 14, gusting to 23, pressure 29.89 inches and rising. Fort Worth Meacham, clear, 81, south at 12. Dallas Love Field, partly cloudy, 83, south at 8. Arlington, clear, 82, south at 12, gusting to 22. Denton, clear, 82, south at 12. Mineral Wells, clear, 80, south at 12. Elsewhere around the region, Wichita Falls, clear, 79, south at 13. Abilene, clear, 81, south at 10. Waco, partly cloudy, 80, south at 14. Tyler, clear, 81, south at 12. Once again at 1 a.m., DFW Airport, partly cloudy, 83, south at 14, gusting to 23. Now let's check on your local forecast for the Dallas-Fort Worth Metroplex. Tonight, mostly clear. Lows in the upper 70s. South winds 5 to 10 miles an hour. Sunday, mostly sunny with a 50% chance of showers and thunderstorms. Humid with highs around 90. Southwest winds around 5 miles an hour, becoming northeast in the afternoon. Sunday night, mostly cloudy with a chance of thunderstorms. A chance of showers in the evening, then showers likely after midnight. Lows in the upper 60s. Northeast winds 5 to 10 miles an hour. Chance of rain 70%. Monday, mostly cloudy.
a 40% chance of showers and thunderstorms in the morning. Highs in the lower 80s. Northeast winds 5 to 10 miles an hour. And now the extended forecast. Monday night, mostly cloudy. Lows in the upper 60s. Northeast winds around 5 miles an hour. Tuesday, mostly sunny. Highs in the upper 80s. Tuesday night, mostly clear. Lows in the lower 70s. Wednesday, sunny. Highs in the mid-90s. Heat index values up to 105. Wednesday night, clear. Lows in the upper 70s. Thursday, mostly sunny. Highs in the mid-90s. Heat index values up to 105. Thursday night, partly cloudy with a slight chance of thunderstorms. A chance of showers. Lows in the mid-70s. Chance of rain 50%. Juneteenth, mostly cloudy in the morning, then becoming mostly sunny. A slight chance of thunderstorms. A chance of showers in the morning, then a slight chance of showers in the afternoon. Highs in the lower 90s. Chance of rain 40%. Friday night, partly cloudy. A slight chance of showers and thunderstorms in the evening, then a chance of showers and thunderstorms after midnight. Lows in the mid-70s. Chance of rain 30%. Saturday, partly sunny with a slight chance of thunderstorms. A chance of showers in the morning, then a slight chance of showers in the afternoon. Highs in the lower 90s. Chance of rain 30%. Heat index values up to 105. The forecast key messages for North and Central Texas. Scattered showers and thunderstorms will increase in coverage early Sunday morning as a decaying complex moves south across the Red River. More widespread showers and thunderstorms are expected late in the day Sunday and Sunday night across a good portion of North and Central TX. Locally heavy rainfall and lightning will be the main threats. The spotter information statement for North and Central Texas. Spotter activation is not expected. The ultraviolet index forecast for June 14th is 9, or very high. The current time is 1:20 a.m. Central Daylight Time. 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The following reports of weather temperature and wind were made at 1 a.m. DFW Airport, partly cloudy, 83, dew point 71, relative humidity 67%, wind south at 14, gusting to 23, pressure 29.89 inches and rising. Fort Worth Meacham, clear, 81, south at 12. Dallas Love Field, partly cloudy, 83, south at 8. Arlington, clear, 82, south at 12, gusting to 22. Denton, clear, 82, south at 12. Mineral Wells, clear, 80, south at 12. Elsewhere around the region, Wichita Falls, clear, 79, south at 13. Abilene, clear, 81, south at 10. Waco, partly cloudy, 80, south at 14. Tyler, clear, 81, south at 12. Once again at 1 a.m., DFW Airport, partly cloudy, 83, south at 14, gusting to 23. Now let's check on your local forecast for the Dallas-Fort Worth Metroplex. Tonight, mostly clear. Lows in the upper 70s. South winds 5 to 10 miles an hour. Sunday, mostly sunny with a 50% chance of showers and thunderstorms. Humid with highs around 90. Southwest winds around 5 miles an hour, becoming northeast in the afternoon. Sunday night, mostly cloudy with a chance of thunderstorms. A chance of showers in the evening, then showers likely after midnight. Lows in the upper 60s. Northeast winds 5 to 10 miles an hour. Chance of rain 70%. Monday, mostly cloudy. A 40% chance of showers and thunderstorms in the morning. Highs in the lower 80s. Northeast winds 5 to 10 miles an hour. And now the extended forecast. Monday night, mostly cloudy.
lows in the upper 60s. Northeast winds around 5 miles an hour. Tuesday, mostly sunny. Highs in the upper 80s. Tuesday night, mostly clear. Lows in the lower 70s. Wednesday, sunny. Highs in the mid-90s. Heat index values up to 105. Wednesday night, clear. Lows in the upper 70s. Thursday, mostly sunny. Highs in the mid-90s. Heat index values up to 105. Thursday night, partly cloudy with a slight chance of thunderstorms. A chance of showers. Lows in the mid-70s. Chance of rain 50%. Juneteenth, mostly cloudy in the morning, then becoming mostly sunny. A slight chance of thunderstorms. A chance of showers in the morning, then a slight chance of showers in the afternoon. Highs in the lower 90s. Chance of rain 40%. Friday night, partly cloudy. A slight chance of showers and thunderstorms in the evening, then a chance of showers and thunderstorms after midnight. Lows in the mid-70s. Chance of rain 30%. Saturday, partly sunny with a slight chance of thunderstorms. A chance of showers in the morning, then a slight chance of showers in the afternoon. Highs in the lower 90s. Chance of rain 30%. Heat index values up to 105. The forecast key messages for North and Central Texas. Scattered showers and thunderstorms will increase in coverage early Sunday morning as a decaying complex moves south across the Red River. More widespread showers and thunderstorms are expected late in the day Sunday and Sunday night across a good portion of North and Central TX. Locally, heavy rainfall and lightning will be the main threats. The spotter information statement for North and Central Texas. Spotter activation is not expected at this time. The ultraviolet index forecast for June 14th is 9, or very high. The current time is 1:25 a.m. Central Daylight Time. 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The following reports of weather temperature and wind were made at 1 a.m. DFW Airport, partly cloudy, 83, dew point 71, relative humidity 67%, wind south at 14, gusting to 23, pressure 29.89 inches and rising. Fort Worth Meacham, clear, 81, south at 12. Dallas Love Field, partly cloudy, 83, south at 8. Arlington, clear, 82, south at 12, gusting to 22. Denton, clear, 82, south at 12. Mineral Wells, clear, 80, south at 12. Elsewhere around the region, Wichita Falls, clear, 79, south at 13. Abilene, clear, 81, south at 10. Waco, partly cloudy, 80, south at 14. Tyler, clear, 81, south at 12. Once again at 1 a.m., DFW Airport, partly cloudy, 83, south at 14, gusting to 23. Now let's check on your local forecast for the Dallas-Fort Worth Metroplex. Tonight, mostly clear. Lows in the upper 70s. South winds 5 to 10 miles an hour. Sunday, mostly sunny with a 50% chance of showers and thunderstorms. Humid with highs around 90. Southwest winds around 5 miles an hour, becoming northeast in the afternoon. Sunday night, mostly cloudy with a chance of thunderstorms. A chance of showers in the evening, then showers likely after midnight. Lows in the upper 60s. Northeast winds 5 to 10 miles an hour. Chance of rain 70%. Monday, mostly cloudy. A 40% chance of showers and thunderstorms in the morning. Highs in the lower 80s. Northeast winds 5 to 10 miles an hour. Now let's check on your local forecast for the Dallas-Fort Worth Metroplex. Rest of tonight, partly cloudy. Lows in the upper 70s. South winds 5 to 10 miles an hour. Sunday, partly sunny with a chance of thunderstorms. A chance of showers in the morning, then showers likely in the afternoon.
humid with highs in the upper 80s. Temperatures falling into the lower 80s in the afternoon. South winds 5 to 10 miles an hour, becoming northeast in the afternoon. Chance of rain 70%. Sunday night, mostly cloudy with showers likely with a chance of thunderstorms. Lows in the upper 60s. Northeast winds 5 to 10 miles an hour. Chance of rain 70%. Monday, mostly cloudy. A chance of showers and thunderstorms in the morning, then a slight chance of showers and thunderstorms in the afternoon. Highs in the lower 80s. Northeast winds 5 to 10 miles an hour. Chance of rain 50%. And now the extended forecast. Monday night, partly cloudy in the evening, then becoming mostly cloudy. Lows in the upper 60s. Northeast winds around 5 miles an hour. Tuesday, mostly sunny. Highs in the upper 80s. Tuesday night, mostly clear. Lows in the lower 70s. Wednesday, sunny. Highs in the mid-90s. Heat index values up to 105. Wednesday night, mostly clear. Lows in the upper 70s. Thursday, mostly sunny. Highs in the mid-90s. Heat index values up to 105. Thursday night, partly cloudy with a chance of thunderstorms. A chance of showers in the evening, then showers likely after midnight. Lows in the mid-70s. Chance of rain 60%. Juneteenth, partly sunny with a 50% chance of showers and thunderstorms. Highs around 90. Friday night, partly cloudy in the evening, then becoming mostly cloudy. A chance of thunderstorms. A chance of showers. Lows in the mid-70s. Chance of rain 40%. Saturday, mostly cloudy with a chance of showers with a slight chance of thunderstorms in the morning, then partly sunny with a chance of showers and thunderstorms in the afternoon. Highs around 90. Chance of rain 30%. The forecast key messages for North and Central Texas. Scattered showers and thunderstorms will increase in coverage early Sunday morning as a decaying complex moves south across the Red River. More widespread showers and thunderstorms are expected late in the day Sunday and Sunday night across a good portion of North and Central TX. Locally, heavy rainfall and lightning will be the main threats. The spotter information statement for North and Central Texas. Spotter activation is not expected at this time. The ultraviolet index forecast for June 14th is 9, or very high. The current time is 1:30 a.m. Central Daylight Time. 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The following reports of weather temperature and wind were made at 1 a.m. DFW Airport, partly cloudy, 83, dew point 71, relative humidity 67%, wind south at 14, gusting to 23, pressure 29.89 inches and rising. Fort Worth Meacham, clear, 81, south at 12. Dallas Love Field, partly cloudy, 83, south at 8. Arlington, clear, 82, south at 12, gusting to 22. Denton, clear, 82, south at 12. Mineral Wells, clear, 80, south at 12. Elsewhere around the region, Wichita Falls, clear, 79, south at 13. Abilene, clear, 81, south at 10. Waco, partly cloudy, 80, south at 14. Tyler, clear, 81, south at 12. Once again at 1 a.m., DFW Airport, partly cloudy, 83, south at 14, gusting to 23. Now let's check on your local forecast for the Dallas-Fort Worth Metroplex. Rest of tonight, partly cloudy. Lows in the upper 70s. South winds 5 to 10 miles an hour. Sunday, partly sunny with a chance of thunderstorms. A chance of showers in the morning, then showers likely in the afternoon. Humid with highs in the upper 80s. Temperatures falling into the lower 80s in the afternoon. South winds 5 to 10 miles an hour, becoming northeast in the afternoon. Chance of rain 70%.
Sunday night, mostly cloudy with showers likely with a chance of thunderstorms. Lows in the upper 60s. Northeast winds 5 to 10 miles an hour. Chance of rain 70%. Monday, mostly cloudy. A chance of showers and thunderstorms in the morning, then a slight chance of showers and thunderstorms in the afternoon. Highs in the lower 80s. Northeast winds 5 to 10 miles an hour. Chance of rain 50%. And now the extended forecast. Monday night, partly cloudy in the evening, then becoming mostly cloudy. Lows in the upper 60s. Northeast winds around 5 miles an hour. Tuesday, mostly sunny. Highs in the upper 80s. Tuesday night, mostly clear. Lows in the lower 70s. Wednesday, sunny. Highs in the mid-90s. Heat index values up to 105. Wednesday night, mostly clear. Lows in the upper 70s. Thursday, mostly sunny. Highs in the mid-90s. Heat index values up to 105. Thursday night, partly cloudy with a chance of thunderstorms. A chance of showers in the evening, then showers likely after midnight. Lows in the mid-70s. Chance of rain 60%. Juneteenth, partly sunny with a 50% chance of showers and thunderstorms. Highs around 90. Friday night, partly cloudy in the evening, then becoming mostly cloudy. A chance of thunderstorms. A chance of showers. Lows in the mid-70s. Chance of rain 40%. Saturday, mostly cloudy with a chance of showers with a slight chance of thunderstorms in the morning, then partly sunny with a chance of showers and thunderstorms in the afternoon. Highs around 90. Chance of rain 30%. The forecast key messages for North and Central Texas. Scattered showers and thunderstorms will increase in coverage early Sunday morning as a decaying complex moves south across the Red River. More widespread showers and thunderstorms are expected late in the day Sunday and Sunday night across a good portion of North and Central TX. Locally, heavy rainfall and lightning will be the main threats. The spotter information statement for North and Central Texas. Spotter activation is not expected at this time. The ultraviolet index forecast for June 14th is 9, or very high. The current time is 1:35 a.m. Central Daylight Time. 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The following reports of weather temperature and wind were made at 1 a.m. DFW Airport, partly cloudy, 83, dew point 71, relative humidity 67%, wind south at 14, gusting to 23, pressure 29.89 inches and rising. Fort Worth Meacham, clear, 81, south at 12. Dallas Love Field, partly cloudy, 83, south at 8. Arlington, clear, 82, south at 12, gusting to 22. Denton, clear, 82, south at 12. Mineral Wells, clear, 80, south at 12. Elsewhere around the region, Wichita Falls, clear, 79, south at 13. Abilene, clear, 81, south at 10. Waco, partly cloudy, 80, south at 14. Tyler, clear, 81, south at 12. Once again at 1 a.m., DFW Airport, partly cloudy, 83, south at 14, gusting to 23. Now let's check on your local forecast for the Dallas-Fort Worth Metroplex. Rest of tonight, partly cloudy. Lows in the upper 70s. South winds 5 to 10 miles an hour. Sunday, partly sunny with a chance of thunderstorms. A chance of showers in the morning, then showers likely in the afternoon. Humid with highs in the upper 80s. Temperatures falling into the lower 80s in the afternoon. South winds 5 to 10 miles an hour, becoming northeast in the afternoon. Chance of rain 70%. Sunday night, mostly cloudy with showers likely with a chance of thunderstorms. Lows in the upper 60s. Northeast winds 5 to 10 miles an hour. Chance of rain 70%.
Monday, mostly cloudy. A chance of showers and thunderstorms in the morning, then a slight chance of showers and thunderstorms in the afternoon. Highs in the lower 80s. Northeast winds 5 to 10 miles an hour. Chance of rain 50%. And now the extended forecast. Monday night, partly cloudy in the evening, then becoming mostly cloudy. Lows in the upper 60s. Northeast winds around 5 miles an hour. Tuesday, mostly sunny. Highs in the upper 80s. Tuesday night, mostly clear. Lows in the lower 70s. Wednesday, sunny. Highs in the mid-90s. Heat index values up to 105. Wednesday night, mostly clear. Lows in the upper 70s. Thursday, mostly sunny. Highs in the mid-90s. Heat index values up to 105. Thursday night, partly cloudy with a chance of thunderstorms. A chance of showers in the evening, then showers likely after midnight. Lows in the mid-70s. Chance of rain 60%. Juneteenth, partly sunny with a 50% chance of showers and thunderstorms. Highs around 90. Friday night, partly cloudy in the evening, then becoming mostly cloudy. A chance of thunderstorms. A chance of showers. Lows in the mid-70s. Chance of rain 40%. Saturday, mostly cloudy with a chance of showers with a slight chance of thunderstorms in the morning, then partly sunny with a chance of showers and thunderstorms in the afternoon. Highs around 90. Chance of rain 30%. The forecast key messages for North and Central Texas. Scattered showers and thunderstorms will increase in coverage early Sunday morning as a decaying complex moves south across the Red River. More widespread showers and thunderstorms are expected late in the day Sunday and Sunday night across a good portion of North and Central TX. Locally heavy rainfall and lightning will be the main threats. The spotter information statement for North and Central Texas. Spotter activation is not expected at this time. The ultraviolet index forecast for June 14th is 9, or very high. The current time is 1:40 a.m. Central Daylight Time. 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Serving the Dallas-Fort Worth listening area. The following reports of weather temperature and wind were made at 1 a.m. DFW Airport, partly cloudy, 83, dew point 71, relative humidity 67%, wind south at 14, gusting to 23, pressure 29.89 inches and rising. Fort Worth Meacham, clear, 81, south at 12. Dallas Love Field, partly cloudy, 83, south at 8. Arlington, clear, 82, south at 12, gusting to 22. Denton, clear, 82, south at 12. Mineral Wells, clear, 80, south at 12. Elsewhere around the region, Wichita Falls, clear, 79, south at 13. Abilene, clear, 81, south at 10. Waco, partly cloudy, 80, south at 14. Tyler, clear, 81, south at 12. Once again at 1 a.m., DFW Airport, partly cloudy, 83, south at 14, gusting to 23. Now let's check on your local forecast for the Dallas-Fort Worth Metroplex. Rest of tonight, partly cloudy. Lows in the upper 70s. South winds 5 to 10 miles an hour. Sunday, partly sunny with a chance of thunderstorms. A chance of showers in the morning, then showers likely in the afternoon. Humid with highs in the upper 80s. Temperatures falling into the lower 80s in the afternoon. South winds 5 to 10 miles an hour, becoming northeast in the afternoon. Chance of rain 70%. Sunday night, mostly cloudy with showers likely with a chance of thunderstorms. Lows in the upper 60s. Northeast winds 5 to 10 miles an hour. Chance of rain 70%. Monday, mostly cloudy. A chance of showers and thunderstorms in the morning, then a slight chance of showers and thunderstorms in the afternoon. Highs in the lower 80s.
Northeast winds 5 to 10 miles an hour. Chance of rain 50%. And now the extended forecast. Monday night, partly cloudy in the evening, then becoming mostly cloudy. Lows in the upper 60s. Northeast winds around 5 miles an hour. Tuesday, mostly sunny. Highs in the upper 80s. Tuesday night, mostly clear. Lows in the lower 70s. Wednesday, sunny. Highs in the mid-90s. Heat index values up to 105. Wednesday night, mostly clear. Lows in the upper 70s. Thursday, mostly sunny. Highs in the mid-90s. Heat index values up to 105. Thursday night, partly cloudy with a chance of thunderstorms. A chance of showers in the evening, then showers likely after midnight. Lows in the mid-70s. Chance of rain 60%. Juneteenth, partly sunny with a 50% chance of showers and thunderstorms. Highs around 90. Friday night, partly cloudy in the evening, then becoming mostly cloudy. A chance of thunderstorms. A chance of showers. Lows in the mid-70s. Chance of rain 40%. Saturday, mostly cloudy with a chance of showers with a slight chance of thunderstorms in the morning, then partly sunny with a chance of showers and thunderstorms in the afternoon. Highs around 90. Chance of rain 30%. The forecast key messages for North and Central Texas. Scattered showers and thunderstorms will increase in coverage early Sunday morning as a decaying complex moves south across the Red River. More widespread showers and thunderstorms are expected late in the day Sunday and Sunday night across a good portion of North and Central TX. Locally heavy rainfall and lightning will be the main threats. The spotter information statement for North and Central Texas. Spotter activation is not expected at this time. The ultraviolet index forecast for June 14th is 9, or very high. The current time is 1:45 a.m. Central Daylight Time. 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The following reports of weather temperature and wind were made at 1 a.m. DFW Airport, partly cloudy, 83, dew point 71, relative humidity 67%, wind south at 14, gusting to 23, pressure 29.89 inches and rising. Fort Worth Meacham, clear, 81, south at 12. Dallas Love Field, partly cloudy, 83, south at 8. Arlington, clear, 82, south at 12, gusting to 22. Denton, clear, 82, south at 12. Mineral Wells, clear, 80, south at 12. Elsewhere around the region, Wichita Falls, clear, 79, south at 13. Abilene, clear, 81, south at 10. Waco, partly cloudy, 80, south at 14. Tyler, clear, 81, south at 12. Once again at 1 a.m., DFW Airport, partly cloudy, 83, south at 14, gusting to 23. Now let's check on your local forecast for the Dallas-Fort Worth Metroplex. Rest of tonight, partly cloudy. Lows in the upper 70s. South winds 5 to 10 miles an hour. Sunday, partly sunny with a chance of thunderstorms. A chance of showers in the morning, then showers likely in the afternoon. Humid with highs in the upper 80s. Temperatures falling into the lower 80s in the afternoon. South winds 5 to 10 miles an hour, becoming northeast in the afternoon. Chance of rain 70%. Sunday night, mostly cloudy with showers likely with a chance of thunderstorms. Lows in the upper 60s. Northeast winds 5 to 10 miles an hour. Chance of rain 70%. Monday, mostly cloudy. A chance of showers and thunderstorms in the morning, then a slight chance of showers and thunderstorms in the afternoon. Highs in the lower 80s. Northeast winds 5 to 10 miles an hour. Chance of rain 50%. And now the extended forecast. Monday night, partly cloudy in the evening, then becoming mostly cloudy.
lows in the upper 60s. Northeast winds around 5 miles an hour. Tuesday, mostly sunny. Highs in the upper 80s. Tuesday night, mostly clear. Lows in the lower 70s. Wednesday, sunny. Highs in the mid-90s. Heat index values up to 105. Wednesday night, mostly clear. Lows in the upper 70s. Thursday, mostly sunny. Highs in the mid-90s. Heat index values up to 105. Thursday night, partly cloudy with a chance of thunderstorms. A chance of showers in the evening, then showers likely after midnight. Lows in the mid-70s. Chance of rain 60%. Juneteenth, partly sunny with a 50% chance of showers and thunderstorms. Highs around 90. Friday night, partly cloudy in the evening, then becoming mostly cloudy. A chance of thunderstorms. A chance of showers. Lows in the mid-70s. Chance of rain 40%. Saturday, mostly cloudy with a chance of showers with a slight chance of thunderstorms in the morning, then partly sunny with a chance of showers and thunderstorms in the afternoon. Highs around 90. Chance of rain 30%. The forecast key messages for North and Central Texas. Scattered showers and thunderstorms will increase in coverage early Sunday morning as a decaying complex moves south across the Red River. More widespread showers and thunderstorms are expected late in the day Sunday and Sunday night across a good portion of North and Central TX. Locally, heavy rainfall and lightning will be the main threats. The spotter information statement for North and Central Texas. Spotter activation is not expected at this time. The ultraviolet index forecast for June 14th is 9, or very high. The current time is 1:50 a.m. Central Daylight Time. 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The following reports of weather temperature and wind were made at 1 a.m. DFW Airport, partly cloudy, 83, dew point 71, relative humidity 67%, wind south at 14, gusting to 23, pressure 29.89 inches and rising. Fort Worth Meacham, clear, 81, south at 12. Dallas Love Field, partly cloudy, 83, south at 8. Arlington, clear, 82, south at 12, gusting to 22. Denton, clear, 82, south at 12. Mineral Wells, clear, 80, south at 12. Elsewhere around the region, Wichita Falls, clear, 79, south at 13. Abilene, clear, 81, south at 10. Waco, partly cloudy, 80, south at 14. Tyler, clear, 81, south at 12. Once again at 1 a.m., DFW Airport, partly cloudy, 83, south at 14, gusting to 23. Now let's check on your local forecast for the Dallas-Fort Worth Metroplex. Rest of tonight, partly cloudy. Lows in the upper 70s. South winds 5 to 10 miles an hour. Sunday, partly sunny with a chance of thunderstorms. A chance of showers in the morning, then showers likely in the afternoon. Humid with highs in the upper 80s. Temperatures falling into the lower 80s in the afternoon. South winds 5 to 10 miles an hour, becoming northeast in the afternoon. Chance of rain 70%. Sunday night, mostly cloudy with showers likely with a chance of thunderstorms. Lows in the upper 60s. Northeast winds 5 to 10 miles an hour. Chance of rain 70%. Monday, mostly cloudy. A chance of showers and thunderstorms in the morning, then a slight chance of showers and thunderstorms in the afternoon. Highs in the lower 80s. Northeast winds 5 to 10 miles an hour. Chance of rain 50%. And now the extended forecast. Monday night, partly cloudy in the evening, then becoming mostly cloudy. Lows in the upper 60s. Northeast winds around 5 miles an hour. Tuesday, mostly sunny. Highs in the upper 80s. Tuesday night, mostly clear.
lows in the lower 70s. Wednesday, sunny. Highs in the mid-90s. Heat index values up to 105. Wednesday night, mostly clear. Lows in the upper 70s. Thursday, mostly sunny. Highs in the mid-90s. Heat index values up to 105. Thursday night, partly cloudy with a chance of thunderstorms. A chance of showers in the evening, then showers likely after midnight. Lows in the mid-70s. Chance of rain 60%. Juneteenth, partly sunny with a 50% chance of showers and thunderstorms. Highs around 90. Friday night, partly cloudy in the evening, then becoming mostly cloudy. A chance of thunderstorms. A chance of showers. Lows in the mid-70s. Chance of rain 40%. Saturday, mostly cloudy with a chance of showers with a slight chance of thunderstorms in the morning, then partly sunny with a chance of showers and thunderstorms in the afternoon. Highs around 90. Chance of rain 30%. The forecast key messages for North and Central Texas. Scattered showers and thunderstorms will increase in coverage early Sunday morning as a decaying complex moves south across the Red River. More widespread showers and thunderstorms are expected late in the day Sunday and Sunday night across a good portion of North and Central TX. Locally, heavy rainfall and lightning will be the main threats. The spotter information statement for North and Central Texas. Spotter activation is not expected at this time. The ultraviolet index forecast for June 14th is 9, or very high. The current time is 1:54 a.m. Central Daylight Time. 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The following reports of weather temperature and wind were made at 1 a.m. DFW Airport, partly cloudy, 83, dew point 71, relative humidity 67%, wind south at 14, gusting to 23, pressure 29.89 inches and rising. Fort Worth Meacham, clear, 81, south at 12. Dallas Love Field, partly cloudy, 83, south at 8. Arlington, clear, 82, south at 12, gusting to 22. Denton, clear, 82, south at 12. Mineral Wells, clear, 80, south at 12. Elsewhere around the region, Wichita Falls, clear, 79, south at 13. Abilene, clear, 81, south at 10. Waco, partly cloudy, 80, south at 14. Tyler, clear, 81, south at 12. Once again at 1 a.m., DFW Airport, partly cloudy, 83, south at 14, gusting to 23. Now let's check on your local forecast for the Dallas-Fort Worth Metroplex. Rest of tonight, partly cloudy. Lows in the upper 70s. South winds 5 to 10 miles an hour. Sunday, partly sunny with a chance of thunderstorms. A chance of showers in the morning, then showers likely in the afternoon. Humid with highs in the upper 80s. Temperatures falling into the lower 80s in the afternoon. South winds 5 to 10 miles an hour, becoming northeast in the afternoon. Chance of rain 70%. Sunday night, mostly cloudy with showers likely with a chance of thunderstorms. Lows in the upper 60s. Northeast winds 5 to 10 miles an hour. Chance of rain 70%. Monday, mostly cloudy. A chance of showers and thunderstorms in the morning, then a slight chance of showers and thunderstorms in the afternoon. Highs in the lower 80s. Northeast winds 5 to 10 miles an hour. Chance of rain 50%. And now the extended forecast. Monday night, partly cloudy in the evening, then becoming mostly cloudy. Lows in the upper 60s. Northeast winds around 5 miles an hour. Tuesday, mostly sunny. Highs in the upper 80s. Tuesday night, mostly clear. Lows in the lower 70s. Wednesday, sunny. Highs in the mid-90s. Heat index values up to 105. Wednesday night, mostly clear.
lows in the upper 70s. Thursday, mostly sunny. Highs in the mid-90s. Heat index values up to 105. Thursday night, partly cloudy with a chance of thunderstorms. A chance of showers in the evening, then showers likely after midnight. Lows in the mid-70s. Chance of rain 60%. Juneteenth, partly sunny with a 50% chance of showers and thunderstorms. Highs around 90. Friday night, partly cloudy in the evening, then becoming mostly cloudy. A chance of thunderstorms. A chance of showers. Lows in the mid-70s. Chance of rain 40%. Saturday, mostly cloudy with a chance of showers with a slight chance of thunderstorms in the morning, then partly sunny with a chance of showers and thunderstorms in the afternoon. Highs around 90. Chance of rain 30%. The forecast key messages for North and Central Texas. Scattered showers and thunderstorms will increase in coverage early Sunday morning as a decaying complex moves south across the Red River. More widespread showers and thunderstorms are expected late in the day Sunday and Sunday night across a good portion of North and Central TX. Locally heavy rainfall and lightning will be the main threats. The spotter information statement for North and Central Texas. Spotter activation is not expected at this time. The ultraviolet index forecast for June 14th is 9, or very high. The current time is 1:59 a.m. Central Daylight Time. 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The following reports of weather temperature and wind were made at 1 a.m. DFW Airport, partly cloudy, 83, dew point 71, relative humidity 67%, wind south at 14, gusting to 23, pressure 29.89 inches and rising. Fort Worth Meacham, clear, 81, south at 12. Dallas Love Field, partly cloudy, 83, south at 8. Arlington, clear, 82, south at 12, gusting to 22. Denton, clear, 82, south at 12. Mineral Wells, clear, 80, south at 12. Elsewhere around the region, Wichita Falls, clear, 79, south at 13. Abilene, clear, 81, south at 10. Waco, partly cloudy, 80, south at 14. Tyler, clear, 81, south at 12. Once again at 1 a.m., DFW Airport, partly cloudy, 83, south at 14, gusting to 23. Now let's check on your local forecast for the Dallas-Fort Worth Metroplex. Rest of tonight, partly cloudy. Lows in the upper 70s. South winds 5 to 10 miles an hour. Sunday, partly sunny with a chance of thunderstorms. A chance of showers in the morning, then showers likely in the afternoon. Humid with highs in the upper 80s. Temperatures falling into the lower 80s in the afternoon. South winds 5 to 10 miles an hour, becoming northeast in the afternoon. Chance of rain 70%. Sunday night, mostly cloudy with showers likely with a chance of thunderstorms. Lows in the upper 60s. Northeast winds 5 to 10 miles an hour. Chance of rain 70%. Monday, mostly cloudy. A chance of showers and thunderstorms in the morning, then a slight chance of showers and thunderstorms in the afternoon. Highs in the lower 80s. Northeast winds 5 to 10 miles an hour. Chance of rain 50%. And now the extended forecast. Monday night, partly cloudy in the evening, then becoming mostly cloudy. Lows in the upper 60s. Northeast winds around 5 miles an hour. Tuesday, mostly sunny. Highs in the upper 80s. Tuesday night, mostly clear. Lows in the lower 70s. Wednesday, sunny. Highs in the mid-90s. Heat index values up to 105. Wednesday night, mostly clear. Lows in the upper 70s. Thursday, mostly sunny. Highs in the mid-90s. Heat index values up to 105.
Thursday night, partly cloudy with a chance of thunderstorms. A chance of showers in the evening, then showers likely after midnight. Lows in the mid-70s. Chance of rain 60%. Juneteenth, partly sunny with a 50% chance of showers and thunderstorms. Highs around 90. Friday night, partly cloudy in the evening, then becoming mostly cloudy. A chance of thunderstorms. A chance of showers. Lows in the mid-70s. Chance of rain 40%. Saturday, mostly cloudy with a chance of showers with a slight chance of thunderstorms in the morning, then partly sunny with a chance of showers and thunderstorms in the afternoon. Highs around 90. Chance of rain 30%. The forecast key messages for North and Central Texas. Scattered showers and thunderstorms will increase in coverage early Sunday morning as a decaying complex moves south across the Red River. More widespread showers and thunderstorms are expected late in the day Sunday and Sunday night across a good portion of North and Central TX. Locally heavy rainfall and lightning will be the main threats. The spotter information statement for North and Central Texas. Spotter activation is not expected at this time. The ultraviolet index forecast for June 14th is 9, or very high. The current time is 2:04 a.m. Central Daylight Time. 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The following reports of weather temperature and wind were made at 2 a.m. DFW Airport, partly cloudy, 82, dew point 71, relative humidity 69%, wind south at 17, pressure 29.91 inches and rising. Fort Worth Meacham, clear, 81, south at 14. Dallas Love Field, partly cloudy, 82, south at 10, gusting to 16. Arlington, clear, 81, south at 8. Denton, clear, 80, south at 9. Mineral Wells, clear, 79, south at 8. Elsewhere around the region, Wichita Falls, clear, 80, south at 10. Abilene, clear, 79, south at 10. Waco, partly cloudy, 79, south at 9. Tyler, clear, 79, south at 9. Once again at 2 a.m., DFW Airport, partly cloudy, 82, south at 17. Now let's check on your local forecast for the Dallas-Fort Worth Metroplex. Rest of tonight, partly cloudy. Lows in the upper 70s. South winds 5 to 10 miles an hour. Sunday, partly sunny with a chance of thunderstorms. A chance of showers in the morning, then showers likely in the afternoon. Humid with highs in the upper 80s. Temperatures falling into the lower 80s in the afternoon. South winds 5 to 10 miles an hour, becoming northeast in the afternoon. Chance of rain 70%. Sunday night, mostly cloudy with showers likely with a chance of thunderstorms. Lows in the upper 60s. Northeast winds 5 to 10 miles an hour. Chance of rain 70%. Monday, mostly cloudy. A chance of showers and thunderstorms in the morning, then a slight chance of showers and thunderstorms in the afternoon. Highs in the lower 80s. Northeast winds 5 to 10 miles an hour. Chance of rain 50%. And now the extended forecast. Monday night, partly cloudy in the evening, then becoming mostly cloudy. Lows in the upper 60s. Northeast winds around 5 miles an hour. Tuesday, mostly sunny. Highs in the upper 80s. Tuesday night, mostly clear. Lows in the lower 70s. Wednesday, sunny. Highs in the mid-90s. Heat index values up to 105. Wednesday night, mostly clear. Lows in the upper 70s. Thursday, mostly sunny. Highs in the mid-90s. Heat index values up to 105. Thursday night, partly cloudy with a chance of thunderstorms. A chance of showers in the evening, then showers likely after midnight. Lows in the mid-70s. Chance of rain 60%.
Juneteenth, partly sunny with a 50% chance of showers and thunderstorms. Highs around 90. Friday night, partly cloudy in the evening, then becoming mostly clear.

and thunderstorms in the afternoon. Highs around 90. Chance of rain 30%. The forecast key messages for North and Central Texas. Scattered showers and thunderstorms will increase in coverage early Sunday morning as a decaying complex moves south across the Red River. More widespread showers and thunderstorms are expected late in the day Sunday and Sunday night across a good portion of North and Central TX. Locally, heavy rainfall and lightning will be the main threats. The spotter information statement for North and Central Texas. Spotter activation is not expected at this time. The ultraviolet index forecast for June 14th is 9, or very high. The current time is 2:09 a.m. Central Daylight Time. 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The following reports of weather temperature and wind were made at 2 a.m. DFW Airport, partly cloudy, 82, dew point 71, relative humidity 69%, wind south at 17, pressure 29.91 inches and rising. Fort Worth Meacham, clear, 81, south at 14. Dallas Love Field, partly cloudy, 82, south at 10, gusting to 16. Arlington, clear, 81, south at 8. Denton, clear, 80, south at 9. Mineral Wells, clear, 79, south at 8. Elsewhere around the region, Wichita Falls, clear, 80, south at 10. Abilene, clear, 79, south at 10. Waco, partly cloudy, 79, south at 9. Tyler, clear, 79, south at 9. Once again at 2 a.m., DFW Airport, partly cloudy, 82, south at 17. The following reports of weather temperature and wind were made at 2 a.m. DFW Airport, partly cloudy, 82, dew point 71, relative humidity 69%, wind south at 17, pressure 29.91 inches and rising. Fort Worth Meacham, clear, 81, south at 14. Dallas Love Field, partly cloudy, 82, south at 10, gusting to 16. Arlington, clear, 81, south at 8. Denton, clear, 80, south at 9. Mineral Wells, clear, 79, south at 8. Elsewhere around the region, Wichita Falls, partly cloudy, 80, south at 10. Abilene, clear, 79, south at 10. Waco, clear, 79, south at 9. Tyler, clear, 79, south at 9. Once again at 2 a.m., DFW Airport, partly cloudy, 82, south at 17. Now let's check on your local forecast for the Dallas-Fort Worth Metroplex. Today, partly sunny with a chance of thunderstorms. A chance of showers this morning, then showers likely this afternoon. Highs in the upper 80s. Temperatures falling into the lower 80s this afternoon. South winds 5 to 10 miles an hour, becoming northeast this afternoon. Chance of rain 70%. Tonight, mostly cloudy with showers likely with a chance of thunderstorms. Lows in the upper 60s. Northeast winds 5 to 10 miles an hour. Chance of rain 70%. Monday, mostly cloudy. A chance of showers and thunderstorms in the morning, then a slight chance of showers and thunderstorms in the afternoon. Highs in the lower 80s. Northeast winds 5 to 10 miles an hour. Chance of rain 50%. Monday night, partly cloudy in the evening, then becoming mostly cloudy. Lows in the upper 60s. Northeast winds around 5 miles an hour. And now the extended forecast. Tuesday, mostly sunny. Highs in the upper 80s. Southeast winds around 5 miles an hour. Tuesday night, mostly clear. Lows in the lower 70s. Wednesday, sunny. Highs in the mid-90s. Heat index values up to 105. Wednesday night, mostly clear. Lows in the upper 70s. Thursday, mostly sunny. Highs in the mid-90s. Heat index values up to 105.

Thursday night, partly cloudy with a chance of thunderstorms. A chance of showers in the evening, then showers likely after midnight. Lows in the mid-70s. Chance of rain 60%. Juneteenth, partly sunny with a 50% chance of showers and thunderstorms. Highs around 90. Friday night, partly cloudy in the evening, then becoming mostly cloudy. A chance of thunderstorms. A chance of showers. Lows in the mid-70s. Chance of rain 40%. Saturday, mostly cloudy with a chance of showers with a slight chance of thunderstorms in the morning, then partly sunny with a chance of showers and thunderstorms in the afternoon. Highs around 90. Chance of rain 30%. The forecast key messages for North and Central Texas. Scattered showers and thunderstorms will increase in coverage early this morning as a decaying complex moves south across the Red River. More widespread showers and thunderstorms are expected late in the day Sunday and Sunday night across a good portion of North and Central TX. Locally, heavy rainfall and lightning will be the main threats. The spotter information statement for North and Central Texas. Spotter activation is not expected at this time. The ultraviolet index forecast for June 14th is 9, or very high. The current time is 2:14 a.m. Central Daylight Time. 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Serving the Dallas-Fort Worth listening area. The following reports of weather temperature and wind were made at 2 a.m. DFW Airport, partly cloudy, 82, dew point 71, relative humidity 69%, wind south at 17, pressure 29.91 inches and rising. Fort Worth Meacham, clear, 81, south at 14. Dallas Love Field, partly cloudy, 82, south at 10, gusting to 16. Arlington, clear, 81, south at 8. Denton, clear, 80, south at 9. Mineral Wells, clear, 79, south at 8. Elsewhere around the region, Wichita Falls, partly cloudy, 80, south at 10. Abilene, clear, 79, south at 10. Waco, clear, 79, south at 9. Tyler, clear, 79, south at 9. Once again at 2 a.m., DFW Airport, partly cloudy, 82, south at 17. Now let's check on your local forecast for the Dallas-Fort Worth Metroplex. Today, partly sunny with a chance of thunderstorms. A chance of showers this morning, then showers likely this afternoon. Highs in the upper 80s. Temperatures falling into the lower 80s this afternoon. South winds 5 to 10 miles an hour, becoming northeast this afternoon. Chance of rain 70%. Tonight, mostly cloudy with showers likely with a chance of thunderstorms. Lows in the upper 60s. Northeast winds 5 to 10 miles an hour. Chance of rain 70%. Monday, mostly cloudy. A chance of showers and thunderstorms in the morning, then a slight chance of showers and thunderstorms in the afternoon. Highs in the lower 80s. Northeast winds 5 to 10 miles an hour. Chance of rain 50%. Monday night, partly cloudy in the evening, then becoming mostly cloudy. Lows in the upper 60s. Northeast winds around 5 miles an hour. And now the extended forecast. Tuesday, mostly sunny. Highs in the upper 80s. Southeast winds around 5 miles an hour. Tuesday night, mostly clear. Lows in the lower 70s. Wednesday, sunny. Highs in the mid-90s. Heat index values up to 105. Wednesday night, mostly clear. Lows in the upper 70s. Thursday, mostly sunny. Highs in the mid-90s. Heat index values up to 105. Thursday night, partly cloudy with a chance of thunderstorms. A chance of showers in the evening, then showers likely after midnight. Lows in the mid-70s. Chance of rain 60%. Juneteenth, partly sunny with a 50% chance of showers and thunderstorms. Highs around 90.
Friday night, partly cloudy in the evening, then becoming mostly cloudy. A chance of thunderstorms. A chance of showers. Lows in the mid-70s. Chance of rain 40%. Saturday, mostly cloudy with a chance of showers with a slight chance of thunderstorms in the morning, then partly sunny with a chance of showers and thunderstorms in the afternoon. Highs around 90. Chance of rain 30%. The forecast key messages for North and Central Texas. Scattered showers and thunderstorms will increase in coverage early this morning as a decaying complex moves south across the Red River. More widespread showers and thunderstorms are expected late in the day Sunday and Sunday night across a good portion of North and Central TX. Locally, heavy rainfall and lightning will be the main threats. The spotter information statement for North and Central Texas. Spotter activation is not expected at this time. The ultraviolet index forecast for June 14th is 9, or very high. The current time is 2:19 a.m. Central Daylight Time. 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Serving the Dallas-Fort Worth listening area. The following reports of weather temperature and wind were made at 2 a.m. DFW Airport, partly cloudy, 82, dew point 71, relative humidity 69%, wind south at 17, pressure 29.91 inches and rising. Fort Worth Meacham, clear, 81, south at 14. Dallas Love Field, partly cloudy, 82, south at 10, gusting to 16. Arlington, clear, 81, south at 8. Denton, clear, 80, south at 9. Mineral Wells, clear, 79, south at 8. Elsewhere around the region, Wichita Falls, partly cloudy, 80, south at 10. Abilene, clear, 79, south at 10. Waco, clear, 79, south at 9. Tyler, clear, 79, south at 9. Once again at 2 a.m., DFW Airport, partly cloudy, 82, south at 17. Now let's check on your local forecast for the Dallas-Fort Worth Metroplex. Today, partly sunny with a chance of thunderstorms. A chance of showers this morning, then showers likely this afternoon. Highs in the upper 80s. Temperatures falling into the lower 80s this afternoon. South winds 5 to 10 miles an hour, becoming northeast this afternoon. Chance of rain 70%. Tonight, mostly cloudy with showers likely with a chance of thunderstorms. Lows in the upper 60s. Northeast winds 5 to 10 miles an hour. Chance of rain 70%. Monday, mostly cloudy. A chance of showers and thunderstorms in the morning, then a slight chance of showers and thunderstorms in the afternoon. Highs in the lower 80s. Northeast winds 5 to 10 miles an hour. Chance of rain 50%. Monday night, partly cloudy in the evening, then becoming mostly cloudy. Lows in the upper 60s. Northeast winds around 5 miles an hour. And now the extended forecast. Tuesday, mostly sunny. Highs in the upper 80s. Southeast winds around 5 miles an hour. Tuesday night, mostly clear. Lows in the lower 70s. Wednesday, sunny. Highs in the mid-90s. Heat index values up to 105. Wednesday night, mostly clear. Lows in the upper 70s. Thursday, mostly sunny. Highs in the mid-90s. Heat index values up to 105. Thursday night, partly cloudy with a chance of thunderstorms. A chance of showers in the evening, then showers likely after midnight. Lows in the mid-70s. Chance of rain 60%. Juneteenth, partly sunny with a 50% chance of showers and thunderstorms. Highs around 90. Friday night, partly cloudy in the evening, then becoming mostly cloudy. A chance of thunderstorms. A chance of showers. Lows in the mid-70s. Chance of rain 40%. Saturday,
mostly cloudy with a chance of showers with a slight chance of thunderstorms in the morning, then partly sunny with a chance of showers and thunderstorms in the afternoon. Highs around 90. Chance of rain 30%. The forecast key messages for North and Central Texas. Scattered showers and thunderstorms will increase in coverage early this morning as a decaying complex moves south across the Red River. More widespread showers and thunderstorms are expected late in the day Sunday and Sunday night across a good portion of North and Central TX. Locally, heavy rainfall and lightning will be the main threats. The spotter information statement for North and Central Texas. Spotter activation is not expected at this time. The ultraviolet index forecast for June 14th is 9, or very high. The current time is 2:24 a.m. Central Daylight Time. 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Serving the Dallas-Fort Worth listening area. The following reports of weather temperature and wind were made at 2 a.m. DFW Airport, partly cloudy, 82, dew point 71, relative humidity 69%, wind south at 17, pressure 29.91 inches and rising. Fort Worth Meacham, clear, 81, south at 14. Dallas Love Field, partly cloudy, 82, south at 10, gusting to 16. Arlington, clear, 81, south at 8. Denton, clear, 80, south at 9. Mineral Wells, clear, 79, south at 8. Elsewhere around the region, Wichita Falls, partly cloudy, 80, south at 10. Abilene, clear, 79, south at 10. Waco, clear, 79, south at 9. Tyler, clear, 79, south at 9. Once again at 2 a.m., DFW Airport, partly cloudy, 82, south at 17. Now let's check on your local forecast for the Dallas-Fort Worth Metroplex. Today, partly sunny with a chance of thunderstorms. A chance of showers this morning, then showers likely this afternoon. Highs in the upper 80s. Temperatures falling into the lower 80s this afternoon. South winds 5 to 10 miles an hour, becoming northeast this afternoon. Chance of rain 70%. Tonight, mostly cloudy with showers likely with a chance of thunderstorms. Lows in the upper 60s. Northeast winds 5 to 10 miles an hour. Chance of rain 70%. Monday, mostly cloudy. A chance of showers and thunderstorms in the morning, then a slight chance of showers and thunderstorms in the afternoon. Highs in the lower 80s. Northeast winds 5 to 10 miles an hour. Chance of rain 50%. Monday night, partly cloudy in the evening, then becoming mostly cloudy. Lows in the upper 60s. Northeast winds around 5 miles an hour. And now the extended forecast. Tuesday, mostly sunny. Highs in the upper 80s. Southeast winds around 5 miles an hour. Tuesday night, mostly clear. Lows in the lower 70s. Wednesday, sunny. Highs in the mid-90s. Heat index values up to 105. Wednesday night, mostly clear. Lows in the upper 70s. Thursday, mostly sunny. Highs in the mid-90s. Heat index values up to 105. Thursday night, partly cloudy with a chance of thunderstorms. A chance of showers in the evening, then showers likely after midnight. Lows in the mid-70s. Chance of rain 60%. Juneteenth, partly sunny with a 50% chance of showers and thunderstorms. Highs around 90. Friday night, partly cloudy in the evening, then becoming mostly cloudy. A chance of thunderstorms. A chance of showers. Lows in the mid-70s. Chance of rain 40%. Saturday, mostly cloudy with a chance of showers with a slight chance of thunderstorms in the morning, then partly sunny with a chance of showers and thunderstorms in the afternoon. Highs around 90. Chance of rain 30%. The forecast key messages for North and Central Texas.
Scattered showers and thunderstorms will increase in coverage early this morning as a decaying complex moves south across the Red River. More widespread showers and thunderstorms are expected late in the day Sunday and Sunday night across a good portion of north and central TX. Locally, heavy rainfall and lightning will be the main threats. The spotter information statement for north and central Texas. Spotter activation is not expected at this time. The ultraviolet index forecast for June 14th is 9, or very high. The current time is 2:28 a.m. Central Daylight Time. 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Serving the Dallas-Fort Worth listening area. The following reports of weather temperature and wind were made at 2 a.m. DFW Airport, partly cloudy, 82, dew point 71, relative humidity 69%, wind south at 17, pressure 29.91 inches and rising. Fort Worth Meacham, clear, 81, south at 14. Dallas Love Field, partly cloudy, 82, south at 10, gusting to 16. Arlington, clear, 81, south at 8. Denton, clear, 80, south at 9. Mineral Wells, clear, 79, south at 8. Elsewhere around the region, Wichita Falls, partly cloudy, 80, south at 10. Abilene, clear, 79, south at 10. Waco, clear, 79, south at 9. Tyler, clear, 79, south at 9. Once again at 2 a.m., DFW Airport, partly cloudy, 82, south at 17. Now let's check on your local forecast for the Dallas-Fort Worth Metroplex. Today, partly sunny with a chance of thunderstorms. A chance of showers this morning, then showers likely this afternoon. Highs in the upper 80s. Temperatures falling into the lower 80s this afternoon. South winds 5 to 10 miles an hour, becoming northeast this afternoon. Chance of rain 70%. Tonight, mostly cloudy with showers likely with a chance of thunderstorms. Lows in the upper 60s. Northeast winds 5 to 10 miles an hour. Chance of rain 70%. Monday, mostly cloudy. A chance of showers and thunderstorms in the morning, then a slight chance of showers and thunderstorms in the afternoon. Highs in the lower 80s. Northeast winds 5 to 10 miles an hour. Chance of rain 50%. Monday night, partly cloudy in the evening, then becoming mostly cloudy. Lows in the upper 60s. Northeast winds around 5 miles an hour. And now the extended forecast. Tuesday, mostly sunny. Highs in the upper 80s. Southeast winds around 5 miles an hour. Tuesday night, mostly clear. Lows in the lower 70s. Wednesday, sunny. Highs in the mid-90s. Heat index values up to 105. Wednesday night, mostly clear. Lows in the upper 70s. Thursday, mostly sunny. Highs in the mid-90s. Heat index values up to 105. Thursday night, partly cloudy with a chance of thunderstorms. A chance of showers in the evening, then showers likely after midnight. Lows in the mid-70s. Chance of rain 60%. Juneteenth, partly sunny with a 50% chance of showers and thunderstorms. Highs around 90. Friday night, partly cloudy in the evening, then becoming mostly cloudy. A chance of thunderstorms. A chance of showers. Lows in the mid-70s. Chance of rain 40%. Saturday, mostly cloudy with a chance of showers with a slight chance of thunderstorms in the morning, then partly sunny with a chance of showers and thunderstorms in the afternoon. Highs around 90. Chance of rain 30%. The forecast key messages for North and Central Texas. Scattered showers and thunderstorms will increase in coverage early this morning as a decaying complex moves south across the Red River. More widespread showers and thunderstorms are expected late in the day Sunday and Sunday night across a good portion of north and central TX. Locally, heavy rainfall and lightning will be the main threats.
the spotter information statement for North and Central Texas. Spotter activation is not expected at this time. The ultraviolet index forecast for June 14th is 9, or very high. The current time is 2:33 a.m. Central Daylight Time. 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The following reports of weather temperature and wind were made at 2 a.m. DFW Airport, partly cloudy, 82, dew point 71, relative humidity 69%, wind south at 17, pressure 29.91 inches and rising. Fort Worth Meacham, clear, 81, south at 14. Dallas Love Field, partly cloudy, 82, south at 10, gusting to 16. Arlington, clear, 81, south at 8. Denton, clear, 80, south at 9. Mineral Wells, clear, 79, south at 8. Elsewhere around the region, Wichita Falls, partly cloudy, 80, south at 10. Abilene, clear, 79, south at 10. Waco, clear, 79, south at 9. Tyler, clear, 79, south at 9. Once again at 2 a.m., DFW Airport, partly cloudy, 82, south at 17. Now let's check on your local forecast for the Dallas-Fort Worth Metroplex. Today, partly sunny with a chance of thunderstorms. A chance of showers this morning, then showers likely this afternoon. Highs in the upper 80s. Temperatures falling into the lower 80s this afternoon. South winds 5 to 10 miles an hour, becoming northeast this afternoon. Chance of rain 70%. Tonight, mostly cloudy with showers likely with a chance of thunderstorms. Lows in the upper 60s. Northeast winds 5 to 10 miles an hour. Chance of rain 70%. Monday, mostly cloudy. A chance of showers and thunderstorms in the morning, then a slight chance of showers and thunderstorms in the afternoon. Highs in the lower 80s. Northeast winds 5 to 10 miles an hour. Chance of rain 50%. Monday night, partly cloudy in the evening, then becoming mostly cloudy. Lows in the upper 60s. Northeast winds around 5 miles an hour. And now the extended forecast. Tuesday, mostly sunny. Highs in the upper 80s. Southeast winds around 5 miles an hour. Tuesday night, mostly clear. Lows in the lower 70s. Wednesday, sunny. Highs in the mid-90s. Heat index values up to 105. Wednesday night, mostly clear. Lows in the upper 70s. Thursday, mostly sunny. Highs in the mid-90s. Heat index values up to 105. Thursday night, partly cloudy with a chance of thunderstorms. A chance of showers in the evening, then showers likely after midnight. Lows in the mid-70s. Chance of rain 60%. Juneteenth, partly sunny with a 50% chance of showers and thunderstorms. Highs around 90. Friday night, partly cloudy in the evening, then becoming mostly cloudy. A chance of thunderstorms. A chance of showers. Lows in the mid-70s. Chance of rain 40%. Saturday, mostly cloudy with a chance of showers with a slight chance of thunderstorms in the morning, then partly sunny with a chance of showers and thunderstorms in the afternoon. Highs around 90. Chance of rain 30%. The forecast key messages for North and Central Texas. Scattered showers and thunderstorms will increase in coverage early this morning as a decaying complex moves south across the Red River. More widespread showers and thunderstorms are expected late in the day Sunday and Sunday night across a good portion of North and Central TX. Locally, heavy rainfall and lightning will be the main threats. The spotter information statement for North and Central Texas. Spotter activation is not expected at this time. The ultraviolet index forecast for June 14th is 9, or very high. The current time is 2:37 a.m. Central Daylight Time.
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The following reports of weather temperature and wind were made at 2 a.m. DFW Airport, partly cloudy, 82, dew point 71, relative humidity 69%, wind south at 17, pressure 29.91 inches and rising. Fort Worth Meacham, clear, 81, south at 14. Dallas Love Field, partly cloudy, 82, south at 10, gusting to 16. Arlington, clear, 81, south at 8. Denton, clear, 80, south at 9. Mineral Wells, clear, 79, south at 8. Elsewhere around the region, Wichita Falls, partly cloudy, 80, south at 10. Abilene, clear, 79, south at 10. Waco, clear, 79, south at 9. Tyler, clear, 79, south at 9. Once again at 2 a.m., DFW Airport, partly cloudy, 82, south at 17. Now let's check on your local forecast for the Dallas-Fort Worth Metroplex. Today, partly sunny with a chance of thunderstorms. A chance of showers this morning, then showers likely this afternoon. Highs in the upper 80s. Temperatures falling into the lower 80s this afternoon. South winds 5 to 10 miles an hour, becoming northeast this afternoon. Chance of rain 70%. Tonight, mostly cloudy with showers likely with a chance of thunderstorms. Lows in the upper 60s. Northeast winds 5 to 10 miles an hour. Chance of rain 70%. Monday, mostly cloudy. A chance of showers and thunderstorms in the morning, then a slight chance of showers and thunderstorms in the afternoon. Highs in the lower 80s. Northeast winds 5 to 10 miles an hour. Chance of rain 50%. Monday night, partly cloudy in the evening, then becoming mostly cloudy. Lows in the upper 60s. Northeast winds around 5 miles an hour. And now the extended forecast. Tuesday, mostly sunny. Highs in the upper 80s. Southeast winds around 5 miles an hour. Tuesday night, mostly clear. Lows in the lower 70s. Wednesday, sunny. Highs in the mid-90s. Heat index values up to 105. Wednesday night, mostly clear. Lows in the upper 70s. Thursday, mostly sunny. Highs in the mid-90s. Heat index values up to 105. Thursday night, partly cloudy with a chance of thunderstorms. A chance of showers in the evening, then showers likely after midnight. Lows in the mid-70s. Chance of rain 60%. Juneteenth, partly sunny with a 50% chance of showers and thunderstorms. Highs around 90. Friday night, partly cloudy in the evening, then becoming mostly cloudy. A chance of thunderstorms. A chance of showers. Lows in the mid-70s. Chance of rain 40%. Saturday, mostly cloudy with a chance of showers with a slight chance of thunderstorms in the morning, then partly sunny with a chance of showers and thunderstorms in the afternoon. Highs around 90. Chance of rain 30%. The forecast key messages for North and Central Texas. Scattered showers and thunderstorms will increase in coverage early this morning as a decaying complex moves south across the Red River. More widespread showers and thunderstorms are expected late in the day Sunday and Sunday night across a good portion of North and Central TX. Locally, heavy rainfall and lightning will be the main threats. The spotter information statement for North and Central Texas. Spotter activation is not expected at this time. The ultraviolet index forecast for June 14th is 9, or very high. The current time is 2:42 a.m. Central Daylight Time. 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Serving the Dallas-Fort Worth listening area. The following reports of weather temperature and wind were made at 2 a.m.
DFW Airport, partly cloudy, 82, dew point 71, relative humidity 69%, wind south at 17, pressure 29.91 inches and rising. Fort Worth Meacham, clear, 81, south at 14. Dallas Love Field, partly cloudy, 82, south at 10, gusting to 16. Arlington, clear, 81, south at 8. Denton, clear, 80, south at 9. Mineral Wells, clear, 79, south at 8. Elsewhere around the region, Wichita Falls, partly cloudy, 80, south at 10. Abilene, clear, 79, south at 10. Waco, clear, 79, south at 9. Tyler, clear, 79, south at 9. Once again at 2 a.m., DFW Airport, partly cloudy, 82, south at 17. Now let's check on your local forecast for the Dallas-Fort Worth Metroplex. Today, partly sunny with a chance of thunderstorms. A chance of showers this morning, then showers likely this afternoon. Highs in the upper 80s. Temperatures falling into the lower 80s this afternoon. South winds 5 to 10 miles an hour, becoming northeast this afternoon. Chance of rain 70%. Tonight, mostly cloudy with showers likely with a chance of thunderstorms. Lows in the upper 60s. Northeast winds 5 to 10 miles an hour. Chance of rain 70%. Monday, mostly cloudy. A chance of showers and thunderstorms in the morning, then a slight chance of showers and thunderstorms in the afternoon. Highs in the lower 80s. Northeast winds 5 to 10 miles an hour. Chance of rain 50%. Monday night, partly cloudy in the evening, then becoming mostly cloudy. Lows in the upper 60s. Northeast winds around 5 miles an hour. And now the extended forecast. Tuesday, mostly sunny. Highs in the upper 80s. Southeast winds around 5 miles an hour. Tuesday night, mostly clear. Lows in the lower 70s. Wednesday, sunny. Highs in the mid-90s. Heat index values up to 105. Wednesday night, mostly clear. Lows in the upper 70s. Thursday, mostly sunny. Highs in the mid-90s. Heat index values up to 105. Thursday night, partly cloudy with a chance of thunderstorms. A chance of showers in the evening, then showers likely after midnight. Lows in the mid-70s. Chance of rain 60%. Juneteenth, partly sunny with a 50% chance of showers and thunderstorms. Highs around 90. Friday night, partly cloudy in the evening, then becoming mostly cloudy. A chance of thunderstorms. A chance of showers. Lows in the mid-70s. Chance of rain 40%. Saturday, mostly cloudy with a chance of showers with a slight chance of thunderstorms in the morning, then partly sunny with a chance of showers and thunderstorms in the afternoon. Highs around 90. Chance of rain 30%. The forecast key messages for North and Central Texas. Scattered showers and thunderstorms will increase in coverage early this morning as a decaying complex moves south across the Red River. More widespread showers and thunderstorms are expected late in the day Sunday and Sunday night across a good portion of North and Central TX. Locally heavy rainfall and lightning will be the main threats. The spotter information statement for North and Central Texas. Spotter activation is not expected at this time. The ultraviolet index forecast for June 14th is 9, or very high. The current time is 2:47 a.m. Central Daylight Time. 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Serving the Dallas-Fort Worth listening area. The following reports of weather temperature and wind were made at 2 a.m. DFW Airport, partly cloudy, 82, dew point 71, relative humidity 69%, wind south at 17, pressure 29.91 inches and rising. Fort Worth Meacham, clear, 81, south at 14. Dallas Love Field, partly cloudy, 82, south at 10, gusting to 16.
Arlington, clear, 81, south at 8. Denton, clear, 80, south at 9. Mineral Wells, clear, 79, south at 8. Elsewhere around the region, Wichita Falls, partly cloudy, 80, south at 10. Abilene, clear, 79, south at 10. Waco, clear, 79, south at 9. Tyler, clear, 79, south at 9. Once again at 2 a.m., DFW Airport, partly cloudy, 82, south at 17. Now let's check on your local forecast for the Dallas-Fort Worth Metroplex. Today, partly sunny with a chance of thunderstorms. A chance of showers this morning, then showers likely this afternoon. Highs in the upper 80s. Temperatures falling into the lower 80s this afternoon. South winds 5 to 10 miles an hour, becoming northeast this afternoon. Chance of rain 70%. Tonight, mostly cloudy with showers likely with a chance of thunderstorms. Lows in the upper 60s. Northeast winds 5 to 10 miles an hour. Chance of rain 70%. Monday, mostly cloudy. A chance of showers and thunderstorms in the morning, then a slight chance of showers and thunderstorms in the afternoon. Highs in the lower 80s. Northeast winds 5 to 10 miles an hour. Chance of rain 50%. Monday night, partly cloudy in the evening, then becoming mostly cloudy. Lows in the upper 60s. Northeast winds around 5 miles an hour. And now the extended forecast. Tuesday, mostly sunny. Highs in the upper 80s. Southeast winds around 5 miles an hour. Tuesday night, mostly clear. Lows in the lower 70s. Wednesday, sunny. Highs in the mid-90s. Heat index values up to 105. Wednesday night, mostly clear. Lows in the upper 70s. Thursday, mostly sunny. Highs in the mid-90s. Heat index values up to 105. Thursday night, partly cloudy with a chance of thunderstorms. A chance of showers in the evening, then showers likely after midnight. Lows in the mid-70s. Chance of rain 60%. Juneteenth, partly sunny with a 50% chance of showers and thunderstorms. Highs around 90. Friday night, partly cloudy in the evening, then becoming mostly cloudy. A chance of thunderstorms. A chance of showers. Lows in the mid-70s. Chance of rain 40%. Saturday, mostly cloudy with a chance of showers with a slight chance of thunderstorms in the morning, then partly sunny with a chance of showers and thunderstorms in the afternoon. Highs around 90. Chance of rain 30%. The forecast key messages for North and Central Texas. Scattered showers and thunderstorms will increase in coverage early this morning as a decaying complex moves south across the Red River. More widespread showers and thunderstorms are expected late in the day Sunday and Sunday night across a good portion of North and Central TX. Locally, heavy rainfall and lightning will be the main threats. The spotter information statement for North and Central Texas. Spotter activation is not expected at this time. The ultraviolet index forecast for June 14th is 9, or very high. The current time is 2:51 a.m. Central Daylight Time. 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The following reports of weather temperature and wind were made at 2 a.m. DFW Airport, partly cloudy, 82, dew point 71, relative humidity 69%, wind south at 17, pressure 29.91 inches and rising. Fort Worth Meacham, clear, 81, south at 14. Dallas Love Field, partly cloudy, 82, south at 10, gusting to 16. Arlington, clear, 81, south at 8. Denton, clear, 80, south at 9. Mineral Wells, clear, 79, south at 8. Elsewhere around the region, Wichita Falls, partly cloudy, 80, south at 10. Abilene, clear, 79, south at 10. Waco,
clear, 79, south at 9. Tyler, clear, 79, south at 9. Once again at 2 a.m., DFW Airport, partly cloudy, 82, south at 17. Now let's check on your local forecast for the Dallas-Fort Worth Metroplex. Today, partly sunny with a chance of thunderstorms. A chance of showers this morning, then showers likely this afternoon. Highs in the upper 80s. Temperatures falling into the lower 80s this afternoon. South winds 5 to 10 miles an hour, becoming northeast this afternoon. Chance of rain 70%. Tonight, mostly cloudy with showers likely with a chance of thunderstorms. Lows in the upper 60s. Northeast winds 5 to 10 miles an hour. Chance of rain 70%. Monday, mostly cloudy. A chance of showers and thunderstorms in the morning, then a slight chance of showers and thunderstorms in the afternoon. Highs in the lower 80s. Northeast winds 5 to 10 miles an hour. Chance of rain 50%. Monday night, partly cloudy in the evening, then becoming mostly cloudy. Lows in the upper 60s. Northeast winds around 5 miles an hour. And now the extended forecast. Tuesday, mostly sunny. Highs in the upper 80s. Southeast winds around 5 miles an hour. Tuesday night, mostly clear. Lows in the lower 70s. Wednesday, sunny. Highs in the mid-90s. Heat index values up to 105. Wednesday night, mostly clear. Lows in the upper 70s. Thursday, mostly sunny. Highs in the mid-90s. Heat index values up to 105. Thursday night, partly cloudy with a chance of thunderstorms. A chance of showers in the evening, then showers likely after midnight. Lows in the mid-70s. Chance of rain 60%. Juneteenth, partly sunny with a 50% chance of showers and thunderstorms. Highs around 90. Friday night, partly cloudy in the evening, then becoming mostly cloudy. A chance of thunderstorms. A chance of showers. Lows in the mid-70s. Chance of rain 40%. Saturday, mostly cloudy with a chance of showers with a slight chance of thunderstorms in the morning, then partly sunny with a chance of showers and thunderstorms in the afternoon. Highs around 90. Chance of rain 30%. The forecast key messages for North and Central Texas. Scattered showers and thunderstorms will increase in coverage early this morning as a decaying complex moves south across the Red River. More widespread showers and thunderstorms are expected late in the day Sunday and Sunday night across a good portion of North and Central TX. Locally heavy rainfall and lightning will be the main threats. The spotter information statement for North and Central Texas. Spotter activation is not expected at this time. The ultraviolet index forecast for June 14th is 9, or very high. The current time is 2:56 a.m. Central Daylight Time. 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The following reports of weather temperature and wind were made at 2 a.m. DFW Airport, partly cloudy, 82, dew point 71, relative humidity 69%, wind south at 17, pressure 29.91 inches and rising. Fort Worth Meacham, clear, 81, south at 14. Dallas Love Field, partly cloudy, 82, south at 10, gusting to 16. Arlington, clear, 81, south at 8. Denton, clear, 80, south at 9. Mineral Wells, clear, 79, south at 8. Elsewhere around the region, Wichita Falls, partly cloudy, 80, south at 10. Abilene, clear, 79, south at 10. Waco, clear, 79, south at 9. Tyler, clear, 79, south at 9. Once again at 2 a.m., DFW Airport, partly cloudy, 82, south at 17. Now let's check on your local forecast for the Dallas-Fort Worth Metroplex.
Today, partly sunny with a chance of thunderstorms. A chance of showers this morning, then showers likely this afternoon. Highs in the upper 80s. Temperatures falling into the lower 80s this afternoon. South winds 5 to 10 miles an hour, becoming northeast this afternoon. Chance of rain 70%. Tonight, mostly cloudy with showers likely with a chance of thunderstorms. Lows in the upper 60s. Northeast winds 5 to 10 miles an hour. Chance of rain 70%. Monday, mostly cloudy. A chance of showers and thunderstorms in the morning, then a slight chance of showers and thunderstorms in the afternoon. Highs in the lower 80s. Northeast winds 5 to 10 miles an hour. Chance of rain 50%. Monday night, partly cloudy in the evening, then becoming mostly cloudy. Lows in the upper 60s. Northeast winds around 5 miles an hour. And now the extended forecast. Tuesday, mostly sunny. Highs in the upper 80s. Southeast winds around 5 miles an hour. Tuesday night, mostly clear. Lows in the lower 70s. Wednesday, sunny. Highs in the mid-90s. Heat index values up to 105. Wednesday night, mostly clear. Lows in the upper 70s. Thursday, mostly sunny. Highs in the mid-90s. Heat index values up to 105. Thursday night, partly cloudy with a chance of thunderstorms. A chance of showers in the evening, then showers likely after midnight. Lows in the mid-70s. Chance of rain 60%. Juneteenth, partly sunny with a 50% chance of showers and thunderstorms. Highs around 90. Friday night, partly cloudy in the evening, then becoming mostly cloudy. A chance of thunderstorms. A chance of showers. Lows in the mid-70s. Chance of rain 40%. Saturday, mostly cloudy with a chance of showers with a slight chance of thunderstorms in the morning, then partly sunny with a chance of showers and thunderstorms in the afternoon. Highs around 90. Chance of rain 30%. The forecast key messages for North and Central Texas. Scattered showers and thunderstorms will increase in coverage early this morning as a decaying complex moves south across the Red River. More widespread showers and thunderstorms are expected late in the day Sunday and Sunday night across a good portion of North and Central TX. Locally heavy rainfall and lightning will be the main threats. The spotter information statement for North and Central Texas. Spotter activation is not expected at this time. The ultraviolet index forecast for June 14th is 9, or very high. The current time is 3 a.m. Central Daylight Time. 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The following reports of weather temperature and wind were made at 2 a.m. DFW Airport, partly cloudy, 82, dew point 71, relative humidity 69%, wind south at 17, pressure 29.91 inches and rising. Fort Worth Meacham, clear, 81, south at 14. Dallas Love Field, partly cloudy, 82, south at 10, gusting to 16. Arlington, clear, 81, south at 8. Denton, clear, 80, south at 9. Mineral Wells, clear, 79, south at 8. Elsewhere around the region, Wichita Falls, partly cloudy, 80, south at 10. Abilene, clear, 79, south at 10. Waco, clear, 79, south at 9. Tyler, clear, 79, south at 9. Once again at 2 a.m., DFW Airport, partly cloudy, 82, south at 17. The following reports of weather temperature and wind were made at 3 a.m. DFW Airport, partly cloudy, 81, dew point 71, relative humidity 71%, wind south at 16, pressure 29.91 inches and steady. Fort Worth Meacham, clear, 80, south at 10. Dallas Love Field, mostly cloudy, 82, south at 9, gusting to 20.
Arlington, clear, 80, south at 10, gusting to 18. Denton, clear, 79, south at 8. Mineral Wells, clear, 78, south at 8. Elsewhere around the region, Wichita Falls, mostly cloudy, 80, west at 6. Abilene, clear, 78, south at 9. Waco, clear, 78, south at 10. Tyler, clear, 78, south at 8. Once again at 3 a.m., DFW Airport, partly cloudy, 81, south at 16. The following reports of weather temperature and wind were made at 3 a.m. DFW Airport, partly cloudy, 81, dew point 71, relative humidity 71%, wind south at 16, pressure 29.91 inches and steady. Fort Worth Meacham, clear, 80, south at 10. Dallas Love Field, mostly cloudy, 82, south at 9, gusting to 20. Arlington, clear, 80, south at 10, gusting to 18. Denton, clear, 79, south at 8. Mineral Wells, clear, 78, south at 8. Elsewhere around the region, Wichita Falls, mostly cloudy, 80, west at 6. Abilene, clear, 78, south at 9. Waco, clear, 78, south at 10. Tyler, clear, 78, south at 8. Once again at 3 a.m., DFW Airport, partly cloudy, 81, south at 16. Now let's check on your local forecast for the Dallas-Fort Worth Metroplex. Today, partly sunny with a chance of thunderstorms. A chance of showers this morning, then showers likely this afternoon. Highs in the upper 80s. Temperatures falling into the lower 80s this afternoon. South winds 5 to 10 miles an hour, becoming northeast this afternoon. Chance of rain 70%. Tonight, mostly cloudy with showers likely with a chance of thunderstorms. Lows in the upper 60s. Northeast winds 5 to 10 miles an hour. Chance of rain 70%. Monday, mostly cloudy. A chance of showers and thunderstorms in the morning, then a slight chance of showers and thunderstorms in the afternoon. Highs in the lower 80s. Northeast winds 5 to 10 miles an hour. Chance of rain 50%. Monday night, partly cloudy in the evening, then becoming mostly cloudy. Lows in the upper 60s. Northeast winds around 5 miles an hour. And now the extended forecast. Tuesday, mostly sunny. Highs in the upper 80s. Southeast winds around 5 miles an hour. Tuesday night, mostly clear. Lows in the lower 70s. Wednesday, sunny. Highs in the mid-90s. Heat index values up to 105. Wednesday night, mostly clear. Lows in the upper 70s. Thursday, mostly sunny. Highs in the mid-90s. Heat index values up to 105. Thursday night, partly cloudy with a chance of thunderstorms. A chance of showers in the evening, then showers likely after midnight. Lows in the mid-70s. Chance of rain 60%. Juneteenth, partly sunny with a 50% chance of showers and thunderstorms. Highs around 90. Friday night, partly cloudy in the evening, then becoming mostly cloudy. A chance of thunderstorms. A chance of showers. Lows in the mid-70s. Chance of rain 40%. Saturday, mostly cloudy with a chance of showers with a slight chance of thunderstorms in the morning, then partly sunny with a chance of showers and thunderstorms in the afternoon. Highs around 90. Chance of rain 30%. The forecast key messages for North and Central Texas. Scattered showers and thunderstorms will increase in coverage early this morning as a decaying complex moves south across the Red River. More widespread showers and thunderstorms are expected late in the day Sunday and Sunday night across a good portion of North and Central TX. Locally, heavy rainfall and lightning will be the main threats. The spotter information statement for North and Central Texas. Spotter activation is not expected at this time. The ultraviolet index forecast for June 14th is 9, or very high.
The current time is 3:07 a.m. Central Daylight Time. 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The following reports of weather temperature and wind were made at 3 a.m. DFW Airport, partly cloudy, 81, dew point 71, relative humidity 71%, wind south at 16, pressure 29.91 inches and steady. Fort Worth Meacham, clear, 80, south at 10. Dallas Love Field, mostly cloudy, 82, south at 9, gusting to 20. Arlington, clear, 80, south at 10, gusting to 18. Denton, clear, 79, south at 8. Mineral Wells, clear, 78, south at 8. Elsewhere around the region, Wichita Falls, mostly cloudy, 80, west at 6. Abilene, clear, 78, south at 9. Waco, clear, 78, south at 10, at 8. Mineral Wells, clear, 78, south at 8. Elsewhere around the region, Wichita Falls, mostly cloudy, 80, west at 6.

this afternoon. Highs in the upper 80s. Temperatures falling into the lower 80s this afternoon. South winds 5 to 10 miles an hour, becoming northeast this afternoon. Chance of rain 70%. Tonight, mostly cloudy with showers, likely with a chance of thunderstorms. Lows in the upper 60s. Northeast winds 5 to 10 miles an hour. Chance of rain 70%. Monday, mostly cloudy. A chance of showers and thunderstorms in the morning, then a slight chance of showers and thunderstorms in the afternoon. Highs in the lower 80s. Northeast winds 5 to 10 miles an hour. Chance of rain 50%. Monday night, partly cloudy in the evening, then becoming mostly cloudy. Lows in the upper 60s. Northeast winds around 5 miles an hour. And now the extended forecast. Tuesday, mostly sunny. Highs in the upper 80s. Southeast winds around 5 miles an hour. Tuesday night, mostly clear. Lows in the lower 70s. Wednesday, sunny. Highs in the mid-90s. Heat index values up to 105. Wednesday night, mostly clear. Lows in the upper 70s. Thursday, mostly sunny. Highs in the mid-90s. Heat index values up to 105. Thursday night, partly cloudy with a chance of thunderstorms. A chance of showers in the evening, then showers likely after midnight. Lows in the mid-70s. Chance of rain 60%. Juneteenth, partly sunny with a 50% chance of showers and thunderstorms. Highs around 90. Friday night, partly cloudy in the evening, then becoming mostly cloudy. A chance of thunderstorms. A chance of showers. Lows in the mid-70s. Chance of rain 40%. Saturday, mostly cloudy with a chance of showers with a slight chance of thunderstorms in the morning, then partly sunny with a chance of showers and thunderstorms in the afternoon. Highs around 90. Chance of rain 30%. The forecast key messages for North and Central Texas. Scattered showers and thunderstorms will increase in coverage early this morning as a decaying complex moves south across the Red River. More widespread showers and thunderstorms are expected late in the day Sunday and Sunday night across a good portion of North and Central TX. Locally, heavy rainfall and lightning will be the main threats. The spotter information statement for North and Central Texas. Spotter activation is not expected at this time. The ultraviolet index forecast for June 14th is 9, or very high. The current time is 3:12 a.m. Central Daylight Time. 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The following reports of weather temperature and wind were made at 3 a.m. DFW Airport, partly cloudy, 81, dew point 71, relative humidity 71%, wind south at 16, pressure 29.91 inches and steady. Fort Worth Meacham, partly cloudy, 80, south at 10. Dallas Love Field, mostly cloudy, 82, south at 9, gusting to 20. Arlington, partly cloudy, 80, south at 10, gusting to 18. Denton, partly cloudy, 79, south at 8. Mineral Wells, clear, 78, south at 8. Elsewhere around the region, Wichita Falls, mostly cloudy, 80, west at 6. Abilene, clear, 78, south at 9. Waco, clear, 78, south at 10. Tyler, partly cloudy, 78, south at 8. Once again at 3 a.m., DFW Airport, partly cloudy, 81, south at 16. Now let's check on your local forecast for the Dallas-Fort Worth Metroplex. Today, partly sunny with a chance of thunderstorms. A chance of showers this morning, then showers likely this afternoon. Highs in the upper 80s. Temperatures falling into the lower 80s this afternoon. South winds 5 to 10 miles an hour, becoming northeast this afternoon. Chance of rain 70%. Tonight, mostly cloudy with showers likely with a chance of thunderstorms.

lows in the upper 60s. Northeast winds 5 to 10 miles an hour. Chance of rain 70%. Monday, mostly cloudy. A chance of showers and thunderstorms in the morning, then a slight chance of showers and thunderstorms in the afternoon. Highs in the lower 80s. Northeast winds 5 to 10 miles an hour. Chance of rain 50%. Monday night, partly cloudy in the evening, then becoming mostly cloudy. Lows in the upper 60s. Northeast winds around 5 miles an hour. And now the extended forecast. Tuesday, mostly sunny. Highs in the upper 80s. Southeast winds around 5 miles an hour. Tuesday night, mostly clear. Lows in the lower 70s. Wednesday, sunny. Highs in the mid-90s. Heat index values up to 105. Wednesday night, mostly clear. Lows in the upper 70s. Thursday, mostly sunny. Highs in the mid-90s. Heat index values up to 105. Thursday night, partly cloudy with a chance of thunderstorms. A chance of showers in the evening, then showers likely after midnight. Lows in the mid-70s. Chance of rain 60%. Juneteenth, partly sunny with a 50% chance of showers and thunderstorms. Highs around 90. Friday night, partly cloudy in the evening, then becoming mostly cloudy. A chance of thunderstorms. A chance of showers. Lows in the mid-70s. Chance of rain 40%. Saturday, mostly cloudy with a chance of showers with a slight chance of thunderstorms in the morning, then partly sunny with a chance of showers and thunderstorms in the afternoon. Highs around 90. Chance of rain 30%. The forecast key messages for North and Central Texas. Scattered showers and thunderstorms will increase in coverage early this morning as a decaying complex moves south across the Red River. More widespread showers and thunderstorms are expected late in the day Sunday and Sunday night across a good portion of North and Central TX. Locally, heavy rainfall and lightning will be the main threats. The spotter information statement for North and Central Texas. Spotter activation is not expected at this time. The ultraviolet index forecast for June 14th is 9, or very high. The current time is 3:17 a.m. Central Daylight Time. 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The following reports of weather temperature and wind were made at 3 a.m. DFW Airport, partly cloudy, 81, dew point 71, relative humidity 71%, wind south at 16, pressure 29.91 inches and steady. Fort Worth Meacham, partly cloudy, 80, south at 10. Dallas Love Field, mostly cloudy, 82, south at 9, gusting to 20. Arlington, partly cloudy, 80, south at 10, gusting to 18. Denton, partly cloudy, 79, south at 8. Mineral Wells, clear, 78, south at 8. Elsewhere around the region, Wichita Falls, mostly cloudy, 80, west at 6. Abilene, clear, 78, south at 9. Waco, clear, 78, south at 10. Tyler, partly cloudy, 78, south at 8. Once again at 3 a.m., DFW Airport, partly cloudy, 81, south at 16. Now let's check on your local forecast for the Dallas-Fort Worth Metroplex. Today, partly sunny with a chance of thunderstorms. A chance of showers this morning, then showers likely this afternoon. Highs in the upper 80s. Temperatures falling into the lower 80s this afternoon. South winds 5 to 10 miles an hour, becoming northeast this afternoon. Chance of rain 70%. Tonight, mostly cloudy with showers likely with a chance of thunderstorms. Lows in the upper 60s. Northeast winds 5 to 10 miles an hour. Chance of rain 70%. Monday, mostly cloudy. A chance of showers and thunderstorms in the morning, then a slight chance of showers and thunderstorms in the afternoon. Highs in the lower 80s. Northeast.
northeast winds 5 to 10 miles an hour. Chance of rain 50%. Monday night, partly cloudy in the evening, then becoming mostly cloudy. Lows in the upper 60s. Northeast winds around 5 miles an hour. And now the extended forecast. Tuesday, mostly sunny. Highs in the upper 80s. Southeast winds around 5 miles an hour. Tuesday night, mostly clear. Lows in the lower 70s. Wednesday, sunny. Highs in the mid-90s. Heat index values up to 105. Wednesday night, mostly clear. Lows in the upper 70s. Thursday, mostly sunny. Highs in the mid-90s. Heat index values up to 105. Thursday night, partly cloudy with a chance of thunderstorms. A chance of showers in the evening, then showers likely after midnight. Lows in the mid-70s. Chance of rain 60%. Juneteenth, partly sunny with a 50% chance of showers and thunderstorms. Highs around 90. Friday night, partly cloudy in the evening, then becoming mostly cloudy. A chance of thunderstorms. A chance of showers. Lows in the mid-70s. Chance of rain 40%. Saturday, mostly cloudy with a chance of showers with a slight chance of thunderstorms in the morning, then partly sunny with a chance of showers and thunderstorms in the afternoon. Highs around 90. Chance of rain 30%. The forecast key messages for North and Central Texas. Scattered showers and thunderstorms will increase in coverage early this morning as a decaying complex moves south across the Red River. More widespread showers and thunderstorms are expected late in the day Sunday and Sunday night across a good portion of North and Central TX. Locally, heavy rainfall and lightning will be the main threats. The spotter information statement for North and Central Texas. Spotter activation is not expected at this time. The ultraviolet index forecast for June 14th is 9, or very high. The current time is 3:21 a.m. Central Daylight Time. 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The following reports of weather temperature and wind were made at 3 a.m. DFW Airport, partly cloudy, 81, dew point 71, relative humidity 71%, wind south at 16, pressure 29.91 inches and steady. Fort Worth Meacham, partly cloudy, 80, south at 10. Dallas Love Field, mostly cloudy, 82, south at 9, gusting to 20. Arlington, partly cloudy, 80, south at 10, gusting to 18. Denton, partly cloudy, 79, south at 8. Mineral Wells, clear, 78, south at 8. Elsewhere around the region, Wichita Falls, mostly cloudy, 80, west at 6. Abilene, clear, 78, south at 9. Waco, clear, 78, south at 10. Tyler, partly cloudy, 78, south at 8. Once again at 3 a.m., DFW Airport, partly cloudy, 81, south at 16. Now let's check on your local forecast for the Dallas-Fort Worth Metroplex. Today, partly sunny with a chance of thunderstorms. A chance of showers this morning, then showers likely this afternoon. Highs in the upper 80s. Temperatures falling into the lower 80s this afternoon. South winds 5 to 10 miles an hour, becoming northeast this afternoon. Chance of rain 70%. Tonight, mostly cloudy with showers likely with a chance of thunderstorms. Lows in the upper 60s. Northeast winds 5 to 10 miles an hour. Chance of rain 70%. Monday, mostly cloudy. A chance of showers and thunderstorms in the morning, then a slight chance of showers and thunderstorms in the afternoon. Highs in the lower 80s. Northeast winds 5 to 10 miles an hour. Chance of rain 50%. Monday night, partly cloudy in the evening, then becoming mostly cloudy. Lows in the upper 60s. Northeast winds around 5 miles an hour. And now the extended forecast.
Tuesday, mostly sunny. Highs in the upper 80s. Southeast winds around 5 miles an hour. Tuesday night, mostly clear. Lows in the lower 70s. Wednesday, sunny. Highs in the mid-90s. Heat index values up to 105. Wednesday night, mostly clear. Lows in the upper 70s. Thursday, mostly sunny. Highs in the mid-90s. Heat index values up to 105. Thursday night, partly cloudy with a chance of thunderstorms. A chance of showers in the evening, then showers likely after midnight. Lows in the mid-70s. Chance of rain 60%. Juneteenth, partly sunny with a 50% chance of showers and thunderstorms. Highs around 90. Friday night, partly cloudy in the evening, then becoming mostly cloudy. A chance of thunderstorms. A chance of showers. Lows in the mid-70s. Chance of rain 40%. Saturday, mostly cloudy with a chance of showers with a slight chance of thunderstorms in the morning, then partly sunny with a chance of showers and thunderstorms in the afternoon. Highs around 90. Chance of rain 30%. The forecast key messages for North and Central Texas. Scattered showers and thunderstorms will increase in coverage early this morning as a decaying complex moves south across the Red River. More widespread showers and thunderstorms are expected late in the day Sunday and Sunday night across a good portion of North and Central TX. Locally, heavy rainfall and lightning will be the main threats. The spotter information statement for North and Central Texas. Spotter activation is not expected at this time. The ultraviolet index forecast for June 14th is 9, or very high. The current time is 3:26 a.m. Central Daylight Time. 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The following reports of weather temperature and wind were made at 3 a.m. DFW Airport, partly cloudy, 81, dew point 71, relative humidity 71%, wind south at 16, pressure 29.91 inches and steady. Fort Worth Meacham, partly cloudy, 80, south at 10. Dallas Love Field, mostly cloudy, 82, south at 9, gusting to 20. Arlington, partly cloudy, 80, south at 10, gusting to 18. Denton, partly cloudy, 79, south at 8. Mineral Wells, clear, 78, south at 8. Elsewhere around the region, Wichita Falls, mostly cloudy, 80, west at 6. Abilene, clear, 78, south at 9. Waco, clear, 78, south at 10. Tyler, partly cloudy, 78, south at 8. Once again at 3 a.m., DFW Airport, partly cloudy, 81, south at 16. Now let's check on your local forecast for the Dallas-Fort Worth Metroplex. Today, partly sunny with a chance of thunderstorms. A chance of showers this morning, then showers likely this afternoon. Highs in the upper 80s. Temperatures falling into the lower 80s this afternoon. South winds 5 to 10 miles an hour, becoming northeast this afternoon. Chance of rain 70%. Tonight, mostly cloudy with showers likely with a chance of thunderstorms. Lows in the upper 60s. Northeast winds 5 to 10 miles an hour. Chance of rain 70%. Monday, mostly cloudy. A chance of showers and thunderstorms in the morning, then a slight chance of showers and thunderstorms in the afternoon. Highs in the lower 80s. Northeast winds 5 to 10 miles an hour. Chance of rain 50%. Monday night, partly cloudy in the evening, then becoming mostly cloudy. Lows in the upper 60s. Northeast winds around 5 miles an hour. And now the extended forecast. Tuesday, mostly sunny. Highs in the upper 80s. Southeast winds around 5 miles an hour. Tuesday night, mostly clear. Lows in the lower 70s. Wednesday, sunny. Highs in the mid-90s. Heat index values up to 105.
Wednesday night, mostly clear. Lows in the upper 70s. Thursday, mostly sunny. Highs in the mid-90s. Heat index values up to 105. Thursday night, partly cloudy with a chance of thunderstorms. A chance of showers in the evening, then showers likely after midnight. Lows in the mid-70s. Chance of rain 60%. Juneteenth, partly sunny with a 50% chance of showers and thunderstorms. Highs around 90. Friday night, partly cloudy in the evening, then becoming mostly cloudy. A chance of thunderstorms. A chance of showers. Lows in the mid-70s. Chance of rain 40%. Saturday, mostly cloudy with a chance of showers with a slight chance of thunderstorms in the morning, then partly sunny with a chance of showers and thunderstorms in the afternoon. Highs around 90. Chance of rain 30%. The forecast key messages for North and Central Texas. Scattered showers and thunderstorms will increase in coverage early this morning as a decaying complex moves south across the Red River. More widespread showers and thunderstorms are expected late in the day Sunday and Sunday night across a good portion of North and Central TX. Locally heavy rainfall and lightning will be the main threats. The spotter information statement for North and Central Texas. Spotter activation is not expected at this time. The ultraviolet index forecast for June 14th is 9, or very high. The current time is 3:31 a.m. Central Daylight Time. 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The following reports of weather temperature and wind were made at 3 a.m. DFW Airport, partly cloudy, 81, dew point 71, relative humidity 71%, wind south at 16, pressure 29.91 inches and steady. Fort Worth Meacham, partly cloudy, 80, south at 10. Dallas Love Field, mostly cloudy, 82, south at 9, gusting to 20. Arlington, partly cloudy, 80, south at 10, gusting to 18. Denton, partly cloudy, 79, south at 8. Mineral Wells, clear, 78, south at 8. Elsewhere around the region, Wichita Falls, mostly cloudy, 80, west at 6. Abilene, clear, 78, south at 9. Waco, clear, 78, south at 10. Tyler, partly cloudy, 78, south at 8. Once again at 3 a.m., DFW Airport, partly cloudy, 81, south at 16. Now let's check on your local forecast for the Dallas-Fort Worth Metroplex. Today, partly sunny with a chance of thunderstorms. A chance of showers this morning, then showers likely this afternoon. Highs in the upper 80s. Temperatures falling into the lower 80s this afternoon. South winds 5 to 10 miles an hour, becoming northeast this afternoon. Chance of rain 70%. Tonight, mostly cloudy with showers likely with a chance of thunderstorms. Lows in the upper 60s. Northeast winds 5 to 10 miles an hour. Chance of rain 70%. Monday, mostly cloudy. A chance of showers and thunderstorms in the morning, then a slight chance of showers and thunderstorms in the afternoon. Highs in the lower 80s. Northeast winds 5 to 10 miles an hour. Chance of rain 50%. Monday night, partly cloudy in the evening, then becoming mostly cloudy. Lows in the upper 60s. Northeast winds around 5 miles an hour. And now the extended forecast. Tuesday, mostly sunny. Highs in the upper 80s. Southeast winds around 5 miles an hour. Tuesday night, mostly clear. Lows in the lower 70s. Wednesday, sunny. Highs in the mid-90s. Heat index values up to 105. Wednesday night, mostly clear. Lows in the upper 70s. Thursday, mostly sunny. Highs in the mid-90s. Heat index values up to 105. Thursday night, partly cloudy with a chance of thunderstorms.
A chance of showers in the evening, then showers likely after midnight. Lows in the mid-70s. Chance of rain 60%. Juneteenth, partly sunny with a 50% chance of showers and thunderstorms. Highs around 90. Friday night, partly cloudy in the evening, then becoming mostly cloudy. A chance of thunderstorms. A chance of showers. Lows in the mid-70s. Chance of rain 40%. Saturday, mostly cloudy with a chance of showers with a slight chance of thunderstorms in the morning, then partly sunny with a chance of showers and thunderstorms in the afternoon. Highs around 90. Chance of rain 30%. The forecast key messages for North and Central Texas. Scattered showers and thunderstorms will increase in coverage early this morning as a decaying complex moves south across the Red River. More widespread showers and thunderstorms are expected late in the day Sunday and Sunday night across a good portion of North and Central TX. Locally heavy rainfall and lightning will be the main threats. The spotter information statement for North and Central Texas. Spotter activation is not expected at this time. The ultraviolet index forecast for June 14th is 9, or very high. The current time is 3:35 a.m. Central Daylight Time. 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Serving the Dallas-Fort Worth listening area. The following reports of weather temperature and wind were made at 3 a.m. DFW Airport, partly cloudy, 81, dew point 71, relative humidity 71%, wind south at 16, pressure 29.91 inches and steady. Fort Worth Meacham, partly cloudy, 80, south at 10. Dallas Love Field, mostly cloudy, 82, south at 9, gusting to 20. Arlington, partly cloudy, 80, south at 10, gusting to 18. Denton, partly cloudy, 79, south at 8. Mineral Wells, clear, 78, south at 8. Elsewhere around the region, Wichita Falls, mostly cloudy, 80, west at 6. Abilene, clear, 78, south at 9. Waco, clear, 78, south at 10. Tyler, partly cloudy, 78, south at 8. Once again at 3 a.m., DFW Airport, partly cloudy, 81, south at 16. Now let's check on your local forecast for the Dallas-Fort Worth Metroplex. Today, partly sunny with a chance of thunderstorms. A chance of showers this morning, then showers likely this afternoon. Highs in the upper 80s. Temperatures falling into the lower 80s this afternoon. South winds 5 to 10 miles an hour, becoming northeast this afternoon. Chance of rain 70%. Tonight, mostly cloudy with showers likely with a chance of thunderstorms. Lows in the upper 60s. Northeast winds 5 to 10 miles an hour. Chance of rain 70%. Monday, mostly cloudy. A chance of showers and thunderstorms in the morning, then a slight chance of showers and thunderstorms in the afternoon. Highs in the lower 80s. Northeast winds 5 to 10 miles an hour. Chance of rain 50%. Monday night, partly cloudy in the evening, then becoming mostly cloudy. Lows in the upper 60s. Northeast winds around 5 miles an hour. And now the extended forecast. Tuesday, mostly sunny. Highs in the upper 80s. Southeast winds around 5 miles an hour. Tuesday night, mostly clear. Lows in the lower 70s. Wednesday, sunny. Highs in the mid-90s. Heat index values up to 105. Wednesday night, mostly clear. Lows in the upper 70s. Thursday, mostly sunny. Highs in the mid-90s. Heat index values up to 105. Thursday night, partly cloudy with a chance of thunderstorms. A chance of showers in the evening, then showers likely after midnight. Lows in the mid-70s. Chance of rain 60%. Juneteenth, partly sunny with a 50% chance of showers and thunderstorms. Highs around 90.
Friday night, partly cloudy in the evening, then becoming mostly cloudy. A chance of thunderstorms. A chance of showers. Lows in the mid-70s. Chance of rain 40%. Saturday, mostly cloudy with a chance of showers with a slight chance of thunderstorms in the morning, then partly sunny with a chance of showers and thunderstorms in the afternoon. Highs around 90. Chance of rain 30%. The forecast key messages for North and Central Texas. Scattered showers and thunderstorms will increase in coverage early this morning as a decaying complex moves south across the Red River. More widespread showers and thunderstorms are expected late in the day Sunday and Sunday night across a good portion of North and Central TX. Locally, heavy rainfall and lightning will be the main threats. The spotter information statement for North and Central Texas. Spotter activation is not expected at this time. The ultraviolet index forecast for June 14th is 9, or very high. The current time is 3:40 a.m. Central Daylight Time. 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Serving the Dallas-Fort Worth listening area. The following reports of weather temperature and wind were made at 3 a.m. DFW Airport, partly cloudy, 81, dew point 71, relative humidity 71%, wind south at 16, pressure 29.91 inches and steady. Fort Worth Meacham, partly cloudy, 80, south at 10. Dallas Love Field, mostly cloudy, 82, south at 9, gusting to 20. Arlington, partly cloudy, 80, south at 10, gusting to 18. Denton, partly cloudy, 79, south at 8. Mineral Wells, clear, 78, south at 8. Elsewhere around the region, Wichita Falls, mostly cloudy, 80, west at 6. Abilene, clear, 78, south at 9. Waco, clear, 78, south at 10. Tyler, partly cloudy, 78, south at 8. Once again at 3 a.m., DFW Airport, partly cloudy, 81, south at 16. Now let's check on your local forecast for the Dallas-Fort Worth Metroplex. Today, partly sunny with a chance of thunderstorms. A chance of showers this morning, then showers likely this afternoon. Highs in the upper 80s. Temperatures falling into the lower 80s this afternoon. South winds 5 to 10 miles an hour, becoming northeast this afternoon. Chance of rain 70%. Tonight, mostly cloudy with showers likely with a chance of thunderstorms. Lows in the upper 60s. Northeast winds 5 to 10 miles an hour. Chance of rain 70%. Monday, mostly cloudy. A chance of showers and thunderstorms in the morning, then a slight chance of showers and thunderstorms in the afternoon. Highs in the lower 80s. Northeast winds 5 to 10 miles an hour. Chance of rain 50%. Monday night, partly cloudy in the evening, then becoming mostly cloudy. Lows in the upper 60s. Northeast winds around 5 miles an hour. And now the extended forecast. Tuesday, mostly sunny. Highs in the upper 80s. Southeast winds around 5 miles an hour. Tuesday night, mostly clear. Lows in the lower 70s. Wednesday, sunny. Highs in the mid-90s. Heat index values up to 105. Wednesday night, mostly clear. Lows in the upper 70s. Thursday, mostly sunny. Highs in the mid-90s. Heat index values up to 105. Thursday night, partly cloudy with a chance of thunderstorms. A chance of showers in the evening, then showers likely after midnight. Lows in the mid-70s. Chance of rain 60%. Juneteenth, partly sunny with a 50% chance of showers and thunderstorms. Highs around 90. Friday night, partly cloudy in the evening, then becoming mostly cloudy. A chance of thunderstorms. A chance of showers. Lows in the mid-70s. Chance of rain 40%.
Saturday, mostly cloudy with a chance of showers with a slight chance of thunderstorms in the morning, then partly sunny with a chance of showers and thunderstorms in the afternoon. Highs around 90. Chance of rain 30%. The forecast key messages for North and Central Texas. Scattered showers and thunderstorms will increase in coverage early this morning as a decaying complex moves south across the Red River. More widespread showers and thunderstorms are expected late in the day Sunday and Sunday night across a good portion of North and Central TX. Locally, heavy rainfall and lightning will be the main threats. The spotter information statement for North and Central Texas. Spotter activation is not expected at this time. The ultraviolet index forecast for June 14th is 9, or very high. The current time is 3:45 a.m. Central Daylight Time. 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The following reports of weather temperature and wind were made at 3 a.m. DFW Airport, partly cloudy, 81, dew point 71, relative humidity 71%, wind south at 16, pressure 29.91 inches and steady. Fort Worth Meacham, partly cloudy, 80, south at 10. Dallas Love Field, mostly cloudy, 82, south at 9, gusting to 20. Arlington, partly cloudy, 80, south at 10, gusting to 18. Denton, partly cloudy, 79, south at 8. Mineral Wells, clear, 78, south at 8. Elsewhere around the region, Wichita Falls, mostly cloudy, 80, west at 6. Abilene, clear, 78, south at 9. Waco, clear, 78, south at 10. Tyler, partly cloudy, 78, south at 8. Once again at 3 a.m., DFW Airport, partly cloudy, 81, south at 16. Now let's check on your local forecast for the Dallas-Fort Worth Metroplex. Today, partly sunny with a chance of thunderstorms. A chance of showers this morning, then showers likely this afternoon. Highs in the upper 80s. Temperatures falling into the lower 80s this afternoon. South winds 5 to 10 miles an hour, becoming northeast this afternoon. Chance of rain 70%. Tonight, mostly cloudy with showers likely with a chance of thunderstorms. Lows in the upper 60s. Northeast winds 5 to 10 miles an hour. Chance of rain 70%. Monday, mostly cloudy. A chance of showers and thunderstorms in the morning, then a slight chance of showers and thunderstorms in the afternoon. Highs in the lower 80s. Northeast winds 5 to 10 miles an hour. Chance of rain 50%. Monday night, partly cloudy in the evening, then becoming mostly cloudy. Lows in the upper 60s. Northeast winds around 5 miles an hour. And now the extended forecast. Tuesday, mostly sunny. Highs in the upper 80s. Southeast winds around 5 miles an hour. Tuesday night, mostly clear. Lows in the lower 70s. Wednesday, sunny. Highs in the mid-90s. Heat index values up to 105. Wednesday night, mostly clear. Lows in the upper 70s. Thursday, mostly sunny. Highs in the mid-90s. Heat index values up to 105. Thursday night, partly cloudy with a chance of thunderstorms. A chance of showers in the evening, then showers likely after midnight. Lows in the mid-70s. Chance of rain 60%. Juneteenth, partly sunny with a 50% chance of showers and thunderstorms. Highs around 90. Friday night, partly cloudy in the evening, then becoming mostly cloudy. A chance of thunderstorms. A chance of showers. Lows in the mid-70s. Chance of rain 40%. Saturday, mostly cloudy with a chance of showers with a slight chance of thunderstorms in the morning, then partly sunny with a chance of showers and thunderstorms in the afternoon. Highs around 90. Chance of rain 30%. The forecast key messages for North and Central Texas.
Scattered showers and thunderstorms will increase in coverage early this morning as a decaying complex moves south across the Red River. More widespread showers and thunderstorms are expected late in the day Sunday and Sunday night across a good portion of North and Central PX. Locally, heavy rainfall and lightning will be the main threats. The spotter information statement for North and Central Texas. Spotter activation is not expected at this time. The ultraviolet index forecast for June 14th is 9, or very high. The current time is 3:49 a.m. Central Daylight Time. 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The following reports of weather temperature and wind were made at 3 a.m. DFW Airport, partly cloudy, 81, dew point 71, relative humidity 71%, wind south at 16, pressure 29.91 inches and steady. Fort Worth Meacham, partly cloudy, 80, south at 10. Dallas Love Field, mostly cloudy, 82, south at 9, gusting to 20. Arlington, partly cloudy, 80, south at 10, gusting to 18. Denton, partly cloudy, 79, south at 8. Mineral Wells, clear, 78, south at 8. Elsewhere around the region, Wichita Falls, mostly cloudy, 80, west at 6. Abilene, clear, 78, south at 9. Waco, clear, 78, south at 10. Tyler, partly cloudy, 78, south at 8. Once again at 3 a.m., DFW Airport, partly cloudy, 81, south at 16. Now let's check on your local forecast for the Dallas-Fort Worth Metroplex. Today, partly sunny with a chance of thunderstorms. A chance of showers this morning, then showers likely this afternoon. Highs in the upper 80s. Temperatures falling into the lower 80s this afternoon. South winds 5 to 10 miles an hour, becoming northeast this afternoon. Chance of rain 70%. Tonight, mostly cloudy with showers likely with a chance of thunderstorms. Lows in the upper 60s. Northeast winds 5 to 10 miles an hour. Chance of rain 70%. Monday, mostly cloudy. A chance of showers and thunderstorms in the morning, then a slight chance of showers and thunderstorms in the afternoon. Highs in the lower 80s. Northeast winds 5 to 10 miles an hour. Chance of rain 50%. Monday night, partly cloudy in the evening, then becoming mostly cloudy. Lows in the upper 60s. Northeast winds around 5 miles an hour. And now the extended forecast. Tuesday, mostly sunny. Highs in the upper 80s. Southeast winds around 5 miles an hour. Tuesday night, mostly clear. Lows in the lower 70s. Wednesday, sunny. Highs in the mid-90s. Heat index values up to 105. Wednesday night, mostly clear. Lows in the upper 70s. Thursday, mostly sunny. Highs in the mid-90s. Heat index values up to 105. Thursday night, partly cloudy with a chance of thunderstorms. A chance of showers in the evening, then showers likely after midnight. Lows in the mid-70s. Chance of rain 60%. Juneteenth, partly sunny with a 50% chance of showers and thunderstorms. Highs around 90. Friday night, partly cloudy in the evening, then becoming mostly cloudy. A chance of thunderstorms. A chance of showers. Lows in the mid-70s. Chance of rain 40%. Saturday, mostly cloudy with a chance of showers with a slight chance of thunderstorms in the morning, then partly sunny with a chance of showers and thunderstorms in the afternoon. Highs around 90. Chance of rain 30%. The forecast key messages for North and Central Texas. Scattered showers and thunderstorms will increase in coverage early this morning as a decaying complex moves south across the Red River. More widespread showers and thunderstorms are expected late in the day Sunday and Sunday night across a good portion of North and Central TX. Locally, heavy rainfall and lightning will be the main threats.
The spotter information statement for North and Central Texas. Spotter activation is not expected at this time. The ultraviolet index forecast for June 14th is 9, or very high. The current time is 3:54 a.m. Central Daylight Time. 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Serving the Dallas-Fort Worth listening area. The following reports of weather temperature and wind were made at 3 a.m. DFW Airport, partly cloudy, 81, dew point 71, relative humidity 71%, wind south at 16, pressure 29.91 inches and steady. Fort Worth Meacham, partly cloudy, 80, south at 10. Dallas Love Field, mostly cloudy, 82, south at 9, gusting to 20. Arlington, partly cloudy, 80, south at 10, gusting to 18. Denton, partly cloudy, 79, south at 8. Mineral Wells, clear, 78, south at 8. Elsewhere around the region, Wichita Falls, mostly cloudy, 80, west at 6. Abilene, clear, 78, south at 9. Waco, clear, 78, south at 10. Tyler, partly cloudy, 78, south at 8. Once again at 3 a.m., DFW Airport, partly cloudy, 81, south at 16. Now let's check on your local forecast for the Dallas-Fort Worth Metroplex. Today, partly sunny with a chance of thunderstorms. A chance of showers this morning, then showers likely this afternoon. Highs in the upper 80s. Temperatures falling into the lower 80s this afternoon. South winds 5 to 10 miles an hour, becoming northeast this afternoon. Chance of rain 70%. Tonight, mostly cloudy with showers likely with a chance of thunderstorms. Lows in the upper 60s. Northeast winds 5 to 10 miles an hour. Chance of rain 70%. Monday, mostly cloudy. A chance of showers and thunderstorms in the morning, then a slight chance of showers and thunderstorms in the afternoon. Highs in the lower 80s. Northeast winds 5 to 10 miles an hour. Chance of rain 50%. Monday night, partly cloudy in the evening, then becoming mostly cloudy. Lows in the upper 60s. Northeast winds around 5 miles an hour. And now the extended forecast. Tuesday, mostly sunny. Highs in the upper 80s. Southeast winds around 5 miles an hour. Tuesday night, mostly clear. Lows in the lower 70s. Wednesday, sunny. Highs in the mid-90s. Heat index values up to 105. Wednesday night, mostly clear. Lows in the upper 70s. Thursday, mostly sunny. Highs in the mid-90s. Heat index values up to 105. Thursday night, partly cloudy with a chance of thunderstorms. A chance of showers in the evening, then showers likely after midnight. Lows in the mid-70s. Chance of rain 60%. Juneteenth, partly sunny with a 50% chance of showers and thunderstorms. Highs around 90. Friday night, partly cloudy in the evening, then becoming mostly cloudy. A chance of thunderstorms. A chance of showers. Lows in the mid-70s. Chance of rain 40%. Saturday, mostly cloudy with a chance of showers with a slight chance of thunderstorms in the morning, then partly sunny with a chance of showers and thunderstorms in the afternoon. Highs around 90. Chance of rain 30%. The forecast key messages for North and Central Texas. Scattered showers and thunderstorms will increase in coverage early this morning as a decaying complex moves south across the Red River. More widespread showers and thunderstorms are expected late in the day Sunday and Sunday night across a good portion of North and Central TX. Locally, heavy rainfall and lightning will be the main threats. The spotter information statement for North and Central Texas. Spotter activation is not expected at this time. The ultraviolet index forecast for June 14th is 9, or very high. The current time is 3:59 a.m. Central Daylight Time.
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The following reports of weather temperature and wind were made at 3 a.m. DFW Airport, partly cloudy, 81, dew point 71, relative humidity 71%, wind south at 16, pressure 29.91 inches and steady. Fort Worth Meacham, partly cloudy, 80, south at 10. Dallas Love Field, mostly cloudy, 82, south at 9, gusting to 20. Arlington, partly cloudy, 80, south at 10, gusting to 18. Denton, partly cloudy, 79, south at 8. Mineral Wells, clear, 78, south at 8. Elsewhere around the region, Wichita Falls, mostly cloudy, 80, west at 6. Abilene, clear, 78, south at 9. Waco, clear, 78, south at 10. Tyler, partly cloudy, 78, south at 8. Once again at 3 a.m., DFW Airport, partly cloudy, 81, south at 16. Now let's check on your local forecast for the Dallas-Fort Worth Metroplex. Today, partly sunny with a chance of thunderstorms. A chance of showers this morning, then showers likely this afternoon. Highs in the upper 80s. Temperatures falling into the lower 80s this afternoon. South winds 5 to 10 miles an hour, becoming northeast this afternoon. Chance of rain 70%. Tonight, mostly cloudy with showers likely with a chance of thunderstorms. Lows in the upper 60s. Northeast winds 5 to 10 miles an hour. Chance of rain 70%. Monday, mostly cloudy. A chance of showers and thunderstorms in the morning, then a slight chance of showers and thunderstorms in the afternoon. Highs in the lower 80s. Northeast winds 5 to 10 miles an hour. Chance of rain 50%. Monday night, partly cloudy in the evening, then becoming mostly cloudy. Lows in the upper 60s. Northeast winds around 5 miles an hour. And now the extended forecast. Tuesday, mostly sunny. Highs in the upper 80s. Southeast winds around 5 miles an hour. Tuesday night, mostly clear. Lows in the lower 70s. Wednesday, sunny. Highs in the mid-90s. Heat index values up to 105. Wednesday night, mostly clear. Lows in the upper 70s. Thursday, mostly sunny. Highs in the mid-90s. Heat index values up to 105. Thursday night, partly cloudy with a chance of thunderstorms. A chance of showers in the evening, then showers likely after midnight. Lows in the mid-70s. Chance of rain 60%. Juneteenth, partly sunny with a 50% chance of showers and thunderstorms. Highs around 90. Friday night, partly cloudy in the evening, then becoming mostly cloudy. A chance of thunderstorms. A chance of showers. Lows in the mid-70s. Chance of rain 40%. Saturday, mostly cloudy with a chance of showers with a slight chance of thunderstorms in the morning, then partly sunny with a chance of showers and thunderstorms in the afternoon. Highs around 90. Chance of rain 30%. The forecast key messages for North and Central Texas. Scattered showers and thunderstorms will increase in coverage early this morning as a decaying complex moves south across the Red River. More widespread showers and thunderstorms are expected late in the day Sunday and Sunday night across a good portion of North and Central TX. Locally, heavy rainfall and lightning will be the main threats. The spotter information statement for North and Central Texas. Spotter activation is not expected at this time. The ultraviolet index forecast for June 14th is 9, or very high. The current time is 4:03 a.m. Central Daylight Time. 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The following reports of weather temperature and wind were made at 4 a.m.
DFW Airport, mostly cloudy, 80, dew point 71, relative humidity 74%, wind south at 15, gusting to 23, pressure 29.92 inches and rising. Fort Worth Meacham, partly cloudy, 80, south at 9, gusting to 20. Dallas Love Field, cloudy, 81, south at 8. Arlington, partly cloudy, 79, south at 10. Denton, partly cloudy, 78, south at 9. Mineral Wells, clear, 77, south at 9. Elsewhere around the region, Wichita Falls, cloudy, 80, southwest at 6. Abilene, clear, 77, south at 9. Waco, partly cloudy, 78, south at 9. Tyler, cloudy, 77, south at 7. Once again at 4 a.m., DFW Airport, mostly cloudy, 80, south at 15, gusting to 23. Now let's check on your local forecast for the Dallas-Fort Worth Metroplex. Today, partly sunny with a chance of thunderstorms. A chance of showers this morning, then showers likely this afternoon. Highs in the upper 80s. Temperatures falling into the lower 80s this afternoon. South winds 5 to 10 miles an hour, becoming northeast this afternoon. Chance of rain 70%. Tonight, mostly cloudy with showers likely with a chance of thunderstorms. Lows in the upper 60s. Northeast winds 5 to 10 miles an hour. Chance of rain 70%. Monday, mostly cloudy. A chance of showers and thunderstorms in the morning, then a slight chance of showers and thunderstorms in the afternoon. Highs in the lower 80s. Northeast winds 5 to 10 miles an hour. Chance of rain 50%. Monday night, partly cloudy in the evening, then becoming mostly cloudy. Lows in the upper 60s. Northeast winds around 5 miles an hour. And now the extended forecast. Tuesday, mostly sunny. Highs in the upper 80s. Southeast winds around 5 miles an hour. Tuesday night, mostly clear. Lows in the lower 70s. Wednesday, sunny. Highs in the mid-90s. Heat index values up to 105. Wednesday night, mostly clear. Lows in the upper 70s. Thursday, mostly sunny. Highs in the mid-90s. Heat index values up to 105. Thursday night, partly cloudy with a chance of thunderstorms. A chance of showers in the evening, then showers likely after midnight. Lows in the mid-70s. Chance of rain 60%. Juneteenth, partly sunny with a 50% chance of showers and thunderstorms. Highs around 90. Friday night, partly cloudy in the evening, then becoming mostly cloudy. A chance of thunderstorms. A chance of showers. Lows in the mid-70s. Chance of rain 40%. Saturday, mostly cloudy with a chance of showers with a slight chance of thunderstorms in the morning, then partly sunny with a chance of showers and thunderstorms in the afternoon. Highs around 90. Chance of rain 30%. The forecast key messages for North and Central Texas. Scattered showers and thunderstorms will increase in coverage early this morning as a decaying complex moves south across the Red River. More widespread showers and thunderstorms are expected late in the day Sunday and Sunday night across a good portion of North and Central TX. Locally, heavy rainfall and lightning will be the main threats. The spotter information statement for North and Central Texas. Spotter activation is not expected at this time. The ultraviolet index forecast for June 14th is 9, or very high. The current time is 4:08 a.m. Central Daylight Time. 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The following reports of weather temperature and wind were made at 4 a.m. DFW Airport, mostly cloudy, 80, dew point 71, relative humidity 74%, wind south at 15, gusting to 23, pressure 29.92 inches and rising. Fort Worth Meacham, partly cloudy, 80,
south at 9, gusting to 20. Dallas Love Field, cloudy, 81, south at 8. Arlington, partly cloudy, 79, south at 10. Denton, partly cloudy, 78, south at 9. Mineral Wells, clear, 77, south at 9.

It's likely this afternoon. Highs in the upper 80s. Temperatures falling into the lower 80s this afternoon. South winds 5 to 10 miles an hour, becoming northeast this afternoon. Chance of rain 70%. Tonight, mostly cloudy with showers, likely with a chance of thunderstorms. Lows in the upper 60s. Northeast winds 5 to 10 miles an hour. Chance of rain 70%. Monday, mostly cloudy. A chance of showers and thunderstorms in the morning, then a slight chance of showers and thunderstorms in the afternoon. Highs in the lower 80s. Northeast winds 5 to 10 miles an hour. Chance of rain 50%. Monday night, partly cloudy in the evening, then becoming mostly cloudy. Lows in the upper 60s. Northeast winds around 5 miles an hour. And now the extended forecast. Tuesday, mostly sunny. Highs in the upper 80s. Southeast winds around 5 miles an hour. Tuesday night, mostly clear. Lows in the lower 70s. Wednesday, sunny. Highs in the mid-90s. Heat index values up to 105. Wednesday night, mostly clear. Lows in the upper 70s. Thursday, mostly sunny. Highs in the mid-90s. Heat index values up to 105. Thursday night, partly cloudy with a chance of thunderstorms. A chance of showers in the evening, then showers likely after midnight. Lows in the mid-70s. Chance of rain 60%. Juneteenth, partly sunny with a 50% chance of showers and thunderstorms. Highs around 90. Friday night, partly cloudy in the evening, then becoming mostly cloudy. A chance of thunderstorms. A chance of showers. Lows in the mid-70s. Chance of rain 40%. Saturday, mostly cloudy with a chance of showers with a slight chance of thunderstorms in the morning, then partly sunny with a chance of showers and thunderstorms in the afternoon. Highs around 90. Chance of rain 30%. The forecast key messages for North and Central Texas. Scattered showers and thunderstorms will increase in coverage early this morning as a decaying complex moves south across the Red River. More widespread showers and thunderstorms are expected late in the day Sunday and Sunday night across a good portion of North and Central TX. Locally heavy rainfall and lightning will be the main threats. The spotter information statement for North and Central Texas. Spotter activation is not expected at this time. The ultraviolet index forecast for June 14th is 9, or very high. The current time is 4:13 a.m. Central Daylight Time. 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The following reports of weather temperature and wind were made at 4 a.m. DFW Airport, mostly cloudy, 80, dew point 71, relative humidity 74%, wind south at 15, gusting to 23, pressure 29.92 inches and rising. Fort Worth Meacham, mostly cloudy, 80, south at 9, gusting to 20. Dallas Love Field, cloudy, 81, south at 8. Arlington, mostly cloudy, 79, south at 10. Denton, partly cloudy, 78, south at 9. Mineral Wells, mostly cloudy, 77, south at 9. Elsewhere around the region, Wichita Falls, cloudy, 80, southwest at 6. Abilene, clear, 77, south at 9. Waco, partly cloudy, 78, south at 9. Tyler, cloudy, 77, south at 7. Once again at 4 a.m., DFW Airport, mostly cloudy, 80, south at 15, gusting to 23. Now let's check on your local forecast for the Dallas-Fort Worth Metroplex. Today, partly sunny with a chance of thunderstorms. A chance of showers this morning, then showers likely this afternoon. Highs in the upper 80s. Temperatures falling into the lower 80s this afternoon. South winds 5 to 10 miles an hour, becoming northeast this afternoon. Chance of rain 70%. Tonight.

mostly cloudy with showers, likely with a chance of thunderstorms. Lows in the upper 60s. Northeast winds 5 to 10 miles an hour. Chance of rain 70%. Monday, mostly cloudy. A chance of showers and thunderstorms in the morning, then a slight chance of showers and thunderstorms in the afternoon. Highs in the lower 80s. Northeast winds 5 to 10 miles an hour. Chance of rain 50%. Monday night, partly cloudy in the evening, then becoming mostly cloudy. Lows in the upper 60s. Northeast winds around 5 miles an hour. And now the extended forecast. Tuesday, mostly sunny. Highs in the upper 80s. Southeast winds around 5 miles an hour. Tuesday night, mostly clear. Lows in the lower 70s. Wednesday, sunny. Highs in the mid-90s. Heat index values up to 105. Wednesday night, mostly clear. Lows in the upper 70s. Thursday, mostly sunny. Highs in the mid-90s. Heat index values up to 105. Thursday night, partly cloudy with a chance of thunderstorms. A chance of showers in the evening, then showers likely after midnight. Lows in the mid-70s. Chance of rain 60%. Juneteenth, partly sunny with a 50% chance of showers and thunderstorms. Highs around 90. Friday night, partly cloudy in the evening, then becoming mostly cloudy. A chance of thunderstorms. A chance of showers. Lows in the mid-70s. Chance of rain 40%. Saturday, mostly cloudy with a chance of showers with a slight chance of thunderstorms in the morning, then partly sunny with a chance of showers and thunderstorms in the afternoon. Highs around 90. Chance of rain 30%. The forecast key messages for North and Central Texas. Scattered showers and thunderstorms will increase in coverage early this morning as a decaying complex moves south across the Red River. More widespread showers and thunderstorms are expected late in the day Sunday and Sunday night across a good portion of North and Central TX. Locally, heavy rainfall and lightning will be the main threats. The spotter information statement for North and Central Texas. Spotter activation is not expected at this time. The ultraviolet index forecast for June 14th is 9, or very high. The current time is 4:17 a.m. Central Daylight Time. 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The following reports of weather temperature and wind were made at 4 a.m. DFW Airport, mostly cloudy, 80, dew point 71, relative humidity 74%, wind south at 15, gusting to 23, pressure 29.92 inches and rising. Fort Worth Meacham, mostly cloudy, 80, south at 9, gusting to 20. Dallas Love Field, cloudy, 81, south at 8. Arlington, mostly cloudy, 79, south at 10. Denton, partly cloudy, 78, south at 9. Mineral Wells, mostly cloudy, 77, south at 9. Elsewhere around the region, Wichita Falls, cloudy, 80, southwest at 6. Abilene, clear, 77, south at 9. Waco, partly cloudy, 78, south at 9. Tyler, cloudy, 77, south at 7. Once again at 4 a.m., DFW Airport, mostly cloudy, 80, south at 15, gusting to 23. Now let's check on your local forecast for the Dallas-Fort Worth Metroplex. Today, partly sunny with a chance of thunderstorms. A chance of showers this morning, then showers likely this afternoon. Highs in the upper 80s. Temperatures falling into the lower 80s this afternoon. South winds 5 to 10 miles an hour, becoming northeast this afternoon. Chance of rain 70%. Tonight, mostly cloudy with showers likely with a chance of thunderstorms. Lows in the upper 60s. Northeast winds 5 to 10 miles an hour. Chance of rain 70%. Monday, mostly cloudy.
a chance of showers and thunderstorms in the morning, then a slight chance of showers and thunderstorms in the afternoon. Highs in the lower 80s. Northeast winds 5 to 10 miles an hour. Chance of rain 50%. Monday night, partly cloudy in the evening, then becoming mostly cloudy. Lows in the upper 60s. Northeast winds around 5 miles an hour. And now the extended forecast. Tuesday, mostly sunny. Highs in the upper 80s. Southeast winds around 5 miles an hour. Tuesday night, mostly clear. Lows in the lower 70s. Wednesday, sunny. Highs in the mid-90s. Heat index values up to 105. Wednesday night, mostly clear. Lows in the upper 70s. Thursday, mostly sunny. Highs in the mid-90s. Heat index values up to 105. Thursday night, partly cloudy with a chance of thunderstorms. A chance of showers in the evening, then showers likely after midnight. Lows in the mid-70s. Chance of rain 60%. Juneteenth, partly sunny with a 50% chance of showers and thunderstorms. Highs around 90. Friday night, partly cloudy in the evening, then becoming mostly cloudy. A chance of thunderstorms. A chance of showers. Lows in the mid-70s. Chance of rain 40%. Saturday, mostly cloudy with a chance of showers with a slight chance of thunderstorms in the morning, then partly sunny with a chance of showers and thunderstorms in the afternoon. Highs around 90. Chance of rain 30%. The forecast key messages for North and Central Texas. Scattered showers and thunderstorms will increase in coverage early this morning as a decaying complex moves south across the Red River. More widespread showers and thunderstorms are expected late in the day Sunday and Sunday night across a good portion of North and Central TX. Locally, heavy rainfall and lightning will be the main threats. The spotter information statement for North and Central Texas. Spotter activation is not expected at this time. The ultraviolet index forecast for June 14th is 9, or very high. The current time is 4:22 a.m. Central Daylight Time. 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The following reports of weather temperature and wind were made at 4 a.m. DFW Airport, mostly cloudy, 80, dew point 71, relative humidity 74%, wind south at 15, gusting to 23, pressure 29.92 inches and rising. Fort Worth Meacham, mostly cloudy, 80, south at 9, gusting to 20. Dallas Love Field, cloudy, 81, south at 8. Arlington, mostly cloudy, 79, south at 10. Denton, partly cloudy, 78, south at 9. Mineral Wells, mostly cloudy, 77, south at 9. Elsewhere around the region, Wichita Falls, cloudy, 80, southwest at 6. Abilene, clear, 77, south at 9. Waco, partly cloudy, 78, south at 9. Tyler, cloudy, 77, south at 7. Once again at 4 a.m., DFW Airport, mostly cloudy, 80, south at 15, gusting to 23. Now let's check on your local forecast for the Dallas-Fort Worth Metroplex. Today, partly sunny with a chance of thunderstorms. A chance of showers this morning, then showers likely this afternoon. Highs in the upper 80s. Temperatures falling into the lower 80s this afternoon. South winds 5 to 10 miles an hour, becoming northeast this afternoon. Chance of rain 70%. Tonight, mostly cloudy with showers likely with a chance of thunderstorms. Lows in the upper 60s. Northeast winds 5 to 10 miles an hour. Chance of rain 70%. Monday, mostly cloudy. A chance of showers and thunderstorms in the morning, then a slight chance of showers and thunderstorms in the afternoon. Highs in the lower 80s. Northeast winds 5 to 10 miles an hour. Chance of rain 50%.
Monday night, partly cloudy in the evening, then becoming mostly cloudy. Lows in the upper 60s. Northeast winds around 5 miles an hour. And now the extended forecast. Tuesday, mostly sunny. Highs in the upper 80s. Southeast winds around 5 miles an hour. Tuesday night, mostly clear. Lows in the lower 70s. Wednesday, sunny. Highs in the mid-90s. Heat index values up to 105. Wednesday night, mostly clear. Lows in the upper 70s. Thursday, mostly sunny. Highs in the mid-90s. Heat index values up to 105. Thursday night, partly cloudy with a chance of thunderstorms. A chance of showers in the evening, then showers likely after midnight. Lows in the mid-70s. Chance of rain 60%. Juneteenth, partly sunny with a 50% chance of showers and thunderstorms. Highs around 90. Friday night, partly cloudy in the evening, then becoming mostly cloudy. A chance of thunderstorms. A chance of showers. Lows in the mid-70s. Chance of rain 40%. Saturday, mostly cloudy with a chance of showers with a slight chance of thunderstorms in the morning, then partly sunny with a chance of showers and thunderstorms in the afternoon. Highs around 90. Chance of rain 30%. The forecast key messages for North and Central Texas. Scattered showers and thunderstorms will increase in coverage early this morning as a decaying complex moves south across the Red River. More widespread showers and thunderstorms are expected late in the day Sunday and Sunday night across a good portion of North and Central TX. Locally, heavy rainfall and lightning will be the main threats. The spotter information statement for North and Central Texas. Spotter activation is not expected at this time. The ultraviolet index forecast for June 14th is 9, or very high. The current time is 4:27 a.m. Central Daylight Time. 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The following reports of weather temperature and wind were made at 4 a.m. DFW Airport, mostly cloudy, 80, dew point 71, relative humidity 74%, wind south at 15, gusting to 23, pressure 29.92 inches and rising. Fort Worth Meacham, mostly cloudy, 80, south at 9, gusting to 20. Dallas Love Field, cloudy, 81, south at 8. Arlington, mostly cloudy, 79, south at 10. Denton, partly cloudy, 78, south at 9. Mineral Wells, mostly cloudy, 77, south at 9. Elsewhere around the region, Wichita Falls, cloudy, 80, southwest at 6. Abilene, clear, 77, south at 9. Waco, partly cloudy, 78, south at 9. Tyler, cloudy, 77, south at 7. Once again at 4 a.m., DFW Airport, mostly cloudy, 80, south at 15, gusting to 23. Now let's check on your local forecast for the Dallas-Fort Worth Metroplex. Today, partly sunny with a chance of thunderstorms. A chance of showers this morning, then showers likely this afternoon. Highs in the upper 80s. Temperatures falling into the lower 80s this afternoon. South winds 5 to 10 miles an hour, becoming northeast this afternoon. Chance of rain 70%. Tonight, mostly cloudy with showers likely with a chance of thunderstorms. Lows in the upper 60s. Northeast winds 5 to 10 miles an hour. Chance of rain 70%. Monday, mostly cloudy. A chance of showers and thunderstorms in the morning, then a slight chance of showers and thunderstorms in the afternoon. Highs in the lower 80s. Northeast winds 5 to 10 miles an hour. Chance of rain 50%. Monday night, partly cloudy in the evening, then becoming mostly cloudy. Lows in the upper 60s. Northeast winds around 5 miles an hour. And now the extended forecast. Tuesday, mostly sunny.
highs in the upper 80s. Southeast winds around 5 miles an hour. Tuesday night, mostly clear. Lows in the lower 70s. Wednesday, sunny. Highs in the mid-90s. Heat index values up to 105. Wednesday night, mostly clear. Lows in the upper 70s. Thursday, mostly sunny. Highs in the mid-90s. Heat index values up to 105. Thursday night, partly cloudy with a chance of thunderstorms. A chance of showers in the evening, then showers likely after midnight. Lows in the mid-70s. Chance of rain 60%. Juneteenth, partly sunny with a 50% chance of showers and thunderstorms. Highs around 90. Friday night, partly cloudy in the evening, then becoming mostly cloudy. A chance of thunderstorms. A chance of showers. Lows in the mid-70s. Chance of rain 40%. Saturday, mostly cloudy with a chance of showers with a slight chance of thunderstorms in the morning, then partly sunny with a chance of showers and thunderstorms in the afternoon. Highs around 90. Chance of rain 30%. The forecast key messages for North and Central Texas. Scattered showers and thunderstorms will increase in coverage early this morning as a decaying complex moves south across the Red River. More widespread showers and thunderstorms are expected late in the day Sunday and Sunday night across a good portion of North and Central TX. Locally, heavy rainfall and lightning will be the main threats. The spotter information statement for North and Central Texas. Spotter activation is not expected at this time. The ultraviolet index forecast for June 14th is 9, or very high. The current time is 4:32 a.m. Central Daylight Time. 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The following reports of weather temperature and wind were made at 4 a.m. DFW Airport, mostly cloudy, 80, dew point 71, relative humidity 74%, wind south at 15, gusting to 23, pressure 29.92 inches and rising. Fort Worth Meacham, mostly cloudy, 80, south at 9, gusting to 20. Dallas Love Field, cloudy, 81, south at 8. Arlington, mostly cloudy, 79, south at 10. Denton, partly cloudy, 78, south at 9. Mineral Wells, mostly cloudy, 77, south at 9. Elsewhere around the region, Wichita Falls, cloudy, 80, southwest at 6. Abilene, clear, 77, south at 9. Waco, partly cloudy, 78, south at 9. Tyler, cloudy, 77, south at 7. Once again at 4 a.m., DFW Airport, mostly cloudy, 80, south at 15, gusting to 23. Now let's check on your local forecast for the Dallas-Fort Worth Metroplex. Today, partly sunny with a chance of thunderstorms. A chance of showers this morning, then showers likely this afternoon. Highs in the upper 80s. Temperatures falling into the lower 80s this afternoon. South winds 5 to 10 miles an hour, becoming northeast this afternoon. Chance of rain 70%. Tonight, mostly cloudy with showers likely with a chance of thunderstorms. Lows in the upper 60s. Northeast winds 5 to 10 miles an hour. Chance of rain 70%. Monday, mostly cloudy. A chance of showers and thunderstorms in the morning, then a slight chance of showers and thunderstorms in the afternoon. Highs in the lower 80s. Northeast winds 5 to 10 miles an hour. Chance of rain 50%. Monday night, partly cloudy in the evening, then becoming mostly cloudy. Lows in the upper 60s. Northeast winds around 5 miles an hour. And now the extended forecast. Tuesday, mostly sunny. Highs in the upper 80s. Southeast winds around 5 miles an hour. Tuesday night, mostly clear. Lows in the lower 70s. Wednesday, sunny. Highs in the mid-90s.
heat index values up to 105. Wednesday night, mostly clear. Lows in the upper 70s. Thursday, mostly sunny. Highs in the mid-90s. Heat index values up to 105. Thursday night, partly cloudy with a chance of thunderstorms. A chance of showers in the evening, then showers likely after midnight. Lows in the mid-70s. Chance of rain 60%. Juneteenth, partly sunny with a 50% chance of showers and thunderstorms. Highs around 90. Friday night, partly cloudy in the evening, then becoming mostly cloudy. A chance of thunderstorms. A chance of showers. Lows in the mid-70s. Chance of rain 40%. Saturday, mostly cloudy with a chance of showers with a slight chance of thunderstorms in the morning, then partly sunny with a chance of showers and thunderstorms in the afternoon. Highs around 90. Chance of rain 30%. The forecast key messages for North and Central Texas. Scattered showers and thunderstorms will increase in coverage early this morning as a decaying complex moves south across the Red River. More widespread showers and thunderstorms are expected late in the day Sunday and Sunday night across a good portion of North and Central TX. Locally, heavy rainfall and lightning will be the main threats. The spotter information statement for North and Central Texas. Spotter activation is not expected at this time. The ultraviolet index forecast for June 14th is 9, or very high. The current time is 4:36 a.m. Central Daylight Time. 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The following reports of weather temperature and wind were made at 4 a.m. DFW Airport, mostly cloudy, 80, dew point 71, relative humidity 74%, wind south at 15, gusting to 23, pressure 29.92 inches and rising. Fort Worth Meacham, mostly cloudy, 80, south at 9, gusting to 20. Dallas Love Field, cloudy, 81, south at 8. Arlington, mostly cloudy, 79, south at 10. Denton, partly cloudy, 78, south at 9. Mineral Wells, mostly cloudy, 77, south at 9. Elsewhere around the region, Wichita Falls, cloudy, 80, southwest at 6. Abilene, clear, 77, south at 9. Waco, partly cloudy, 78, south at 9. Tyler, cloudy, 77, south at 7. Once again at 4 a.m., DFW Airport, mostly cloudy, 80, south at 15, gusting to 23. Now let's check on your local forecast for the Dallas-Fort Worth Metroplex. Today, partly sunny with a chance of thunderstorms. A chance of showers this morning, then showers likely this afternoon. Highs in the upper 80s. Temperatures falling into the lower 80s this afternoon. South winds 5 to 10 miles an hour, becoming northeast this afternoon. Chance of rain 70%. Tonight, mostly cloudy with showers likely with a chance of thunderstorms. Lows in the upper 60s. Northeast winds 5 to 10 miles an hour. Chance of rain 70%. Monday, mostly cloudy. A chance of showers and thunderstorms in the morning, then a slight chance of showers and thunderstorms in the afternoon. Highs in the lower 80s. Northeast winds 5 to 10 miles an hour. Chance of rain 50%. Monday night, partly cloudy in the evening, then becoming mostly cloudy. Lows in the upper 60s. Northeast winds around 5 miles an hour. And now the extended forecast. Tuesday, mostly sunny. Highs in the upper 80s. Southeast winds around 5 miles an hour. Tuesday night, mostly clear. Lows in the lower 70s. Wednesday, sunny. Highs in the mid-90s. Heat index values up to 105. Wednesday night, mostly clear. Lows in the upper 70s. Thursday, mostly sunny. Highs in the mid-90s. Heat index values up to 105.
Thursday night, partly cloudy with a chance of thunderstorms. A chance of showers in the evening, then showers likely after midnight. Lows in the mid-70s. Chance of rain 60%. Juneteenth, partly sunny with a 50% chance of showers and thunderstorms. Highs around 90. Friday night, partly cloudy in the evening, then becoming mostly cloudy. A chance of thunderstorms. A chance of showers. Lows in the mid-70s. Chance of rain 40%. Saturday, mostly cloudy with a chance of showers with a slight chance of thunderstorms in the morning, then partly sunny with a chance of showers and thunderstorms in the afternoon. Highs around 90. Chance of rain 30%. The forecast key messages for North and Central Texas. Scattered showers and thunderstorms will increase in coverage early this morning as a decaying complex moves south across the Red River. More widespread showers and thunderstorms are expected late in the day Sunday and Sunday night across a good portion of North and Central TX. Locally heavy rainfall and lightning will be the main threats. The spotter information statement for North and Central Texas. Spotter activation is not expected at this time. The ultraviolet index forecast for June 14th is 9, or very high. The current time is 4:41 a.m. Central Daylight Time. 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The following reports of weather temperature and wind were made at 4 a.m. DFW Airport, mostly cloudy, 80, dew point 71, relative humidity 74%, wind south at 15, gusting to 23, pressure 29.92 inches and rising. Fort Worth Meacham, mostly cloudy, 80, south at 9, gusting to 20. Dallas Love Field, cloudy, 81, south at 8. Arlington, mostly cloudy, 79, south at 10. Denton, partly cloudy, 78, south at 9. Mineral Wells, mostly cloudy, 77, south at 9. Elsewhere around the region, Wichita Falls, cloudy, 80, southwest at 6. Abilene, clear, 77, south at 9. Waco, partly cloudy, 78, south at 9. Tyler, cloudy, 77, south at 7. Once again at 4 a.m., DFW Airport, mostly cloudy, 80, south at 15, gusting to 23. Now let's check on your local forecast for the Dallas-Fort Worth Metroplex. Today, partly sunny with a chance of thunderstorms. A chance of showers this morning, then showers likely this afternoon. Highs in the upper 80s. Temperatures falling into the lower 80s this afternoon. South winds 5 to 10 miles an hour, becoming northeast this afternoon. Chance of rain 70%. Tonight, mostly cloudy with showers likely with a chance of thunderstorms. Lows in the upper 60s. Northeast winds 5 to 10 miles an hour. Chance of rain 70%. Monday, mostly cloudy. A chance of showers and thunderstorms in the morning, then a slight chance of showers and thunderstorms in the afternoon. Highs in the lower 80s. Northeast winds 5 to 10 miles an hour. Chance of rain 50%. Monday night, partly cloudy in the evening, then becoming mostly cloudy. Lows in the upper 60s. Northeast winds around 5 miles an hour. And now the extended forecast. Tuesday, mostly sunny. Highs in the upper 80s. Southeast winds around 5 miles an hour. Tuesday night, mostly clear. Lows in the lower 70s. Wednesday, sunny. Highs in the mid-90s. Heat index values up to 105. Wednesday night, mostly clear. Lows in the upper 70s. Thursday, mostly sunny. Highs in the mid-90s. Heat index values up to 105. Thursday night, partly cloudy with a chance of thunderstorms. A chance of showers in the evening, then showers likely after midnight. Lows in the mid-70s. Chance of rain 60%.
Juneteenth, partly sunny with a 50% chance of showers and thunderstorms. Highs around 90. Friday night, partly cloudy in the evening, then becoming mostly cloudy. A chance of thunderstorms. A chance of showers. Lows in the mid-70s. Chance of rain 40%. Saturday, mostly cloudy with a chance of showers with a slight chance of thunderstorms in the morning, then partly sunny with a chance of showers and thunderstorms in the afternoon. Highs around 90. Chance of rain 30%. The forecast key messages for North and Central Texas. Scattered showers and thunderstorms will increase in coverage early this morning as a decaying complex moves south across the Red River. More widespread showers and thunderstorms are expected late in the day Sunday and Sunday night across a good portion of North and Central TX. Locally heavy rainfall and lightning will be the main threats. The spotter information statement for North and Central Texas. Spotter activation is not expected at this time. The ultraviolet index forecast for June 14th is 9, or very high. The current time is 4:46 a.m. Central Daylight Time. 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The following reports of weather temperature and wind were made at 4 a.m. DFW Airport, mostly cloudy, 80, dew point 71, relative humidity 74%, wind south at 15, gusting to 23, pressure 29.92 inches and rising. Fort Worth Meacham, mostly cloudy, 80, south at 9, gusting to 20. Dallas Love Field, cloudy, 81, south at 8. Arlington, mostly cloudy, 79, south at 10. Denton, partly cloudy, 78, south at 9. Mineral Wells, mostly cloudy, 77, south at 9. Elsewhere around the region, Wichita Falls, cloudy, 80, southwest at 6. Abilene, clear, 77, south at 9. Waco, partly cloudy, 78, south at 9. Tyler, cloudy, 77, south at 7. Once again at 4 a.m., DFW Airport, mostly cloudy, 80, south at 15, gusting to 23. Now let's check on your local forecast for the Dallas-Fort Worth Metroplex. Today, partly sunny with a chance of thunderstorms. A chance of showers this morning, then showers likely this afternoon. Highs in the upper 80s. Temperatures falling into the lower 80s this afternoon. South winds 5 to 10 miles an hour, becoming northeast this afternoon. Chance of rain 70%. Tonight, mostly cloudy with showers likely with a chance of thunderstorms. Lows in the upper 60s. Northeast winds 5 to 10 miles an hour. Chance of rain 70%. Monday, mostly cloudy. A chance of showers and thunderstorms in the morning, then a slight chance of showers and thunderstorms in the afternoon. Highs in the lower 80s. Northeast winds 5 to 10 miles an hour. Chance of rain 50%. Monday night, partly cloudy in the evening, then becoming mostly cloudy. Lows in the upper 60s. Northeast winds around 5 miles an hour. And now the extended forecast. Tuesday, mostly sunny. Highs in the upper 80s. Southeast winds around 5 miles an hour. Tuesday night, mostly clear. Lows in the lower 70s. Wednesday, sunny. Highs in the mid-90s. Heat index values up to 105. Wednesday night, mostly clear. Lows in the upper 70s. Thursday, mostly sunny. Highs in the mid-90s. Heat index values up to 105. Thursday night, partly cloudy with a chance of thunderstorms. A chance of showers in the evening, then showers likely after midnight. Lows in the mid-70s. Chance of rain 60%. Juneteenth, partly sunny with a 50% chance of showers and thunderstorms. Highs around 90. Friday night, partly cloudy in the evening, then becoming mostly cloudy. A chance of thunderstorms. A chance of showers.
Lows in the mid-70s. Chance of rain 40%. Saturday, mostly cloudy with a chance of showers with a slight chance of thunderstorms in the morning, then partly sunny with a chance of showers and thunderstorms in the afternoon. Highs around 90. Chance of rain 30%. The forecast key messages for North and Central Texas. Scattered showers and thunderstorms will increase in coverage early this morning as a decaying complex moves south across the Red River. More widespread showers and thunderstorms are expected late in the day Sunday and Sunday night across a good portion of North and Central TX. Locally, heavy rainfall and lightning will be the main threats. The spotter information statement for North and Central Texas. Spotter activation is not expected at this time. The ultraviolet index forecast for June 14th is 9, or very high. The current time is 4:50 a.m. Central Daylight Time. 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Serving the Dallas-Fort Worth listening area. The following reports of weather temperature and wind were made at 4 a.m. DFW Airport, mostly cloudy, 80, dew point 71, relative humidity 74%, wind south at 15, gusting to 23, pressure 29.92 inches and rising. Fort Worth Meacham, mostly cloudy, 80, south at 9, gusting to 20. Dallas Love Field, cloudy, 81, south at 8. Arlington, mostly cloudy, 79, south at 10. Denton, partly cloudy, 78, south at 9. Mineral Wells, mostly cloudy, 77, south at 9. Elsewhere around the region, Wichita Falls, cloudy, 80, southwest at 6. Abilene, clear, 77, south at 9. Waco, partly cloudy, 78, south at 9. Tyler, cloudy, 77, south at 7. Once again at 4 a.m., DFW Airport, mostly cloudy, 80, south at 15, gusting to 23. Now let's check on your local forecast for the Dallas-Fort Worth Metroplex. Today, partly sunny with a chance of thunderstorms. A chance of showers this morning, then showers likely this afternoon. Highs in the upper 80s. Temperatures falling into the lower 80s this afternoon. South winds 5 to 10 miles an hour, becoming northeast this afternoon. Chance of rain 70%. Tonight, mostly cloudy with showers likely with a chance of thunderstorms. Lows in the upper 60s. Northeast winds 5 to 10 miles an hour. Chance of rain 70%. Monday, mostly cloudy. A chance of showers and thunderstorms in the morning, then a slight chance of showers and thunderstorms in the afternoon. Highs in the lower 80s. Northeast winds 5 to 10 miles an hour. Chance of rain 50%. Monday night, partly cloudy in the evening, then becoming mostly cloudy. Lows in the upper 60s. Northeast winds around 5 miles an hour. And now the extended forecast. Tuesday, mostly sunny. Highs in the upper 80s. Southeast winds around 5 miles an hour. Tuesday night, mostly clear. Lows in the lower 70s. Wednesday, sunny. Highs in the mid-90s. Heat index values up to 105. Wednesday night, mostly clear. Lows in the upper 70s. Thursday, mostly sunny. Highs in the mid-90s. Heat index values up to 105. Thursday night, partly cloudy with a chance of thunderstorms. A chance of showers in the evening, then showers likely after midnight. Lows in the mid-70s. Chance of rain 60%. Juneteenth, partly sunny with a 50% chance of showers and thunderstorms. Highs around 90. Friday night, partly cloudy in the evening, then becoming mostly cloudy. A chance of thunderstorms. A chance of showers. Lows in the mid-70s. Chance of rain 40%. Saturday, mostly cloudy with a chance of showers with a slight chance of thunderstorms in the morning, then partly sunny with a chance of showers and thunderstorms in the afternoon. Highs around 90.
chance of rain 30%. The forecast key messages for North and Central Texas. Scattered showers and thunderstorms will increase in coverage early this morning as a decaying complex moves south across the Red River. More widespread showers and thunderstorms are expected late in the day Sunday and Sunday night across a good portion of North and Central TX. Locally, heavy rainfall and lightning will be the main threats. The spotter information statement for North and Central Texas. Spotter activation is not expected at this time. The ultraviolet index forecast for June 14th is 9, or very high. The current time is 4:55 a.m. Central Daylight Time. 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The following reports of weather temperature and wind were made at 4 a.m. DFW Airport, mostly cloudy, 80, dew point 71, relative humidity 74%, wind south at 15, gusting to 23, pressure 29.92 inches and rising. Fort Worth Meacham, mostly cloudy, 80, south at 9, gusting to 20. Dallas Love Field, cloudy, 81, south at 8. Arlington, mostly cloudy, 79, south at 10. Denton, partly cloudy, 78, south at 9. Mineral Wells, mostly cloudy, 77, south at 9. Elsewhere around the region, Wichita Falls, cloudy, 80, southwest at 6. Abilene, clear, 77, south at 9. Waco, partly cloudy, 78, south at 9. Tyler, cloudy, 77, south at 7. Once again at 4 a.m., DFW Airport, mostly cloudy, 80, south at 15, gusting to 23. Now let's check on your local forecast for the Dallas-Fort Worth Metroplex. Today, partly sunny with a chance of thunderstorms. A chance of showers this morning, then showers likely this afternoon. Highs in the upper 80s. Temperatures falling into the lower 80s this afternoon. South winds 5 to 10 miles an hour, becoming northeast this afternoon. Chance of rain 70%. Tonight, mostly cloudy with showers likely with a chance of thunderstorms. Lows in the upper 60s. Northeast winds 5 to 10 miles an hour. Chance of rain 70%. Monday, mostly cloudy. A chance of showers and thunderstorms in the morning, then a slight chance of showers and thunderstorms in the afternoon. Highs in the lower 80s. Northeast winds 5 to 10 miles an hour. Chance of rain 50%. Monday night, partly cloudy in the evening, then becoming mostly cloudy. Lows in the upper 60s. Northeast winds around 5 miles an hour. And now the extended forecast. Tuesday, mostly sunny. Highs in the upper 80s. Southeast winds around 5 miles an hour. Tuesday night, mostly clear. Lows in the lower 70s. Wednesday, sunny. Highs in the mid-90s. Heat index values up to 105. Wednesday night, mostly clear. Lows in the upper 70s. Thursday, mostly sunny. Highs in the mid-90s. Heat index values up to 105. Thursday night, partly cloudy with a chance of thunderstorms. A chance of showers in the evening, then showers likely after midnight. Lows in the mid-70s. Chance of rain 60%. Juneteenth, partly sunny with a 50% chance of showers and thunderstorms. Highs around 90. Friday night, partly cloudy in the evening, then becoming mostly cloudy. A chance of thunderstorms. A chance of showers. Lows in the mid-70s. Chance of rain 40%. Saturday, mostly cloudy with a chance of showers with a slight chance of thunderstorms in the morning, then partly sunny with a chance of showers and thunderstorms in the afternoon. Highs around 90. Chance of rain 30%. The forecast key messages for North and Central Texas. Scattered showers and thunderstorms will increase in coverage early this morning as a decaying complex moves south across the Red River.
More widespread showers and thunderstorms are expected late in the day Sunday and Sunday night across a good portion of North and Central TX. Locally, heavy rainfall and lightning will be the main threats. The spotter information statement for North and Central Texas. Spotter activation is not expected at this time. The ultraviolet index forecast for June 14th is 9, or very high. The current time is 5 a.m. Central Daylight Time. 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Serving the Dallas-Fort Worth listening area. The following reports of weather temperature and wind were made at 4 a.m. DFW Airport, mostly cloudy, 80, dew point 71, relative humidity 74%, wind south at 15, gusting to 23, pressure 29.92 inches and rising. Fort Worth Meacham, mostly cloudy, 80, south at 9, gusting to 20. Dallas Love Field, cloudy, 81, south at 8. Arlington, mostly cloudy, 79, south at 10. Denton, partly cloudy, 78, south at 9. Mineral Wells, mostly cloudy, 77, south at 9. Elsewhere around the region, Wichita Falls, cloudy, 80, southwest at 6. Abilene, clear, 77, south at 9. Waco, partly cloudy, 78, south at 9. Tyler, cloudy, 77, south at 7. Once again at 4 a.m., DFW Airport, mostly cloudy, 80, south at 15, gusting to 23. The following reports of weather temperature and wind were made at 5 a.m. DFW Airport, mostly cloudy, 80, dew point 71, relative humidity 74%, wind south at 15, pressure 29.93 inches and rising. Fort Worth Meacham, mostly cloudy, 79, south at 13. Dallas Love Field, mostly cloudy, 80, south at 8, gusting to 18. Arlington, mostly cloudy, 79, south at 10. Denton, partly cloudy, 79, south at 9. Mineral Wells, mostly cloudy, 76, south at 8. Elsewhere around the region, Wichita Falls, partly cloudy, 78, north at 6. Abilene, clear, 76, south at 13. Waco, clear, 77, south at 12. Tyler, partly cloudy, 78, south at 8. Once again at 5 a.m., DFW Airport, mostly cloudy, 80, south at 15. Now let's check on your local forecast for the Dallas-Fort Worth Metroplex. Today, partly sunny with a chance of thunderstorms. A chance of showers this morning, then showers likely this afternoon. Highs in the upper 80s. Temperatures falling into the lower 80s this afternoon. South winds 5 to 10 miles an hour, becoming northeast this afternoon. Chance of rain 70%. Tonight, mostly cloudy with showers likely with a chance of thunderstorms. Lows in the upper 60s. Northeast winds 5 to 10 miles an hour. Chance of rain 70%. Monday, mostly cloudy. A chance of showers and thunderstorms in the morning, then a slight chance of showers and thunderstorms in the afternoon. Highs in the lower 80s. Northeast winds 5 to 10 miles an hour. Chance of rain 50%. Monday night, partly cloudy in the evening, then becoming mostly cloudy. Lows in the upper 60s. Northeast winds around 5 miles an hour. And now the extended forecast. Tuesday, mostly sunny. Highs in the upper 80s. Southeast winds around 5 miles an hour. Tuesday night, mostly clear. Lows in the lower 70s. Wednesday, sunny. Highs in the mid-90s. Heat index values up to 105. Wednesday night, mostly clear. Lows in the upper 70s. Thursday, mostly sunny. Highs in the mid-90s. Heat index values up to 105. Thursday night, partly cloudy with a chance of thunderstorms. A chance of showers in the evening, then showers likely after midnight.
Lows in the mid-70s. Chance of rain 60%. Juneteenth, partly sunny with a 50% chance of showers and thunderstorms. Highs around 90. Friday night, partly cloudy in the evening, then becoming mostly cloudy. A chance of thunderstorms. A chance of showers. Lows in the mid-70s. Chance of rain 40%. Saturday, mostly cloudy with a chance of showers with a slight chance of thunderstorms in the morning, then partly sunny with a chance of showers and thunderstorms in the afternoon. Highs around 90. Chance of rain 30%. The forecast key messages for North and Central Texas. Scattered showers and thunderstorms will increase in coverage early this morning as a decaying complex moves south across the Red River. More widespread showers and thunderstorms are expected late in the day Sunday and Sunday night across a good portion of North and Central TX. Locally, heavy rainfall and lightning will be the main threats. The spotter information statement for North and Central Texas. Spotter activation is not expected at this time. The ultraviolet index forecast for June 14th is 9, or very high. The current time is 5:06 a.m. Central Daylight Time. 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Serving the Dallas-Fort Worth listening area. The following reports of weather temperature and wind were made at 5 a.m. DFW Airport, mostly cloudy, 80, dew point 71, relative humidity 74%, wind south at 15, pressure 29.93 inches and rising. Fort Worth Meacham, mostly cloudy, 79, south at 13. Dallas Love Field, mostly cloudy, 80, south at 8, gusting to 18. Arlington, mostly cloudy, 79, south at 10. Denton, partly cloudy, 79, south at 9. Mineral Wells, mostly cloudy, 76, south at 8. Elsewhere around the region, Wichita Falls, partly cloudy, 78, north at 6. Abilene, clear, 76, south at 13. Waco, clear, 77, south at 12. Tyler, partly cloudy, 78, south at 8. Once again at 5 a.m., DFW Airport, mostly cloudy, 80, south at 15. Now let's check on your local forecast for the Dallas-Fort Worth Metroplex. Today, partly sunny with a chance of thunderstorms. A chance of showers this morning, then showers likely this afternoon. Highs in the upper 80s. Temperatures falling into the lower 80s this afternoon. South winds 5 to 10 miles an hour, becoming northeast this afternoon. Chance of rain 70%. Tonight, mostly cloudy with showers likely with a chance of thunderstorms. Lows in the upper 60s. Northeast winds 5 to 10 miles an hour. Chance of rain 70%. Monday, mostly cloudy. A chance of showers and thunderstorms in the morning, then a slight chance of showers and thunderstorms in the afternoon. Highs in the lower 80s. Northeast winds 5 to 10 miles an hour. Chance of rain 50%. Monday night, partly cloudy in the evening, then becoming mostly cloudy. Lows in the upper 60s. Northeast winds around 5 miles an hour. And now the extended forecast. Tuesday, mostly sunny. Highs in the upper 80s. Southeast winds around 5 miles an hour. Tuesday night, mostly clear. Lows in the lower 70s. Wednesday, sunny. Highs in the mid-90s. Heat index values up to 105. Wednesday night, mostly clear. Lows in the upper 70s. Thursday, mostly sunny. Highs in the mid-90s. Heat index values up to 105. Thursday night, partly cloudy with a chance of thunderstorms. A chance of showers in the evening, then showers likely after midnight. Lows in the mid-70s. Chance of rain 60%. Juneteenth, partly sunny with a 50% chance of showers and thunderstorms. Highs around 90. Friday night, partly cloudy in the evening, then becoming mostly cloudy. A chance of thunderstorms.
a chance of showers. Lows in the mid-70s. Chance of rain 40%. Saturday, mostly cloudy with a chance of showers with a slight chance of thunderstorms in the morning, then partly sunny.

activation is not expected at this time. The ultraviolet index forecast for June 14th is 9, or very high. The current time is 5:10 a.m. Central Daylight Time. 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The following reports of weather temperature and wind were made at 5 a.m. DFW Airport, mostly cloudy, 80, dew point 71, relative humidity 74%, wind south at 15, pressure 29.93 inches and rising. Fort Worth Meacham, partly cloudy, 79, south at 13. Dallas Love Field, mostly cloudy, 80, south at 8, gusting to 18. Arlington, mostly cloudy, 79, south at 10. Denton, partly cloudy, 79, south at 9. Mineral Wells, mostly cloudy, 76, south at 8. Elsewhere around the region, Wichita Falls, partly cloudy, 78, north at 6. Abilene, partly cloudy, 76, south at 13. Waco, clear, 77, south at 12. Tyler, partly cloudy, 78, south at 8. Once again at 5 a.m., DFW Airport, mostly cloudy, 80, south at 15. Now let's check on your local forecast for the Dallas-Fort Worth Metroplex. Today, partly sunny with a chance of thunderstorms. A chance of showers this morning, then showers likely this afternoon. Highs in the upper 80s. Temperatures falling into the lower 80s this afternoon. South winds 5 to 10 miles an hour, becoming northeast this afternoon. Chance of rain 70%. Tonight, mostly cloudy with showers likely with a chance of thunderstorms. Lows in the upper 60s. Northeast winds 5 to 10 miles an hour. Chance of rain 70%. Monday, mostly cloudy. A chance of showers and thunderstorms in the morning, then a slight chance of showers and thunderstorms in the afternoon. Highs in the lower 80s. Northeast winds 5 to 10 miles an hour. Chance of rain 50%. Monday night, partly cloudy in the evening, then becoming mostly cloudy. Lows in the upper 60s. Northeast winds around 5 miles an hour. And now the extended forecast. Tuesday, mostly sunny. Highs in the upper 80s. Southeast winds around 5 miles an hour. Tuesday night, mostly clear. Lows in the lower 70s. Wednesday, sunny. Highs in the mid-90s. Heat index values up to 105. Wednesday night, mostly clear. Lows in the upper 70s. Thursday, mostly sunny. Highs in the mid-90s. Heat index values up to 105. Thursday night, partly cloudy with a chance of thunderstorms. A chance of showers in the evening, then showers likely after midnight. Lows in the mid-70s. Chance of rain 60%. Juneteenth, partly sunny with a 50% chance of showers and thunderstorms. Highs around 90. Friday night, partly cloudy in the evening, then becoming mostly cloudy. A chance of thunderstorms. A chance of showers. Lows in the mid-70s. Chance of rain 40%. Saturday, mostly cloudy with a chance of showers with a slight chance of thunderstorms in the morning, then partly sunny with a chance of showers and thunderstorms in the afternoon. Highs around 90. Chance of rain 30%. The forecast key messages for North and Central Texas. Scattered showers and thunderstorms will increase in coverage early this morning as a decaying complex moves south across the Red River. More widespread showers and thunderstorms are expected late in the day Sunday and Sunday night across a good portion of North and Central TX. Locally, heavy rainfall and lightning will be the main threats. The spotter information statement for North and Central Texas. Spotter activation is not expected at this time. The ultraviolet index forecast for June 14th is 9, or very high. The current time is 5:15 a.m. Central Daylight Time. 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

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The following reports of weather temperature and wind were made at 5 a.m. DFW Airport, mostly cloudy, 80, dew point 71, relative humidity 74%, wind south at 15, pressure 29.93 inches and rising. Fort Worth Meacham, partly cloudy, 79, south at 13. Dallas Love Field, mostly cloudy, 80, south at 8, gusting to 18. Arlington, mostly cloudy, 79, south at 10. Denton, partly cloudy, 79, south at 9. Mineral Wells, mostly cloudy, 76, south at 8. Elsewhere around the region, Wichita Falls, partly cloudy, 78, north at 6. Abilene, partly cloudy, 76, south at 13. Waco, clear, 77, south at 12. Tyler, partly cloudy, 78, south at 8. Once again at 5 a.m., DFW Airport, mostly cloudy, 80, south at 15. Now let's check on your local forecast for the Dallas-Fort Worth Metroplex. Today, partly sunny with a chance of thunderstorms. A chance of showers this morning, then showers likely this afternoon. Highs in the upper 80s. Temperatures falling into the lower 80s this afternoon. South winds 5 to 10 miles an hour, becoming northeast this afternoon. Chance of rain 70%. Tonight, mostly cloudy with showers likely with a chance of thunderstorms. Lows in the upper 60s. Northeast winds 5 to 10 miles an hour. Chance of rain 70%. Monday, mostly cloudy. A chance of showers and thunderstorms in the morning, then a slight chance of showers and thunderstorms in the afternoon. Highs in the lower 80s. Northeast winds 5 to 10 miles an hour. Chance of rain 50%. Monday night, partly cloudy in the evening, then becoming mostly cloudy. Lows in the upper 60s. Northeast winds around 5 miles an hour. And now the extended forecast. Tuesday, mostly sunny. Highs in the upper 80s. Southeast winds around 5 miles an hour. Tuesday night, mostly clear. Lows in the lower 70s. Wednesday, sunny. Highs in the mid-90s. Heat index values up to 105. Wednesday night, mostly clear. Lows in the upper 70s. Thursday, mostly sunny. Highs in the mid-90s. Heat index values up to 105. Thursday night, partly cloudy with a chance of thunderstorms. A chance of showers in the evening, then showers likely after midnight. Lows in the mid-70s. Chance of rain 60%. Juneteenth, partly sunny with a 50% chance of showers and thunderstorms. Highs around 90. Friday night, partly cloudy in the evening, then becoming mostly cloudy. A chance of thunderstorms. A chance of showers. Lows in the mid-70s. Chance of rain 40%. Saturday, mostly cloudy with a chance of showers with a slight chance of thunderstorms in the morning, then partly sunny with a chance of showers and thunderstorms in the afternoon. Highs around 90. Chance of rain 30%. The forecast key messages for North and Central Texas. Scattered showers and thunderstorms will increase in coverage early this morning as a decaying complex moves south across the Red River. More widespread showers and thunderstorms are expected late in the day Sunday and Sunday night across a good portion of North and Central TX. Locally, heavy rainfall and lightning will be the main threats. The spotter information statement for North and Central Texas. Spotter activation is not expected at this time. The ultraviolet index forecast for June 14th is 9, or very high. The current time is 5:20 a.m. Central Daylight Time. 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The following reports of weather temperature and wind were made at 5 a.m. DFW Airport, mostly cloudy, 80, dew point 71, relative humidity 74.
5%. Wind south at 15. Pressure 29.93 inches and rising. Fort Worth, Meacham, partly cloudy, 79. South at 13. Dallas Love Field, mostly cloudy, 80. South at 8, gusting to 18. Arlington, mostly cloudy, 79. South at 10. Denton, partly cloudy, 79. South at 9. Mineral Wells, mostly cloudy, 76. South at 8. Elsewhere around the region, Wichita Falls, partly cloudy, 78. North at 6. Abilene, partly cloudy, 76. South at 13. Waco, clear, 77. South at 12. Tyler, partly cloudy, 78. South at 8. Once again at 5 a.m., DFW Airport, mostly cloudy, 80, south at 15. Now let's check on your local forecast for the Dallas-Fort Worth Metroplex. Today, partly sunny with a chance of thunderstorms. A chance of showers this morning, then showers likely this afternoon. Highs in the upper 80s. Temperatures falling into the lower 80s this afternoon. South winds 5 to 10 miles an hour, becoming northeast this afternoon. Chance of rain 70%. Tonight, mostly cloudy with showers likely with a chance of thunderstorms. Lows in the upper 60s. Northeast winds 5 to 10 miles an hour. Chance of rain 70%. Monday, mostly cloudy. A chance of showers and thunderstorms in the morning, then a slight chance of showers and thunderstorms in the afternoon. Highs in the lower 80s. Northeast winds 5 to 10 miles an hour. Chance of rain 50%. Monday night, partly cloudy in the evening, then becoming mostly cloudy. Lows in the upper 60s. Northeast winds around 5 miles an hour. And now the extended forecast. Tuesday, mostly sunny. Highs in the upper 80s. Southeast winds around 5 miles an hour. Tuesday night, mostly clear. Lows in the lower 70s. Wednesday, sunny. Highs in the mid-90s. Heat index values up to 105. Wednesday night, mostly clear. Lows in the upper 70s. Thursday, mostly sunny. Highs in the mid-90s. Heat index values up to 105. Thursday night, partly cloudy with a chance of thunderstorms. A chance of showers in the evening, then showers likely after midnight. Lows in the mid-70s. Chance of rain 60%. Juneteenth, partly sunny with a 50% chance of showers and thunderstorms. Highs around 90. Friday night, partly cloudy in the evening, then becoming mostly cloudy. A chance of thunderstorms. A chance of showers. Lows in the mid-70s. Chance of rain 40%. Saturday, mostly cloudy with a chance of showers with a slight chance of thunderstorms in the morning, then partly sunny with a chance of showers and thunderstorms in the afternoon. Highs around 90. Chance of rain 30%. The forecast key messages for North and Central Texas. Scattered showers and thunderstorms will increase in coverage early this morning as a decaying complex moves south across the Red River. More widespread showers and thunderstorms are expected late in the day Sunday and Sunday night across a good portion of North and Central TX. Locally, heavy rainfall and lightning will be the main threats. The spotter information statement for North and Central Texas. Spotter activation is not expected at this time. The ultraviolet index forecast for June 14th is 9, or very high. The current time is 5:24 a.m. Central Daylight Time. 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The following reports of weather temperature and wind were made at 5 a.m. DFW Airport, mostly cloudy, 80, dew point 71, relative humidity 74%, wind south at 15, pressure 29.93 inches and rising. Fort Worth, Meacham, partly cloudy, 79, south at 13. Dallas Love Field, mostly cloudy, 80, south at 8, gusting to 18.
Arlington, mostly cloudy, 79, south at 10. Denton, partly cloudy, 79, south at 9. Mineral Wells, mostly cloudy, 76, south at 8. Elsewhere around the region, Wichita Falls, partly cloudy, 78, north at 6. Abilene, partly cloudy, 76, south at 13. Waco, clear, 77, south at 12. Tyler, partly cloudy, 78, south at 8. Once again at 5 a.m., DFW Airport, mostly cloudy, 80, south at 15. Now let's check on your local forecast for the Dallas-Fort Worth Metroplex. Today, partly sunny with a chance of thunderstorms. A chance of showers this morning, then showers likely this afternoon. Highs in the upper 80s. Temperatures falling into the lower 80s this afternoon. South winds 5 to 10 miles an hour, becoming northeast this afternoon. Chance of rain 70%. Tonight, mostly cloudy with showers likely with a chance of thunderstorms. Lows in the upper 60s. Northeast winds 5 to 10 miles an hour. Chance of rain 70%. Monday, mostly cloudy. A chance of showers and thunderstorms in the morning, then a slight chance of showers and thunderstorms in the afternoon. Highs in the lower 80s. Northeast winds 5 to 10 miles an hour. Chance of rain 50%. Monday night, partly cloudy in the evening, then becoming mostly cloudy. Lows in the upper 60s. Northeast winds around 5 miles an hour. And now the extended forecast. Tuesday, mostly sunny. Highs in the upper 80s. Southeast winds around 5 miles an hour. Tuesday night, mostly clear. Lows in the lower 70s. Wednesday, sunny. Highs in the mid-90s. Heat index values up to 105. Wednesday night, mostly clear. Lows in the upper 70s. Thursday, mostly sunny. Highs in the mid-90s. Heat index values up to 105. Thursday night, partly cloudy with a chance of thunderstorms. A chance of showers in the evening, then showers likely after midnight. Lows in the mid-70s. Chance of rain 60%. Juneteenth, partly sunny with a 50% chance of showers and thunderstorms. Highs around 90. Friday night, partly cloudy in the evening, then becoming mostly cloudy. A chance of thunderstorms. A chance of showers. Lows in the mid-70s. Chance of rain 40%. Saturday, mostly cloudy with a chance of showers with a slight chance of thunderstorms in the morning, then partly sunny with a chance of showers and thunderstorms in the afternoon. Highs around 90. Chance of rain 30%. The forecast key messages for North and Central Texas. Scattered showers and thunderstorms will increase in coverage early this morning as a decaying complex moves south across the Red River. More widespread showers and thunderstorms are expected late in the day Sunday and Sunday night across a good portion of North and Central TX. Locally, heavy rainfall and lightning will be the main threats. The spotter information statement for North and Central Texas. Spotter activation is not expected at this time. The ultraviolet index forecast for June 14th is 9, or very high. The current time is 5:29 a.m. Central Daylight Time. 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Serving the Dallas-Fort Worth listening area. The following reports of weather temperature and wind were made at 5 a.m. DFW Airport, mostly cloudy, 80, dew point 71, relative humidity 74%, wind south at 15, pressure 29.93 inches and rising. Fort Worth Meacham, partly cloudy, 79, south at 13. Dallas Love Field, mostly cloudy, 80, south at 8, gusting to 18. Arlington, mostly cloudy, 79, south at 10. Denton, partly cloudy, 79, south at 9. Mineral Wells, mostly cloudy, 76, south at 8.
Elsewhere around the region, Wichita Falls, partly cloudy, 78, north at 6. Abilene, partly cloudy, 76, south at 13. Waco, clear, 77, south at 12. Tyler, partly cloudy, 78, south at 8. Once again at 5 a.m., DFW Airport, mostly cloudy, 80, south at 15. Now let's check on your local forecast for the Dallas-Fort Worth Metroplex. Today, partly sunny with a chance of thunderstorms. A chance of showers this morning, then showers likely this afternoon. Highs in the upper 80s. Temperatures falling into the lower 80s this afternoon. South winds 5 to 10 miles an hour, becoming northeast this afternoon. Chance of rain 70%. Tonight, mostly cloudy with showers likely with a chance of thunderstorms. Lows in the upper 60s. Northeast winds 5 to 10 miles an hour. Chance of rain 70%. Monday, mostly cloudy. A chance of showers and thunderstorms in the morning, then a slight chance of showers and thunderstorms in the afternoon. Highs in the lower 80s. Northeast winds 5 to 10 miles an hour. Chance of rain 50%. Monday night, partly cloudy in the evening, then becoming mostly cloudy. Lows in the upper 60s. Northeast winds around 5 miles an hour. And now the extended forecast. Tuesday, mostly sunny. Highs in the upper 80s. Southeast winds around 5 miles an hour. Tuesday night, mostly clear. Lows in the lower 70s. Wednesday, sunny. Highs in the mid-90s. Heat index values up to 105. Wednesday night, mostly clear. Lows in the upper 70s. Thursday, mostly sunny. Highs in the mid-90s. Heat index values up to 105. Thursday night, partly cloudy with a chance of thunderstorms. A chance of showers in the evening, then showers likely after midnight. Lows in the mid-70s. Chance of rain 60%. Juneteenth, partly sunny with a 50% chance of showers and thunderstorms. Highs around 90. Friday night, partly cloudy in the evening, then becoming mostly cloudy. A chance of thunderstorms. A chance of showers. Lows in the mid-70s. Chance of rain 40%. Saturday, mostly cloudy with a chance of showers with a slight chance of thunderstorms in the morning, then partly sunny with a chance of showers and thunderstorms in the afternoon. Highs around 90. Chance of rain 30%. The forecast key messages for North and Central Texas. Scattered showers and thunderstorms will increase in coverage early this morning as a decaying complex moves south across the Red River. More widespread showers and thunderstorms are expected late in the day Sunday and Sunday night across a good portion of North and Central TX. Locally heavy rainfall and lightning will be the main threats. The spotter information statement for North and Central Texas. Spotter activation is not expected at this time. The ultraviolet index forecast for June 14th is 9, or very high. The current time is 5:34 a.m. Central Daylight Time. 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Serving the Dallas-Fort Worth listening area. The following reports of weather temperature and wind were made at 5 a.m. DFW Airport, mostly cloudy, 80, dew point 71, relative humidity 74%, wind south at 15, pressure 29.93 inches and rising. Fort Worth Meacham, partly cloudy, 79, south at 13. Dallas Love Field, mostly cloudy, 80, south at 8, gusting to 18. Arlington, mostly cloudy, 79, south at 10. Denton, partly cloudy, 79, south at 9. Mineral Wells, mostly cloudy, 76, south at 8. Elsewhere around the region, Wichita Falls, partly cloudy, 78, north at 6. Abilene, partly cloudy, 76, south at 13. Waco, clear, 77, south at 12. Tyler,
partly cloudy, 78, south at 8. Once again at 5 a.m., DFW Airport, mostly cloudy, 80, south at 15. Now let's check on your local forecast for the Dallas-Fort Worth Metroplex. Today, partly sunny with a chance of thunderstorms. A chance of showers this morning, then showers likely this afternoon. Highs in the upper 80s. Temperatures falling into the lower 80s this afternoon. South winds 5 to 10 miles an hour, becoming northeast this afternoon. Chance of rain 70%. Tonight, mostly cloudy with showers likely with a chance of thunderstorms. Lows in the upper 60s. Northeast winds 5 to 10 miles an hour. Chance of rain 70%. Monday, mostly cloudy. A chance of showers and thunderstorms in the morning, then a slight chance of showers and thunderstorms in the afternoon. Highs in the lower 80s. Northeast winds 5 to 10 miles an hour. Chance of rain 50%. Monday night, partly cloudy in the evening, then becoming mostly cloudy. Lows in the upper 60s. Northeast winds around 5 miles an hour. And now the extended forecast. Tuesday, mostly sunny. Highs in the upper 80s. Southeast winds around 5 miles an hour. Tuesday night, mostly clear. Lows in the lower 70s. Wednesday, sunny. Highs in the mid-90s. Heat index values up to 105. Wednesday night, mostly clear. Lows in the upper 70s. Thursday, mostly sunny. Highs in the mid-90s. Heat index values up to 105. Thursday night, partly cloudy with a chance of thunderstorms. A chance of showers in the evening, then showers likely after midnight. Lows in the mid-70s. Chance of rain 60%. Juneteenth, partly sunny with a 50% chance of showers and thunderstorms. Highs around 90. Friday night, partly cloudy in the evening, then becoming mostly cloudy. A chance of thunderstorms. A chance of showers. Lows in the mid-70s. Chance of rain 40%. Saturday, mostly cloudy with a chance of showers with a slight chance of thunderstorms in the morning, then partly sunny with a chance of showers and thunderstorms in the afternoon. Highs around 90. Chance of rain 30%. The forecast key messages for North and Central Texas. Scattered showers and thunderstorms will increase in coverage early this morning as a decaying complex moves south across the Red River. More widespread showers and thunderstorms are expected late in the day Sunday and Sunday night across a good portion of North and Central TX. Locally, heavy rainfall and lightning will be the main threats. The spotter information statement for North and Central Texas. Spotter activation is not expected at this time. The ultraviolet index forecast for June 14th is 9, or very high. The current time is 5:38 a.m. Central Daylight Time. 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Serving the Dallas-Fort Worth listening area. The following reports of weather temperature and wind were made at 5 a.m. DFW Airport, mostly cloudy, 80, dew point 71, relative humidity 74%, wind south at 15, pressure 29.93 inches and rising. Fort Worth Meacham, partly cloudy, 79, south at 13. Dallas Love Field, mostly cloudy, 80, south at 8, gusting to 18. Arlington, mostly cloudy, 79, south at 10. Denton, partly cloudy, 79, south at 9. Mineral Wells, mostly cloudy, 76, south at 8. Elsewhere around the region, Wichita Falls, partly cloudy, 78, north at 6. Abilene, partly cloudy, 76, south at 13. Waco, clear, 77, south at 12. Tyler, partly cloudy, 78, south at 8. Once again at 5 a.m., DFW Airport, mostly cloudy, 80, south at 15. Now let's check on your local forecast for the Dallas-Fort Worth Metroplex. Today, partly sunny with a chance of thunderstorms.
A chance of showers this morning, then showers likely this afternoon. Highs in the upper 80s. Temperatures falling into the low 80s this afternoon. South winds 5 to 10 miles an hour, becoming northeast this afternoon. Chance of rain 70%. Tonight, mostly cloudy with showers likely with a chance of thunderstorms. Lows in the upper 60s. Northeast winds 5 to 10 miles an hour. Chance of rain 70%. Monday, mostly cloudy. A chance of showers and thunderstorms in the morning, then a slight chance of showers and thunderstorms in the afternoon. Highs in the lower 80s. Northeast winds 5 to 10 miles an hour. Chance of rain 50%. Monday night, partly cloudy in the evening, then becoming mostly cloudy. Lows in the upper 60s. Northeast winds around 5 miles an hour. And now the extended forecast. Tuesday, mostly sunny. Highs in the upper 80s. Southeast winds around 5 miles an hour. Tuesday night, mostly clear. Lows in the lower 70s. Wednesday, sunny. Highs in the mid-90s. Heat index values up to 105. Wednesday night, mostly clear. Lows in the upper 70s. Thursday, mostly sunny. Highs in the mid-90s. Heat index values up to 105. Thursday night, partly cloudy with a chance of thunderstorms. A chance of showers in the evening, then showers likely after midnight. Lows in the mid-70s. Chance of rain 60%. Juneteenth, partly sunny with a 50% chance of showers and thunderstorms. Highs around 90. Friday night, partly cloudy in the evening, then becoming mostly cloudy. A chance of thunderstorms. A chance of showers. Lows in the mid-70s. Chance of rain 40%. Saturday, mostly cloudy with a chance of showers with a slight chance of thunderstorms in the morning, then partly sunny with a chance of showers and thunderstorms in the afternoon. Highs around 90. Chance of rain 30%. The forecast key messages for North and Central Texas. Scattered showers and thunderstorms will increase in coverage early this morning as a decaying complex moves south across the Red River. More widespread showers and thunderstorms are expected late in the day Sunday and Sunday night across a good portion of North and Central TX. Locally, heavy rainfall and lightning will be the main threats. The spotter information statement for North and Central Texas. Spotter activation is not expected at this time. The ultraviolet index forecast for June 14th is 9, or very high. The current time is 5:43 a.m. Central Daylight Time. 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The following reports of weather temperature and wind were made at 5 a.m. DFW Airport, mostly cloudy, 80, dew point 71, relative humidity 74%, wind south at 15, pressure 29.93 inches and rising. Fort Worth Meacham, partly cloudy, 79, south at 13. Dallas Love Field, mostly cloudy, 80, south at 8, gusting to 18. Arlington, mostly cloudy, 79, south at 10. Denton, partly cloudy, 79, south at 9. Mineral Wells, mostly cloudy, 76, south at 8. Elsewhere around the region, Wichita Falls, partly cloudy, 78, north at 6. Abilene, partly cloudy, 76, south at 13. Waco, clear, 77, south at 12. Tyler, partly cloudy, 78, south at 8. Once again at 5 a.m., DFW Airport, mostly cloudy, 80, south at 15. Now let's check on your local forecast for the Dallas-Fort Worth Metroplex. Today, partly sunny with a chance of thunderstorms. A chance of showers this morning, then showers likely this afternoon. Highs in the upper 80s. Temperatures falling into the lower 80s this afternoon. South winds 5 to 10 miles an hour, becoming northeast this afternoon. Chance of rain 70%.
Tonight, mostly cloudy with showers likely with a chance of thunderstorms. Lows in the upper 60s. Northeast winds 5 to 10 miles an hour. Chance of rain 70%. Monday, mostly cloudy. A chance of showers and thunderstorms in the morning, then a slight chance of showers and thunderstorms in the afternoon. Highs in the lower 80s. Northeast winds 5 to 10 miles an hour. Chance of rain 50%. Monday night, partly cloudy in the evening, then becoming mostly cloudy. Lows in the upper 60s. Northeast winds around 5 miles an hour. And now the extended forecast. Tuesday, mostly sunny. Highs in the upper 80s. Southeast winds around 5 miles an hour. Tuesday night, mostly clear. Lows in the lower 70s. Wednesday, sunny. Highs in the mid-90s. Heat index values up to 105. Wednesday night, mostly clear. Lows in the upper 70s. Thursday, mostly sunny. Highs in the mid-90s. Heat index values up to 105. Thursday night, partly cloudy with a chance of thunderstorms. A chance of showers in the evening, then showers likely after midnight. Lows in the mid-70s. Chance of rain 60%. Juneteenth, partly sunny with a 50% chance of showers and thunderstorms. Highs around 90. Friday night, partly cloudy in the evening, then becoming mostly cloudy. A chance of thunderstorms. A chance of showers. Lows in the mid-70s. Chance of rain 40%. Saturday, mostly cloudy with a chance of showers with a slight chance of thunderstorms in the morning, then partly sunny with a chance of showers and thunderstorms in the afternoon. Highs around 90. Chance of rain 30%. The forecast key messages for North and Central Texas. Scattered showers and thunderstorms will increase in coverage early this morning as a decaying complex moves south across the Red River. More widespread showers and thunderstorms are expected late in the day Sunday and Sunday night across a good portion of North and Central TX. Locally heavy rainfall and lightning will be the main threats. The spotter information statement for North and Central Texas. Spotter activation is not expected at this time. The ultraviolet index forecast for June 14th is 9, or very high. The current time is 5:48 a.m. Central Daylight Time. 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The following reports of weather temperature and wind were made at 5 a.m. DFW Airport, mostly cloudy, 80, dew point 71, relative humidity 74%, wind south at 15, pressure 29.93 inches and rising. Fort Worth Meacham, partly cloudy, 79, south at 13. Dallas Love Field, mostly cloudy, 80, south at 8, gusting to 18. Arlington, mostly cloudy, 79, south at 10. Denton, partly cloudy, 79, south at 9. Mineral Wells, mostly cloudy, 76, south at 8. Elsewhere around the region, Wichita Falls, partly cloudy, 78, north at 6. Abilene, partly cloudy, 76, south at 13. Waco, clear, 77, south at 12. Tyler, partly cloudy, 78, south at 8. Once again at 5 a.m., DFW Airport, mostly cloudy, 80, south at 15. Now let's check on your local forecast for the Dallas-Fort Worth Metroplex. Today, partly sunny with a chance of thunderstorms. A chance of showers this morning, then showers likely this afternoon. Highs in the upper 80s. Temperatures falling into the lower 80s this afternoon. South winds 5 to 10 miles an hour, becoming northeast this afternoon. Chance of rain 70%. Tonight, mostly cloudy with showers likely with a chance of thunderstorms. Lows in the upper 60s. Northeast winds 5 to 10 miles an hour. Chance of rain 70%. Monday, mostly cloudy. A chance of showers and thunderstorms in the morning,
Then a slight chance of showers and thunderstorms in the afternoon. Highs in the lower 80s. Northeast winds 5 to 10 miles an hour. Chance of rain 50%. Monday night, partly cloudy in the evening, then becoming mostly cloudy. Lows in the upper 60s. Northeast winds around 5 miles an hour. And now the extended forecast. Tuesday, mostly sunny. Highs in the upper 80s. Southeast winds around 5 miles an hour. Tuesday night, mostly clear. Lows in the lower 70s. Wednesday, sunny. Highs in the mid-90s. Heat index values up to 105. Wednesday night, mostly clear. Lows in the upper 70s. Thursday, mostly sunny. Highs in the mid-90s. Heat index values up to 105. Thursday night, partly cloudy with a chance of thunderstorms. A chance of showers in the evening, then showers likely after midnight. Lows in the mid-70s. Chance of rain 60%. Juneteenth, partly sunny with a 50% chance of showers and thunderstorms. Highs around 90. Friday night, partly cloudy in the evening, then becoming mostly cloudy. A chance of thunderstorms. A chance of showers. Lows in the mid-70s. Chance of rain 40%. Saturday, mostly cloudy with a chance of showers with a slight chance of thunderstorms in the morning, then partly sunny with a chance of showers and thunderstorms in the afternoon. Highs around 90. Chance of rain 30%. The forecast key messages for North and Central Texas. Scattered showers and thunderstorms will increase in coverage early this morning as a decaying complex moves south across the Red River. More widespread showers and thunderstorms are expected late in the day Sunday and Sunday night across a good portion of North and Central TX. Locally heavy rainfall and lightning will be the main threats. The spotter information statement for North and Central Texas. Spotter activation is not expected at this time. The ultraviolet index forecast for June 14th is 9, or very high. The current time is 5:53 a.m. Central Daylight Time. 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The following reports of weather temperature and wind were made at 5 a.m. DFW Airport, mostly cloudy, 80, dew point 71, relative humidity 74%, wind south at 15, pressure 29.93 inches and rising. Fort Worth Meacham, partly cloudy, 79, south at 13. Dallas Love Field, mostly cloudy, 80, south at 8, gusting to 18. Arlington, mostly cloudy, 79, south at 10. Denton, partly cloudy, 79, south at 9. Mineral Wells, mostly cloudy, 76, south at 8. Elsewhere around the region, Wichita Falls, partly cloudy, 78, north at 6. Abilene, partly cloudy, 76, south at 13. Waco, clear, 77, south at 12. Tyler, partly cloudy, 78, south at 8. Once again at 5 a.m., DFW Airport, mostly cloudy, 80, south at 15. Now let's check on your local forecast for the Dallas-Fort Worth Metroplex. Today, partly sunny with a chance of thunderstorms. A chance of showers this morning, then showers likely this afternoon. Highs in the upper 80s. Temperatures falling into the lower 80s this afternoon. South winds 5 to 10 miles an hour, becoming northeast this afternoon. Chance of rain 70%. Tonight, mostly cloudy with showers likely with a chance of thunderstorms. Lows in the upper 60s. Northeast winds 5 to 10 miles an hour. Chance of rain 70%. Monday, mostly cloudy. A chance of showers and thunderstorms in the morning, then a slight chance of showers and thunderstorms in the afternoon. Highs in the lower 80s. Northeast winds 5 to 10 miles an hour. Chance of rain 50%. Monday night, partly cloudy in the evening, then becoming mostly cloudy.
lows in the upper 60s. Northeast winds around 5 miles an hour. And now the extended forecast. Tuesday, mostly sunny. Highs in the upper 80s. Southeast winds around 5 miles an hour. Tuesday night, mostly clear. Lows in the lower 70s. Wednesday, sunny. Highs in the mid-90s. Heat index values up to 105. Wednesday night, mostly clear. Lows in the upper 70s. Thursday, mostly sunny. Highs in the mid-90s. Heat index values up to 105. Thursday night, partly cloudy with a chance of thunderstorms. A chance of showers in the evening, then showers likely after midnight. Lows in the mid-70s. Chance of rain 60%. Juneteenth, partly sunny with a 50% chance of showers and thunderstorms. Highs around 90. Friday night, partly cloudy in the evening, then becoming mostly cloudy. A chance of thunderstorms. A chance of showers. Lows in the mid-70s. Chance of rain 40%. Saturday, mostly cloudy with a chance of showers with a slight chance of thunderstorms in the morning, then partly sunny with a chance of showers and thunderstorms in the afternoon. Highs around 90. Chance of rain 30%. The forecast key messages for North and Central Texas. Scattered showers and thunderstorms will increase in coverage early this morning as a decaying complex moves south across the Red River. More widespread showers and thunderstorms are expected late in the day Sunday and Sunday night across a good portion of North and Central TX. Locally heavy rainfall and lightning will be the main threats. The spotter information statement for North and Central Texas. Spotter activation is not expected at this time. The ultraviolet index forecast for June 14th is 9, or very high. The current time is 5:57 a.m. Central Daylight Time. 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Serving the Dallas-Fort Worth listening area. The following reports of weather temperature and wind were made at 5 a.m. DFW Airport, mostly cloudy, 80, dew point 71, relative humidity 74%, wind south at 15, pressure 29.93 inches and rising. Fort Worth Meacham, partly cloudy, 79, south at 13. Dallas Love Field, mostly cloudy, 80, south at 8, gusting to 18. Arlington, mostly cloudy, 79, south at 10. Denton, partly cloudy, 79, south at 9. Mineral Wells, mostly cloudy, 76, south at 8. Elsewhere around the region, Wichita Falls, partly cloudy, 78, north at 6. Abilene, partly cloudy, 76, south at 13. Waco, clear, 77, south at 12. Tyler, partly cloudy, 78, south at 8. Once again at 5 a.m., DFW Airport, mostly cloudy, 80, south at 15. Now let's check on your local forecast for the Dallas-Fort Worth Metroplex. Today, partly sunny with a chance of thunderstorms. A chance of showers this morning, then showers likely this afternoon. Highs in the upper 80s. Temperatures falling into the lower 80s this afternoon. South winds 5 to 10 miles an hour, becoming northeast this afternoon. Chance of rain 70%. Tonight, mostly cloudy with showers likely with a chance of thunderstorms. Lows in the upper 60s. Northeast winds 5 to 10 miles an hour. Chance of rain 70%. Monday, mostly cloudy. A chance of showers and thunderstorms in the morning, then a slight chance of showers and thunderstorms in the afternoon. Highs in the lower 80s. Northeast winds 5 to 10 miles an hour. Chance of rain 50%. Monday night, partly cloudy in the evening, then becoming mostly cloudy. Lows in the upper 60s. Northeast winds around 5 miles an hour. And now the extended forecast. Tuesday, mostly sunny. Highs in the upper 80s. Southeast winds around 5 miles an hour.
Tuesday night, mostly clear. Lows in the lower 70s. Wednesday, sunny. Highs in the mid-90s. Heat index values up to 105. Wednesday night, mostly clear. Lows in the upper 70s. Thursday, mostly sunny. Highs in the mid-90s. Heat index values up to 105. Thursday night, partly cloudy with a chance of thunderstorms. A chance of showers in the evening, then showers likely after midnight. Lows in the mid-70s. Chance of rain 60%. Juneteenth, partly sunny with a 50% chance of showers and thunderstorms. Highs around 90. Friday night, partly cloudy in the evening, then becoming mostly cloudy. A chance of thunderstorms. A chance of showers. Lows in the mid-70s. Chance of rain 40%. Saturday, mostly cloudy with a chance of showers with a slight chance of thunderstorms in the morning, then partly sunny with a chance of showers and thunderstorms in the afternoon. Highs around 90. Chance of rain 30%. The forecast key messages for North and Central Texas. Scattered showers and thunderstorms will increase in coverage early this morning as a decaying complex moves south across the Red River. More widespread showers and thunderstorms are expected late in the day Sunday and Sunday night across a good portion of North and Central TX. Locally, heavy rainfall and lightning will be the main threats. The spotter information statement for North and Central Texas. Spotter activation is not expected at this time. The ultraviolet index forecast for June 14th is 9, or very high. The current time is 6:02 a.m. Central Daylight Time. 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Serving the Dallas-Fort Worth listening area. The following reports of weather temperature and wind were made at 6 a.m. DFW Airport, partly cloudy, 79, dew point 72, relative humidity 79%, wind south at 16, pressure 29.93 inches and steady. Fort Worth Meacham, partly cloudy, 78, south at 10, gusting to 21. Dallas Love Field, mostly cloudy, 79, south at 9. Arlington, mostly cloudy, 78, south at 8. Denton, mostly cloudy, 78, southwest at 6. Mineral Wells, mostly cloudy, 75, calm. Elsewhere around the region, Wichita Falls, partly cloudy, 71, east at 23, gusting to 36. Abilene, partly cloudy, 75, south at 8. Waco, clear, 77, south at 9. Tyler, mostly cloudy, 77, south at 6. Once again at 6 a.m., DFW Airport, partly cloudy, 79, south at 16. The following reports of weather temperature and wind were made at 6 a.m. DFW Airport, partly cloudy, 79, dew point 72, relative humidity 79%, wind south at 16, pressure 29.93 inches and steady. Fort Worth Meacham, partly cloudy, 78, south at 10, gusting to 21. Dallas Love Field, mostly cloudy, 79, south at 9. Arlington, mostly cloudy, 78, south at 8. Denton, mostly cloudy, 78, southwest at 6. Mineral Wells, mostly cloudy, 75, calm. Elsewhere around the region, Wichita Falls, partly cloudy, 71, east at 23, gusting to 36. Abilene, partly cloudy, 75, south at 8. Waco, clear, 77, south at 9. Tyler, mostly cloudy, 77, south at 6. Once again at 6 a.m., DFW Airport, partly cloudy, 79, south at 16. Now let's check on your local forecast for the Dallas-Fort Worth Metroplex. Today, partly sunny with a chance of thunderstorms. A chance of showers this morning, then showers likely this afternoon. Highs in the upper 80s. Temperatures falling into the lower 80s this afternoon. South winds 5 to 10 miles an hour, becoming northeast this afternoon.
Chance of rain 70%. Tonight, mostly cloudy with showers likely with a chance of thunderstorms. Lows in the upper 60s. Northeast winds 5 to 10 miles an hour. Chance of rain 70%. Monday, mostly cloudy. A chance of showers and thunderstorms in the morning, then a slight chance of showers and thunderstorms in the afternoon. Highs in the lower 80s. Northeast winds 5 to 10 miles an hour. Chance of rain 50%. Monday night, partly cloudy in the evening, then becoming mostly cloudy. Lows in the upper 60s. Northeast winds around 5 miles an hour. And now the extended forecast. Tuesday, mostly sunny. Highs in the upper 80s. Southeast winds around 5 miles an hour. Tuesday night, mostly clear. Lows in the lower 70s. Wednesday, sunny. Highs in the mid-90s. Heat index values up to 105. Wednesday night, mostly clear. Lows in the upper 70s. Thursday, mostly sunny. Highs in the mid-90s. Heat index values up to 105. Thursday night, partly cloudy with a chance of thunderstorms. A chance of showers in the evening, then showers likely after midnight. Lows in the mid-70s. Chance of rain 60%. Juneteenth, partly sunny with a 50% chance of showers and thunderstorms. Highs around 90. Friday night, partly cloudy in the evening, then becoming mostly cloudy. A chance of thunderstorms. A chance of showers. Lows in the mid-70s. Chance of rain 40%. Saturday, mostly cloudy with a chance of showers with a slight chance of thunderstorms in the morning, then partly sunny with a chance of showers and thunderstorms in the afternoon. Highs around 90. Chance of rain 30%. The forecast key messages for North and Central Texas. Scattered showers and thunderstorms will increase in coverage early this morning as a decaying complex moves south across the Red River. More widespread showers and thunderstorms are expected late in the day Sunday and Sunday night across a good portion of North and Central TX. Locally, heavy rainfall and lightning will be the main threats. The spotter information statement for North and Central Texas. Spotter activation is not expected at this time. The ultraviolet index forecast for June 14th is 9, or very high. The current time is 6:08 a.m. Central Daylight Time. 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The following reports of weather temperature and wind were made at 6 a.m. DFW Airport, partly cloudy, 79, dew point 72, relative humidity 79%, wind south at 16, pressure 29.93 inches and steady. Fort Worth Meacham, partly cloudy, 78, south at 10, gusting to 21. Dallas Love Field, mostly cloudy, 79, south at 9. Arlington, mostly cloudy, 78, south at 8. Denton, mostly cloudy, 78, southwest at 6. Mineral Wells, mostly cloudy, 75, calm. Elsewhere around the region, Wichita Falls, partly cloudy, 71, east at 23, gusting to 36. Abilene, partly cloudy, 75, south at 8. Waco, clear, 77, south at 9. Tyler, mostly cloudy, 77, south at 6. Once again at 6 a.m., DFW Airport, partly cloudy, 79, south at 16. Now let's check on your local forecast for the Dallas-Fort Worth Metroplex. Today, partly sunny with a chance of thunderstorms. A chance of showers this morning, then showers likely this afternoon. Highs in the upper 80s. Temperatures falling into the lower 80s this afternoon. South winds 5 to 10 miles an hour, becoming northeast this afternoon. Chance of rain 70%. Tonight, mostly cloudy with showers likely with a chance of thunderstorms. Lows in the upper 60s. Northeast winds 5 to 10 miles an hour. Chance of rain 70%.
Monday, mostly cloudy. A chance of showers and thunderstorms in the morning, then a slight chance of showers and thunderstorms in the afternoon. Highs in the lower 80s. Northeast wind.

tonight. Mostly cloudy with showers, likely with a chance of thunderstorms. Lows in the upper 60s. Northeast winds 5 to 10 miles an hour. Chance of rain 70%. Monday, mostly cloudy. A chance of showers and thunderstorms in the morning, then a slight chance of showers and thunderstorms in the afternoon. Highs in the lower 80s. Northeast winds 5 to 10 miles an hour. Chance of rain 50%. Monday night, partly cloudy in the evening, then becoming mostly cloudy. Lows in the upper 60s. Northeast winds around 5 miles an hour. And now the extended forecast. Tuesday, mostly sunny. Highs in the upper 80s. Southeast winds around 5 miles an hour. Tuesday night, mostly clear. Lows in the lower 70s. Wednesday, sunny. Highs in the mid-90s. Heat index values up to 105. Wednesday night, mostly clear. Lows in the upper 70s. Thursday, mostly sunny. Highs in the mid-90s. Heat index values up to 105. Thursday night, partly cloudy with a chance of thunderstorms. A chance of showers in the evening, then showers likely after midnight. Lows in the mid-70s. Chance of rain 60%. Juneteenth, partly sunny with a 50% chance of showers and thunderstorms. Highs around 90. Friday night, partly cloudy in the evening, then becoming mostly cloudy. A chance of thunderstorms. A chance of showers. Lows in the mid-70s. Chance of rain 40%. Saturday, mostly cloudy with a chance of showers with a slight chance of thunderstorms in the morning, then partly sunny with a chance of showers and thunderstorms in the afternoon. Highs around 90. Chance of rain 30%. The forecast key messages for North and Central Texas. Scattered showers and thunderstorms will increase in coverage early this morning as a decaying complex moves south across the Red River. More widespread showers and thunderstorms are expected late in the day Sunday and Sunday night across a good portion of North and Central TX. Locally, heavy rainfall and lightning will be the main threats. The spotter information statement for North and Central Texas. Spotter activation is not expected at this time. The ultraviolet index forecast for June 14th is 9, or very high. The current time is 6:14 a.m. Central Daylight Time. 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Serving the Dallas-Fort Worth listening area. The following reports of weather temperature and wind were made at 6 a.m. DFW Airport, partly cloudy, 79, dew point 72, relative humidity 79%, wind south at 16, pressure 29.93 inches and steady. Fort Worth Meacham, partly cloudy, 78, south at 10, gusting to 21. Dallas Love Field, mostly cloudy, 79, south at 9. Arlington, partly cloudy, 78, south at 8. Denton, mostly cloudy, 78, southwest at 6. Mineral Wells, mostly cloudy, 75, calm. Elsewhere around the region, Wichita Falls, partly cloudy, 71, east at 23, gusting to 36. Abilene, partly cloudy, 75, south at 8. Waco, clear, 77, south at 9. Tyler, mostly cloudy, 77, south at 6. Once again at 6 a.m., DFW Airport, partly cloudy, 79, south at 16. Now let's check on your local forecast for the Dallas-Fort Worth Metroplex. Today, partly sunny with showers likely with a chance of thunderstorms. Highs in the mid-80s. Temperatures falling into the lower 80s this afternoon. South winds 5 to 10 miles an hour, becoming northeast this afternoon. Chance of rain 70%. Tonight, mostly cloudy with showers likely with a chance of thunderstorms. Lows in the upper 60s. Northeast winds 5 to 10 miles an hour. Chance of rain 70%. Monday, mostly cloudy. A chance of showers and thunderstorms in the morning, then a slight chance of showers.

showers and thunderstorms in the afternoon. Highs in the lower 80s. Northeast winds 5 to 10 miles an hour. Chance of rain 50%. Monday night, partly cloudy in the evening, then becoming mostly cloudy. Lows in the upper 60s. Northeast winds around 5 miles an hour. And now the extended forecast. Tuesday, mostly sunny. Highs in the upper 80s. Southeast winds around 5 miles an hour. Tuesday night, mostly clear. Lows in the lower 70s. Wednesday, sunny. Highs in the mid-90s. Heat index values up to 105. Wednesday night, mostly clear. Lows in the upper 70s. Thursday, mostly sunny. Highs in the mid-90s. Heat index values up to 105. Thursday night, partly cloudy with a chance of thunderstorms. A chance of showers in the evening, then showers likely after midnight. Lows in the mid-70s. Chance of rain 60%. Juneteenth, partly sunny with a 50% chance of showers and thunderstorms. Highs around 90. Friday night, partly cloudy in the evening, then becoming mostly cloudy. A chance of thunderstorms. A chance of showers. Lows in the mid-70s. Chance of rain 40%. Saturday, mostly cloudy with a chance of showers with a slight chance of thunderstorms in the morning, then partly sunny with a chance of showers and thunderstorms in the afternoon. Highs around 90. Chance of rain 30%. The forecast key messages for North and Central Texas. Scattered showers and thunderstorms will increase in coverage early this morning as a decaying complex moves south across the Red River. More widespread showers and thunderstorms are expected late in the day Sunday and Sunday night across a good portion of North and Central TX. Locally, heavy rainfall and lightning will be the main threats. The spotter information statement for North and Central Texas. Spotter activation is not expected at this time. The ultraviolet index forecast for June 14th is 9, or very high. The current time is 6:18 a.m. Central Daylight Time. 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Serving the Dallas-Fort Worth listening area. The following reports of weather temperature and wind were made at 6 a.m. DFW Airport, partly cloudy, 79, dew point 72, relative humidity 79%, wind south at 16, pressure 29.93 inches and steady. Fort Worth Meacham, partly cloudy, 78, south at 10, gusting to 21. Dallas Love Field, mostly cloudy, 79, south at 9. Arlington, partly cloudy, 78, south at 8. Denton, mostly cloudy, 78, southwest at 6. Mineral Wells, mostly cloudy, 75, calm. Elsewhere around the region, Wichita Falls, partly cloudy, 71, east at 23, gusting to 36. Abilene, partly cloudy, 75, south at 8. Waco, clear, 77, south at 9. Tyler, mostly cloudy, 77, south at 6. Once again at 6 a.m., DFW Airport, partly cloudy, 79, south at 16. Now let's check on your local forecast for the Dallas-Fort Worth Metroplex. Today, partly sunny with showers likely with a chance of thunderstorms. Highs in the mid-80s. Temperatures falling into the lower 80s this afternoon. South winds 5 to 10 miles an hour, becoming northeast this afternoon. Chance of rain 70%. Tonight, mostly cloudy with showers likely with a chance of thunderstorms. Lows in the upper 60s. Northeast winds 5 to 10 miles an hour. Chance of rain 70%. Monday, mostly cloudy. A chance of showers and thunderstorms in the morning, then a slight chance of showers and thunderstorms in the afternoon. Highs in the lower 80s. Northeast winds 5 to 10 miles an hour. Chance of rain 50%. Monday night, partly cloudy in the evening, then becoming mostly cloudy. Lows in the upper 60s.
northeast winds around 5 miles an hour. And now the extended forecast. Tuesday, mostly sunny. Highs in the upper 80s. Southeast winds around 5 miles an hour. Tuesday night, mostly clear. Lows in the lower 70s. Wednesday, sunny. Highs in the mid-90s. Heat index values up to 105. Wednesday night, mostly clear. Lows in the upper 70s. Thursday, mostly sunny. Highs in the mid-90s. Heat index values up to 105. Thursday night, partly cloudy with a chance of thunderstorms. A chance of showers in the evening, then showers likely after midnight. Lows in the mid-70s. Chance of rain 60%. Juneteenth, partly sunny with a 50% chance of showers and thunderstorms. Highs around 90. Friday night, partly cloudy in the evening, then becoming mostly cloudy. A chance of thunderstorms. A chance of showers. Lows in the mid-70s. Chance of rain 40%. Saturday, mostly cloudy with a chance of showers with a slight chance of thunderstorms in the morning, then partly sunny with a chance of showers and thunderstorms in the afternoon. Highs around 90. Chance of rain 30%. The forecast key messages for North and Central Texas. Scattered showers and thunderstorms will increase in coverage early this morning as a decaying complex moves south across the Red River. More widespread showers and thunderstorms are expected late in the day Sunday and Sunday night across a good portion of North and Central TX. Locally, heavy rainfall and lightning will be the main threats. The spotter information statement for North and Central Texas. Spotter activation is not expected at this time. The ultraviolet index forecast for June 14th is 9, or very high. The current time is 6:23 a.m. Central Daylight Time. 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The following reports of weather temperature and wind were made at 6 a.m. DFW Airport, partly cloudy, 79, dew point 72, relative humidity 79%, wind south at 16, pressure 29.93 inches and steady. Fort Worth Meacham, partly cloudy, 78, south at 10, gusting to 21. Dallas Love Field, mostly cloudy, 79, south at 9. Arlington, partly cloudy, 78, south at 8. Denton, mostly cloudy, 78, southwest at 6. Mineral Wells, mostly cloudy, 75, calm. Elsewhere around the region, Wichita Falls, partly cloudy, 71, east at 23, gusting to 36. Abilene, partly cloudy, 75, south at 8. Waco, clear, 77, south at 9. Tyler, mostly cloudy, 77, south at 6. Once again at 6 a.m., DFW Airport, partly cloudy, 79, south at 16. Now let's check on your local forecast for the Dallas-Fort Worth Metroplex. Today, partly sunny with showers likely with a chance of thunderstorms. Highs in the mid-80s. Temperatures falling into the lower 80s this afternoon. South winds 5 to 10 miles an hour, becoming northeast this afternoon. Chance of rain 70%. Tonight, mostly cloudy with showers likely with a chance of thunderstorms. Lows in the upper 60s. Northeast winds 5 to 10 miles an hour. Chance of rain 70%. Monday, mostly cloudy. A chance of showers and thunderstorms in the morning, then a slight chance of showers and thunderstorms in the afternoon. Highs in the lower 80s. Northeast winds 5 to 10 miles an hour. Chance of rain 50%. Monday night, partly cloudy in the evening, then becoming mostly cloudy. Lows in the upper 60s. Northeast winds around 5 miles an hour. And now the extended forecast. Tuesday, mostly sunny. Highs in the upper 80s. Southeast winds around 5 miles an hour. Tuesday night, mostly clear. Lows in the lower 70s.
Wednesday, sunny. Highs in the mid-90s. Heat index values up to 105. Wednesday night, mostly clear. Lows in the upper 70s. Thursday, mostly sunny. Highs in the mid-90s. Heat index values up to 105. Thursday night, partly cloudy with a chance of thunderstorms. A chance of showers in the evening, then showers likely after midnight. Lows in the mid-70s. Chance of rain 60%. Juneteenth, partly sunny with a 50% chance of showers and thunderstorms. Highs around 90. Friday night, partly cloudy in the evening, then becoming mostly cloudy. A chance of thunderstorms. A chance of showers. Lows in the mid-70s. Chance of rain 40%. Saturday, mostly cloudy with a chance of showers with a slight chance of thunderstorms in the morning, then partly sunny with a chance of showers and thunderstorms in the afternoon. Highs around 90. Chance of rain 30%. The forecast key messages for North and Central Texas. Scattered showers and thunderstorms will increase in coverage early this morning as a decaying complex moves south across the Red River. More widespread showers and thunderstorms are expected late in the day Sunday and Sunday night across a good portion of North and Central TX. Locally, heavy rainfall and lightning will be the main threats. The spotter information statement for North and Central Texas. Spotter activation is not expected at this time. The ultraviolet index forecast for June 14th is 9, or very high. The current time is 6:28 a.m. Central Daylight Time. 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The following reports of weather temperature and wind were made at 6 a.m. DFW Airport, partly cloudy, 79, dew point 72, relative humidity 79%, wind south at 16, pressure 29.93 inches and steady. Fort Worth Meacham, partly cloudy, 78, south at 10, gusting to 21. Dallas Love Field, mostly cloudy, 79, south at 9. Arlington, partly cloudy, 78, south at 8. Denton, mostly cloudy, 78, southwest at 6. Mineral Wells, mostly cloudy, 75, calm. Elsewhere around the region, Wichita Falls, partly cloudy, 71, east at 23, gusting to 36. Abilene, partly cloudy, 75, south at 8. Waco, clear, 77, south at 9. Tyler, mostly cloudy, 77, south at 6. Once again at 6 a.m., DFW Airport, partly cloudy, 79, south at 16. Now let's check on your local forecast for the Dallas-Fort Worth Metroplex. Today, partly sunny with showers likely with a chance of thunderstorms. Highs in the mid-80s. Temperatures falling into the lower 80s this afternoon. South winds 5 to 10 miles an hour, becoming northeast this afternoon. Chance of rain 70%. Tonight, mostly cloudy with showers likely with a chance of thunderstorms. Lows in the upper 60s. Northeast winds 5 to 10 miles an hour. Chance of rain 70%. Monday, mostly cloudy. A chance of showers and thunderstorms in the morning, then a slight chance of showers and thunderstorms in the afternoon. Highs in the lower 80s. Northeast winds 5 to 10 miles an hour. Chance of rain 50%. Monday night, partly cloudy in the evening, then becoming mostly cloudy. Lows in the upper 60s. Northeast winds around 5 miles an hour. And now the extended forecast. Tuesday, mostly sunny. Highs in the upper 80s. Southeast winds around 5 miles an hour. Tuesday night, mostly clear. Lows in the lower 70s. Wednesday, sunny. Highs in the mid-90s. Heat index values up to 105. Wednesday night, mostly clear. Lows in the upper 70s. Thursday, mostly sunny. Highs in the mid-90s.
heat index values up to 105. Thursday night, partly cloudy with a chance of thunderstorms. A chance of showers in the evening, then showers likely after midnight. Lows in the mid-70s. Chance of rain 60%. Juneteenth, partly sunny with a 50% chance of showers and thunderstorms. Highs around 90. Friday night, partly cloudy in the evening, then becoming mostly cloudy. A chance of thunderstorms. A chance of showers. Lows in the mid-70s. Chance of rain 40%. Saturday, mostly cloudy with a chance of showers with a slight chance of thunderstorms in the morning, then partly sunny with a chance of showers and thunderstorms in the afternoon. Highs around 90. Chance of rain 30%. The forecast key messages for North and Central Texas. Scattered showers and thunderstorms will increase in coverage early this morning as a decaying complex moves south across the Red River. More widespread showers and thunderstorms are expected late in the day Sunday and Sunday night across a good portion of North and Central TX. Locally heavy rainfall and lightning will be the main threats. The spotter information statement for North and Central Texas. Spotter activation is not expected at this time. The ultraviolet index forecast for June 14th is 9, or very high. The current time is 6:32 a.m. Central Daylight Time. 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The following reports of weather temperature and wind were made at 6 a.m. DFW Airport, partly cloudy, 79, dew point 72, relative humidity 79%, wind south at 16, pressure 29.93 inches and steady. Fort Worth Meacham, partly cloudy, 78, south at 10, gusting to 21. Dallas Love Field, mostly cloudy, 79, south at 9. Arlington, partly cloudy, 78, south at 8. Denton, mostly cloudy, 78, southwest at 6. Mineral Wells, mostly cloudy, 75, calm. Elsewhere around the region, Wichita Falls, partly cloudy, 71, east at 23, gusting to 36. Abilene, partly cloudy, 75, south at 8. Waco, clear, 77, south at 9. Tyler, mostly cloudy, 77, south at 6. Once again at 6 a.m., DFW Airport, partly cloudy, 79, south at 16. Now let's check on your local forecast for the Dallas-Fort Worth Metroplex. Today, partly sunny with showers likely with a chance of thunderstorms. Highs in the mid-80s. Temperatures falling into the lower 80s this afternoon. South winds 5 to 10 miles an hour, becoming northeast this afternoon. Chance of rain 70%. Tonight, mostly cloudy with showers likely with a chance of thunderstorms. Lows in the upper 60s. Northeast winds 5 to 10 miles an hour. Chance of rain 70%. Monday, mostly cloudy. A chance of showers and thunderstorms in the morning, then a slight chance of showers and thunderstorms in the afternoon. Highs in the lower 80s. Northeast winds 5 to 10 miles an hour. Chance of rain 50%. Monday night, partly cloudy in the evening, then becoming mostly cloudy. Lows in the upper 60s. Northeast winds around 5 miles an hour. And now the extended forecast. Tuesday, mostly sunny. Highs in the upper 80s. Southeast winds around 5 miles an hour. Tuesday night, mostly clear. Lows in the lower 70s. Wednesday, sunny. Highs in the mid-90s. Heat index values up to 105. Wednesday night, mostly clear. Lows in the upper 70s. Thursday, mostly sunny. Highs in the mid-90s. Heat index values up to 105. Thursday night, partly cloudy with a chance of thunderstorms. A chance of showers in the evening, then showers likely after midnight. Lows in the mid-70s. Chance of rain 60%.
Juneteenth, partly sunny with a 50% chance of showers and thunderstorms. Highs around 90. Friday night, partly cloudy in the evening, then becoming mostly cloudy. A chance of thunderstorms. A chance of showers. Lows in the mid-70s. Chance of rain 40%. Saturday, mostly cloudy with a chance of showers with a slight chance of thunderstorms in the morning, then partly sunny with a chance of showers and thunderstorms in the afternoon. Highs around 90. Chance of rain 30%. The forecast key messages for North and Central Texas. Scattered showers and thunderstorms will increase in coverage early this morning as a decaying complex moves south across the Red River. More widespread showers and thunderstorms are expected late in the day Sunday and Sunday night across a good portion of North and Central TX. Locally heavy rainfall and lightning will be the main threats. The spotter information statement for North and Central Texas. Spotter activation is not expected at this time. The ultraviolet index forecast for June 14th is 9, or very high. The current time is 6:37 a.m. Central Daylight Time. 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Serving the Dallas-Fort Worth listening area. The following reports of weather temperature and wind were made at 6 a.m. DFW Airport, partly cloudy, 79, dew point 72, relative humidity 79%, wind south at 16, pressure 29.93 inches and steady. Fort Worth Meacham, partly cloudy, 78, south at 10, gusting to 21. Dallas Love Field, mostly cloudy, 79, south at 9. Arlington, partly cloudy, 78, south at 8. Denton, mostly cloudy, 78, southwest at 6. Mineral Wells, mostly cloudy, 75, calm. Elsewhere around the region, Wichita Falls, partly cloudy, 71, east at 23, gusting to 36. Abilene, partly cloudy, 75, south at 8. Waco, clear, 77, south at 9. Tyler, mostly cloudy, 77, south at 6. Once again at 6 a.m., DFW Airport, partly cloudy, 79, south at 16. Now let's check on your local forecast for the Dallas-Fort Worth Metroplex. Today, partly sunny with showers likely with a chance of thunderstorms. Highs in the mid-80s. Temperatures falling into the lower 80s this afternoon. South winds 5 to 10 miles an hour, becoming northeast this afternoon. Chance of rain 70%. Tonight, mostly cloudy with showers likely with a chance of thunderstorms. Lows in the upper 60s. Northeast winds 5 to 10 miles an hour. Chance of rain 70%. Monday, mostly cloudy. A chance of showers and thunderstorms in the morning, then a slight chance of showers and thunderstorms in the afternoon. Highs in the lower 80s. Northeast winds 5 to 10 miles an hour. Chance of rain 50%. Monday night, partly cloudy in the evening, then becoming mostly cloudy. Lows in the upper 60s. Northeast winds around 5 miles an hour. And now the extended forecast. Tuesday, mostly sunny. Highs in the upper 80s. Southeast winds around 5 miles an hour. Tuesday night, mostly clear. Lows in the lower 70s. Wednesday, sunny. Highs in the mid-90s. Heat index values up to 105. Wednesday night, mostly clear. Lows in the upper 70s. Thursday, mostly sunny. Highs in the mid-90s. Heat index values up to 105. Thursday night, partly cloudy with a chance of thunderstorms. A chance of showers in the evening, then showers likely after midnight. Lows in the mid-70s. Chance of rain 60%. Juneteenth, partly sunny with a 50% chance of showers and thunderstorms. Highs around 90. Friday night, partly cloudy in the evening, then becoming mostly cloudy. A chance of thunderstorms. A chance of showers. Lows in the mid-70s.
chance of rain 40%. Saturday, mostly cloudy with a chance of showers with a slight chance of thunderstorms in the morning, then partly sunny with a chance of showers and thunderstorms in the afternoon. Highs around 90. Chance of rain 30%. The forecast key messages for North and Central Texas. Scattered showers and thunderstorms will increase in coverage early this morning as a decaying complex moves south across the Red River. More widespread showers and thunderstorms are expected late in the day Sunday and Sunday night across a good portion of North and Central TX. Locally, heavy rainfall and lightning will be the main threats. The spotter information statement for North and Central Texas. Spotter activation is not expected at this time. The ultraviolet index forecast for June 14th is 9, or very high. The current time is 6:42 a.m. Central Daylight Time. 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The following reports of weather temperature and wind were made at 6 a.m. DFW Airport, partly cloudy, 79, dew point 72, relative humidity 79%, wind south at 16, pressure 29.93 inches and steady. Fort Worth Meacham, partly cloudy, 78, south at 10, gusting to 21. Dallas Love Field, mostly cloudy, 79, south at 9. Arlington, partly cloudy, 78, south at 8. Denton, mostly cloudy, 78, southwest at 6. Mineral Wells, mostly cloudy, 75, calm. Elsewhere around the region, Wichita Falls, partly cloudy, 71, east at 23, gusting to 36. Abilene, partly cloudy, 75, south at 8. Waco, clear, 77, south at 9. Tyler, mostly cloudy, 77, south at 6. Once again at 6 a.m., DFW Airport, partly cloudy, 79, south at 16. Now let's check on your local forecast for the Dallas-Fort Worth Metroplex. Today, partly sunny with showers likely with a chance of thunderstorms. Highs in the mid-80s. Temperatures falling into the lower 80s this afternoon. South winds 5 to 10 miles an hour, becoming northeast this afternoon. Chance of rain 70%. Tonight, mostly cloudy with showers likely with a chance of thunderstorms. Lows in the upper 60s. Northeast winds 5 to 10 miles an hour. Chance of rain 70%. Monday, mostly cloudy. A chance of showers and thunderstorms in the morning, then a slight chance of showers and thunderstorms in the afternoon. Highs in the lower 80s. Northeast winds 5 to 10 miles an hour. Chance of rain 50%. Monday night, partly cloudy in the evening, then becoming mostly cloudy. Lows in the upper 60s. Northeast winds around 5 miles an hour. And now the extended forecast. Tuesday, mostly sunny. Highs in the upper 80s. Southeast winds around 5 miles an hour. Tuesday night, mostly clear. Lows in the lower 70s. Wednesday, sunny. Highs in the mid-90s. Heat index values up to 105. Wednesday night, mostly clear. Lows in the upper 70s. Thursday, mostly sunny. Highs in the mid-90s. Heat index values up to 105. Thursday night, partly cloudy with a chance of thunderstorms. A chance of showers in the evening, then showers likely after midnight. Lows in the mid-70s. Chance of rain 60%. Juneteenth, partly sunny with a 50% chance of showers and thunderstorms. Highs around 90. Friday night, partly cloudy in the evening, then becoming mostly cloudy. A chance of thunderstorms. A chance of showers. Lows in the mid-70s. Chance of rain 40%. Saturday, mostly cloudy with a chance of showers with a slight chance of thunderstorms in the morning, then partly sunny with a chance of showers and thunderstorms in the afternoon. Highs around 90. Chance of rain 30%.
The forecast key messages for North and Central Texas. Scattered showers and thunderstorms will increase in coverage early this morning as a decaying complex moves south across the Red River. More widespread showers and thunderstorms are expected late in the day Sunday and Sunday night across a good portion of North and Central TX. Locally heavy rainfall and lightning will be the main threats. The spotter information statement for North and Central Texas. Spotter activation is not expected at this time. The ultraviolet index forecast for June 14th is 9, or very high. The current time is 6:46 a.m. Central Daylight Time. 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The following reports of weather temperature and wind were made at 6 a.m. DFW Airport, partly cloudy, 79, dew point 72, relative humidity 79%, wind south at 16, pressure 29.93 inches and steady. Fort Worth Meacham, partly cloudy, 78, south at 10, gusting to 21. Dallas Love Field, mostly cloudy, 79, south at 9. Arlington, partly cloudy, 78, south at 8. Denton, mostly cloudy, 78, southwest at 6. Mineral Wells, mostly cloudy, 75, calm. Elsewhere around the region, Wichita Falls, partly cloudy, 71, east at 23, gusting to 36. Abilene, partly cloudy, 75, south at 8. Waco, clear, 77, south at 9. Tyler, mostly cloudy, 77, south at 6. Once again at 6 a.m., DFW Airport, partly cloudy, 79, south at 16. Now let's check on your local forecast for the Dallas-Fort Worth Metroplex. Today, partly sunny with showers likely with a chance of thunderstorms. Highs in the mid-80s. Temperatures falling into the lower 80s this afternoon. South winds 5 to 10 miles an hour, becoming northeast this afternoon. Chance of rain 70%. Tonight, mostly cloudy with showers likely with a chance of thunderstorms. Lows in the upper 60s. Northeast winds 5 to 10 miles an hour. Chance of rain 70%. Monday, mostly cloudy. A chance of showers and thunderstorms in the morning, then a slight chance of showers and thunderstorms in the afternoon. Highs in the lower 80s. Northeast winds 5 to 10 miles an hour. Chance of rain 50%. Monday night, partly cloudy in the evening, then becoming mostly cloudy. Lows in the upper 60s. Northeast winds around 5 miles an hour. And now the extended forecast. Tuesday, mostly sunny. Highs in the upper 80s. Southeast winds around 5 miles an hour. Tuesday night, mostly clear. Lows in the lower 70s. Wednesday, sunny. Highs in the mid-90s. Heat index values up to 105. Wednesday night, mostly clear. Lows in the upper 70s. Thursday, mostly sunny. Highs in the mid-90s. Heat index values up to 105. Thursday night, partly cloudy with a chance of thunderstorms. A chance of showers in the evening, then showers likely after midnight. Lows in the mid-70s. Chance of rain 60%. Juneteenth, partly sunny with a 50% chance of showers and thunderstorms. Highs around 90. Friday night, partly cloudy in the evening, then becoming mostly cloudy. A chance of thunderstorms. A chance of showers. Lows in the mid-70s. Chance of rain 40%. Saturday, mostly cloudy with a chance of showers with a slight chance of thunderstorms in the morning, then partly sunny with a chance of showers and thunderstorms in the afternoon. Highs around 90. Chance of rain 30%. The forecast key messages for North and Central Texas. Scattered showers and thunderstorms will increase in coverage early this morning as a decaying complex moves south across the Red River. More widespread showers and thunderstorms are expected late in the day Sunday and Sunday night across a good portion of North and Central TX.
Locally, heavy rainfall and lightning will be the main threats. The spotter information statement for North and Central Texas. Spotter activation is not expected at this time. The ultraviolet index forecast for June 14th is 9, or very high. The current time is 6:51 a.m. Central Daylight Time. 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Serving the Dallas-Fort Worth listening area. The following reports of weather temperature and wind were made at 6 a.m. DFW Airport, partly cloudy, 79, dew point 72, relative humidity 79%, wind south at 16, pressure 29.93 inches and steady. Fort Worth Meacham, partly cloudy, 78, south at 10, gusting to 21. Dallas Love Field, mostly cloudy, 79, south at 9. Arlington, partly cloudy, 78, south at 8. Denton, mostly cloudy, 78, southwest at 6. Mineral Wells, mostly cloudy, 75, calm. Elsewhere around the region, Wichita Falls, partly cloudy, 71, east at 23, gusting to 36. Abilene, partly cloudy, 75, south at 8. Waco, clear, 77, south at 9. Tyler, mostly cloudy, 77, south at 6. Once again at 6 a.m., DFW Airport, partly cloudy, 79, south at 16. Now let's check on your local forecast for the Dallas-Fort Worth Metroplex. Today, partly sunny with showers likely with a chance of thunderstorms. Highs in the mid-80s. Temperatures falling into the lower 80s this afternoon. South winds 5 to 10 miles an hour, becoming northeast this afternoon. Chance of rain 70%. Tonight, mostly cloudy with showers likely with a chance of thunderstorms. Lows in the upper 60s. Northeast winds 5 to 10 miles an hour. Chance of rain 70%. Monday, mostly cloudy. A chance of showers and thunderstorms in the morning, then a slight chance of showers and thunderstorms in the afternoon. Highs in the lower 80s. Northeast winds 5 to 10 miles an hour. Chance of rain 50%. Monday night, partly cloudy in the evening, then becoming mostly cloudy. Lows in the upper 60s. Northeast winds around 5 miles an hour. And now the extended forecast. Tuesday, mostly sunny. Highs in the upper 80s. Southeast winds around 5 miles an hour. Tuesday night, mostly clear. Lows in the lower 70s. Wednesday, sunny. Highs in the mid-90s. Heat index values up to 105. Wednesday night, mostly clear. Lows in the upper 70s. Thursday, mostly sunny. Highs in the mid-90s. Heat index values up to 105. Thursday night, partly cloudy with a chance of thunderstorms. A chance of showers in the evening, then showers likely after midnight. Lows in the mid-70s. Chance of rain 60%. Juneteenth, partly sunny with a 50% chance of showers and thunderstorms. Highs around 90. Friday night, partly cloudy in the evening, then becoming mostly cloudy. A chance of thunderstorms. A chance of showers. Lows in the mid-70s. Chance of rain 40%. Saturday, mostly cloudy with a chance of showers with a slight chance of thunderstorms in the morning, then partly sunny with a chance of showers and thunderstorms in the afternoon. Highs around 90. Chance of rain 30%. The forecast key messages for North and Central Texas. Scattered showers and thunderstorms will increase in coverage early this morning as a decaying complex moves south across the Red River. More widespread showers and thunderstorms are expected late in the day Sunday and Sunday night across a good portion of North and Central TX. Locally, heavy rainfall and lightning will be the main threats. The spotter information statement for North and Central Texas. Spotter activation is not expected at this time. The ultraviolet index forecast for June 14th is 9, or very high.
The current time is 6:56 a.m. Central Daylight Time. 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The following reports of weather temperature and wind were made at 6 a.m. DFW Airport, partly cloudy, 79, dew point 72, relative humidity 79%, wind south at 16, pressure 29.93 inches and steady. Fort Worth Meacham, partly cloudy, 78, south at 10, gusting to 21. Dallas Love Field, mostly cloudy, 79, south at 9. Arlington, partly cloudy, 78, south at 8. Denton, mostly cloudy, 78, southwest at 6. Mineral Wells, mostly cloudy, 75, calm. Elsewhere around the region, Wichita Falls, partly cloudy, 71, east at 23, gusting to 36. Abilene, partly cloudy, 75, south at 8. Waco, clear, 77, south at 9. Tyler, mostly cloudy, 77, south at 6. Once again at 6 a.m., DFW Airport, partly cloudy, 79, south at 16. Now let's check on your local forecast for the Dallas-Fort Worth Metroplex. Today, partly sunny with showers likely with a chance of thunderstorms. Highs in the mid-80s. Temperatures falling into the lower 80s this afternoon. South winds 5 to 10 miles an hour, becoming northeast this afternoon. Chance of rain 70%. Tonight, mostly cloudy with showers likely with a chance of thunderstorms. Lows in the upper 60s. Northeast winds 5 to 10 miles an hour. Chance of rain 70%. Monday, mostly cloudy. A chance of showers and thunderstorms in the morning, then a slight chance of showers and thunderstorms in the afternoon. Highs in the lower 80s. Northeast winds 5 to 10 miles an hour. Chance of rain 50%. Monday night, partly cloudy in the evening, then becoming mostly cloudy. Lows in the upper 60s. Northeast winds around 5 miles an hour. And now the extended forecast. Tuesday, mostly sunny. Highs in the upper 80s. Southeast winds around 5 miles an hour. Tuesday night, mostly clear. Lows in the lower 70s. Wednesday, sunny. Highs in the mid-90s. Heat index values up to 105. Wednesday night, mostly clear. Lows in the upper 70s. Thursday, mostly sunny. Highs in the mid-90s. Heat index values up to 105. Thursday night, partly cloudy with a chance of thunderstorms. A chance of showers in the evening, then showers likely after midnight. Lows in the mid-70s. Chance of rain 60%. Juneteenth, partly sunny with a 50% chance of showers and thunderstorms. Highs around 90. Friday night, partly cloudy in the evening, then becoming mostly cloudy. A chance of thunderstorms. A chance of showers. Lows in the mid-70s. Chance of rain 40%. Saturday, mostly cloudy with a chance of showers with a slight chance of thunderstorms in the morning, then partly sunny with a chance of showers and thunderstorms in the afternoon. Highs around 90. Chance of rain 30%. The forecast key messages for North and Central Texas. Scattered showers and thunderstorms will increase in coverage early this morning as a decaying complex moves south across the Red River. More widespread showers and thunderstorms are expected late in the day Sunday and Sunday night across a good portion of North and Central TX. Locally, heavy rainfall and lightning will be the main threats. The spotter information statement for North and Central Texas. Spotter activation is not expected at this time. The ultraviolet index forecast for June 14th is 9, or very high. The Dallas-Fort Worth climate summary for yesterday, June 13, 2026. Yesterday's high temperature was 93 degrees and the low 78 degrees. No precipitation fell yesterday, which leaves the monthly total at 7.16 inches.
The total precipitation for the year still stands at 20.34 inches. There were no heating degree days yesterday, and there were 21 cooling degree days yesterday. The normal high temperature for today is 92 degrees, and the normal low is 72. The record high for today is 105, which occurred in 1911, and the record low is 54, which occurred in 1947. Sunrise today is at 6:19 a.m. and sunset is at 8:38 p.m. The current time is 7:01 a.m. Central Daylight Time. 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The following reports of weather temperature and wind were made at 7 a.m. DFW Airport, mostly cloudy, 78, dew point 72, relative humidity 81%, wind southwest at 6, pressure 29.97 inches and rising. Fort Worth Meacham, mostly cloudy, 78, southwest at 5. Dallas Love Field, mostly cloudy, 79, southwest at 5. Arlington, partly cloudy, 78, southwest at 3. Denton, cloudy, 78, calm. Mineral Wells, partly cloudy, 74, calm. Elsewhere around the region, Wichita Falls, cloudy, 70, east at 12. Abilene, cloudy, 76, south at 5. Waco, clear, 77, south at 9. Tyler, partly cloudy, 77, south at 6. Once again at 7 a.m., DFW Airport, mostly cloudy, 78, southwest at 6. Now let's check on your local forecast for the Dallas-Fort Worth Metroplex. Today, partly sunny with showers likely with a chance of thunderstorms. Highs in the mid-80s. Temperatures falling into the lower 80s this afternoon. South winds 5 to 10 miles an hour, becoming northeast this afternoon. Chance of rain 70%. Tonight, mostly cloudy with showers likely with a chance of thunderstorms. Lows in the upper 60s. Northeast winds 5 to 10 miles an hour. Chance of rain 70%. Monday, mostly cloudy. A chance of showers and thunderstorms in the morning, then a slight chance of showers and thunderstorms in the afternoon. Highs in the lower 80s. Northeast winds 5 to 10 miles an hour. Chance of rain 50%. Monday night, partly cloudy in the evening, then becoming mostly cloudy. Lows in the upper 60s. Northeast winds around 5 miles an hour. And now the extended forecast. Tuesday, mostly sunny. Highs in the upper 80s. Southeast winds around 5 miles an hour. Tuesday night, mostly clear. Lows in the lower 70s. Wednesday, sunny. Highs in the mid-90s. Heat index values up to 105. Wednesday night, mostly clear. Lows in the upper 70s. Thursday, mostly sunny. Highs in the mid-90s. Heat index values up to 105. Thursday night, partly cloudy with a chance of thunderstorms. A chance of showers in the evening, then showers likely after midnight. Lows in the mid-70s. Chance of rain 60%. Juneteenth, partly sunny with a 50% chance of showers and thunderstorms. Highs around 90. Friday night, partly cloudy in the evening, then becoming mostly cloudy. A chance of thunderstorms. A chance of showers. Lows in the mid-70s. Chance of rain 40%. Saturday, mostly cloudy with a chance of showers with a slight chance of thunderstorms in the morning, then partly sunny with a chance of showers and thunderstorms in the afternoon. Highs around 90. Chance of rain 30%. The forecast key messages for North and Central Texas. Scattered showers and thunderstorms will increase in coverage early this morning as a decaying complex moves south across the Red River. More widespread showers and thunderstorms are expected late in the day Sunday and Sunday night across a good portion of North and Central TX. Locally, heavy rainfall and lightning will be the main threats. The spotter information statement for North and Central Texas. Spotter activation is not expected at this time.
The ultraviolet index forecast for June 14th is 9, or very high. The Dallas-Fort Worth climate summary for yesterday, June 13, 2026. Yesterday's high temperature was 93 degrees and the low 78 degrees. No precipitation fell yesterday, which leaves the monthly total at 7.16 inches. The total precipitation for the year still stands at 20.34 inches. There were no heating degree days yesterday and there were 21 cooling degree days yesterday. The normal high temperature for today is 92 degrees, and the normal low is 72. The record high for today is 105, which occurred in 1911, and the record low is 54, which occurred in 1947. Sunrise today is at 6:19 a.m. and sunset is at 8:38 p.m. The current time is 7:07 a.m. Central Daylight Time. 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The following reports of weather temperature and wind were made at 7 a.m. DFW Airport, mostly cloudy, 78, dew point 72, relative humidity 81%, wind southwest at 6, pressure 29.97 inches and rising. Fort Worth Meacham, mostly cloudy, 78, southwest at 5. Dallas Love Field, mostly cloudy, 79, southwest at 5. Arlington, partly cloudy, 78, southwest at 3. Denton, cloudy, 78, calm. Mineral Wells, partly cloudy, 74, calm. Elsewhere around the region, Wichita Falls, cloudy, 70, east at 12. Abilene, cloudy, 76, south at 5. Waco, clear, 77, south at 9. Tyler, partly cloudy, 77, south at 6. Once again at 7 a.m., DFW Airport, mostly cloudy, 78, southwest at 6. Now let's check on your local forecast for the Dallas-Fort Worth Metroplex. Today, partly sunny with showers likely with a chance of thunderstorms. Highs in the mid-80s. Temperatures falling into the lower 80s this afternoon. South winds 5 to 10 miles an hour, becoming northeast this afternoon. Chance of rain 70%. Tonight, mostly cloudy with showers likely with a chance of thunderstorms. Lows in the upper 60s. Northeast winds 5 to 10 miles an hour. Chance of rain 70%. Monday, mostly cloudy. A chance of showers and thunderstorms in the morning, then a slight chance of showers and thunderstorms in the afternoon. Highs in the lower 80s. Northeast winds 5 to 10 miles an hour. Chance of rain 50%. Monday night, partly cloudy in the evening, then becoming mostly cloudy. Lows in the upper 60s. Northeast winds around 5 miles an hour. And now the extended forecast. Tuesday, mostly sunny. Highs in the upper 80s. Southeast winds around 5 miles an hour. Tuesday night, mostly clear. Lows in the lower 70s. Wednesday, sunny. Highs in the mid-90s. Heat index values up to 105. Wednesday night, mostly clear. Lows in the upper 70s. Thursday, mostly sunny. Highs in the mid-90s. Heat index values up to 105. Thursday night, partly cloudy with a chance of thunderstorms. A chance of showers in the evening, then showers likely after midnight. Lows in the mid-70s. Chance of rain 60%. Juneteenth, partly sunny with a 50% chance of showers and thunderstorms. Highs around 90. Friday night, partly cloudy in the evening, then becoming mostly cloudy. A chance of thunderstorms. A chance of showers. Lows in the mid-70s. Chance of rain 40%. Saturday, mostly cloudy with a chance of showers with a slight chance of thunderstorms in the morning, then partly sunny with a chance of showers and thunderstorms in the afternoon. Highs around 90. Chance of rain 30%. The forecast key messages for North and Central Texas.
Scattered showers and thunderstorms will increase in coverage early this morning as a decaying complex moves south across the Red River. More widespread showers and thunderstorms are expected late in the day Sunday and Sunday night across a good portion of North and Central TX. Locally,

20.34 inches. There were no heating degree days yesterday, and there were 21 cooling degree days yesterday. The normal high temperature for today is 92 degrees, and the normal low is 72. The record high for today is 105, which occurred in 1911, and the record low is 54, which occurred in 1947. Sunrise today is at 6:19 a.m. and sunset is at 8:38 p.m. The current time is 7:12 a.m. Central Daylight Time. 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The following reports of weather temperature and wind were made at 7 a.m. DFW Airport, mostly cloudy, 78, dew point 72, relative humidity 81%, wind southwest at 6, pressure 29.97 inches and rising. Fort Worth Meacham, mostly cloudy, 78, southwest at 5. Dallas Love Field, mostly cloudy, 79, southwest at 5. Arlington, partly cloudy, 78, southwest at 3. Denton, cloudy, 78, calm. Mineral Wells, partly cloudy, 74, calm. Elsewhere around the region, Wichita Falls, cloudy, 70, east at 12. Abilene, cloudy, 76, south at 5. Waco, clear, 77, south at 9. Tyler, partly cloudy, 77, south at 6. Once again at 7 a.m., DFW Airport, mostly cloudy, 78, southwest at 6. Now let's check on your local forecast for the Dallas-Fort Worth Metroplex. Today, partly sunny with showers likely with a chance of thunderstorms. Highs in the mid-80s. Temperatures falling into the lower 80s this afternoon. South winds 5 to 10 miles an hour, becoming northeast this afternoon. Chance of rain 70%. Tonight, mostly cloudy with showers likely with a chance of thunderstorms. Lows in the upper 60s. Northeast winds 5 to 10 miles an hour. Chance of rain 70%. Monday, mostly cloudy. A chance of showers and thunderstorms in the morning, then a slight chance of showers and thunderstorms in the afternoon. Highs in the lower 80s. Northeast winds 5 to 10 miles an hour. Chance of rain 50%. Monday night, partly cloudy in the evening, then becoming mostly cloudy. Lows in the upper 60s. Northeast winds around 5 miles an hour. And now the extended forecast. Tuesday, mostly sunny. Highs in the upper 80s. Southeast winds around 5 miles an hour. Tuesday night, mostly clear. Lows in the lower 70s. Wednesday, sunny. Highs in the mid-90s. Heat index values up to 105. Wednesday night, mostly clear. Lows in the upper 70s. Thursday, mostly sunny. Highs in the mid-90s. Heat index values up to 105. Thursday night, partly cloudy with a chance of thunderstorms. A chance of showers in the evening, then showers likely after midnight. Lows in the mid-70s. Chance of rain 60%. Juneteenth, partly sunny with a 50% chance of showers and thunderstorms. Highs around 90. Friday night, partly cloudy in the evening, then becoming mostly cloudy. A chance of thunderstorms. A chance of showers. Lows in the mid-70s. Chance of rain 40%. Saturday, mostly cloudy with a chance of showers with a slight chance of thunderstorms in the morning, then partly sunny with a chance of showers and thunderstorms in the afternoon. Highs around 90. Chance of rain 30%. The forecast key messages for North and Central Texas. Scattered showers and thunderstorms will increase in coverage early this morning as a decaying complex moves south across the Red River. More widespread showers and thunderstorms are expected late in the day Sunday and Sunday night across a good portion of North and Central TX. Locally, heavy rainfall and lightning will be the main threats. The spotter information statement for North and Central Texas. Spotter activation is not expected at this time. The ultraviolet index for

forecast for June 14th is 9, or very high. The Dallas-Fort Worth climate summary for yesterday, June 13, 2026. Yesterday's high temperature was 93 degrees and the low 78 degrees. No precipitation fell yesterday, which leaves the monthly total at 7.16 inches. The total precipitation for the year still stands at 20.34 inches. There were no heating degree days yesterday and there were 21 cooling degree days yesterday. The normal high temperature for today is 92 degrees, and the normal low is 72. The record high for today is 105, which occurred in 1911, and the record low is 54, which occurred in 1947. Sunrise today is at 6:19 a.m. and sunset is at 8:38 p.m. The current time is 7:17 a.m. Central Daylight Time. 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The following reports of weather temperature and wind were made at 7 a.m. DFW Airport, mostly cloudy, 78, dew point 72, relative humidity 81%, wind southwest at 6, pressure 29.97 inches and rising. Fort Worth Meacham, mostly cloudy, 78, southwest at 5. Dallas Love Field, mostly cloudy, 79, southwest at 5. Arlington, partly cloudy, 78, southwest at 3. Denton, cloudy, 78, calm. Mineral Wells, partly cloudy, 74, calm. Elsewhere around the region, Wichita Falls, cloudy, 70, east at 12. Abilene, cloudy, 76, south at 5. Waco, clear, 77, south at 9. Tyler, partly cloudy, 77, south at 6. Once again at 7 a.m., DFW Airport, mostly cloudy, 78, southwest at 6. Now let's check on your local forecast for the Dallas-Fort Worth Metroplex. Today, partly sunny with showers likely with a chance of thunderstorms. Highs in the mid-80s. Temperatures falling into the lower 80s this afternoon. South winds 5 to 10 miles an hour, becoming northeast this afternoon. Chance of rain 70%. Tonight, mostly cloudy with showers likely with a chance of thunderstorms. Lows in the upper 60s. Northeast winds 5 to 10 miles an hour. Chance of rain 70%. Monday, mostly cloudy. A chance of showers and thunderstorms in the morning, then a slight chance of showers and thunderstorms in the afternoon. Highs in the lower 80s. Northeast winds 5 to 10 miles an hour. Chance of rain 50%. Monday night, partly cloudy in the evening, then becoming mostly cloudy. Lows in the upper 60s. Northeast winds around 5 miles an hour. And now the extended forecast. Tuesday, mostly sunny. Highs in the upper 80s. Southeast winds around 5 miles an hour. Tuesday night, mostly clear. Lows in the lower 70s. Wednesday, sunny. Highs in the mid-90s. Heat index values up to 105. Wednesday night, mostly clear. Lows in the upper 70s. Thursday, mostly sunny. Highs in the mid-90s. Heat index values up to 105. Thursday night, partly cloudy with a chance of thunderstorms. A chance of showers in the evening, then showers likely after midnight. Lows in the mid-70s. Chance of rain 60%. Juneteenth, partly sunny with a 50% chance of showers and thunderstorms. Highs around 90. Friday night, partly cloudy in the evening, then becoming mostly cloudy. A chance of thunderstorms. A chance of showers. Lows in the mid-70s. Chance of rain 40%. Saturday, mostly cloudy with a chance of showers with a slight chance of thunderstorms in the morning, then partly sunny with a chance of showers and thunderstorms in the afternoon. Highs around 90. Chance of rain 30%. The forecast key messages for North and Central Texas.
Scattered showers and thunderstorms will increase in coverage early this morning as a decaying complex moves south across the Red River. More widespread showers and thunderstorms are expected late in the day Sunday and Sunday night across a good portion of north and central TX. Locally, heavy rainfall and lightning will be the main threats. The spotter information statement for north and central Texas. Spotter activation is not expected at this time. The ultraviolet index forecast for June 14th is 9, or very high. The Dallas-Fort Worth climate summary for yesterday, June 13, 2026. Yesterday's high temperature was 93 degrees and the low 78 degrees. No precipitation fell yesterday, which leaves the monthly total at 7.16 inches. The total precipitation for the year still stands at 20.34 inches. There were no heating degree days yesterday and there were 21 cooling degree days yesterday. The normal high temperature for today is 92 degrees, and the normal low is 72. The record high for today is 105, which occurred in 1911, and the record low is 54, which occurred in 1947. Sunrise today is at 6:19 a.m. and sunset is at 8:38 p.m. The current time is 7:23 a.m. Central Daylight Time. 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The following reports of weather temperature and wind were made at 7 a.m. DFW Airport, mostly cloudy, 78, dew point 72, relative humidity 81%, wind southwest at 6, pressure 29.97 inches and rising. Fort Worth Meacham, mostly cloudy, 78, southwest at 5. Dallas Love Field, mostly cloudy, 79, southwest at 5. Arlington, partly cloudy, 78, southwest at 3. Denton, cloudy, 78, calm. Mineral Wells, partly cloudy, 74, calm. Elsewhere around the region, Wichita Falls, cloudy, 70, east at 12. Abilene, cloudy, 76, south at 5. Waco, clear, 77, south at 9. Tyler, partly cloudy, 77, south at 6. Once again at 7 a.m., DFW Airport, mostly cloudy, 78, southwest at 6. Now let's check on your local forecast for the Dallas-Fort Worth Metroplex. Today, partly sunny with showers likely with a chance of thunderstorms. Highs in the mid-80s. Temperatures falling into the lower 80s this afternoon. South winds 5 to 10 miles an hour, becoming northeast this afternoon. Chance of rain 70%. Tonight, mostly cloudy with showers likely with a chance of thunderstorms. Lows in the upper 60s. Northeast winds 5 to 10 miles an hour. Chance of rain 70%. Monday, mostly cloudy. A chance of showers and thunderstorms in the morning, then a slight chance of showers and thunderstorms in the afternoon. Highs in the lower 80s. Northeast winds 5 to 10 miles an hour. Chance of rain 50%. Monday night, partly cloudy in the evening, then becoming mostly cloudy. Lows in the upper 60s. Northeast winds around 5 miles an hour. And now the extended forecast. Tuesday, mostly sunny. Highs in the upper 80s. Southeast winds around 5 miles an hour. Tuesday night, mostly clear. Lows in the lower 70s. Wednesday, sunny. Highs in the mid-90s. Heat index values up to 105. Wednesday night, mostly clear. Lows in the upper 70s. Thursday, mostly sunny. Highs in the mid-90s. Heat index values up to 105. Thursday night, partly cloudy with a chance of thunderstorms. A chance of showers in the evening, then showers likely after midnight. Lows in the mid-70s. Chance of rain 60%. Juneteenth, partly sunny with a 50% chance of showers and thunderstorms. Highs around 90. Friday night, partly cloudy in the evening, then becoming mostly cloudy. A chance of thunderstorms.
a chance of showers. Lows in the mid-70s. Chance of rain 40%. Saturday, mostly cloudy with a chance of showers with a slight chance of thunderstorms in the morning, then partly sunny with a chance of showers and thunderstorms in the afternoon. Highs around 90. Chance of rain 30%. The forecast key messages for North and Central Texas. Scattered showers and thunderstorms will increase in coverage early this morning as a decaying complex moves south across the Red River. More widespread showers and thunderstorms are expected late in the day Sunday and Sunday night across a good portion of North and Central TX. Locally, heavy rainfall and lightning will be the main threats. The spotter information statement for North and Central Texas. Spotter activation is not expected at this time. The ultraviolet index forecast for June 14th is 9, or very high. The Dallas-Fort Worth climate summary for yesterday, June 13, 2026. Yesterday's high temperature was 93 degrees and the low 78 degrees. No precipitation fell yesterday, which leaves the monthly total at 7.16 inches. The total precipitation for the year still stands at 20.34 inches. There were no heating degree days yesterday and there were 21 cooling degree days yesterday. The normal high temperature for today is 92 degrees, and the normal low is 72. The record high for today is 105, which occurred in 1911, and the record low is 54, which occurred in 1947. Sunrise today is at 6:19 a.m. and sunset is at 8:38 p.m. The current time is 7:28 a.m. Central Daylight Time. 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The following reports of weather temperature and wind were made at 7 a.m. DFW Airport, mostly cloudy, 78, dew point 72, relative humidity 81%, wind southwest at 6, pressure 29.97 inches and rising. Fort Worth Meacham, mostly cloudy, 78, southwest at 5. Dallas Love Field, mostly cloudy, 79, southwest at 5. Arlington, partly cloudy, 78, southwest at 3. Denton, cloudy, 78, calm. Mineral Wells, partly cloudy, 74, calm. Elsewhere around the region, Wichita Falls, cloudy, 70, east at 12. Abilene, cloudy, 76, south at 5. Waco, clear, 77, south at 9. Tyler, partly cloudy, 77, south at 6. Once again at 7 a.m., DFW Airport, mostly cloudy, 78, southwest at 6. Now let's check on your local forecast for the Dallas-Fort Worth Metroplex. Today, partly sunny with showers likely with a chance of thunderstorms. Highs in the mid-80s. Temperatures falling into the lower 80s this afternoon. South winds 5 to 10 miles an hour, becoming northeast this afternoon. Chance of rain 70%. Tonight, mostly cloudy with showers likely with a chance of thunderstorms. Lows in the upper 60s. Northeast winds 5 to 10 miles an hour. Chance of rain 70%. Monday, mostly cloudy. A chance of showers and thunderstorms in the morning, then a slight chance of showers and thunderstorms in the afternoon. Highs in the lower 80s. Northeast winds 5 to 10 miles an hour. Chance of rain 50%. Monday night, partly cloudy in the evening, then becoming mostly cloudy. Lows in the upper 60s. Northeast winds around 5 miles an hour. And now the extended forecast. Tuesday, mostly sunny. Highs in the upper 80s. Southeast winds around 5 miles an hour. Tuesday night, mostly clear. Lows in the lower 70s. Wednesday, sunny. Highs in the mid-90s. Heat index values up to 105. Wednesday night, mostly clear. Lows in the upper 70s. Thursday, mostly sunny. Highs in the mid-90s. Heat index values up to 105. Thursday night, partly cloudy with a chance of thunderstorms.
A chance of showers in the evening, then showers likely after midnight. Lows in the mid-70s. Chance of rain 60%. Juneteenth, partly sunny with a 50% chance of showers and thunderstorms. Highs around 90. Friday night, partly cloudy in the evening, then becoming mostly cloudy. A chance of thunderstorms. A chance of showers. Lows in the mid-70s. Chance of rain 40%. Saturday, mostly cloudy with a chance of showers with a slight chance of thunderstorms in the morning, then partly sunny with a chance of showers and thunderstorms in the afternoon. Highs around 90. Chance of rain 30%. The forecast key messages for North and Central Texas. Scattered showers and thunderstorms will increase in coverage early this morning as a decaying complex moves south across the Red River. More widespread showers and thunderstorms are expected late in the day Sunday and Sunday night across a good portion of North and Central TX. Locally, heavy rainfall and lightning will be the main threats. The spotter information statement for North and Central Texas. Spotter activation is not expected at this time. The ultraviolet index forecast for June 14th is 9, or very high. The Dallas-Fort Worth climate summary for yesterday, June 13, 2026. Yesterday's high temperature was 93 degrees and the low 78 degrees. No precipitation fell yesterday, which leaves the monthly total at 7.16 inches. The total precipitation for the year still stands at 20.34 inches. There were no heating degree days yesterday and there were 21 cooling degree days yesterday. The normal high temperature for today is 92 degrees and the normal low is 72. The record high for today is 105, which occurred in 1911, and the record low is 54, which occurred in 1947. Sunrise today is at 6:19 a.m. and sunset is at 8:38 p.m. The current time is 7:34 a.m. Central Daylight Time. 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The following reports of weather temperature and wind were made at 7 a.m. DFW Airport, mostly cloudy, 78, dew point 72, relative humidity 81%, wind southwest at 6, pressure 29.97 inches and rising. Fort Worth Meacham, mostly cloudy, 78, southwest at 5. Dallas Love Field, mostly cloudy, 79, southwest at 5. Arlington, partly cloudy, 78, southwest at 3. Denton, cloudy, 78, calm. Mineral Wells, partly cloudy, 74, calm. Elsewhere around the region, Wichita Falls, cloudy, 70, east at 12. Abilene, cloudy, 76, south at 5. Waco, clear, 77, south at 9. Tyler, partly cloudy, 77, south at 6. Once again at 7 a.m., DFW Airport, mostly cloudy, 78, southwest at 6. Now let's check on your local forecast for the Dallas-Fort Worth Metroplex. Today, partly sunny with showers likely with a chance of thunderstorms. Highs in the mid-80s. Temperatures falling into the lower 80s this afternoon. South winds 5 to 10 miles an hour, becoming northeast this afternoon. Chance of rain 70%. Tonight, mostly cloudy with showers likely with a chance of thunderstorms. Lows in the upper 60s. Northeast winds 5 to 10 miles an hour. Chance of rain 70%. Monday, mostly cloudy. A chance of showers and thunderstorms in the morning, then a slight chance of showers and thunderstorms in the afternoon. Highs in the lower 80s. Northeast winds 5 to 10 miles an hour. Chance of rain 50%. Monday night, partly cloudy in the evening, then becoming mostly cloudy. Lows in the upper 60s. Northeast winds around 5 miles an hour. And now the extended forecast. Tuesday, mostly sunny. Highs in the upper 80s. Southeast winds around 5 miles an hour. Tuesday night, mostly clear. Lows in the lower 70s.
Wednesday, sunny. Highs in the mid-90s. Heat index values up to 105. Wednesday night, mostly clear. Lows in the upper 70s. Thursday, mostly sunny. Highs in the mid-90s. Heat index values up to 105. Thursday night, partly cloudy with a chance of thunderstorms. A chance of showers in the evening, then showers likely after midnight. Lows in the mid-70s. Chance of rain 60%. Juneteenth, partly sunny with a 50% chance of showers and thunderstorms. Highs around 90. Friday night, partly cloudy in the evening, then becoming mostly cloudy. A chance of thunderstorms. A chance of showers. Lows in the mid-70s. Chance of rain 40%. Saturday, mostly cloudy with a chance of showers with a slight chance of thunderstorms in the morning, then partly sunny with a chance of showers and thunderstorms in the afternoon. Highs around 90. Chance of rain 30%. The forecast key messages for North and Central Texas. Scattered showers and thunderstorms will increase in coverage early this morning as a decaying complex moves south across the Red River. More widespread showers and thunderstorms are expected late in the day Sunday and Sunday night across a good portion of North and Central TX. Locally, heavy rainfall and lightning will be the main threats. The spotter information statement for North and Central Texas. Spotter activation is not expected at this time. The ultraviolet index forecast for June 14th is 9, or very high. The Dallas-Fort Worth climate summary for yesterday, June 13, 2026. Yesterday's high temperature was 93 degrees and the low 78 degrees. No precipitation fell yesterday, which leaves the monthly total at 7.16 inches. The total precipitation for the year still stands at 20.34 inches. There were no heating degree days yesterday and there were 21 cooling degree days yesterday. The normal high temperature for today is 92 degrees and the normal low is 72. The record high for today is 105, which occurred in 1911, and the record low is 54, which occurred in 1947. Sunrise today is at 6:19 a.m. and sunset is at 8:38 p.m. The current time is 7:39 a.m. Central Daylight Time. 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The following reports of weather temperature and wind were made at 7 a.m. DFW Airport, mostly cloudy, 78, dew point 72, relative humidity 81%, wind southwest at 6, pressure 29.97 inches and rising. Fort Worth Meacham, mostly cloudy, 78, southwest at 5. Dallas Love Field, mostly cloudy, 79, southwest at 5. Arlington, partly cloudy, 78, southwest at 3. Denton, cloudy, 78, calm. Mineral Wells, partly cloudy, 74, calm. Elsewhere around the region, Wichita Falls, cloudy, 70, east at 12. Abilene, cloudy, 76, south at 5. Waco, clear, 77, south at 9. Tyler, partly cloudy, 77, south at 6. Once again at 7 a.m., DFW Airport, mostly cloudy, 78, southwest at 6. Now let's check on your local forecast for the Dallas-Fort Worth Metroplex. Today, partly sunny with showers likely with a chance of thunderstorms. Highs in the mid-80s. Temperatures falling into the lower 80s this afternoon. South winds 5 to 10 miles an hour, becoming northeast this afternoon. Chance of rain 70%. Tonight, mostly cloudy with showers likely with a chance of thunderstorms. Lows in the upper 60s. Northeast winds 5 to 10 miles an hour. Chance of rain 70%. Monday, mostly cloudy. A chance of showers and thunderstorms in the morning, then a slight chance of showers and thunderstorms in the afternoon. Highs in the lower 80s. Northeast winds 5 to 10 miles an hour. Chance of rain 50%.
Monday night, partly cloudy in the evening, then becoming mostly cloudy. Lows in the upper 60s. Northeast winds around 5 miles an hour. And now the extended forecast. Tuesday, mostly sunny. Highs in the upper 80s. Southeast winds around 5 miles an hour. Tuesday night, mostly clear. Lows in the lower 70s. Wednesday, sunny. Highs in the mid-90s. Heat index values up to 105. Wednesday night, mostly clear. Lows in the upper 70s. Thursday, mostly sunny. Highs in the mid-90s. Heat index values up to 105. Thursday night, partly cloudy with a chance of thunderstorms. A chance of showers in the evening, then showers likely after midnight. Lows in the mid-70s. Chance of rain 60%. Juneteenth, partly sunny with a 50% chance of showers and thunderstorms. Highs around 90. Friday night, partly cloudy in the evening, then becoming mostly cloudy. A chance of thunderstorms. A chance of showers. Lows in the mid-70s. Chance of rain 40%. Saturday, mostly cloudy with a chance of showers with a slight chance of thunderstorms in the morning, then partly sunny with a chance of showers and thunderstorms in the afternoon. Highs around 90. Chance of rain 30%. The forecast key messages for North and Central Texas. Scattered showers and thunderstorms will increase in coverage early this morning as a decaying complex moves south across the Red River. More widespread showers and thunderstorms are expected late in the day Sunday and Sunday night across a good portion of North and Central TX. Locally heavy rainfall and lightning will be the main threats. The spotter information statement for North and Central Texas. Spotter activation is not expected at this time. The ultraviolet index forecast for June 14th is 9, or very high. The Dallas-Fort Worth climate summary for yesterday, June 13, 2026. Yesterday's high temperature was 93 degrees and the low 78 degrees. No precipitation fell yesterday, which leaves the monthly total at 7.16 inches. The total precipitation for the year still stands at 20.34 inches. There were no heating degree days yesterday and there were 21 cooling degree days yesterday. The normal high temperature for today is 92 degrees, and the normal low is 72. The record high for today is 105, which occurred in 1911, and the record low is 54, which occurred in 1947. Sunrise today is at 6:19 a.m. and sunset is at 8:38 p.m. The current time is 7:44 a.m. Central Daylight Time. 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The following reports of weather temperature and wind were made at 7 a.m. DFW Airport, mostly cloudy, 78, dew point 72, relative humidity 81%, wind southwest at 6, pressure 29.97 inches and rising. Fort Worth Meacham, mostly cloudy, 78, southwest at 5. Dallas Love Field, mostly cloudy, 79, southwest at 5. Arlington, partly cloudy, 78, southwest at 3. Denton, cloudy, 78, calm. Mineral Wells, partly cloudy, 74, calm. Elsewhere around the region, Wichita Falls, cloudy, 70, east at 12. Abilene, cloudy, 76, south at 5. Waco, clear, 77, south at 9. Tyler, partly cloudy, 77, south at 6. Once again at 7 a.m., DFW Airport, mostly cloudy, 78, southwest at 6. Now let's check on your local forecast for the Dallas-Fort Worth Metroplex. Today, partly sunny with showers likely with a chance of thunderstorms. Highs in the mid-80s. Temperatures falling into the lower 80s this afternoon. South winds 5 to 10 miles an hour, becoming northeast this afternoon. Chance of rain 70%. Tonight, mostly cloudy with showers likely with a chance of thunderstorms.
lows in the upper 60s. Northeast winds 5 to 10 miles an hour. Chance of rain 70%. Monday, mostly cloudy. A chance of showers and thunderstorms in the morning, then a slight chance of showers and thunderstorms in the afternoon. Highs in the lower 80s. Northeast winds 5 to 10 miles an hour. Chance of rain 50%. Monday night, partly cloudy in the evening, then becoming mostly cloudy. Lows in the upper 60s. Northeast winds around 5 miles an hour. And now the extended forecast. Tuesday, mostly sunny. Highs in the upper 80s. Southeast winds around 5 miles an hour. Tuesday night, mostly clear. Lows in the lower 70s. Wednesday, sunny. Highs in the mid-90s. Heat index values up to 105. Wednesday night, mostly clear. Lows in the upper 70s. Thursday, mostly sunny. Highs in the mid-90s. Heat index values up to 105. Thursday night, partly cloudy with a chance of thunderstorms. A chance of showers in the evening, then showers likely after midnight. Lows in the mid-70s. Chance of rain 60%. Juneteenth, partly sunny with a 50% chance of showers and thunderstorms. Highs around 90. Friday night, partly cloudy in the evening, then becoming mostly cloudy. A chance of thunderstorms. A chance of showers. Lows in the mid-70s. Chance of rain 40%. Saturday, mostly cloudy with a chance of showers with a slight chance of thunderstorms in the morning, then partly sunny with a chance of showers and thunderstorms in the afternoon. Highs around 90. Chance of rain 30%. The forecast key messages for North and Central Texas. Scattered showers and thunderstorms will increase in coverage early this morning as a decaying complex moves south across the Red River. More widespread showers and thunderstorms are expected late in the day Sunday and Sunday night across a good portion of North and Central TX. Locally heavy rainfall and lightning will be the main threats. The spotter information statement for North and Central Texas. Spotter activation is not expected at this time. The ultraviolet index forecast for June 14th is 9, or very high. The Dallas-Fort Worth climate summary for yesterday, June 13, 2026. Yesterday's high temperature was 93 degrees and the low 78 degrees. No precipitation fell yesterday, which leaves the monthly total at 7.16 inches. The total precipitation for the year still stands at 20.34 inches. There were no heating degree days yesterday and there were 21 cooling degree days yesterday. The normal high temperature for today is 92 degrees, and the normal low is 72. The record high for today is 105, which occurred in 1911, and the record low is 54, which occurred in 1947. Sunrise today is at 6:19 a.m. and sunset is at 8:38 p.m. The current time is 7:50 a.m. Central Daylight Time. 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The following reports of weather temperature and wind were made at 7 a.m. DFW Airport, mostly cloudy, 78, dew point 72, relative humidity 81%, wind southwest at 6, pressure 29.97 inches and rising. Fort Worth Meacham, mostly cloudy, 78, southwest at 5. Dallas Love Field, mostly cloudy, 79, southwest at 5. Arlington, partly cloudy, 78, southwest at 3. Denton, cloudy, 78, calm. Mineral Wells, partly cloudy, 74, calm. Elsewhere around the region, Wichita Falls, cloudy, 70, east at 12. Abilene, cloudy, 76, south at 5. Waco, clear, 77, south at 9. Tyler, partly cloudy, 77, south at 6. Once again at 7 a.m., DFW Airport, mostly cloudy, 78, southwest at 6.
Now let's check on your local forecast for the Dallas-Fort Worth Metroplex. Today, partly sunny with showers likely with a chance of thunderstorms. Highs in the mid-80s. Temperatures falling into the lower 80s this afternoon. South winds 5 to 10 miles an hour, becoming northeast this afternoon. Chance of rain 70%. Tonight, mostly cloudy with showers likely with a chance of thunderstorms. Lows in the upper 60s. Northeast winds 5 to 10 miles an hour. Chance of rain 70%. Monday, mostly cloudy. A chance of showers and thunderstorms in the morning, then a slight chance of showers and thunderstorms in the afternoon. Highs in the lower 80s. Northeast winds 5 to 10 miles an hour. Chance of rain 50%. Monday night, partly cloudy in the evening, then becoming mostly cloudy. Lows in the upper 60s. Northeast winds around 5 miles an hour. And now the extended forecast. Tuesday, mostly sunny. Highs in the upper 80s. Southeast winds around 5 miles an hour. Tuesday night, mostly clear. Lows in the lower 70s. Wednesday, sunny. Highs in the mid-90s. Heat index values up to 105. Wednesday night, mostly clear. Lows in the upper 70s. Thursday, mostly sunny. Highs in the mid-90s. Heat index values up to 105. Thursday night, partly cloudy with a chance of thunderstorms. A chance of showers in the evening, then showers likely after midnight. Lows in the mid-70s. Chance of rain 60%. Juneteenth, partly sunny with a 50% chance of showers and thunderstorms. Highs around 90. Friday night, partly cloudy in the evening, then becoming mostly cloudy. A chance of thunderstorms. A chance of showers. Lows in the mid-70s. Chance of rain 40%. Saturday, mostly cloudy with a chance of showers with a slight chance of thunderstorms in the morning, then partly sunny with a chance of showers and thunderstorms in the afternoon. Highs around 90. Chance of rain 30%. The forecast key messages for North and Central Texas. Scattered showers and thunderstorms will increase in coverage early this morning as a decaying complex moves south across the Red River. More widespread showers and thunderstorms are expected late in the day Sunday and Sunday night across a good portion of North and Central TX. Locally, heavy rainfall and lightning will be the main threats. The spotter information statement for North and Central Texas. Spotter activation is not expected at this time. The ultraviolet index forecast for June 14th is 9, or very high. The Dallas-Fort Worth climate summary for yesterday, June 13, 2026. Yesterday's high temperature was 93 degrees and the low 78 degrees. No precipitation fell yesterday, which leaves the monthly total at 7.16 inches. The total precipitation for the year still stands at 20.34 inches. There were no heating degree days yesterday and there were 21 cooling degree days yesterday. The normal high temperature for today is 92 degrees, and the normal low is 72. The record high for today is 105, which occurred in 1911, and the record low is 54, which occurred in 1947. Sunrise today is at 6:19 a.m. and sunset is at 8:38 p.m. The current time is 7:55 a.m. Central Daylight Time. 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The following reports of weather temperature and wind were made at 7 a.m. DFW Airport, mostly cloudy, 78, dew point 72, relative humidity 81%, wind southwest at 6, pressure 29.97 inches and rising. Fort Worth Meacham, mostly cloudy, 78, southwest at 5. Dallas Love Field, mostly cloudy, 79, southwest at 5. Arlington, partly cloudy, 78, southwest at 3. Denton, cloudy, 78, calm. Mineral Wells, partly cloudy, 74, calm.
elsewhere around the region. Wichita Falls, cloudy, 70, east at 12. Abilene, cloudy, 76, south at 5. Waco, clear, 77, south at 9. Tyler, partly cloudy, 77, south at 6. Once again at 7 a.m., DFW Airport, mostly cloudy, 78, southwest at 6. Now let's check on your local forecast for the Dallas-Fort Worth Metroplex. Today, partly sunny with showers likely with a chance of thunderstorms. Highs in the mid-80s. Temperatures falling into the lower 80s this afternoon. South winds 5 to 10 miles an hour, becoming northeast this afternoon. Chance of rain 70%. Tonight, mostly cloudy with showers likely with a chance of thunderstorms. Lows in the upper 60s. Northeast winds 5 to 10 miles an hour. Chance of rain 70%. Monday, mostly cloudy. A chance of showers and thunderstorms in the morning, then a slight chance of showers and thunderstorms in the afternoon. Highs in the lower 80s. Northeast winds 5 to 10 miles an hour. Chance of rain 50%. Monday night, partly cloudy in the evening, then becoming mostly cloudy. Lows in the upper 60s. Northeast winds around 5 miles an hour. And now the extended forecast. Tuesday, mostly sunny. Highs in the upper 80s. Southeast winds around 5 miles an hour. Tuesday night, mostly clear. Lows in the lower 70s. Wednesday, sunny. Highs in the mid-90s. Heat index values up to 105. Wednesday night, mostly clear. Lows in the upper 70s. Thursday, mostly sunny. Highs in the mid-90s. Heat index values up to 105. Thursday night, partly cloudy with a chance of thunderstorms. A chance of showers in the evening, then showers likely after midnight. Lows in the mid-70s. Chance of rain 60%. Juneteenth, partly sunny with a 50% chance of showers and thunderstorms. Highs around 90. Friday night, partly cloudy in the evening, then becoming mostly cloudy. A chance of thunderstorms. A chance of showers. Lows in the mid-70s. Chance of rain 40%. Saturday, mostly cloudy with a chance of showers with a slight chance of thunderstorms in the morning, then partly sunny with a chance of showers and thunderstorms in the afternoon. Highs around 90. Chance of rain 30%. The forecast key messages for North and Central Texas. Scattered showers and thunderstorms will increase in coverage early this morning as a decaying complex moves south across the Red River. More widespread showers and thunderstorms are expected late in the day Sunday and Sunday night across a good portion of North and Central TX. Locally, heavy rainfall and lightning will be the main threats. The spotter information statement for North and Central Texas. Spotter activation is not expected at this time. An outflow boundary producing strong winds will impact portions of southeastern Denton, eastern Parker, Terrett, and western Dallas counties through 8:30 a.m. At 7:53 a.m., Doppler radar was tracking an outflow boundary along a line extending from Hebron to near Saginaw to near Springtown. Movement was south at 20 miles an hour. Hazard, winds in excess of 40 miles an hour. Source, radar indicated. Impact, gusty winds could knock down tree limbs and blow around unsecured objects. The outflow boundary will be near Dallas, Fort Worth, Irving, Carrollton, Louisville, Flower Mound, Bedford, Grapevine, Haltom City, and Keller around 8 a.m., Euless, Farmers Branch, Weatherford, White Settlement, Richland Hills, River Oaks, and Lake Weatherford around 8:05 a.m., Willow Park, Westworth Village, and Hudson Oaks around 8:10 a.m. Other locations impacted by the outflow include Lake Arlington, Joe Pool Lake, Oneida South, Mountain Creek Lake, West Lake, Benrock Lake, Lake Worth, Lakeside, Westover Hills, and Oneida North. This includes the following highways: Interstate 35W between mile markers 38 and 66. Interstate 35E between mile markers 432 and 452.
Interstate 20 between mile markers 409 and 464. Interstate 30 between mile markers 1 and 42. If outdoors, consider seeking shelter inside a building. Max hail size, 0.00 in max wind gust, 40 miles an hour. The ultraviolet index forecast for June 14th is 9, or very high. The Dallas-Fort Worth climate summary for yesterday, June 13, 2026. Yesterday's high temperature was 93 degrees and the low 78 degrees. No precipitation fell yesterday, which leaves the monthly total at 7.16 inches. The total precipitation for the year still stands at 20.34 inches. There were no heating degree days yesterday and there were 21 cooling degree days yesterday. The normal high temperature for today is 92 degrees, and the normal low is 72. The record high for today is 105, which occurred in 1911, and the record low is 54, which occurred in 1947. Sunrise today is at 6:19 a.m. and sunset is at 8:38 p.m. The current time is 8:02 a.m. Central Daylight Time. 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The following reports of weather temperature and wind were made at 8 a.m. DFW Airport, partly sunny, 80, dew point 73, relative humidity 79%, wind south at 8, pressure 29.99 inches and rising. Fort Worth Meacham, cloudy, 78, southwest at 5. Dallas Love Field, partly sunny, 80, south at 6. Arlington, cloudy, 79, south at 6. Denton, light rain and fog, 69, northeast at 18, gusting to 31. Mineral Wells, cloudy, 77, calm. Elsewhere around the region, Wichita Falls, cloudy, 71, east at 13. Abilene, partly sunny, 77, northeast at 3. Waco, sunny, 79, south at 8. Tyler, mostly sunny, 79, south at 7. Once again at 8 a.m., DFW Airport, partly sunny, 80, south at 8. The following reports of weather temperature and wind were made at 8 a.m. DFW Airport, partly sunny, 80, dew point 73, relative humidity 79%, wind south at 8, pressure 29.99 inches and rising. Fort Worth Meacham, cloudy, 78, southwest at 5. Dallas Love Field, partly sunny, 80, south at 6. Arlington, cloudy, 79, south at 6. Denton, light rain and fog, 69, northeast at 18, gusting to 31. Mineral Wells, cloudy, 77, calm. Elsewhere around the region, Wichita Falls, cloudy, 71, east at 13. Abilene, partly sunny, 77, northeast at 3. Waco, sunny, 79, south at 8. Tyler, mostly sunny, 79, south at 7. Once again at 8 a.m., DFW Airport, partly sunny, 80, south at 8. Now let's check on your local forecast for the Dallas-Fort Worth Metroplex. Today, partly sunny with showers likely with a chance of thunderstorms. Highs in the mid-80s. Temperatures falling into the lower 80s this afternoon. South winds 5 to 10 miles an hour, becoming northeast this afternoon. Chance of rain 70%. Tonight, mostly cloudy with showers likely with a chance of thunderstorms. Lows in the upper 60s. Northeast winds 5 to 10 miles an hour. Chance of rain 70%. Monday, mostly cloudy. A chance of showers and thunderstorms in the morning, then a slight chance of showers and thunderstorms in the afternoon. Highs in the lower 80s. Northeast winds 5 to 10 miles an hour. Chance of rain 50%. Monday night, partly cloudy in the evening, then becoming mostly cloudy. Lows in the upper 60s. Northeast winds around 5 miles an hour. And now the extended forecast. Tuesday, mostly sunny. Highs in the upper 80s.
southeast winds around 5 miles an hour. Tuesday night, mostly clear. Lows in the lower 70s. Wednesday, sunny. Highs in the mid-90s. Heat index values up to 105. Wednesday night, mostly clear. Lows in the upper 70s. Thursday, mostly sunny. Highs in the mid-90s. Heat index values up to 105. Thursday night, partly cloudy with a chance of thunderstorms. A chance of showers in the evening, then showers likely after midnight. Lows in the mid-70s. Chance of rain 60%. Juneteenth, partly sunny with a 50% chance of showers and thunderstorms. Highs around 90. Friday night, partly cloudy in the evening, then becoming mostly cloudy. A chance of thunderstorms. A chance of showers. Lows in the mid-70s. Chance of rain 40%. Saturday, mostly cloudy with a chance of showers with a slight chance of thunderstorms in the morning, then partly sunny with a chance of showers and thunderstorms in the afternoon. Highs around 90. Chance of rain 30%. The forecast key messages for North and Central Texas. Scattered showers and thunderstorms will increase in coverage early this morning as a decaying complex moves south across the Red River. More widespread showers and thunderstorms are expected late in the day Sunday and Sunday night across a good portion of North and Central TX. Locally heavy rainfall and lightning will be the main threats. The spotter information statement for North and Central Texas. Spotter activation is not expected at this time. The ultraviolet index forecast for June 14th is 9, or very high. The Dallas-Fort Worth climate summary for yesterday, June 13, 2026. Yesterday's high temperature was 93 degrees and the low 78 degrees. No precipitation fell yesterday, which leaves the monthly total at 7.16 inches. The total precipitation for the year still stands at 20.34 inches. There were no heating degree days yesterday and there were 21 cooling degree days yesterday. The normal high temperature for today is 92 degrees, and the normal low is 72. The record high for today is 105, which occurred in 1911, and the record low is 54, which occurred in 1947. Sunrise today is at 6:19 a.m. and sunset is at 8:38 p.m. The current time is 8:09 a.m. Central Daylight Time. 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The following reports of weather temperature and wind were made at 8 a.m. DFW Airport, partly sunny, 80, dew point 73, relative humidity 79%, wind south at 8, pressure 29.99 inches and rising. Fort Worth Meacham, cloudy, 78, southwest at 5. Dallas Love Field, partly sunny, 80, south at 6. Arlington, cloudy, 79, south at 6. Denton, light rain and fog, 69, northeast at 18, gusting to 31. Mineral Wells, cloudy, 77, calm. Elsewhere around the region, Wichita Falls, cloudy, 71, east at 13. Abilene, partly sunny, 77, northeast at 3. Waco, sunny, 79, south at 8. Tyler, mostly sunny, 79, south at 7. Once again at 8 a.m., DFW Airport, partly sunny, 80, south at 8. The following reports of weather temperature and wind were made at 8 a.m. DFW Airport, partly sunny, 80, dew point 73, relative humidity 79%, wind south at 8, pressure 29.99 inches and rising. Fort Worth Meacham, cloudy, 78, southwest at 5. Dallas Love Field, partly sunny, 80, south at 6. Arlington, cloudy, 79, south at 6. Denton, light rain and fog, 69, northeast at 18, gusting to 31. Mineral Wells, cloudy, 77, calm. Elsewhere around the region, Wichita Falls, cloudy, 71, east at 13.
Abilene, partly sunny, 77, northeast at 3. Waco, mostly sunny, 79, south at 8. Tyler, mostly sunny, 79, south at 7. Once again at 8 a.m., DFW Airport, partly sunny, 80, south at 8. Now let's check on your local forecast for the Dallas-Fort Worth Metroplex. Today, partly sunny with showers likely with a chance of thunderstorms. Highs in the mid-80s. Temperatures falling into the lower 80s this afternoon. South winds 5 to 10 miles an hour, becoming northeast this afternoon. Chance of rain 6 to 13. Abilene, partly sunny, 77, northeast at 3. Waco, mostly sunny, 79, south at 8. Tyler, mostly sunny, 79, south at 7. Once again at 8 a.m., DFW Airport, partly sunny, 80, south at 8. Now let's check on your local forecast for the Dallas-Fort Worth Metroplex. Today, partly sunny with showers likely with a chance of thunderstorms. Highs in the mid-80s.

storms in the morning, then a slight chance of showers and thunderstorms in the afternoon. Highs in the lower 80s. Northeast winds 5 to 10 miles an hour. Chance of rain 50%. Monday night, partly cloudy in the evening, then becoming mostly cloudy. Lows in the upper 60s. Northeast winds around 5 miles an hour. And now the extended forecast. Tuesday, mostly sunny. Highs in the upper 80s. Southeast winds around 5 miles an hour. Tuesday night, mostly clear. Lows in the lower 70s. Wednesday, sunny. Highs in the mid-90s. Heat index values up to 105. Wednesday night, mostly clear. Lows in the upper 70s. Thursday, mostly sunny. Highs in the mid-90s. Heat index values up to 105. Thursday night, partly cloudy with a chance of thunderstorms. A chance of showers in the evening, then showers likely after midnight. Lows in the mid-70s. Chance of rain 60%. Juneteenth, partly sunny with a 50% chance of showers and thunderstorms. Highs around 90. Friday night, partly cloudy in the evening, then becoming mostly cloudy. A chance of thunderstorms. A chance of showers. Lows in the mid-70s. Chance of rain 40%. Saturday, mostly cloudy with a chance of showers with a slight chance of thunderstorms in the morning, then partly sunny with a chance of showers and thunderstorms in the afternoon. Highs around 90. Chance of rain 30%. The forecast key messages for North and Central Texas. Scattered showers and thunderstorms will increase in coverage early this morning as a decaying complex moves south across the Red River. More widespread showers and thunderstorms are expected late in the day Sunday and Sunday night across a good portion of North and Central TX. Locally, heavy rainfall and lightning will be the main threats. The spotter information statement for North and Central Texas. Spotter activation is not expected at this time. The ultraviolet index forecast for June 14th is 9, or very high. The Dallas-Fort Worth climate summary for yesterday, June 13, 2026. Yesterday's high temperature was 93 degrees and the low 78 degrees. No precipitation fell yesterday, which leaves the monthly total at 7.16 inches. The total precipitation for the year still stands at 20.34 inches. There were no heating degree days yesterday and there were 21 cooling degree days yesterday. The normal high temperature for today is 92 degrees, and the normal low is 72. The record high for today is 105, which occurred in 1911, and the record low is 54, which occurred in 1947. Sunrise today is at 6:19 a.m. and sunset is at 8:38 p.m. The current time is 8:15 a.m. Central Daylight Time. 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The following reports of weather temperature and wind were made at 8 a.m. DFW Airport, partly sunny, 80, dew point 73, relative humidity 79%, wind south at 8, pressure 29.99 inches and rising. Fort Worth Meacham, cloudy, 78, southwest at 5. Dallas Love Field, partly sunny, 80, south at 6. Arlington, cloudy, 79, south at 6. Denton, light rain and fog, 69, northeast at 18, gusting to 31. Mineral Wells, cloudy, 77, calm. Elsewhere around the region, Wichita Falls, cloudy, 71, east at 13. Abilene, partly sunny, 77, northeast at 3. Waco, mostly sunny, 79, south at 8. Tyler, mostly sunny, 79, south at 7. Once again at 8 a.m., DFW Airport, partly sunny, 80, south at 8. Now let's check on your local forecast for the Dallas-Fort Worth Metroplex. Today, partly sunny with showers likely with a chance of thunderstorms. Highs in the mid-80s. Temperatures falling into the lower 80s this afternoon. South winds 5.

to 10 miles an hour, becoming northeast this afternoon. Chance of rain 70%. Tonight, mostly cloudy with showers, likely with a chance of thunderstorms. Lows in the upper 60s. Northeast winds 5 to 10 miles an hour. Chance of rain 70%. Monday, mostly cloudy. A chance of showers and thunderstorms in the morning, then a slight chance of showers and thunderstorms in the afternoon. Highs in the lower 80s. Northeast winds 5 to 10 miles an hour. Chance of rain 50%. Monday night, partly cloudy in the evening, then becoming mostly cloudy. Lows in the upper 60s. Northeast winds around 5 miles an hour. And now the extended forecast. Tuesday, mostly sunny. Highs in the upper 80s. Southeast winds around 5 miles an hour. Tuesday night, mostly clear. Lows in the lower 70s. Wednesday, sunny. Highs in the mid-90s. Heat index values up to 105. Wednesday night, mostly clear. Lows in the upper 70s. Thursday, mostly sunny. Highs in the mid-90s. Heat index values up to 105. Thursday night, partly cloudy with a chance of thunderstorms. A chance of showers in the evening, then showers likely after midnight. Lows in the mid-70s. Chance of rain 60%. Juneteenth, partly sunny with a 50% chance of showers and thunderstorms. Highs around 90. Friday night, partly cloudy in the evening, then becoming mostly cloudy. A chance of thunderstorms. A chance of showers. Lows in the mid-70s. Chance of rain 40%. Saturday, mostly cloudy with a chance of showers with a slight chance of thunderstorms in the morning, then partly sunny with a chance of showers and thunderstorms in the afternoon. Highs around 90. Chance of rain 30%. The forecast key messages for North and Central Texas. Scattered showers and thunderstorms will increase in coverage early this morning as a decaying complex moves south across the Red River. More widespread showers and thunderstorms are expected late in the day Sunday and Sunday night across a good portion of North and Central TX. Locally heavy rainfall and lightning will be the main threats. The spotter information statement for North and Central Texas. Spotter activation is not expected at this time. The ultraviolet index forecast for June 14th is 9, or very high. The Dallas-Fort Worth climate summary for yesterday, June 13, 2026. Yesterday's high temperature was 93 degrees and the low 78 degrees. No precipitation fell yesterday, which leaves the monthly total at 7.16 inches. The total precipitation for the year still stands at 20.34 inches. There were no heating degree days yesterday and there were 21 cooling degree days yesterday. The normal high temperature for today is 92 degrees, and the normal low is 72. The record high for today is 105, which occurred in 1911, and the record low is 54, which occurred in 1947. Sunrise today is at 6:19 a.m. and sunset is at 8:38 p.m. The current time is 8:21 a.m. Central Daylight Time. 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The following reports of weather temperature and wind were made at 8 a.m. DFW Airport, partly sunny, 80, dew point 73, relative humidity 79%, wind south at 8, pressure 29.99 inches and rising. Fort Worth Meacham, cloudy, 78, southwest at 5. Dallas Love Field, partly sunny, 80, south at 6. Arlington, cloudy, 79, south at 6. Denton, light rain and fog, 69, northeast at 18, gusting to 31. Mineral Wells, cloudy, 77, calm. Elsewhere around the region, Wichita Falls, cloudy, 71, east at 13. Abilene, partly sunny, 77, northeast at 3. Waco, mostly sunny, 79, south at 8. Tyler, mostly sunny, 79,
south at 7. Once again at 8 a.m., DFW Airport, partly sunny, 80, south at 8. Now let's check on your local forecast for the Dallas-Fort Worth Metroplex. Today, partly sunny with showers likely with a chance of thunderstorms. Highs in the mid-80s. Temperatures falling into the lower 80s this afternoon. South winds 5 to 10 miles an hour, becoming northeast this afternoon. Chance of rain 70%. Tonight, mostly cloudy with showers likely with a chance of thunderstorms. Lows in the upper 60s. Northeast winds 5 to 10 miles an hour. Chance of rain 70%. Monday, mostly cloudy. A chance of showers and thunderstorms in the morning, then a slight chance of showers and thunderstorms in the afternoon. Highs in the lower 80s. Northeast winds 5 to 10 miles an hour. Chance of rain 50%. Monday night, partly cloudy in the evening, then becoming mostly cloudy. Lows in the upper 60s. Northeast winds around 5 miles an hour. And now the extended forecast. Tuesday, mostly sunny. Highs in the upper 80s. Southeast winds around 5 miles an hour. Tuesday night, mostly clear. Lows in the lower 70s. Wednesday, sunny. Highs in the mid-90s. Heat index values up to 105. Wednesday night, mostly clear. Lows in the upper 70s. Thursday, mostly sunny. Highs in the mid-90s. Heat index values up to 105. Thursday night, partly cloudy with a chance of thunderstorms. A chance of showers in the evening, then showers likely after midnight. Lows in the mid-70s. Chance of rain 60%. Juneteenth, partly sunny with a 50% chance of showers and thunderstorms. Highs around 90. Friday night, partly cloudy in the evening, then becoming mostly cloudy. A chance of thunderstorms. A chance of showers. Lows in the mid-70s. Chance of rain 40%. Saturday, mostly cloudy with a chance of showers with a slight chance of thunderstorms in the morning, then partly sunny with a chance of showers and thunderstorms in the afternoon. Highs around 90. Chance of rain 30%. The forecast key messages for North and Central Texas. Scattered showers and thunderstorms will increase in coverage early this morning as a decaying complex moves south across the Red River. More widespread showers and thunderstorms are expected late in the day Sunday and Sunday night across a good portion of North and Central TX. Locally, heavy rainfall and lightning will be the main threats. The spotter information statement for North and Central Texas. Spotter activation is not expected at this time. The ultraviolet index forecast for June 14th is 9, or very high. The Dallas-Fort Worth climate summary for yesterday, June 13, 2026. Yesterday's high temperature was 93 degrees and the low 78 degrees. No precipitation fell yesterday, which leaves the monthly total at 7.16 inches. The total precipitation for the year still stands at 20.34 inches. There were no heating degree days yesterday and there were 21 cooling degree days yesterday. The normal high temperature for today is 92 degrees, and the normal low is 72. The record high for today is 105, which occurred in 1911, and the record low is 54, which occurred in 1947. Sunrise today is at 6:19 a.m. and sunset is at 8:38 p.m. The current time is 8:26 a.m. Central Daylight Time. 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The following reports of weather temperature and wind were made at 8 a.m. DFW Airport, partly sunny, 80, dew point 73, relative humidity 79%, wind south at 8, pressure 29.99 inches and rising. Fort Worth Meacham, cloudy, 78, southwest at 5. Dallas Love Field, partly sunny, 80, south at 6. Arlington, cloudy, 79, south at 6.
Denton, light rain and fog, 69. Northeast at 18, gusting to 31. Mineral Wells, cloudy, 77, calm. Elsewhere around the region, Wichita Falls, cloudy, 71, east at 13. Abilene, partly sunny, 77, northeast at 3. Waco, mostly sunny, 79, south at 8. Tyler, mostly sunny, 79, south at 7. Once again at 8 a.m., DFW Airport, partly sunny, 80, south at 8. Now let's check on your local forecast for the Dallas-Fort Worth Metroplex. Today, partly sunny with showers likely with a chance of thunderstorms. Highs in the mid-80s. Temperatures falling into the lower 80s this afternoon. South winds 5 to 10 miles an hour, becoming northeast this afternoon. Chance of rain 70%. Tonight, mostly cloudy with showers likely with a chance of thunderstorms. Lows in the upper 60s. Northeast winds 5 to 10 miles an hour. Chance of rain 70%. Monday, mostly cloudy. A chance of showers and thunderstorms in the morning, then a slight chance of showers and thunderstorms in the afternoon. Highs in the lower 80s. Northeast winds 5 to 10 miles an hour. Chance of rain 50%. Monday night, partly cloudy in the evening, then becoming mostly cloudy. Lows in the upper 60s. Northeast winds around 5 miles an hour. An outflow boundary producing strong winds will impact portions of southeastern Denton, eastern Parker, Terrett, and western Dallas counties through 8:30 a.m. At 7:53 a.m., Doppler radar was tracking an outflow boundary along a line extending from Hebron to near Saginaw to near Springtown. Movement was south at 20 miles an hour. Hazard, winds in excess of 40 miles an hour. Source, radar indicated. Impact, gusty winds could knock down tree limbs and blow around unsecured objects. The outflow boundary will be near Dallas, Fort Worth, Irving, Carrollton, Louisville, Flower Mound, Bedford, Grapevine, Haltom City, and Keller around 8 a.m., Euless, Farmers Branch, Weatherford, White Settlement, Richland Hills, River Oaks, and Lake Weatherford around 8:05 a.m., Willow Park, Westworth Village, and Hudson Oaks around 8:10 a.m. Other locations impacted by the outflow include Lake Arlington, Joe Pool Lake, Annetta South, Mountain Creek Lake, West Lake, Benrock Lake, Lake Worth, Lakeside, Westover Hills, and Annetta North. This includes the following highways: Interstate 35W between mile markers 38 and 66. Interstate 35E between mile markers 432 and 452. Interstate 20 between mile markers 409 and 464. Interstate 30 between mile markers 1 and 42. If outdoors, consider seeking shelter inside a building. Max hail size, 0.00 in max wind gust, 40 miles an hour. And now the extended forecast. Tuesday, mostly sunny. Highs in the upper 80s. Southeast winds around 5 miles an hour. Tuesday night, mostly clear. Lows in the lower 70s. Wednesday, sunny. Highs in the mid-90s. Heat index values up to 105. Wednesday night, mostly clear. Lows in the upper 70s. Thursday, mostly sunny. Highs in the mid-90s. Heat index values up to 105. Thursday night, partly cloudy with a chance of thunderstorms. A chance of showers in the evening, then showers likely after midnight. Lows in the mid-70s. Chance of rain 60%. Juneteenth, partly sunny with a 50% chance of showers and thunderstorms. Highs around 90. Friday night, partly cloudy in the evening, then becoming mostly cloudy. A chance of thunderstorms. A chance of showers. Lows in the mid-70s. Chance of rain 40%. Saturday, mostly cloudy with a chance of showers with a slight chance of thunderstorms in the morning, then partly sunny with a chance of showers and thunderstorms in the afternoon. Highs around 90. Chance of rain 30%. The forecast key messages for North and Central Texas.
scattered showers and thunderstorms will increase in coverage early this morning as a decaying complex moves south across the Red River. More widespread showers and thunderstorms are expected late in the day Sunday and Sunday night across a good portion of North and Central TX. Locally, heavy rainfall and lightning will be the main threats. The spotter information statement for North and Central Texas. Spotter activation is not expected at this time. The ultraviolet index forecast for June 14th is 9, or very high. The Dallas-Fort Worth climate summary for yesterday, June 13, 2026. Yesterday's high temperature was 93 degrees and the low 78 degrees. No precipitation fell yesterday, which leaves the monthly total at 7.16 inches. The total precipitation for the year still stands at 20.34 inches. There were no heating degree days yesterday and there were 21 cooling degree days yesterday. The normal high temperature for today is 92 degrees, and the normal low is 72. The record high for today is 105, which occurred in 1911, and the record low is 54, which occurred in 1947. Sunrise today is at 6:19 a.m. and sunset is at 8:38 p.m. The current time is 8:33 a.m. Central Daylight Time. 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The following reports of weather temperature and wind were made at 8 a.m. DFW Airport, partly sunny, 80, dew point 73, relative humidity 79%, wind south at 8, pressure 29.99 inches and rising. Fort Worth Meacham, cloudy, 78, southwest at 5. Dallas Love Field, partly sunny, 80, south at 6. Arlington, cloudy, 79, south at 6. Denton, light rain and fog, 69, northeast at 18, gusting to 31. Mineral Wells, cloudy, 77, calm. Elsewhere around the region, Wichita Falls, cloudy, 71, east at 13. Abilene, partly sunny, 77, northeast at 3. Waco, mostly sunny, 79, south at 8. Tyler, mostly sunny, 79, south at 7. Once again at 8 a.m., DFW Airport, partly sunny, 80, south at 8. Now let's check on your local forecast for the Dallas-Fort Worth Metroplex. Today, partly sunny with showers likely with a chance of thunderstorms. Highs in the mid-80s. Temperatures falling into the lower 80s this afternoon. South winds 5 to 10 miles an hour, becoming northeast this afternoon. Chance of rain 70%. Tonight, mostly cloudy with showers likely with a chance of thunderstorms. Lows in the upper 60s. Northeast winds 5 to 10 miles an hour. Chance of rain 70%. Monday, mostly cloudy. A chance of showers and thunderstorms in the morning, then a slight chance of showers and thunderstorms in the afternoon. Highs in the lower 80s. Northeast winds 5 to 10 miles an hour. Chance of rain 50%. Monday night, partly cloudy in the evening, then becoming mostly cloudy. Lows in the upper 60s. Northeast winds around 5 miles an hour. And now the extended forecast. Tuesday, mostly sunny. Highs in the upper 80s. Southeast winds around 5 miles an hour. Tuesday night, mostly clear. Lows in the lower 70s. Wednesday, sunny. Highs in the mid-90s. Heat index values up to 105. Wednesday night, mostly clear. Lows in the upper 70s. Thursday, mostly sunny. Highs in the mid-90s. Heat index values up to 105. Thursday night, partly cloudy with a chance of thunderstorms. A chance of showers in the evening, then showers likely after midnight. Lows in the mid-70s. Chance of rain 60%. Juneteenth, partly sunny with a 50% chance of showers and thunderstorms. Highs around 90. Friday night, partly cloudy in the evening, then becoming mostly cloudy. A chance of thunderstorms. A chance of showers.
lows in the mid-70s. Chance of rain 40%. Saturday, mostly cloudy with a chance of showers with a slight chance of thunderstorms in the morning, then partly sunny with a chance of showers and thunderstorms in the afternoon. Highs around 90. Chance of rain 30%. The forecast key messages for North and Central Texas. Scattered showers and thunderstorms will increase in coverage early this morning as a decaying complex moves south across the Red River. More widespread showers and thunderstorms are expected late in the day Sunday and Sunday night across a good portion of North and Central TX. Locally, heavy rainfall and lightning will be the main threats. The spotter information statement for North and Central Texas. Spotter activation is not expected at this time. The ultraviolet index forecast for June 14th is 9, or very high. The Dallas-Fort Worth climate summary for yesterday, June 13, 2026. Yesterday's high temperature was 93 degrees and the low 78 degrees. No precipitation fell yesterday, which leaves the monthly total at 7.16 inches. The total precipitation for the year still stands at 20.34 inches. There were no heating degree days yesterday and there were 21 cooling degree days yesterday. The normal high temperature for today is 92 degrees, and the normal low is 72. The record high for today is 105, which occurred in 1911, and the record low is 54, which occurred in 1947. Sunrise today is at 6:19 a.m. and sunset is at 8:38 p.m. The current time is 8:39 a.m. Central Daylight Time. 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The following reports of weather temperature and wind were made at 8 a.m. DFW Airport, partly sunny, 80, dew point 73, relative humidity 79%, wind south at 8, pressure 29.99 inches and rising. Fort Worth Meacham, cloudy, 78, southwest at 5. Dallas Love Field, partly sunny, 80, south at 6. Arlington, cloudy, 79, south at 6. Denton, light rain and fog, 69, northeast at 18, gusting to 31. Mineral Wells, cloudy, 77, calm. Elsewhere around the region, Wichita Falls, cloudy, 71, east at 13. Abilene, partly sunny, 77, northeast at 3. Waco, mostly sunny, 79, south at 8. Tyler, mostly sunny, 79, south at 7. Once again at 8 a.m., DFW Airport, partly sunny, 80, south at 8. Now let's check on your local forecast for the Dallas-Fort Worth Metroplex. Today, partly sunny with showers likely with a chance of thunderstorms. Highs in the mid-80s. Temperatures falling into the lower 80s this afternoon. South winds 5 to 10 miles an hour, becoming northeast this afternoon. Chance of rain 70%. Tonight, mostly cloudy with showers likely with a chance of thunderstorms. Lows in the upper 60s. Northeast winds 5 to 10 miles an hour. Chance of rain 70%. Monday, mostly cloudy. A chance of showers and thunderstorms in the morning, then a slight chance of showers and thunderstorms in the afternoon. Highs in the lower 80s. Northeast winds 5 to 10 miles an hour. Chance of rain 50%. Monday night, partly cloudy in the evening, then becoming mostly cloudy. Lows in the upper 60s. Northeast winds around 5 miles an hour. And now the extended forecast. Tuesday, mostly sunny. Highs in the upper 80s. Southeast winds around 5 miles an hour. Tuesday night, mostly clear. Lows in the lower 70s. Wednesday, sunny. Highs in the mid-90s. Heat index values up to 105. Wednesday night, mostly clear. Lows in the upper 70s. Thursday, mostly sunny. Highs in the mid-90s. Heat index values up to 105. Thursday night, partly cloudy with a chance of thunderstorms.
A chance of showers in the evening, then showers likely after midnight. Lows in the mid-70s. Chance of rain 60%. Juneteenth, partly sunny with a 50% chance of showers and thunderstorms. Highs around 90. Friday night, partly cloudy in the evening, then becoming mostly cloudy. A chance of thunderstorms. A chance of showers. Lows in the mid-70s. Chance of rain 40%. Saturday, mostly cloudy with a chance of showers with a slight chance of thunderstorms in the morning, then partly sunny with a chance of showers and thunderstorms in the afternoon. Highs around 90. Chance of rain 30%. The forecast key messages for North and Central Texas. Scattered showers and thunderstorms will increase in coverage early this morning as a decaying complex moves south across the Red River. More widespread showers and thunderstorms are expected late in the day Sunday and Sunday night across a good portion of North and Central TX. Locally, heavy rainfall and lightning will be the main threats. The spotter information statement for North and Central Texas. Spotter activation is not expected at this time. The ultraviolet index forecast for June 14th is 9, or very high. The Dallas-Fort Worth climate summary for yesterday, June 13, 2026. Yesterday's high temperature was 93 degrees and the low 78 degrees. No precipitation fell yesterday, which leaves the monthly total at 7.16 inches. The total precipitation for the year still stands at 20.34 inches. There were no heating degree days yesterday and there were 21 cooling degree days yesterday. The normal high temperature for today is 92 degrees, and the normal low is 72. The record high for today is 105, which occurred in 1911, and the record low is 54, which occurred in 1947. Sunrise today is at 6:19 a.m. and sunset is at 8:38 p.m. The current time is 8:44 a.m. Central Daylight Time. 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The following reports of weather temperature and wind were made at 8 a.m. DFW Airport, partly sunny, 80, dew point 73, relative humidity 79%, wind south at 8, pressure 29.99 inches and rising. Fort Worth Meacham, cloudy, 78, southwest at 5. Dallas Love Field, partly sunny, 80, south at 6. Arlington, cloudy, 79, south at 6. Denton, light rain and fog, 69, northeast at 18, gusting to 31. Mineral Wells, cloudy, 77, calm. Elsewhere around the region, Wichita Falls, cloudy, 71, east at 13. Abilene, partly sunny, 77, northeast at 3. Waco, mostly sunny, 79, south at 8. Tyler, mostly sunny, 79, south at 7. Once again at 8 a.m., DFW Airport, partly sunny, 80, south at 8. Now let's check on your local forecast for the Dallas-Fort Worth Metroplex. Today, partly sunny with showers likely with a chance of thunderstorms. Highs in the mid-80s. Temperatures falling into the lower 80s this afternoon. South winds 5 to 10 miles an hour, becoming northeast this afternoon. Chance of rain 70%. Tonight, mostly cloudy with showers likely with a chance of thunderstorms. Lows in the upper 60s. Northeast winds 5 to 10 miles an hour. Chance of rain 70%. Monday, mostly cloudy. A chance of showers and thunderstorms in the morning, then a slight chance of showers and thunderstorms in the afternoon. Highs in the lower 80s. Northeast winds 5 to 10 miles an hour. Chance of rain 50%. Monday night, partly cloudy in the evening, then becoming mostly cloudy. Lows in the upper 60s. Northeast winds around 5 miles an hour. And now the extended forecast. Tuesday, mostly sunny. Highs in the upper 80s. Southeast winds around 5 miles an hour. Tuesday night, mostly clear. Lows in the lower 70s.
Wednesday, sunny. Highs in the mid-90s. Heat index values up to 105. Wednesday night, mostly clear. Lows in the upper 70s. Thursday, mostly sunny. Highs in the mid-90s. Heat index values up to 105. Thursday night, partly cloudy with a chance of thunderstorms. A chance of showers in the evening, then showers likely after midnight. Lows in the mid-70s. Chance of rain 60%. Juneteenth, partly sunny with a 50% chance of showers and thunderstorms. Highs around 90. Friday night, partly cloudy in the evening, then becoming mostly cloudy. A chance of thunderstorms. A chance of showers. Lows in the mid-70s. Chance of rain 40%. Saturday, mostly cloudy with a chance of showers with a slight chance of thunderstorms in the morning, then partly sunny with a chance of showers and thunderstorms in the afternoon. Highs around 90. Chance of rain 30%. The forecast key messages for North and Central Texas. Scattered showers and thunderstorms will increase in coverage early this morning as a decaying complex moves south across the Red River. More widespread showers and thunderstorms are expected late in the day Sunday and Sunday night across a good portion of North and Central TX. Locally, heavy rainfall and lightning will be the main threats. The spotter information statement for North and Central Texas. Spotter activation is not expected at this time. The ultraviolet index forecast for June 14th is 9, or very high. The Dallas-Fort Worth climate summary for yesterday, June 13, 2026. Yesterday's high temperature was 93 degrees and the low 78 degrees. No precipitation fell yesterday, which leaves the monthly total at 7.16 inches. The total precipitation for the year still stands at 20.34 inches. There were no heating degree days yesterday and there were 21 cooling degree days yesterday. The normal high temperature for today is 92 degrees and the normal low is 72. The record high for today is 105, which occurred in 1911, and the record low is 54, which occurred in 1947. Sunrise today is at 6:19 a.m. and sunset is at 8:38 p.m. The current time is 8:50 a.m. Central Daylight Time. 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The following reports of weather temperature and wind were made at 8 a.m. DFW Airport, partly sunny, 80, dew point 73, relative humidity 79%, wind south at 8, pressure 29.99 inches and rising. Fort Worth Meacham, cloudy, 78, southwest at 5. Dallas Love Field, partly sunny, 80, south at 6. Arlington, cloudy, 79, south at 6. Denton, light rain and fog, 69, northeast at 18, gusting to 31. Mineral Wells, cloudy, 77, calm. Elsewhere around the region, Wichita Falls, cloudy, 71, east at 13. Abilene, partly sunny, 77, northeast at 3. Waco, mostly sunny, 79, south at 8. Tyler, mostly sunny, 79, south at 7. Once again at 8 a.m., DFW Airport, partly sunny, 80, south at 8. Now let's check on your local forecast for the Dallas-Fort Worth Metroplex. Today, partly sunny with showers likely with a chance of thunderstorms. Highs in the mid-80s. Temperatures falling into the lower 80s this afternoon. South winds 5 to 10 miles an hour, becoming northeast this afternoon. Chance of rain 70%. Tonight, mostly cloudy with showers likely with a chance of thunderstorms. Lows in the upper 60s. Northeast winds 5 to 10 miles an hour. Chance of rain 70%. Monday, mostly cloudy. A chance of showers and thunderstorms in the morning, then a slight chance of showers and thunderstorms in the afternoon. Highs in the lower 80s. Northeast winds 5 to 10 miles an hour. Chance of rain 50%.
Monday night, partly cloudy in the evening, then becoming mostly cloudy. Lows in the upper 60s. Northeast winds around 5 miles an hour. Now the extended forecast. Tuesday, mostly sunny. Highs in the upper 80s. Southeast winds around 5 miles an hour. Tuesday night, mostly clear. Lows in the lower 70s. Wednesday, sunny. Highs in the mid-90s. Heat index values up to 105. Wednesday night, mostly clear. Lows in the upper 70s. Thursday, mostly sunny. Highs in the mid-90s. Heat index values up to 105. Thursday night, partly cloudy with a chance of thunderstorms. A chance of showers in the evening, then showers likely after midnight. Lows in the mid-70s. Chance of rain 60%. Juneteenth, partly sunny with a 50% chance of showers and thunderstorms. Highs around 90. Friday night, partly cloudy in the evening, then becoming mostly cloudy. A chance of thunderstorms. A chance of showers. Lows in the mid-70s. Chance of rain 40%. Saturday, mostly cloudy with a chance of showers with a slight chance of thunderstorms in the morning, then partly sunny with a chance of showers and thunderstorms in the afternoon. Highs around 90. Chance of rain 30%. The forecast key messages for North and Central Texas. Scattered showers and thunderstorms will increase in coverage early this morning as a decaying complex moves south across the Red River. More widespread showers and thunderstorms are expected late in the day Sunday and Sunday night across a good portion of North and Central TX. Locally, heavy rainfall and lightning will be the main threats. The spotter information statement for North and Central Texas. Spotter activation is not expected at this time. The ultraviolet index forecast for June 14th is 9, or very high. The Dallas-Fort Worth climate summary for yesterday, June 13, 2026. Yesterday's high temperature was 93 degrees and the low 78 degrees. No precipitation fell yesterday, which leaves the monthly total at 7.16 inches. The total precipitation for the year still stands at 20.34 inches. There were no heating degree days yesterday and there were 21 cooling degree days yesterday. The normal high temperature for today is 92 degrees, and the normal low is 72. The record high for today is 105, which occurred in 1911, and the record low is 54, which occurred in 1947. Sunrise today is at 6:19 a.m. and sunset is at 8:38 p.m. The current time is 8:55 a.m. Central Daylight Time. 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The following reports of weather temperature and wind were made at 8 a.m. DFW Airport, partly sunny, 80, dew point 73, relative humidity 79%, wind south at 8, pressure 29.99 inches and rising. Fort Worth Meacham, cloudy, 78, southwest at 5. Dallas Love Field, partly sunny, 80, south at 6. Arlington, cloudy, 79, south at 6. Denton, light rain and fog, 69, northeast at 18, gusting to 31. Mineral Wells, cloudy, 77, calm. Elsewhere around the region, Wichita Falls, cloudy, 71, east at 13. Abilene, partly sunny, 77, northeast at 3. Waco, mostly sunny, 79, south at 8. Tyler, mostly sunny, 79, south at 7. Once again at 8 a.m., DFW Airport, partly sunny, 80, south at 8. Now let's check on your local forecast for the Dallas-Fort Worth Metroplex. Today, partly sunny with showers likely with a chance of thunderstorms. Highs in the mid-80s. Temperatures falling into the lower 80s this afternoon. South winds 5 to 10 miles an hour, becoming northeast this afternoon. Chance of rain 70%. Tonight, mostly cloudy with showers likely with a chance of thunderstorms.
lows in the upper 60s. Northeast winds 5 to 10 miles an hour. Chance of rain 70%. Monday, mostly cloudy. A chance of showers and thunderstorms in the morning, then a slight chance of showers and thunderstorms in the afternoon. Highs in the lower 80s. Northeast winds 5 to 10 miles an hour. Chance of rain 50%. Monday night, partly cloudy in the evening, then becoming mostly cloudy. Lows in the upper 60s. Northeast winds around 5 miles an hour. And now the extended forecast. Tuesday, mostly sunny. Highs in the upper 80s. Southeast winds around 5 miles an hour. Tuesday night, mostly clear. Lows in the lower 70s. Wednesday, sunny. Highs in the mid-90s. Heat index values up to 105. Wednesday night, mostly clear. Lows in the upper 70s. Thursday, mostly sunny. Highs in the mid-90s. Heat index values up to 105. Thursday night, partly cloudy with a chance of thunderstorms. A chance of showers in the evening, then showers likely after midnight. Lows in the mid-70s. Chance of rain 60%. Juneteenth, partly sunny with a 50% chance of showers and thunderstorms. Highs around 90. Friday night, partly cloudy in the evening, then becoming mostly cloudy. A chance of thunderstorms. A chance of showers. Lows in the mid-70s. Chance of rain 40%. Saturday, mostly cloudy with a chance of showers with a slight chance of thunderstorms in the morning, then partly sunny with a chance of showers and thunderstorms in the afternoon. Highs around 90. Chance of rain 30%. The forecast key messages for North and Central Texas. Scattered showers and thunderstorms will increase in coverage early this morning as a decaying complex moves south across the Red River. More widespread showers and thunderstorms are expected late in the day Sunday and Sunday night across a good portion of North and Central TX. Locally, heavy rainfall and lightning will be the main threats. The spotter information statement for North and Central Texas. Spotter activation is not expected at this time. The ultraviolet index forecast for June 14th is 9, or very high. The Dallas-Fort Worth climate summary for yesterday, June 13, 2026. Yesterday's high temperature was 93 degrees and the low 78 degrees. No precipitation fell yesterday, which leaves the monthly total at 7.16 inches. The total precipitation for the year still stands at 20.34 inches. There were no heating degree days yesterday and there were 21 cooling degree days yesterday. The normal high temperature for today is 92 degrees and the normal low is 72. The record high for today is 105, which occurred in 1911, and the record low is 54, which occurred in 1947. Sunrise today is at 6:19 a.m. and sunset is at 8:38 p.m. The current time is 9 a.m. Central Daylight Time. 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The following reports of weather temperature and wind were made at 8 a.m. DFW Airport, partly sunny, 80, dew point 73, relative humidity 79%, wind south at 8, pressure 29.99 inches and rising. Fort Worth Meacham, cloudy, 78, southwest at 5. Dallas Love Field, partly sunny, 80, south at 6. Arlington, cloudy, 79, south at 6. Denton, light rain and fog, 69, northeast at 18, gusting to 31. Mineral Wells, cloudy, 77, calm. Elsewhere around the region, Wichita Falls, cloudy, 71, east at 13. Abilene, partly sunny, 77, northeast at 3. Waco, mostly sunny, 79, south at 8. Tyler, mostly sunny, 79, south at 7. Once again at 8 a.m., DFW Airport, partly sunny, 80, south at 8. The following reports of weather temperature and wind were made at 9 a.m.
DFW Airport, light rain, 71, dew point 68, relative humidity 90%, wind northeast at 21, gusting to 31, pressure 30.03 inches and rising. Fort Worth Meacham, light rain, 71, northeast at 15, gusting to 25. Dallas Love Field, cloudy, 80, variable at 5. Arlington, cloudy, 81, southwest at 5. Denton, light rain, 69, east at 15, gusting to 23. Mineral Wells, cloudy, 74, northeast at 16, gusting to 26. Elsewhere around the region, Wichita Falls, partly sunny, 72, east at 13. Abilene, partly sunny, 78, calm. Waco, partly sunny, 82, south at 6. Tyler, cloudy, 80, south at 6. Once again at 9 a.m., DFW Airport, light rain, 71, northeast at 21, gusting to 31. The following reports of weather temperature and wind were made at 9 a.m. DFW Airport, light rain, 71, dew point 68, relative humidity 90%, wind northeast at 21, gusting to 31, pressure 30.03 inches and rising. Fort Worth Meacham, light rain, 71, northeast at 15, gusting to 25. Dallas Love Field, cloudy, 80, variable at 5. Arlington, cloudy, 81, southwest at 5. Denton, light rain, 69, east at 15, gusting to 23. Mineral Wells, cloudy, 74, northeast at 16, gusting to 26. Elsewhere around the region, Wichita Falls, partly sunny, 72, east at 13. Abilene, partly sunny, 78, calm. Waco, partly sunny, 82, south at 5. Tyler, cloudy, 80, south at 6. Once again at 9 a.m., DFW Airport, light rain, 71, northeast at 21, gusting to 31. Now let's check on your local forecast for the Dallas-Fort Worth Metroplex. Today, partly sunny with showers likely with a chance of thunderstorms. Highs in the mid-80s. Temperatures falling into the lower 80s this afternoon. South winds 5 to 10 miles an hour, becoming northeast this afternoon. Chance of rain 70%. Tonight, mostly cloudy with showers likely with a chance of thunderstorms. Lows in the upper 60s. Northeast winds 5 to 10 miles an hour. Chance of rain 70%. Monday, mostly cloudy. A chance of showers and thunderstorms in the morning, then a slight chance of showers and thunderstorms in the afternoon. Highs in the lower 80s. Northeast winds 5 to 10 miles an hour. Chance of rain 50%. Monday night, partly cloudy in the evening, then becoming mostly cloudy. Lows in the upper 60s. Northeast winds around 5 miles an hour. And now the extended forecast. Tuesday, mostly sunny. Highs in the upper 80s. Southeast winds around 5 miles an hour. Tuesday night, mostly clear. Lows in the lower 70s. Wednesday, sunny. Highs in the mid-90s. Heat index values up to 105. Wednesday night, mostly clear. Lows in the upper 70s. Thursday, mostly sunny. Highs in the mid-90s. Heat index values up to 105. Thursday night, partly cloudy with a chance of thunderstorms. A chance of showers in the evening, then showers likely after midnight. Lows in the mid-70s. Chance of rain 60%. Juneteenth, partly sunny with a 50% chance of showers and thunderstorms. Highs around 90. Friday night, partly cloudy in the evening, then becoming mostly cloudy. A chance of thunderstorms. A chance of showers. Lows in the mid-70s. Chance of rain 40%. Saturday, mostly cloudy with a chance of showers with a slight chance of thunderstorms in the morning, then partly sunny with a chance of showers and thunderstorms in the afternoon. Highs around 90. Chance of rain 30%. The forecast key messages for North and Central Texas.
scattered showers and thunderstorms will increase in coverage early this morning as a decaying complex moves south across the Red River. More widespread showers and thunderstorms are expected late in the day Sunday and Sunday night across a good portion of north and central TX. Locally, heavy rainfall and lightning will be the main threats. The spotter information statement for north and central Texas. Spotter activation is not expected at this time. The ultraviolet index forecast for June 14th is 9, or very high. The Dallas-Fort Worth climate summary for yesterday, June 13, 2026. Yesterday's high temperature was 93 degrees and the low 78 degrees. No precipitation fell yesterday, which leaves the monthly total at 7.16 inches. The total precipitation for the year still stands at 20.34 inches. There were no heating degree days yesterday and there were 21 cooling degree days yesterday. The normal high temperature for today is 92 degrees, and the normal low is 72. The record high for today is 105, which occurred in 1911, and the record low is 54, which occurred in 1947. Sunrise today is at 6:19 a.m. and sunset is at 8:38 p.m. The current time is 9:08 a.m. Central Daylight Time. 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The following reports of weather temperature and wind were made at 9 a.m. DFW Airport, light rain, 71, dew point 68, relative humidity 90%, wind northeast at 21, gusting to 31, pressure 30.03 inches and rising. Fort Worth Meacham, light rain, 71, northeast at 15, gusting to 25. Dallas Love Field, cloudy, 80, variable at 5. Arlington, cloudy, 81, southwest at 5. Denton, light rain, 69, east at 15, gusting to 23. Mineral Wells, cloudy, 74, northeast at 16, gusting to 26. Elsewhere around the region, Wichita Falls, partly sunny, 72, east at 13. Abilene, partly sunny, 78, calm. Waco, partly sunny, 82, south at 5. Tyler, cloudy, 80, south at 6. Once again at 9 a.m., DFW Airport, light rain, 71, northeast at 21, gusting to 31. Now let's check on your local forecast for the Dallas-Fort Worth Metroplex. Today, partly sunny with showers likely with a chance of thunderstorms. Highs in the mid-80s. Temperatures falling into the lower 80s this afternoon. South winds 5 to 10 miles an hour, becoming northeast this afternoon. Chance of rain 70%. Tonight, mostly cloudy with showers likely with a chance of thunderstorms. Lows in the upper 60s. Northeast winds 5 to 10 miles an hour. Chance of rain 70%. Monday, mostly cloudy. A chance of showers and thunderstorms in the morning, then a slight chance of showers and thunderstorms in the afternoon. Highs in the lower 80s. Northeast winds 5 to 10 miles an hour. Chance of rain 50%. Monday night, partly cloudy in the evening, then becoming mostly cloudy. Lows in the upper 60s. Northeast winds around 5 miles an hour. And now the extended forecast. Tuesday, mostly sunny. Highs in the upper 80s. Southeast winds around 5 miles an hour. Tuesday night, mostly clear. Lows in the lower 70s. Wednesday, sunny. Highs in the mid-90s. Heat index values up to 105. Wednesday night, mostly clear. Lows in the upper 70s. Thursday, mostly sunny. Highs in the mid-90s. Heat index values up to 105. Thursday night, partly cloudy with a chance of thunderstorms. A chance of showers in the evening, then showers likely after midnight. Lows in the mid-70s. Chance of rain 60%. Juneteenth, partly sunny with a 50% chance of showers and thunderstorms. Highs around 90.
Friday night, partly cloudy in the evening, then becoming mostly cloudy. A chance of thunderstorms. A chance of showers. Lows in the mid-70s. Chance of rain 40%. Saturday, mostly cloudy with a chance of showers with a slight chance of thunderstorms.

statement for North and Central Texas. Spotter activation is not expected at this time. The ultraviolet index forecast for June 14th is 9, or very high. The Dallas-Fort Worth climate summary for yesterday, June 13, 2026. Yesterday's high temperature was 93 degrees and the low 78 degrees. No precipitation fell yesterday, which leaves the monthly total at 7.16 inches. The total precipitation for the year still stands at 20.34 inches. There were no heating degree days yesterday and there were 21 cooling degree days yesterday. The normal high temperature for today is 92 degrees, and the normal low is 72. The record high for today is 105, which occurred in 1911, and the record low is 54, which occurred in 1947. Sunrise today is at 6:19 a.m. and sunset is at 8:38 p.m. The current time is 9:14 a.m. Central Daylight Time. 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The following reports of weather temperature and wind were made at 9 a.m. DFW Airport, light rain, 71, dew point 68, relative humidity 90%, wind northeast at 21, gusting to 31, pressure 30.03 inches and rising. Fort Worth Meacham, light rain, 71, northeast at 15, gusting to 25. Dallas Love Field, light rain, 77, northeast at 17, gusting to 28. Arlington, cloudy, 81, southwest at 5. Denton, light rain, 69, east at 15, gusting to 23. Mineral Wells, cloudy, 74, northeast at 16, gusting to 26. Elsewhere around the region, Wichita Falls, partly sunny, 72, east at 13. Abilene, mostly sunny, 78, calm. Waco, partly sunny, 82, south at 5. Tyler, cloudy, 80, south at 6. Once again at 9 a.m., DFW Airport, light rain, 71, northeast at 21, gusting to 31. Now let's check on your local forecast for the Dallas-Fort Worth Metroplex. Today, partly sunny with showers likely with a chance of thunderstorms. Highs in the mid-80s. Temperatures falling into the lower 80s this afternoon. South winds 5 to 10 miles an hour, becoming northeast this afternoon. Chance of rain 70%. Tonight, mostly cloudy with showers likely with a chance of thunderstorms. Lows in the upper 60s. Northeast winds 5 to 10 miles an hour. Chance of rain 70%. Monday, mostly cloudy. A chance of showers and thunderstorms in the morning, then a slight chance of showers and thunderstorms in the afternoon. Highs in the lower 80s. Northeast winds 5 to 10 miles an hour. Chance of rain 50%. Monday night, partly cloudy in the evening, then becoming mostly cloudy. Lows in the upper 60s. Northeast winds around 5 miles an hour. And now the extended forecast. Tuesday, mostly sunny. Highs in the upper 80s. Southeast winds around 5 miles an hour. Tuesday night, mostly clear. Lows in the lower 70s. Wednesday, sunny. Highs in the mid-90s. Heat index values up to 105. Wednesday night, mostly clear. Lows in the upper 70s. Thursday, mostly sunny. Highs in the mid-90s. Heat index values up to 105. Thursday night, partly cloudy with a chance of thunderstorms. A chance of showers in the evening, then showers likely after midnight. Lows in the mid-70s. Chance of rain 60%. Juneteenth, partly sunny with a 50% chance of showers and thunderstorms. Highs around 90. Friday night, partly cloudy in the evening, then becoming mostly cloudy. A chance of thunderstorms. A chance of showers. Lows in the mid-70s. Chance of rain 40%. Saturday, mostly cloudy with a chance of showers with a slight chance of thunderstorms in the morning, then partly sunny with a chance of showers and thunderstorms.

storms in the afternoon. Highs around 90. Chance of rain 30%. The forecast key messages for North and Central Texas. Scattered showers and thunderstorms will increase in coverage early this morning as a decaying complex moves south across the Red River. More widespread showers and thunderstorms are expected late in the day Sunday and Sunday night across a good portion of North and Central TX. Locally, heavy rainfall and lightning will be the main threats. The spotter information statement for North and Central Texas. Spotter activation is not expected at this time. The ultraviolet index forecast for June 14th is 9, or very high. The Dallas-Fort Worth climate summary for yesterday, June 13, 2026. Yesterday's high temperature was 93 degrees and the low 78 degrees. No precipitation fell yesterday, which leaves the monthly total at 7.16 inches. The total precipitation for the year still stands at 20.34 inches. There were no heating degree days yesterday and there were 21 cooling degree days yesterday. The normal high temperature for today is 92 degrees, and the normal low is 72. The record high for today is 105, which occurred in 1911, and the record low is 54, which occurred in 1947. Sunrise today is at 6:19 a.m. and sunset is at 8:38 p.m. The current time is 9:19 a.m. Central Daylight Time. 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The following reports of weather temperature and wind were made at 9 a.m. DFW Airport, light rain, 71, dew point 68, relative humidity 90%, wind northeast at 21, gusting to 31, pressure 30.03 inches and rising. Fort Worth Meacham, light rain, 71, northeast at 15, gusting to 25. Dallas Love Field, light rain, 77, northeast at 17, gusting to 28. Arlington, cloudy, 81, southwest at 5. Denton, light rain, 69, east at 15, gusting to 23. Mineral Wells, cloudy, 74, northeast at 16, gusting to 26. Elsewhere around the region, Wichita Falls, partly sunny, 72, east at 13. Abilene, mostly sunny, 78, calm. Waco, partly sunny, 82, south at 5. Tyler, cloudy, 80, south at 6. Once again at 9 a.m., DFW Airport, light rain, 71, northeast at 21, gusting to 31. Now let's check on your local forecast for the Dallas-Fort Worth Metroplex. Today, partly sunny with showers likely with a chance of thunderstorms. Highs in the mid-80s. Temperatures falling into the lower 80s this afternoon. South winds 5 to 10 miles an hour, becoming northeast this afternoon. Chance of rain 70%. Tonight, mostly cloudy with showers likely with a chance of thunderstorms. Lows in the upper 60s. Northeast winds 5 to 10 miles an hour. Chance of rain 70%. Monday, mostly cloudy. A chance of showers and thunderstorms in the morning, then a slight chance of showers and thunderstorms in the afternoon. Highs in the lower 80s. Northeast winds 5 to 10 miles an hour. Chance of rain 50%. Monday night, partly cloudy in the evening, then becoming mostly cloudy. Lows in the upper 60s. Northeast winds around 5 miles an hour. And now the extended forecast. Tuesday, mostly sunny. Highs in the upper 80s. Southeast winds around 5 miles an hour. Tuesday night, mostly clear. Lows in the lower 70s. Wednesday, sunny. Highs in the mid-90s. Heat index values up to 105. Wednesday night, mostly clear. Lows in the upper 70s. Thursday, mostly sunny. Highs in the mid-90s. Heat index values up to 105. Thursday night, partly cloudy with a chance of thunderstorms. A chance of showers in the evening, then showers likely after midnight. Lows in the mid-70s.
chance of rain 60%. Juneteenth, partly sunny with a 50% chance of showers and thunderstorms. Highs around 90. Friday night, partly cloudy in the evening, then becoming mostly cloudy. A chance of thunderstorms. A chance of showers. Lows in the mid-70s. Chance of rain 40%. Saturday, mostly cloudy with a chance of showers with a slight chance of thunderstorms in the morning, then partly sunny with a chance of showers and thunderstorms in the afternoon. Highs around 90. Chance of rain 30%. The forecast key messages for North and Central Texas. Scattered showers and thunderstorms will increase in coverage early this morning as a decaying complex moves south across the Red River. More widespread showers and thunderstorms are expected late in the day Sunday and Sunday night across a good portion of North and Central TX. Locally, heavy rainfall and lightning will be the main threats. The spotter information statement for North and Central Texas. Spotter activation is not expected at this time. The ultraviolet index forecast for June 14th is 9, or very high. The Dallas-Fort Worth climate summary for yesterday, June 13, 2026. Yesterday's high temperature was 93 degrees and the low 78 degrees. No precipitation fell yesterday, which leaves the monthly total at 7.16 inches. The total precipitation for the year still stands at 20.34 inches. There were no heating degree days yesterday and there were 21 cooling degree days yesterday. The normal high temperature for today is 92 degrees, and the normal low is 72. The record high for today is 105, which occurred in 1911, and the record low is 54, which occurred in 1947. Sunrise today is at 6:19 a.m. and sunset is at 8:38 p.m. The current time is 9:25 a.m. Central Daylight Time. 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The following reports of weather temperature and wind were made at 9 a.m. DFW Airport, light rain, 71, dew point 68, relative humidity 90%, wind northeast at 21, gusting to 31, pressure 30.03 inches and rising. Fort Worth Meacham, light rain, 71, northeast at 15, gusting to 25. Dallas Love Field, light rain, 77, northeast at 17, gusting to 28. Arlington, cloudy, 81, southwest at 5. Denton, light rain, 69, east at 15, gusting to 23. Mineral Wells, cloudy, 74, northeast at 16, gusting to 26. Elsewhere around the region, Wichita Falls, partly sunny, 72, east at 13. Abilene, mostly sunny, 78, calm. Waco, partly sunny, 82, south at 5. Tyler, cloudy, 80, south at 6. Once again at 9 a.m., DFW Airport, light rain, 71, northeast at 21, gusting to 31. Now let's check on your local forecast for the Dallas-Fort Worth Metroplex. Today, partly sunny with showers likely with a chance of thunderstorms. Highs in the mid-80s. Temperatures falling into the lower 80s this afternoon. South winds 5 to 10 miles an hour, becoming northeast this afternoon. Chance of rain 70%. Tonight, mostly cloudy with showers likely with a chance of thunderstorms. Lows in the upper 60s. Northeast winds 5 to 10 miles an hour. Chance of rain 70%. Monday, mostly cloudy. A chance of showers and thunderstorms in the morning, then a slight chance of showers and thunderstorms in the afternoon. Highs in the lower 80s. Northeast winds 5 to 10 miles an hour. Chance of rain 50%. Monday night, partly cloudy in the evening, then becoming mostly cloudy. Lows in the upper 60s. Northeast winds around 5 miles an hour. And now the extended forecast. Tuesday, mostly sunny. Highs in the upper 80s. Southeast winds around 5 miles an hour. Tuesday night, mostly clear. Lows in the lower 70s.
Wednesday, sunny. Highs in the mid-90s. Heat index values up to 105. Wednesday night, mostly clear. Lows in the upper 70s. Thursday, mostly sunny. Highs in the mid-90s. Heat index values up to 105. Thursday night, partly cloudy with a chance of thunderstorms. A chance of showers in the evening, then showers likely after midnight. Lows in the mid-70s. Chance of rain 60%. Juneteenth, partly sunny with a 50% chance of showers and thunderstorms. Highs around 90. Friday night, partly cloudy in the evening, then becoming mostly cloudy. A chance of thunderstorms. A chance of showers. Lows in the mid-70s. Chance of rain 40%. Saturday, mostly cloudy with a chance of showers with a slight chance of thunderstorms in the morning, then partly sunny with a chance of showers and thunderstorms in the afternoon. Highs around 90. Chance of rain 30%. The forecast key messages for North and Central Texas. Scattered showers and thunderstorms will increase in coverage early this morning as a decaying complex moves south across the Red River. More widespread showers and thunderstorms are expected late in the day Sunday and Sunday night across a good portion of North and Central TX. Locally, heavy rainfall and lightning will be the main threats. The spotter information statement for North and Central Texas. Spotter activation is not expected at this time. The ultraviolet index forecast for June 14th is 9, or very high. The Dallas-Fort Worth climate summary for yesterday, June 13, 2026. Yesterday's high temperature was 93 degrees and the low 78 degrees. No precipitation fell yesterday, which leaves the monthly total at 7.16 inches. The total precipitation for the year still stands at 20.34 inches. There were no heating degree days yesterday and there were 21 cooling degree days yesterday. The normal high temperature for today is 92 degrees, and the normal low is 72. The record high for today is 105, which occurred in 1911, and the record low is 54, which occurred in 1947. Sunrise today is at 6:19 a.m. and sunset is at 8:38 p.m. The current time is 9:30 a.m. Central Daylight Time. 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The following reports of weather temperature and wind were made at 9 a.m. DFW Airport, light rain, 71, dew point 68, relative humidity 90%, wind northeast at 21, gusting to 31, pressure 30.03 inches and rising. Fort Worth Meacham, light rain, 71, northeast at 15, gusting to 25. Dallas Love Field, light rain, 77, northeast at 17, gusting to 28. Arlington, cloudy, 81, southwest at 5. Denton, light rain, 69, east at 15, gusting to 23. Mineral Wells, cloudy, 74, northeast at 16, gusting to 26. Elsewhere around the region, Wichita Falls, partly sunny, 72, east at 13. Abilene, mostly sunny, 78, calm. Waco, partly sunny, 82, south at 5. Tyler, cloudy, 80, south at 6. Once again at 9 a.m., DFW Airport, light rain, 71, northeast at 21, gusting to 31. Now let's check on your local forecast for the Dallas-Fort Worth Metroplex. Today, partly sunny with showers likely with a chance of thunderstorms. Highs in the mid-80s. Temperatures falling into the lower 80s this afternoon. South winds 5 to 10 miles an hour, becoming northeast this afternoon. Chance of rain 70%. Tonight, mostly cloudy with showers likely with a chance of thunderstorms. Lows in the upper 60s. Northeast winds 5 to 10 miles an hour. Chance of rain 70%. Monday, mostly cloudy. A chance of showers and thunderstorms in the morning, then a slight chance of showers and thunderstorms in the afternoon. Highs in the lower 80s.
northeast winds 5 to 10 miles an hour. Chance of rain 50%. Monday night, partly cloudy in the evening, then becoming mostly cloudy. Lows in the upper 60s. Northeast winds around 5 miles an hour. And now the extended forecast. Tuesday, mostly sunny. Highs in the upper 80s. Southeast winds around 5 miles an hour. Tuesday night, mostly clear. Lows in the lower 70s. Wednesday, sunny. Highs in the mid-90s. Heat index values up to 105. Wednesday night, mostly clear. Lows in the upper 70s. Thursday, mostly sunny. Highs in the mid-90s. Heat index values up to 105. Thursday night, partly cloudy with a chance of thunderstorms. A chance of showers in the evening, then showers likely after midnight. Lows in the mid-70s. Chance of rain 60%. Juneteenth, partly sunny with a 50% chance of showers and thunderstorms. Highs around 90. Friday night, partly cloudy in the evening, then becoming mostly cloudy. A chance of thunderstorms. A chance of showers. Lows in the mid-70s. Chance of rain 40%. Saturday, mostly cloudy with a chance of showers with a slight chance of thunderstorms in the morning, then partly sunny with a chance of showers and thunderstorms in the afternoon. Highs around 90. Chance of rain 30%. The forecast key messages for North and Central Texas. Scattered showers and thunderstorms will increase in coverage early this morning as a decaying complex moves south across the Red River. More widespread showers and thunderstorms are expected late in the day Sunday and Sunday night across a good portion of North and Central TX. Locally, heavy rainfall and lightning will be the main threats. The spotter information statement for North and Central Texas. Spotter activation is not expected at this time. The ultraviolet index forecast for June 14th is 9, or very high. The Dallas-Fort Worth climate summary for yesterday, June 13, 2026. Yesterday's high temperature was 93 degrees and the low 78 degrees. No precipitation fell yesterday, which leaves the monthly total at 7.16 inches. The total precipitation for the year still stands at 20.34 inches. There were no heating degree days yesterday and there were 21 cooling degree days yesterday. The normal high temperature for today is 92 degrees, and the normal low is 72. The record high for today is 105, which occurred in 1911, and the record low is 54, which occurred in 1947. Sunrise today is at 6:19 a.m. and sunset is at 8:38 p.m. The current time is 9:36 a.m. Central Daylight Time. 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The following reports of weather temperature and wind were made at 9 a.m. DFW Airport, light rain, 71, dew point 68, relative humidity 90%, wind northeast at 21, gusting to 31, pressure 30.03 inches and rising. Fort Worth Meacham, light rain, 71, northeast at 15, gusting to 25. Dallas Love Field, light rain, 77, northeast at 17, gusting to 28. Arlington, cloudy, 81, southwest at 5. Denton, light rain, 69, east at 15, gusting to 23. Mineral Wells, cloudy, 74, northeast at 16, gusting to 26. Elsewhere around the region, Wichita Falls, partly sunny, 72, east at 13. Abilene, mostly sunny, 78, calm. Waco, partly sunny, 82, south at 5. Tyler, cloudy, 80, south at 6. Once again at 9 a.m., DFW Airport, light rain, 71, northeast at 21, gusting to 31. Now let's check on your local forecast for the Dallas-Fort Worth Metroplex. Today, partly sunny with showers likely with a chance of thunderstorms. Highs in the mid-80s. Temperatures falling into the lower 80s this afternoon.
South winds 5 to 10 miles an hour, becoming northeast this afternoon. Chance of rain 70%. Tonight, mostly cloudy with showers likely with a chance of thunderstorms. Lows in the upper 60s. Northeast winds 5 to 10 miles an hour. Chance of rain 70%. Monday, mostly cloudy. A chance of showers and thunderstorms in the morning, then a slight chance of showers and thunderstorms in the afternoon. Highs in the lower 80s. Northeast winds 5 to 10 miles an hour. Chance of rain 50%. Monday night, partly cloudy in the evening, then becoming mostly cloudy. Lows in the upper 60s. Northeast winds around 5 miles an hour. And now the extended forecast. Tuesday, mostly sunny. Highs in the upper 80s. Southeast winds around 5 miles an hour. Tuesday night, mostly clear. Lows in the lower 70s. Wednesday, sunny. Highs in the mid-90s. Heat index values up to 105. Wednesday night, mostly clear. Lows in the upper 70s. Thursday, mostly sunny. Highs in the mid-90s. Heat index values up to 105. Thursday night, partly cloudy with a chance of thunderstorms. A chance of showers in the evening, then showers likely after midnight. Lows in the mid-70s. Chance of rain 60%. Juneteenth, partly sunny with a 50% chance of showers and thunderstorms. Highs around 90. Friday night, partly cloudy in the evening, then becoming mostly cloudy. A chance of thunderstorms. A chance of showers. Lows in the mid-70s. Chance of rain 40%. Saturday, mostly cloudy with a chance of showers with a slight chance of thunderstorms in the morning, then partly sunny with a chance of showers and thunderstorms in the afternoon. Highs around 90. Chance of rain 30%. The forecast key messages for North and Central Texas. Scattered showers and thunderstorms will increase in coverage early this morning as a decaying complex moves south across the Red River. More widespread showers and thunderstorms are expected late in the day Sunday and Sunday night across a good portion of North and Central TX. Locally heavy rainfall and lightning will be the main threats. The spotter information statement for North and Central Texas. Spotter activation is not expected at this time. The ultraviolet index forecast for June 14th is 9, or very high. The Dallas-Fort Worth climate summary for yesterday, June 13, 2026. Yesterday's high temperature was 93 degrees and the low 78 degrees. No precipitation fell yesterday, which leaves the monthly total at 7.16 inches. The total precipitation for the year still stands at 20.34 inches. There were no heating degree days yesterday and there were 21 cooling degree days yesterday. The normal high temperature for today is 92 degrees, and the normal low is 72. The record high for today is 105, which occurred in 1911, and the record low is 54, which occurred in 1947. Sunrise today is at 6:19 a.m. and sunset is at 8:38 p.m. The current time is 9:41 a.m. Central Daylight Time. 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The following reports of weather temperature and wind were made at 9 a.m. DFW Airport, light rain, 71, dew point 68, relative humidity 90%, wind northeast at 21, gusting to 31, pressure 30.03 inches and rising. Fort Worth Meacham, light rain, 71, northeast at 15, gusting to 25. Dallas Love Field, light rain, 77, northeast at 17, gusting to 28. Arlington, cloudy, 81, southwest at 5. Denton, light rain, 69, east at 15, gusting to 23. Mineral Wells, cloudy, 74, northeast at 16, gusting to 26. Elsewhere around the region, Wichita Falls, partly sunny, 72, east at 13. Abilene, mostly sunny, 78, calm.
Nico, partly sunny, 82, south at 5. Tyler, cloudy, 80, south at 6. Once again at 9 a.m., DFW Airport, light rain, 71, northeast at 21, gusting to 31. Now let's check on your local forecast for the Dallas-Fort Worth Metroplex. Today, partly sunny with showers likely with a chance of thunderstorms. Highs in the mid-80s. Temperatures falling into the lower 80s this afternoon. South winds 5 to 10 miles an hour, becoming northeast this afternoon. Chance of rain 70%. Tonight, mostly cloudy with showers likely with a chance of thunderstorms. Lows in the upper 60s. Northeast winds 5 to 10 miles an hour. Chance of rain 70%. Monday, mostly cloudy. A chance of showers and thunderstorms in the morning, then a slight chance of showers and thunderstorms in the afternoon. Highs in the lower 80s. Northeast winds 5 to 10 miles an hour. Chance of rain 50%. Monday night, partly cloudy in the evening, then becoming mostly cloudy. Lows in the upper 60s. Northeast winds around 5 miles an hour. And now the extended forecast. Tuesday, mostly sunny. Highs in the upper 80s. Southeast winds around 5 miles an hour. Tuesday night, mostly clear. Lows in the lower 70s. Wednesday, sunny. Highs in the mid-90s. Heat index values up to 105. Wednesday night, mostly clear. Lows in the upper 70s. Thursday, mostly sunny. Highs in the mid-90s. Heat index values up to 105. Thursday night, partly cloudy with a chance of thunderstorms. A chance of showers in the evening, then showers likely after midnight. Lows in the mid-70s. Chance of rain 60%. Juneteenth, partly sunny with a 50% chance of showers and thunderstorms. Highs around 90. Friday night, partly cloudy in the evening, then becoming mostly cloudy. A chance of thunderstorms. A chance of showers. Lows in the mid-70s. Chance of rain 40%. Saturday, mostly cloudy with a chance of showers with a slight chance of thunderstorms in the morning, then partly sunny with a chance of showers and thunderstorms in the afternoon. Highs around 90. Chance of rain 30%. The forecast key messages for North and Central Texas. Scattered showers and thunderstorms will increase in coverage early this morning as a decaying complex moves south across the Red River. More widespread showers and thunderstorms are expected late in the day Sunday and Sunday night across a good portion of North and Central TX. Locally, heavy rainfall and lightning will be the main threats. The spotter information statement for North and Central Texas. Spotter activation is not expected at this time. The ultraviolet index forecast for June 14th is 9, or very high. The Dallas-Fort Worth climate summary for yesterday, June 13, 2026. Yesterday's high temperature was 93 degrees and the low 78 degrees. No precipitation fell yesterday, which leaves the monthly total at 7.16 inches. The total precipitation for the year still stands at 20.34 inches. There were no heating degree days yesterday and there were 21 cooling degree days yesterday. The normal high temperature for today is 92 degrees, and the normal low is 72. The record high for today is 105, which occurred in 1911, and the record low is 54, which occurred in 1947. Sunrise today is at 6:19 a.m. and sunset is at 8:38 p.m. The current time is 9:47 a.m. Central Daylight Time. 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The following reports of weather temperature and wind were made at 9 a.m. DFW Airport, light rain, 71, dew point 68, relative humidity 90%, wind northeast at 21, gusting to 31, pressure 30.03 inches and rising. Fort Worth Meacham, light rain, 71, northeast at 15, gusting to 25. Dallas Love Field, light rain.
77, northeast at 17, gusting to 28. Arlington, cloudy, 81, southwest at 5. Denton, light rain, 69, east at 15, gusting to 23. Mineral Wells, cloudy, 74, northeast at 16, gusting to 26. Elsewhere around the region, Wichita Falls, partly sunny, 72, east at 13. Abilene, mostly sunny, 78, calm. Waco, partly sunny, 82, south at 5. Tyler, cloudy, 80, south at 6. Once again at 9 a.m., DFW Airport, light rain, 71, northeast at 21, gusting to 31. Now let's check on your local forecast for the Dallas-Fort Worth Metroplex. Today, partly sunny with showers likely with a chance of thunderstorms. Highs in the mid-80s. Temperatures falling into the lower 80s this afternoon. South winds 5 to 10 miles an hour, becoming northeast this afternoon. Chance of rain 70%. Tonight, mostly cloudy with showers likely with a chance of thunderstorms. Lows in the upper 60s. Northeast winds 5 to 10 miles an hour. Chance of rain 70%. Monday, mostly cloudy. A chance of showers and thunderstorms in the morning, then a slight chance of showers and thunderstorms in the afternoon. Highs in the lower 80s. Northeast winds 5 to 10 miles an hour. Chance of rain 50%. Monday night, partly cloudy in the evening, then becoming mostly cloudy. Lows in the upper 60s. Northeast winds around 5 miles an hour. And now the extended forecast. Tuesday, mostly sunny. Highs in the upper 80s. Southeast winds around 5 miles an hour. Tuesday night, mostly clear. Lows in the lower 70s. Wednesday, sunny. Highs in the mid-90s. Heat index values up to 105. Wednesday night, mostly clear. Lows in the upper 70s. Thursday, mostly sunny. Highs in the mid-90s. Heat index values up to 105. Thursday night, partly cloudy with a chance of thunderstorms. A chance of showers in the evening, then showers likely after midnight. Lows in the mid-70s. Chance of rain 60%. Juneteenth, partly sunny with a 50% chance of showers and thunderstorms. Highs around 90. Friday night, partly cloudy in the evening, then becoming mostly cloudy. A chance of thunderstorms. A chance of showers. Lows in the mid-70s. Chance of rain 40%. Saturday, mostly cloudy with a chance of showers with a slight chance of thunderstorms in the morning, then partly sunny with a chance of showers and thunderstorms in the afternoon. Highs around 90. Chance of rain 30%. The forecast key messages for North and Central Texas. Scattered showers and thunderstorms will increase in coverage early this morning as a decaying complex moves south across the Red River. More widespread showers and thunderstorms are expected late in the day Sunday and Sunday night across a good portion of North and Central TX. Locally, heavy rainfall and lightning will be the main threats. The spotter information statement for North and Central Texas. Spotter activation is not expected at this time. The ultraviolet index forecast for June 14th is 9, or very high. The Dallas-Fort Worth climate summary for yesterday, June 13, 2026. Yesterday's high temperature was 93 degrees and the low 78 degrees. No precipitation fell yesterday, which leaves the monthly total at 7.16 inches. The total precipitation for the year still stands at 20.34 inches. There were no heating degree days yesterday and there were 21 cooling degree days yesterday. The normal high temperature for today is 92 degrees, and the normal low is 72. The record high for today is 105, which occurred in 1911, and the record low is 54, which occurred in 1947. Sunrise today is at 6:19 a.m. and sunset is at 8:38 p.m. The current time is 9:53 a.m. Central Daylight Time.
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The following reports of weather temperature and wind were made at 9 a.m. DFW Airport, light rain, 71, dew point 68, relative humidity 90%, wind northeast at 21, gusting to 31, pressure 30.03 inches and rising. Fort Worth Meacham, light rain, 71, northeast at 15, gusting to 25. Dallas Love Field, light rain, 77, northeast at 17, gusting to 28. Arlington, cloudy, 81, southwest at 5. Denton, light rain, 69, east at 15, gusting to 23. Mineral Wells, cloudy, 74, northeast at 16, gusting to 26. Elsewhere around the region, Wichita Falls, partly sunny, 72, east at 13. Abilene, mostly sunny, 78, calm. Waco, partly sunny, 82, south at 5. Tyler, cloudy, 80, south at 6. Once again at 9 a.m., DFW Airport, light rain, 71, northeast at 21, gusting to 31. Now let's check on your local forecast for the Dallas-Fort Worth Metroplex. Today, partly sunny with showers likely with a chance of thunderstorms. Highs in the mid-80s. Temperatures falling into the lower 80s this afternoon. South winds 5 to 10 miles an hour, becoming northeast this afternoon. Chance of rain 70%. Tonight, mostly cloudy with showers likely with a chance of thunderstorms. Lows in the upper 60s. Northeast winds 5 to 10 miles an hour. Chance of rain 70%. Monday, mostly cloudy. A chance of showers and thunderstorms in the morning, then a slight chance of showers and thunderstorms in the afternoon. Highs in the lower 80s. Northeast winds 5 to 10 miles an hour. Chance of rain 50%. Monday night, partly cloudy in the evening, then becoming mostly cloudy. Lows in the upper 60s. Northeast winds around 5 miles an hour. And now the extended forecast. Tuesday, mostly sunny. Highs in the upper 80s. Southeast winds around 5 miles an hour. Tuesday night, mostly clear. Lows in the lower 70s. Wednesday, sunny. Highs in the mid-90s. Heat index values up to 105. Wednesday night, mostly clear. Lows in the upper 70s. Thursday, mostly sunny. Highs in the mid-90s. Heat index values up to 105. Thursday night, partly cloudy with a chance of thunderstorms. A chance of showers in the evening, then showers likely after midnight. Lows in the mid-70s. Chance of rain 60%. Juneteenth, partly sunny with a 50% chance of showers and thunderstorms. Highs around 90. Friday night, partly cloudy in the evening, then becoming mostly cloudy. A chance of thunderstorms. A chance of showers. Lows in the mid-70s. Chance of rain 40%. Saturday, mostly cloudy with a chance of showers with a slight chance of thunderstorms in the morning, then partly sunny with a chance of showers and thunderstorms in the afternoon. Highs around 90. Chance of rain 30%. The forecast key messages for North and Central Texas. Scattered showers and thunderstorms will increase in coverage early this morning as a decaying complex moves south across the Red River. More widespread showers and thunderstorms are expected late in the day Sunday and Sunday night across a good portion of North and Central TX. Locally, heavy rainfall and lightning will be the main threats. The spotter information statement for North and Central Texas. Spotter activation is not expected at this time. The ultraviolet index forecast for June 14th is 9, or very high. The Dallas-Fort Worth climate summary for yesterday, June 13, 2026. Yesterday's high temperature was 93 degrees and the low 78 degrees. No precipitation fell yesterday, which leaves the monthly total at 7.16 inches. The total precipitation for the year still stands at 20.34 inches.
There were no heating degree days yesterday, and there were 21 cooling degree days yesterday. The normal high temperature for today is 92 degrees, and the normal low is 72. The record high for today is 105, which occurred in 1911, and the record low is 54, which occurred in 1947. Sunrise today is at 6:19 a.m. and sunset is at 8:38 p.m. The current time is 9:58 a.m. Central Daylight Time. 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Serving the Dallas-Fort Worth listening area. The following reports of weather temperature and wind were made at 9 a.m. DFW Airport, light rain, 71, dew point 68, relative humidity 90%, wind northeast at 21, gusting to 31, pressure 30.03 inches and rising. Fort Worth Meacham, light rain, 71, northeast at 15, gusting to 25. Dallas Love Field, light rain, 77, northeast at 17, gusting to 28. Arlington, cloudy, 81, southwest at 5. Denton, light rain, 69, east at 15, gusting to 23. Mineral Wells, cloudy, 74, northeast at 16, gusting to 26. Elsewhere around the region, Wichita Falls, partly sunny, 72, east at 13. Abilene, mostly sunny, 78, calm. Waco, partly sunny, 82, south at 5. Tyler, cloudy, 80, south at 6. Once again at 9 a.m., DFW Airport, light rain, 71, northeast at 21, gusting to 31. Now let's check on your local forecast for the Dallas-Fort Worth Metroplex. Today, partly sunny with showers likely with a chance of thunderstorms. Highs in the mid-80s. Temperatures falling into the lower 80s this afternoon. South winds 5 to 10 miles an hour, becoming northeast this afternoon. Chance of rain 70%. Tonight, mostly cloudy with showers likely with a chance of thunderstorms. Lows in the upper 60s. Northeast winds 5 to 10 miles an hour. Chance of rain 70%. Monday, mostly cloudy. A chance of showers and thunderstorms in the morning, then a slight chance of showers and thunderstorms in the afternoon. Highs in the lower 80s. Northeast winds 5 to 10 miles an hour. Chance of rain 50%. Monday night, partly cloudy in the evening, then becoming mostly cloudy. Lows in the upper 60s. Northeast winds around 5 miles an hour. And now the extended forecast. Tuesday, mostly sunny. Highs in the upper 80s. Southeast winds around 5 miles an hour. Tuesday night, mostly clear. Lows in the lower 70s. Wednesday, sunny. Highs in the mid-90s. Heat index values up to 105. Wednesday night, mostly clear. Lows in the upper 70s. Thursday, mostly sunny. Highs in the mid-90s. Heat index values up to 105. Thursday night, partly cloudy with a chance of thunderstorms. A chance of showers in the evening, then showers likely after midnight. Lows in the mid-70s. Chance of rain 60%. Juneteenth, partly sunny with a 50% chance of showers and thunderstorms. Highs around 90. Friday night, partly cloudy in the evening, then becoming mostly cloudy. A chance of thunderstorms. A chance of showers. Lows in the mid-70s. Chance of rain 40%. Saturday, mostly cloudy with a chance of showers with a slight chance of thunderstorms in the morning, then partly sunny with a chance of showers and thunderstorms in the afternoon. Highs around 90. Chance of rain 30%. The forecast key messages for North and Central Texas. Scattered showers and thunderstorms will increase in coverage early this morning as a decaying complex moves south across the Red River. More widespread showers and thunderstorms are expected late in the day Sunday and Sunday night across a good portion of North and Central TX. Locally, heavy rainfall and lightning will be the main threats. The spotter information statement for North and Central Texas.
Spotter activation is not expected at this time. The ultraviolet index forecast for June 14th is 9, or very high. The current time is 10:03 a.m. Central Daylight Time. 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The following reports of weather temperature and wind were made at 10 a.m. DFW Airport, cloudy, 72, dew point 67, relative humidity 84%, wind east at 17, gusting to 25, pressure 30.05 inches and rising. Fort Worth Meacham, cloudy, 71, northeast at 14. Dallas Love Field, light rain, 71, east at 12, gusting to 28. Arlington, light rain, 74, northeast at 18, gusting to 24. Denton, cloudy, 71, northeast at 10. Mineral Wells, a thunderstorm, 71, northeast at 9, gusting to 21. Elsewhere around the region, Wichita Falls, partly sunny, 75, east at 14. Abilene, partly sunny, 82, northwest at 5. Waco, partly sunny, 83, south at 5. Once again at 10 a.m., DFW Airport, cloudy, 72, east at 17, gusting to 25. Now let's check on your local forecast for the Dallas-Fort Worth Metroplex. Today, partly sunny with showers likely with a chance of thunderstorms. Highs in the mid-80s. Temperatures falling into the lower 80s this afternoon. South winds 5 to 10 miles an hour, becoming northeast this afternoon. Chance of rain 70%. Tonight, mostly cloudy with showers likely with a chance of thunderstorms. Lows in the upper 60s. Northeast winds 5 to 10 miles an hour. Chance of rain 70%. Monday, mostly cloudy. A chance of showers and thunderstorms in the morning, then a slight chance of showers and thunderstorms in the afternoon. Highs in the lower 80s. Northeast winds 5 to 10 miles an hour. Chance of rain 50%. Monday night, partly cloudy in the evening, then becoming mostly cloudy. Lows in the upper 60s. Northeast winds around 5 miles an hour. And now the extended forecast. Tuesday, mostly sunny. Highs in the upper 80s. Southeast winds around 5 miles an hour. Tuesday night, mostly clear. Lows in the lower 70s. Wednesday, sunny. Highs in the mid-90s. Heat index values up to 105. Wednesday night, mostly clear. Lows in the upper 70s. Thursday, mostly sunny. Highs in the mid-90s. Heat index values up to 105. Thursday night, partly cloudy with a chance of thunderstorms. A chance of showers in the evening, then showers likely after midnight. Lows in the mid-70s. Chance of rain 60%. Juneteenth, partly sunny with a 50% chance of showers and thunderstorms. Highs around 90. Friday night, partly cloudy in the evening, then becoming mostly cloudy. A chance of thunderstorms. A chance of showers. Lows in the mid-70s. Chance of rain 40%. Saturday, mostly cloudy with a chance of showers with a slight chance of thunderstorms in the morning, then partly sunny with a chance of showers and thunderstorms in the afternoon. Highs around 90. Chance of rain 30%. The forecast key messages for North and Central Texas. Scattered showers and thunderstorms will increase in coverage early this morning as a decaying complex moves south across the Red River. More widespread showers and thunderstorms are expected late in the day Sunday and Sunday night across a good portion of North and Central TX. Locally, heavy rainfall and lightning will be the main threats. The spotter information statement for North and Central Texas. Spotter activation is not expected at this time. The ultraviolet index forecast for June 14th is 9, or very high. The current time is 10:07 a.m. Central Daylight Time.
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The following reports of weather temperature and wind were made at 10 a.m. DFW Airport, cloudy, 72, dew point 67, relative humidity 84%, wind east at 17, gusting to 25, pressure 30.05 inches and rising. Fort Worth Meacham, cloudy, 71, northeast at 14. Dallas Love Field, light rain, 71, east at 12, gusting to 28. Arlington, light rain, 74, northeast at 18, gusting to 24. Denton, cloudy, 71, northeast at 10. Mineral Wells, a thunderstorm, 71, northeast at 9, gusting to 21. Elsewhere around the region, Wichita Falls, partly sunny, 75, east at 14. Abilene, partly sunny, 82, northwest at 5. Waco, partly sunny, 83, south at 5. Once again at 10 a.m., DFW Airport, cloudy, 72, east at 17, gusting to 25. Now let's check on your local forecast for the Dallas-Fort Worth Metroplex. Today, partly sunny with showers likely with a chance of thunderstorms. Highs in the mid-80s. Temperatures falling into the lower 80s this afternoon. South winds 5 to 10 miles an hour, becoming northeast this afternoon. Chance of rain 70%. Tonight, mostly cloudy with showers likely with a chance of thunderstorms. Lows in the upper 60s. Northeast winds 5 to 10 miles an hour. Chance of rain 70%. Monday, mostly cloudy. A chance of showers and thunderstorms in the morning, then a slight chance of showers and thunderstorms in the afternoon. Highs in the lower 80s. Northeast winds 5 to 10 miles an hour. Chance of rain 50%. Monday night, partly cloudy in the evening, then becoming mostly cloudy. Lows in the upper 60s. Northeast winds around 5 miles an hour. And now the extended forecast. Tuesday, mostly sunny. Highs in the upper 80s. Southeast winds around 5 miles an hour. Tuesday night, mostly clear. Lows in the lower 70s. Wednesday, sunny. Highs in the mid-90s. Heat index values up to 105. Wednesday night, mostly clear. Lows in the upper 70s. Thursday, mostly sunny. Highs in the mid-90s. Heat index values up to 105. Thursday night, partly cloudy with a chance of thunderstorms. A chance of showers in the evening, then showers likely after midnight. Lows in the mid-70s. Chance of rain 60%. Juneteenth, partly sunny with a 50% chance of showers and thunderstorms. Highs around 90. Friday night, partly cloudy in the evening, then becoming mostly cloudy. A chance of thunderstorms. A chance of showers. Lows in the mid-70s. Chance of rain 40%. Saturday, mostly cloudy with a chance of showers with a slight chance of thunderstorms in the morning, then partly sunny with a chance of showers and thunderstorms in the afternoon. Highs around 90. Chance of rain 30%. The forecast key messages for North and Central Texas. Scattered showers and thunderstorms will increase in coverage early this morning as a decaying complex moves south across the Red River. More widespread showers and thunderstorms are expected late in the day Sunday and Sunday night across a good portion of North and Central TX. Locally, heavy rainfall and lightning will be the main threats. The spotter information statement for North and Central Texas. Spotter activation is not expected at this time. The ultraviolet index forecast for June 14th is 9, or very high. The current time is 10:12 a.m. Central Daylight Time. 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Serving the Dallas-Fort Worth listening area. The following reports of weather temperature and wind were made at 10 a.m. DFW Airport, cloudy.
cloudy, 72, dew point 67, relative humidity 84%, wind east at 17, gusting to 25, pressure 30.05 inches and rising. Fort Worth, Meacham, cloudy, 72, northeast at 12. Dallas Love Field, light rain, 71, east at 12, gusting to 28. Arlington, light rain, 74, northeast at 18, gusting to 24. Denton, cloudy, 71, northeast at 10. Mineral Wells, cloudy, 71, northeast at 10. The following reports of weather temperature and wind were made at 10 a.m. DFW Airport, cloudy, 72, dew point 67, relative humidity 84%, wind east at 17, gusting to 25, pressure 30.05 inches and rising. Fort Worth, Meacham, cloudy, 72, northeast at 12. Dallas Love Field, light rain, 71, east at 12, gusting to 28. Arlington, light rain, 74.

71, northeast at 10. Mineral Wells, cloudy, 71, northeast at 10, gusting to 21. Elsewhere around the region, Wichita Falls, partly sunny, 75, east at 14. Abilene, partly sunny, 82, northwest at 5. Waco, partly sunny, 83, south at 5. Once again at 10 a.m., DFW Airport, cloudy, 72, east at 17, gusting to 25. Now let's check on your local forecast for the Dallas-Fort Worth Metroplex. Today, partly sunny with showers likely with a chance of thunderstorms. Highs in the mid-80s. Temperatures falling into the lower 80s this afternoon. South winds 5 to 10 miles an hour, becoming northeast this afternoon. Chance of rain 70%. Tonight, mostly cloudy with showers likely with a chance of thunderstorms. Lows in the upper 60s. Northeast winds 5 to 10 miles an hour. Chance of rain 70%. Monday, mostly cloudy. A chance of showers and thunderstorms in the morning, then a slight chance of showers and thunderstorms in the afternoon. Highs in the lower 80s. Northeast winds 5 to 10 miles an hour. Chance of rain 50%. Monday night, partly cloudy in the evening, then becoming mostly cloudy. Lows in the upper 60s. Northeast winds around 5 miles an hour. And now the extended forecast. Tuesday, mostly sunny. Highs in the upper 80s. Southeast winds around 5 miles an hour. Tuesday night, mostly clear. Lows in the lower 70s. Wednesday, sunny. Highs in the mid-90s. Heat index values up to 105. Wednesday night, mostly clear. Lows in the upper 70s. Thursday, mostly sunny. Highs in the mid-90s. Heat index values up to 105. Thursday night, partly cloudy with a chance of thunderstorms. A chance of showers in the evening, then showers likely after midnight. Lows in the mid-70s. Chance of rain 60%. Juneteenth, partly sunny with a 50% chance of showers and thunderstorms. Highs around 90. Friday night, partly cloudy in the evening, then becoming mostly cloudy. A chance of thunderstorms. A chance of showers. Lows in the mid-70s. Chance of rain 40%. Saturday, mostly cloudy with a chance of showers with a slight chance of thunderstorms in the morning, then partly sunny with a chance of showers and thunderstorms in the afternoon. Highs around 90. Chance of rain 30%. The forecast key messages for North and Central Texas. Scattered showers and thunderstorms will increase in coverage early this morning as a decaying complex moves south across the Red River. More widespread showers and thunderstorms are expected late in the day Sunday and Sunday night across a good portion of North and Central TX. Locally heavy rainfall and lightning will be the main threats. The spotter information statement for North and Central Texas. Spotter activation is not expected at this time. The ultraviolet index forecast for June 14th is 9, or very high. The current time is 10:17 a.m. Central Daylight Time. 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The following reports of weather temperature and wind were made at 10 a.m. DFW Airport, cloudy, 72, dew point 67, relative humidity 84%, wind east at 17, gusting to 25, pressure 30.05 inches and rising. Fort Worth Meacham, cloudy, 72, northeast at 12. Dallas Love Field, light rain, 71, east at 12, gusting to 28. Arlington, light rain, 74, northeast at 18, gusting to 24. Denton, cloudy, 71, northeast at 10. Mineral Wells, cloudy, 71, northeast at 10, gusting to 21. Elsewhere around the region, Wichita Falls, partly sunny, 75, east at 14. Abilene, partly sunny, 82, northwest at 5. Waco, partly sunny, 83.

South at 5. Once again at 10 a.m., DFW Airport, cloudy, 72, east at 17, gusting to 25. Now let's check on your local forecast for the Dallas-Fort Worth Metroplex. Today, partly sunny with showers likely with a chance of thunderstorms. Highs in the mid-80s. Temperatures falling into the lower 80s this afternoon. South winds 5 to 10 miles an hour, becoming northeast this afternoon. Chance of rain 70%. Tonight, mostly cloudy with showers likely with a chance of thunderstorms. Lows in the upper 60s. Northeast winds 5 to 10 miles an hour. Chance of rain 70%. Monday, mostly cloudy. A chance of showers and thunderstorms in the morning, then a slight chance of showers and thunderstorms in the afternoon. Highs in the lower 80s. Northeast winds 5 to 10 miles an hour. Chance of rain 50%. Monday night, partly cloudy in the evening, then becoming mostly cloudy. Lows in the upper 60s. Northeast winds around 5 miles an hour. And now the extended forecast. Tuesday, mostly sunny. Highs in the upper 80s. Southeast winds around 5 miles an hour. Tuesday night, mostly clear. Lows in the lower 70s. Wednesday, sunny. Highs in the mid-90s. Heat index values up to 105. Wednesday night, mostly clear. Lows in the upper 70s. Thursday, mostly sunny. Highs in the mid-90s. Heat index values up to 105. Thursday night, partly cloudy with a chance of thunderstorms. A chance of showers in the evening, then showers likely after midnight. Lows in the mid-70s. Chance of rain 60%. Juneteenth, partly sunny with a 50% chance of showers and thunderstorms. Highs around 90. Friday night, partly cloudy in the evening, then becoming mostly cloudy. A chance of thunderstorms. A chance of showers. Lows in the mid-70s. Chance of rain 40%. Saturday, mostly cloudy with a chance of showers with a slight chance of thunderstorms in the morning, then partly sunny with a chance of showers and thunderstorms in the afternoon. Highs around 90. Chance of rain 30%. The forecast key messages for North and Central Texas. Scattered showers and thunderstorms will increase in coverage early this morning as a decaying complex moves south across the Red River. More widespread showers and thunderstorms are expected late in the day Sunday and Sunday night across a good portion of North and Central TX. Locally, heavy rainfall and lightning will be the main threats. The spotter information statement for North and Central Texas. Spotter activation is not expected at this time. The ultraviolet index forecast for June 14th is 9, or very high. The current time is 10:21 a.m. Central Daylight Time. 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The following reports of weather temperature and wind were made at 10 a.m. DFW Airport, cloudy, 72, dew point 67, relative humidity 84%, wind east at 17, gusting to 25, pressure 30.05 inches and rising. Fort Worth Meacham, cloudy, 72, northeast at 12. Dallas Love Field, light rain, 71, east at 12, gusting to 28. Arlington, light rain, 74, northeast at 18, gusting to 24. Denton, cloudy, 71, northeast at 10. Mineral Wells, cloudy, 71, northeast at 10, gusting to 21. Elsewhere around the region, Wichita Falls, partly sunny, 75, east at 14. Abilene, partly sunny, 82, northwest at 5. Waco, partly sunny, 83, south at 5. Once again at 10 a.m., DFW Airport, cloudy, 72, east at 17, gusting to 25. Now let's check on your local forecast for the Dallas-Fort Worth Metroplex. Today, partly sunny with showers likely with a chance of thunderstorms. Highs in the mid-80s.

temperatures falling into the lower 80s this afternoon. South winds 5 to 10 miles an hour, becoming northeast this afternoon. Chance of rain 70%. Tonight, mostly cloudy with showers, likely with a chance of thunderstorms. Lows in the upper 60s. Northeast winds 5 to 10 miles an hour. Chance of rain 70%. Monday, mostly cloudy. A chance of showers and thunderstorms in the morning, then a slight chance of showers and thunderstorms in the afternoon. Highs in the lower 80s. Northeast winds 5 to 10 miles an hour. Chance of rain 50%. Monday night, partly cloudy in the evening, then becoming mostly cloudy. Lows in the upper 60s. Northeast winds around 5 miles an hour. And now the extended forecast. Tuesday, mostly sunny. Highs in the upper 80s. Southeast winds around 5 miles an hour. Tuesday night, mostly clear. Lows in the lower 70s. Wednesday, sunny. Highs in the mid-90s. Heat index values up to 105. Wednesday night, mostly clear. Lows in the upper 70s. Thursday, mostly sunny. Highs in the mid-90s. Heat index values up to 105. Thursday night, partly cloudy with a chance of thunderstorms. A chance of showers in the evening, then showers likely after midnight. Lows in the mid-70s. Chance of rain 60%. Juneteenth, partly sunny with a 50% chance of showers and thunderstorms. Highs around 90. Friday night, partly cloudy in the evening, then becoming mostly cloudy. A chance of thunderstorms. A chance of showers. Lows in the mid-70s. Chance of rain 40%. Saturday, mostly cloudy with a chance of showers with a slight chance of thunderstorms in the morning, then partly sunny with a chance of showers and thunderstorms in the afternoon. Highs around 90. Chance of rain 30%. The forecast key messages for North and Central Texas. Scattered showers and thunderstorms will increase in coverage early this morning as a decaying complex moves south across the Red River. More widespread showers and thunderstorms are expected late in the day Sunday and Sunday night across a good portion of North and Central TX. Locally, heavy rainfall and lightning will be the main threats. The spotter information statement for North and Central Texas. Spotter activation is not expected at this time. The ultraviolet index forecast for June 14th is 9, or very high. The current time is 10:26 a.m. Central Daylight Time. 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The following reports of weather temperature and wind were made at 10 a.m. DFW Airport, cloudy, 72, dew point 67, relative humidity 84%, wind east at 17, gusting to 25, pressure 30.05 inches and rising. Fort Worth Meacham, cloudy, 72, northeast at 12. Dallas Love Field, light rain, 71, east at 12, gusting to 28. Arlington, light rain, 74, northeast at 18, gusting to 24. Denton, cloudy, 71, northeast at 10. Mineral Wells, cloudy, 71, northeast at 10, gusting to 21. Elsewhere around the region, Wichita Falls, partly sunny, 75, east at 14. Abilene, partly sunny, 82, northwest at 5. Waco, partly sunny, 83, south at 5. Once again at 10 a.m., DFW Airport, cloudy, 72, east at 17, gusting to 25. Now let's check on your local forecast for the Dallas-Fort Worth Metroplex. Today, partly sunny with showers likely with a chance of thunderstorms. Highs in the mid-80s. Temperatures falling into the lower 80s this afternoon. South winds 5 to 10 miles an hour, becoming northeast this afternoon. Chance of rain 70%. Tonight, mostly cloudy with showers likely with a chance of thunderstorms. Lows in the upper 60s. Northeast winds 5 to 10 miles an hour.
Chance of rain 70%. Monday, mostly cloudy. A chance of showers and thunderstorms in the morning, then a slight chance of showers and thunderstorms in the afternoon. Highs in the lower 80s. Northeast winds 5 to 10 miles an hour. Chance of rain 50%. Monday night, partly cloudy in the evening, then becoming mostly cloudy. Lows in the upper 60s. Northeast winds around 5 miles an hour. And now the extended forecast. Tuesday, mostly sunny. Highs in the upper 80s. Southeast winds around 5 miles an hour. Tuesday night, mostly clear. Lows in the lower 70s. Wednesday, sunny. Highs in the mid-90s. Heat index values up to 105. Wednesday night, mostly clear. Lows in the upper 70s. Thursday, mostly sunny. Highs in the mid-90s. Heat index values up to 105. Thursday night, partly cloudy with a chance of thunderstorms. A chance of showers in the evening, then showers likely after midnight. Lows in the mid-70s. Chance of rain 60%. Juneteenth, partly sunny with a 50% chance of showers and thunderstorms. Highs around 90. Friday night, partly cloudy in the evening, then becoming mostly cloudy. A chance of thunderstorms. A chance of showers. Lows in the mid-70s. Chance of rain 40%. Saturday, mostly cloudy with a chance of showers with a slight chance of thunderstorms in the morning, then partly sunny with a chance of showers and thunderstorms in the afternoon. Highs around 90. Chance of rain 30%. The forecast key messages for North and Central Texas. Scattered showers and thunderstorms will increase in coverage early this morning as a decaying complex moves south across the Red River. More widespread showers and thunderstorms are expected late in the day Sunday and Sunday night across a good portion of North and Central TX. Locally, heavy rainfall and lightning will be the main threats. The spotter information statement for North and Central Texas. Spotter activation is not expected at this time. The ultraviolet index forecast for June 14th is 9, or very high. The current time is 10:31 a.m. Central Daylight Time. 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The following reports of weather temperature and wind were made at 10 a.m. DFW Airport, cloudy, 72, dew point 67, relative humidity 84%, wind east at 17, gusting to 25, pressure 30.05 inches and rising. Fort Worth Meacham, cloudy, 72, northeast at 12. Dallas Love Field, light rain, 71, east at 12, gusting to 28. Arlington, light rain, 74, northeast at 18, gusting to 24. Denton, cloudy, 71, northeast at 10. Mineral Wells, cloudy, 71, northeast at 10, gusting to 21. Elsewhere around the region, Wichita Falls, partly sunny, 75, east at 14. Abilene, partly sunny, 82, northwest at 5. Waco, partly sunny, 83, south at 5. Once again at 10 a.m., DFW Airport, cloudy, 72, east at 17, gusting to 25. Now let's check on your local forecast for the Dallas-Fort Worth Metroplex. Today, partly sunny with showers likely with a chance of thunderstorms. Highs in the mid-80s. Temperatures falling into the lower 80s this afternoon. South winds 5 to 10 miles an hour, becoming northeast this afternoon. Chance of rain 70%. Tonight, mostly cloudy with showers likely with a chance of thunderstorms. Lows in the upper 60s. Northeast winds 5 to 10 miles an hour. Chance of rain 70%. Monday, mostly cloudy. A chance of showers and thunderstorms in the morning, then a slight chance of showers and thunderstorms in the afternoon. Highs in the lower 80s. Northeast winds 5 to 10 miles an hour. Chance of rain 50%.
Monday night, partly cloudy in the evening, then becoming mostly cloudy. Lows in the upper 60s. Northeast winds around 5 miles an hour. And now the extended forecast. Tuesday, mostly sunny. Highs in the upper 80s. Southeast winds around 5 miles an hour. Tuesday night, mostly clear. Lows in the lower 70s. Wednesday, sunny. Highs in the mid-90s. Heat index values up to 105. Wednesday night, mostly clear. Lows in the upper 70s. Thursday, mostly sunny. Highs in the mid-90s. Heat index values up to 105. Thursday night, partly cloudy with a chance of thunderstorms. A chance of showers in the evening, then showers likely after midnight. Lows in the mid-70s. Chance of rain 60%. Juneteenth, partly sunny with a 50% chance of showers and thunderstorms. Highs around 90. Friday night, partly cloudy in the evening, then becoming mostly cloudy. A chance of thunderstorms. A chance of showers. Lows in the mid-70s. Chance of rain 40%. Saturday, mostly cloudy with a chance of showers with a slight chance of thunderstorms in the morning, then partly sunny with a chance of showers and thunderstorms in the afternoon. Highs around 90. Chance of rain 30%. The forecast key messages for North and Central Texas. Scattered showers and thunderstorms will increase in coverage early this morning as a decaying complex moves south across the Red River. More widespread showers and thunderstorms are expected late in the day Sunday and Sunday night across a good portion of North and Central TX. Locally heavy rainfall and lightning will be the main threats. The spotter information statement for North and Central Texas. Spotter activation is not expected at this time. The ultraviolet index forecast for June 14th is 9, or very high. The current time is 10:35 a.m. Central Daylight Time. 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The following reports of weather temperature and wind were made at 10 a.m. DFW Airport, cloudy, 72, dew point 67, relative humidity 84%, wind east at 17, gusting to 25, pressure 30.05 inches and rising. Fort Worth Meacham, cloudy, 72, northeast at 12. Dallas Love Field, light rain, 71, east at 12, gusting to 28. Arlington, light rain, 74, northeast at 18, gusting to 24. Denton, cloudy, 71, northeast at 10. Mineral Wells, cloudy, 71, northeast at 10, gusting to 21. Elsewhere around the region, Wichita Falls, partly sunny, 75, east at 14. Abilene, partly sunny, 82, northwest at 5. Waco, partly sunny, 83, south at 5. Once again at 10 a.m., DFW Airport, cloudy, 72, east at 17, gusting to 25. Now let's check on your local forecast for the Dallas-Fort Worth Metroplex. Today, partly sunny with showers likely with a chance of thunderstorms. Highs in the mid-80s. Temperatures falling into the lower 80s this afternoon. South winds 5 to 10 miles an hour, becoming northeast this afternoon. Chance of rain 70%. Tonight, mostly cloudy with showers likely with a chance of thunderstorms. Lows in the upper 60s. Northeast winds 5 to 10 miles an hour. Chance of rain 70%. Monday, mostly cloudy. A chance of showers and thunderstorms in the morning, then a slight chance of showers and thunderstorms in the afternoon. Highs in the lower 80s. Northeast winds 5 to 10 miles an hour. Chance of rain 50%. Monday night, partly cloudy in the evening, then becoming mostly cloudy. Lows in the upper 60s. Northeast winds around 5 miles an hour. And now the extended forecast. Tuesday, mostly sunny. Highs in the upper 80s. Southeast winds around 5 miles an hour.
Tuesday night, mostly clear. Lows in the lower 70s. Wednesday, sunny. Highs in the mid-90s. Heat index values up to 105. Wednesday night, mostly clear. Lows in the upper 70s. Thursday, mostly sunny. Highs in the mid-90s. Heat index values up to 105. Thursday night, partly cloudy with a chance of thunderstorms. A chance of showers in the evening, then showers likely after midnight. Lows in the mid-70s. Chance of rain 60%. Juneteenth, partly sunny with a 50% chance of showers and thunderstorms. Highs around 90. Friday night, partly cloudy in the evening, then becoming mostly cloudy. A chance of thunderstorms. A chance of showers. Lows in the mid-70s. Chance of rain 40%. Saturday, mostly cloudy with a chance of showers with a slight chance of thunderstorms in the morning, then partly sunny with a chance of showers and thunderstorms in the afternoon. Highs around 90. Chance of rain 30%. The forecast key messages for North and Central Texas. Scattered showers and thunderstorms will increase in coverage early this morning as a decaying complex moves south across the Red River. More widespread showers and thunderstorms are expected late in the day Sunday and Sunday night across a good portion of North and Central TX. Locally heavy rainfall and lightning will be the main threats. The spotter information statement for North and Central Texas. Spotter activation is not expected at this time. The ultraviolet index forecast for June 14th is 9, or very high. The current time is 10:40 a.m. Central Daylight Time. 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The following reports of weather temperature and wind were made at 10 a.m. DFW Airport, cloudy, 72, dew point 67, relative humidity 84%, wind east at 17, gusting to 25, pressure 30.05 inches and rising. Fort Worth Meacham, cloudy, 72, northeast at 12. Dallas Love Field, light rain, 71, east at 12, gusting to 28. Arlington, light rain, 74, northeast at 18, gusting to 24. Denton, cloudy, 71, northeast at 10. Mineral Wells, cloudy, 71, northeast at 10, gusting to 21. Elsewhere around the region, Wichita Falls, partly sunny, 75, east at 14. Abilene, partly sunny, 82, northwest at 5. Waco, partly sunny, 83, south at 5. Once again at 10 a.m., DFW Airport, cloudy, 72, east at 17, gusting to 25. Now let's check on your local forecast for the Dallas-Fort Worth Metroplex. Today, partly sunny with showers likely with a chance of thunderstorms. Highs in the mid-80s. Temperatures falling into the lower 80s this afternoon. South winds 5 to 10 miles an hour, becoming northeast this afternoon. Chance of rain 70%. Tonight, mostly cloudy with showers likely with a chance of thunderstorms. Lows in the upper 60s. Northeast winds 5 to 10 miles an hour. Chance of rain 70%. Monday, mostly cloudy. A chance of showers and thunderstorms in the morning, then a slight chance of showers and thunderstorms in the afternoon. Highs in the lower 80s. Northeast winds 5 to 10 miles an hour. Chance of rain 50%. Monday night, partly cloudy in the evening, then becoming mostly cloudy. Lows in the upper 60s. Northeast winds around 5 miles an hour. And now the extended forecast. Tuesday, mostly sunny. Highs in the upper 80s. Southeast winds around 5 miles an hour. Tuesday night, mostly clear. Lows in the lower 70s. Wednesday, sunny. Highs in the mid-90s. Heat index values up to 105. Wednesday night, mostly clear. Lows in the upper 70s. Thursday, mostly sunny. Highs in the mid-90s.
heat index values up to 105. Thursday night, partly cloudy with a chance of thunderstorms. A chance of showers in the evening, then showers likely after midnight. Lows in the mid-70s. Chance of rain 60%. Juneteenth, partly sunny with a 50% chance of showers and thunderstorms. Highs around 90. Friday night, partly cloudy in the evening, then becoming mostly cloudy. A chance of thunderstorms. A chance of showers. Lows in the mid-70s. Chance of rain 40%. Saturday, mostly cloudy with a chance of showers with a slight chance of thunderstorms in the morning, then partly sunny with a chance of showers and thunderstorms in the afternoon. Highs around 90. Chance of rain 30%. The forecast key messages for North and Central Texas. Scattered showers and thunderstorms will increase in coverage early this morning as a decaying complex moves south across the Red River. More widespread showers and thunderstorms are expected late in the day Sunday and Sunday night across a good portion of North and Central TX. Locally heavy rainfall and lightning will be the main threats. The spotter information statement for North and Central Texas. Spotter activation is not expected at this time. The ultraviolet index forecast for June 14th is 9, or very high. The current time is 10:45 a.m. Central Daylight Time. 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The following reports of weather temperature and wind were made at 10 a.m. DFW Airport, cloudy, 72, dew point 67, relative humidity 84%, wind east at 17, gusting to 25, pressure 30.05 inches and rising. Fort Worth Meacham, cloudy, 72, northeast at 12. Dallas Love Field, light rain, 71, east at 12, gusting to 28. Arlington, light rain, 74, northeast at 18, gusting to 24. Denton, cloudy, 71, northeast at 10. Mineral Wells, cloudy, 71, northeast at 10, gusting to 21. Elsewhere around the region, Wichita Falls, partly sunny, 75, east at 14. Abilene, partly sunny, 82, northwest at 5. Waco, partly sunny, 83, south at 5. Once again at 10 a.m., DFW Airport, cloudy, 72, east at 17, gusting to 25. Now let's check on your local forecast for the Dallas-Fort Worth Metroplex. Today, partly sunny with showers likely with a chance of thunderstorms. Highs in the mid-80s. Temperatures falling into the lower 80s this afternoon. South winds 5 to 10 miles an hour, becoming northeast this afternoon. Chance of rain 70%. Tonight, mostly cloudy with showers likely with a chance of thunderstorms. Lows in the upper 60s. Northeast winds 5 to 10 miles an hour. Chance of rain 70%. Monday, mostly cloudy. A chance of showers and thunderstorms in the morning, then a slight chance of showers and thunderstorms in the afternoon. Highs in the lower 80s. Northeast winds 5 to 10 miles an hour. Chance of rain 50%. Monday night, partly cloudy in the evening, then becoming mostly cloudy. Lows in the upper 60s. Northeast winds around 5 miles an hour. And now the extended forecast. Tuesday, mostly sunny. Highs in the upper 80s. Southeast winds around 5 miles an hour. Tuesday night, mostly clear. Lows in the lower 70s. Wednesday, sunny. Highs in the mid-90s. Heat index values up to 105. Wednesday night, mostly clear. Lows in the upper 70s. Thursday, mostly sunny. Highs in the mid-90s. Heat index values up to 105. Thursday night, partly cloudy with a chance of thunderstorms. A chance of showers in the evening, then showers likely after midnight. Lows in the mid-70s. Chance of rain 60%. Juneteenth, partly sunny with a 50% chance of showers and thunderstorms.
highs around 90. Friday night, partly cloudy in the evening, then becoming mostly cloudy. A chance of thunderstorms. A chance of showers. Lows in the mid-70s. Chance of rain 40%. Saturday, mostly cloudy with a chance of showers with a slight chance of thunderstorms in the morning, then partly sunny with a chance of showers and thunderstorms in the afternoon. Highs around 90. Chance of rain 30%. The forecast key messages for North and Central Texas. Scattered showers and thunderstorms will increase in coverage early this morning as a decaying complex moves south across the Red River. More widespread showers and thunderstorms are expected late in the day Sunday and Sunday night across a good portion of North and Central TX. Locally heavy rainfall and lightning will be the main threats. The spotter information statement for North and Central Texas. Spotter activation is not expected at this time. The ultraviolet index forecast for June 14th is 9, or very high. The current time is 10:49 a.m. Central Daylight Time. 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The following reports of weather temperature and wind were made at 10 a.m. DFW Airport, cloudy, 72, dew point 67, relative humidity 84%, wind east at 17, gusting to 25, pressure 30.05 inches and rising. Fort Worth Meacham, cloudy, 72, northeast at 12. Dallas Love Field, light rain, 71, east at 12, gusting to 28. Arlington, light rain, 74, northeast at 18, gusting to 24. Denton, cloudy, 71, northeast at 10. Mineral Wells, cloudy, 71, northeast at 10, gusting to 21. Elsewhere around the region, Wichita Falls, partly sunny, 75, east at 14. Abilene, partly sunny, 82, northwest at 5. Waco, partly sunny, 83, south at 5. Once again at 10 a.m., DFW Airport, cloudy, 72, east at 17, gusting to 25. Now let's check on your local forecast for the Dallas-Fort Worth Metroplex. Today, partly sunny with showers likely with a chance of thunderstorms. Highs in the mid-80s. Temperatures falling into the lower 80s this afternoon. South winds 5 to 10 miles an hour, becoming northeast this afternoon. Chance of rain 70%. Tonight, mostly cloudy with showers likely with a chance of thunderstorms. Lows in the upper 60s. Northeast winds 5 to 10 miles an hour. Chance of rain 70%. Monday, mostly cloudy. A chance of showers and thunderstorms in the morning, then a slight chance of showers and thunderstorms in the afternoon. Highs in the lower 80s. Northeast winds 5 to 10 miles an hour. Chance of rain 50%. Monday night, partly cloudy in the evening, then becoming mostly cloudy. Lows in the upper 60s. Northeast winds around 5 miles an hour. And now the extended forecast. Tuesday, mostly sunny. Highs in the upper 80s. Southeast winds around 5 miles an hour. Tuesday night, mostly clear. Lows in the lower 70s. Wednesday, sunny. Highs in the mid-90s. Heat index values up to 105. Wednesday night, mostly clear. Lows in the upper 70s. Thursday, mostly sunny. Highs in the mid-90s. Heat index values up to 105. Thursday night, partly cloudy with a chance of thunderstorms. A chance of showers in the evening, then showers likely after midnight. Lows in the mid-70s. Chance of rain 60%. Juneteenth, partly sunny with a 50% chance of showers and thunderstorms. Highs around 90. Friday night, partly cloudy in the evening, then becoming mostly cloudy. A chance of thunderstorms. A chance of showers. Lows in the mid-70s. Chance of rain 40%.
Saturday, mostly cloudy with a chance of showers with a slight chance of thunderstorms in the morning, then partly sunny with a chance of showers and thunderstorms.

Thunderstorms in the afternoon. Highs around 90. Chance of rain 30%. The forecast key messages for North and Central Texas. Scattered showers and thunderstorms will increase in coverage early this morning as a decaying complex moves south across the Red River. More widespread showers and thunderstorms are expected late in the day Sunday and Sunday night across a good portion of North and Central TX. Locally, heavy rainfall and lightning will be the main threats. The spotter information statement for North and Central Texas. Spotter activation is not expected at this time. The ultraviolet index forecast for June 14th is 9, or very high. The current time is 10:54 a.m. Central Daylight Time. 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The following reports of weather temperature and wind were made at 10 a.m. DFW Airport, cloudy, 72, dew point 67, relative humidity 84%, wind east at 17, gusting to 25, pressure 30.05 inches and rising. Fort Worth Meacham, cloudy, 72, northeast at 12. Dallas Love Field, light rain, 71, east at 12, gusting to 28. Arlington, light rain, 74, northeast at 18, gusting to 24. Denton, cloudy, 71, northeast at 10. Mineral Wells, cloudy, 71, northeast at 10, gusting to 21. Elsewhere around the region, Wichita Falls, partly sunny, 75, east at 14. Abilene, partly sunny, 82, northwest at 5. Waco, partly sunny, 83, south at 5. Once again at 10 a.m., DFW Airport, cloudy, 72, east at 17, gusting to 25. Now let's check on your local forecast for the Dallas-Fort Worth Metroplex. Today, partly sunny with showers likely with a chance of thunderstorms. Highs in the mid-80s. Temperatures falling into the lower 80s this afternoon. South winds 5 to 10 miles an hour, becoming northeast this afternoon. Chance of rain 70%. Tonight, mostly cloudy with showers likely with a chance of thunderstorms. Lows in the upper 60s. Northeast winds 5 to 10 miles an hour. Chance of rain 70%. Monday, mostly cloudy. A chance of showers and thunderstorms in the morning, then a slight chance of showers and thunderstorms in the afternoon. Highs in the lower 80s. Northeast winds 5 to 10 miles an hour. Chance of rain 50%. Monday night, partly cloudy in the evening, then becoming mostly cloudy. Lows in the upper 60s. Northeast winds around 5 miles an hour. And now the extended forecast. Tuesday, mostly sunny. Highs in the upper 80s. Southeast winds around 5 miles an hour. Tuesday night, mostly clear. Lows in the lower 70s. Wednesday, sunny. Highs in the mid-90s. Heat index values up to 105. Wednesday night, mostly clear. Lows in the upper 70s. Thursday, mostly sunny. Highs in the mid-90s. Heat index values up to 105. Thursday night, partly cloudy with a chance of thunderstorms. A chance of showers in the evening, then showers likely after midnight. Lows in the mid-70s. Chance of rain 60%. Juneteenth, partly sunny with a 50% chance of showers and thunderstorms. Highs around 90. Friday night, partly cloudy in the evening, then becoming mostly cloudy. A chance of thunderstorms. A chance of showers. Lows in the mid-70s. Chance of rain 40%. Saturday, mostly cloudy with a chance of showers with a slight chance of thunderstorms in the morning, then partly sunny with a chance of showers and thunderstorms in the afternoon. Highs around 90. Chance of rain 30%. The forecast key messages for North and Central Texas. Scattered showers and thunderstorms will increase in coverage early this morning as a decaying complex moves south across the Red River. More widespread showers and thunderstorms are expected later.

in the days Sunday and Sunday night across a good portion of North and Central TX. Locally, heavy rainfall and lightning will be the main threats. The spotter information statement for North and Central Texas. Spotter activation is not expected at this time. The ultraviolet index forecast for June 14th is 9, or very high. The current time is 10:58 a.m. Central Daylight Time. 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The following reports of weather temperature and wind were made at 10 a.m. DFW Airport, cloudy, 72, dew point 67, relative humidity 84%, wind east at 17, gusting to 25, pressure 30.05 inches and rising. Fort Worth Meacham, cloudy, 72, northeast at 12. Dallas Love Field, light rain, 71, east at 12, gusting to 28. Arlington, light rain, 74, northeast at 18, gusting to 24. Denton, cloudy, 71, northeast at 10. Mineral Wells, cloudy, 71, northeast at 10, gusting to 21. Elsewhere around the region, Wichita Falls, partly sunny, 75, east at 14. Abilene, partly sunny, 82, northwest at 5. Waco, partly sunny, 83, south at 5. Once again at 10 a.m., DFW Airport, cloudy, 72, east at 17, gusting to 25. Now let's check on your local forecast for the Dallas-Fort Worth Metroplex. Today, partly sunny with showers likely with a chance of thunderstorms. Highs in the mid-80s. Temperatures falling into the lower 80s this afternoon. South winds 5 to 10 miles an hour, becoming northeast this afternoon. Chance of rain 70%. Tonight, mostly cloudy with showers likely with a chance of thunderstorms. Lows in the upper 60s. Northeast winds 5 to 10 miles an hour. Chance of rain 70%. Monday, mostly cloudy. A chance of showers and thunderstorms in the morning, then a slight chance of showers and thunderstorms in the afternoon. Highs in the lower 80s. Northeast winds 5 to 10 miles an hour. Chance of rain 50%. Monday night, partly cloudy in the evening, then becoming mostly cloudy. Lows in the upper 60s. Northeast winds around 5 miles an hour. And now the extended forecast. Tuesday, mostly sunny. Highs in the upper 80s. Southeast winds around 5 miles an hour. Tuesday night, mostly clear. Lows in the lower 70s. Wednesday, sunny. Highs in the mid-90s. Heat index values up to 105. Wednesday night, mostly clear. Lows in the upper 70s. Thursday, mostly sunny. Highs in the mid-90s. Heat index values up to 105. Thursday night, partly cloudy with a chance of thunderstorms. A chance of showers in the evening, then showers likely after midnight. Lows in the mid-70s. Chance of rain 60%. Juneteenth, partly sunny with a 50% chance of showers and thunderstorms. Highs around 90. Friday night, partly cloudy in the evening, then becoming mostly cloudy. A chance of thunderstorms. A chance of showers. Lows in the mid-70s. Chance of rain 40%. Saturday, mostly cloudy with a chance of showers with a slight chance of thunderstorms in the morning, then partly sunny with a chance of showers and thunderstorms in the afternoon. Highs around 90. Chance of rain 30%. The forecast key messages for North and Central Texas. Scattered showers and thunderstorms will increase in coverage early this morning as a decaying complex moves south across the Red River. More widespread showers and thunderstorms are expected late in the day Sunday and Sunday night across a good portion of North and Central TX. Locally, heavy rainfall and lightning will be the main threats. The spotter information statement for North and Central Texas. Spotter activation is not expected at this time. The ultraviolet index forecast for June 14th is 9, or very
Current time is 11:03 a.m. Central Daylight Time. 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The following reports of weather temperature and wind were made at 11 a.m. DFW Airport, light rain, 72, dew point 67, relative humidity 84%, wind east at 8, pressure 30.04 inches and falling. Fort Worth Meacham, partly sunny, 75, northeast at 13. Dallas Love Field, partly sunny, 74, east at 12, gusting to 21. Arlington, cloudy, 74, northeast at 10, gusting to 22. Denton, cloudy, 72, east at 10, gusting to 20. Mineral Wells, cloudy, 73, northeast at 9. Elsewhere around the region, Wichita Falls, cloudy, 75, northeast at 9. Abilene, cloudy, 83, west at 5. Waco, partly sunny, 86, variable at 5. Tyler, partly sunny, 83, southwest at 7. Once again at 11 a.m., DFW Airport, light rain, 72, east at 8. Now let's check on your local forecast for the Dallas-Fort Worth Metroplex. Today, partly sunny with showers likely with a chance of thunderstorms. Highs in the mid-80s. Temperatures falling into the lower 80s this afternoon. South winds 5 to 10 miles an hour, becoming northeast this afternoon. Chance of rain 70%. Tonight, mostly cloudy with showers likely with a chance of thunderstorms. Lows in the upper 60s. Northeast winds 5 to 10 miles an hour. Chance of rain 70%. Monday, mostly cloudy. A chance of showers and thunderstorms in the morning, then a slight chance of showers and thunderstorms in the afternoon. Highs in the lower 80s. Northeast winds 5 to 10 miles an hour. Chance of rain 50%. Monday night, partly cloudy in the evening, then becoming mostly cloudy. Lows in the upper 60s. Northeast winds around 5 miles an hour. And now the extended forecast. Tuesday, mostly sunny. Highs in the upper 80s. Southeast winds around 5 miles an hour. Tuesday night, mostly clear. Lows in the lower 70s. Wednesday, sunny. Highs in the mid-90s. Heat index values up to 105. Wednesday night, mostly clear. Lows in the upper 70s. Thursday, mostly sunny. Highs in the mid-90s. Heat index values up to 105. Thursday night, partly cloudy with a chance of thunderstorms. A chance of showers in the evening, then showers likely after midnight. Lows in the mid-70s. Chance of rain 60%. Juneteenth, partly sunny with a 50% chance of showers and thunderstorms. Highs around 90. Friday night, partly cloudy in the evening, then becoming mostly cloudy. A chance of thunderstorms. A chance of showers. Lows in the mid-70s. Chance of rain 40%. Saturday, mostly cloudy with a chance of showers with a slight chance of thunderstorms in the morning, then partly sunny with a chance of showers and thunderstorms in the afternoon. Highs around 90. Chance of rain 30%. The forecast key messages for North and Central Texas. Scattered showers and thunderstorms will increase in coverage early this morning as a decaying complex moves south across the Red River. More widespread showers and thunderstorms are expected late in the day Sunday and Sunday night across a good portion of North and Central TX. Locally, heavy rainfall and lightning will be the main threats. The spotter information statement for North and Central Texas. Spotter activation is not expected at this time. The ultraviolet index forecast for June 14th is 9, or very high. The current time is 11:08 a.m. Central Daylight Time. 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The following reports of weather temperature and wind were made at 11 a.m.
DFW Airport, light rain, 72, dew point 67, relative humidity 84%, wind east at 8, pressure 30.04 inches and falling. Fort Worth Meacham, partly sunny, 75, northeast at 13. Dallas Love Field, partly sunny, 74, east at 12, gusting to 21. Arlington, cloudy, 74, northeast at 10, gusting to 22. Denton, cloudy, 72, east at 10, gusting to 20. Mineral Wells, cloudy, 73, northeast at 9. Elsewhere around the region, Wichita Falls, cloudy, 75, northeast at 9. Abilene, cloudy, 83, west at 5. Waco, partly sunny, 86, variable at 5. Tyler, partly sunny, 83, southwest at 7. Once again at 11 a.m., DFW Airport, light rain, 72, east at 8. Now let's check on your local forecast for the Dallas-Fort Worth Metroplex. Today, partly sunny with showers likely with a chance of thunderstorms. Highs in the mid-80s. Temperatures falling into the lower 80s this afternoon. South winds 5 to 10 miles an hour, becoming northeast this afternoon. Chance of rain 70%. Tonight, mostly cloudy with showers likely with a chance of thunderstorms. Lows in the upper 60s. Northeast winds 5 to 10 miles an hour. Chance of rain 70%. Monday, mostly cloudy. A chance of showers and thunderstorms in the morning, then a slight chance of showers and thunderstorms in the afternoon. Highs in the lower 80s. Northeast winds 5 to 10 miles an hour. Chance of rain 50%. Monday night, partly cloudy in the evening, then becoming mostly cloudy. Lows in the upper 60s. Northeast winds around 5 miles an hour. And now the extended forecast. Tuesday, mostly sunny. Highs in the upper 80s. Southeast winds around 5 miles an hour. Tuesday night, mostly clear. Lows in the lower 70s. Wednesday, sunny. Highs in the mid-90s. Heat index values up to 105. Wednesday night, mostly clear. Lows in the upper 70s. Thursday, mostly sunny. Highs in the mid-90s. Heat index values up to 105. Thursday night, partly cloudy with a chance of thunderstorms. A chance of showers in the evening, then showers likely after midnight. Lows in the mid-70s. Chance of rain 60%. Juneteenth, partly sunny with a 50% chance of showers and thunderstorms. Highs around 90. Friday night, partly cloudy in the evening, then becoming mostly cloudy. A chance of thunderstorms. A chance of showers. Lows in the mid-70s. Chance of rain 40%. Saturday, mostly cloudy with a chance of showers with a slight chance of thunderstorms in the morning, then partly sunny with a chance of showers and thunderstorms in the afternoon. Highs around 90. Chance of rain 30%. The forecast key messages for North and Central Texas. Scattered showers and thunderstorms will increase in coverage early this morning as a decaying complex moves south across the Red River. More widespread showers and thunderstorms are expected late in the day Sunday and Sunday night across a good portion of North and Central TX. Locally, heavy rainfall and lightning will be the main threats. The spotter information statement for North and Central Texas. Spotter activation is not expected at this time. The ultraviolet index forecast for June 14th is 9, or very high. The current time is 11:12 a.m. Central Daylight Time. 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The following reports of weather temperature and wind were made at 11 a.m. DFW Airport, light rain, 72, dew point 67, relative humidity 84%, wind east at 8, pressure 30.04 inches and falling. Fort Worth Meacham, partly sunny, 75, northeast at 12. Dallas Love Field, partly sunny,
74, east at 12, gusting to 21. Arlington, cloudy, 75, northeast at 12, gusting to 18. Denton, cloudy, 72, east at 9. Mineral Wells, cloudy, 73, northeast at 9. Elsewhere around the region, Wichita Falls, cloudy, 75, northeast at 9. Abilene, cloudy, 83, west at 5. Waco, partly sunny, 86, variable at 5. Tyler, partly sunny, 83, southwest at 7. Once again at 11 a.m., DFW Airport, light cloudy, 75, northeast at 9. Abilene, cloudy, 83, west at 5. Waco, partly sunny, 86, variable at 5.

11 a.m. DFW Airport, light rain, 72 east at 8. Now let's check on your local forecast for the Dallas-Fort Worth Metroplex. Today, partly sunny with showers likely with a chance of thunderstorms. Highs in the mid-80s. Temperatures falling into the lower 80s this afternoon. South winds 5 to 10 miles an hour, becoming northeast this afternoon. Chance of rain 70%. Tonight, mostly cloudy with showers likely with a chance of thunderstorms. Lows in the upper 60s. Northeast winds 5 to 10 miles an hour. Chance of rain 70%. Monday, mostly cloudy. A chance of showers and thunderstorms in the morning, then a slight chance of showers and thunderstorms in the afternoon. Highs in the lower 80s. Northeast winds 5 to 10 miles an hour. Chance of rain 50%. Monday night, partly cloudy in the evening, then becoming mostly cloudy. Lows in the upper 60s. Northeast winds around 5 miles an hour. And now the extended forecast. Tuesday, mostly sunny. Highs in the upper 80s. Southeast winds around 5 miles an hour. Tuesday night, mostly clear. Lows in the lower 70s. Wednesday, sunny. Highs in the mid-90s. Heat index values up to 105. Wednesday night, mostly clear. Lows in the upper 70s. Thursday, mostly sunny. Highs in the mid-90s. Heat index values up to 105. Thursday night, partly cloudy with a chance of thunderstorms. A chance of showers in the evening, then showers likely after midnight. Lows in the mid-70s. Chance of rain 60%. Juneteenth, partly sunny with a 50% chance of showers and thunderstorms. Highs around 90. Friday night, partly cloudy in the evening, then becoming mostly cloudy. A chance of thunderstorms. A chance of showers. Lows in the mid-70s. Chance of rain 40%. Saturday, mostly cloudy with a chance of showers with a slight chance of thunderstorms in the morning, then partly sunny with a chance of showers and thunderstorms in the afternoon. Highs around 90. Chance of rain 30%. The forecast key messages for North and Central Texas. Scattered showers and thunderstorms will increase in coverage early this morning as a decaying complex moves south across the Red River. More widespread showers and thunderstorms are expected late in the day Sunday and Sunday night across a good portion of North and Central TX. Locally, heavy rainfall and lightning will be the main threats. The spotter information statement for North and Central Texas. Spotter activation is not expected at this time. The ultraviolet index forecast for June 14th is 9, or very high. The current time is 11:17 a.m. Central Daylight Time. 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Serving the Dallas-Fort Worth listening area. The following reports of weather temperature and wind were made at 11 a.m. DFW Airport, light rain, 72, dew point 67, relative humidity 84%, wind east at 8, pressure 30.04 inches and falling. Fort Worth Meacham, partly sunny, 75, northeast at 12. Dallas Love Field, partly sunny, 74, east at 12, gusting to 21. Arlington, cloudy, 75, northeast at 12, gusting to 18. Denton, cloudy, 72, east at 9. Mineral Wells, cloudy, 73, northeast at 9. Elsewhere around the region, Wichita Falls, cloudy, 75, northeast at 9. Abilene, cloudy, 83, west at 5. Waco, partly sunny, 86, variable at 5. Tyler, partly sunny, 83, southwest at 7. Once again at 11 a.m., DFW Airport, light rain, 72, east at 8. Now let's check on your local forecast for the Dallas-Fort Worth Metroplex. Today, partly sunny with showers likely with a chance of thunderstorms. Highs in the mid-80s. Temperatures falling into the lower 80s this afternoon. South winds

5 to 10 miles an hour, becoming northeast this afternoon. Chance of rain 70%. Tonight, mostly cloudy with showers, likely with a chance of thunderstorms. Lows in the upper 60s. Northeast winds 5 to 10 miles an hour. Chance of rain 70%. Monday, mostly cloudy. A chance of showers and thunderstorms in the morning, then a slight chance of showers and thunderstorms in the afternoon. Highs in the lower 80s. Northeast winds 5 to 10 miles an hour. Chance of rain 50%. Monday night, partly cloudy in the evening, then becoming mostly cloudy. Lows in the upper 60s. Northeast winds around 5 miles an hour. And now the extended forecast. Tuesday, mostly sunny. Highs in the upper 80s. Southeast winds around 5 miles an hour. Tuesday night, mostly clear. Lows in the lower 70s. Wednesday, sunny. Highs in the mid-90s. Heat index values up to 105. Wednesday night, mostly clear. Lows in the upper 70s. Thursday, mostly sunny. Highs in the mid-90s. Heat index values up to 105. Thursday night, partly cloudy with a chance of thunderstorms. A chance of showers in the evening, then showers likely after midnight. Lows in the mid-70s. Chance of rain 60%. Juneteenth, partly sunny with a 50% chance of showers and thunderstorms. Highs around 90. Friday night, partly cloudy in the evening, then becoming mostly cloudy. A chance of thunderstorms. A chance of showers. Lows in the mid-70s. Chance of rain 40%. Saturday, mostly cloudy with a chance of showers with a slight chance of thunderstorms in the morning, then partly sunny with a chance of showers and thunderstorms in the afternoon. Highs around 90. Chance of rain 30%. The forecast key messages for North and Central Texas. Scattered showers and thunderstorms will increase in coverage early this morning as a decaying complex moves south across the Red River. More widespread showers and thunderstorms are expected late in the day Sunday and Sunday night across a good portion of North and Central TX. Locally heavy rainfall and lightning will be the main threats. The spotter information statement for North and Central Texas. Spotter activation is not expected at this time. The ultraviolet index forecast for June 14th is 9, or very high. The current time is 11:22 a.m. Central Daylight Time. 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The following reports of weather temperature and wind were made at 11 a.m. DFW Airport, light rain, 72, dew point 67, relative humidity 84%, wind east at 8, pressure 30.04 inches and falling. Fort Worth Meacham, partly sunny, 75, northeast at 12. Dallas Love Field, partly sunny, 74, east at 12, gusting to 21. Arlington, cloudy, 75, northeast at 12, gusting to 18. Denton, cloudy, 72, east at 9. Mineral Wells, cloudy, 73, northeast at 9. Elsewhere around the region, Wichita Falls, cloudy, 75, northeast at 9. Abilene, cloudy, 83, west at 5. Waco, partly sunny, 86, variable at 5. Tyler, partly sunny, 83, southwest at 7. Once again at 11 a.m., DFW Airport, light rain, 72, east at 8. Now let's check on your local forecast for the Dallas-Fort Worth Metroplex. Today, partly sunny with showers likely with a chance of thunderstorms. Highs in the mid-80s. Temperatures falling into the lower 80s this afternoon. South winds 5 to 10 miles an hour, becoming northeast this afternoon. Chance of rain 70%. Tonight, mostly cloudy with showers likely with a chance of thunderstorms. Lows in the upper 60s. Northeast winds 5 to 10 miles an hour. Chance of rain 70%. Monday, mostly cloudy.

mid-90s. Heat index values up to 105. Wednesday night, mostly clear. Lows in the upper 70s. Thursday, mostly sunny. Highs in the mid-90s. Heat index values up to 105. Thursday night, partly cloudy with a chance of thunderstorms. A chance of showers in the evening, then showers likely after midnight. Lows in the mid-70s. Chance of rain 60%. Juneteenth, partly sunny with a 50% chance of showers and thunderstorms. Highs around 90. Friday night, partly cloudy in the evening, then becoming mostly cloudy. A chance of thunderstorms. A chance of showers. Lows in the mid-70s. Chance of rain 40%. Saturday, mostly cloudy with a chance of showers with a slight chance of thunderstorms in the morning, then partly sunny with a chance of showers and thunderstorms in the afternoon. Highs around 90. Chance of rain 30%. The forecast key messages for North and Central Texas. Scattered showers and thunderstorms will increase in coverage early this morning as a decaying complex moves south across the Red River. More widespread showers and thunderstorms are expected late in the day Sunday and Sunday night across a good portion of North and Central TX. Locally, heavy rainfall and lightning will be the main threats. The spotter information statement for North and Central Texas. Spotter activation is not expected at this time. The ultraviolet index forecast for June 14th is 9, or very high. The current time is 11:35 a.m. Central Daylight Time. 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The following reports of weather temperature and wind were made at 11 a.m. DFW Airport, light rain, 72, dew point 67, relative humidity 84%, wind east at 8, pressure 30.04 inches and falling. Fort Worth Meacham, partly sunny, 75, northeast at 12. Dallas Love Field, partly sunny, 74, east at 12, gusting to 21. Arlington, cloudy, 75, northeast at 12, gusting to 18. Denton, cloudy, 72, east at 9. Mineral Wells, cloudy, 73, northeast at 9. Elsewhere around the region, Wichita Falls, cloudy, 75, northeast at 9. Abilene, cloudy, 83, west at 5. Waco, partly sunny, 86, variable at 5. Tyler, partly sunny, 83, southwest at 7. Once again at 11 a.m., DFW Airport, light rain, 72, east at 8. Now let's check on your local forecast for the Dallas-Fort Worth Metroplex. Today, partly sunny with showers likely with a chance of thunderstorms. Highs in the mid-80s. Temperatures falling into the lower 80s this afternoon. South winds 5 to 10 miles an hour, becoming northeast this afternoon. Chance of rain 70%. Tonight, mostly cloudy with showers likely with a chance of thunderstorms. Lows in the upper 60s. Northeast winds 5 to 10 miles an hour. Chance of rain 70%. Monday, mostly cloudy. A chance of showers and thunderstorms in the morning, then a slight chance of showers and thunderstorms in the afternoon. Highs in the lower 80s. Northeast winds 5 to 10 miles an hour. Chance of rain 50%. Monday night, partly cloudy in the evening, then becoming mostly cloudy. Lows in the upper 60s. Northeast winds around 5 miles an hour. And now the extended forecast. Tuesday, mostly sunny. Highs in the upper 80s. Southeast winds around 5 miles an hour. Tuesday night, mostly clear. Lows in the lower 70s. Wednesday, sunny. Highs in the mid-90s. Heat index values up to 105. Wednesday night, mostly clear. Lows in the upper 70s. Thursday, mostly sunny. Highs in the mid-90s. Heat index values up to 105. Thursday night, partly cloudy with a chance of thunderstorms.
A chance of showers in the evening, then showers likely after midnight. Lows in the mid-70s. Chance of rain 60%. Juneteenth, partly sunny with a 50% chance of showers and thunderstorms. Highs around 90. Friday night, partly cloudy in the evening, then becoming mostly cloudy. A chance of thunderstorms. A chance of showers. Lows in the mid-70s. Chance of rain 40%. Saturday, mostly cloudy with a chance of showers with a slight chance of thunderstorms in the morning, then partly sunny with a chance of showers and thunderstorms in the afternoon. Highs around 90. Chance of rain 30%. The forecast key messages for North and Central Texas. Scattered showers and thunderstorms will increase in coverage early this morning as a decaying complex moves south across the Red River. More widespread showers and thunderstorms are expected late in the day Sunday and Sunday night across a good portion of North and Central TX. Locally heavy rainfall and lightning will be the main threats. The spotter information statement for North and Central Texas. Spotter activation is not expected at this time. The ultraviolet index forecast for June 14th is 9, or very high. The current time is 11:40 a.m. Central Daylight Time. 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The following reports of weather temperature and wind were made at 11 a.m. DFW Airport, light rain, 72, dew point 67, relative humidity 84%, wind east at 8, pressure 30.04 inches and falling. Fort Worth Meacham, partly sunny, 75, northeast at 12. Dallas Love Field, partly sunny, 74, east at 12, gusting to 21. Arlington, cloudy, 75, northeast at 12, gusting to 18. Denton, cloudy, 72, east at 9. Mineral Wells, cloudy, 73, northeast at 9. Elsewhere around the region, Wichita Falls, cloudy, 75, northeast at 9. Abilene, cloudy, 83, west at 5. Waco, partly sunny, 86, variable at 5. Tyler, partly sunny, 83, southwest at 7. Once again at 11 a.m., DFW Airport, light rain, 72, east at 8. Now let's check on your local forecast for the Dallas-Fort Worth Metroplex. Today, partly sunny with showers likely with a chance of thunderstorms. Highs in the mid-80s. Temperatures falling into the lower 80s this afternoon. South winds 5 to 10 miles an hour, becoming northeast this afternoon. Chance of rain 70%. Tonight, mostly cloudy with showers likely with a chance of thunderstorms. Lows in the upper 60s. Northeast winds 5 to 10 miles an hour. Chance of rain 70%. Monday, mostly cloudy. A chance of showers and thunderstorms in the morning, then a slight chance of showers and thunderstorms in the afternoon. Highs in the lower 80s. Northeast winds 5 to 10 miles an hour. Chance of rain 50%. Monday night, partly cloudy in the evening, then becoming mostly cloudy. Lows in the upper 60s. Northeast winds around 5 miles an hour. And now the extended forecast. Tuesday, mostly sunny. Highs in the upper 80s. Southeast winds around 5 miles an hour. Tuesday night, mostly clear. Lows in the lower 70s. Wednesday, sunny. Highs in the mid-90s. Heat index values up to 105. Wednesday night, mostly clear. Lows in the upper 70s. Thursday, mostly sunny. Highs in the mid-90s. Heat index values up to 105. Thursday night, partly cloudy with a chance of thunderstorms. A chance of showers in the evening, then showers likely after midnight. Lows in the mid-70s. Chance of rain 60%. Juneteenth, partly sunny with a 50% chance of showers and thunderstorms. Highs around 90. Friday night, partly cloudy in the evening, then becoming mostly cloudy.
a chance of thunderstorms, a chance of showers, lows in the mid-70s, chance of rain 40%. Saturday, mostly cloudy with a chance of showers with a slight chance of thunderstorms in the morning, then partly sunny with a chance of showers and thunderstorms in the afternoon. Highs around 90. Chance of rain 30%. The forecast key messages for North and Central Texas. Scattered showers and thunderstorms will increase in coverage early this morning as a decaying complex moves south across the Red River. More widespread showers and thunderstorms are expected late in the day Sunday and Sunday night across a good portion of North and Central TX. Locally, heavy rainfall and lightning will be the main threats. The spotter information statement for North and Central Texas. Spotter activation is not expected at this time. The ultraviolet index forecast for June 14th is 9, or very high. The current time is 11:45 a.m. Central Daylight Time. 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The following reports of weather temperature and wind were made at 11 a.m. DFW Airport, light rain, 72, dew point 67, relative humidity 84%, wind east at 8, pressure 30.04 inches and falling. Fort Worth Meacham, partly sunny, 75, northeast at 12. Dallas Love Field, partly sunny, 74, east at 12, gusting to 21. Arlington, cloudy, 75, northeast at 12, gusting to 18. Denton, cloudy, 72, east at 9. Mineral Wells, cloudy, 73, northeast at 9. Elsewhere around the region, Wichita Falls, cloudy, 75, northeast at 9. Abilene, cloudy, 83, west at 5. Waco, partly sunny, 86, variable at 5. Tyler, partly sunny, 83, southwest at 7. Once again at 11 a.m., DFW Airport, light rain, 72, east at 8. Now let's check on your local forecast for the Dallas-Fort Worth Metroplex. Today, partly sunny with showers likely with a chance of thunderstorms. Highs in the mid-80s. Temperatures falling into the lower 80s this afternoon. South winds 5 to 10 miles an hour, becoming northeast this afternoon. Chance of rain 70%. Tonight, mostly cloudy with showers likely with a chance of thunderstorms. Lows in the upper 60s. Northeast winds 5 to 10 miles an hour. Chance of rain 70%. Monday, mostly cloudy. A chance of showers and thunderstorms in the morning, then a slight chance of showers and thunderstorms in the afternoon. Highs in the lower 80s. Northeast winds 5 to 10 miles an hour. Chance of rain 50%. Monday night, partly cloudy in the evening, then becoming mostly cloudy. Lows in the upper 60s. Northeast winds around 5 miles an hour. And now the extended forecast. Tuesday, mostly sunny. Highs in the upper 80s. Southeast winds around 5 miles an hour. Tuesday night, mostly clear. Lows in the lower 70s. Wednesday, sunny. Highs in the mid-90s. Heat index values up to 105. Wednesday night, mostly clear. Lows in the upper 70s. Thursday, mostly sunny. Highs in the mid-90s. Heat index values up to 105. Thursday night, partly cloudy with a chance of thunderstorms. A chance of showers in the evening, then showers likely after midnight. Lows in the mid-70s. Chance of rain 60%. Juneteenth, partly sunny with a 50% chance of showers and thunderstorms. Highs around 90. Friday night, partly cloudy in the evening, then becoming mostly cloudy. A chance of thunderstorms. A chance of showers. Lows in the mid-70s. Chance of rain 40%. Saturday, mostly cloudy with a chance of showers with a slight chance of thunderstorms in the morning, then partly sunny with a chance of showers and thunderstorms in the afternoon. Highs around 90.
chance of rain 30%. The forecast key messages for North and Central Texas. Scattered showers and thunderstorms will increase in coverage early this morning as a decaying complex moves south across the Red River. More widespread showers and thunderstorms are expected late in the day Sunday and Sunday night across a good portion of North and Central TX. Locally, heavy rainfall and lightning will be the main threats. The spotter information statement for North and Central Texas. Spotter activation is not expected at this time. The ultraviolet index forecast for June 14th is 9, or very high. The current time is 11:49 a.m. Central Daylight Time. 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The following reports of weather temperature and wind were made at 11 a.m. DFW Airport, light rain, 72, dew point 67, relative humidity 84%, wind east at 8, pressure 30.04 inches and falling. Fort Worth Meacham, partly sunny, 75, northeast at 12. Dallas Love Field, partly sunny, 74, east at 12, gusting to 21. Arlington, cloudy, 75, northeast at 12, gusting to 18. Denton, cloudy, 72, east at 9. Mineral Wells, cloudy, 73, northeast at 9. Elsewhere around the region, Wichita Falls, cloudy, 75, northeast at 9. Abilene, cloudy, 83, west at 5. Waco, partly sunny, 86, variable at 5. Tyler, partly sunny, 83, southwest at 7. Once again at 11 a.m., DFW Airport, light rain, 72, east at 8. Now let's check on your local forecast for the Dallas-Fort Worth Metroplex. Today, partly sunny with showers likely with a chance of thunderstorms. Highs in the mid-80s. Temperatures falling into the lower 80s this afternoon. South winds 5 to 10 miles an hour, becoming northeast this afternoon. Chance of rain 70%. Tonight, mostly cloudy with showers likely with a chance of thunderstorms. Lows in the upper 60s. Northeast winds 5 to 10 miles an hour. Chance of rain 70%. Monday, mostly cloudy. A chance of showers and thunderstorms in the morning, then a slight chance of showers and thunderstorms in the afternoon. Highs in the lower 80s. Northeast winds 5 to 10 miles an hour. Chance of rain 50%. Monday night, partly cloudy in the evening, then becoming mostly cloudy. Lows in the upper 60s. Northeast winds around 5 miles an hour. And now the extended forecast. Tuesday, mostly sunny. Highs in the upper 80s. Southeast winds around 5 miles an hour. Tuesday night, mostly clear. Lows in the lower 70s. Wednesday, sunny. Highs in the mid-90s. Heat index values up to 105. Wednesday night, mostly clear. Lows in the upper 70s. Thursday, mostly sunny. Highs in the mid-90s. Heat index values up to 105. Thursday night, partly cloudy with a chance of thunderstorms. A chance of showers in the evening, then showers likely after midnight. Lows in the mid-70s. Chance of rain 60%. Juneteenth, partly sunny with a 50% chance of showers and thunderstorms. Highs around 90. Friday night, partly cloudy in the evening, then becoming mostly cloudy. A chance of thunderstorms. A chance of showers. Lows in the mid-70s. Chance of rain 40%. Saturday, mostly cloudy with a chance of showers with a slight chance of thunderstorms in the morning, then partly sunny with a chance of showers and thunderstorms in the afternoon. Highs around 90. Chance of rain 30%. The forecast key messages for North and Central Texas. Scattered showers and thunderstorms will increase in coverage early this morning as a decaying complex moves south across the Red River.
More widespread showers and thunderstorms are expected late in the day Sunday and Sunday night across a good portion of North and Central TX. Locally, heavy rainfall and lightning will be the main threats. The spotter information statement for North and Central Texas. Spotter activation is not expected at this time. The ultraviolet index forecast for June 14th is 9, or very high. The current time is 11:54 a.m. Central Daylight Time. 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The following reports of weather temperature and wind were made at 11 a.m. DFW Airport, light rain, 72, dew point 67, relative humidity 84%, wind east at 8, pressure 30.04 inches and falling. Fort Worth Meacham, partly sunny, 75, northeast at 12. Dallas Love Field, partly sunny, 74, east at 12, gusting to 21. Arlington, cloudy, 75, northeast at 12, gusting to 18. Denton, cloudy, 72, east at 9. Mineral Wells, cloudy, 73, northeast at 9. Elsewhere around the region, Wichita Falls, cloudy, 75, northeast at 9. Abilene, cloudy, 83, west at 5. Waco, partly sunny, 86, variable at 5. Tyler, partly sunny, 83, southwest at 7. Once again at 11 a.m., DFW Airport, light rain, 72, east at 8. Now let's check on your local forecast for the Dallas-Fort Worth Metroplex. This afternoon, partly sunny with a 40% chance of showers and thunderstorms. Not as warm with highs in the mid-80s. Northeast winds 5 to 10 miles an hour. Tonight, mostly cloudy with a 50% chance of showers and thunderstorms. Humid with lows around 70. Northeast winds 5 to 10 miles an hour. Monday, mostly cloudy with a chance of showers and thunderstorms in the morning, then partly sunny with a slight chance of showers and thunderstorms in the afternoon. Highs in the lower 80s. Northeast winds 5 to 10 miles an hour. Chance of rain 50%. Monday night, mostly cloudy. Lows in the upper 60s. Northeast winds around 5 miles an hour. And now the extended forecast. Tuesday, mostly sunny. Highs in the upper 80s. Southeast winds around 5 miles an hour. Tuesday night, mostly clear in the evening, then becoming partly cloudy. Lows in the mid-70s. Wednesday, sunny. Highs in the mid-90s. Heat index values up to 105. Wednesday night, clear in the evening, then becoming partly cloudy. Lows in the upper 70s. Thursday, mostly sunny. Highs in the mid-90s. Heat index values up to 110 in the afternoon. Thursday night, partly cloudy in the evening, then becoming mostly cloudy. A chance of thunderstorms. A chance of showers in the evening, then showers likely after midnight. Lows in the mid-70s. Chance of rain 60%. Juneteenth, mostly cloudy in the morning, then becoming partly sunny. A 50% chance of showers and thunderstorms. Highs in the upper 80s. Friday night, partly cloudy in the evening, then becoming mostly cloudy. A chance of showers. A slight chance of thunderstorms in the evening, then a chance of thunderstorms after midnight. Lows in the lower 70s. Chance of rain 30%. Saturday, mostly sunny with a slight chance of thunderstorms. A chance of showers in the morning, then a slight chance of showers in the afternoon. Highs in the lower 90s. Chance of rain 30%. The forecast key messages for North and Central Texas. Scattered showers and thunderstorms will increase in coverage early this morning as a decaying complex moves south across the Red River. More widespread showers and thunderstorms are expected late in the day Sunday and Sunday night across a good portion of North and Central TX. Locally, heavy rainfall and lightning will be the main threats. The spotter information statement for North and Central Texas.
Spotter activation is not expected at this time. The ultraviolet index forecast for June 14th is 9, or very high. The current time is 11:59 a.m. Central Daylight Time. 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The following reports of weather temperature and wind were made at 11 a.m. DFW Airport, light rain, 72, dew point 67, relative humidity 84%, wind east at 8, pressure 30.04 inches and falling. Fort Worth Meacham, partly sunny, 75, northeast at 12. Dallas Love Field, partly sunny, 74, east at 12, gusting to 21. Arlington, cloudy, 75, northeast at 12, gusting to 18. Denton, cloudy, 72, east at 9. Mineral Wells, cloudy, 73, northeast at 9. Elsewhere around the region, Wichita Falls, cloudy, 75, northeast at 9. Abilene, cloudy, 83, west at 5. Waco, partly sunny, 86, variable at 5. Tyler, partly sunny, 83, southwest at 7. Once again at 11 a.m., DFW Airport, light rain, 72, east at 8. Now let's check on your local forecast for the Dallas-Fort Worth Metroplex. This afternoon, partly sunny with a 40% chance of showers and thunderstorms. Not as warm with highs in the mid-80s. Northeast winds 5 to 10 miles an hour. Tonight, mostly cloudy with a 50% chance of showers and thunderstorms. Humid with lows around 70. Northeast winds 5 to 10 miles an hour. Monday, mostly cloudy with a chance of showers and thunderstorms in the morning, then partly sunny with a slight chance of showers and thunderstorms in the afternoon. Highs in the lower 80s. Northeast winds 5 to 10 miles an hour. Chance of rain 50%. Monday night, mostly cloudy. Lows in the upper 60s. Northeast winds around 5 miles an hour. And now the extended forecast. Tuesday, mostly sunny. Highs in the upper 80s. Southeast winds around 5 miles an hour. Tuesday night, mostly clear in the evening, then becoming partly cloudy. Lows in the mid-70s. Wednesday, sunny. Highs in the mid-90s. Heat index values up to 105. Wednesday night, clear in the evening, then becoming partly cloudy. Lows in the upper 70s. Thursday, mostly sunny. Highs in the mid-90s. Heat index values up to 110 in the afternoon. Thursday night, partly cloudy in the evening, then becoming mostly cloudy. A chance of thunderstorms. A chance of showers in the evening, then showers likely after midnight. Lows in the mid-70s. Chance of rain 60%. Juneteenth, mostly cloudy in the morning, then becoming partly sunny. A 50% chance of showers and thunderstorms. Highs in the upper 80s. Friday night, partly cloudy in the evening, then becoming mostly cloudy. A chance of showers. A slight chance of thunderstorms in the evening, then a chance of thunderstorms after midnight. Lows in the lower 70s. Chance of rain 30%. Saturday, mostly sunny with a slight chance of thunderstorms. A chance of showers in the morning, then a slight chance of showers in the afternoon. Highs in the lower 90s. Chance of rain 30%. The forecast key messages for North and Central Texas. Scattered showers and thunderstorms will increase in coverage early this morning as a decaying complex moves south across the Red River. More widespread showers and thunderstorms are expected late in the day Sunday and Sunday night across a good portion of North and Central TX. Locally, heavy rainfall and lightning will be the main threats. The spotter information statement for North and Central Texas. Spotter activation is not expected at this time. The ultraviolet index forecast for June 14th is 9, or very high. The current time is 12:03 p.m. Central Daylight Time.
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The following reports of weather temperature and wind were made at noon. DFW Airport, light rain, 75, dew point 68, relative humidity 78%, wind east at 7, pressure 30.03 inches and falling. Fort Worth Meacham, mostly sunny, 77, east at 10. Dallas Love Field, partly sunny, 78, east at 10, gusting to 18. Arlington, mostly sunny, 80, east at 8. Denton, cloudy, 72, southeast at 7. Mineral Wells, mostly sunny, 78, southeast at 7. Elsewhere around the region, Wichita Falls, cloudy, 76, northeast at 8. Abilene, mostly sunny, 86, northwest at 7. Waco, partly sunny, 91, heat index 101, south at 6. Tyler, light rain, 75, northeast at 9, gusting to 20. Once again at noon, DFW Airport, light rain, 75, east at 7. Now let's check on your local forecast for the Dallas-Fort Worth Metroplex. This afternoon, partly sunny with a 40% chance of showers and thunderstorms. Not as warm with highs in the mid-80s. Northeast winds 5 to 10 miles an hour. Tonight, mostly cloudy with a 50% chance of showers and thunderstorms. Humid with lows around 70. Northeast winds 5 to 10 miles an hour. Monday, mostly cloudy with a chance of showers and thunderstorms in the morning, then partly sunny with a slight chance of showers and thunderstorms in the afternoon. Highs in the lower 80s. Northeast winds 5 to 10 miles an hour. Chance of rain 50%. Monday night, mostly cloudy. Lows in the upper 60s. Northeast winds around 5 miles an hour. And now the extended forecast. Tuesday, mostly sunny. Highs in the upper 80s. Southeast winds around 5 miles an hour. Tuesday night, mostly clear in the evening, then becoming partly cloudy. Lows in the mid-70s. Wednesday, sunny. Highs in the mid-90s. Heat index values up to 105. Wednesday night, clear in the evening, then becoming partly cloudy. Lows in the upper 70s. Thursday, mostly sunny. Highs in the mid-90s. Heat index values up to 110 in the afternoon. Thursday night, partly cloudy in the evening, then becoming mostly cloudy. A chance of thunderstorms. A chance of showers in the evening, then showers likely after midnight. Lows in the mid-70s. Chance of rain 60%. Juneteenth, mostly cloudy in the morning, then becoming partly sunny. A 50% chance of showers and thunderstorms. Highs in the upper 80s. Friday night, partly cloudy in the evening, then becoming mostly cloudy. A chance of showers. A slight chance of thunderstorms in the evening, then a chance of thunderstorms after midnight. Lows in the lower 70s. Chance of rain 30%. Saturday, mostly sunny with a slight chance of thunderstorms. A chance of showers in the morning, then a slight chance of showers in the afternoon. Highs in the lower 90s. Chance of rain 30%. The forecast key messages for North and Central Texas. Scattered showers and thunderstorms will increase in coverage early this morning as a decaying complex moves south across the Red River. More widespread showers and thunderstorms are expected late in the day Sunday and Sunday night across a good portion of North and Central TX. Locally, heavy rainfall and lightning will be the main threats. The spotter information statement for North and Central Texas. Spotter activation is not expected at this time. The ultraviolet index forecast for June 14th is 9, or very high. The current time is 12:08 p.m. Central Daylight Time. 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The following reports of weather temperature and wind were made at noon.
DFW Airport, light rain, 75, dew point 68, relative humidity 78%, wind east at 7, pressure 30.03 inches and falling. Fort Worth Meacham, mostly sunny, 77, east at 10. Dallas Love Field, partly sunny, 78, east at 10, gusting to 18. Arlington, mostly sunny, 80, east at 8. Denton, cloudy, 72, southeast at 7. Mineral Wells, mostly sunny, 78, southeast at 7. Elsewhere around the region, Wichita Falls, cloudy, 76, northeast at 8. Abilene, mostly sunny, 86, northwest at 7. Waco, partly sunny, 91, heat index 101, south at 6. Tyler, light rain, 75, northeast at 9, gusting to 20. Once again at noon, DFW Airport, light rain, 75, east at 7. Now let's check on your local forecast for the Dallas-Fort Worth Metroplex. This afternoon, partly sunny with a 40% chance of showers and thunderstorms. Not as warm with highs in the mid-80s. Northeast winds 5 to 10 miles an hour. Tonight, mostly cloudy with a 50% chance of showers and thunderstorms. Humid with lows around 70. Northeast winds 5 to 10 miles an hour. Monday, mostly cloudy with a chance of showers and thunderstorms in the morning, then partly sunny with a slight chance of showers and thunderstorms in the afternoon. Highs in the lower 80s. Northeast winds 5 to 10 miles an hour. Chance of rain 50%. Monday night, mostly cloudy. Lows in the upper 60s. Northeast winds around 5 miles an hour. And now the extended forecast. Tuesday, mostly sunny. Highs in the upper 80s. Southeast winds around 5 miles an hour. Tuesday night, mostly clear in the evening, then becoming partly cloudy. Lows in the mid-70s. Wednesday, sunny. Highs in the mid-90s. Heat index values up to 105. Wednesday night, clear in the evening, then becoming partly cloudy. Lows in the upper 70s. Thursday, mostly sunny. Highs in the mid-90s. Heat index values up to 110 in the afternoon. Thursday night, partly cloudy in the evening, then becoming mostly cloudy. A chance of thunderstorms. A chance of showers in the evening, then showers likely after midnight. Lows in the mid-70s. Chance of rain 60%. Juneteenth, mostly cloudy in the morning, then becoming partly sunny. A 50% chance of showers and thunderstorms. Highs in the upper 80s. Friday night, partly cloudy in the evening, then becoming mostly cloudy. A chance of showers. A slight chance of thunderstorms in the evening, then a chance of thunderstorms after midnight. Lows in the lower 70s. Chance of rain 30%. Saturday, mostly sunny with a slight chance of thunderstorms. A chance of showers in the morning, then a slight chance of showers in the afternoon. Highs in the lower 90s. Chance of rain 30%. The forecast key messages for North and Central Texas. Scattered showers and thunderstorms will increase in coverage early this morning as a decaying complex moves south across the Red River. More widespread showers and thunderstorms are expected late in the day Sunday and Sunday night across a good portion of North and Central TX. Locally, heavy rainfall and lightning will be the main threats. The spotter information statement for North and Central Texas. Spotter activation is not expected at this time. The ultraviolet index forecast for June 14th is 9, or very high. The current time is 12:13 p.m. Central Daylight Time. 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The following reports of weather temperature and wind were made at noon. DFW Airport, light rain, 75, dew point 68, relative humidity 78%, wind east at 7, pressure 30.03 inches and falling. Fort Worth Meacham, mostly sunny, 77, east at 10.
Dallas Love Field, partly sunny, 78, east at 10, gusting to 18. Arlington, mostly sunny, 80, east at 8. Denton, cloudy, 72, southeast at 7. Mineral Wells, mostly sunny, 78, southeast at 7. Elsewhere around the region, Wichita Falls, cloudy, 76, northeast at 8. Abilene, mostly sunny, 86, northwest at 7. Waco, partly sunny, 91, heat index 101, south at 6. Tyler, light rain, 75, northeast at 7. Once again at noon, DFW Airport, light rain, 75, east at 7. Now let's check on your local forecast for the Dallas-Fort Worth Metroplex. This afternoon, partly sunny with a 40% chance of showers and thunderstorms. Not as warm with highs in the mid-80s. Northeast W Airport, light rain, 75, east at 7. Now let's check on your local forecast for the Dallas-Fort Worth Metroplex. This afternoon, partly sunny with a

sunny with a slight chance of showers and thunderstorms in the afternoon. Highs in the lower 80s. Northeast winds 5 to 10 miles an hour. Chance of rain 50%. Monday night, mostly cloudy. Lows in the upper 60s. Northeast winds around 5 miles an hour. And now the extended forecast. Tuesday, mostly sunny. Highs in the upper 80s. Southeast winds around 5 miles an hour. Tuesday night, mostly clear in the evening, then becoming partly cloudy. Lows in the mid-70s. Wednesday, sunny. Highs in the mid-90s. Heat index values up to 105. Wednesday night, clear in the evening, then becoming partly cloudy. Lows in the upper 70s. Thursday, mostly sunny. Highs in the mid-90s. Heat index values up to 110 in the afternoon. Thursday night, partly cloudy in the evening, then becoming mostly cloudy. A chance of thunderstorms. A chance of showers in the evening, then showers likely after midnight. Lows in the mid-70s. Chance of rain 60%. Juneteenth, mostly cloudy in the morning, then becoming partly sunny. A 50% chance of showers and thunderstorms. Highs in the upper 80s. Friday night, partly cloudy in the evening, then becoming mostly cloudy. A chance of showers. A slight chance of thunderstorms in the evening, then a chance of thunderstorms after midnight. Lows in the lower 70s. Chance of rain 30%. Saturday, mostly sunny with a slight chance of thunderstorms. A chance of showers in the morning, then a slight chance of showers in the afternoon. Highs in the lower 90s. Chance of rain 30%. The forecast key messages for North and Central Texas. Scattered showers and thunderstorms will increase in coverage early this morning as a decaying complex moves south across the Red River. More widespread showers and thunderstorms are expected late in the day Sunday and Sunday night across a good portion of North and Central TX. Locally heavy rainfall and lightning will be the main threats. The spotter information statement for North and Central Texas. Spotter activation is not expected at this time. The ultraviolet index forecast for June 14th is 9, or very high. The current time is 12:17 p.m. Central Daylight Time. 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The following reports of weather temperature and wind were made at noon. DFW Airport, light rain, 75, dew point 68, relative humidity 78%, wind east at 7, pressure 30.03 inches and falling. Fort Worth Meacham, mostly sunny, 77, east at 10. Dallas Love Field, partly sunny, 78, east at 10, gusting to 18. Arlington, mostly sunny, 80, east at 8. Denton, cloudy, 72, southeast at 7. Mineral Wells, mostly sunny, 78, southeast at 7. Elsewhere around the region, Wichita Falls, cloudy, 76, northeast at 8. Abilene, mostly sunny, 86, northwest at 7. Waco, partly sunny, 91, heat index 101, south at 6. Tyler, light rain, 75, northeast at 7. Once again at noon, DFW Airport, light rain, 75, east at 7. Now let's check on your local forecast for the Dallas-Fort Worth Metroplex. This afternoon, partly sunny with a 40% chance of showers and thunderstorms. Not as warm with highs in the mid-80s. Northeast winds 5 to 10 miles an hour. Tonight, mostly cloudy with a 50% chance of showers and thunderstorms. Humid with lows around 70. Northeast winds 5 to 10 miles an hour. Monday, mostly cloudy with a chance of showers and thunderstorms in the morning, then partly sunny with a slight chance of showers and thunderstorms in the afternoon. Highs in the lower 80s. Northeast winds 5 to 10 miles an hour. Chance of rain 50%. Monday night, mostly cloudy. Lows in the upper 60s. Northeast winds around 5 miles an hour.

hour. And now the extended forecast. Tuesday, mostly sunny. Highs in the upper 80s. Southeast winds around 5 miles an hour. Tuesday night, mostly clear in the evening, then becoming partly cloudy. Lows in the mid-70s. Wednesday, sunny. Highs in the mid-90s. Heat index values up to 105. Wednesday night, clear in the evening, then becoming partly cloudy. Lows in the upper 70s. Thursday, mostly sunny. Highs in the mid-90s. Heat index values up to 110 in the afternoon. Thursday night, partly cloudy in the evening, then becoming mostly cloudy. A chance of thunderstorms. A chance of showers in the evening, then showers likely after midnight. Lows in the mid-70s. Chance of rain 60%. Juneteenth, mostly cloudy in the morning, then becoming partly sunny. A 50% chance of showers and thunderstorms. Highs in the upper 80s. Friday night, partly cloudy in the evening, then becoming mostly cloudy. A chance of showers. A slight chance of thunderstorms in the evening, then a chance of thunderstorms after midnight. Lows in the lower 70s. Chance of rain 30%. Saturday, mostly sunny with a slight chance of thunderstorms. A chance of showers in the morning, then a slight chance of showers in the afternoon. Highs in the lower 90s. Chance of rain 30%. The forecast key messages for North and Central Texas. Scattered showers and thunderstorms will increase in coverage early this morning as a decaying complex moves south across the Red River. More widespread showers and thunderstorms are expected late in the day Sunday and Sunday night across a good portion of North and Central TX. Locally, heavy rainfall and lightning will be the main threats. The spotter information statement for North and Central Texas. Spotter activation is not expected at this time. The ultraviolet index forecast for June 14th is 9, or very high. The current time is 12:22 p.m. Central Daylight Time. 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The following reports of weather temperature and wind were made at noon. DFW Airport, light rain, 75, dew point 68, relative humidity 78%, wind east at 7, pressure 30.03 inches and falling. Fort Worth Meacham, mostly sunny, 77, east at 10. Dallas Love Field, partly sunny, 78, east at 10, gusting to 18. Arlington, mostly sunny, 80, east at 8. Denton, cloudy, 72, southeast at 7. Mineral Wells, mostly sunny, 78, southeast at 7. Elsewhere around the region, Wichita Falls, cloudy, 76, northeast at 8. Abilene, mostly sunny, 86, northwest at 7. Waco, partly sunny, 91, heat index 101, south at 6. Tyler, light rain, 75, northeast at 7. Once again at noon, DFW Airport, light rain, 75, east at 7. Now let's check on your local forecast for the Dallas-Fort Worth Metroplex. This afternoon, partly sunny with a 40% chance of showers and thunderstorms. Not as warm with highs in the mid-80s. Northeast winds 5 to 10 miles an hour. Tonight, mostly cloudy with a 50% chance of showers and thunderstorms. Humid with lows around 70. Northeast winds 5 to 10 miles an hour. Monday, mostly cloudy with a chance of showers and thunderstorms in the morning, then partly sunny with a slight chance of showers and thunderstorms in the afternoon. Highs in the lower 80s. Northeast winds 5 to 10 miles an hour. Chance of rain 50%. Monday night, mostly cloudy. Lows in the upper 60s. Northeast winds around 5 miles an hour. And now the extended forecast. Tuesday, mostly sunny. Highs in the upper 80s. Southeast winds around 5 miles an hour. Tuesday night, mostly clear in the evening, then becoming partly cloudy. Lows in the mid-70s.
Wednesday, sunny. Highs in the mid-90s. Heat index values up to 105. Wednesday night, clear in the evening, then becoming partly cloudy. Lows in the upper 70s. Thursday, mostly sunny. Highs in the mid-90s. Heat index values up to 110 in the afternoon. Thursday night, partly cloudy in the evening, then becoming mostly cloudy. A chance of thunderstorms. A chance of showers in the evening, then showers likely after midnight. Lows in the mid-70s. Chance of rain 60%. Juneteenth, mostly cloudy in the morning, then becoming partly sunny. A 50% chance of showers and thunderstorms. Highs in the upper 80s. Friday night, partly cloudy in the evening, then becoming mostly cloudy. A chance of showers. A slight chance of thunderstorms in the evening, then a chance of thunderstorms after midnight. Lows in the lower 70s. Chance of rain 30%. Saturday, mostly sunny with a slight chance of thunderstorms. A chance of showers in the morning, then a slight chance of showers in the afternoon. Highs in the lower 90s. Chance of rain 30%. The forecast key messages for North and Central Texas. Scattered showers and thunderstorms will increase in coverage early this morning as a decaying complex moves south across the Red River. More widespread showers and thunderstorms are expected late in the day Sunday and Sunday night across a good portion of North and Central TX. Locally, heavy rainfall and lightning will be the main threats. The spotter information statement for North and Central Texas. Spotter activation is not expected at this time. The ultraviolet index forecast for June 14th is 9, or very high. The current time is 12:27 p.m. Central Daylight Time. 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The following reports of weather temperature and wind were made at noon. DFW Airport, light rain, 75, dew point 68, relative humidity 78%, wind east at 7, pressure 30.03 inches and falling. Fort Worth Meacham, mostly sunny, 77, east at 10. Dallas Love Field, partly sunny, 78, east at 10, gusting to 18. Arlington, mostly sunny, 80, east at 8. Denton, cloudy, 72, southeast at 7. Mineral Wells, mostly sunny, 78, southeast at 7. Elsewhere around the region, Wichita Falls, cloudy, 76, northeast at 8. Abilene, mostly sunny, 86, northwest at 7. Waco, partly sunny, 91, heat index 101, south at 6. Tyler, light rain, 75, northeast at 7. Once again at noon, DFW Airport, light rain, 75, east at 7. Now let's check on your local forecast for the Dallas-Fort Worth Metroplex. This afternoon, partly sunny with a 40% chance of showers and thunderstorms. Not as warm with highs in the mid-80s. Northeast winds 5 to 10 miles an hour. Tonight, mostly cloudy with a 50% chance of showers and thunderstorms. Humid with lows around 70. Northeast winds 5 to 10 miles an hour. Monday, mostly cloudy with a chance of showers and thunderstorms in the morning, then partly sunny with a slight chance of showers and thunderstorms in the afternoon. Highs in the lower 80s. Northeast winds 5 to 10 miles an hour. Chance of rain 50%. Monday night, mostly cloudy. Lows in the upper 60s. Northeast winds around 5 miles an hour. And now the extended forecast. Tuesday, mostly sunny. Highs in the upper 80s. Southeast winds around 5 miles an hour. Tuesday night, mostly clear in the evening, then becoming partly cloudy. Lows in the mid-70s. Wednesday, sunny. Highs in the mid-90s. Heat index values up to 105. Wednesday night, clear in the evening, then becoming partly cloudy. Lows in the upper 70s. Thursday, mostly sunny. Highs in the mid-90s.
heat index values up to 110 in the afternoon. Thursday night, partly cloudy in the evening, then becoming mostly cloudy. A chance of thunderstorms. A chance of showers in the evening, then showers likely after midnight. Lows in the mid-70s. Chance of rain 60%. Juneteenth, mostly cloudy in the morning, then becoming partly sunny. A 50% chance of showers and thunderstorms. Highs in the upper 80s. Friday night, partly cloudy in the evening, then becoming mostly cloudy. A chance of showers. A slight chance of thunderstorms in the evening, then a chance of thunderstorms after midnight. Lows in the lower 70s. Chance of rain 30%. Saturday, mostly sunny with a slight chance of thunderstorms. A chance of showers in the morning, then a slight chance of showers in the afternoon. Highs in the lower 90s. Chance of rain 30%. The forecast key messages for North and Central Texas. Scattered showers and thunderstorms will increase in coverage early this morning as a decaying complex moves south across the Red River. More widespread showers and thunderstorms are expected late in the day Sunday and Sunday night across a good portion of North and Central TX. Locally, heavy rainfall and lightning will be the main threats. The spotter information statement for North and Central Texas. Spotter activation is not expected at this time. The ultraviolet index forecast for June 14th is 9, or very high. The current time is 12:31 p.m. Central Daylight Time. 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The following reports of weather temperature and wind were made at noon. DFW Airport, light rain, 75, dew point 68, relative humidity 78%, wind east at 7, pressure 30.03 inches and falling. Fort Worth Meacham, mostly sunny, 77, east at 10. Dallas Love Field, partly sunny, 78, east at 10, gusting to 18. Arlington, mostly sunny, 80, east at 8. Denton, cloudy, 72, southeast at 7. Mineral Wells, mostly sunny, 78, southeast at 7. Elsewhere around the region, Wichita Falls, cloudy, 76, northeast at 8. Abilene, mostly sunny, 86, northwest at 7. Waco, partly sunny, 91, heat index 101, south at 6. Tyler, light rain, 75, northeast at 7. Once again at noon, DFW Airport, light rain, 75, east at 7. Now let's check on your local forecast for the Dallas-Fort Worth Metroplex. This afternoon, partly sunny with a 40% chance of showers and thunderstorms. Not as warm with highs in the mid-80s. Northeast winds 5 to 10 miles an hour. Tonight, mostly cloudy with a 50% chance of showers and thunderstorms. Humid with lows around 70. Northeast winds 5 to 10 miles an hour. Monday, mostly cloudy with a chance of showers and thunderstorms in the morning, then partly sunny with a slight chance of showers and thunderstorms in the afternoon. Highs in the lower 80s. Northeast winds 5 to 10 miles an hour. Chance of rain 50%. Monday night, mostly cloudy. Lows in the upper 60s. Northeast winds around 5 miles an hour. And now the extended forecast. Tuesday, mostly sunny. Highs in the upper 80s. Southeast winds around 5 miles an hour. Tuesday night, mostly clear in the evening, then becoming partly cloudy. Lows in the mid-70s. Wednesday, sunny. Highs in the mid-90s. Heat index values up to 105. Wednesday night, clear in the evening, then becoming partly cloudy. Lows in the upper 70s. Thursday, mostly sunny. Highs in the mid-90s. Heat index values up to 110 in the afternoon. Thursday night, partly cloudy in the evening, then becoming mostly cloudy. A chance of thunderstorms. A chance of showers in the evening, then showers likely after midnight. Lows in the mid-70s.
chance of rain 60%. Juneteenth, mostly cloudy in the morning, then becoming partly sunny. A 50% chance of showers and thunderstorms. Highs in the upper 80s. Friday night, partly cloudy in the evening, then becoming mostly cloudy. A chance of showers. A slight chance of thunderstorms in the evening, then a chance of thunderstorms after midnight. Lows in the lower 70s. Chance of rain 30%. Saturday, mostly sunny with a slight chance of thunderstorms. A chance of showers in the morning, then a slight chance of showers in the afternoon. Highs in the lower 90s. Chance of rain 30%. The forecast key messages for North and Central Texas. Scattered showers and thunderstorms will increase in coverage early this morning as a decaying complex moves south across the Red River. More widespread showers and thunderstorms are expected late in the day Sunday and Sunday night across a good portion of North and Central TX. Locally, heavy rainfall and lightning will be the main threats. The spotter information statement for North and Central Texas. Spotter activation is not expected at this time. The ultraviolet index forecast for June 14th is 9, or very high. The current time is 12:36 p.m. Central Daylight Time. 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The following reports of weather temperature and wind were made at noon. DFW Airport, light rain, 75, dew point 68, relative humidity 78%, wind east at 7, pressure 30.03 inches and falling. Fort Worth Meacham, mostly sunny, 77, east at 10. Dallas Love Field, partly sunny, 78, east at 10, gusting to 18. Arlington, mostly sunny, 80, east at 8. Denton, cloudy, 72, southeast at 7. Mineral Wells, mostly sunny, 78, southeast at 7. Elsewhere around the region, Wichita Falls, cloudy, 76, northeast at 8. Abilene, mostly sunny, 86, northwest at 7. Waco, partly sunny, 91, heat index 101, south at 6. Tyler, light rain, 75, northeast at 7. Once again at noon, DFW Airport, light rain, 75, east at 7. Now let's check on your local forecast for the Dallas-Fort Worth Metroplex. This afternoon, partly sunny with a 40% chance of showers and thunderstorms. Not as warm with highs in the mid-80s. Northeast winds 5 to 10 miles an hour. Tonight, mostly cloudy with a 50% chance of showers and thunderstorms. Humid with lows around 70. Northeast winds 5 to 10 miles an hour. Monday, mostly cloudy with a chance of showers and thunderstorms in the morning, then partly sunny with a slight chance of showers and thunderstorms in the afternoon. Highs in the lower 80s. Northeast winds 5 to 10 miles an hour. Chance of rain 50%. Monday night, mostly cloudy. Lows in the upper 60s. Northeast winds around 5 miles an hour. And now the extended forecast. Tuesday, mostly sunny. Highs in the upper 80s. Southeast winds around 5 miles an hour. Tuesday night, mostly clear in the evening, then becoming partly cloudy. Lows in the mid-70s. Wednesday, sunny. Highs in the mid-90s. Heat index values up to 105. Wednesday night, clear in the evening, then becoming partly cloudy. Lows in the upper 70s. Thursday, mostly sunny. Highs in the mid-90s. Heat index values up to 110 in the afternoon. Thursday night, partly cloudy in the evening, then becoming mostly cloudy. A chance of thunderstorms. A chance of showers in the evening, then showers likely after midnight. Lows in the mid-70s. Chance of rain 60%. Juneteenth, mostly cloudy in the morning, then becoming partly sunny. A 50% chance of showers and thunderstorms. Highs in the upper 80s. Friday night, partly cloudy in the evening, then becoming mostly cloudy. A chance of showers.
a slight chance of thunderstorms in the evening, then a chance of thunderstorms after midnight. Lows in the lower 70s. Chance of rain 30%. Saturday, mostly sunny with a slight chance of thunderstorms. A chance of showers in the morning, then a slight chance of showers in the afternoon. Highs in the lower 90s. Chance of rain 30%. The forecast key messages for North and Central Texas. Scattered showers and thunderstorms will increase in coverage early this morning as a decaying complex moves south across the Red River. More widespread showers and thunderstorms are expected late in the day Sunday and Sunday night across a good portion of North and Central TX. Locally, heavy rainfall and lightning will be the main threats. The spotter information statement for North and Central Texas. Spotter activation is not expected at this time. The ultraviolet index forecast for June 14th is 9, or very high. The current time is 12:41 p.m. Central Daylight Time. 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The following reports of weather temperature and wind were made at noon. DFW Airport, light rain, 75, dew point 68, relative humidity 78%, wind east at 7, pressure 30.03 inches and falling. Fort Worth Meacham, mostly sunny, 77, east at 10. Dallas Love Field, partly sunny, 78, east at 10, gusting to 18. Arlington, mostly sunny, 80, east at 8. Denton, cloudy, 72, southeast at 7. Mineral Wells, mostly sunny, 78, southeast at 7. Elsewhere around the region, Wichita Falls, cloudy, 76, northeast at 8. Abilene, mostly sunny, 86, northwest at 7. Waco, partly sunny, 91, heat index 101, south at 6. Tyler, light rain, 75, northeast at 7. Once again at noon, DFW Airport, light rain, 75, east at 7. Now let's check on your local forecast for the Dallas-Fort Worth Metroplex. This afternoon, partly sunny with a 40% chance of showers and thunderstorms. Not as warm with highs in the mid-80s. Northeast winds 5 to 10 miles an hour. Tonight, mostly cloudy with a 50% chance of showers and thunderstorms. Humid with lows around 70. Northeast winds 5 to 10 miles an hour. Monday, mostly cloudy with a chance of showers and thunderstorms in the morning, then partly sunny with a slight chance of showers and thunderstorms in the afternoon. Highs in the lower 80s. Northeast winds 5 to 10 miles an hour. Chance of rain 50%. Monday night, mostly cloudy. Lows in the upper 60s. Northeast winds around 5 miles an hour. And now the extended forecast. Tuesday, mostly sunny. Highs in the upper 80s. Southeast winds around 5 miles an hour. Tuesday night, mostly clear in the evening, then becoming partly cloudy. Lows in the mid-70s. Wednesday, sunny. Highs in the mid-90s. Heat index values up to 105. Wednesday night, clear in the evening, then becoming partly cloudy. Lows in the upper 70s. Thursday, mostly sunny. Highs in the mid-90s. Heat index values up to 110 in the afternoon. Thursday night, partly cloudy in the evening, then becoming mostly cloudy. A chance of thunderstorms. A chance of showers in the evening, then showers likely after midnight. Lows in the mid-70s. Chance of rain 60%. Juneteenth, mostly cloudy in the morning, then becoming partly sunny. A 50% chance of showers and thunderstorms. Highs in the upper 80s. Friday night, partly cloudy in the evening, then becoming mostly cloudy. A chance of showers. A slight chance of thunderstorms in the evening, then a chance of thunderstorms after midnight. Lows in the lower 70s. Chance of rain 30%. Saturday, mostly sunny with a slight chance of thunderstorms. A chance of showers in the morning, then a slight chance of showers in the afternoon.
highs in the lower 90s. Chance of rain 30%. The forecast key messages for North and Central Texas. Scattered showers and thunderstorms will increase in coverage early this morning as a decaying complex moves south across the Red River. More widespread showers and thunderstorms are expected late in the day Sunday and Sunday night across a good portion of North and Central TX. Locally, heavy rainfall and lightning will be the main threats. The spotter information statement for North and Central Texas. Spotter activation is not expected at this time. The ultraviolet index forecast for June 14th is 9, or very high. The current time is 12:45 p.m. Central Daylight Time. 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Serving the Dallas-Fort Worth listening area. The following reports of weather temperature and wind were made at noon. DFW Airport, light rain, 75, dew point 68, relative humidity 78%, wind east at 7, pressure 30.03 inches and falling. Fort Worth Meacham, mostly sunny, 77, east at 10. Dallas Love Field, partly sunny, 78, east at 10, gusting to 18. Arlington, mostly sunny, 80, east at 8. Denton, cloudy, 72, southeast at 7. Mineral Wells, mostly sunny, 78, southeast at 7. Elsewhere around the region, Wichita Falls, cloudy, 76, northeast at 8. Abilene, mostly sunny, 86, northwest at 7. Waco, partly sunny, 91, heat index 101, south at 6. Tyler, light rain, 75, northeast at 7. Once again at noon, DFW Airport, light rain, 75, east at 7. Now let's check on your local forecast for the Dallas-Fort Worth Metroplex. This afternoon, partly sunny with a 40% chance of showers and thunderstorms. Not as warm with highs in the mid-80s. Northeast winds 5 to 10 miles an hour. Tonight, mostly cloudy with a 50% chance of showers and thunderstorms. Humid with lows around 70. Northeast winds 5 to 10 miles an hour. Monday, mostly cloudy with a chance of showers and thunderstorms in the morning, then partly sunny with a slight chance of showers and thunderstorms in the afternoon. Highs in the lower 80s. Northeast winds 5 to 10 miles an hour. Chance of rain 50%. Monday night, mostly cloudy. Lows in the upper 60s. Northeast winds around 5 miles an hour. And now the extended forecast. Tuesday, mostly sunny. Highs in the upper 80s. Southeast winds around 5 miles an hour. Tuesday night, mostly clear in the evening, then becoming partly cloudy. Lows in the mid-70s. Wednesday, sunny. Highs in the mid-90s. Heat index values up to 105. Wednesday night, clear in the evening, then becoming partly cloudy. Lows in the upper 70s. Thursday, mostly sunny. Highs in the mid-90s. Heat index values up to 110 in the afternoon. Thursday night, partly cloudy in the evening, then becoming mostly cloudy. A chance of thunderstorms. A chance of showers in the evening, then showers likely after midnight. Lows in the mid-70s. Chance of rain 60%. Juneteenth, mostly cloudy in the morning, then becoming partly sunny. A 50% chance of showers and thunderstorms. Highs in the upper 80s. Friday night, partly cloudy in the evening, then becoming mostly cloudy. A chance of showers. A slight chance of thunderstorms in the evening, then a chance of thunderstorms after midnight. Lows in the lower 70s. Chance of rain 30%. Saturday, mostly sunny with a slight chance of thunderstorms. A chance of showers in the morning, then a slight chance of showers in the afternoon. Highs in the lower 90s. Chance of rain 30%. The forecast key messages for North and Central Texas. Scattered showers and thunderstorms will increase in coverage early this morning as a decaying complex moves south across the Red River. More
More widespread showers and thunderstorms are expected late in the day Sunday and Sunday night across a good portion of North and Central TX. Locally, heavy rainfall and lightning will be the main threats. The spotter information statement for North and Central Texas. Spotter activation is not expected at this time. The ultraviolet index forecast for June 14th is 9, or very high. The current time is 12:50 p.m. Central Daylight Time. 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The following reports of weather temperature and wind were made at noon. DFW Airport, light rain, 75, dew point 68, relative humidity 78%, wind east at 7, pressure 30.03 inches and falling. Fort Worth Meacham, mostly sunny, 77, east at 10. Dallas Love Field, partly sunny, 78, east at 10, gusting to 18. Arlington, mostly sunny, 80, east at 8. Denton, cloudy, 72, southeast at 7. Mineral Wells, mostly sunny, 78, southeast at 7. Elsewhere around the region, Wichita Falls, cloudy, 76, northeast at 8. Abilene, mostly sunny, 86, northwest at 7. Waco, partly sunny, 91, heat index 101, south at 6. Tyler, light rain, 75, northeast at 7. Once again at noon, DFW Airport, light rain, 75, east at 7. Now let's check on your local forecast for the Dallas-Fort Worth Metroplex. This afternoon, partly sunny with a 40% chance of showers and thunderstorms. Not as warm with highs in the mid-80s. Northeast winds 5 to 10 miles an hour. Tonight, mostly cloudy with a 50% chance of showers and thunderstorms. Humid with lows around 70. Northeast winds 5 to 10 miles an hour. Monday, mostly cloudy with a chance of showers and thunderstorms in the morning, then partly sunny with a slight chance of showers and thunderstorms in the afternoon. Highs in the lower 80s. Northeast winds 5 to 10 miles an hour. Chance of rain 50%. Monday night, mostly cloudy. Lows in the upper 60s. Northeast winds around 5 miles an hour. And now the extended forecast. Tuesday, mostly sunny. Highs in the upper 80s. Southeast winds around 5 miles an hour. Tuesday night, mostly clear in the evening, then becoming partly cloudy. Lows in the mid-70s. Wednesday, sunny. Highs in the mid-90s. Heat index values up to 105. Wednesday night, clear in the evening, then becoming partly cloudy. Lows in the upper 70s. Thursday, mostly sunny. Highs in the mid-90s. Heat index values up to 110 in the afternoon. Thursday night, partly cloudy in the evening, then becoming mostly cloudy. A chance of thunderstorms. A chance of showers in the evening, then showers likely after midnight. Lows in the mid-70s. Chance of rain 60%. Juneteenth, mostly cloudy in the morning, then becoming partly sunny. A 50% chance of showers and thunderstorms. Highs in the upper 80s. Friday night, partly cloudy in the evening, then becoming mostly cloudy. A chance of showers. A slight chance of thunderstorms in the evening, then a chance of thunderstorms after midnight. Lows in the lower 70s. Chance of rain 30%. Saturday, mostly sunny with a slight chance of thunderstorms. A chance of showers in the morning, then a slight chance of showers in the afternoon. Highs in the lower 90s. Chance of rain 30%. The forecast key messages for North and Central Texas. Scattered showers and thunderstorms will increase in coverage early this morning as a decaying complex moves south across the Red River. More widespread showers and thunderstorms are expected late in the day Sunday and Sunday night across a good portion of North and Central TX. Locally, heavy rainfall and lightning will be the main threats. The spotter information statement for North and Central Texas. Spotter activation is not expected at this time.
The ultraviolet index forecast for June 14th is 9, or very high. The current time is 12:55 p.m. Central Daylight Time. 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The following reports of weather temperature and wind were made at noon. DFW Airport, light rain, 75, dew point 68, relative humidity 78%, wind east at 7, pressure 30.03 inches and falling. Fort Worth Meacham, mostly sunny, 77, east at 10. Dallas Love Field, partly sunny, 78, east at 10, gusting to 18. Arlington, mostly sunny, 80, east at 8. Denton, cloudy, 72, southeast at 7. Mineral Wells, mostly sunny, 78, southeast at 7. Elsewhere around the region, Wichita Falls, cloudy, 76, northeast at 8. Abilene, mostly sunny, 86, northwest at 7. Waco, partly sunny, 91, heat index 101, south at 6. Tyler, light rain, 75, northeast at 7. Once again at noon, DFW Airport, light rain, 75, east at 7. Now let's check on your local forecast for the Dallas-Fort Worth Metroplex. This afternoon, partly sunny with a 40% chance of showers and thunderstorms. Not as warm with highs in the mid-80s. Northeast winds 5 to 10 miles an hour. Tonight, mostly cloudy with a 50% chance of showers and thunderstorms. Humid with lows around 70. Northeast winds 5 to 10 miles an hour. Monday, mostly cloudy with a chance of showers and thunderstorms in the morning, then partly sunny with a slight chance of showers and thunderstorms in the afternoon. Highs in the lower 80s. Northeast winds 5 to 10 miles an hour. Chance of rain 50%. Monday night, mostly cloudy. Lows in the upper 60s. Northeast winds around 5 miles an hour. And now the extended forecast. Tuesday, mostly sunny. Highs in the upper 80s. Southeast winds around 5 miles an hour. Tuesday night, mostly clear in the evening, then becoming partly cloudy. Lows in the mid-70s. Wednesday, sunny. Highs in the mid-90s. Heat index values up to 105. Wednesday night, clear in the evening, then becoming partly cloudy. Lows in the upper 70s. Thursday, mostly sunny. Highs in the mid-90s. Heat index values up to 110 in the afternoon. Thursday night, partly cloudy in the evening, then becoming mostly cloudy. A chance of thunderstorms. A chance of showers in the evening, then showers likely after midnight. Lows in the mid-70s. Chance of rain 60%. Juneteenth, mostly cloudy in the morning, then becoming partly sunny. A 50% chance of showers and thunderstorms. Highs in the upper 80s. Friday night, partly cloudy in the evening, then becoming mostly cloudy. A chance of showers. A slight chance of thunderstorms in the evening, then a chance of thunderstorms after midnight. Lows in the lower 70s. Chance of rain 30%. Saturday, mostly sunny with a slight chance of thunderstorms. A chance of showers in the morning, then a slight chance of showers in the afternoon. Highs in the lower 90s. Chance of rain 30%. The forecast key messages for North and Central Texas. Scattered showers and thunderstorms will increase in coverage early this morning as a decaying complex moves south across the Red River. More widespread showers and thunderstorms are expected late in the day Sunday and Sunday night across a good portion of North and Central TX. Locally, heavy rainfall and lightning will be the main threats. The spotter information statement for North and Central Texas. Spotter activation is not expected at this time. The ultraviolet index forecast for June 14th is 9, or very high. The current time is 12:59 p.m. Central Daylight Time. 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
serving the Dallas-Fort Worth listening area. The following reports of weather temperature and wind were made at noon. DFW Airport, light rain, 75, dew point 68, relative humidity 78%, wind east at 7, pressure 30.03 inches and falling. Fort Worth Meacham, mostly sunny, 77, east at 10. Dallas Love Field, partly sunny, 78, east at 10, gusting to 18. Arlington, mostly sunny, 80, east at 8. Denton, cloudy, 72, southeast at 7. Mineral Wells, mostly sunny, 78, southeast at 7. Elsewhere around the region, Wichita Falls, cloudy, 76, northeast at 8. Abilene, mostly sunny, 86, northwest at 7. Waco, partly sunny, 91, heat index 101, south at 6. Tyler, light rain, 75, northeast at 7. Once again at noon, DFW Airport, light rain, 75, east at 7. The following reports of weather temperature and wind were made at 1 p.m. DFW Airport, partly sunny, 80, dew point 69, relative humidity 69%, wind calm, pressure 30.01 inches and falling. Fort Worth Meacham, mostly sunny, 83, north at 6. Dallas Love Field, partly sunny, 82, east at 5. Arlington, mostly sunny, 84, calm. Denton, cloudy, 77, northeast at 8. Mineral Wells, sunny, 82, calm. Elsewhere around the region, Wichita Falls, cloudy, 74, north at 13. Abilene, partly sunny, 87, north at 15. Waco, partly sunny, 92, heat index 100, south at 5. Tyler, partly sunny, 80, southeast at 9. Once again at 1 p.m., DFW Airport, partly sunny, 80, calm. Now let's check on your local forecast for the Dallas-Fort Worth Metroplex. This afternoon, partly sunny with a 40% chance of showers and thunderstorms. Not as warm with highs in the mid-80s. Northeast winds 5 to 10 miles an hour. Tonight, mostly cloudy with a 50% chance of showers and thunderstorms. Humid with lows around 70. Northeast winds 5 to 10 miles an hour. Monday, mostly cloudy with a chance of showers and thunderstorms in the morning, then partly sunny with a slight chance of showers and thunderstorms in the afternoon. Highs in the lower 80s. Northeast winds 5 to 10 miles an hour. Chance of rain 50%. Monday night, mostly cloudy. Lows in the upper 60s. Northeast winds around 5 miles an hour. And now the extended forecast. Tuesday, mostly sunny. Highs in the upper 80s. Southeast winds around 5 miles an hour. Tuesday night, mostly clear in the evening, then becoming partly cloudy. Lows in the mid-70s. Wednesday, sunny. Highs in the mid-90s. Heat index values up to 105. Wednesday night, clear in the evening, then becoming partly cloudy. Lows in the upper 70s. Thursday, mostly sunny. Highs in the mid-90s. Heat index values up to 110 in the afternoon. Thursday night, partly cloudy in the evening, then becoming mostly cloudy. A chance of thunderstorms. A chance of showers in the evening, then showers likely after midnight. Lows in the mid-70s. Chance of rain 60%. Juneteenth, mostly cloudy in the morning, then becoming partly sunny. A 50% chance of showers and thunderstorms. Highs in the upper 80s. Friday night, partly cloudy in the evening, then becoming mostly cloudy. A chance of showers. A slight chance of thunderstorms in the evening, then a chance of thunderstorms after midnight. Lows in the lower 70s. Chance of rain 30%. Saturday, mostly sunny with a slight chance of thunderstorms. A chance of showers in the morning, then a slight chance of showers in the afternoon. Highs in the lower 90s. Chance of rain 30%. The forecast key messages for North and Central Texas.
Scattered showers and thunderstorms will increase in coverage early this morning as a decaying complex moves south across the Red River. More widespread showers and thunderstorms are expected late in the day Sunday and Sunday night across a good portion of north and central TX. Locally, heavy rainfall and lightning will be the main threats. The spotter information statement for north and central Texas. Spotter activation is not expected at this time. The ultraviolet index forecast for June 14th is 9, or very high. The current time is 1:05 p.m. Central Daylight Time. 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The following reports of weather temperature and wind were made at 1 p.m. DFW Airport, partly sunny, 80, dew point 69, relative humidity 69%, wind calm, pressure 30.01 inches and falling. Fort Worth Meacham, mostly sunny, 83, north at 6. Dallas Love Field, partly sunny, 82, east at 5. Arlington, mostly sunny, 84, calm. Denton, cloudy, 77, northeast at 8. Mineral Wells, sunny, 82, calm. Elsewhere around the region, Wichita Falls, cloudy, 74, north at 13. Abilene, partly sunny, 87, north at 15. Waco, partly sunny, 92, heat index 100, south at 5. Tyler, partly sunny, 80, southeast at 9. Once again at 1 p.m., DFW Airport, partly sunny, 80, calm. Now let's check on your local forecast for the Dallas-Fort Worth Metroplex. This afternoon, partly sunny with a 40% chance of showers and thunderstorms. Not as warm with highs in the mid-80s. Northeast winds 5 to 10 miles an hour. Tonight, mostly cloudy with a 50% chance of showers and thunderstorms. Humid with lows around 70. Northeast winds 5 to 10 miles an hour. Monday, mostly cloudy with a chance of showers and thunderstorms in the morning, then partly sunny with a slight chance of showers and thunderstorms in the afternoon. Highs in the lower 80s. Northeast winds 5 to 10 miles an hour. Chance of rain 50%. Monday night, mostly cloudy. Lows in the upper 60s. Northeast winds around 5 miles an hour. And now the extended forecast. Tuesday, mostly sunny. Highs in the upper 80s. Southeast winds around 5 miles an hour. Tuesday night, mostly clear in the evening, then becoming partly cloudy. Lows in the mid-70s. Wednesday, sunny. Highs in the mid-90s. Heat index values up to 105. Wednesday night, clear in the evening, then becoming partly cloudy. Lows in the upper 70s. Thursday, mostly sunny. Highs in the mid-90s. Heat index values up to 110 in the afternoon. Thursday night, partly cloudy in the evening, then becoming mostly cloudy. A chance of thunderstorms. A chance of showers in the evening, then showers likely after midnight. Lows in the mid-70s. Chance of rain 60%. Juneteenth, mostly cloudy in the morning, then becoming partly sunny. A 50% chance of showers and thunderstorms. Highs in the upper 80s. Friday night, partly cloudy in the evening, then becoming mostly cloudy. A chance of showers. A slight chance of thunderstorms in the evening, then a chance of thunderstorms after midnight. Lows in the lower 70s. Chance of rain 30%. Saturday, mostly sunny with a slight chance of thunderstorms. A chance of showers in the morning, then a slight chance of showers in the afternoon. Highs in the lower 90s. Chance of rain 30%. The forecast key messages for north and central Texas. Scattered showers and thunderstorms will increase in coverage early this morning as a decaying complex moves south across the Red River. More widespread showers and thunderstorms are expected late in the day Sunday and Sunday night across a good portion of north and central TX. Locally, heavy rainfall and lightning will be the main threats.
the spotter information statement for North and Central Texas. Spotter activation is not expected at this time. The ultraviolet index forecast for June 14th is 9, or very high. The current time is 1:10 p.m. Central Daylight Time. 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The following reports of weather temperature and wind were made at 1 p.m. DFW Airport, partly sunny, 80, dew point 69, relative humidity 69%, wind calm, pressure 30.01 inches and falling. Fort Worth Meacham, mostly sunny, 83, north at 6. Dallas Love Field, partly sunny, 82, east at 5. Arlington, mostly sunny, 84, calm. Denton, cloudy, 77, northeast at 8. Mineral Wells, sunny, 82, calm. Elsewhere around the region, Wichita Falls, cloudy, 74, north at 13. Abilene, partly sunny, 87, north at 15. Waco, partly sunny, 92, heat index 100, south at 5. Tyler, partly sunny, 81, east at 8. Once again at 1 p.m., DFW Airport, partly sunny, 80, calm. Now let's check on your local forecast for the Dallas-Fort Worth Metroplex. This afternoon, partly sunny with a 40% chance of showers and thunderstorms. Not as warm with highs in the mid-80s. Northeast winds 5 to 10 miles an hour. Tonight, mostly cloudy with a 50% chance of showers and thunderstorms. Humid with lows around 70. Northeast winds 5 to 10 miles an hour. Monday, mostly cloudy with a chance of showers and thunderstorms in the morning, then partly sunny with a slight chance of showers and thunderstorms in the afternoon. Highs in the lower 80s. Northeast winds 5 to 10 miles an hour. Chance of rain 50%. Monday night, mostly cloudy. Lows in the upper 60s. Northeast winds around 5 miles an hour. And now the extended forecast. Tuesday, mostly sunny. Highs in the upper 80s. Southeast winds around 5 miles an hour. Tuesday night, mostly clear in the evening, then becoming partly cloudy. Lows in the mid-70s. Wednesday, sunny. Highs in the mid-90s. Heat index values up to 105. Wednesday night, clear in the evening, then becoming partly cloudy. Lows in the upper 70s. Thursday, mostly sunny. Highs in the mid-90s. Heat index values up to 110 in the afternoon. Thursday night, partly cloudy in the evening, then becoming mostly cloudy. A chance of thunderstorms. A chance of showers in the evening, then showers likely after midnight. Lows in the mid-70s. Chance of rain 60%. Juneteenth, mostly cloudy in the morning, then becoming partly sunny. A 50% chance of showers and thunderstorms. Highs in the upper 80s. Friday night, partly cloudy in the evening, then becoming mostly cloudy. A chance of showers. A slight chance of thunderstorms in the evening, then a chance of thunderstorms after midnight. Lows in the lower 70s. Chance of rain 30%. Saturday, mostly sunny with a slight chance of thunderstorms. A chance of showers in the morning, then a slight chance of showers in the afternoon. Highs in the lower 90s. Chance of rain 30%. The forecast key messages for North and Central Texas. Scattered showers and thunderstorms will increase in coverage early this morning as a decaying complex moves south across the Red River. More widespread showers and thunderstorms are expected late in the day Sunday and Sunday night across a good portion of North and Central TX. Locally, heavy rainfall and lightning will be the main threats. The spotter information statement for North and Central Texas. Spotter activation is not expected at this time. The ultraviolet index forecast for June 14th is 9, or very high. The current time is 1:14 p.m. Central Daylight Time.
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The following reports of weather temperature and wind were made at 1 p.m. DFW Airport, partly sunny, 80, dew point 69, relative humidity 69%, wind calm, pressure 30.01 inches and falling. Fort Worth Meacham, mostly sunny, 83, north at 6. Dallas Love Field, partly fine, or very high. The current time is 1:14 p.m. Central Daylight Time. 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The following reports of weather temperature and wind were made at 1 p.m. DFW Airport, partly sunny, 80, dew point 69, relative humidity 69%, wind calm.

elsewhere around the region. Wichita Falls, cloudy, 74, north at 13. Abilene, partly sunny, 87, north at 15. Waco, partly sunny, 92, heat index 100, south at 5. Tyler, partly sunny, 81, east at 8. Once again at 1 p.m., DFW Airport, partly sunny, 80, calm. Now let's check on your local forecast for the Dallas-Fort Worth Metroplex. This afternoon, partly sunny with a 40% chance of showers and thunderstorms. Not as warm with highs in the mid-80s. Northeast winds 5 to 10 miles an hour. Tonight, mostly cloudy with a 50% chance of showers and thunderstorms. Humid with lows around 70. Northeast winds 5 to 10 miles an hour. Monday, mostly cloudy with a chance of showers and thunderstorms in the morning, then partly sunny with a slight chance of showers and thunderstorms in the afternoon. Highs in the lower 80s. Northeast winds 5 to 10 miles an hour. Chance of rain 50%. Monday night, mostly cloudy. Lows in the upper 60s. Northeast winds around 5 miles an hour. And now the extended forecast. Tuesday, mostly sunny. Highs in the upper 80s. Southeast winds around 5 miles an hour. Tuesday night, mostly clear in the evening, then becoming partly cloudy. Lows in the mid-70s. Wednesday, sunny. Highs in the mid-90s. Heat index values up to 105. Wednesday night, clear in the evening, then becoming partly cloudy. Lows in the upper 70s. Thursday, mostly sunny. Highs in the mid-90s. Heat index values up to 110 in the afternoon. Thursday night, partly cloudy in the evening, then becoming mostly cloudy. A chance of thunderstorms. A chance of showers in the evening, then showers likely after midnight. Lows in the mid-70s. Chance of rain 60%. Juneteenth, mostly cloudy in the morning, then becoming partly sunny. A 50% chance of showers and thunderstorms. Highs in the upper 80s. Friday night, partly cloudy in the evening, then becoming mostly cloudy. A chance of showers. A slight chance of thunderstorms in the evening, then a chance of thunderstorms after midnight. Lows in the lower 70s. Chance of rain 30%. Saturday, mostly sunny with a slight chance of thunderstorms. A chance of showers in the morning, then a slight chance of showers in the afternoon. Highs in the lower 90s. Chance of rain 30%. The forecast key messages for North and Central Texas. Scattered showers and thunderstorms will increase in coverage early this morning as a decaying complex moves south across the Red River. More widespread showers and thunderstorms are expected late in the day Sunday and Sunday night across a good portion of North and Central TX. Locally, heavy rainfall and lightning will be the main threats. The spotter information statement for North and Central Texas. Spotter activation is not expected at this time. The ultraviolet index forecast for June 14th is 9, or very high. The current time is 1:19 p.m. Central Daylight Time. 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The following reports of weather temperature and wind were made at 1 p.m. DFW Airport, partly sunny, 80, dew point 69, relative humidity 69%, wind calm, pressure 30.01 inches and falling. Fort Worth Meacham, mostly sunny, 83, north at 6. Dallas Love Field, partly sunny, 82, east at 5. Arlington, mostly sunny, 84, calm. Denton, cloudy, 77, northeast at 8. Mineral Wells, sunny, 82, calm. Elsewhere around the region, Wichita Falls, cloudy, 74, north at 13. Abilene, partly sunny, 87, north at 15. Waco, partly sunny, 92, heat index 100, south at 5. Tyler, partly sunny, 81, east at 8. Once again at 1 p.m., DFW.

W Airport, partly sunny, 80, calm. Now let's check on your local forecast for the Dallas-Fort Worth Metroplex. This afternoon, partly sunny with a 40% chance of showers and thunderstorms. Not as warm with highs in the mid-80s. Northeast winds 5 to 10 miles an hour. Tonight, mostly cloudy with a 50% chance of showers and thunderstorms. Humid with lows around 70. Northeast winds 5 to 10 miles an hour. Monday, mostly cloudy with a chance of showers and thunderstorms in the morning, then partly sunny with a slight chance of showers and thunderstorms in the afternoon. Highs in the lower 80s. Northeast winds 5 to 10 miles an hour. Chance of rain 50%. Monday night, mostly cloudy. Lows in the upper 60s. Northeast winds around 5 miles an hour. And now the extended forecast. Tuesday, mostly sunny. Highs in the upper 80s. Southeast winds around 5 miles an hour. Tuesday night, mostly clear in the evening, then becoming partly cloudy. Lows in the mid-70s. Wednesday, sunny. Highs in the mid-90s. Heat index values up to 105. Wednesday night, clear in the evening, then becoming partly cloudy. Lows in the upper 70s. Thursday, mostly sunny. Highs in the mid-90s. Heat index values up to 110 in the afternoon. Thursday night, partly cloudy in the evening, then becoming mostly cloudy. A chance of thunderstorms. A chance of showers in the evening, then showers likely after midnight. Lows in the mid-70s. Chance of rain 60%. Juneteenth, mostly cloudy in the morning, then becoming partly sunny. A 50% chance of showers and thunderstorms. Highs in the upper 80s. Friday night, partly cloudy in the evening, then becoming mostly cloudy. A chance of showers. A slight chance of thunderstorms in the evening, then a chance of thunderstorms after midnight. Lows in the lower 70s. Chance of rain 30%. Saturday, mostly sunny with a slight chance of thunderstorms. A chance of showers in the morning, then a slight chance of showers in the afternoon. Highs in the lower 90s. Chance of rain 30%. The forecast key messages for North and Central Texas. Scattered showers and thunderstorms will increase in coverage early this morning as a decaying complex moves south across the Red River. More widespread showers and thunderstorms are expected late in the day Sunday and Sunday night across a good portion of North and Central TX. Locally, heavy rainfall and lightning will be the main threats. The spotter information statement for North and Central Texas. Spotter activation is not expected at this time. The ultraviolet index forecast for June 14th is 9, or very high. The current time is 1:24 p.m. Central Daylight Time. 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The following reports of weather temperature and wind were made at 1 p.m. DFW Airport, partly sunny, 80, dew point 69, relative humidity 69%, wind calm, pressure 30.01 inches and falling. Fort Worth Meacham, mostly sunny, 83, north at 6. Dallas Love Field, partly sunny, 82, east at 5. Arlington, mostly sunny, 84, calm. Denton, cloudy, 77, northeast at 8. Mineral Wells, sunny, 82, calm. Elsewhere around the region, Wichita Falls, cloudy, 74, north at 13. Abilene, partly sunny, 87, north at 15. Waco, partly sunny, 92, heat index 100, south at 5. Tyler, partly sunny, 81, east at 8. Once again at 1 p.m., DFW Airport, partly sunny, 80, calm. Now let's check on your local forecast for the Dallas-Fort Worth Metroplex. This afternoon, partly sunny with a 40% chance of showers and thunderstorms. Not as warm with highs in the mid-80s. Northeast winds 5 to 10 miles an hour. Tonight,
mostly cloudy with a 50% chance of showers and thunderstorms. Humid with lows around 70. Northeast winds 5 to 10 miles an hour. Monday, mostly cloudy with a chance of showers and thunderstorms in the morning, then partly sunny with a slight chance of showers and thunderstorms in the afternoon. Highs in the lower 80s. Northeast winds 5 to 10 miles an hour. Chance of rain 50%. Monday night, mostly cloudy. Lows in the upper 60s. Northeast winds around 5 miles an hour. And now the extended forecast. Tuesday, mostly sunny. Highs in the upper 80s. Southeast winds around 5 miles an hour. Tuesday night, mostly clear in the evening, then becoming partly cloudy. Lows in the mid-70s. Wednesday, sunny. Highs in the mid-90s. Heat index values up to 105. Wednesday night, clear in the evening, then becoming partly cloudy. Lows in the upper 70s. Thursday, mostly sunny. Highs in the mid-90s. Heat index values up to 110 in the afternoon. Thursday night, partly cloudy in the evening, then becoming mostly cloudy. A chance of thunderstorms. A chance of showers in the evening, then showers likely after midnight. Lows in the mid-70s. Chance of rain 60%. Juneteenth, mostly cloudy in the morning, then becoming partly sunny. A 50% chance of showers and thunderstorms. Highs in the upper 80s. Friday night, partly cloudy in the evening, then becoming mostly cloudy. A chance of showers. A slight chance of thunderstorms in the evening, then a chance of thunderstorms after midnight. Lows in the lower 70s. Chance of rain 30%. Saturday, mostly sunny with a slight chance of thunderstorms. A chance of showers in the morning, then a slight chance of showers in the afternoon. Highs in the lower 90s. Chance of rain 30%. The forecast key messages for North and Central Texas. Scattered showers and thunderstorms will increase in coverage early this morning as a decaying complex moves south across the Red River. More widespread showers and thunderstorms are expected late in the day Sunday and Sunday night across a good portion of North and Central TX. Locally, heavy rainfall and lightning will be the main threats. The spotter information statement for North and Central Texas. Spotter activation is not expected at this time. The ultraviolet index forecast for June 15th is 8, or very high. The current time is 1:28 p.m. Central Daylight Time. 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The following reports of weather temperature and wind were made at 1 p.m. DFW Airport, partly sunny, 80, dew point 69, relative humidity 69%, wind calm, pressure 30.01 inches and falling. Fort Worth Meacham, mostly sunny, 83, north at 6. Dallas Love Field, partly sunny, 82, east at 5. Arlington, mostly sunny, 84, calm. Denton, cloudy, 77, northeast at 8. Mineral Wells, sunny, 82, calm. Elsewhere around the region, Wichita Falls, cloudy, 74, north at 13. Abilene, partly sunny, 87, north at 15. Waco, partly sunny, 92, heat index 100, south at 5. Tyler, partly sunny, 81, east at 8. Once again at 1 p.m., DFW Airport, partly sunny, 80, calm. Now let's check on your local forecast for the Dallas-Fort Worth Metroplex. This afternoon, partly sunny with a 40% chance of showers and thunderstorms. Not as warm with highs in the mid-80s. Northeast winds 5 to 10 miles an hour. Tonight, mostly cloudy with a 50% chance of showers and thunderstorms. Humid with lows around 70. Northeast winds 5 to 10 miles an hour. Monday, mostly cloudy with a chance of showers and thunderstorms in the morning, then partly sunny with a slight chance of showers and thunderstorms in the afternoon. Highs in the lower 80s.
Northeast winds 5 to 10 miles an hour. Chance of rain 50%. Monday night, mostly cloudy. Lows in the upper 60s. Northeast winds around 5 miles an hour. And now the extended forecast. Tuesday, mostly sunny. Highs in the upper 80s. Southeast winds around 5 miles an hour. Tuesday night, mostly clear in the evening, then becoming partly cloudy. Lows in the mid-70s. Wednesday, sunny. Highs in the mid-90s. Heat index values up to 105. Wednesday night, mostly clear. Lows in the upper 70s. Thursday, mostly sunny. Highs in the mid-90s. Heat index values up to 110 in the afternoon. Thursday night, partly cloudy with a chance of thunderstorms. A chance of showers. Lows in the mid-70s. Chance of rain 50%. Juneteenth, mostly cloudy in the morning, then becoming partly sunny. A 50% chance of showers and thunderstorms. Highs in the upper 80s. Friday night, partly cloudy. A slight chance of showers and thunderstorms in the evening, then a chance of showers and thunderstorms after midnight. Lows in the lower 70s. Chance of rain 30%. Saturday, mostly cloudy in the morning, then becoming mostly sunny. A slight chance of thunderstorms. A chance of showers in the morning, then a slight chance of showers in the afternoon. Highs in the lower 90s. Chance of rain 30%. The forecast key messages for North and Central Texas. Scattered showers and thunderstorms will increase in coverage early this morning as a decaying complex moves south across the Red River. More widespread showers and thunderstorms are expected late in the day Sunday and Sunday night across a good portion of North and Central TX. Locally, heavy rainfall and lightning will be the main threats. The spotter information statement for North and Central Texas. Spotter activation is not expected at this time. The ultraviolet index forecast for June 15th is 8, or very high. The current time is 1:33 p.m. Central Daylight Time. 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The following reports of weather temperature and wind were made at 1 p.m. DFW Airport, partly sunny, 80, dew point 69, relative humidity 69%, wind calm, pressure 30.01 inches and falling. Fort Worth Meacham, mostly sunny, 83, north at 6. Dallas Love Field, partly sunny, 82, east at 5. Arlington, mostly sunny, 84, calm. Denton, cloudy, 77, northeast at 8. Mineral Wells, sunny, 82, calm. Elsewhere around the region, Wichita Falls, cloudy, 74, north at 13. Abilene, partly sunny, 87, north at 15. Waco, partly sunny, 92, heat index 100, south at 5. Tyler, partly sunny, 81, east at 8. Once again at 1 p.m., DFW Airport, partly sunny, 80, calm. Now let's check on your local forecast for the Dallas-Fort Worth Metroplex. This afternoon, partly sunny with a 40% chance of showers and thunderstorms. Not as warm with highs in the mid-80s. Northeast winds 5 to 10 miles an hour. Tonight, mostly cloudy with a 50% chance of showers and thunderstorms. Humid with lows around 70. Northeast winds 5 to 10 miles an hour. Monday, mostly cloudy with a chance of showers and thunderstorms in the morning, then partly sunny with a slight chance of showers and thunderstorms in the afternoon. Highs in the lower 80s. Northeast winds 5 to 10 miles an hour. Chance of rain 50%. Monday night, mostly cloudy. Lows in the upper 60s. Northeast winds around 5 miles an hour. And now the extended forecast. Tuesday, mostly sunny. Highs in the upper 80s. Southeast winds around 5 miles an hour. Tuesday night, mostly clear in the evening, then becoming partly cloudy.
lows in the mid-70s. Wednesday, sunny. Highs in the mid-90s. Heat index values up to 105. Wednesday night, mostly clear. Lows in the upper 70s. Thursday, mostly sunny. Highs in the mid-90s. Heat index values up to 110 in the afternoon. Thursday night, partly cloudy with a chance of thunderstorms. A chance of showers. Lows in the mid-70s. Chance of rain 50%. Juneteenth, mostly cloudy in the morning, then becoming partly sunny. A 50% chance of showers and thunderstorms. Highs in the upper 80s. Friday night, partly cloudy. A slight chance of showers and thunderstorms in the evening, then a chance of showers and thunderstorms after midnight. Lows in the lower 70s. Chance of rain 30%. Saturday, mostly cloudy in the morning, then becoming mostly sunny. A slight chance of thunderstorms. A chance of showers in the morning, then a slight chance of showers in the afternoon. Highs in the lower 90s. Chance of rain 30%. The forecast key messages for North and Central Texas. Scattered showers and thunderstorms will increase in coverage early this morning as a decaying complex moves south across the Red River. More widespread showers and thunderstorms are expected late in the day Sunday and Sunday night across a good portion of North and Central TX. Locally, heavy rainfall and lightning will be the main threats. The spotter information statement for North and Central Texas. Spotter activation is not expected at this time. The ultraviolet index forecast for June 15th is 8, or very high. The current time is 1:37 p.m. Central Daylight Time. 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Serving the Dallas-Fort Worth listening area. The following reports of weather temperature and wind were made at 1 p.m. DFW Airport, partly sunny, 80, dew point 69, relative humidity 69%, wind calm, pressure 30.01 inches and falling. Fort Worth Meacham, mostly sunny, 83, north at 6. Dallas Love Field, partly sunny, 82, east at 5. Arlington, mostly sunny, 84, calm. Denton, cloudy, 77, northeast at 8. Mineral Wells, sunny, 82, calm. Elsewhere around the region, Wichita Falls, cloudy, 74, north at 13. Abilene, partly sunny, 87, north at 15. Waco, partly sunny, 92, heat index 100, south at 5. Tyler, partly sunny, 81, east at 8. Once again at 1 p.m., DFW Airport, partly sunny, 80, calm. Now let's check on your local forecast for the Dallas-Fort Worth Metroplex. This afternoon, partly sunny with a 40% chance of showers and thunderstorms. Not as warm with highs in the mid-80s. Northeast winds 5 to 10 miles an hour. Tonight, mostly cloudy with a 50% chance of showers and thunderstorms. Humid with lows around 70. Northeast winds 5 to 10 miles an hour. Monday, mostly cloudy with a chance of showers and thunderstorms in the morning, then partly sunny with a slight chance of showers and thunderstorms in the afternoon. Highs in the lower 80s. Northeast winds 5 to 10 miles an hour. Chance of rain 50%. Monday night, mostly cloudy. Lows in the upper 60s. Northeast winds around 5 miles an hour. And now the extended forecast. Tuesday, mostly sunny. Highs in the upper 80s. Southeast winds around 5 miles an hour. Tuesday night, mostly clear in the evening, then becoming partly cloudy. Lows in the mid-70s. Wednesday, sunny. Highs in the mid-90s. Heat index values up to 105. Wednesday night, mostly clear. Lows in the upper 70s. Thursday, mostly sunny. Highs in the mid-90s. Heat index values up to 110 in the afternoon. Thursday night, partly cloudy with a chance of thunderstorms. A chance of showers.
lows in the mid-70s. Chance of rain 50%. Juneteenth, mostly cloudy in the morning, then becoming partly sunny. A 50% chance of showers and thunderstorms. Highs in the upper 80s. Friday night, partly cloudy. A slight chance of showers and thunderstorms in the evening, then a chance of showers and thunderstorms after midnight. Lows in the lower 70s. Chance of rain 30%. Saturday, mostly cloudy in the morning, then becoming mostly sunny. A slight chance of thunderstorms. A chance of showers in the morning, then a slight chance of showers in the afternoon. Highs in the lower 90s. Chance of rain 30%. The forecast key messages for North and Central Texas. Scattered showers and thunderstorms will increase in coverage early this morning as a decaying complex moves south across the Red River. More widespread showers and thunderstorms are expected late in the day Sunday and Sunday night across a good portion of North and Central TX. Locally, heavy rainfall and lightning will be the main threats. The spotter information statement for North and Central Texas. Spotter activation is not expected at this time. The ultraviolet index forecast for June 15th is 8, or very high. The current time is 1:42 p.m. Central Daylight Time. 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The following reports of weather temperature and wind were made at 1 p.m. DFW Airport, partly sunny, 80, dew point 69, relative humidity 69%, wind calm, pressure 30.01 inches and falling. Fort Worth Meacham, mostly sunny, 83, north at 6. Dallas Love Field, partly sunny, 82, east at 5. Arlington, mostly sunny, 84, calm. Denton, cloudy, 77, northeast at 8. Mineral Wells, sunny, 82, calm. Elsewhere around the region, Wichita Falls, cloudy, 74, north at 13. Abilene, partly sunny, 87, north at 15. Waco, partly sunny, 92, heat index 100, south at 5. Tyler, partly sunny, 81, east at 8. Once again at 1 p.m., DFW Airport, partly sunny, 80, calm. Now let's check on your local forecast for the Dallas-Fort Worth Metroplex. This afternoon, partly sunny with a 40% chance of showers and thunderstorms. Not as warm with highs in the mid-80s. Northeast winds 5 to 10 miles an hour. Tonight, mostly cloudy with a 50% chance of showers and thunderstorms. Humid with lows around 70. Northeast winds 5 to 10 miles an hour. Monday, mostly cloudy with a chance of showers and thunderstorms in the morning, then partly sunny with a slight chance of showers and thunderstorms in the afternoon. Highs in the lower 80s. Northeast winds 5 to 10 miles an hour. Chance of rain 50%. Monday night, mostly cloudy. Lows in the upper 60s. Northeast winds around 5 miles an hour. And now the extended forecast. Tuesday, mostly sunny. Highs in the upper 80s. Southeast winds around 5 miles an hour. Tuesday night, mostly clear in the evening, then becoming partly cloudy. Lows in the mid-70s. Wednesday, sunny. Highs in the mid-90s. Heat index values up to 105. Wednesday night, mostly clear. Lows in the upper 70s. Thursday, mostly sunny. Highs in the mid-90s. Heat index values up to 110 in the afternoon. Thursday night, partly cloudy with a chance of thunderstorms. A chance of showers. Lows in the mid-70s. Chance of rain 50%. Juneteenth, mostly cloudy in the morning, then becoming partly sunny. A 50% chance of showers and thunderstorms. Highs in the upper 80s. Friday night, partly cloudy. A slight chance of showers and thunderstorms in the evening, then a chance of showers and thunderstorms after midnight. Lows in the lower 70s. Chance of rain 30%. Saturday,
mostly cloudy in the morning, then becoming mostly sunny. A slight chance of thunderstorms. A chance of showers in the morning, then a slight chance of showers in the afternoon. Highs in the lower 90s. Chance of rain 30%. The forecast key messages for North and Central Texas. Scattered showers and thunderstorms will increase in coverage early this morning as a decaying complex moves south across the Red River. More widespread showers and thunderstorms are expected late in the day Sunday and Sunday night across a good portion of North and Central TX. Locally, heavy rainfall and lightning will be the main threats. The spotter information statement for North and Central Texas. Spotter activation is not expected at this time. The ultraviolet index forecast for June 15th is 8, or very high. The current time is 1:46 p.m. Central Daylight Time. 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The following reports of weather temperature and wind were made at 1 p.m. DFW Airport, partly sunny, 80, dew point 69, relative humidity 69%, wind calm, pressure 30.01 inches and falling. Fort Worth Meacham, mostly sunny, 83, north at 6. Dallas Love Field, partly sunny, 82, east at 5. Arlington, mostly sunny, 84, calm. Denton, cloudy, 77, northeast at 8. Mineral Wells, sunny, 82, calm. Elsewhere around the region, Wichita Falls, cloudy, 74, north at 13. Abilene, partly sunny, 87, north at 15. Waco, partly sunny, 92, heat index 100, south at 5. Tyler, partly sunny, 81, east at 8. Once again at 1 p.m., DFW Airport, partly sunny, 80, calm. Now let's check on your local forecast for the Dallas-Fort Worth Metroplex. This afternoon, partly sunny with a 40% chance of showers and thunderstorms. Not as warm with highs in the mid-80s. Northeast winds 5 to 10 miles an hour. Tonight, mostly cloudy with a 50% chance of showers and thunderstorms. Humid with lows around 70. Northeast winds 5 to 10 miles an hour. Monday, mostly cloudy with a chance of showers and thunderstorms in the morning, then partly sunny with a slight chance of showers and thunderstorms in the afternoon. Highs in the lower 80s. Northeast winds 5 to 10 miles an hour. Chance of rain 50%. Monday night, mostly cloudy. Lows in the upper 60s. Northeast winds around 5 miles an hour. And now the extended forecast. Tuesday, mostly sunny. Highs in the upper 80s. Southeast winds around 5 miles an hour. Tuesday night, mostly clear in the evening, then becoming partly cloudy. Lows in the mid-70s. Wednesday, sunny. Highs in the mid-90s. Heat index values up to 105. Wednesday night, mostly clear. Lows in the upper 70s. Thursday, mostly sunny. Highs in the mid-90s. Heat index values up to 110 in the afternoon. Thursday night, partly cloudy with a chance of thunderstorms. A chance of showers. Lows in the mid-70s. Chance of rain 50%. Juneteenth, mostly cloudy in the morning, then becoming partly sunny. A 50% chance of showers and thunderstorms. Highs in the upper 80s. Friday night, partly cloudy. A slight chance of showers and thunderstorms in the evening, then a chance of showers and thunderstorms after midnight. Lows in the lower 70s. Chance of rain 30%. Saturday, mostly cloudy in the morning, then becoming mostly sunny. A slight chance of thunderstorms. A chance of showers in the morning, then a slight chance of showers in the afternoon. Highs in the lower 90s. Chance of rain 30%. The forecast key messages for North and Central Texas. Scattered showers and thunderstorms will increase in coverage early this morning as a decaying complex moves south across the Red River.
More widespread showers and thunderstorms are expected late in the day Sunday and Sunday night across a good portion of north and central TX. Local heavy rainfall and lightning will be the main threats. The spotter information statement for north and central Texas. Spotter activation is not expected at this time. The ultraviolet index forecast for June 15th is 8, or very high. The current time is 1:51 p.m. Central Daylight Time. 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The following reports of weather temperature and wind were made at 1 p.m. DFW Airport, partly sunny, 80, dew point 69, relative humidity 69%, wind calm, pressure 30.01 inches and falling. Fort Worth Meacham, mostly sunny, 83, north at 6. Dallas Love Field, partly sunny, 82, east at 5. Arlington, mostly sunny, 84, calm. Denton, cloudy, 77, northeast at 8. Mineral Wells, sunny, 82, calm. Elsewhere around the region, Wichita Falls, cloudy, 74, north at 13. Abilene, partly sunny, 87, north at 15. Waco, partly sunny, 92, heat index 100, south at 5. Tyler, partly sunny, 81, east at 8. Once again at 1 p.m., DFW Airport, partly sunny, 80, calm. Now let's check on your local forecast for the Dallas-Fort Worth Metroplex. This afternoon, partly sunny with a 40% chance of showers and thunderstorms. Not as warm with highs in the mid-80s. Northeast winds 5 to 10 miles an hour. Tonight, mostly cloudy with a 50% chance of showers and thunderstorms. Humid with lows around 70. Northeast winds 5 to 10 miles an hour. Monday, mostly cloudy with a chance of showers and thunderstorms in the morning, then partly sunny with a slight chance of showers and thunderstorms in the afternoon. Highs in the lower 80s. Northeast winds 5 to 10 miles an hour. Chance of rain 50%. Monday night, mostly cloudy. Lows in the upper 60s. Northeast winds around 5 miles an hour. And now the extended forecast. Tuesday, mostly sunny. Highs in the upper 80s. Southeast winds around 5 miles an hour. Tuesday night, mostly clear in the evening, then becoming partly cloudy. Lows in the mid-70s. Wednesday, sunny. Highs in the mid-90s. Heat index values up to 105. Wednesday night, mostly clear. Lows in the upper 70s. Thursday, mostly sunny. Highs in the mid-90s. Heat index values up to 110 in the afternoon. Thursday night, partly cloudy with a chance of thunderstorms. A chance of showers. Lows in the mid-70s. Chance of rain 50%. Juneteenth, mostly cloudy in the morning, then becoming partly sunny. A 50% chance of showers and thunderstorms. Highs in the upper 80s. Friday night, partly cloudy. A slight chance of showers and thunderstorms in the evening, then a chance of showers and thunderstorms after midnight. Lows in the lower 70s. Chance of rain 30%. Saturday, mostly cloudy in the morning, then becoming mostly sunny. A slight chance of thunderstorms. A chance of showers in the morning, then a slight chance of showers in the afternoon. Highs in the lower 90s. Chance of rain 30%. The forecast key messages for north and central Texas. Scattered showers and thunderstorms will increase in coverage early this morning as a decaying complex moves south across the Red River. More widespread showers and thunderstorms are expected late in the day Sunday and Sunday night across a good portion of north and central TX. Locally, heavy rainfall and lightning will be the main threats. The spotter information statement for north and central Texas. Spotter activation is not expected at this time. The ultraviolet index forecast for June 15th is 8, or very high.
The current time is 1:55 p.m. Central Daylight Time. 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The following reports of weather temperature and wind were made at 1 p.m. DFW Airport, partly sunny, 80, dew point 69, relative humidity 69%, wind calm, pressure 30.01 inches and falling. Fort Worth Meacham, mostly sunny, 83, north at 6. Dallas Love Field, partly sunny, 82, east at 5. Arlington, mostly sunny, 84, calm. Denton, cloudy, 77, northeast at 8. Mineral Wells, sunny, 82, calm. Elsewhere around the region, Wichita Falls, cloudy, 74, north at 13. Abilene, partly sunny, 87, north at 15. Waco, partly sunny, 92, heat index 100, south at 5. Tyler, partly sunny, 81, east at 8. Once again at 1 p.m., DFW Airport, partly sunny, 80, calm. Now let's check on your local forecast for the Dallas-Fort Worth Metroplex. This afternoon, partly sunny with a 40% chance of showers and thunderstorms. Not as warm with highs in the mid-80s. Northeast winds 5 to 10 miles an hour. Tonight, mostly cloudy with a 50% chance of showers and thunderstorms. Humid with lows around 70. Northeast winds 5 to 10 miles an hour. Monday, mostly cloudy with a chance of showers and thunderstorms in the morning, then partly sunny with a slight chance of showers and thunderstorms in the afternoon. Highs in the lower 80s. Northeast winds 5 to 10 miles an hour. Chance of rain 50%. Monday night, mostly cloudy. Lows in the upper 60s. Northeast winds around 5 miles an hour. And now the extended forecast. Tuesday, mostly sunny. Highs in the upper 80s. Southeast winds around 5 miles an hour. Tuesday night, mostly clear in the evening, then becoming partly cloudy. Lows in the mid-70s. Wednesday, sunny. Highs in the mid-90s. Heat index values up to 105. Wednesday night, mostly clear. Lows in the upper 70s. Thursday, mostly sunny. Highs in the mid-90s. Heat index values up to 110 in the afternoon. Thursday night, partly cloudy with a chance of thunderstorms. A chance of showers. Lows in the mid-70s. Chance of rain 50%. Juneteenth, mostly cloudy in the morning, then becoming partly sunny. A 50% chance of showers and thunderstorms. Highs in the upper 80s. Friday night, partly cloudy. A slight chance of showers and thunderstorms in the evening, then a chance of showers and thunderstorms after midnight. Lows in the lower 70s. Chance of rain 30%. Saturday, mostly cloudy in the morning, then becoming mostly sunny. A slight chance of thunderstorms. A chance of showers in the morning, then a slight chance of showers in the afternoon. Highs in the lower 90s. Chance of rain 30%. The forecast key messages for North and Central Texas. Scattered showers and thunderstorms will increase in coverage early this morning as a decaying complex moves south across the Red River. More widespread showers and thunderstorms are expected late in the day Sunday and Sunday night across a good portion of North and Central TX. Locally, heavy rainfall and lightning will be the main threats. The spotter information statement for North and Central Texas. Spotter activation is not expected at this time. The ultraviolet index forecast for June 15th is 8, or very high. The current time is 2 p.m. Central Daylight Time. 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The following reports of weather temperature and wind were made at 1 p.m. DFW Airport, partly sunny, 80, dew point 69, relative humidity 69%,
Wind calm, pressure 30.01 inches and falling. Fort Worth, medium, mostly sunny, 83, north at 6. Dallas Love Field, partly sunny, 82, east at 5. Arlington, mostly sunny, 84, calm. Denton, cloudy, 77, northeast at 8. Mineral Wells, sunny, 82, calm. Elsewhere around the region, Wichita Falls, cloudy, 74, north at 13. Abilene, partly sunny, 87, north at 15. Waco, partly sunny, 92, heat index 100, south at 5. Tyler, partly sunny, 81, east at 8. Once again at 1 p.m., DFW Airport, partly sunny, 80, calm. The following reports of weather temperature and wind were made at 2 p.m. DFW Airport, partly sunny, 83, dew point 70, relative humidity 64%, wind north at 16, pressure 30.01 inches and steady. Fort Worth, medium, mostly sunny, 83, north at 13. Dallas Love Field, partly sunny, 84, north at 12. Arlington, mostly sunny, 88, variable at 6. Denton, cloudy, 79, north at 12. Mineral Wells, partly sunny, 85, north at 10. Elsewhere around the region, Wichita Falls, cloudy, 77, north at 13. Abilene, mostly sunny, 89, north at 10, gusting to 18. Waco, partly sunny, 92, heat index 101, southeast at 6. Tyler, partly sunny, 84, southeast at 8. Once again at 2 p.m., DFW Airport, partly sunny, 83, north at 16. Now let's check on your local forecast for the Dallas-Fort Worth Metroplex. This afternoon, partly sunny with a 40% chance of showers and thunderstorms. Not as warm with highs in the mid-80s. Northeast winds 5 to 10 miles an hour. Tonight, mostly cloudy with a 50% chance of showers and thunderstorms. Humid with lows around 70. Northeast winds 5 to 10 miles an hour. Monday, mostly cloudy with a chance of showers and thunderstorms in the morning, then partly sunny with a slight chance of showers and thunderstorms in the afternoon. Highs in the lower 80s. Northeast winds 5 to 10 miles an hour. Chance of rain 50%. Monday night, mostly cloudy. Lows in the upper 60s. Northeast winds around 5 miles an hour. And now the extended forecast. Tuesday, mostly sunny. Highs in the upper 80s. Southeast winds around 5 miles an hour. Tuesday night, mostly clear in the evening, then becoming partly cloudy. Lows in the mid-70s. Wednesday, sunny. Highs in the mid-90s. Heat index values up to 105. Wednesday night, mostly clear. Lows in the upper 70s. Thursday, mostly sunny. Highs in the mid-90s. Heat index values up to 110 in the afternoon. Thursday night, partly cloudy with a chance of thunderstorms. A chance of showers. Lows in the mid-70s. Chance of rain 50%. Juneteenth, mostly cloudy in the morning, then becoming partly sunny. A 50% chance of showers and thunderstorms. Highs in the upper 80s. Friday night, partly cloudy. A slight chance of showers and thunderstorms in the evening, then a chance of showers and thunderstorms after midnight. Lows in the lower 70s. Chance of rain 30%. Saturday, mostly cloudy in the morning, then becoming mostly sunny. A slight chance of thunderstorms. A chance of showers in the morning, then a slight chance of showers in the afternoon. Highs in the lower 90s. Chance of rain 30%. The forecast key messages for North and Central Texas. Scattered showers and thunderstorms will increase in coverage early this morning as a decaying complex moves south across the Red River. More widespread showers and thunderstorms are expected late in the day Sunday and Sunday night across a good portion of North and Central TX. Locally, heavy rainfall and lightning will be the main threats. The spotter information statement for North and Central Texas.
Spotter activation is not expected at this time. The ultraviolet index forecast for June 15th is 8, or very high. The current time is 2:05 p.m. Central Daylight Time. 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The following reports of weather temperature and wind were made at 2 p.m. DFW Airport, partly sunny, 83, dew point 70, relative humidity 64%, wind north at 16, pressure 30.01 inches and steady. Fort Worth Meacham, mostly sunny, 83, north at 13. Dallas Love Field, partly sunny, 84, north at 12. Arlington, mostly sunny, 88, variable at 6. Denton, cloudy, 79, north at 12. Mineral Wells, partly sunny, 85, north at 10. Elsewhere around the region, Wichita Falls, cloudy, 77, north at 13. Abilene, mostly sunny, 89, north at 10, gusting to 18. Waco, partly sunny, 92, heat index 101, southeast at 6. Tyler, partly sunny, 84, southeast at 8. Once again at 2 p.m., DFW Airport, partly sunny, 83, north at 16. Now let's check on your local forecast for the Dallas-Fort Worth Metroplex. This afternoon, partly sunny with a 40% chance of showers and thunderstorms. Not as warm with highs in the mid-80s. Northeast winds 5 to 10 miles an hour. Tonight, mostly cloudy with a 50% chance of showers and thunderstorms. Humid with lows around 70. Northeast winds 5 to 10 miles an hour. Monday, mostly cloudy with a chance of showers and thunderstorms in the morning, then partly sunny with a slight chance of showers and thunderstorms in the afternoon. Highs in the lower 80s. Northeast winds 5 to 10 miles an hour. Chance of rain 50%. Monday night, mostly cloudy. Lows in the upper 60s. Northeast winds around 5 miles an hour. And now the extended forecast. Tuesday, mostly sunny. Highs in the upper 80s. Southeast winds around 5 miles an hour. Tuesday night, mostly clear in the evening, then becoming partly cloudy. Lows in the mid-70s. Wednesday, sunny. Highs in the mid-90s. Heat index values up to 105. Wednesday night, mostly clear. Lows in the upper 70s. Thursday, mostly sunny. Highs in the mid-90s. Heat index values up to 110 in the afternoon. Thursday night, partly cloudy with a chance of thunderstorms. A chance of showers. Lows in the mid-70s. Chance of rain 50%. Juneteenth, mostly cloudy in the morning, then becoming partly sunny. A 50% chance of showers and thunderstorms. Highs in the upper 80s. Friday night, partly cloudy. A slight chance of showers and thunderstorms in the evening, then a chance of showers and thunderstorms after midnight. Lows in the lower 70s. Chance of rain 30%. Saturday, mostly cloudy in the morning, then becoming mostly sunny. A slight chance of thunderstorms. A chance of showers in the morning, then a slight chance of showers in the afternoon. Highs in the lower 90s. Chance of rain 30%. The forecast key messages for North and Central Texas. Scattered showers and thunderstorms will increase in coverage early this morning as a decaying complex moves south across the Red River. More widespread showers and thunderstorms are expected late in the day Sunday and Sunday night across a good portion of North and Central TX. Locally, heavy rainfall and lightning will be the main threats. The spotter information statement for North and Central Texas. Spotter activation is not expected at this time. The ultraviolet index forecast for June 15th is 8, or very high. The current time is 2:10 p.m. Central Daylight Time. 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
The following reports of weather temperature and wind were made at 2 p.m. DFW Airport, partly sunny, 83, dew point 70, relative humidity 64%, wind north at 16, pressure 30.01 inches and steady. Fort Worth Meacham, mostly sunny, 83, north at 13. Dallas Love Field, partly sunny, 84, north at 12. Arlington, sunny, 88, variable at 6. Denton, cloudy, 79, north at 12. Mineral Wells, partly sunny, 85, north at 10. Elsewhere around the region, Wichita Falls, cloudy, 77, north at 13. Abilene, mostly sunny, 89, north at 10, gusting to 18. Waco, partly sunny, 92, heat index 101, southeast at 6. Tyler, mostly sunny, 84, southeast at 8. Once again at 2 p.m., DFW Airport, partly sunny, 83, north at 16. Now let's check on your local forecast for the Dallas-Fort Worth Metroplex. This afternoon, partly sunny with a 40% chance of showers and thunderstorms. Not as warm with highs in the mid-80s. Northeast winds 5 to 10 miles an hour. Tonight, mostly cloudy with a 50% chance of showers and thunderstorms. Humid with lows around 70. Northeast winds 5 to 10 miles an hour. Monday, mostly cloudy with a chance of showers and thunderstorms in the morning, then partly sunny with a slight chance of showers and thunderstorms in the afternoon. Highs in the lower 80s. Northeast winds 5 to 10 miles an hour. Chance of rain 50%. Monday night, mostly cloudy. Lows in the upper 60s. Northeast winds around 5 miles an hour. And now the extended forecast. Tuesday, mostly sunny. Highs in the upper 80s. Southeast winds around 5 miles an hour. Tuesday night, mostly clear in the evening, then becoming partly cloudy. Lows in the mid-70s. Wednesday, sunny. Highs in the mid-90s. Heat index values up to 105. Wednesday night, mostly clear. Lows in the upper 70s. Thursday, mostly sunny. Highs in the mid-90s. Heat index values up to 110 in the afternoon. Thursday night, partly cloudy with a chance of thunderstorms. A chance of showers. Lows in the mid-70s. Chance of rain 50%. Juneteenth, mostly cloudy in the morning, then becoming partly sunny. A 50% chance of showers and thunderstorms. Highs in the upper 80s. Friday night, partly cloudy. A slight chance of showers and thunderstorms in the evening, then a chance of showers and thunderstorms after midnight. Lows in the lower 70s. Chance of rain 30%. Saturday, mostly cloudy in the morning, then becoming mostly sunny. A slight chance of thunderstorms. A chance of showers in the morning, then a slight chance of showers in the afternoon. Highs in the lower 90s. Chance of rain 30%. The forecast key messages for North and Central Texas. Scattered showers and thunderstorms will increase in coverage early this morning as a decaying complex moves south across the Red River. More widespread showers and thunderstorms are expected late in the day Sunday and Sunday night across a good portion of North and Central TX. Locally, heavy rainfall and lightning will be the main threats. The spotter information statement for North and Central Texas. Spotter activation is not expected at this time. The ultraviolet index forecast for June 15th is 8, or very high. The current time is 2:14 p.m. Central Daylight Time. 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The following reports of weather temperature and wind were made at 2 p.m. DFW Airport, partly sunny, 83, dew point 70, relative humidity 64%, wind north at 16, pressure 30.01 inches and steady. Fort Worth Meacham, mostly sunny, 83, north at 13. Dallas Love Field, partly sunny, 84, north at 12.
Arlington, sunny, 88, variable at 6. Denton, cloudy, 79, north at 12. Mineral Wells, partly sunny, 85, north at 10. Elsewhere around the region, Wichita Falls, cloudy, 77, north at 13.

Northeast winds 5 to 10 miles an hour. Tonight, mostly cloudy with a 50% chance of showers and thunderstorms. Humid with lows around 70. Northeast winds 5 to 10 miles an hour. Monday, mostly cloudy with a chance of showers and thunderstorms in the morning, then partly sunny with a slight chance of showers and thunderstorms in the afternoon. Highs in the lower 80s. Northeast winds 5 to 10 miles an hour. Chance of rain 50%. Monday night, mostly cloudy. Lows in the upper 60s. Northeast winds around 5 miles an hour. And now the extended forecast. Tuesday, mostly sunny. Highs in the upper 80s. Southeast winds around 5 miles an hour. Tuesday night, mostly clear in the evening, then becoming partly cloudy. Lows in the mid-70s. Wednesday, sunny. Highs in the mid-90s. Heat index values up to 105. Wednesday night, mostly clear. Lows in the upper 70s. Thursday, mostly sunny. Highs in the mid-90s. Heat index values up to 110 in the afternoon. Thursday night, partly cloudy with a chance of thunderstorms. A chance of showers. Lows in the mid-70s. Chance of rain 50%. Juneteenth, mostly cloudy in the morning, then becoming partly sunny. A 50% chance of showers and thunderstorms. Highs in the upper 80s. Friday night, partly cloudy. A slight chance of showers and thunderstorms in the evening, then a chance of showers and thunderstorms after midnight. Lows in the lower 70s. Chance of rain 30%. Saturday, mostly cloudy in the morning, then becoming mostly sunny. A slight chance of thunderstorms. A chance of showers in the morning, then a slight chance of showers in the afternoon. Highs in the lower 90s. Chance of rain 30%. The forecast key messages for North and Central Texas. Scattered showers and thunderstorms will increase in coverage early this morning as a decaying complex moves south across the Red River. More widespread showers and thunderstorms are expected late in the day Sunday and Sunday night across a good portion of North and Central TX. Locally heavy rainfall and lightning will be the main threats. The spotter information statement for North and Central Texas. Spotter activation is not expected at this time. The ultraviolet index forecast for June 15th is 8, or very high. The current time is 2:19 p.m. Central Daylight Time. 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The following reports of weather temperature and wind were made at 2 p.m. DFW Airport, partly sunny, 83, dew point 70, relative humidity 64%, wind north at 16, pressure 30.01 inches and steady. Fort Worth Meacham, mostly sunny, 83, north at 13. Dallas Love Field, partly sunny, 84, north at 12. Arlington, sunny, 88, variable at 6. Denton, cloudy, 79, north at 12. Mineral Wells, partly sunny, 85, north at 10. Elsewhere around the region, Wichita Falls, cloudy, 77, north at 13. Abilene, mostly sunny, 89, north at 10, gusting to 18. Waco, partly sunny, 92, heat index 101, southeast at 6. Tyler, mostly sunny, 84, southeast at 8. Once again at 2 p.m., DFW Airport, partly sunny, 83, north at 16. Now let's check on your local forecast for the Dallas-Fort Worth Metroplex. This afternoon, partly sunny with a 40% chance of showers and thunderstorms. Not as warm with highs in the mid-80s. Northeast winds 5 to 10 miles an hour. Tonight, mostly cloudy with a 50% chance of showers and thunderstorms. Humid with lows around 70. Northeast winds 5 to 10 miles an hour. Monday, mostly cloudy with a chance of showers and thunderstorms in the morning, then partly sunny with a slight chance of showers and thunderstorms in the afternoon. Highs in the lower 80s.

east, winds 5 to 10 miles an hour. Chance of rain 50%. Monday night, mostly cloudy. Lows in the upper 60s. Northeast winds around 5 miles an hour. And now the extended forecast. Tuesday, mostly sunny. Highs in the upper 80s. Southeast winds around 5 miles an hour. Tuesday night, mostly clear in the evening, then becoming partly cloudy. Lows in the mid-70s. Wednesday, sunny. Highs in the mid-90s. Heat index values up to 105. Wednesday night, mostly clear. Lows in the upper 70s. Thursday, mostly sunny. Highs in the mid-90s. Heat index values up to 110 in the afternoon. Thursday night, partly cloudy with a chance of thunderstorms. A chance of showers. Lows in the mid-70s. Chance of rain 50%. Juneteenth, mostly cloudy in the morning, then becoming partly sunny. A 50% chance of showers and thunderstorms. Highs in the upper 80s. Friday night, partly cloudy. A slight chance of showers and thunderstorms in the evening, then a chance of showers and thunderstorms after midnight. Lows in the lower 70s. Chance of rain 30%. Saturday, mostly cloudy in the morning, then becoming mostly sunny. A slight chance of thunderstorms. A chance of showers in the morning, then a slight chance of showers in the afternoon. Highs in the lower 90s. Chance of rain 30%. The forecast key messages for North and Central Texas. Scattered showers and thunderstorms will increase in coverage early this morning as a decaying complex moves south across the Red River. More widespread showers and thunderstorms are expected late in the day Sunday and Sunday night across a good portion of North and Central TX. Locally, heavy rainfall and lightning will be the main threats. The spotter information statement for North and Central Texas. Spotter activation is not expected at this time. The ultraviolet index forecast for June 15th is 8, or very high. The current time is 2:23 p.m. Central Daylight Time. 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The following reports of weather temperature and wind were made at 2 p.m. DFW Airport, partly sunny, 83, dew point 70, relative humidity 64%, wind north at 16, pressure 30.01 inches and steady. Fort Worth Meacham, mostly sunny, 83, north at 13. Dallas Love Field, partly sunny, 84, north at 12. Arlington, sunny, 88, variable at 6. Denton, cloudy, 79, north at 12. Mineral Wells, partly sunny, 85, north at 10. Elsewhere around the region, Wichita Falls, cloudy, 77, north at 13. Abilene, mostly sunny, 89, north at 10, gusting to 18. Waco, partly sunny, 92, heat index 101, southeast at 6. Tyler, mostly sunny, 84, southeast at 8. Once again at 2 p.m., DFW Airport, partly sunny, 83, north at 16. Now let's check on your local forecast for the Dallas-Fort Worth Metroplex. This afternoon, partly sunny with a 40% chance of showers and thunderstorms. Not as warm with highs in the mid-80s. Northeast winds 5 to 10 miles an hour. Tonight, mostly cloudy with a 50% chance of showers and thunderstorms. Humid with lows around 70. Northeast winds 5 to 10 miles an hour. Monday, mostly cloudy with a chance of showers and thunderstorms in the morning, then partly sunny with a slight chance of showers and thunderstorms in the afternoon. Highs in the lower 80s. Northeast winds 5 to 10 miles an hour. Chance of rain 50%. Monday night, mostly cloudy. Lows in the upper 60s. Northeast winds around 5 miles an hour. And now the extended forecast. Tuesday, mostly sunny. Highs in the upper 80s. Southeast winds around 5 miles an hour. Tuesday night, mostly clear in the evening.
then becoming partly cloudy. Lows in the mid-70s. Wednesday, sunny. Highs in the mid-90s. Heat index values up to 105. Wednesday night, mostly clear. Lows in the upper 70s. Thursday, mostly sunny. Highs in the mid-90s. Heat index values up to 110 in the afternoon. Thursday night, partly cloudy with a chance of thunderstorms. A chance of showers. Lows in the mid-70s. Chance of rain 50%. Juneteenth, mostly cloudy in the morning, then becoming partly sunny. A 50% chance of showers and thunderstorms. Highs in the upper 80s. Friday night, partly cloudy. A slight chance of showers and thunderstorms in the evening, then a chance of showers and thunderstorms after midnight. Lows in the lower 70s. Chance of rain 30%. Saturday, mostly cloudy in the morning, then becoming mostly sunny. A slight chance of thunderstorms. A chance of showers in the morning, then a slight chance of showers in the afternoon. Highs in the lower 90s. Chance of rain 30%. The forecast key messages for North and Central Texas. Mostly rain-free conditions will linger across North Texas through sunset. Farther south, scattered showers and thunderstorms will continue through sunset Sunday. More widespread showers and thunderstorms are expected Sunday night across a good portion of North and Central TX. Locally heavy rainfall is possible across Central Texas late tonight and Monday, and isolated flash flooding will be a threat. The spotter information statement for North and Central Texas. Spotter activation is not expected at this time. The ultraviolet index forecast for June 15th is 8, or very high. The current time is 2:28 p.m. Central Daylight Time. 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The following reports of weather temperature and wind were made at 2 p.m. DFW Airport, partly sunny, 83, dew point 70, relative humidity 64%, wind north at 16, pressure 30.01 inches and steady. Fort Worth Meacham, mostly sunny, 83, north at 13. Dallas Love Field, partly sunny, 84, north at 12. Arlington, sunny, 88, variable at 6. Denton, cloudy, 79, north at 12. Mineral Wells, partly sunny, 85, north at 10. Elsewhere around the region, Wichita Falls, cloudy, 77, north at 13. Abilene, mostly sunny, 89, north at 10, gusting to 18. Waco, partly sunny, 92, heat index 101, southeast at 6. Tyler, mostly sunny, 84, southeast at 8. Once again at 2 p.m., DFW Airport, partly sunny, 83, north at 16. Now let's check on your local forecast for the Dallas-Fort Worth Metroplex. This afternoon, partly sunny with a 40% chance of showers and thunderstorms. Not as warm with highs in the mid-80s. Northeast winds 5 to 10 miles an hour. Tonight, mostly cloudy with a 50% chance of showers and thunderstorms. Humid with lows around 70. Northeast winds 5 to 10 miles an hour. Monday, mostly cloudy with a chance of showers and thunderstorms in the morning, then partly sunny with a slight chance of showers and thunderstorms in the afternoon. Highs in the lower 80s. Northeast winds 5 to 10 miles an hour. Chance of rain 50%. Monday night, mostly cloudy. Lows in the upper 60s. Northeast winds around 5 miles an hour. And now the extended forecast. Tuesday, mostly sunny. Highs in the upper 80s. Southeast winds around 5 miles an hour. Tuesday night, mostly clear in the evening, then becoming partly cloudy. Lows in the mid-70s. Wednesday, sunny. Highs in the mid-90s. Heat index values up to 105. Wednesday night, mostly clear. Lows in the upper 70s. Thursday, mostly sunny. Highs in the mid-90s.
heat index values up to 110 in the afternoon. Thursday night, partly cloudy with a chance of thunderstorms. A chance of showers. Lows in the mid-70s. Chance of rain 50%. Juneteenth, mostly cloudy in the morning, then becoming partly sunny. A 50% chance of showers and thunderstorms. Highs in the upper 80s. Friday night, partly cloudy. A slight chance of showers and thunderstorms in the evening, then a chance of showers and thunderstorms after midnight. Lows in the lower 70s. Chance of rain 30%. Saturday, mostly cloudy in the morning, then becoming mostly sunny. A slight chance of thunderstorms. A chance of showers in the morning, then a slight chance of showers in the afternoon. Highs in the lower 90s. Chance of rain 30%. The forecast key messages for North and Central Texas. Mostly rain-free conditions will linger across North Texas through sunset. Farther south, scattered showers and thunderstorms will continue through sunset Sunday. More widespread showers and thunderstorms are expected Sunday night across a good portion of North and Central TX. Locally heavy rainfall is possible across Central Texas late tonight and Monday, and isolated flash flooding will be a threat. The spotter information statement for North and Central Texas. Spotter activation is not expected at this time. The ultraviolet index forecast for June 15th is 8, or very high. The current time is 2:33 p.m. Central Daylight Time. 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The following reports of weather temperature and wind were made at 2 p.m. DFW Airport, partly sunny, 83, dew point 70, relative humidity 64%, wind north at 16, pressure 30.01 inches and steady. Fort Worth Meacham, mostly sunny, 83, north at 13. Dallas Love Field, partly sunny, 84, north at 12. Arlington, sunny, 88, variable at 6. Denton, cloudy, 79, north at 12. Mineral Wells, partly sunny, 85, north at 10. Elsewhere around the region, Wichita Falls, cloudy, 77, north at 13. Abilene, mostly sunny, 89, north at 10, gusting to 18. Waco, partly sunny, 92, heat index 101, southeast at 6. Tyler, mostly sunny, 84, southeast at 8. Once again at 2 p.m., DFW Airport, partly sunny, 83, north at 16. Now let's check on your local forecast for the Dallas-Fort Worth Metroplex. This afternoon, partly sunny with a 40% chance of showers and thunderstorms. Not as warm with highs in the mid-80s. Northeast winds 5 to 10 miles an hour. Tonight, mostly cloudy with a 50% chance of showers and thunderstorms. Humid with lows around 70. Northeast winds 5 to 10 miles an hour. Monday, mostly cloudy with a chance of showers and thunderstorms in the morning, then partly sunny with a slight chance of showers and thunderstorms in the afternoon. Highs in the lower 80s. Northeast winds 5 to 10 miles an hour. Chance of rain 50%. Monday night, mostly cloudy. Lows in the upper 60s. Northeast winds around 5 miles an hour. And now the extended forecast. Tuesday, mostly sunny. Highs in the upper 80s. Southeast winds around 5 miles an hour. Tuesday night, mostly clear in the evening, then becoming partly cloudy. Lows in the mid-70s. Wednesday, sunny. Highs in the mid-90s. Heat index values up to 105. Wednesday night, mostly clear. Lows in the upper 70s. Thursday, mostly sunny. Highs in the mid-90s. Heat index values up to 110 in the afternoon. Thursday night, partly cloudy with a chance of thunderstorms. A chance of showers. Lows in the mid-70s. Chance of rain 50%. Juneteenth, mostly cloudy in the morning, then becoming partly sunny.
a 50% chance of showers and thunderstorms. Highs in the upper 80s. Friday night, partly cloudy. A slight chance of showers and thunderstorms in the evening, then a chance of showers and thunderstorms after midnight. Lows in the lower 70s. Chance of rain 30%. Saturday, mostly cloudy in the morning, then becoming mostly sunny. A slight chance of thunderstorms. A chance of showers in the morning, then a slight chance of showers in the afternoon. Highs in the lower 90s. Chance of rain 30%. The forecast key messages for North and Central Texas. Mostly rain-free conditions will linger across North Texas through sunset. Farther south, scattered showers and thunderstorms will continue through sunset Sunday. More widespread showers and thunderstorms are expected Sunday night across a good portion of North and Central TX. Locally heavy rainfall is possible across Central Texas late tonight and Monday, and isolated flash flooding will be a threat. The spotter information statement for North and Central Texas. Spotter activation is not expected at this time. The ultraviolet index forecast for June 15th is 8, or very high. The current time is 2:37 p.m. Central Daylight Time. 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The following reports of weather temperature and wind were made at 2 p.m. DFW Airport, partly sunny, 83, dew point 70, relative humidity 64%, wind north at 16, pressure 30.01 inches and steady. Fort Worth Meacham, mostly sunny, 83, north at 13. Dallas Love Field, partly sunny, 84, north at 12. Arlington, sunny, 88, variable at 6. Denton, cloudy, 79, north at 12. Mineral Wells, partly sunny, 85, north at 10. Elsewhere around the region, Wichita Falls, cloudy, 77, north at 13. Abilene, mostly sunny, 89, north at 10, gusting to 18. Waco, partly sunny, 92, heat index 101, southeast at 6. Tyler, mostly sunny, 84, southeast at 8. Once again at 2 p.m., DFW Airport, partly sunny, 83, north at 16. Now let's check on your local forecast for the Dallas-Fort Worth Metroplex. This afternoon, partly sunny with a 40% chance of showers and thunderstorms. Not as warm with highs in the mid-80s. Northeast winds 5 to 10 miles an hour. Tonight, mostly cloudy with a 50% chance of showers and thunderstorms. Humid with lows around 70. Northeast winds 5 to 10 miles an hour. Monday, mostly cloudy with a chance of showers and thunderstorms in the morning, then partly sunny with a slight chance of showers and thunderstorms in the afternoon. Highs in the lower 80s. Northeast winds 5 to 10 miles an hour. Chance of rain 50%. Monday night, mostly cloudy. Lows in the upper 60s. Northeast winds around 5 miles an hour. And now the extended forecast. Tuesday, mostly sunny. Highs in the upper 80s. Southeast winds around 5 miles an hour. Tuesday night, mostly clear in the evening, then becoming partly cloudy. Lows in the mid-70s. Wednesday, sunny. Highs in the mid-90s. Heat index values up to 105. Wednesday night, mostly clear. Lows in the upper 70s. Thursday, mostly sunny. Highs in the mid-90s. Heat index values up to 110 in the afternoon. Thursday night, partly cloudy with a chance of thunderstorms. A chance of showers. Lows in the mid-70s. Chance of rain 50%. Juneteenth, mostly cloudy in the morning, then becoming partly sunny. A 50% chance of showers and thunderstorms. Highs in the upper 80s. Friday night, partly cloudy. A slight chance of showers and thunderstorms in the evening, then a chance of showers and thunderstorms after midnight. Lows in the lower 70s. Chance of rain 30%.
Saturday, mostly cloudy in the morning, then becoming mostly sunny. A slight chance of thunderstorms. A chance of showers in the morning, then a slight chance of showers in the afternoon. Highs in the lower 90s. Chance of rain 30%. The forecast key messages for North and Central Texas. Mostly rain-free conditions will linger across North Texas through sunset. Farther south, scattered showers and thunderstorms will continue through sunset Sunday. More widespread showers and thunderstorms are expected Sunday night across a good portion of North and Central TX. Locally heavy rainfall is possible across Central Texas late tonight and Monday, and isolated flash flooding will be a threat. The spotter information statement for North and Central Texas. Spotter activation is not expected at this time. The ultraviolet index forecast for June 15th is 8, or very high. The current time is 2:42 p.m. Central Daylight Time. 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The following reports of weather temperature and wind were made at 2 p.m. DFW Airport, partly sunny, 83, dew point 70, relative humidity 64%, wind north at 16, pressure 30.01 inches and steady. Fort Worth Meacham, mostly sunny, 83, north at 13. Dallas Love Field, partly sunny, 84, north at 12. Arlington, sunny, 88, variable at 6. Denton, cloudy, 79, north at 12. Mineral Wells, partly sunny, 85, north at 10. Elsewhere around the region, Wichita Falls, cloudy, 77, north at 13. Abilene, mostly sunny, 89, north at 10, gusting to 18. Waco, partly sunny, 92, heat index 101, southeast at 6. Tyler, mostly sunny, 84, southeast at 8. Once again at 2 p.m., DFW Airport, partly sunny, 83, north at 16. Now let's check on your local forecast for the Dallas-Fort Worth Metroplex. This afternoon, partly sunny with a 40% chance of showers and thunderstorms. Not as warm with highs in the mid-80s. Northeast winds 5 to 10 miles an hour. Tonight, mostly cloudy with a 50% chance of showers and thunderstorms. Humid with lows around 70. Northeast winds 5 to 10 miles an hour. Monday, mostly cloudy with a chance of showers and thunderstorms in the morning, then partly sunny with a slight chance of showers and thunderstorms in the afternoon. Highs in the lower 80s. Northeast winds 5 to 10 miles an hour. Chance of rain 50%. Monday night, mostly cloudy. Lows in the upper 60s. Northeast winds around 5 miles an hour. And now the extended forecast. Tuesday, mostly sunny. Highs in the upper 80s. Southeast winds around 5 miles an hour. Tuesday night, mostly clear in the evening, then becoming partly cloudy. Lows in the mid-70s. Wednesday, sunny. Highs in the mid-90s. Heat index values up to 105. Wednesday night, mostly clear. Lows in the upper 70s. Thursday, mostly sunny. Highs in the mid-90s. Heat index values up to 110 in the afternoon. Thursday night, partly cloudy with a chance of thunderstorms. A chance of showers. Lows in the mid-70s. Chance of rain 50%. Juneteenth, mostly cloudy in the morning, then becoming partly sunny. A 50% chance of showers and thunderstorms. Highs in the upper 80s. Friday night, partly cloudy. A slight chance of showers and thunderstorms in the evening, then a chance of showers and thunderstorms after midnight. Lows in the lower 70s. Chance of rain 30%. Saturday, mostly cloudy in the morning, then becoming mostly sunny. A slight chance of thunderstorms. A chance of showers in the morning, then a slight chance of showers in the afternoon. Highs in the lower 90s. Chance of rain 30%. The forecast key messages for North and Central Texas.
Mostly rain-free conditions will linger across North Texas through sunset. Farther south, scattered showers and thunderstorms will continue through sunset Sunday. More widespread showers and thunderstorms are expected Sunday night across a good portion of north and central TX. Locally heavy rainfall is possible across central Texas late tonight and Monday, and isolated flash flooding will be a threat. The spotter information statement for north and central Texas. Spotter activation is not expected at this time. The ultraviolet index forecast for June 15th is 8, or very high. The current time is 2:47 p.m. Central Daylight Time. 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The following reports of weather temperature and wind were made at 2 p.m. DFW Airport, partly sunny, 83, dew point 70, relative humidity 64%, wind north at 16, pressure 30.01 inches and steady. Fort Worth Meacham, mostly sunny, 83, north at 13. Dallas Love Field, partly sunny, 84, north at 12. Arlington, sunny, 88, variable at 6. Denton, cloudy, 79, north at 12. Mineral Wells, partly sunny, 85, north at 10. Elsewhere around the region, Wichita Falls, cloudy, 77, north at 13. Abilene, mostly sunny, 89, north at 10, gusting to 18. Waco, partly sunny, 92, heat index 101, southeast at 6. Tyler, mostly sunny, 84, southeast at 8. Once again at 2 p.m., DFW Airport, partly sunny, 83, north at 16. Now let's check on your local forecast for the Dallas-Fort Worth Metroplex. This afternoon, partly sunny with a 40% chance of showers and thunderstorms. Not as warm with highs in the mid-80s. Northeast winds 5 to 10 miles an hour. Tonight, mostly cloudy with a 50% chance of showers and thunderstorms. Humid with lows around 70. Northeast winds 5 to 10 miles an hour. Monday, mostly cloudy with a chance of showers and thunderstorms in the morning, then partly sunny with a slight chance of showers and thunderstorms in the afternoon. Highs in the lower 80s. Northeast winds 5 to 10 miles an hour. Chance of rain 50%. Monday night, mostly cloudy. Lows in the upper 60s. Northeast winds around 5 miles an hour. And now the extended forecast. Tuesday, mostly sunny. Highs in the upper 80s. Southeast winds around 5 miles an hour. Tuesday night, mostly clear in the evening, then becoming partly cloudy. Lows in the mid-70s. Wednesday, sunny. Highs in the mid-90s. Heat index values up to 105. Wednesday night, mostly clear. Lows in the upper 70s. Thursday, mostly sunny. Highs in the mid-90s. Heat index values up to 110 in the afternoon. Thursday night, partly cloudy with a chance of thunderstorms. A chance of showers. Lows in the mid-70s. Chance of rain 50%. Juneteenth, mostly cloudy in the morning, then becoming partly sunny. A 50% chance of showers and thunderstorms. Highs in the upper 80s. Friday night, partly cloudy. A slight chance of showers and thunderstorms in the evening, then a chance of showers and thunderstorms after midnight. Lows in the lower 70s. Chance of rain 30%. Saturday, mostly cloudy in the morning, then becoming mostly sunny. A slight chance of thunderstorms. A chance of showers in the morning, then a slight chance of showers in the afternoon. Highs in the lower 90s. Chance of rain 30%. The forecast key messages for north and central Texas. Mostly rain-free conditions will linger across north Texas through sunset. Farther south, scattered showers and thunderstorms will continue through sunset Sunday. More widespread showers and thunderstorms are expected Sunday night across a good portion of north and central TX.
Locally heavy rainfall is possible across central Texas late tonight and Monday, and isolated flash flooding will be a threat. The spotter information statement for north and central Texas. Spotter activation is not expected at this time. The ultraviolet index forecast for June 15th is 8, or very high. The current time is 2:51 p.m. Central Daylight Time. 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The following reports of weather temperature and wind were made at 2 p.m. DFW Airport, partly sunny, 83, dew point 70, relative humidity 64%, wind north at 16, pressure 30.01 inches and steady. Fort Worth Meacham, mostly sunny, 83, north at 13. Dallas Love Field, partly sunny, 84, north at 12. Arlington, sunny, 88, variable at 6. Denton, cloudy, 79, north at 12. Mineral Wells, partly sunny, 85, north at 10. Elsewhere around the region, Wichita Falls, cloudy, 77, north at 13. Abilene, mostly sunny, 89, north at 10, gusting to 18. Waco, partly sunny, 92, heat index 101, southeast at 6. Tyler, mostly sunny, 84, southeast at 8. Once again at 2 p.m., DFW Airport, partly sunny, 83, north at 16. Now let's check on your local forecast for the Dallas-Fort Worth Metroplex. This afternoon, partly sunny with a 40% chance of showers and thunderstorms. Not as warm with highs in the mid-80s. Northeast winds 5 to 10 miles an hour. Tonight, mostly cloudy with a 50% chance of showers and thunderstorms. Humid with lows around 70. Northeast winds 5 to 10 miles an hour. Monday, mostly cloudy with a chance of showers and thunderstorms in the morning, then partly sunny with a slight chance of showers and thunderstorms in the afternoon. Highs in the lower 80s. Northeast winds 5 to 10 miles an hour. Chance of rain 50%. Monday night, mostly cloudy. Lows in the upper 60s. Northeast winds around 5 miles an hour. And now the extended forecast. Tuesday, mostly sunny. Highs in the upper 80s. Southeast winds around 5 miles an hour. Tuesday night, mostly clear in the evening, then becoming partly cloudy. Lows in the mid-70s. Wednesday, sunny. Highs in the mid-90s. Heat index values up to 105. Wednesday night, mostly clear. Lows in the upper 70s. Thursday, mostly sunny. Highs in the mid-90s. Heat index values up to 110 in the afternoon. Thursday night, partly cloudy with a chance of thunderstorms. A chance of showers. Lows in the mid-70s. Chance of rain 50%. Juneteenth, mostly cloudy in the morning, then becoming partly sunny. A 50% chance of showers and thunderstorms. Highs in the upper 80s. Friday night, partly cloudy. A slight chance of showers and thunderstorms in the evening, then a chance of showers and thunderstorms after midnight. Lows in the lower 70s. Chance of rain 30%. Saturday, mostly cloudy in the morning, then becoming mostly sunny. A slight chance of thunderstorms. A chance of showers in the morning, then a slight chance of showers in the afternoon. Highs in the lower 90s. Chance of rain 30%. The forecast key messages for north and central Texas. Mostly rain-free conditions will linger across north Texas through sunset. Farther south, scattered showers and thunderstorms will continue through sunset Sunday. More widespread showers and thunderstorms are expected Sunday night across a good portion of north and central TX. Locally heavy rainfall is possible across central Texas late tonight and Monday, and isolated flash flooding will be a threat. The spotter information statement for north and central Texas. Spotter activation is not expected at this time. The ultraviolet index forecast for June 15th is 8, or very high.
The current time is 2:56 p.m. Central Daylight Time. 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The following reports of weather temperature and wind were made at 2 p.m. DFW Airport, partly sunny, 83, dew point 70, relative humidity 64%, wind north at 16, pressure 30.01 inches and steady. Fort Worth Meacham, mostly sunny, 83, north at 13. Dallas Love Field, partly sunny, 84, north at 12. Arlington, sunny, 88, variable at 6. Denton, cloudy, 79, north at 12. Mineral Wells, partly sunny, 85, north at 10. Elsewhere around the region, Wichita Falls, cloudy, 77, north at 13. Abilene, mostly sunny, 89, north at 10, gusting to 18. Waco, partly sunny, 92, heat index 101, southeast at 6. Tyler, mostly sunny, 84, southeast at 8. Once again at 2 p.m., DFW Airport, partly sunny, 83, north at 16. Now let's check on your local forecast for the Dallas-Fort Worth Metroplex. This afternoon, partly sunny with a 40% chance of showers and thunderstorms. Not as warm with highs in the mid-80s. Northeast winds 5 to 10 miles an hour. Tonight, mostly cloudy with a 50% chance of showers and thunderstorms. Humid with lows around 70. Northeast winds 5 to 10 miles an hour. Monday, mostly cloudy with a chance of showers and thunderstorms in the morning, then partly sunny with a slight chance of showers and thunderstorms in the afternoon. Highs in the lower 80s. Northeast winds 5 to 10 miles an hour. Chance of rain 50%. Monday night, mostly cloudy. Lows in the upper 60s. Northeast winds around 5 miles an hour. And now the extended forecast. Tuesday, mostly sunny. Highs in the upper 80s. Southeast winds around 5 miles an hour. Tuesday night, mostly clear in the evening, then becoming partly cloudy. Lows in the mid-70s. Wednesday, sunny. Highs in the mid-90s. Heat index values up to 105. Wednesday night, mostly clear. Lows in the upper 70s. Thursday, mostly sunny. Highs in the mid-90s. Heat index values up to 110 in the afternoon. Thursday night, partly cloudy with a chance of thunderstorms. A chance of showers. Lows in the mid-70s. Chance of rain 50%. Juneteenth, mostly cloudy in the morning, then becoming partly sunny. A 50% chance of showers and thunderstorms. Highs in the upper 80s. Friday night, partly cloudy. A slight chance of showers and thunderstorms in the evening, then a chance of showers and thunderstorms after midnight. Lows in the lower 70s. Chance of rain 30%. Saturday, mostly cloudy in the morning, then becoming mostly sunny. A slight chance of thunderstorms. A chance of showers in the morning, then a slight chance of showers in the afternoon. Highs in the lower 90s. Chance of rain 30%. The forecast key messages for North and Central Texas. Mostly rain-free conditions will linger across North Texas through sunset. Farther south, scattered showers and thunderstorms will continue through sunset Sunday. More widespread showers and thunderstorms are expected Sunday night across a good portion of North and Central TX. Locally heavy rainfall is possible across Central Texas late tonight and Monday, and isolated flash flooding will be a threat. The spotter information statement for North and Central Texas. Spotter activation is not expected at this time. The ultraviolet index forecast for June 15th is 8, or very high. The current time is 3 p.m. Central Daylight Time. 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The following reports of weather temperature and wind were made at 2 p.m.
DFW Airport, partly sunny, 83, dew point 70, relative humidity 64%, wind north at 16, pressure 30.01 inches and steady. Fort Worth Meacham, mostly sunny, 83, north at 13. Dallas Love Field, partly sunny, 84, north at 12. Arlington, sunny, 88, variable at 6. Denton, cloudy, 79, north at 12. Mineral Wells, partly sunny, 85, north at 10. Elsewhere around the region, Wichita Falls, cloudy, 77, north at 13. Abilene, mostly sunny, 89, north at 10, gusting to 18. Waco, partly sunny, 92, heat index 101, southeast at 6. Tyler, mostly sunny, 84, southeast at 8. Once again at 2 p.m., DFW Airport, partly sunny, 83, north at 16. The following reports of weather temperature and wind were made at 3 p.m. DFW Airport, partly sunny, 83, dew point 70, relative humidity 64%, wind north at 14, pressure 30.01 inches and steady. Fort Worth Meacham, partly sunny, 81, north at 13. Dallas Love Field, partly sunny, 84, north at 10. Arlington, partly sunny, 86, north at 18. Denton, cloudy, 79, north at 12. Mineral Wells, mostly sunny, 84, north at 14. Elsewhere around the region, Wichita Falls, cloudy, 77, north at 18. Abilene, cloudy, 87, northeast at 14, gusting to 24. Waco, partly sunny, 89, southeast at 9. Tyler, mostly sunny, 87, variable at 3. Once again at 3 p.m., DFW Airport, partly sunny, 83, north at 14. The following reports of weather temperature and wind were made at 3 p.m. DFW Airport, partly sunny, 83, dew point 70, relative humidity 64%, wind north at 14, pressure 30.01 inches and steady. Fort Worth Meacham, partly sunny, 81, north at 13. Dallas Love Field, partly sunny, 84, north at 10. Arlington, partly sunny, 86, north at 18. Denton, cloudy, 79, north at 12. Mineral Wells, mostly sunny, 84, north at 14. Elsewhere around the region, Wichita Falls, cloudy, 77, north at 18. Abilene, cloudy, 87, northeast at 14, gusting to 24. Waco, partly sunny, 89, southeast at 9. Tyler, mostly sunny, 87, variable at 3. Once again at 3 p.m., DFW Airport, partly sunny, 83, north at 14. Now let's check on your local forecast for the Dallas-Fort Worth Metroplex. This afternoon, partly sunny with a 40% chance of showers and thunderstorms. Not as warm with highs in the mid-80s. Northeast winds 5 to 10 miles an hour. Tonight, mostly cloudy with a 50% chance of showers and thunderstorms. Humid with lows around 70. Northeast winds 5 to 10 miles an hour. Monday, mostly cloudy with a chance of showers and thunderstorms in the morning, then partly sunny with a slight chance of showers and thunderstorms in the afternoon. Highs in the lower 80s. Northeast winds 5 to 10 miles an hour. Chance of rain 50%. Monday night, mostly cloudy. Lows in the upper 60s. Northeast winds around 5 miles an hour. And now the extended forecast. Tuesday, mostly sunny. Highs in the upper 80s. Southeast winds around 5 miles an hour. Tuesday night, mostly clear in the evening, then becoming partly cloudy. Lows in the mid 70s. Wednesday, sunny. Highs in the mid-90s. Heat index values up to 105. Wednesday night, mostly clear. Lows in the upper 70s. Thursday, mostly sunny. Highs in the mid-90s. Heat index values up to 110 in the afternoon. Thursday night, partly cloudy with a chance of thunderstorms.
a chance of showers. Lows in the mid-70s. Chance of rain 50%. Juneteenth, mostly cloudy in the morning, then becoming partly sunny. A 50% chance of showers and thunderstorms. Highs in the upper 80s. Friday night, partly cloudy. A slight chance of showers and thunderstorms in the evening, then a chance of showers and thunderstorms after midnight. Lows in the lower 70s. Chance of rain 30%. Saturday, mostly cloudy in the morning, then becoming mostly sunny. A slight chance of thunderstorms. A chance of showers in the morning, then a slight chance of showers in the afternoon. Highs in the lower 90s. Chance of rain 30%. The forecast key messages for North and Central Texas. Mostly rain-free conditions will linger across North Texas through sunset. Farther south, scattered showers and thunderstorms will continue through sunset Sunday. More widespread showers and thunderstorms are expected Sunday night across a good portion of North and Central TX. Locally heavy rainfall is possible across Central Texas late tonight and Monday, and isolated flash flooding will be a threat. The spotter information statement for North and Central Texas. Spotter activation is not expected at this time. The ultraviolet index forecast for June 15th is 8, or very high. The current time is 3:07 p.m. Central Daylight Time. 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The following reports of weather temperature and wind were made at 3 p.m. DFW Airport, partly sunny, 83, dew point 70, relative humidity 64%, wind north at 14, pressure 30.01 inches and steady. Fort Worth Meacham, partly sunny, 81, north at 13. Dallas Love Field, partly sunny, 84, north at 10. Arlington, partly sunny, 86, north at 18. Denton, cloudy, 79, north at 12. Mineral Wells, mostly sunny, 84, north at 14. Elsewhere around the region, Wichita Falls, cloudy, 77, north at 18. Abilene, cloudy, 87, northeast at 14, gusting to 24. Waco, partly sunny, 89, southeast at 9. Tyler, mostly sunny, 87, variable at 3. Once again at 3 p.m., DFW Airport, partly sunny, 83, north at 14. Now let's check on your local forecast for the Dallas-Fort Worth Metroplex. This afternoon, partly sunny with a 40% chance of showers and thunderstorms. Not as warm with highs in the mid-80s. Northeast winds 5 to 10 miles an hour. Tonight, mostly cloudy with a 50% chance of showers and thunderstorms. Humid with lows around 70. Northeast winds 5 to 10 miles an hour. Monday, mostly cloudy with a chance of showers and thunderstorms in the morning, then partly sunny with a slight chance of showers and thunderstorms in the afternoon. Highs in the lower 80s. Northeast winds 5 to 10 miles an hour. Chance of rain 50%. Monday night, mostly cloudy. Lows in the upper 60s. Northeast winds around 5 miles an hour. And now the extended forecast. Tuesday, mostly sunny. Highs in the upper 80s. Southeast winds around 5 miles an hour. Tuesday night, mostly clear in the evening, then becoming partly cloudy. Lows in the mid-70s. Wednesday, sunny. Highs in the mid-90s. Heat index values up to 105. Wednesday night, mostly clear. Lows in the upper 70s. Thursday, mostly sunny. Highs in the mid-90s. Heat index values up to 110 in the afternoon. Thursday night, partly cloudy with a chance of thunderstorms. A chance of showers. Lows in the mid-70s. Chance of rain 50%. Juneteenth, mostly cloudy in the morning, then becoming partly sunny. A 50% chance of showers and thunderstorms. Highs in the upper 80s. Friday night, partly cloudy.
a slight chance of showers and thunderstorms in the evening, then a chance of showers and thunderstorms after midnight. Lows in the lower 70s. Chance of rain 30%. Saturday, mostly cloudy in the morning, then becoming mostly sunny. A slight chance of thunderstorms. A chance of showers in the morning, then a slight chance of showers in the afternoon. Highs in the lower 90s. Chance of rain 30%. The forecast key messages for North and Central Texas. Mostly rain-free conditions will linger across North Texas through sunset. Farther south, scattered showers and thunderstorms will continue through sunset Sunday. More widespread showers and thunderstorms are expected Sunday night across a good portion of North and Central TX. Locally heavy rainfall is possible across Central Texas late tonight and Monday, and isolated flash flooding will be a threat. The spotter information statement for North and Central Texas. Spotter activation is not expected at this time. The ultraviolet index forecast for June 15th is 8, or very high. The current time is 3:12 p.m. Central Daylight Time. 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The following reports of weather temperature and wind were made at 3 p.m. DFW Airport, partly sunny, 83, dew point 70, relative humidity 64%, wind north at 14, pressure 30.01 inches and steady. Fort Worth Meacham, partly sunny, 81, north at 13. Dallas Love Field, partly sunny, 84, north at 10. Arlington, partly sunny, 86, north at 18. Denton, cloudy, 79, north at 12. Mineral Wells, mostly sunny, 84, north at 14. Elsewhere around the region, Wichita Falls, cloudy, 77, north at 18. Abilene, cloudy, 87, northeast at 14, gusting to 24. Waco, partly sunny, 89, southeast at 9. Tyler, mostly sunny, 87, variable at 3. Once again at 3 p.m., DFW Airport, partly sunny, 83, north at 14. Now let's check on your local forecast for the Dallas-Fort Worth Metroplex. This afternoon, partly sunny with a 40% chance of showers and thunderstorms. Not as warm with highs in the mid-80s. Northeast winds 5 to 10 miles an hour. Tonight, mostly cloudy with a 50% chance of showers and thunderstorms. Humid with lows around 70. Northeast winds 5 to 10 miles an hour. Monday, mostly cloudy with a chance of showers and thunderstorms in the morning, then partly sunny with a slight chance of showers and thunderstorms in the afternoon. Highs in the lower 80s. Northeast winds 5 to 10 miles an hour. Chance of rain 50%. Monday night, mostly cloudy. Lows in the upper 60s. Northeast winds around 5 miles an hour. And now the extended forecast. Tuesday, mostly sunny. Highs in the upper 80s. Southeast winds around 5 miles an hour. Tuesday night, mostly clear in the evening, then becoming partly cloudy. Lows in the mid-70s. Wednesday, sunny. Highs in the mid-90s. Heat index values up to 105. Wednesday night, mostly clear. Lows in the upper 70s. Thursday, mostly sunny. Highs in the mid-90s. Heat index values up to 110 in the afternoon. Thursday night, partly cloudy with a chance of thunderstorms. A chance of showers. Lows in the mid-70s. Chance of rain 50%. Juneteenth, mostly cloudy in the morning, then becoming partly sunny. A 50% chance of showers and thunderstorms. Highs in the upper 80s. Friday night, partly cloudy. A slight chance of showers and thunderstorms in the evening, then a chance of showers and thunderstorms after midnight. Lows in the lower 70s. Chance of rain 30%. Saturday, mostly cloudy in the morning, then becoming mostly sunny. A slight chance of thunderstorms. A chance of showers in the morning,
Then a slight chance of showers in the afternoon. Highs in the lower 90s. Chance of rain 30%. The forecast key messages for North and Central Texas. Mostly rain-free conditions will linger across North Texas through sunset. Farther south, scattered showers and thunderstorms will continue through sunset Sunday. More widespread showers and thunderstorms are expected Sunday night across a good portion of North and Central TX. Locally heavy rainfall, chance of rain 30%. Saturday, mostly cloudy in the morning, then becoming mostly sunny. A slight chance of thunderstorms. A chance of showers in the morning, then a slight chance of showers in the afternoon. Highs in the lower 90s. Chance of rain 30%. The forecast key messages for North and Central Texas. Mostly rain-free conditions will linger across North Texas through sunset. Farther south, scattered showers and thunderstorms will continue through

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The following reports of weather temperature and wind were made at 3 p.m. DFW Airport, partly sunny, 83, dew point 70, relative humidity 64%, wind north at 14, pressure 30.01 inches and steady. Fort Worth Meacham, partly sunny, 81, north at 13. Dallas Love Field, partly sunny, 84, north at 10. Arlington, partly sunny, 86, north at 18. Denton, cloudy, 79, north at 12. Mineral Wells, mostly sunny, 84, north at 14. Elsewhere around the region, Wichita Falls, cloudy, 77, north at 18. Abilene, cloudy, 87, northeast at 14, gusting to 24. Waco, partly sunny, 89, southeast at 9. Tyler, mostly sunny, 87, variable at 3. Once again at 3 p.m., DFW Airport, partly sunny, 83, north at 14. Now let's check on your local forecast for the Dallas-Fort Worth Metroplex. This afternoon, partly sunny with a 40% chance of showers and thunderstorms. Not as warm with highs in the mid-80s. Northeast winds 5 to 10 miles an hour. Tonight, mostly cloudy with a 50% chance of showers and thunderstorms. Humid with lows around 70. Northeast winds 5 to 10 miles an hour. Monday, mostly cloudy with a chance of showers and thunderstorms in the morning, then partly sunny with a slight chance of showers and thunderstorms in the afternoon. Highs in the lower 80s. Northeast winds 5 to 10 miles an hour. Chance of rain 50%. Monday night, mostly cloudy. Lows in the upper 60s. Northeast winds around 5 miles an hour. And now the extended forecast. Tuesday, mostly sunny. Highs in the upper 80s. Southeast winds around 5 miles an hour. Tuesday night, mostly clear in the evening, then becoming partly cloudy. Lows in the mid-70s. Wednesday, sunny. Highs in the mid-90s. Heat index values up to 105. Wednesday night, mostly clear. Lows in the upper 70s. Thursday, mostly sunny. Highs in the mid-90s. Heat index values up to 110 in the afternoon. Thursday night, partly cloudy with a chance of thunderstorms. A chance of showers. Lows in the mid-70s. Chance of rain 50%. Juneteenth, mostly cloudy in the morning, then becoming partly sunny. A 50% chance of showers and thunderstorms. Highs in the upper 80s. Friday night, partly cloudy. A slight chance of showers and thunderstorms in the evening, then a chance of showers and thunderstorms after midnight. Lows in the lower 70s. Chance of rain 30%. Saturday, mostly cloudy in the morning, then becoming mostly sunny. A slight chance of thunderstorms. A chance of showers in the morning, then a slight chance of showers in the afternoon. Highs in the lower 90s. Chance of rain 30%. The forecast key messages for North and Central Texas. Mostly rain-free conditions will linger across North Texas through sunset. Farther south, scattered showers and thunderstorms will continue through sunset Sunday. More widespread showers and thunderstorms are expected Sunday night across a good portion of North and Central TX. Locally heavy rainfall is possible across Central Texas late tonight and Monday, and isolated flash flooding will be a threat. The spotter information statement for North and Central Texas. Spotter activation is not expected at this time. The ultraviolet index forecast for June 15th is 8, or very high. The current time is 3:21 p.m. Central Daylight Time. 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The following reports of weather temperature and wind were made at 3 p.m. DFW Airport.

partly sunny, 83, dew point 70, relative humidity 64%, wind north at 14, pressure 30.01 inches and steady. Fort Worth, Meacham, partly sunny, 81, north at 13. Dallas Love Field, partly sunny, 84, north at 10. Arlington, partly sunny, 86, north at 18. Denton, cloudy, 79, north at 12. Mineral Wells, mostly sunny, 84, north at 14. Elsewhere around the region, Wichita Falls, cloudy, 77, north at 18. Abilene, cloudy, 87, northeast at 14, gusting to 24. Waco, partly sunny, 89, southeast at 9. Tyler, mostly sunny, 87, variable at 3. Once again at 3 p.m., DFW Airport, partly sunny, 83, north at 14. Now let's check on your local forecast for the Dallas-Fort Worth Metroplex. This afternoon, partly sunny with a 40% chance of showers and thunderstorms. Not as warm with highs in the mid-80s. Northeast winds 5 to 10 miles an hour. Tonight, mostly cloudy with a 50% chance of showers and thunderstorms. Humid with lows around 70. Northeast winds 5 to 10 miles an hour. Monday, mostly cloudy with a chance of showers and thunderstorms in the morning, then partly sunny with a slight chance of showers and thunderstorms in the afternoon. Highs in the lower 80s. Northeast winds 5 to 10 miles an hour. Chance of rain 50%. Monday night, mostly cloudy. Lows in the upper 60s. Northeast winds around 5 miles an hour. And now the extended forecast. Tuesday, mostly sunny. Highs in the upper 80s. Southeast winds around 5 miles an hour. Tuesday night, mostly clear in the evening, then becoming partly cloudy. Lows in the mid-70s. Wednesday, sunny. Highs in the mid-90s. Heat index values up to 105. Wednesday night, mostly clear. Lows in the upper 70s. Thursday, mostly sunny. Highs in the mid-90s. Heat index values up to 110 in the afternoon. Thursday night, partly cloudy with a chance of thunderstorms. A chance of showers. Lows in the mid-70s. Chance of rain 50%. Juneteenth, mostly cloudy in the morning, then becoming partly sunny. A 50% chance of showers and thunderstorms. Highs in the upper 80s. Friday night, partly cloudy. A slight chance of showers and thunderstorms in the evening, then a chance of showers and thunderstorms after midnight. Lows in the lower 70s. Chance of rain 30%. Saturday, mostly cloudy in the morning, then becoming mostly sunny. A slight chance of thunderstorms. A chance of showers in the morning, then a slight chance of showers in the afternoon. Highs in the lower 90s. Chance of rain 30%. The forecast key messages for North and Central Texas. Mostly rain-free conditions will linger across North Texas through sunset. Farther south, scattered showers and thunderstorms will continue through sunset Sunday. More widespread showers and thunderstorms are expected Sunday night across a good portion of North and Central TX. Locally heavy rainfall is possible across Central Texas late tonight and Monday, and isolated flash flooding will be a threat. The spotter information statement for North and Central Texas. Spotter activation is not expected at this time. The ultraviolet index forecast for June 15th is 8, or very high. The current time is 3:26 p.m. Central Daylight Time. 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The following reports of weather temperature and wind were made at 3 p.m. DFW Airport, partly sunny, 83, dew point 70, relative humidity 64%, wind north at 14, pressure 30.01 inches and steady. Fort Worth Meacham, partly sunny, 81, north at 13. Dallas Love Field, partly sunny, 84, north at 10.
Arlington, partly sunny, 86. North at 18. Denton, cloudy, 79. North at 12. Mineral Wells, mostly sunny, 84. North at 14. Elsewhere around the region, Wichita Falls, cloudy, 77. North at 18. Abilene, cloudy, 87. Northeast at 14, gusting to 24. Waco, partly sunny, 89. Southeast at 9. Tyler, mostly sunny, 87, variable at 3. Once again at 3 p.m., DFW Airport, partly sunny, 83, north at 14. Now let's check on your local forecast for the Dallas-Fort Worth Metroplex. This afternoon, partly sunny with a 40% chance of showers and thunderstorms. Not as warm with highs in the mid-80s. Northeast winds 5 to 10 miles an hour. Tonight, mostly cloudy with a 50% chance of showers and thunderstorms. Humid with lows around 70. Northeast winds 5 to 10 miles an hour. Monday, mostly cloudy with a chance of showers and thunderstorms in the morning, then partly sunny with a slight chance of showers and thunderstorms in the afternoon. Highs in the lower 80s. Northeast winds 5 to 10 miles an hour. Chance of rain 50%. Monday night, mostly cloudy. Lows in the upper 60s. Northeast winds around 5 miles an hour. And now the extended forecast. Tuesday, mostly sunny. Highs in the upper 80s. Southeast winds around 5 miles an hour. Tuesday night, mostly clear in the evening, then becoming partly cloudy. Lows in the mid 70s. Wednesday, sunny. Highs in the mid-90s. Heat index values up to 105. Wednesday night, mostly clear. Lows in the upper 70s. Thursday, mostly sunny. Highs in the mid-90s. Heat index values up to 110 in the afternoon. Thursday night, partly cloudy with a chance of thunderstorms. A chance of showers. Lows in the mid-70s. Chance of rain 50%. Juneteenth, mostly cloudy in the morning, then becoming partly sunny. A 50% chance of showers and thunderstorms. Highs in the upper 80s. Friday night, partly cloudy. A slight chance of showers and thunderstorms in the evening, then a chance of showers and thunderstorms after midnight. Lows in the lower 70s. Chance of rain 30%. Saturday, mostly cloudy in the morning, then becoming mostly sunny. A slight chance of thunderstorms. A chance of showers in the morning, then a slight chance of showers in the afternoon. Highs in the lower 90s. Chance of rain 30%. The forecast key messages for North and Central Texas. Mostly rain-free conditions will linger across North Texas through sunset. Farther south, scattered showers and thunderstorms will continue through sunset Sunday. More widespread showers and thunderstorms are expected Sunday night across a good portion of North and Central TX. Locally heavy rainfall is possible across Central Texas late tonight and Monday, and isolated flash flooding will be a threat. The spotter information statement for North and Central Texas. Spotter activation is not expected at this time. The ultraviolet index forecast for June 15th is 8, or very high. The current time is 3:30 p.m. Central Daylight Time. 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The following reports of weather temperature and wind were made at 3 p.m. DFW Airport, partly sunny, 83, dew point 70, relative humidity 64%, wind north at 14, pressure 30.01 inches and steady. Fort Worth Meacham, partly sunny, 81, north at 13. Dallas Love Field, partly sunny, 84, north at 10. Arlington, partly sunny, 86, north at 18. Denton, cloudy, 79, north at 12. Mineral Wells, mostly sunny, 84, north at 14. Elsewhere around the region, Wichita Falls, cloudy, 77, north at 18.
Abilene, cloudy, 87, northeast at 14, gusting to 24. Waco, partly sunny, 89, southeast at 9. Tyler, mostly sunny, 87, variable at 3. Once again at 3 p.m., DFW Airport, partly sunny, 83, north at 14. Now let's check on your local forecast for the Dallas-Fort Worth Metroplex. This afternoon, partly sunny with a 40% chance of showers and thunderstorms. Not as warm with highs in the mid-80s. Northeast winds 5 to 10 miles an hour. Tonight, mostly cloudy with a 50% chance of showers and thunderstorms. Humid with lows around 70. Northeast winds 5 to 10 miles an hour. Monday, mostly cloudy with a chance of showers and thunderstorms in the morning, then partly sunny with a slight chance of showers and thunderstorms in the afternoon. Highs in the lower 80s. Northeast winds 5 to 10 miles an hour. Chance of rain 50%. Monday night, mostly cloudy. Lows in the upper 60s. Northeast winds around 5 miles an hour. And now the extended forecast. Tuesday, mostly sunny. Highs in the upper 80s. Southeast winds around 5 miles an hour. Tuesday night, mostly clear in the evening, then becoming partly cloudy. Lows in the mid-70s. Wednesday, sunny. Highs in the mid-90s. Heat index values up to 105. Wednesday night, mostly clear. Lows in the upper 70s. Thursday, mostly sunny. Highs in the mid-90s. Heat index values up to 110 in the afternoon. Thursday night, partly cloudy with a chance of thunderstorms. A chance of showers. Lows in the mid-70s. Chance of rain 50%. Juneteenth, mostly cloudy in the morning, then becoming partly sunny. A 50% chance of showers and thunderstorms. Highs in the upper 80s. Friday night, partly cloudy. A slight chance of showers and thunderstorms in the evening, then a chance of showers and thunderstorms after midnight. Lows in the lower 70s. Chance of rain 30%. Saturday, mostly cloudy in the morning, then becoming mostly sunny. A slight chance of thunderstorms. A chance of showers in the morning, then a slight chance of showers in the afternoon. Highs in the lower 90s. Chance of rain 30%. The forecast key messages for North and Central Texas. Mostly rain-free conditions will linger across North Texas through sunset. Farther south, scattered showers and thunderstorms will continue through sunset Sunday. More widespread showers and thunderstorms are expected Sunday night across a good portion of North and Central TX. Locally heavy rainfall is possible across Central Texas late tonight and Monday, and isolated flash flooding will be a threat. The spotter information statement for North and Central Texas. Spotter activation is not expected at this time. The ultraviolet index forecast for June 15th is 8, or very high. The current time is 3:35 p.m. Central Daylight Time. 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The following reports of weather temperature and wind were made at 3 p.m. DFW Airport, partly sunny, 83, dew point 70, relative humidity 64%, wind north at 14, pressure 30.01 inches and steady. Fort Worth Meacham, partly sunny, 81, north at 13. Dallas Love Field, partly sunny, 84, north at 10. Arlington, partly sunny, 86, north at 18. Denton, cloudy, 79, north at 12. Mineral Wells, mostly sunny, 84, north at 14. Elsewhere around the region, Wichita Falls, cloudy, 77, north at 18. Abilene, cloudy, 87, northeast at 14, gusting to 24. Waco, partly sunny, 89, southeast at 9. Tyler, mostly sunny, 87, variable at 3. Once again at 3 p.m., DFW Airport, partly sunny, 83, north at 14.
Now let's check on your local forecast for the Dallas-Fort Worth Metroplex. This afternoon, partly sunny with a 40% chance of showers and thunderstorms. Not as warm with highs in the mid-80s. Northeast winds 5 to 10 miles an hour. Tonight, mostly cloudy with a 50% chance of showers and thunderstorms. Humid with lows around 70. Northeast winds 5 to 10 miles an hour. Monday, mostly cloudy with a chance of showers and thunderstorms in the morning, then partly sunny with a slight chance of showers and thunderstorms in the afternoon. Highs in the lower 80s. Northeast winds 5 to 10 miles an hour. Chance of rain 50%. Monday night, mostly cloudy. Lows in the upper 60s. Northeast winds around 5 miles an hour. And now the extended forecast. Tuesday, mostly sunny. Highs in the upper 80s. Southeast winds around 5 miles an hour. Tuesday night, mostly clear in the evening, then becoming partly cloudy. Lows in the mid-70s. Wednesday, sunny. Highs in the mid-90s. Heat index values up to 105. Wednesday night, mostly clear. Lows in the upper 70s. Thursday, mostly sunny. Highs in the mid-90s. Heat index values up to 110 in the afternoon. Thursday night, partly cloudy with a chance of thunderstorms. A chance of showers. Lows in the mid-70s. Chance of rain 50%. Juneteenth, mostly cloudy in the morning, then becoming partly sunny. A 50% chance of showers and thunderstorms. Highs in the upper 80s. Friday night, partly cloudy. A slight chance of showers and thunderstorms in the evening, then a chance of showers and thunderstorms after midnight. Lows in the lower 70s. Chance of rain 30%. Saturday, mostly cloudy in the morning, then becoming mostly sunny. A slight chance of thunderstorms. A chance of showers in the morning, then a slight chance of showers in the afternoon. Highs in the lower 90s. Chance of rain 30%. The forecast key messages for North and Central Texas. Mostly rain-free conditions will linger across North Texas through sunset. Farther south, scattered showers and thunderstorms will continue through sunset Sunday. More widespread showers and thunderstorms are expected Sunday night across a good portion of North and Central TX. Locally heavy rainfall is possible across Central Texas late tonight and Monday, and isolated flash flooding will be a threat. The spotter information statement for North and Central Texas. Spotter activation is not expected at this time. The ultraviolet index forecast for June 15th is 8, or very high. The current time is 3:40 p.m. Central Daylight Time. 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The following reports of weather temperature and wind were made at 3 p.m. DFW Airport, partly sunny, 83, dew point 70, relative humidity 64%, wind north at 14, pressure 30.01 inches and steady. Fort Worth Meacham, partly sunny, 81, north at 13. Dallas Love Field, partly sunny, 84, north at 10. Arlington, partly sunny, 86, north at 18. Denton, cloudy, 79, north at 12. Mineral Wells, mostly sunny, 84, north at 14. Elsewhere around the region, Wichita Falls, cloudy, 77, north at 18. Abilene, cloudy, 87, northeast at 14, gusting to 24. Waco, partly sunny, 89, southeast at 9. Tyler, mostly sunny, 87, variable at 3. Once again at 3 p.m., DFW Airport, partly sunny, 83, north at 14. Now let's check on your local forecast for the Dallas-Fort Worth Metroplex. This afternoon, partly sunny with a 40% chance of showers and thunderstorms. Not as warm with highs in the mid-80s. Northeast winds 5 to 10 miles an hour. Tonight, mostly cloudy with a 50% chance of showers and thunderstorms.
humid with lows around 70. Northeast winds 5 to 10 miles an hour. Monday, mostly cloudy with a chance of showers and thunderstorms in the morning, then partly sunny with a slight chance of showers and thunderstorms in the afternoon. Highs in the lower 80s. Northeast winds 5 to 10 miles an hour. Chance of rain 50%. Monday night, mostly cloudy. Lows in the upper 60s. Northeast winds around 5 miles an hour. And now the extended forecast. Tuesday, mostly sunny. Highs in the upper 80s. Southeast winds around 5 miles an hour. Tuesday night, mostly clear in the evening, then becoming partly cloudy. Lows in the mid-70s. Wednesday, sunny. Highs in the mid-90s. Heat index values up to 105. Wednesday night, mostly clear. Lows in the upper 70s. Thursday, mostly sunny. Highs in the mid-90s. Heat index values up to 110 in the afternoon. Thursday night, partly cloudy with a chance of thunderstorms. A chance of showers. Lows in the mid-70s. Chance of rain 50%. Juneteenth, mostly cloudy in the morning, then becoming partly sunny. A 50% chance of showers and thunderstorms. Highs in the upper 80s. Friday night, partly cloudy. A slight chance of showers and thunderstorms in the evening, then a chance of showers and thunderstorms after midnight. Lows in the lower 70s. Chance of rain 30%. Saturday, mostly cloudy in the morning, then becoming mostly sunny. A slight chance of thunderstorms. A chance of showers in the morning, then a slight chance of showers in the afternoon. Highs in the lower 90s. Chance of rain 30%. The forecast key messages for North and Central Texas. Mostly rain-free conditions will linger across North Texas through sunset. Farther south, scattered showers and thunderstorms will continue through sunset Sunday. More widespread showers and thunderstorms are expected Sunday night across a good portion of North and Central TX. Locally heavy rainfall is possible across Central Texas late tonight and Monday, and isolated flash flooding will be a threat. The spotter information statement for North and Central Texas. Spotter activation is not expected at this time. The ultraviolet index forecast for June 15th is 8, or very high. The current time is 3:44 p.m. Central Daylight Time. 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The following reports of weather temperature and wind were made at 3 p.m. DFW Airport, partly sunny, 83, dew point 70, relative humidity 64%, wind north at 14, pressure 30.01 inches and steady. Fort Worth Meacham, partly sunny, 81, north at 13. Dallas Love Field, partly sunny, 84, north at 10. Arlington, partly sunny, 86, north at 18. Denton, cloudy, 79, north at 12. Mineral Wells, mostly sunny, 84, north at 14. Elsewhere around the region, Wichita Falls, cloudy, 77, north at 18. Abilene, cloudy, 87, northeast at 14, gusting to 24. Waco, partly sunny, 89, southeast at 9. Tyler, mostly sunny, 87, variable at 3. Once again at 3 p.m., DFW Airport, partly sunny, 83, north at 14. Now let's check on your local forecast for the Dallas-Fort Worth Metroplex. This afternoon, partly sunny with a 40% chance of showers and thunderstorms. Not as warm with highs in the mid-80s. Northeast winds 5 to 10 miles an hour. Tonight, mostly cloudy with a 50% chance of showers and thunderstorms. Humid with lows around 70. Northeast winds 5 to 10 miles an hour. Monday, mostly cloudy with a chance of showers and thunderstorms in the morning, then partly sunny with a slight chance of showers and thunderstorms in the afternoon. Highs in the lower 80s. Northeast winds 5 to 10 miles an hour.
chance of rain 50%. Monday night, mostly cloudy. Lows in the upper 60s. Northeast winds around 5 miles an hour. And now the extended forecast. Tuesday, mostly sunny. Highs in the upper 80s. Southeast winds around 5 miles an hour. Tuesday night, mostly clear in the evening, then becoming partly cloudy. Lows in the mid-70s. Wednesday, sunny. Highs in the mid-90s. Heat index values up to 105. Wednesday night, mostly clear. Lows in the upper 70s. Thursday, mostly sunny. Highs in the mid-90s. Heat index values up to 110 in the afternoon. Thursday night, partly cloudy with a chance of thunderstorms. A chance of showers. Lows in the mid-70s. Chance of rain 50%. Juneteenth, mostly cloudy in the morning, then becoming partly sunny. A 50% chance of showers and thunderstorms. Highs in the upper 80s. Friday night, partly cloudy. A slight chance of showers and thunderstorms in the evening, then a chance of showers and thunderstorms after midnight. Lows in the lower 70s. Chance of rain 30%. Saturday, mostly cloudy in the morning, then becoming mostly sunny. A slight chance of thunderstorms. A chance of showers in the morning, then a slight chance of showers in the afternoon. Highs in the lower 90s. Chance of rain 30%. The forecast key messages for North and Central Texas. Mostly rain-free conditions will linger across North Texas through sunset. Farther south, scattered showers and thunderstorms will continue through sunset Sunday. More widespread showers and thunderstorms are expected Sunday night across a good portion of North and Central TX. Locally heavy rainfall is possible across Central Texas late tonight and Monday, and isolated flash flooding will be a threat. The spotter information statement for North and Central Texas. Spotter activation is not expected at this time. The ultraviolet index forecast for June 15th is 8, or very high. The current time is 3:49 p.m. Central Daylight Time. 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The following reports of weather temperature and wind were made at 3 p.m. DFW Airport, partly sunny, 83, dew point 70, relative humidity 64%, wind north at 14, pressure 30.01 inches and steady. Fort Worth Meacham, partly sunny, 81, north at 13. Dallas Love Field, partly sunny, 84, north at 10. Arlington, partly sunny, 86, north at 18. Denton, cloudy, 79, north at 12. Mineral Wells, mostly sunny, 84, north at 14. Elsewhere around the region, Wichita Falls, cloudy, 77, north at 18. Abilene, cloudy, 87, northeast at 14, gusting to 24. Waco, partly sunny, 89, southeast at 9. Tyler, mostly sunny, 87, variable at 3. Once again at 3 p.m., DFW Airport, partly sunny, 83, north at 14. Now let's check on your local forecast for the Dallas-Fort Worth Metroplex. This afternoon, partly sunny with a 40% chance of showers and thunderstorms. Not as warm with highs in the mid-80s. Northeast winds 5 to 10 miles an hour. Tonight, mostly cloudy with a 50% chance of showers and thunderstorms. Humid with lows around 70. Northeast winds 5 to 10 miles an hour. Monday, mostly cloudy with a chance of showers and thunderstorms in the morning, then partly sunny with a slight chance of showers and thunderstorms in the afternoon. Highs in the lower 80s. Northeast winds 5 to 10 miles an hour. Chance of rain 50%. Monday night, mostly cloudy. Lows in the upper 60s. Northeast winds around 5 miles an hour. And now the extended forecast. Tuesday, mostly sunny. Highs in the upper 80s. Southeast winds around 5 miles an hour.
Tuesday night, mostly clear in the evening, then becoming partly cloudy. Lows in the mid-70s. Wednesday, sunny. Highs in the mid-90s. Heat index values up to 105. Wednesday night, mostly clear. Lows in the upper 70s. Thursday, mostly sunny. Highs in the mid-90s. Heat index values up to 110 in the afternoon. Thursday night, partly cloudy with a chance of thunderstorms. A chance of showers. Lows in the mid-70s. Chance of rain 50%. Juneteenth, mostly cloudy in the morning, then becoming partly sunny. A 50% chance of showers and thunderstorms. Highs in the upper 80s. Friday night, partly cloudy. A slight chance of showers and thunderstorms in the evening, then a chance of showers and thunderstorms after midnight. Lows in the lower 70s. Chance of rain 30%. Saturday, mostly cloudy in the morning, then becoming mostly sunny. A slight chance of thunderstorms. A chance of showers in the morning, then a slight chance of showers in the afternoon. Highs in the lower 90s. Chance of rain 30%. The forecast key messages for North and Central Texas. Mostly rain-free conditions will linger across North Texas through sunset. Farther south, scattered showers and thunderstorms will continue through sunset Sunday. More widespread showers and thunderstorms are expected Sunday night across a good portion of North and Central TX. Locally heavy rainfall is possible across Central Texas late tonight and Monday, and isolated flash flooding will be a threat. The spotter information statement for North and Central Texas. Spotter activation is not expected at this time. The ultraviolet index forecast for June 15th is 8, or very high. The current time is 3:54 p.m. Central Daylight Time. 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The following reports of weather temperature and wind were made at 3 p.m. DFW Airport, partly sunny, 83, dew point 70, relative humidity 64%, wind north at 14, pressure 30.01 inches and steady. Fort Worth Meacham, partly sunny, 81, north at 13. Dallas Love Field, partly sunny, 84, north at 10. Arlington, partly sunny, 86, north at 18. Denton, cloudy, 79, north at 12. Mineral Wells, mostly sunny, 84, north at 14. Elsewhere around the region, Wichita Falls, cloudy, 77, north at 18. Abilene, cloudy, 87, northeast at 14, gusting to 24. Waco, partly sunny, 89, southeast at 9. Tyler, mostly sunny, 87, variable at 3. Once again at 3 p.m., DFW Airport, partly sunny, 83, north at 14. Now let's check on your local forecast for the Dallas-Fort Worth Metroplex. This afternoon, partly sunny with a 40% chance of showers and thunderstorms. Not as warm with highs in the mid-80s. Northeast winds 5 to 10 miles an hour. Tonight, mostly cloudy with a 50% chance of showers and thunderstorms. Humid with lows around 70. Northeast winds 5 to 10 miles an hour. Monday, mostly cloudy with a chance of showers and thunderstorms in the morning, then partly sunny with a slight chance of showers and thunderstorms in the afternoon. Highs in the lower 80s. Northeast winds 5 to 10 miles an hour. Chance of rain 50%. Monday night, mostly cloudy. Lows in the upper 60s. Northeast winds around 5 miles an hour. And now the extended forecast. Tuesday, mostly sunny. Highs in the upper 80s. Southeast winds around 5 miles an hour. Tuesday night, mostly clear in the evening, then becoming partly cloudy. Lows in the mid-70s. Wednesday, sunny. Highs in the mid-90s. Heat index values up to 105. Wednesday night, mostly clear. Lows in the upper 70s. Thursday, mostly sunny.
highs in the mid-90s. Heat index values up to 110 in the afternoon. Thursday night, partly cloudy with a chance of thunderstorms. A chance of showers. Lows in the mid-70s. Chance of rain 50%. Juneteenth, mostly cloudy in the morning, then becoming partly sunny. A 50% chance of showers and thunderstorms. Highs in the upper 80s. Friday night, partly cloudy. A slight chance of showers and thunderstorms in the evening, then a chance of showers and thunderstorms after midnight. Lows in the lower 70s. Chance of rain 30%. Saturday, mostly cloudy in the morning, then becoming mostly sunny. A slight chance of thunderstorms. A chance of showers in the morning, then a slight chance of showers in the afternoon. Highs in the lower 90s. Chance of rain 30%. The forecast key messages for North and Central Texas. Mostly rain-free conditions will linger across North Texas through sunset. Farther south, scattered showers and thunderstorms will continue through sunset Sunday. More widespread showers and thunderstorms are expected Sunday night across a good portion of North and Central TX. Locally heavy rainfall is possible across Central Texas late tonight and Monday, and isolated flash flooding will be a threat. The spotter information statement for North and Central Texas. Spotter activation is not expected at this time. The ultraviolet index forecast for June 15th is 8, or very high. The current time is 3:58 p.m. Central Daylight Time. 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The following reports of weather temperature and wind were made at 3 p.m. DFW Airport, partly sunny, 83, dew point 70, relative humidity 64%, wind north at 14, pressure 30.01 inches and steady. Fort Worth Meacham, partly sunny, 81, north at 13. Dallas Love Field, partly sunny, 84, north at 10. Arlington, partly sunny, 86, north at 18. Denton, cloudy, 79, north at 12. Mineral Wells, mostly sunny, 84, north at 14. Elsewhere around the region, Wichita Falls, cloudy, 77, north at 18. Abilene, cloudy, 87, northeast at 14, gusting to 24. Waco, partly sunny, 89, southeast at 9. Tyler, mostly sunny, 87, variable at 3. Once again at 3 p.m., DFW Airport, partly sunny, 83, north at 14. Now let's check on your local forecast for the Dallas-Fort Worth Metroplex. This afternoon, partly sunny with a 40% chance of showers and thunderstorms. Not as warm with highs in the mid-80s. Northeast winds 5 to 10 miles an hour. Tonight, mostly cloudy with a 50% chance of showers and thunderstorms. Humid with lows around 70. Northeast winds 5 to 10 miles an hour. Monday, mostly cloudy with a chance of showers and thunderstorms in the morning, then partly sunny with a slight chance of showers and thunderstorms in the afternoon. Highs in the lower 80s. Northeast winds 5 to 10 miles an hour. Chance of rain 50%. Monday night, mostly cloudy. Lows in the upper 60s. Northeast winds around 5 miles an hour. And now the extended forecast. Tuesday, mostly sunny. Highs in the upper 80s. Southeast winds around 5 miles an hour. Tuesday night, mostly clear in the evening, then becoming partly cloudy. Lows in the mid-70s. Wednesday, sunny. Highs in the mid-90s. Heat index values up to 105. Wednesday night, mostly clear. Lows in the upper 70s. Thursday, mostly sunny. Highs in the mid-90s. Heat index values up to 110 in the afternoon. Thursday night, partly cloudy with a chance of thunderstorms. A chance of showers. Lows in the mid-70s. Chance of rain 50%. Juneteenth, mostly cloudy in the morning, then becoming partly sunny.
a 50% chance of showers and thunderstorms. Highs in the upper 80s. Friday night, partly cloudy. A slight chance of showers and thunderstorms in the evening, then a chance of showers and thunderstorms after midnight. Lows in the lower 70s. Chance of rain 30%. Saturday, mostly cloudy in the morning, then becoming mostly sunny. A slight chance of thunderstorms. A chance of showers in the morning, then a slight chance of showers in the afternoon. Highs in the lower 90s. Chance of rain 30%. The forecast key messages for North and Central Texas. Mostly rain-free conditions will linger across North Texas through sunset. Farther south, scattered showers and thunderstorms will continue through sunset Sunday. More widespread showers and thunderstorms are expected Sunday night across a good portion of North and Central TX. Locally heavy rainfall is possible across Central Texas late tonight and Monday, and isolated flash flooding will be a threat. The spotter information statement for North and Central Texas. Spotter activation is not expected at this time. The ultraviolet index forecast for June 15th is 8, or very high. The current time is 4:03 p.m. Central Daylight Time. 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The following reports of weather temperature and wind were made at 4 p.m. DFW Airport, mostly sunny, 84, dew point 68, relative humidity 58%, wind northeast at 14, pressure 30.00 inches and falling. Fort Worth Meacham, cloudy, 82, north at 12. Dallas Love Field, mostly sunny, 84, north at 9. Arlington, cloudy, 83, north at 15. Denton, cloudy, 77, north at 15, gusting to 23. Mineral Wells, mostly sunny, 83, north at 13, gusting to 22. Elsewhere around the region, Wichita Falls, partly sunny, 81, north at 14. Abilene, partly sunny, 86, northeast at 12. Waco, mostly sunny, 92, heat index 103, east at 6. Tyler, partly sunny, 87, southwest at 3. Once again at 4 p.m., DFW Airport, mostly sunny, 84, northeast at 14. Now let's check on your local forecast for the Dallas-Fort Worth Metroplex. This afternoon, partly sunny with a 40% chance of showers and thunderstorms. Not as warm with highs in the mid-80s. Northeast winds 5 to 10 miles an hour. Tonight, mostly cloudy with a 50% chance of showers and thunderstorms. Humid with lows around 70. Northeast winds 5 to 10 miles an hour. Monday, mostly cloudy with a chance of showers and thunderstorms in the morning, then partly sunny with a slight chance of showers and thunderstorms in the afternoon. Highs in the lower 80s. Northeast winds 5 to 10 miles an hour. Chance of rain 50%. Monday night, mostly cloudy. Lows in the upper 60s. Northeast winds around 5 miles an hour. And now the extended forecast. Tuesday, mostly sunny. Highs in the upper 80s. Southeast winds around 5 miles an hour. Tuesday night, mostly clear in the evening, then becoming partly cloudy. Lows in the mid-70s. Wednesday, sunny. Highs in the mid-90s. Heat index values up to 105. Wednesday night, mostly clear. Lows in the upper 70s. Thursday, mostly sunny. Highs in the mid-90s. Heat index values up to 110 in the afternoon. Thursday night, partly cloudy with a chance of thunderstorms. A chance of showers. Lows in the mid-70s. Chance of rain 50%. Juneteenth, mostly cloudy in the morning, then becoming partly sunny. A 50% chance of showers and thunderstorms. Highs in the upper 80s. Friday night, partly cloudy. A slight chance of showers and thunderstorms in the evening, then a chance of showers and thunderstorms after midnight. Lows in the lower 70s.
chance of rain 30%. Saturday, mostly cloudy in the morning, then becoming mostly sunny. A slight chance of thunderstorms. A chance of showers in the morning, then a slight chance of showers in the afternoon. Highs in the lower 90s. Chance of rain 30%. The forecast key messages for North and Central Texas. Mostly rain-free conditions will linger across North Texas through sunset. Farther south, scattered showers and thunderstorms will continue through sunset Sunday. More widespread showers and thunderstorms are expected Sunday night across a good portion of North and Central TX. Locally heavy rainfall is possible across Central Texas late tonight and Monday, and isolated flash flooding will be a threat. The spotter information statement for North and Central Texas. Spotter activation is not expected at this time. The ultraviolet index forecast for June 15th is 8, or very high. The current time is 4:08 p.m. Central Daylight Time. 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The following reports of weather temperature and wind were made at 4 p.m. DFW Airport, mostly sunny, 84, dew point 68, relative humidity 58%, wind northeast at 14, pressure 30.00 inches and falling. Fort Worth Meacham, cloudy, 82, north at 12. Dallas Love Field, mostly sunny, 84, north at 9. Arlington, cloudy, 83, north at 15. Denton, cloudy, 77, north at 15, gusting to 23. Mineral Wells, mostly sunny, 83, north at 13, gusting to 22. Elsewhere around the region, Wichita Falls, partly sunny, 81, north at 14. Abilene, partly sunny, 86, northeast at 12. Waco, mostly sunny, 92, heat index 103, east at 6. Tyler, partly sunny, 87, southwest at 3. Once again at 4 p.m., DFW Airport, mostly sunny, 84, northeast at 14. Now let's check on your local forecast for the Dallas-Fort Worth Metroplex. This afternoon, partly sunny with a 40% chance of showers and thunderstorms. Not as warm with highs in the mid-80s. Northeast winds 5 to 10 miles an hour. Tonight, mostly cloudy with a 50% chance of showers and thunderstorms. Humid with lows around 70. Northeast winds 5 to 10 miles an hour. Monday, mostly cloudy with a chance of showers and thunderstorms in the morning, then partly sunny with a slight chance of showers and thunderstorms in the afternoon. Highs in the lower 80s. Northeast winds 5 to 10 miles an hour. Chance of rain 50%. Monday night, mostly cloudy. Lows in the upper 60s. Northeast winds around 5 miles an hour. And now the extended forecast. Tuesday, mostly sunny. Highs in the upper 80s. Southeast winds around 5 miles an hour. Tuesday night, mostly clear in the evening, then becoming partly cloudy. Lows in the mid-70s. Wednesday, sunny. Highs in the mid-90s. Heat index values up to 105. Wednesday night, mostly clear. Lows in the upper 70s. Thursday, mostly sunny. Highs in the mid-90s. Heat index values up to 110 in the afternoon. Thursday night, partly cloudy with a chance of thunderstorms. A chance of showers. Lows in the mid-70s. Chance of rain 50%. Juneteenth, mostly cloudy in the morning, then becoming partly sunny. A 50% chance of showers and thunderstorms. Highs in the upper 80s. Friday night, partly cloudy. A slight chance of showers and thunderstorms in the evening, then a chance of showers and thunderstorms after midnight. Lows in the lower 70s. Chance of rain 30%. Saturday, mostly cloudy in the morning, then becoming mostly sunny. A slight chance of thunderstorms. A chance of showers in the morning, then a slight chance of showers in the afternoon. Highs in the lower 90s.
chance of rain 30%. The forecast key messages for North and Central Texas. Mostly rain-free conditions will linger across North Texas through sunset. Farther south, scattered showers and thunderstorms will continue through sunset Sunday. More widespread showers and thunderstorms are expected Sunday night across a good portion of North and Central TX. Locally heavy rainfall is possible across Central Texas late tonight and Monday, and isolated flash flooding will be a threat. The spotter information statement for North and Central Texas. Spotter activation is not expected at this time. The ultraviolet index forecast for June 15th is 8, or very high. The current time is 4:12 p.m. Central Daylight Time. 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The following reports of weather temperature and wind were made at 4 p.m. DFW Airport, mostly sunny, 84, dew point 68, relative humidity 58%, wind northeast at 14, pressure 30.00 inches and falling. Fort Worth Meacham, cloudy, 82, north at 12. Dallas Love Field, mostly sunny, 84, north at 9. Arlington, cloudy, 83, north at 15. Denton, cloudy, 77, north at 15, gusting to 23. Mineral Wells, mostly sunny, 83, north at 13, gusting to 22. Elsewhere around the region, Wichita Falls, mostly sunny, 81, north at 14. Abilene, partly sunny, 86, northeast at 12. Waco, mostly sunny, 92, heat index 103, east at 6. Tyler, cloudy, 88, northwest at 3. Once again at 4 p.m., DFW Airport, mostly sunny, 84, northeast at 14. Now let's check on your local forecast for the Dallas-Fort Worth Metroplex. This afternoon, partly sunny with a 40% chance of showers and thunderstorms. Not as warm with highs in the mid-80s. Northeast winds 5 to 10 miles an hour. Tonight, mostly cloudy with a 50% chance of showers and thunderstorms. Humid with lows around 70. Northeast winds 5 to 10 miles an hour. Monday, mostly cloudy with a chance of showers and thunderstorms in the morning, then partly sunny with a slight chance of showers and thunderstorms in the afternoon. Highs in the lower 80s. Northeast winds 5 to 10 miles an hour. Chance of rain 50%. Monday night, mostly cloudy. Lows in the upper 60s. Northeast winds around 5 miles an hour. And now the extended forecast. Tuesday, mostly sunny. Highs in the upper 80s. Southeast winds around 5 miles an hour. Tuesday night, mostly clear in the evening, then becoming partly cloudy. Lows in the mid-70s. Wednesday, sunny. Highs in the mid-90s. Heat index values up to 105. Wednesday night, mostly clear. Lows in the upper 70s. Thursday, mostly sunny. Highs in the mid-90s. Heat index values up to 110 in the afternoon. Thursday night, partly cloudy with a chance of thunderstorms. A chance of showers. Lows in the mid-70s. Chance of rain 50%. Juneteenth, mostly cloudy in the morning, then becoming partly sunny. A 50% chance of showers and thunderstorms. Highs in the upper 80s. Friday night, partly cloudy. A slight chance of showers and thunderstorms in the evening, then a chance of showers and thunderstorms after midnight. Lows in the lower 70s. Chance of rain 30%. Saturday, mostly cloudy in the morning, then becoming mostly sunny. A slight chance of thunderstorms. A chance of showers in the morning, then a slight chance of showers in the afternoon. Highs in the lower 90s. Chance of rain 30%. The forecast key messages for North and Central Texas. Mostly rain-free conditions will linger across North Texas through sunset. Farther south, scattered showers and thunderstorms will continue through sunset Sunday.
More widespread showers and thunderstorms are expected Sunday night across a good portion of North and Central TX. Locally heavy rainfall is possible across Central Texas late tonight and Monday, and isolated flash flooding will be a threat. The spotter information statement for North and Central Texas. Spotter activation is not expected at this time. The ultraviolet index forecast for June 15th is 8, or very high. The current time is 4:17 p.m. Mostly rain-free conditions will linger across North Texas through sunset. Farther south, scattered showers and thunderstorms will continue through sunset Sunday. More widespread showers and thunderstorms are expected Sunday night across a good portion of North and Central TX. Locally heavy rainfall is possible across Central Texas late tonight and Monday, and isolated flash flooding will be a threat. The spotter information statement for North and Central Texas. Spotter activation is not expected at this time.

current time is 4:17 p.m. Central Daylight Time. 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The following reports of weather temperature and wind were made at 4 p.m. DFW Airport, mostly sunny, 84, dew point 68, relative humidity 58%, wind northeast at 14, pressure 30.00 inches and falling. Fort Worth Meacham, cloudy, 82, north at 12. Dallas Love Field, mostly sunny, 84, north at 9. Arlington, cloudy, 83, north at 15. Denton, cloudy, 77, north at 15, gusting to 23. Mineral Wells, mostly sunny, 83, north at 13, gusting to 22. Elsewhere around the region, Wichita Falls, mostly sunny, 81, north at 14. Abilene, partly sunny, 86, northeast at 12. Waco, mostly sunny, 92, heat index 103, east at 6. Tyler, cloudy, 88, northwest at 3. Once again at 4 p.m., DFW Airport, mostly sunny, 84, northeast at 14. Now let's check on your local forecast for the Dallas-Fort Worth Metroplex. This afternoon, partly sunny with a 40% chance of showers and thunderstorms. Not as warm with highs in the mid-80s. Northeast winds 5 to 10 miles an hour. Tonight, mostly cloudy with a 50% chance of showers and thunderstorms. Humid with lows around 70. Northeast winds 5 to 10 miles an hour. Monday, mostly cloudy with a chance of showers and thunderstorms in the morning, then partly sunny with a slight chance of showers and thunderstorms in the afternoon. Highs in the lower 80s. Northeast winds 5 to 10 miles an hour. Chance of rain 50%. Monday night, mostly cloudy. Lows in the upper 60s. Northeast winds around 5 miles an hour. And now the extended forecast. Tuesday, mostly sunny. Highs in the upper 80s. Southeast winds around 5 miles an hour. Tuesday night, mostly clear in the evening, then becoming partly cloudy. Lows in the mid-70s. Wednesday, sunny. Highs in the mid-90s. Heat index values up to 105. Wednesday night, mostly clear. Lows in the upper 70s. Thursday, mostly sunny. Highs in the mid-90s. Heat index values up to 110 in the afternoon. Thursday night, partly cloudy with a chance of thunderstorms. A chance of showers. Lows in the mid-70s. Chance of rain 50%. Juneteenth, mostly cloudy in the morning, then becoming partly sunny. A 50% chance of showers and thunderstorms. Highs in the upper 80s. Friday night, partly cloudy. A slight chance of showers and thunderstorms in the evening, then a chance of showers and thunderstorms after midnight. Lows in the lower 70s. Chance of rain 30%. Saturday, mostly cloudy in the morning, then becoming mostly sunny. A slight chance of thunderstorms. A chance of showers in the morning, then a slight chance of showers in the afternoon. Highs in the lower 90s. Chance of rain 30%. The forecast key messages for North and Central Texas. Mostly rain-free conditions will linger across North Texas through sunset. Farther south, scattered showers and thunderstorms will continue through sunset Sunday. More widespread showers and thunderstorms are expected Sunday night across a good portion of North and Central TX. Locally heavy rainfall is possible across Central Texas late tonight and Monday, and isolated flash flooding will be a threat. The spotter information statement for North and Central Texas. Spotter activation is not expected at this time. The ultraviolet index forecast for June 15th is 8, or very high. The current time is 4:22 p.m. Central Daylight Time. 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The following reports of weather

temperature and wind were made at 4 p.m. DFW Airport, mostly sunny, 84, dew point 68, relative humidity 58%, wind northeast at 14, pressure 30.00 inches and falling. Fort Worth Meacham, cloudy, 82, north at 12. Dallas Love Field, mostly sunny, 84, north at 9. Arlington, cloudy, 83, north at 15. Denton, cloudy, 77, north at 15, gusting to 23. Mineral Wells, mostly sunny, 83, north at 13, gusting to 22. Elsewhere around the region, Wichita Falls, mostly sunny, 81, north at 14. Abilene, partly sunny, 86, northeast at 12. Waco, mostly sunny, 92, heat index 103, east at 6. Tyler, cloudy, 88, northwest at 3. Once again at 4 p.m., DFW Airport, mostly sunny, 84, northeast at 14. Now let's check on your local forecast for the Dallas-Fort Worth Metroplex. This afternoon, partly sunny with a 40% chance of showers and thunderstorms. Not as warm with highs in the mid-80s. Northeast winds 5 to 10 miles an hour. Tonight, mostly cloudy with a 50% chance of showers and thunderstorms. Humid with lows around 70. Northeast winds 5 to 10 miles an hour. Monday, mostly cloudy with a chance of showers and thunderstorms in the morning, then partly sunny with a slight chance of showers and thunderstorms in the afternoon. Highs in the lower 80s. Northeast winds 5 to 10 miles an hour. Chance of rain 50%. Monday night, mostly cloudy. Lows in the upper 60s. Northeast winds around 5 miles an hour. And now the extended forecast. Tuesday, mostly sunny. Highs in the upper 80s. Southeast winds around 5 miles an hour. Tuesday night, mostly clear in the evening, then becoming partly cloudy. Lows in the mid-70s. Wednesday, sunny. Highs in the mid-90s. Heat index values up to 105. Wednesday night, mostly clear. Lows in the upper 70s. Thursday, mostly sunny. Highs in the mid-90s. Heat index values up to 110 in the afternoon. Thursday night, partly cloudy with a chance of thunderstorms. A chance of showers. Lows in the mid-70s. Chance of rain 50%. Juneteenth, mostly cloudy in the morning, then becoming partly sunny. A 50% chance of showers and thunderstorms. Highs in the upper 80s. Friday night, partly cloudy. A slight chance of showers and thunderstorms in the evening, then a chance of showers and thunderstorms after midnight. Lows in the lower 70s. Chance of rain 30%. Saturday, mostly cloudy in the morning, then becoming mostly sunny. A slight chance of thunderstorms. A chance of showers in the morning, then a slight chance of showers in the afternoon. Highs in the lower 90s. Chance of rain 30%. The forecast key messages for North and Central Texas. Mostly rain-free conditions will linger across North Texas through sunset. Farther south, scattered showers and thunderstorms will continue through sunset Sunday. More widespread showers and thunderstorms are expected Sunday night across a good portion of North and Central TX. Locally heavy rainfall is possible across Central Texas late tonight and Monday, and isolated flash flooding will be a threat. The spotter information statement for North and Central Texas. Spotter activation is not expected at this time. The ultraviolet index forecast for June 15th is 8, or very high. The current time is 4:26 p.m. Central Daylight Time. 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The following reports of weather temperature and wind were made at 4 p.m. DFW Airport, mostly sunny, 84, dew point 68, relative humidity 58%, wind northeast at 14, pressure 30.00 inches and falling.
Fort Worth, Meacham, cloudy, 82, north at 12. Dallas Love Field, mostly sunny, 84, north at 9. Arlington, cloudy, 83, north at 15. Denton, cloudy, 77, north at 15, gusting to 23. Mineral Wells, mostly sunny, 83, north at 13, gusting to 22. Elsewhere around the region, Wichita Falls, mostly sunny, 81, north at 14. Abilene, partly sunny, 86, northeast at 12. Waco, mostly sunny, 92, heat index 103, east at 6. Tyler, cloudy, 88, northwest at 3. Once again at 4 p.m., DFW Airport, mostly sunny, 84, northeast at 14. Now let's check on your local forecast for the Dallas-Fort Worth Metroplex. This afternoon, partly sunny with a 40% chance of showers and thunderstorms. Not as warm with highs in the mid-80s. Northeast winds 5 to 10 miles an hour. Tonight, mostly cloudy with a 50% chance of showers and thunderstorms. Humid with lows around 70. Northeast winds 5 to 10 miles an hour. Monday, mostly cloudy with a chance of showers and thunderstorms in the morning, then partly sunny with a slight chance of showers and thunderstorms in the afternoon. Highs in the lower 80s. Northeast winds 5 to 10 miles an hour. Chance of rain 50%. Monday night, mostly cloudy. Lows in the upper 60s. Northeast winds around 5 miles an hour. And now the extended forecast. Tuesday, mostly sunny. Highs in the upper 80s. Southeast winds around 5 miles an hour. Tuesday night, mostly clear in the evening, then becoming partly cloudy. Lows in the mid-70s. Wednesday, sunny. Highs in the mid-90s. Heat index values up to 105. Wednesday night, mostly clear. Lows in the upper 70s. Thursday, mostly sunny. Highs in the mid-90s. Heat index values up to 110 in the afternoon. Thursday night, partly cloudy with a chance of thunderstorms. A chance of showers. Lows in the mid-70s. Chance of rain 50%. Juneteenth, mostly cloudy in the morning, then becoming partly sunny. A 50% chance of showers and thunderstorms. Highs in the upper 80s. Friday night, partly cloudy. A slight chance of showers and thunderstorms in the evening, then a chance of showers and thunderstorms after midnight. Lows in the lower 70s. Chance of rain 30%. Saturday, mostly cloudy in the morning, then becoming mostly sunny. A slight chance of thunderstorms. A chance of showers in the morning, then a slight chance of showers in the afternoon. Highs in the lower 90s. Chance of rain 30%. The forecast key messages for North and Central Texas. Mostly rain-free conditions will linger across North Texas through sunset. Farther south, scattered showers and thunderstorms will continue through sunset Sunday. More widespread showers and thunderstorms are expected Sunday night across a good portion of North and Central TX. Locally heavy rainfall is possible across Central Texas late tonight and Monday, and isolated flash flooding will be a threat. The spotter information statement for North and Central Texas. Spotter activation is not expected at this time. The ultraviolet index forecast for June 15th is 8, or very high. The current time is 4:31 p.m. Central Daylight Time. 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The following reports of weather temperature and wind were made at 4 p.m. DFW Airport, mostly sunny, 84, dew point 68, relative humidity 58%, wind northeast at 14, pressure 30.00 inches and falling. Fort Worth Meacham, cloudy, 82, north at 12. Dallas Love Field, mostly sunny, 84, north at 9. Arlington, cloudy, 83, north at 15.
Denton, cloudy, 77, north at 15, gusting to 23. Mineral Wells, mostly sunny, 83, north at 13, gusting to 22. Elsewhere around the region, Wichita Falls, mostly sunny, 81, north at 14. Abilene, partly sunny, 86, northeast at 12. Waco, mostly sunny, 92, heat index 103, east at 6. Tyler, cloudy, 88, northwest at 3. Once again at 4 p.m., DFW Airport, mostly sunny, 84, northeast at 14. Now let's check on your local forecast for the Dallas-Fort Worth Metroplex. This afternoon, partly sunny with a 40% chance of showers and thunderstorms. Not as warm with highs in the mid-80s. Northeast winds 5 to 10 miles an hour. Tonight, mostly cloudy with a 50% chance of showers and thunderstorms. Humid with lows around 70. Northeast winds 5 to 10 miles an hour. Monday, mostly cloudy with a chance of showers and thunderstorms in the morning, then partly sunny with a slight chance of showers and thunderstorms in the afternoon. Highs in the lower 80s. Northeast winds 5 to 10 miles an hour. Chance of rain 50%. Monday night, mostly cloudy. Lows in the upper 60s. Northeast winds around 5 miles an hour. And now the extended forecast. Tuesday, mostly sunny. Highs in the upper 80s. Southeast winds around 5 miles an hour. Tuesday night, mostly clear in the evening, then becoming partly cloudy. Lows in the mid-70s. Wednesday, sunny. Highs in the mid-90s. Heat index values up to 105. Wednesday night, mostly clear. Lows in the upper 70s. Thursday, mostly sunny. Highs in the mid-90s. Heat index values up to 110 in the afternoon. Thursday night, partly cloudy with a chance of thunderstorms. A chance of showers. Lows in the mid-70s. Chance of rain 50%. Juneteenth, mostly cloudy in the morning, then becoming partly sunny. A 50% chance of showers and thunderstorms. Highs in the upper 80s. Friday night, partly cloudy. A slight chance of showers and thunderstorms in the evening, then a chance of showers and thunderstorms after midnight. Lows in the lower 70s. Chance of rain 30%. Saturday, mostly cloudy in the morning, then becoming mostly sunny. A slight chance of thunderstorms. A chance of showers in the morning, then a slight chance of showers in the afternoon. Highs in the lower 90s. Chance of rain 30%. The forecast key messages for North and Central Texas. Mostly rain-free conditions will linger across North Texas through sunset. Farther south, scattered showers and thunderstorms will continue through sunset Sunday. More widespread showers and thunderstorms are expected Sunday night across a good portion of North and Central TX. Locally heavy rainfall is possible across Central Texas late tonight and Monday, and isolated flash flooding will be a threat. The spotter information statement for North and Central Texas. Spotter activation is not expected at this time. The ultraviolet index forecast for June 15th is 8, or very high. The current time is 4:36 p.m. Central Daylight Time. 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The following reports of weather temperature and wind were made at 4 p.m. DFW Airport, mostly sunny, 84, dew point 68, relative humidity 58%, wind northeast at 14, pressure 30.00 inches and falling. Fort Worth Meacham, cloudy, 82, north at 12. Dallas Love Field, mostly sunny, 84, north at 9. Arlington, cloudy, 83, north at 15. Denton, cloudy, 77, north at 15, gusting to 23. Mineral Wells, mostly sunny, 83, north at 13, gusting to 22.
Elsewhere around the region, Wichita Falls, mostly sunny, 81, north at 14. Abilene, partly sunny, 86, northeast at 12. Waco, mostly sunny, 92, heat index 103, east at 6. Tyler, cloudy, 88, northwest at 3. Once again at 4 p.m., DFW Airport, mostly sunny, 84, northeast at 14. Now let's check on your local forecast for the Dallas-Fort Worth Metroplex. This afternoon, partly sunny with a 40% chance of showers and thunderstorms. Not as warm with highs in the mid-80s. Northeast winds 5 to 10 miles an hour. Tonight, mostly cloudy with a 50% chance of showers and thunderstorms. Humid with lows around 70. Northeast winds 5 to 10 miles an hour. Monday, mostly cloudy with a chance of showers and thunderstorms in the morning, then partly sunny with a slight chance of showers and thunderstorms in the afternoon. Highs in the lower 80s. Northeast winds 5 to 10 miles an hour. Chance of rain 50%. Monday night, mostly cloudy. Lows in the upper 60s. Northeast winds around 5 miles an hour. And now the extended forecast. Tuesday, mostly sunny. Highs in the upper 80s. Southeast winds around 5 miles an hour. Tuesday night, mostly clear in the evening, then becoming partly cloudy. Lows in the mid-70s. Wednesday, sunny. Highs in the mid-90s. Heat index values up to 105. Wednesday night, mostly clear. Lows in the upper 70s. Thursday, mostly sunny. Highs in the mid-90s. Heat index values up to 110 in the afternoon. Thursday night, partly cloudy with a chance of thunderstorms. A chance of showers. Lows in the mid-70s. Chance of rain 50%. Juneteenth, mostly cloudy in the morning, then becoming partly sunny. A 50% chance of showers and thunderstorms. Highs in the upper 80s. Friday night, partly cloudy. A slight chance of showers and thunderstorms in the evening, then a chance of showers and thunderstorms after midnight. Lows in the lower 70s. Chance of rain 30%. Saturday, mostly cloudy in the morning, then becoming mostly sunny. A slight chance of thunderstorms. A chance of showers in the morning, then a slight chance of showers in the afternoon. Highs in the lower 90s. Chance of rain 30%. The forecast key messages for North and Central Texas. Mostly rain-free conditions will linger across North Texas through sunset. Farther south, scattered showers and thunderstorms will continue through sunset Sunday. More widespread showers and thunderstorms are expected Sunday night across a good portion of North and Central TX. Locally heavy rainfall is possible across Central Texas late tonight and Monday, and isolated flash flooding will be a threat. The spotter information statement for North and Central Texas. Spotter activation is not expected at this time. The ultraviolet index forecast for June 15th is 8, or very high. The current time is 4:40 p.m. Central Daylight Time. 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The following reports of weather temperature and wind were made at 4 p.m. DFW Airport, mostly sunny, 84, dew point 68, relative humidity 58%, wind northeast at 14, pressure 30.00 inches and falling. Fort Worth Meacham, cloudy, 82, north at 12. Dallas Love Field, mostly sunny, 84, north at 9. Arlington, cloudy, 83, north at 15. Denton, cloudy, 77, north at 15, gusting to 23. Mineral Wells, mostly sunny, 83, north at 13, gusting to 22. Elsewhere around the region, Wichita Falls, mostly sunny, 81, north at 14. Abilene, partly sunny, 86, northeast at 12. Waco, mostly sunny, 92, heat index 103, east at 6. Tyler, cloudy,
88, northwest at 3. Once again at 4 p.m., DFW Airport, mostly sunny, 84, northeast at 14. Now let's check on your local forecast for the Dallas-Fort Worth Metroplex. This afternoon, partly sunny with a 40% chance of showers and thunderstorms. Not as warm with highs in the mid-80s. Northeast winds 5 to 10 miles an hour. Tonight, mostly cloudy with a 50% chance of showers and thunderstorms. Humid with lows around 70. Northeast winds 5 to 10 miles an hour. Monday, mostly cloudy with a chance of showers and thunderstorms in the morning, then partly sunny with a slight chance of showers and thunderstorms in the afternoon. Highs in the lower 80s. Northeast winds 5 to 10 miles an hour. Chance of rain 50%. Monday night, mostly cloudy. Lows in the upper 60s. Northeast winds around 5 miles an hour. And now the extended forecast. Tuesday, mostly sunny. Highs in the upper 80s. Southeast winds around 5 miles an hour. Tuesday night, mostly clear in the evening, then becoming partly cloudy. Lows in the mid-70s. Wednesday, sunny. Highs in the mid-90s. Heat index values up to 105. Wednesday night, mostly clear. Lows in the upper 70s. Thursday, mostly sunny. Highs in the mid-90s. Heat index values up to 110 in the afternoon. Thursday night, partly cloudy with a chance of thunderstorms. A chance of showers. Lows in the mid-70s. Chance of rain 50%. Juneteenth, mostly cloudy in the morning, then becoming partly sunny. A 50% chance of showers and thunderstorms. Highs in the upper 80s. Friday night, partly cloudy. A slight chance of showers and thunderstorms in the evening, then a chance of showers and thunderstorms after midnight. Lows in the lower 70s. Chance of rain 30%. Saturday, mostly cloudy in the morning, then becoming mostly sunny. A slight chance of thunderstorms. A chance of showers in the morning, then a slight chance of showers in the afternoon. Highs in the lower 90s. Chance of rain 30%. The forecast key messages for North and Central Texas. Mostly rain-free conditions will linger across North Texas through sunset. Farther south, scattered showers and thunderstorms will continue through sunset Sunday. More widespread showers and thunderstorms are expected Sunday night across a good portion of North and Central TX. Locally heavy rainfall is possible across Central Texas late tonight and Monday, and isolated flash flooding will be a threat. The spotter information statement for North and Central Texas. Spotter activation is not expected at this time. The ultraviolet index forecast for June 15th is 8, or very high. The current time is 4:45 p.m. Central Daylight Time. 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The following reports of weather temperature and wind were made at 4 p.m. DFW Airport, mostly sunny, 84, dew point 68, relative humidity 58%, wind northeast at 14, pressure 30.00 inches and falling. Fort Worth Meacham, cloudy, 82, north at 12. Dallas Love Field, mostly sunny, 84, north at 9. Arlington, cloudy, 83, north at 15. Denton, cloudy, 77, north at 15, gusting to 23. Mineral Wells, mostly sunny, 83, north at 13, gusting to 22. Elsewhere around the region, Wichita Falls, mostly sunny, 81, north at 14. Abilene, partly sunny, 86, northeast at 12. Waco, mostly sunny, 92, heat index 103, east at 6. Tyler, cloudy, 88, northwest at 3. Once again at 4 p.m., DFW Airport, mostly sunny, 84, northeast at 14.
Now let's check on your local forecast for the Dallas-Fort Worth Metroplex. This afternoon, partly sunny with a 40% chance of showers and thunderstorms. Not as warm with highs in the mid-80s. Northeast winds 5 to 10 miles an hour. Tonight, mostly cloudy with a 50% chance of showers and thunderstorms. Humid with lows around 70. Northeast winds 5 to 10 miles an hour. Monday, mostly cloudy with a chance of showers and thunderstorms in the morning, then partly sunny with a slight chance of showers and thunderstorms in the afternoon. Highs in the lower 80s. Northeast winds 5 to 10 miles an hour. Chance of rain 50%. Monday night, mostly cloudy. Lows in the upper 60s. Northeast winds around 5 miles an hour. And now the extended forecast. Tuesday, mostly sunny. Highs in the upper 80s. Southeast winds around 5 miles an hour. Tuesday night, mostly clear in the evening, then becoming partly cloudy. Lows in the mid-70s. Wednesday, sunny. Highs in the mid-90s. Heat index values up to 105. Wednesday night, mostly clear. Lows in the upper 70s. Thursday, mostly sunny. Highs in the mid-90s. Heat index values up to 110 in the afternoon. Thursday night, partly cloudy with a chance of thunderstorms. A chance of showers. Lows in the mid-70s. Chance of rain 50%. Juneteenth, mostly cloudy in the morning, then becoming partly sunny. A 50% chance of showers and thunderstorms. Highs in the upper 80s. Friday night, partly cloudy. A slight chance of showers and thunderstorms in the evening, then a chance of showers and thunderstorms after midnight. Lows in the lower 70s. Chance of rain 30%. Saturday, mostly cloudy in the morning, then becoming mostly sunny. A slight chance of thunderstorms. A chance of showers in the morning, then a slight chance of showers in the afternoon. Highs in the lower 90s. Chance of rain 30%. The forecast key messages for North and Central Texas. Mostly rain-free conditions will linger across North Texas through sunset. Farther south, scattered showers and thunderstorms will continue through sunset Sunday. More widespread showers and thunderstorms are expected Sunday night across a good portion of North and Central TX. Locally heavy rainfall is possible across Central Texas late tonight and Monday, and isolated flash flooding will be a threat. The spotter information statement for North and Central Texas. Spotter activation is not expected at this time. The ultraviolet index forecast for June 15th is 8, or very high. The current time is 4:50 p.m. Central Daylight Time. 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The following reports of weather temperature and wind were made at 4 p.m. DFW Airport, mostly sunny, 84, dew point 68, relative humidity 58%, wind northeast at 14, pressure 30.00 inches and falling. Fort Worth Meacham, cloudy, 82, north at 12. Dallas Love Field, mostly sunny, 84, north at 9. Arlington, cloudy, 83, north at 15. Denton, cloudy, 77, north at 15, gusting to 23. Mineral Wells, mostly sunny, 83, north at 13, gusting to 22. Elsewhere around the region, Wichita Falls, mostly sunny, 81, north at 14. Abilene, partly sunny, 86, northeast at 12. Waco, mostly sunny, 92, heat index 103, east at 6. Tyler, cloudy, 88, northwest at 3. Once again at 4 p.m., DFW Airport, mostly sunny, 84, northeast at 14. Now let's check on your local forecast for the Dallas-Fort Worth Metroplex. This afternoon, partly sunny with a 40% chance of showers and thunderstorms. Not as warm with highs in the mid-80s. Northeast winds 5 to 10 miles an hour. Tonight,
mostly cloudy with a 50% chance of showers and thunderstorms. Humid with lows around 70. Northeast winds 5 to 10 miles an hour. Monday, mostly cloudy with a chance of showers and thunderstorms in the morning, then partly sunny with a slight chance of showers and thunderstorms in the afternoon. Highs in the lower 80s. Northeast winds 5 to 10 miles an hour. Chance of rain 50%. Monday night, mostly cloudy. Lows in the upper 60s. Northeast winds around 5 miles an hour. And now the extended forecast. Tuesday, mostly sunny. Highs in the upper 80s. Southeast winds around 5 miles an hour. Tuesday night, mostly clear in the evening, then becoming partly cloudy. Lows in the mid-70s. Wednesday, sunny. Highs in the mid-90s. Heat index values up to 105. Wednesday night, mostly clear. Lows in the upper 70s. Thursday, mostly sunny. Highs in the mid-90s. Heat index values up to 110 in the afternoon. Thursday night, partly cloudy with a chance of thunderstorms. A chance of showers. Lows in the mid-70s. Chance of rain 50%. Juneteenth, mostly cloudy in the morning, then becoming partly sunny. A 50% chance of showers and thunderstorms. Highs in the upper 80s. Friday night, partly cloudy. A slight chance of showers and thunderstorms in the evening, then a chance of showers and thunderstorms after midnight. Lows in the lower 70s. Chance of rain 30%. Saturday, mostly cloudy in the morning, then becoming mostly sunny. A slight chance of thunderstorms. A chance of showers in the morning, then a slight chance of showers in the afternoon. Highs in the lower 90s. Chance of rain 30%. The forecast key messages for North and Central Texas. Mostly rain-free conditions will linger across North Texas through sunset. Farther south, scattered showers and thunderstorms will continue through sunset Sunday. More widespread showers and thunderstorms are expected Sunday night across a good portion of North and Central TX. Locally heavy rainfall is possible across Central Texas late tonight and Monday, and isolated flash flooding will be a threat. The spotter information statement for North and Central Texas. Spotter activation is not expected at this time. The ultraviolet index forecast for June 15th is 8, or very high. The current time is 4:54 p.m. Central Daylight Time. 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The following reports of weather temperature and wind were made at 4 p.m. DFW Airport, mostly sunny, 84, dew point 68, relative humidity 58%, wind northeast at 14, pressure 30.00 inches and falling. Fort Worth Meacham, cloudy, 82, north at 12. Dallas Love Field, mostly sunny, 84, north at 9. Arlington, cloudy, 83, north at 15. Denton, cloudy, 77, north at 15, gusting to 23. Mineral Wells, mostly sunny, 83, north at 13, gusting to 22. Elsewhere around the region, Wichita Falls, mostly sunny, 81, north at 14. Abilene, partly sunny, 86, northeast at 12. Waco, mostly sunny, 92, heat index 103, east at 6. Tyler, cloudy, 88, northwest at 3. Once again at 4 p.m., DFW Airport, mostly sunny, 84, northeast at 14. Now let's check on your local forecast for the Dallas-Fort Worth Metroplex. This afternoon, partly sunny with a 40% chance of showers and thunderstorms. Not as warm with highs in the mid-80s. Northeast winds 5 to 10 miles an hour. Tonight, mostly cloudy with a 50% chance of showers and thunderstorms. Humid with lows around 70. Northeast winds 5 to 10 miles an hour.
Monday, mostly cloudy with a chance of showers and thunderstorms in the morning, then partly sunny with a slight chance of showers and thunderstorms in the afternoon. Highs in the lower 80s. Northeast winds 5 to 10 miles an hour. Chance of rain 50%. Monday night, mostly cloudy. Lows in the upper 60s. Northeast winds around 5 miles an hour. And now the extended forecast. Tuesday, mostly sunny. Highs in the upper 80s. Southeast winds around 5 miles an hour. Tuesday night, mostly clear in the evening, then becoming partly cloudy. Lows in the mid-70s. Wednesday, sunny. Highs in the mid-90s. Heat index values up to 105. Wednesday night, mostly clear. Lows in the upper 70s. Thursday, mostly sunny. Highs in the mid-90s. Heat index values up to 110 in the afternoon. Thursday night, partly cloudy with a chance of thunderstorms. A chance of showers. Lows in the mid-70s. Chance of rain 50%. Juneteenth, mostly cloudy in the morning, then becoming partly sunny. A 50% chance of showers and thunderstorms. Highs in the upper 80s. Friday night, partly cloudy. A slight chance of showers and thunderstorms in the evening, then a chance of showers and thunderstorms after midnight. Lows in the lower 70s. Chance of rain 30%. Saturday, mostly cloudy in the morning, then becoming mostly sunny. A slight chance of thunderstorms. A chance of showers in the morning, then a slight chance of showers in the afternoon. Highs in the lower 90s. Chance of rain 30%. The forecast key messages for North and Central Texas. Mostly rain-free conditions will linger across North Texas through sunset. Farther south, scattered showers and thunderstorms will continue through sunset Sunday. More widespread showers and thunderstorms are expected Sunday night across a good portion of North and Central TX. Locally heavy rainfall is possible across Central Texas late tonight and Monday, and isolated flash flooding will be a threat. The spotter information statement for North and Central Texas. Spotter activation is not expected at this time. The ultraviolet index forecast for June 15th is 8, or very high. The current time is 4:59 p.m. Central Daylight Time. 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The following reports of weather temperature and wind were made at 4 p.m. DFW Airport, mostly sunny, 84, dew point 68, relative humidity 58%, wind northeast at 14, pressure 30.00 inches and falling. Fort Worth Meacham, cloudy, 82, north at 12. Dallas Love Field, mostly sunny, 84, north at 9. Arlington, cloudy, 83, north at 15. Denton, cloudy, 77, north at 15, gusting to 23. Mineral Wells, mostly sunny, 83, north at 13, gusting to 22. Elsewhere around the region, Wichita Falls, mostly sunny, 81, north at 14. Abilene, partly sunny, 86, northeast at 12. Waco, mostly sunny, 92, heat index 103, east at 6. Tyler, cloudy, 88, northwest at 3. Once again at 4 p.m., DFW Airport, mostly sunny, 84, northeast at 14. Now let's check on your local forecast for the Dallas-Fort Worth Metroplex. This afternoon, partly sunny with a 40% chance of showers and thunderstorms. Not as warm with highs in the mid-80s. Northeast winds 5 to 10 miles an hour. Tonight, mostly cloudy with a 50% chance of showers and thunderstorms. Humid with lows around 70. Northeast winds 5 to 10 miles an hour. Monday, mostly cloudy with a chance of showers and thunderstorms in the morning, then partly sunny with a slight chance of showers and thunderstorms in the afternoon. Highs in the lower 80s. Northeast winds 5 to 10 miles an hour. Chance of rain 50%.
Monday night, mostly cloudy. Lows in the upper 60s. Northeast winds around 5 miles an hour. And now the extended forecast. Tuesday, mostly sunny. Highs in the upper 80s. Southeast winds around 5 miles an hour. Tuesday night, mostly clear in the evening, then becoming partly cloudy. Lows in the mid-70s. Wednesday, sunny. Highs in the mid-90s. Heat index values up to 105. Wednesday night, mostly clear. Lows in the upper 70s. Thursday, mostly sunny. Highs in the mid-90s. Heat index values up to 110 in the afternoon. Thursday night, partly cloudy with a chance of thunderstorms. A chance of showers. Lows in the mid-70s. Chance of rain 50%. Juneteenth, mostly cloudy in the morning, then becoming partly sunny. A 50% chance of showers and thunderstorms. Highs in the upper 80s. Friday night, partly cloudy. A slight chance of showers and thunderstorms in the evening, then a chance of showers and thunderstorms after midnight. Lows in the lower 70s. Chance of rain 30%. Saturday, mostly cloudy in the morning, then becoming mostly sunny. A slight chance of thunderstorms. A chance of showers in the morning, then a slight chance of showers in the afternoon. Highs in the lower 90s. Chance of rain 30%. The forecast key messages for North and Central Texas. Mostly rain-free conditions will linger across North Texas through sunset. Farther south, scattered showers and thunderstorms will continue through sunset Sunday. More widespread showers and thunderstorms are expected Sunday night across a good portion of North and Central TX. Locally heavy rainfall is possible across Central Texas late tonight and Monday, and isolated flash flooding will be a threat. The spotter information statement for North and Central Texas. Spotter activation is not expected at this time. The ultraviolet index forecast for June 15th is 8, or very high. The current time is 5:04 p.m. Central Daylight Time. 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The following reports of weather temperature and wind were made at 5 p.m. Elsewhere around the region, Wichita Falls, partly sunny, 80, north at 12. Abilene, mostly sunny, 90, northeast at 12, gusting to 25. Waco, mostly sunny, 93, heat index 104, east at 9. Once again at 5 p.m. Now let's check on your local forecast for the Dallas-Fort Worth Metroplex. This afternoon, partly sunny with a 40% chance of showers and thunderstorms. Not as warm with highs in the mid-80s. Northeast winds 5 to 10 miles an hour. Tonight, mostly cloudy with a 50% chance of showers and thunderstorms. Humid with lows around 70. Northeast winds 5 to 10 miles an hour. Monday, mostly cloudy with a chance of showers and thunderstorms in the morning, then partly sunny with a slight chance of showers and thunderstorms in the afternoon. Highs in the lower 80s. Northeast winds 5 to 10 miles an hour. Chance of rain 50%. Monday night, mostly cloudy. Lows in the upper 60s. Northeast winds around 5 miles an hour. And now the extended forecast. Tuesday, mostly sunny. Highs in the upper 80s. Southeast winds around 5 miles an hour. Tuesday night, mostly clear in the evening, then becoming partly cloudy. Lows in the mid-70s. Wednesday, sunny. Highs in the mid-90s. Heat index values up to 105. Wednesday night, mostly clear. Lows in the upper 70s. Thursday, mostly sunny. Highs in the mid-90s. Heat index values up to 110 in the afternoon. Thursday night, partly cloudy with a chance of thunderstorms. A chance of showers. Lows in the mid-70s. Chance of rain 50%. Juneteenth, mostly cloudy in the morning, then becoming partly sunny.
a 50% chance of showers and thunderstorms. Highs in the upper 80s. Friday night, partly cloudy. A slight chance of showers and thunderstorms in the evening, then a chance of showers and thunderstorms after midnight. Lows in the lower 70s. Chance of rain 30%. Saturday, mostly cloudy in the morning, then becoming mostly sunny. A slight chance of thunderstorms. A chance of showers in the morning, then a slight chance of showers in the afternoon. Highs in the lower 90s. Chance of rain 30%. The forecast key messages for North and Central Texas. Mostly rain-free conditions will linger across North Texas through sunset. Farther south, scattered showers and thunderstorms will continue through sunset Sunday. More widespread showers and thunderstorms are expected Sunday night across a good portion of North and Central TX. Locally heavy rainfall is possible across Central Texas late tonight and Monday, and isolated flash flooding will be a threat. The spotter information statement for North and Central Texas. Spotter activation is not expected at this time. The ultraviolet index forecast for June 15th is 8, or very high. The current time is 5:08 p.m. Central Daylight Time. 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The following reports of weather temperature and wind were made at 5 p.m. Elsewhere around the region, Wichita Falls, partly sunny, 80, north at 12. Abilene, mostly sunny, 90, northeast at 12, gusting to 25. Waco, mostly sunny, 93, heat index 104, east at 9. Once again at 5 p.m. Now let's check on your local forecast for the Dallas-Fort Worth Metroplex. This afternoon, partly sunny with a 40% chance of showers and thunderstorms. Not as warm with highs in the mid-80s. Northeast winds 5 to 10 miles an hour. Tonight, mostly cloudy with a 50% chance of showers and thunderstorms. Humid with lows around 70. Northeast winds 5 to 10 miles an hour. Monday, mostly cloudy with a chance of showers and thunderstorms in the morning, then partly sunny with a slight chance of showers and thunderstorms in the afternoon. Highs in the lower 80s. Northeast winds 5 to 10 miles an hour. Chance of rain 50%. Monday night, mostly cloudy. Lows in the upper 60s. Northeast winds around 5 miles an hour. And now the extended forecast. Tuesday, mostly sunny. Highs in the upper 80s. Southeast winds around 5 miles an hour. Tuesday night, mostly clear in the evening, then becoming partly cloudy. Lows in the mid-70s. Wednesday, sunny. Highs in the mid-90s. Heat index values up to 105. Wednesday night, mostly clear. Lows in the upper 70s. Thursday, mostly sunny. Highs in the mid-90s. Heat index values up to 110 in the afternoon. Thursday night, partly cloudy with a chance of thunderstorms. A chance of showers. Lows in the mid-70s. Chance of rain 50%. Juneteenth, mostly cloudy in the morning, then becoming partly sunny. A 50% chance of showers and thunderstorms. Highs in the upper 80s. Friday night, partly cloudy. A slight chance of showers and thunderstorms in the evening, then a chance of showers and thunderstorms after midnight. Lows in the lower 70s. Chance of rain 30%. Saturday, mostly cloudy in the morning, then becoming mostly sunny. A slight chance of thunderstorms. A chance of showers in the morning, then a slight chance of showers in the afternoon. Highs in the lower 90s. Chance of rain 30%. The forecast key messages for North and Central Texas. Mostly rain-free conditions will linger across North Texas through sunset. Farther south, scattered showers and thunderstorms will continue through sunset Sunday. More widespread showers and thunderstorms are expected Sunday night across a good portion of North and Central TX.
Locally heavy rainfall is possible across central Texas late tonight and Monday, and isolated flash flooding will be a threat. The spotter information statement for north and central Texas. Spotter activation is not expected at this time. The ultraviolet index forecast for June 15th is 8, or very high. The current time is 5:12 p.m. Central Daylight Time. 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The following reports of weather temperature and wind were made at 5 p.m. DFW Airport, partly sunny, 83, dew point 70, relative humidity 64%, wind north at 16, pressure 29.98 inches and falling. Fort Worth Meacham, cloudy, 81, north at 16. Dallas Love Field, partly sunny, 83, northeast at 8, gusting to 24. Arlington, partly sunny, 84, north at 13. Denton, cloudy, 79, northeast at 10. Mineral Wells, cloudy, 81, northeast at 13. Elsewhere around the region, Wichita Falls, partly sunny, 80, north at 12. Abilene, mostly sunny, 90, northeast at 12, gusting to 25. Waco, mostly sunny, 93, heat index 104, east at 9. Tyler, mostly sunny, 88, east at 5. Once again at 5 p.m., DFW Airport, partly sunny, 83, north at 16. Now let's check on your local forecast for the Dallas-Fort Worth Metroplex. This afternoon, partly sunny with a 40% chance of showers and thunderstorms. Not as warm with highs in the mid-80s. Northeast winds 5 to 10 miles an hour. Tonight, mostly cloudy with a 50% chance of showers and thunderstorms. Humid with lows around 70. Northeast winds 5 to 10 miles an hour. Monday, mostly cloudy with a chance of showers and thunderstorms in the morning, then partly sunny with a slight chance of showers and thunderstorms in the afternoon. Highs in the lower 80s. Northeast winds 5 to 10 miles an hour. Chance of rain 50%. Monday night, mostly cloudy. Lows in the upper 60s. Northeast winds around 5 miles an hour. And now the extended forecast. Tuesday, mostly sunny. Highs in the upper 80s. Southeast winds around 5 miles an hour. Tuesday night, mostly clear in the evening, then becoming partly cloudy. Lows in the mid-70s. Wednesday, sunny. Highs in the mid-90s. Heat index values up to 105. Wednesday night, mostly clear. Lows in the upper 70s. Thursday, mostly sunny. Highs in the mid-90s. Heat index values up to 110 in the afternoon. Thursday night, partly cloudy with a chance of thunderstorms. A chance of showers. Lows in the mid-70s. Chance of rain 50%. Juneteenth, mostly cloudy in the morning, then becoming partly sunny. A 50% chance of showers and thunderstorms. Highs in the upper 80s. Friday night, partly cloudy. A slight chance of showers and thunderstorms in the evening, then a chance of showers and thunderstorms after midnight. Lows in the lower 70s. Chance of rain 30%. Saturday, mostly cloudy in the morning, then becoming mostly sunny. A slight chance of thunderstorms. A chance of showers in the morning, then a slight chance of showers in the afternoon. Highs in the lower 90s. Chance of rain 30%. The forecast key messages for North and Central Texas. Mostly rain-free conditions will linger across North Texas through sunset. Farther south, scattered showers and thunderstorms will continue through sunset Sunday. More widespread showers and thunderstorms are expected Sunday night across a good portion of North and Central TX. Locally heavy rainfall is possible across Central Texas late tonight and Monday, and isolated flash flooding will be a threat. The spotter information statement for North and Central Texas. Spotter activation is not expected at this time.
The ultraviolet index forecast for June 15th is 8, or very high. The current time is 5:16 p.m. Central Daylight Time. 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The following reports of weather temperature and wind were made at 5 p.m. DFW Airport, partly sunny, 83, dew point 70, relative humidity 64%, wind north at 16, pressure 29.98 inches and falling. Fort Worth Meacham, cloudy, 81, north at 16. Dallas Love Field, partly sunny, 83, northeast at 8, gusting to 24. Arlington, partly sunny, 84, north at 13. Denton, cloudy, 79, northeast at 10. Mineral Wells, cloudy, 81, northeast at 13. Elsewhere around the region, Wichita Falls, partly sunny, 80, north at 12. Abilene, mostly sunny, 90, northeast at 12, gusting to 25. Waco, mostly sunny, 93, heat index 104, east at 9. Tyler, North Meacham, cloudy, 81, north at 16. Dallas Love Field, partly sunny, 83, northeast at 8, gusting to 24. Arlington,

with a 50% chance of showers and thunderstorms. Lows around 70. Northeast winds 5 to 10 miles an hour. Monday, mostly cloudy with a chance of showers and thunderstorms in the morning, then partly sunny with a slight chance of showers and thunderstorms in the afternoon. Highs in the lower 80s. Northeast winds 5 to 10 miles an hour. Chance of rain 50%. Monday night, mostly cloudy. Lows in the upper 60s. Northeast winds around 5 miles an hour. Tuesday, mostly sunny. Highs in the upper 80s. Southeast winds around 5 miles an hour. And now the extended forecast. Tuesday night, mostly clear in the evening, then becoming partly cloudy. Humid with lows in the mid-70s. South winds 5 to 10 miles an hour. Wednesday, sunny. Highs in the mid-90s. Heat index values up to 105. Wednesday night, mostly clear. Lows in the upper 70s. Thursday, mostly sunny. Highs in the mid-90s. Heat index values up to 110 in the afternoon. Thursday night, partly cloudy with a chance of thunderstorms. A chance of showers. Lows in the mid-70s. Chance of rain 50%. Juneteenth, mostly cloudy in the morning, then becoming partly sunny. A 50% chance of showers and thunderstorms. Highs in the upper 80s. Friday night, partly cloudy. A slight chance of showers and thunderstorms in the evening, then a chance of showers and thunderstorms after midnight. Lows in the lower 70s. Chance of rain 30%. Saturday, mostly cloudy in the morning, then becoming mostly sunny. A slight chance of thunderstorms. A chance of showers in the morning, then a slight chance of showers in the afternoon. Highs in the lower 90s. Chance of rain 30%. Saturday night, partly cloudy. A 20% chance of showers and thunderstorms in the evening. Lows in the upper 70s. Sunday, mostly sunny. Highs in the mid-90s. Heat index values up to 110 in the afternoon. The forecast key messages for North and Central Texas. Mostly rain-free conditions will linger across North Texas through sunset. Farther south, scattered showers and thunderstorms will continue through sunset Sunday. More widespread showers and thunderstorms are expected Sunday night across a good portion of North and Central TX. Locally heavy rainfall is possible across Central Texas late tonight and Monday, and isolated flash flooding will be a threat. The spotter information statement for North and Central Texas. Spotter activation is not expected at this time. The ultraviolet index forecast for June 15th is 8, or very high. The current time is 5:21 p.m. Central Daylight Time. 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The following reports of weather temperature and wind were made at 5 p.m. DFW Airport, partly sunny, 83, dew point 70, relative humidity 64%, wind north at 16, pressure 29.98 inches and falling. Fort Worth Meacham, cloudy, 81, north at 16. Dallas Love Field, partly sunny, 83, northeast at 8, gusting to 24. Arlington, partly sunny, 84, north at 13. Denton, cloudy, 79, northeast at 10. Mineral Wells, cloudy, 81, northeast at 13. Elsewhere around the region, Wichita Falls, partly sunny, 80, north at 12. Abilene, mostly sunny, 90, northeast at 12, gusting to 25. Waco, mostly sunny, 93, heat index 104, east at 9. Tyler, mostly sunny, 88, east at 5. Once again at 5 p.m., DFW Airport, partly sunny, 83, north at 16. Now let's check on your local forecast for the Dallas-Fort Worth Metroplex. Tonight, mostly cloudy with a 50% chance of showers and thunderstorms. Lows around 70. Northeast winds 5 to 10 miles an hour. Monday, mostly

partly cloudy with a chance of showers and thunderstorms in the morning, then partly sunny with a slight chance of showers and thunderstorms in the afternoon. Highs in the lower 80s. Northeast winds 5 to 10 miles an hour. Chance of rain 50%. Monday night, mostly cloudy. Lows in the upper 60s. Northeast winds around 5 miles an hour. Tuesday, mostly sunny. Highs in the upper 80s. Southeast winds around 5 miles an hour. And now the extended forecast. Tuesday night, mostly clear in the evening, then becoming partly cloudy. Humid with lows in the mid-70s. South winds 5 to 10 miles an hour. Wednesday, sunny. Highs in the mid-90s. Heat index values up to 105. Wednesday night, mostly clear. Lows in the upper 70s. Thursday, mostly sunny. Highs in the mid-90s. Heat index values up to 110 in the afternoon. Thursday night, partly cloudy with a chance of thunderstorms. A chance of showers. Lows in the mid-70s. Chance of rain 50%. Juneteenth, mostly cloudy in the morning, then becoming partly sunny. A 50% chance of showers and thunderstorms. Highs in the upper 80s. Friday night, partly cloudy. A slight chance of showers and thunderstorms in the evening, then a chance of showers and thunderstorms after midnight. Lows in the lower 70s. Chance of rain 30%. Saturday, mostly cloudy in the morning, then becoming mostly sunny. A slight chance of thunderstorms. A chance of showers in the morning, then a slight chance of showers in the afternoon. Highs in the lower 90s. Chance of rain 30%. Saturday night, partly cloudy. A 20% chance of showers and thunderstorms in the evening. Lows in the upper 70s. Sunday, mostly sunny. Highs in the mid-90s. Heat index values up to 110 in the afternoon. The forecast key messages for North and Central Texas. Mostly rain-free conditions will linger across North Texas through sunset. Farther south, scattered showers and thunderstorms will continue through sunset Sunday. More widespread showers and thunderstorms are expected Sunday night across a good portion of North and Central TX. Locally heavy rainfall is possible across Central Texas late tonight and Monday, and isolated flash flooding will be a threat. The spotter information statement for North and Central Texas. Spotter activation is not expected at this time. The ultraviolet index forecast for June 15th is 8, or very high. The current time is 5:26 p.m. Central Daylight Time. 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The following reports of weather temperature and wind were made at 5 p.m. DFW Airport, partly sunny, 83, dew point 70, relative humidity 64%, wind north at 16, pressure 29.98 inches and falling. Fort Worth Meacham, cloudy, 81, north at 16. Dallas Love Field, partly sunny, 83, northeast at 8, gusting to 24. Arlington, partly sunny, 84, north at 13. Denton, cloudy, 79, northeast at 10. Mineral Wells, cloudy, 81, northeast at 13. Elsewhere around the region, Wichita Falls, partly sunny, 80, north at 12. Abilene, mostly sunny, 90, northeast at 12, gusting to 25. Waco, mostly sunny, 93, heat index 104, east at 9. Tyler, mostly sunny, 88, east at 5. Once again at 5 p.m., DFW Airport, partly sunny, 83, north at 16. Now let's check on your local forecast for the Dallas-Fort Worth Metroplex. Tonight, mostly cloudy with a 50% chance of showers and thunderstorms. Lows around 70. Northeast winds 5 to 10 miles an hour. Monday, mostly cloudy with a chance of showers and thunderstorms in the morning, then partly sunny with a slight chance of showers and thunderstorms in the afternoon. Highs in the lower 80s.
Northeast winds 5 to 10 miles an hour. Chance of rain 50%. Monday night, mostly cloudy. Lows in the upper 60s. Northeast winds around 5 miles an hour. Tuesday, mostly sunny. Highs in the upper 80s. Southeast winds around 5 miles an hour. And now the extended forecast. Tuesday night, mostly clear in the evening, then becoming partly cloudy. Humid with lows in the mid-70s. South winds 5 to 10 miles an hour. Wednesday, sunny. Highs in the mid-90s. Heat index values up to 105. Wednesday night, mostly clear. Lows in the upper 70s. Thursday, mostly sunny. Highs in the mid-90s. Heat index values up to 110 in the afternoon. Thursday night, partly cloudy with a chance of thunderstorms. A chance of showers. Lows in the mid-70s. Chance of rain 50%. Juneteenth, mostly cloudy in the morning, then becoming partly sunny. A 50% chance of showers and thunderstorms. Highs in the upper 80s. Friday night, partly cloudy. A slight chance of showers and thunderstorms in the evening, then a chance of showers and thunderstorms after midnight. Lows in the lower 70s. Chance of rain 30%. Saturday, mostly cloudy in the morning, then becoming mostly sunny. A slight chance of thunderstorms. A chance of showers in the morning, then a slight chance of showers in the afternoon. Highs in the lower 90s. Chance of rain 30%. Saturday night, partly cloudy. A 20% chance of showers and thunderstorms in the evening. Lows in the upper 70s. Sunday, mostly sunny. Highs in the mid-90s. Heat index values up to 110 in the afternoon. The forecast key messages for North and Central Texas. Mostly rain-free conditions will linger across North Texas through sunset. Farther south, scattered showers and thunderstorms will continue through sunset Sunday. More widespread showers and thunderstorms are expected Sunday night across a good portion of North and Central TX. Locally heavy rainfall is possible across Central Texas late tonight and Monday, and isolated flash flooding will be a threat. The spotter information statement for North and Central Texas. Spotter activation is not expected at this time. The ultraviolet index forecast for June 15th is 8, or very high. The current time is 5:31 p.m. Central Daylight Time. 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The following reports of weather temperature and wind were made at 5 p.m. DFW Airport, partly sunny, 83, dew point 70, relative humidity 64%, wind north at 16, pressure 29.98 inches and falling. Fort Worth Meacham, cloudy, 81, north at 16. Dallas Love Field, partly sunny, 83, northeast at 8, gusting to 24. Arlington, partly sunny, 84, north at 13. Denton, cloudy, 79, northeast at 10. Mineral Wells, cloudy, 81, northeast at 13. Elsewhere around the region, Wichita Falls, partly sunny, 80, north at 12. Abilene, mostly sunny, 90, northeast at 12, gusting to 25. Waco, mostly sunny, 93, heat index 104, east at 9. Tyler, mostly sunny, 88, east at 5. Once again at 5 p.m., DFW Airport, partly sunny, 83, north at 16. Now let's check on your local forecast for the Dallas-Fort Worth Metroplex. Tonight, mostly cloudy with a 50% chance of showers and thunderstorms. Lows around 70. Northeast winds 5 to 10 miles an hour. Monday, mostly cloudy with a chance of showers and thunderstorms in the morning, then partly sunny with a slight chance of showers and thunderstorms in the afternoon. Highs in the lower 80s. Northeast winds 5 to 10 miles an hour. Chance of rain 50%. Monday night, mostly cloudy. Lows in the upper 60s.
Northeast winds around 5 miles an hour. Tuesday, mostly sunny. Highs in the upper 80s. Southeast winds around 5 miles an hour. And now the extended forecast. Tuesday night, mostly clear in the evening, then becoming partly cloudy. Humid with lows in the mid-70s. South winds 5 to 10 miles an hour. Wednesday, sunny. Highs in the mid-90s. Heat index values up to 105. Wednesday night, mostly clear. Lows in the upper 70s. Thursday, mostly sunny. Highs in the mid-90s. Heat index values up to 110 in the afternoon. Thursday night, partly cloudy with a chance of thunderstorms. A chance of showers. Lows in the mid-70s. Chance of rain 50%. Juneteenth, mostly cloudy in the morning, then becoming partly sunny. A 50% chance of showers and thunderstorms. Highs in the upper 80s. Friday night, partly cloudy. A slight chance of showers and thunderstorms in the evening, then a chance of showers and thunderstorms after midnight. Lows in the lower 70s. Chance of rain 30%. Saturday, mostly cloudy in the morning, then becoming mostly sunny. A slight chance of thunderstorms. A chance of showers in the morning, then a slight chance of showers in the afternoon. Highs in the lower 90s. Chance of rain 30%. Saturday night, partly cloudy. A 20% chance of showers and thunderstorms in the evening. Lows in the upper 70s. Sunday, mostly sunny. Highs in the mid-90s. Heat index values up to 110 in the afternoon. The forecast key messages for North and Central Texas. Mostly rain-free conditions will linger across North Texas through sunset. Farther south, scattered showers and thunderstorms will continue through sunset Sunday. More widespread showers and thunderstorms are expected Sunday night across a good portion of North and Central TX. Locally heavy rainfall is possible across Central Texas late tonight and Monday, and isolated flash flooding will be a threat. The spotter information statement for North and Central Texas. Spotter activation is not expected at this time. The ultraviolet index forecast for June 15th is 8, or very high. The current time is 5:36 p.m. Central Daylight Time. 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The following reports of weather temperature and wind were made at 5 p.m. DFW Airport, partly sunny, 83, dew point 70, relative humidity 64%, wind north at 16, pressure 29.98 inches and falling. Fort Worth Meacham, cloudy, 81, north at 16. Dallas Love Field, partly sunny, 83, northeast at 8, gusting to 24. Arlington, partly sunny, 84, north at 13. Denton, cloudy, 79, northeast at 10. Mineral Wells, cloudy, 81, northeast at 13. Elsewhere around the region, Wichita Falls, partly sunny, 80, north at 12. Abilene, mostly sunny, 90, northeast at 12, gusting to 25. Waco, mostly sunny, 93, heat index 104, east at 9. Tyler, mostly sunny, 88, east at 5. Once again at 5 p.m., DFW Airport, partly sunny, 83, north at 16. Now let's check on your local forecast for the Dallas-Fort Worth Metroplex. Tonight, mostly cloudy with a 50% chance of showers and thunderstorms. Lows around 70. Northeast winds 5 to 10 miles an hour. Monday, mostly cloudy with a chance of showers and thunderstorms in the morning, then partly sunny with a slight chance of showers and thunderstorms in the afternoon. Highs in the lower 80s. Northeast winds 5 to 10 miles an hour. Chance of rain 50%. Monday night, mostly cloudy. Lows in the upper 60s. Northeast winds around 5 miles an hour. Tuesday, mostly sunny. Highs in the upper 80s.
southeast winds around 5 miles an hour. And now the extended forecast. Tuesday night, mostly clear in the evening, then becoming partly cloudy. Humid with lows in the mid-70s. South winds 5 to 10 miles an hour. Wednesday, sunny. Highs in the mid-90s. Heat index values up to 105. Wednesday night, mostly clear. Lows in the upper 70s. Thursday, mostly sunny. Highs in the mid-90s. Heat index values up to 110 in the afternoon. Thursday night, partly cloudy with a chance of thunderstorms. A chance of showers. Lows in the mid-70s. Chance of rain 50%. Juneteenth, mostly cloudy in the morning, then becoming partly sunny. A 50% chance of showers and thunderstorms. Highs in the upper 80s. Friday night, partly cloudy. A slight chance of showers and thunderstorms in the evening, then a chance of showers and thunderstorms after midnight. Lows in the lower 70s. Chance of rain 30%. Saturday, mostly cloudy in the morning, then becoming mostly sunny. A slight chance of thunderstorms. A chance of showers in the morning, then a slight chance of showers in the afternoon. Highs in the lower 90s. Chance of rain 30%. Saturday night, partly cloudy. A 20% chance of showers and thunderstorms in the evening. Lows in the upper 70s. Sunday, mostly sunny. Highs in the mid-90s. Heat index values up to 110 in the afternoon. The forecast key messages for North and Central Texas. Mostly rain-free conditions will linger across North Texas through sunset. Farther south, scattered showers and thunderstorms will continue through sunset Sunday. More widespread showers and thunderstorms are expected Sunday night across a good portion of North and Central TX. Locally heavy rainfall is possible across Central Texas late tonight and Monday, and isolated flash flooding will be a threat. The spotter information statement for North and Central Texas. Spotter activation is not expected at this time. The ultraviolet index forecast for June 15th is 8, or very high. The current time is 5:40 p.m. Central Daylight Time. 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The following reports of weather temperature and wind were made at 5 p.m. DFW Airport, partly sunny, 83, dew point 70, relative humidity 64%, wind north at 16, pressure 29.98 inches and falling. Fort Worth Meacham, cloudy, 81, north at 16. Dallas Love Field, partly sunny, 83, northeast at 8, gusting to 24. Arlington, partly sunny, 84, north at 13. Denton, cloudy, 79, northeast at 10. Mineral Wells, cloudy, 81, northeast at 13. Elsewhere around the region, Wichita Falls, partly sunny, 80, north at 12. Abilene, mostly sunny, 90, northeast at 12, gusting to 25. Waco, mostly sunny, 93, heat index 104, east at 9. Tyler, mostly sunny, 88, east at 5. Once again at 5 p.m., DFW Airport, partly sunny, 83, north at 16. Now let's check on your local forecast for the Dallas-Fort Worth Metroplex. Tonight, mostly cloudy with a 50% chance of showers and thunderstorms. Lows around 70. Northeast winds 5 to 10 miles an hour. Monday, mostly cloudy with a chance of showers and thunderstorms in the morning, then partly sunny with a slight chance of showers and thunderstorms in the afternoon. Highs in the lower 80s. Northeast winds 5 to 10 miles an hour. Chance of rain 50%. Monday night, mostly cloudy. Lows in the upper 60s. Northeast winds around 5 miles an hour. Tuesday, mostly sunny. Highs in the upper 80s. Southeast winds around 5 miles an hour. And now the extended forecast.
Tuesday night, mostly clear in the evening, then becoming partly cloudy. Humid with lows in the mid-70s. South winds 5 to 10 miles an hour. Wednesday, sunny. Highs in the mid-90s. Heat index values up to 105. Wednesday night, mostly clear. Lows in the upper 70s. Thursday, mostly sunny. Highs in the mid-90s. Heat index values up to 110 in the afternoon. Thursday night, partly cloudy with a chance of thunderstorms. A chance of showers. Lows in the mid-70s. Chance of rain 50%. Juneteenth, mostly cloudy in the morning, then becoming partly sunny. A 50% chance of showers and thunderstorms. Highs in the upper 80s. Friday night, partly cloudy. A slight chance of showers and thunderstorms in the evening, then a chance of showers and thunderstorms after midnight. Lows in the lower 70s. Chance of rain 30%. Saturday, mostly cloudy in the morning, then becoming mostly sunny. A slight chance of thunderstorms. A chance of showers in the morning, then a slight chance of showers in the afternoon. Highs in the lower 90s. Chance of rain 30%. Saturday night, partly cloudy. A 20% chance of showers and thunderstorms in the evening. Lows in the upper 70s. Sunday, mostly sunny. Highs in the mid-90s. Heat index values up to 110 in the afternoon. The forecast key messages for North and Central Texas. Mostly rain-free conditions will linger across North Texas through sunset. Farther south, scattered showers and thunderstorms will continue through sunset Sunday. More widespread showers and thunderstorms are expected Sunday night across a good portion of North and Central TX. Locally heavy rainfall is possible across Central Texas late tonight and Monday, and isolated flash flooding will be a threat. The spotter information statement for North and Central Texas. Spotter activation is not expected at this time. The ultraviolet index forecast for June 15th is 8, or very high. The current time is 5:45 p.m. Central Daylight Time. 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The following reports of weather temperature and wind were made at 5 p.m. DFW Airport, partly sunny, 83, dew point 70, relative humidity 64%, wind north at 16, pressure 29.98 inches and falling. Fort Worth Meacham, cloudy, 81, north at 16. Dallas Love Field, partly sunny, 83, northeast at 8, gusting to 24. Arlington, partly sunny, 84, north at 13. Denton, cloudy, 79, northeast at 10. Mineral Wells, cloudy, 81, northeast at 13. Elsewhere around the region, Wichita Falls, partly sunny, 80, north at 12. Abilene, mostly sunny, 90, northeast at 12, gusting to 25. Waco, mostly sunny, 93, heat index 104, east at 9. Tyler, mostly sunny, 88, east at 5. Once again at 5 p.m., DFW Airport, partly sunny, 83, north at 16. Now let's check on your local forecast for the Dallas-Fort Worth Metroplex. Tonight, mostly cloudy with a 50% chance of showers and thunderstorms. Lows around 70. Northeast winds 5 to 10 miles an hour. Monday, mostly cloudy with a chance of showers and thunderstorms in the morning, then partly sunny with a slight chance of showers and thunderstorms in the afternoon. Highs in the lower 80s. Northeast winds 5 to 10 miles an hour. Chance of rain 50%. Monday night, mostly cloudy. Lows in the upper 60s. Northeast winds around 5 miles an hour. Tuesday, mostly sunny. Highs in the upper 80s. Southeast winds around 5 miles an hour. And now the extended forecast. Tuesday night, mostly clear in the evening, then becoming partly cloudy. Humid with lows in the mid-70s. South winds 5 to 10 miles an hour.
Wednesday, sunny. Highs in the mid-90s. Heat index values up to 105. Wednesday night, mostly clear. Lows in the upper 70s. Thursday, mostly sunny. Highs in the mid-90s. Heat index values up to 110 in the afternoon. Thursday night, partly cloudy with a chance of thunderstorms. A chance of showers. Lows in the mid-70s. Chance of rain 50%. Juneteenth, mostly cloudy in the morning, then becoming partly sunny. A 50% chance of showers and thunderstorms. Highs in the upper 80s. Friday night, partly cloudy. A slight chance of showers and thunderstorms in the evening, then a chance of showers and thunderstorms after midnight. Lows in the lower 70s. Chance of rain 30%. Saturday, mostly cloudy in the morning, then becoming mostly sunny. A slight chance of thunderstorms. A chance of showers in the morning, then a slight chance of showers in the afternoon. Highs in the lower 90s. Chance of rain 30%. Saturday night, partly cloudy. A 20% chance of showers and thunderstorms in the evening. Lows in the upper 70s. Sunday, mostly sunny. Highs in the mid-90s. Heat index values up to 110 in the afternoon. The forecast key messages for North and Central Texas. Mostly rain-free conditions will linger across North Texas through sunset. Farther south, scattered showers and thunderstorms will continue through sunset Sunday. More widespread showers and thunderstorms are expected Sunday night across a good portion of North and Central TX. Locally heavy rainfall is possible across Central Texas late tonight and Monday, and isolated flash flooding will be a threat. The spotter information statement for North and Central Texas. Spotter activation is not expected at this time. The ultraviolet index forecast for June 15th is 8, or very high. The current time is 5:50 p.m. Central Daylight Time. 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The following reports of weather temperature and wind were made at 5 p.m. DFW Airport, partly sunny, 83, dew point 70, relative humidity 64%, wind north at 16, pressure 29.98 inches and falling. Fort Worth Meacham, cloudy, 81, north at 16. Dallas Love Field, partly sunny, 83, northeast at 8, gusting to 24. Arlington, partly sunny, 84, north at 13. Denton, cloudy, 79, northeast at 10. Mineral Wells, cloudy, 81, northeast at 13. Elsewhere around the region, Wichita Falls, partly sunny, 80, north at 12. Abilene, mostly sunny, 90, northeast at 12, gusting to 25. Waco, mostly sunny, 93, heat index 104, east at 9. Tyler, mostly sunny, 88, east at 5. Once again at 5 p.m., DFW Airport, partly sunny, 83, north at 16. Now let's check on your local forecast for the Dallas-Fort Worth Metroplex. Tonight, mostly cloudy with a 50% chance of showers and thunderstorms. Lows around 70. Northeast winds 5 to 10 miles an hour. Monday, mostly cloudy with a chance of showers and thunderstorms in the morning, then partly sunny with a slight chance of showers and thunderstorms in the afternoon. Highs in the lower 80s. Northeast winds 5 to 10 miles an hour. Chance of rain 50%. Monday night, mostly cloudy. Lows in the upper 60s. Northeast winds around 5 miles an hour. Tuesday, mostly sunny. Highs in the upper 80s. Southeast winds around 5 miles an hour. And now the extended forecast. Tuesday night, mostly clear in the evening, then becoming partly cloudy. Humid with lows in the mid-70s. South winds 5 to 10 miles an hour. Wednesday, sunny. Highs in the mid-90s. Heat index values up to 105. Wednesday night, mostly clear.
lows in the upper 70s. Thursday, mostly sunny. Highs in the mid-90s. Heat index values up to 110 in the afternoon. Thursday night, partly cloudy with a chance of thunderstorms. A chance of showers. Lows in the mid-70s. Chance of rain 50%. Juneteenth, mostly cloudy in the morning, then becoming partly sunny. A 50% chance of showers and thunderstorms. Highs in the upper 80s. Friday night, partly cloudy. A slight chance of showers and thunderstorms in the evening, then a chance of showers and thunderstorms after midnight. Lows in the lower 70s. Chance of rain 30%. Saturday, mostly cloudy in the morning, then becoming mostly sunny. A slight chance of thunderstorms. A chance of showers in the morning, then a slight chance of showers in the afternoon. Highs in the lower 90s. Chance of rain 30%. Saturday night, partly cloudy. A 20% chance of showers and thunderstorms in the evening. Lows in the upper 70s. Sunday, mostly sunny. Highs in the mid-90s. Heat index values up to 110 in the afternoon. The forecast key messages for North and Central Texas. Mostly rain-free conditions will linger across North Texas through sunset. Farther south, scattered showers and thunderstorms will continue through sunset Sunday. More widespread showers and thunderstorms are expected Sunday night across a good portion of North and Central TX. Locally heavy rainfall is possible across Central Texas late tonight and Monday, and isolated flash flooding will be a threat. The spotter information statement for North and Central Texas. Spotter activation is not expected at this time. The ultraviolet index forecast for June 15th is 8, or very high. The current time is 5:55 p.m. Central Daylight Time. 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The following reports of weather temperature and wind were made at 5 p.m. DFW Airport, partly sunny, 83, dew point 70, relative humidity 64%, wind north at 16, pressure 29.98 inches and falling. Fort Worth Meacham, cloudy, 81, north at 16. Dallas Love Field, partly sunny, 83, northeast at 8, gusting to 24. Arlington, partly sunny, 84, north at 13. Denton, cloudy, 79, northeast at 10. Mineral Wells, cloudy, 81, northeast at 13. Elsewhere around the region, Wichita Falls, partly sunny, 80, north at 12. Abilene, mostly sunny, 90, northeast at 12, gusting to 25. Waco, mostly sunny, 93, heat index 104, east at 9. Tyler, mostly sunny, 88, east at 5. Once again at 5 p.m., DFW Airport, partly sunny, 83, north at 16. Now let's check on your local forecast for the Dallas-Fort Worth Metroplex. Tonight, mostly cloudy with a 50% chance of showers and thunderstorms. Lows around 70. Northeast winds 5 to 10 miles an hour. Monday, mostly cloudy with a chance of showers and thunderstorms in the morning, then partly sunny with a slight chance of showers and thunderstorms in the afternoon. Highs in the lower 80s. Northeast winds 5 to 10 miles an hour. Chance of rain 50%. Monday night, mostly cloudy. Lows in the upper 60s. Northeast winds around 5 miles an hour. Tuesday, mostly sunny. Highs in the upper 80s. Southeast winds around 5 miles an hour. And now the extended forecast. Tuesday night, mostly clear in the evening, then becoming partly cloudy. Humid with lows in the mid-70s. South winds 5 to 10 miles an hour. Wednesday, sunny. Highs in the mid-90s. Heat index values up to 105. Wednesday night, mostly clear. Lows in the upper 70s. Thursday, mostly sunny. Highs in the mid-90s.
heat index values up to 110 in the afternoon. Thursday night, partly cloudy with a chance of thunderstorms. A chance of showers. Lows in the mid-70s. Chance of rain 50%. Juneteenth, mostly cloudy in the morning, then becoming partly sunny. A 50% chance of showers and thunderstorms. Highs in the upper 80s. Friday night, partly cloudy. A slight chance of showers and thunderstorms in the evening, then a chance of showers and thunderstorms after midnight. Lows in the lower 70s. Chance of rain 30%. Saturday, mostly cloudy in the morning, then becoming mostly sunny. A slight chance of thunderstorms. A chance of showers in the morning, then a slight chance of showers in the afternoon. Highs in the lower 90s. Chance of rain 30%. Saturday night, partly cloudy. A 20% chance of showers and thunderstorms in the evening. Lows in the upper 70s. Sunday, mostly sunny. Highs in the mid-90s. Heat index values up to 110 in the afternoon. The forecast key messages for North and Central Texas. Mostly rain-free conditions will linger across North Texas through sunset. Farther south, scattered showers and thunderstorms will continue through sunset Sunday. More widespread showers and thunderstorms are expected Sunday night across a good portion of North and Central TX. Locally heavy rainfall is possible across Central Texas late tonight and Monday, and isolated flash flooding will be a threat. The spotter information statement for North and Central Texas. Spotter activation is not expected at this time. A strong thunderstorm will impact portions of northeastern Hamilton and west central Bosque counties through 6:15 p.m. At 5:42 p.m., Doppler radar was tracking a strong thunderstorm near IRE Dell, moving southwest at 10 miles an hour. Hazard, winds in excess of 40 miles an hour. Source, radar indicated. Impact, gusty winds could knock down tree limbs and blow around unsecured objects. Locations impacted include Hyco, IRE Dell, and Ferry. If outdoors, consider seeking shelter inside a building. Torrential rainfall is also occurring with this storm and may lead to localized flooding. Do not drive your vehicle through flooded roadways. Max hail size, 0.00 in max wind gust, 40 miles an hour. The ultraviolet index forecast for June 15th is 8, or very high. The current time is 6:01 p.m. Central Daylight Time. 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The following reports of weather temperature and wind were made at 5 p.m. DFW Airport, partly sunny, 83, dew point 70, relative humidity 64%, wind north at 16, pressure 29.98 inches and falling. Fort Worth Meacham, cloudy, 81, north at 16. Dallas Love Field, partly sunny, 83, northeast at 8, gusting to 24. Arlington, partly sunny, 84, north at 13. Denton, cloudy, 79, northeast at 10. Mineral Wells, cloudy, 81, northeast at 13. Elsewhere around the region, Wichita Falls, partly sunny, 80, north at 12. Abilene, mostly sunny, 90, northeast at 12, gusting to 25. Waco, mostly sunny, 93, heat index 104, east at 9. Tyler, mostly sunny, 88, east at 5. Once again at 5 p.m., DFW Airport, partly sunny, 83, north at 16. The following reports of weather temperature and wind were made at 6 p.m. DFW Airport, partly sunny, 79, dew point 69, relative humidity 71%, wind north at 17, gusting to 25, pressure 29.97 inches and falling. Fort Worth Meacham, cloudy, 80, north at 16. Dallas Love Field, partly sunny, 82, north at 14, gusting to 22. Arlington, cloudy, 83, north at 21, gusting to 29.
Denton, cloudy, 79, northeast at 13. Mineral Wells, cloudy, 78, northeast at 14, gusting to 23. Elsewhere around the region, Wichita Falls, mostly sunny, 81, north at 15, gusting to 24. Abilene, mostly sunny, 88, northeast at 13, gusting to 22. Waco, mostly sunny, 89, east at 8. Tyler, partly sunny, 83, east at 14. Once again at 6 p.m., DFW Airport, partly sunny, 79, north at 17, gusting to 25. The following reports of weather temperature and wind were made at 6 p.m. DFW Airport, partly sunny, 79, dew point 69, relative humidity 71%, wind north at 17, gusting to 25, pressure 29.97 inches and falling. Fort Worth Meacham, cloudy, 80, north at 16. Dallas Love Field, partly sunny, 82, north at 14, gusting to 22. Arlington, cloudy, 83, north at 21, gusting to 29. Denton, cloudy, 79, northeast at 13. Mineral Wells, cloudy, 78, northeast at 14, gusting to 23. Elsewhere around the region, Wichita Falls, mostly sunny, 81, north at 15, gusting to 24. Abilene, mostly sunny, 88, northeast at 13, gusting to 22. Waco, mostly sunny, 89, east at 8. Tyler, partly sunny, 83, east at 14. Once again at 6 p.m., DFW Airport, partly sunny, 79, north at 17, gusting to 25. Now let's check on your local forecast for the Dallas-Fort Worth Metroplex. Tonight, cloudy with a chance of thunderstorms. A slight chance of showers this evening, then a chance of showers after midnight. Lows around 70. Northeast winds 5 to 10 miles an hour. Chance of rain 50%. Monday, cloudy. A chance of showers with a slight chance of thunderstorms in the morning. Highs in the mid-80s. Northeast winds 5 to 10 miles an hour. Chance of rain 40%. Monday night, mostly cloudy. Lows around 70. East winds around 5 miles an hour. Tuesday, mostly sunny. Highs in the upper 80s. Southeast winds around 5 miles an hour. And now the extended forecast. Tuesday night, mostly clear in the evening, then becoming partly cloudy. Humid with lows in the mid-70s. South winds 5 to 10 miles an hour. Wednesday, sunny. Highs in the mid-90s. Heat index values up to 105. Wednesday night, mostly clear. Lows in the upper 70s. Thursday, mostly sunny. Highs in the mid-90s. Heat index values up to 110 in the afternoon. Thursday night, partly cloudy with a chance of thunderstorms. A chance of showers. Lows in the mid-70s. Chance of rain 50%. Juneteenth, mostly cloudy in the morning, then becoming partly sunny. A 50% chance of showers and thunderstorms. Highs in the upper 80s. Friday night, partly cloudy. A slight chance of showers and thunderstorms in the evening, then a chance of showers and thunderstorms after midnight. Lows in the lower 70s. Chance of rain 30%. Saturday, mostly cloudy in the morning, then becoming mostly sunny. A slight chance of thunderstorms. A chance of showers in the morning, then a slight chance of showers in the afternoon. Highs in the lower 90s. Chance of rain 30%. Saturday night, partly cloudy. A 20% chance of showers and thunderstorms in the evening. Lows in the upper 70s. Sunday, mostly sunny. Highs in the mid-90s. Heat index values up to 110 in the afternoon. The forecast key messages for North and Central Texas. Mostly rain-free conditions will linger across North Texas through sunset. Farther south, scattered showers and thunderstorms will continue through sunset Sunday.
More widespread showers and thunderstorms are expected Sunday night across a good portion of north and central TX. Locally heavy rainfall is possible across central Texas late tonight and Monday, and isolated flash flooding will be a threat. The spotter information statement for north and central Texas. Spotter activation is not expected at this time. The ultraviolet index forecast for June 15th is 8, or very high. The current time is 6:08 p.m. Central Daylight Time. 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The following reports of weather temperature and wind were made at 6 p.m. DFW Airport, partly sunny, 79, dew point 69, relative humidity 71%, wind north at 17, gusting to 25, pressure 29.97 inches and falling. Fort Worth Meacham, cloudy, 80, north at 16. Dallas Love Field, partly sunny, 82, north at 14, gusting to 22. Arlington, cloudy, 83, north at 21, gusting to 29. Denton, cloudy, 79, northeast at 13. Mineral Wells, cloudy, 78, northeast at 14, gusting to 23. Elsewhere around the region, Wichita Falls, mostly sunny, 81, north at 15, gusting to 24. Abilene, mostly sunny, 88, northeast at 13, gusting to 22. Waco, mostly sunny, 89, east at 8. Tyler, partly sunny, 83, east at 14. Once again at 6 p.m., DFW Airport, partly sunny, 79, north at 17, gusting to 25. Now let's check on your local forecast for the Dallas-Fort Worth Metroplex. Tonight, cloudy with a chance of thunderstorms. A slight chance of showers this evening, then a chance of showers after midnight. Lows around 70. Northeast winds 5 to 10 miles an hour. Chance of rain 50%. Monday, cloudy. A chance of showers with a slight chance of thunderstorms in the morning. Highs in the mid-80s. Northeast winds 5 to 10 miles an hour. Chance of rain 40%. Monday night, mostly cloudy. Lows around 70. East winds around 5 miles an hour. Tuesday, mostly sunny. Highs in the upper 80s. Southeast winds around 5 miles an hour. And now the extended forecast. Tuesday night, mostly clear in the evening, then becoming partly cloudy. Humid with lows in the mid-70s. South winds 5 to 10 miles an hour. Wednesday, sunny. Highs in the mid-90s. Heat index values up to 105. Wednesday night, mostly clear. Lows in the upper 70s. Thursday, mostly sunny. Highs in the mid-90s. Heat index values up to 110 in the afternoon. Thursday night, partly cloudy with a chance of thunderstorms. A chance of showers. Lows in the mid-70s. Chance of rain 50%. Juneteenth, mostly cloudy in the morning, then becoming partly sunny. A 50% chance of showers and thunderstorms. Highs in the upper 80s. Friday night, partly cloudy. A slight chance of showers and thunderstorms in the evening, then a chance of showers and thunderstorms after midnight. Lows in the lower 70s. Chance of rain 30%. Saturday, mostly cloudy in the morning, then becoming mostly sunny. A slight chance of thunderstorms. A chance of showers in the morning, then a slight chance of showers in the afternoon. Highs in the lower 90s. Chance of rain 30%. Saturday night, partly cloudy. A 20% chance of showers and thunderstorms in the evening. Lows in the upper 70s. Sunday, mostly sunny. Highs in the mid-90s. Heat index values up to 110 in the afternoon. The forecast key messages for north and central Texas. Mostly rain-free conditions will linger across north Texas through sunset. Farther south, scattered showers and thunderstorms will continue through sunset Sunday.
More widespread showers and thunderstorms are expected Sunday night across a good portion of north and central TX. Locally heavy rainfall is possible across central Texas late tonight and Monday, and isolated flash flooding will be a threat. The spotter information statement for north and central Texas. Spotter activation is not expected at this time. The ultraviolet index forecast for June 15th is 8, or very high. The current time is 6:13 p.m. Central Daylight Time. 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The following reports of weather temperature and wind were made at 6 p.m. DFW Airport, partly sunny, 79, dew point 69, relative humidity 71%, wind north at 17, gusting to 25, pressure 29.97 inches and falling. Fort Worth Meacham, cloudy, 80, north at 16. Dallas Love Field, partly sunny, 82, north at 14, gusting to 22. Arlington, cloudy, 83, north at 21, gusting to 29. Denton, cloudy, 79, northeast at 13. Mineral Wells, cloudy, 78, northeast at 14, gusting to 23. Elsewhere around the region, Wichita Falls, mostly sunny, 81, north at 15, gusting to 24. Abilene, mostly sunny, 88, northeast at 13, gusting to 22. Waco, mostly sunny, 89, east at 8. Tyler, partly sunny, 83, east at 14. Once again at 6 p.m., DFW Airport, partly sunny, 79, north at 17, gusting to 25. Now let's check on your local forecast for the Dallas-Fort Worth Metroplex. Tonight, cloudy with a chance of thunderstorms. A slight chance of showers this evening, then a chance of showers after midnight. Lows around 70. Northeast winds 5 to 10 miles an hour. Chance of rain 50%. Monday, cloudy. A chance of showers with a slight chance of thunderstorms in the morning. Highs in the mid-80s. Northeast winds 5 to 10 miles an hour. Chance of rain 40%. Monday night, mostly cloudy. Lows around 70. East winds around 5 miles an hour. Tuesday, mostly sunny. Highs in the upper 80s. Southeast winds around 5 miles an hour. And now the extended forecast. Tuesday night, mostly clear in the evening, then becoming partly cloudy. Humid with lows in the mid-70s. South winds 5 to 10 miles an hour. Wednesday, sunny. Highs in the mid-90s. Heat index values up to 105. Wednesday night, mostly clear. Lows in the upper 70s. Thursday, mostly sunny. Highs in the mid-90s. Heat index values up to 110 in the afternoon. Thursday night, partly cloudy with a chance of thunderstorms. A chance of showers. Lows in the mid-70s. Chance of rain 50%. Juneteenth, mostly cloudy in the morning, then becoming partly sunny. A 50% chance of showers and thunderstorms. Highs in the upper 80s. Friday night, partly cloudy. A slight chance of showers and thunderstorms in the evening, then a chance of showers and thunderstorms after midnight. Lows in the lower 70s. Chance of rain 30%. Saturday, mostly cloudy in the morning, then becoming mostly sunny. A slight chance of thunderstorms. A chance of showers in the morning, then a slight chance of showers in the afternoon. Highs in the lower 90s. Chance of rain 30%. Saturday night, partly cloudy. A 20% chance of showers and thunderstorms in the evening. Lows in the upper 70s. Sunday, mostly sunny. Highs in the mid-90s. Heat index values up to 110 in the afternoon. The forecast key messages for north and central Texas. Mostly rain-free conditions will linger across north Texas through sunset. Farther south, scattered showers and thunderstorms will continue through sunset Sunday.
More widespread showers and thunderstorms are expected Sunday night across a good portion of North and Central TX. Locally heavy rainfall is possible across Central Texas late tonight and Monday, and isolated flash flooding will be a threat. The spotter information statement for North and Central Texas. Spotter activation is not expected at this time. The ultraviolet index forecast for June 15th is 8, or very high. The current time is 6:18 p.m. Central Daylight Time. 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Thunderstorms will continue through sunset Sunday. More widespread showers and thunderstorms are expected Sunday night across a good portion of North and Central TX. Locally heavy rainfall is possible across Central Texas late tonight and Monday, and isolated flash flooding will be a threat. The spotter information statement for North and Central Texas. Spotter activation is not expected at this time. The ultraviolet index forecast for June 15th is 8, or very high. The current

29, relative humidity 71%, wind north at 17, gusting to 25, pressure 29.97 inches and falling. Fort Worth, Meacham, cloudy, 80, north at 16. Dallas Love Field, partly sunny, 82, north at 14, gusting to 22. Arlington, cloudy, 83, north at 21, gusting to 29. Denton, cloudy, 79, northeast at 13. Mineral Wells, cloudy, 78, northeast at 14, gusting to 23. Elsewhere around the region, Wichita Falls, mostly sunny, 81, north at 15, gusting to 24. Abilene, mostly sunny, 88, northeast at 13, gusting to 22. Waco, mostly sunny, 89, east at 8. Tyler, partly sunny, 83, east at 14. Once again at 6 p.m., DFW Airport, partly sunny, 79, north at 17, gusting to 25. Now let's check on your local forecast for the Dallas-Fort Worth Metroplex. Tonight, cloudy with a chance of thunderstorms. A slight chance of showers this evening, then a chance of showers after midnight. Lows around 70. Northeast winds 5 to 10 miles an hour. Chance of rain 50%. Monday, cloudy. A chance of showers with a slight chance of thunderstorms in the morning. Highs in the mid-80s. Northeast winds 5 to 10 miles an hour. Chance of rain 40%. Monday night, mostly cloudy. Lows around 70. East winds around 5 miles an hour. Tuesday, mostly sunny. Highs in the upper 80s. Southeast winds around 5 miles an hour. And now the extended forecast. Tuesday night, mostly clear in the evening, then becoming partly cloudy. Humid with lows in the mid-70s. South winds 5 to 10 miles an hour. Wednesday, sunny. Highs in the mid-90s. Heat index values up to 105. Wednesday night, mostly clear. Lows in the upper 70s. Thursday, mostly sunny. Highs in the mid-90s. Heat index values up to 110 in the afternoon. Thursday night, partly cloudy with a chance of thunderstorms. A chance of showers. Lows in the mid-70s. Chance of rain 50%. Juneteenth, mostly cloudy in the morning, then becoming partly sunny. A 50% chance of showers and thunderstorms. Highs in the upper 80s. Friday night, partly cloudy. A slight chance of showers and thunderstorms in the evening, then a chance of showers and thunderstorms after midnight. Lows in the lower 70s. Chance of rain 30%. Saturday, mostly cloudy in the morning, then becoming mostly sunny. A slight chance of thunderstorms. A chance of showers in the morning, then a slight chance of showers in the afternoon. Highs in the lower 90s. Chance of rain 30%. Saturday night, partly cloudy. A 20% chance of showers and thunderstorms in the evening. Lows in the upper 70s. Sunday, mostly sunny. Highs in the mid-90s. Heat index values up to 110 in the afternoon. The forecast key messages for North and Central Texas. Mostly rain-free conditions will linger across North Texas through sunset. Farther south, scattered showers and thunderstorms will continue through sunset Sunday. More widespread showers and thunderstorms are expected Sunday night across a good portion of North and Central TX. Locally heavy rainfall is possible across Central Texas late tonight and Monday, and isolated flash flooding will be a threat. The spotter information statement for North and Central Texas. Spotter activation is not expected at this time. The ultraviolet index forecast for June 15th is 8, or very high. The current time is 6:23 p.m. Central Daylight Time. You're listening to NOAA, All Hazards Radio, the voice of the National Weather Service, station KEC 55, serving the Dallas-Fort Worth listening area. The following reports of weather temperature and wind were made at 6 p.m. DFW Airport, partly sunny, 79, dew point 69, relative humidity 7.